is in the midst. Wednesday night, most of the clear and easy day, then becoming partly cloudy. Lows in the lower 60s. Thursday, partly sunny in the morning, then clearing. Highs in the lower 80s. Thursday night, partly cloudy. Lows in the lower 60s. Friday, mostly sunny. Highs in the mid-80s. 7 p.m. in Sioux City, the temperature was 89 and a dew point 76. The relative humidity was 65%, producing a heat index of 100. Wind was east at 5 miles an hour. The pressure was 29.87 inches and steady. Elsewhere in northwest Iowa, Morris was partly cloudy and 86. Sheldon was partly cloudy and 86. Spencer was partly cloudy and 87. Other conditions across the northern plains, farther east in Iowa, skies ranged from partly cloudy to mostly cloudy. It was 92 at Des Moines, 88 at Cedar Rapids, and 81 at Waterloo. In eastern Nebraska, skies ranged from partly cloudy to mostly cloudy. It was 93 at Lincoln, 95 at Omaha, and 89 at Norfolk. In eastern South Dakota, skies ranged from clear to partly cloudy. It was 97 at Mitchell, 91 at Yampin, and 94 at Sioux Falls. And in southern Minnesota, it was clear, and temperatures were between 83 and 87 degrees. Once again, at 7 p.m., Sioux City had a temperature of 89 and a heat index of 100. The Sioux City, Iowa climate summary for this evening, as of 4 p.m., September 4, 2026. Today's high temperature was 93 degrees. The normal high is 80. Today's low temperature was 69 degrees. The normal low is 56. No precipitation fell today, which leaves the monthly total at 0.42 inches. This is normal for September. The total precipitation for the year still stands at 17.37 inches, which is 5.02 inches below normal. There were no heating degree days today, which is 2 below normal. The yearly total since July 1st is 0, which is 20 below normal. There were 16 cooling degree days today, which is 12 above normal. The yearly total since January 1st is 1,053, which is 267 above normal. The normal high temperature for tomorrow is 80 degrees, and the normal low is 56. The record high for tomorrow is 99, which occurred in 1913, and the record low is 40, which occurred in 1962. Sunset tonight is at 7:54 p.m. Sunrise tomorrow is at 6:55 a.m. The current time is 7:05 p.m. Central Daylight Time. Operating on a frequency of 162.475 MHz, this is NOAA radio station WXL62, broadcasting from a transmitter near Lawton, Iowa. Our program originates from the National Weather Service in Sioux Falls and serves Sioux City and the surrounding Siouxland area. This hazardous weather outlook is for northwest Iowa, west central Iowa, southwest Minnesota, northeast Nebraska, central South Dakota, east central South Dakota, south central South Dakota, and southeast South Dakota. For today and tonight, patchy fog could reduce visibility to 2 miles this morning. Heat index values climb into the mid and upper 90s to near 100 degrees this afternoon and evening. Use caution to prevent heat illness if spending time outdoors. Isolated storms are possible tonight, but severe weather is not expected. For Saturday through Thursday, hot and humid conditions are expected through the weekend. Heat index values will be in the 90s to around 100 during the afternoon. Please apply heat safety to your outdoor activities. Periods of isolated to scattered thunderstorms remain possible through the weekend. A stronger storm or two are possible, but wise

in the lower 70s. Southeast winds around 5 miles an hour. Heat index values up to 105 early this evening. Saturday, mostly sunny. Humid with highs in the lower 90s. East winds 5 to 10 miles an hour. Heat index values up to 102 in the afternoon. Saturday night, mostly clear in the evening, then mostly cloudy with a slight chance of showers and thunderstorms after midnight. Humidity blows around 70. Southeast winds around 5 miles an hour. Chance of rain 20%. Heat index values up to 100 early in the evening. Sunday, mostly cloudy in the morning, then becoming partly sunny. A chance of showers. A slight chance of thunderstorms in the morning, then a chance of thunderstorms in the afternoon. Humid with highs in the upper 80s. Southeast winds 5 to 10 miles an hour. Chance of rain 40%. Sunday night, partly cloudy in the evening, then mostly cloudy with a slight chance of showers and thunderstorms after midnight. Humid with lows in the upper 60s. Southeast winds 5 to 10 miles an hour. Chance of rain 20%. Labor Day, partly sunny. Highs in the upper 80s. Monday night, partly cloudy in the evening, then becoming mostly cloudy. Lows in the lower 70s. Tuesday, mostly cloudy in the morning, then becoming mostly sunny. A chance of showers. Highs around 90. Chance of rain 50%. Tuesday night, a chance of showers in the evening. Partly cloudy. Lows in the mid-60s. Chance of rain 50%. Wednesday, mostly sunny. Highs in the mid-80s. Wednesday night, mostly clear in the evening, then becoming partly cloudy. Lows in the lower 60s. Thursday, partly sunny in the morning, then clearing. Highs in the lower 80s. Thursday night, partly cloudy. Lows in the lower 60s. Friday, mostly sunny. Highs in the mid-80s. At 7 p.m., in Sioux City, the temperature was 89 and the dew point 76. The relative humidity was 65%, producing a heat index of 100. Wind was east at 5 miles an hour. The pressure was 29.87 inches and steady. Elsewhere in northwest Iowa, Morris was partly cloudy and 86. Sheldon was partly cloudy and 86. Spencer was partly cloudy and 87. Other conditions across the northern plains, farther east in Iowa, skies ranged from partly cloudy to mostly cloudy. It was 92 at Des Moines, 88 at Cedar Rapids, and 81 at Waterloo. In eastern Nebraska, skies ranged from partly cloudy to mostly cloudy. It was 93 at Lincoln, 95 at Omaha, and 89 at Norfolk. In eastern South Dakota, skies ranged from clear to partly cloudy. It was 97 at Mitchell, 91 at Yankton, and 94 at Sioux Falls. And in southern Minnesota, it was clear, and temperatures were between 83 and 87 degrees. Once again, at 7 p.m. Sioux City had a temperature of 89 and a heat index of 100. At 7 p.m. in Sioux City, the temperature was 89 and a dew point 76. The relative humidity was 65%, producing a heat index of 100. Wind was east at 5 miles an hour. The pressure was 29.87 inches and steady. Elsewhere in northwest Iowa, Morris was partly cloudy and 86. Sheldon was partly cloudy and 86. Cherokee was partly cloudy and 88. Spencer was partly cloudy and 87. Storm Lake was partly cloudy and 84. Other conditions across the northern plains, farther east in Iowa, skies ranged from partly cloudy to mostly cloudy. It was 92 at Des Moines, 88 at Cedar Rapids, and 81 at Waterloo. In eastern Nebraska, skies ranged from partly cloudy to mostly cloudy. It was 93 at Lincoln, 95 at Omaha, and 89 at Norfolk.

p.m. Sioux City had a temperature of 89 and a heat index of 100. The Sioux City, Iowa climate summary for this evening as of 4 p.m. September 4th, 2026. Today's high temperature was 93 degrees. The normal high is 80. Today's low temperature was 69 degrees. The normal low is 56. No precipitation fell today, which leaves the monthly total at 0.42 inches. This is normal for September. The total precipitation for the year still stands at 17.37 inches, which is 5.02 inches below normal. There were no heating degree days today, which is 2 below normal. The yearly total since July 1st is 0, which is 20 below normal. There were 16 cooling degree days today, which is 12 above normal. The yearly total since January 1st is 1,053, which is 267 above normal. The normal high temperature for tomorrow is 80 degrees, and the normal low is 56. The record high for tomorrow is 89, which occurred in 1913, and the record low is 40, which occurred in 1962. Sunset tonight is at 7:54 p.m. Sunrise tomorrow is at 6:55 a.m. The current time is 7:13 p.m. Central Daylight Time. Operating on a frequency of 162.475 MHz, this is No Weather Radio Station WXL62, broadcasting from a transmitter near Lawton, Iowa. Our program originates from the National Weather Service in Sioux Falls and serves Sioux City and the surrounding Siouxland area. This hazardous weather outlook is for northwest Iowa, west central Iowa, southwest Minnesota, northeast Nebraska, central South Dakota, east central South Dakota, south central South Dakota, and southeast South Dakota. For today and tonight, patchy fog could reduce visibility to 2 miles this morning. Heat index values climb into the mid and upper 90s to near 100 degrees this afternoon and evening. Use caution to prevent heat illness by spending time outdoors. Isolated storms are possible tonight, but severe weather is not expected. For Saturday through Thursday, hot and humid conditions are expected through the weekend. Heat index values will be in the 90s to around 100 during the afternoon. Please apply heat safety to your outdoor activities. Periods of isolated to scattered thunderstorms remain possible through the weekend. A stronger storm or two are possible, but widespread severe weather is not expected. Fodder activation may be needed this weekend. Your National Weather Service forecast for Siouxland. Tonight, partly cloudy this evening, then becoming mostly clear. Lows in the lower 70s. Southeast winds around 5 miles an hour. Heat index values up to 105 early this evening. Saturday, mostly sunny. Humid with highs in the lower 90s. East winds 5 to 10 miles an hour. Heat index values up to 102 in the afternoon. Saturday night, mostly clear in the evening, then mostly cloudy with a slight chance of showers and thunderstorms after midnight. Humid with lows around 70. Southeast winds around 5 miles an hour. Chance of rain 20%. Heat index values up to 100 early in the evening. Sunday, mostly cloudy in the morning, then becoming partly sunny. A chance of showers. A slight chance of thunderstorms in the morning, then a chance of thunderstorms in the afternoon. Humid with highs in the upper 80s. Southeast winds 5 to 10 miles an hour. Chance of rain 40%. Sunday night, partly cloudy in the evening, then mostly cloudy with a slight chance of showers and thunderstorms after midnight. Humid with lows in the upper 60s. Southeast winds 5 to 10 miles an hour. Chance of rain 20%. Labor Day, partly sunny. Highs in the upper 80s. Monday night, partly cloudy in the evening, then becoming mostly cloudy. Lows in the lower 70s. Tuesday, mostly cloudy in the morning, then becoming mostly sunny. A chance of showers. Highs around 90. Chance of rain 50%. Tuesday night, a chance of showers in the evening. Partly cloudy. Lows in the mid-60s.

Wednesday, mostly sunny. Highs in the mid-80s. Wednesday night, mostly clear in the evening, and becoming partly cloudy. Lows in the lower 60s. Thursday, partly sunny in the morning, then clearing. Highs in the lower 80s. Thursday night, partly cloudy. Lows in the lower 60s. Friday, mostly sunny. Highs in the mid-80s. At 7 p.m., in Sioux City, the temperature was 89 and a 2.76. The relative humidity was 65%, producing a heat index of 100. Wind was east at 5 miles an hour. The pressure was 29.87 inches and steady. Elsewhere in northwest Iowa, Morris was partly cloudy and 86. Sheldon was partly cloudy and 86. Cherokee was partly cloudy and 88. Spencer was partly cloudy and 87. Storm Lake was partly cloudy and 84. Other conditions across the northern plains, farther east in Iowa, skies ranged from partly cloudy to mostly cloudy. It was 92 at Des Moines, 88 at Cedar Rapids, and 81 at Waterloo. In eastern Nebraska, skies ranged from partly cloudy to mostly cloudy. It was 93 at Lincoln, 95 at Omaha, and 89 at Norfolk. In eastern South Dakota, skies ranged from clear to partly cloudy. It was 97 at Mitchell, 91 at Yankton, and 94 at Sioux Falls. And in southern Minnesota, it was clear, and temperatures were between 83 and 87 degrees. Once again, at 7 p.m., Sioux City had a temperature of 89 and a heat index of 100. The Sioux City, Iowa climate summary for this evening, as of 4 p.m., September 4, 2026. Today's high temperature was 93 degrees. The normal high is 80. Today's low temperature was 69 degrees. The normal low is 56. No precipitation fell today, which leaves the monthly total at 0.42 inches. This is normal for September. The total precipitation for the year still stands at 17.37 inches, which is 5.02 inches below normal. There were no heating degree days today, which is 2 below normal. The yearly total since July 1st is 0, which is 20 below normal. There were 16 cooling degree days today, which is 12 above normal. The yearly total since January 1st is 1,053, which is 267 above normal. The normal high temperature for tomorrow is 80 degrees, and the normal low is 56. The record high for tomorrow is 99, which occurred in 1913, and the record low is 40, which occurred in 1962. Sunset tonight is at 7:54 p.m. Sunrise tomorrow is at 6:55 a.m. The current time is 7:20 p.m. Central Daylight Time. Operating on a frequency of 162.475 MHz, this is NOAA Weather Radio Station WXL-62, broadcasting from a transmitter near Lawton, Iowa. Our program originates from the National Weather Service in Sioux Falls and serves Sioux City and the surrounding Siouxland area. This hazardous weather outlook is for northwest Iowa, west central Iowa, southwest Minnesota, northeast Nebraska, central South Dakota, east central South Dakota, south central South Dakota, and southeast South Dakota. For today and tonight, patchy fog could reduce visibility to 2 miles this morning. Heat index values climb into the mid and upper 90s to near 100 degrees this afternoon and evening. Use caution to prevent heat illness if spending time outdoors. Isolated storms are possible tonight, but severe weather is not expected. For Saturday through Thursday, hot and humid conditions are expected through the weekend. Heat index values will be in the 90s to around 100 during the afternoon. Please provide heat safety to your outdoor activities. Periods of isolated and scattered thunderstorms remain possible through the weekend. A stronger storm or two are possible, but widespread severe weather is not expected. Fogger activation may be needed this weekend. Your National Weather Service forecast for Siouxland. Tonight, partly cloudy this evening,
degrees up to 100 by early this evening. Saturday, mostly sunny. Humid with highs in the lower 90s. East wind 5 to 10 miles an hour. Heat index values up to 102 in the afternoon. Saturday night, mostly clear in the evening, then mostly cloudy with a slight chance of showers and thunderstorms after midnight. Humidity flows around 70. Southeast winds around 5 miles an hour. Chance of rain 20%. Heat index values up to 100 early in the evening. Sunday, mostly cloudy in the morning, then becoming partly sunny. A chance of showers. A slight chance of thunderstorms in the morning, then a chance of thunderstorms in the afternoon. Humidity will climb in the upper 80s. Southeast wind 5 to 10 miles an hour. Chance of rain 40%. Sunday night, partly cloudy in the evening, then mostly cloudy with a slight chance of showers and thunderstorms after midnight. Humidity flows in the upper 60s. Southeast wind 5 to 10 miles an hour. Chance of rain 20%. Labor Day, partly sunny. Highs in the upper 80s. Monday night, partly cloudy in the evening, then becoming mostly cloudy. Lows in the lower 70s. Tuesday, mostly cloudy in the morning, then becoming mostly sunny. A chance of showers. Highs around 90. Chance of rain 50%. Tuesday night, a chance of showers in the evening. Partly cloudy. Lows in the mid-60s. Chance of rain 50%. Wednesday, mostly sunny. Highs in the mid-80s. Wednesday night, mostly clear in the evening, then becoming partly cloudy. Lows in the lower 60s. Thursday, partly sunny in the morning, then clearing. Highs in the lower 80s. Thursday night, partly cloudy. Lows in the lower 60s. Friday, mostly sunny. Highs in the mid-80s. At 7 p.m., in Sioux City, the temperature was 89 and the dew point 76. The relative humidity was 65%, producing a heat index of 100. Wind was east at 5 miles an hour. The pressure was 29.87 inches and steady. Elsewhere in northwest Iowa, Morris was partly cloudy and 86. Sheldon was partly cloudy and 86. Cherokee was partly cloudy and 88. Spencer was partly cloudy and 87. Storm Lake was partly cloudy and 84. Other conditions across the northern plains, farther east from Iowa, skies ranged from partly cloudy to mostly cloudy. It was 82 at Des Moines, 88 at Cedar Rapids, and 81 at Waterloo. In eastern Nebraska, skies ranged from partly cloudy to mostly cloudy. It was 83 at Lincoln, 95 at Omaha, and 89 at Norfolk. In eastern South Dakota, skies ranged from clear to partly cloudy. It was 97 at Mitchell, 91 at Yankton, and 94 at Sioux Falls. And in southern Minnesota, it was clear, and temperatures were between 83 and 87 degrees. Once again, at 7 p.m. Sioux City had a temperature of 89 and a heat index of 100. The Sioux City, Iowa climate summary for this evening is at 4 p.m., September 4, 2026. Today's high temperature was 93 degrees. The normal high was 80. Today's low temperature was 69 degrees. The normal low is 56. No precipitation fell today, which makes the monthly total at 0.42 inches. This is normal for September. The total precipitation for the year still stands at 17.37 inches, which is 5.02 inches below normal. There were no heating degree days today, which is 2 below normal. The yearly total since July 1st is 0, which is 20 below normal. There were 16 cooling degree days today, which is 12 above normal. The yearly total since January 1st is 1,053, which is 267 above normal. The normal high temperature for tomorrow is 80 degrees, and the normal low is 56. The record high for tomorrow is 99, which occurred in 1913, and the record low is 40.

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Our program originates from the National Weather Service in Sioux Falls and serves Sioux City and the surrounding Siouxland area. This hazardous weather outlook is for northwest Iowa, west central Iowa, southwest Minnesota, northeast Nebraska, central South Dakota, east central South Dakota, south central South Dakota, and southeast South Dakota. For today and tonight, patchy fog could reduce visibility to 2 miles this morning. Heat index values climb into the mid and upper 90s to near 100 degrees this afternoon and evening. Use caution to prevent heat illness extending time outdoors. Isolated storms are possible tonight, but severe weather is not expected. For Saturday through Thursday, sun and humid conditions are expected through the weekend. Heat index values will be in the 90s to around 100 during the afternoon. Please apply heat safety to your outdoor activities. Areas of isolated to scattered thunderstorms remain possible through the weekend. A stronger storm or two are possible, but widespread severe weather is not expected. Fodder activation may be needed this weekend. Your National Weather Service forecast for Siouxland. Tonight, partly cloudy this evening, then becoming mostly clear. Lows in the lower 70s. Southeast winds around 5 miles an hour. Heat index values up to 105 early this evening. Saturday, mostly sunny. Humid with highs in the lower 90s. East wind 5 to 10 miles an hour. Heat index values up to 102 in the afternoon. Saturday night, mostly clear in the evening, then mostly cloudy with a slight chance of showers and thunderstorms after midnight. Humid with lows around 70. Southeast winds around 5 miles an hour. Chance of rain 20%. Heat index values up to 100 early in the evening. Sunday, mostly cloudy in the morning, then becoming partly sunny. A chance of showers. A slight chance of thunderstorms in the morning, then a chance of thunderstorms in the afternoon. Humid with highs in the upper 80s. Southeast winds 5 to 10 miles an hour. Chance of rain 40%. Sunday night, partly cloudy in the evening, then mostly cloudy with a slight chance of showers and thunderstorms after midnight. Humid with lows in the upper 60s. Southeast winds 5 to 10 miles an hour. Chance of rain 20%. Labor Day, partly sunny. Highs in the upper 80s. Monday night, partly cloudy in the evening, then becoming mostly cloudy. Lows in the lower 70s. Tuesday, mostly cloudy in the morning, then becoming mostly sunny. A chance of showers. Highs around 90. A chance of rain 50%. Tuesday night, a chance of showers in the evening. Partly cloudy. Lows in the mid-60s. Chance of rain 50%. Wednesday, mostly sunny. Highs in the mid-80s. Wednesday night, mostly clear in the evening, then becoming partly cloudy. Lows in the lower 60s. Thursday, partly sunny in the morning, then clearing. Highs in the lower 80s. Thursday night, partly cloudy. Lows in the lower 60s. Friday, mostly sunny. Highs in the mid-80s. At 7 p.m., in Sioux City, the temperature was 89 and the dew point 76. The relative humidity was 65%, producing a heat index of 100. Wind was east at 5 miles an hour. The pressure was 29.87 inches and steady. Elsewhere in northwest Iowa, Mars was partly cloudy and 86. Sheldon was partly cloudy and 86. Cherokee was partly cloudy and 88. Spencer was partly cloudy and 87. Storm Lake was partly cloudy and 84. Other conditions across the northern plains, farther east in Iowa, skies ranged from partly cloudy to mostly cloudy. It was 92 at Des Moines, 88 at Cedar Rapids, and 81 at Waterloo. The eastern Nebraska skies ranged from partly cloudy to mostly cloudy.

2 inches. This is normal for September. The total precipitation for the year still stands at 17.37 inches, which is 5.02 inches below normal. There were no heating degree days today, which is 2 below normal. 37 inches, which is 5.02 inches below normal. There were no heating degree days today, which is 2 below normal. The yearly total since July 1st is 0, which is 20 below normal. There were 16 cooling degree days today, which is 12 above normal. The yearly total since January 1st is 1,053, which is 267 above normal. The normal high temperature for tomorrow is 80 degrees, and the normal low is 56. The record high for tomorrow is 99, which occurred in 1913, and the record low is 40, which occurred in 1962. Sunset tonight is at 7:54 p.m. Sunrise tomorrow is at 6:55 a.m. The current time is 7:33 p.m. Central Daylight Time. Operating on a frequency of 162.475 MHz, this is No Level Radio Station WXL62, broadcasting from a transmitter near Lawton, Iowa. Our program originates from the National Weather Service in Sioux Falls and serves 2 cities in the surrounding Siouxland area. This hazardous weather outlook is for northwest Iowa, west central Iowa, southwest Minnesota, northeast Nebraska, central South Dakota, east central South Dakota, south central South Dakota, and southeast South Dakota. For today and tonight, patchy fog could reduce visibility to 2 miles this morning. Heat index values climb into the mid and upper 90s to near 100 degrees this afternoon and evening. Use caution to prevent heat illness if spending time outdoors. Isolated storms are possible tonight, but severe weather is not expected. For Saturday through Thursday, hot and humid conditions are expected through the weekend. Heat index values will be in the 90s to around 100 during the afternoon. Please apply heat safety to your outdoor activities. Periods of isolated to scattered thunderstorms remain possible through the weekend. A stronger storm or two are possible, but widespread severe weather is not expected. Water activation may be needed this weekend. Your National Weather Service forecast for Siouxland. Tonight, partly cloudy this evening, then becoming mostly clear. Lows in the lower 70s. Southeast winds around 5 miles an hour. Heat index values up to 105 early this evening. Saturday, mostly sunny. Humid with highs in the lower 90s. East winds 5 to 10 miles an hour. Heat index values up to 102 in the afternoon. Saturday night, mostly clear in the evening, and mostly cloudy with a slight chance of showers and thunderstorms after midnight. Humidity blows around 70. Southeast winds around 5 miles an hour. Chance of rain 20%. Heat index values up to 100 early in the evening. Sunday, mostly cloudy in the morning, then becoming partly sunny. A chance of showers. A slight chance of thunderstorms in the morning, then a chance of thunderstorms in the afternoon. Humid with highs in the upper 80s. Southeast wind 5 to 10 miles an hour. Chance of rain 40%. Sunday night, partly cloudy in the evening, then mostly cloudy with a slight chance of showers and thunderstorms after midnight. Humid blows in the upper 60s. Southeast winds 5 to 10 miles an hour. Chance of rain 20%. Labor Day, partly sunny. Highs in the upper 80s. Monday night, partly cloudy in the evening, then becoming mostly cloudy. Lows in the lower 70s. Tuesday, mostly cloudy in the morning, then becoming mostly sunny. A chance of showers. Highs around 90. Chance of rain 50%. Tuesday night, a chance of showers in the evening. Partly cloudy. Lows in the mid-60s. Chance of rain 50%. Wednesday, mostly sunny. Highs in the mid-60s.

highs in the lower 80s. Thursday night, partly cloudy. Lows in the lower 60s. Friday, mostly sunny. Highs in the mid 80s. At 7 p.m. in Sioux City, the temperature was 89 and the dew point 76. The relative humidity was 65%, producing a heat index of 100. Wind was east at 5 miles an hour. The pressure was 29.87 inches and steady. Elsewhere in northwest Iowa, Morris was partly cloudy and 86. Sheldon was partly cloudy and 86. Cherokee was partly cloudy and 88. Spencer was partly cloudy and 87. Storm Lake was partly cloudy and 84. Other conditions across the northern plains, farther east in Iowa, skies ranged from partly cloudy to mostly cloudy. It was 92 at Des Moines, 80 at Beaver Rapids, and 81 at Waterloo. In eastern Nebraska, skies ranged from partly cloudy to mostly cloudy. It was 93 at Lincoln, 95 at Omaha, and 89 at Norfolk. In eastern South Dakota, skies ranged from clear to partly cloudy. It was 97 at Mitchell, 91 at Yankton, and 94 at Sioux Falls. And in southern Minnesota, it was clear, and temperatures were between 83 and 87 degrees. Once again, at 7 p.m. Sioux City had a temperature of 89 and a heat index of 100. The Sioux City, Iowa climate summary for this evening is at 4 p.m., September 4, 2026. Today's high temperature was 93 degrees. The normal high is 80. Today's low temperature was 69 degrees. The normal low is 56. No precipitation fell today, which leaves the monthly total at 0.42 inches. This is normal for September. The total precipitation for the year still stands at 17.37 inches, which is 5.02 inches below normal. There were no heating degree days today, which is 2 below normal. The yearly total since July 1st is 0, which is 20 below normal. There were 16 cooling degree days today, which is 12 above normal. The yearly total since January 1st is 1,053, which is 267 above normal. The normal high temperature for tomorrow is 80 degrees, and the normal low is 56. The record high for tomorrow is 99, which occurred in 1913, and the record low is 40, which occurred in 1962. Sunset tonight is at 7:54 p.m. Sunrise tomorrow is at 6:55 a.m. The current time is 7:40 p.m. Central Daylight Time. Operating on a frequency of 162.475 MHz, this is NOAA Weather Radio Station WXL62, broadcasting from a transmitter near Lawton, Iowa. Our program originates from the National Weather Service in Sioux Falls and serves Sioux City and the surrounding Siouxland area. This hazardous weather outlook is for northwest Iowa, west central Iowa, southwest Minnesota, northeast Nebraska, central South Dakota, east central South Dakota, south central South Dakota, and southeast South Dakota. For today and tonight, patchy fog could reduce visibility to 2 miles this morning. Heat index values climb into the mid and upper 90s to near 100 degrees this afternoon and evening. Use caution to prevent heat illness if spending time outdoors. Isolated storms are possible tonight, but severe weather is not expected. For Saturday through Thursday, hot and humid conditions are expected through the weekend. Heat index values will be in the 90s to around 100 during the afternoon. Please apply heat safety to your outdoor activities. Periods of isolated to scattered thunderstorms remain possible through the weekend. A stronger storm or two are possible, but widespread severe weather is not expected. Spotter activation may be needed this weekend. Your National Weather Service forecast for Siouxland. Tonight, partly cloudy this evening, then becoming mostly clear. Lows in the lower 70s. Southeast winds around 5 miles an hour. Heat index values up to 105 early this evening. Saturday, mostly sunny. Humid with highs in the lower 90s. East winds 5 to 10 miles an hour. Heat index values up to 102 in the afternoon.

mostly clear in the evening, and mostly cloudy with a slight chance of showers and thunderstorms after midnight. Humidity blows around 70. Southeast winds around 5 miles an hour. Chance of rain 20%. Heat index values up to 100 early in the evening. Sunday, mostly cloudy in the morning, then becoming partly sunny. A chance of showers. A slight chance of thunderstorms in the morning, then a chance of thunderstorms in the afternoon. Humidity with highs in the upper 80s. Southeast winds 5 to 10 miles an hour. Chance of rain 40%. Sunday night, partly cloudy in the evening, then mostly cloudy with a slight chance of showers and thunderstorms after midnight. Humidity blows in the upper 60s. Southeast winds 5 to 10 miles an hour. Chance of rain 20%. Labor Day, partly sunny. Highs in the upper 80s. Monday night, partly cloudy in the evening, then becoming mostly cloudy. Lows in the lower 70s. Tuesday, mostly cloudy in the morning, then becoming mostly sunny. A chance of showers. Highs around 90. Chance of rain 50%. Tuesday night, a chance of showers in the evening. Partly cloudy. Lows in the mid-60s. Chance of rain 50%. Wednesday, mostly sunny. Highs in the mid-80s. Wednesday night, mostly clear in the evening, then becoming partly cloudy. Lows in the lower 60s. Thursday, partly sunny in the morning, then clearing. Highs in the lower 80s. Thursday night, partly cloudy. Lows in the lower 60s. Friday, mostly sunny. Highs in the mid-80s. At 7 p.m., in Sioux City, the temperature was 89 and the dew point 76. The relative humidity was 65%, producing a heat index of 100. Wind was east at 5 miles an hour. The pressure was 29.87 inches and steady. Elsewhere in northwest Iowa, Mars was partly cloudy and 86. Sheldon was partly cloudy and 86. Cherokee was partly cloudy and 88. Spencer was partly cloudy and 87. Storm Lake was partly cloudy and 84. Other conditions across the northern plains, farther east in Iowa, skies ranged from partly cloudy to mostly cloudy. It was -2 at Des Moines, 88 at Cedar Rapids, and 81 at Waterloo. The eastern Nebraska skies ranged from partly cloudy to mostly cloudy. It was -3 at Lincoln, 95 at Omaha, and 89 at Norfolk. In eastern South Dakota, skies ranged from clear to partly cloudy. It was -7 at Mitchell, 91 at Yankton, and 94 at Sioux Falls. And in southern Minnesota, it was clear, and temperatures were between 83 and 87 degrees. Once again, at 7 p.m. Sioux City had a temperature of 89, and a heat index of 100. The Sioux City, Iowa climate summary for this evening, as of 4 p.m., September 4, 2026. Today's high temperature was 93 degrees. The normal high is 80. Today's low temperature was 69 degrees. The normal low is 56. No precipitation fell today, which leaves the monthly total at 0.42 inches. This is normal for September. The total precipitation for the year still stands at 17.37 inches, which is 5.02 inches below normal. There were no heating degree days today, which is 2 below normal. The yearly total since July 1st is 0, which is 20 below normal. There were 16 cooling degree days today, which is 12 above normal. The yearly total since January 1st is 1,053, which is 267 above normal. The normal high temperature for tomorrow is 80 degrees, and the normal low is 56. The record high for tomorrow is 99, which occurred in 1913, and the record low is 40, which occurred in 1962. Sunset tonight is at 7:54 p.m. Sunrise tomorrow is at 6:55 a.m. The current time is 7:47 p.m. Central Daylight Time. Operating on a frequency of 162.475 MHz, this is NOAA Weather Radio Station WXL60.

transmitter near Lawton, Iowa. Our program originates from the National Weather Service in Sioux Falls and serves Sioux City and the surrounding Siouxland area. This hazardous weather outlook is for northwest Iowa, west central Iowa, southwest Minnesota, northeast Nebraska, central South Dakota, east central South Dakota, south central South Dakota, and southeast South Dakota. For today and tonight, patchy fog could reduce visibility to 2 miles this morning. Heat index values climb into the mid and upper 90s to near 100 degrees this afternoon and evening. Use caution to prevent heat illness if spending time outdoors. Isolated storms are possible tonight, but severe weather is not expected. For Saturday through Thursday, hot and humid conditions are expected through the weekend. Heat index values will be in the 90s to around 100 during the afternoon. Please apply heat safety to your outdoor activities. Periods of isolated to scattered thunderstorms remain possible through the weekend. A stronger storm or two are possible, but widespread severe weather is not expected. Fodder activation may be needed this weekend. Your National Weather Service forecast for Siouxland. Tonight, partly cloudy this evening, then becoming mostly clear. Lows in the lower 70s. Southeast winds around 5 miles an hour. Heat index values up to 105 early this evening. Saturday, mostly sunny. Humid with highs in the lower 90s. East winds 5 to 10 miles an hour. Heat index values up to 102 in the afternoon. Saturday night, mostly clear in the evening, then mostly cloudy with a slight chance of showers and thunderstorms after midnight. Humid with lows around 70. Southeast winds around 5 miles an hour. Chance of rain 20%. Heat index values up to 100 early in the evening. Sunday, mostly cloudy in the morning, then becoming partly sunny. A chance of showers. A slight chance of thunderstorms in the morning, then a chance of thunderstorms in the afternoon. Humid with highs in the upper 80s. Southeast wind 5 to 10 miles an hour. Chance of rain 40%. Sunday night, partly cloudy in the evening, then mostly cloudy with a slight chance of showers and thunderstorms after midnight. Humid with lows in the upper 60s. Southeast wind 5 to 10 miles an hour. Chance of rain 20%. Labor Day, partly sunny. Highs in the upper 80s. Monday night, partly cloudy in the evening, then becoming mostly cloudy. Lows in the lower 70s. Tuesday, mostly cloudy in the morning, then becoming mostly sunny. A chance of showers. Highs around 90. Chance of rain 50%. Tuesday night, a chance of showers in the evening. Partly cloudy. Lows in the mid-60s. Chance of rain 50%. Wednesday, mostly sunny. Highs in the mid-80s. Wednesday night, mostly clear in the evening, then becoming partly cloudy. Lows in the lower 60s. Thursday, partly sunny in the morning, then clearing. Highs in the lower 80s. Thursday night, partly cloudy. Lows in the lower 60s. Friday, mostly sunny. Highs in the mid-80s. At 7 p.m., in Sioux City, the temperature was 89 and the dew point 76. The relative humidity was 65%, producing a heat index of 100. Wind was east at 5 miles an hour. The pressure was 29.87 inches and steady. Elsewhere in northwest Iowa, Morris was partly cloudy and 86. Sheldon was partly cloudy and 86. Cherokee was partly cloudy and 88. Spencer was partly cloudy and 87. Storm Lake was partly cloudy and 84. Other conditions across the northern plains, farther east in Iowa, sky has ranged from partly cloudy to mostly cloudy. It was 92 at Des Moines, 88 at Cedar Rapids, and 81 at Waterloo. In eastern Nebraska, sky has ranged from partly cloudy to mostly cloudy. It was 93 at Lincoln, 95 at Omaha, and 89 at North Fork. In eastern South Dakota, sky has ranged from clear to partly cloudy. It was 97 at Mitchell, 91 at Yankton, and 94 at Sioux Falls. And in southern Minnesota,
clear, and temperatures were between 83 and 87 degrees. Once again, at 7 p.m. Sioux City had a temperature of 89 and a heat index of 100. The Sioux City, Iowa climate summary for this evening, as of 4 p.m., September 4, 2026. Today's high temperature was 93 degrees. The normal high is 80. Today's low temperature was 69 degrees. The normal low is 56. No precipitation fell today, which leaves the monthly total at 0.42 inches. This is normal for September. The total precipitation for the year still stands at 17.37 inches, which is 5.02 inches below normal. There were no heating degree days today, which is 2 below normal. The yearly total since July 1st is 0, which is 20 below normal. There were 16 cooling degree days today, which is 12 above normal. The yearly total since January 1st is 1,053, which is 267 above normal. The normal high temperature for tomorrow is 80 degrees, and the normal low is 56. The record high for tomorrow is 99, which occurred in 1913, and the record low is 40, which occurred in 1962. Sunset tonight is at 7:54 p.m. Sunrise tomorrow is at 6:55 a.m. The current time is 7:54 p.m. Central Daylight Time. Operating on a frequency of 162.475 MHz, this is NOAA Weather Radio Station WXL62, broadcasting from a transmitter near Lawton, Iowa. Our program originates from the National Weather Service in Sioux Falls and serves Sioux City and the surrounding Siouxland area. This hazardous weather outlook is for northwest Iowa, west central Iowa, southwest Minnesota, northeast Nebraska, central South Dakota, east central South Dakota, south central South Dakota, and southeast South Dakota. For today and tonight, patchy fog could reduce visibility to 2 miles this morning. Heat index values climb into the mid and upper 90s to near 100 degrees this afternoon and evening. Use caution to prevent heat illness if spending time outdoors. Isolated storms are possible tonight, but severe weather is not expected. For Saturday through Thursday, hot and humid conditions are expected through the weekend. Heat index values will be in the 90s to around 100 during the afternoon. Please apply heat safety to your outdoor activities. Periods of isolated to scattered thunderstorms remain possible through the weekend. A stronger storm or two are possible, but widespread severe weather is not expected. Spotter activation may be needed this weekend. Your National Weather Service forecast for Siouxland. Tonight, partly cloudy this evening, then becoming mostly clear. Lows in the lower 70s. Southeast winds around 5 miles an hour. Heat index values up to 105 early this evening. Saturday, mostly sunny. Humid with highs in the lower 90s. East wind 5 to 10 miles an hour. Heat index values up to 102 in the afternoon. Saturday night, mostly clear in the evening, then mostly cloudy with a slight chance of showers and thunderstorms after midnight. Humid with lows around 70. Southeast winds around 5 miles an hour. Chance of rain 20%. Heat index values up to 100 early in the evening. Sunday, mostly cloudy in the morning, then becoming partly sunny. A chance of showers. A slight chance of thunderstorms in the morning, then a chance of thunderstorms in the afternoon. Humid with highs in the upper 80s. Southeast wind 5 to 10 miles an hour. Chance of rain 40%. Sunday night, partly cloudy in the evening, then mostly cloudy with a slight chance of showers and thunderstorms after midnight. Humid with lows in the upper 60s. Southeast wind 5 to 10 miles an hour. Chance of rain 20%. Labor Day, partly sunny. Highs in the upper 80s. Monday night, partly cloudy in the evening, then becoming mostly cloudy. Lows in the lower 70s. Tuesday, mostly cloudy in the morning, then becoming mostly sunny. A chance of showers. Highs around 90. Chance of rain 50%. Tuesday night, a chance of showers in the evening. Partly cloudy,

was in the mid-60s. Chance of rain, 50%. Wednesday, mostly sunny. Highs in the mid-80s. Wednesday night, mostly clear in the evening, then becoming partly cloudy. Lows in the lower 60s. Thursday, partly sunny in the morning, then clearing. Highs in the lower 80s. Thursday night, partly cloudy. Lows in the lower 60s. Friday, mostly sunny. Highs in the mid-80s. At 7 p.m., in Sioux City, the temperature was 89 and the dew point 76. The relative humidity was 65%, producing a heat index of 100. Wind was east at 5 miles an hour. The pressure was 29.87 inches and steady. Elsewhere in northwest Iowa, Mars was partly cloudy and 86. Sheldon was partly cloudy and 86. Cherokee was partly cloudy and 88. Spencer was partly cloudy and 87. Storm Lake was partly cloudy and 84. Other conditions across the northern plains, farther east in Iowa, skies ranged from partly cloudy to mostly cloudy. It was 92 at Des Moines, 88 at Cedar Rapids, and 81 at Waterloo. In eastern Nebraska, skies ranged from partly cloudy to mostly cloudy. It was 93 at Lincoln, 95 at Omaha, and 89 at York Fork. In eastern South Dakota, skies ranged from clear to partly cloudy. It was 97 at Mitchell, 91 at Yankton, and 94 at Sioux Falls. And in southern Minnesota, it was clear, and temperatures were between 83 and 87 degrees. Once again, at 7 p.m. Sioux City had a temperature of 89 and a heat index of 100. The Sioux City, Iowa climate summary for this evening as of 4 p.m., September 4, 2026. Today's high temperature was 93 degrees. The normal high is 80. Today's low temperature was 69 degrees. The normal low is 56. No precipitation fell today, which leaves the monthly total at 0.42 inches. This is normal for September. The total precipitation for the year still stands at 17.37 inches, which is 5.02 inches below normal. There were no heating degree days today, which is 2 below normal. The yearly total since July 1st is 0, which is 20 below normal. There were 16 cooling degree days today, which is 12 above normal. The yearly total since January 1st is 1,053, which is 267 above normal. The normal high temperature for tomorrow is 80 degrees, and the normal low is 56. The record high for tomorrow is 99, which occurred in 1913, and the record low is 40, which occurred in 1962. Sunset tonight is at 7:54 p.m. Sunrise tomorrow is at 6:55 a.m. The current time is 8 p.m. Central Daylight Time. Operating on a frequency of 162.475 MHz, this is NOAA Weather Radio Station WXL62, broadcasting from a transmitter near Lawton, Iowa. Our program originates from the National Weather Service in Sioux Falls and serves Sioux City and the surrounding Siouxland area. This hazardous weather outlook is for northwest Iowa, west central Iowa, southwest Minnesota, northeast Nebraska, central South Dakota, east central South Dakota, south central South Dakota, and southeast South Dakota. For today and tonight, patchy fog could reduce visibility to 2 miles this morning. Heat index values climb into the mid and upper 90s to near 100 degrees this afternoon and evening. Use caution to prevent heat illness if spending time outdoors. Isolated storms are possible tonight, but severe weather is not expected. For Saturday through Thursday, hot and humid conditions are expected through the weekend. Heat index values will be in the 90s to around 100 during

a chance of showers. A slight chance of thunderstorms in the morning. Then a chance of thunderstorms in the afternoon. Humidity with highs in the upper 80s. Southeast winds 5 to 10 miles an hour. Chance of rain 40%. Sunday night, partly cloudy in the evening. Then mostly cloudy with a slight chance of showers and thunderstorms after midnight. Humidity with lows in the upper 60s. Southeast winds 5 to 10 miles an hour. Chance of rain 20%. Labor Day, partly sunny. Highs in the upper 80s. Monday night, partly cloudy in the evening, then becoming mostly cloudy. Lows in the lower 70s. Tuesday, mostly cloudy in the morning, then becoming mostly sunny. A chance of showers. Highs around 90. Chance of rain 50%. Tuesday night, a chance of showers in the evening. Partly cloudy. Lows in the mid-60s. Chance of rain 50%. Wednesday, mostly sunny. Highs in the mid-80s. Wednesday night, mostly clear in the evening, then becoming partly cloudy. Lows in the lower 60s. Thursday, partly sunny in the morning, then clearing. Highs in the lower 80s. Thursday night, partly cloudy. Lows in the lower 60s. Friday, mostly sunny. Highs in the mid-80s. At 8 p.m., in Sioux City, the temperature was 85 and the dew point 76. The relative humidity was 74%. Wind was east at 6 miles an hour. The pressure was 29.87 inches and steady. Elsewhere in northwest Iowa, Morris was partly cloudy and 84. Sheldon was partly cloudy and 82. Spencer was partly cloudy and 83. Other conditions across the northern plains, farther east in Iowa, skies ranged from clear to partly cloudy. It was 90 at Des Moines, 85 at Cedar Rapids, and 79 at Waterloo. In eastern Nebraska, it was clear, with a temperature of 89 at Lincoln and 85 at Norfolk. In Omaha, it was mostly cloudy, with a temperature of 82. In eastern South Dakota, skies ranged from clear to partly cloudy. It was 91 at Mitchell, 85 at Yankton, and 89 at Sioux Falls. And in southern Minnesota, skies ranged from clear to partly cloudy, and temperatures were between 77 and 81 degrees. Once again, at 8 p.m., Sioux City had a temperature of 85. The Sioux City, Iowa climate summary for this evening, as of 4 p.m., September 4, 2026. Today's high temperature was 93 degrees. The normal high is 80. Today's low temperature was 69 degrees. The normal low is 56. No precipitation fell today, which leaves the monthly total at 0.42 inches. This is normal for September. The total precipitation for the year still stands at 17.37 inches, which is 5.02 inches below normal. There were no heating degree days today, which is 2 below normal. The yearly total since July 1st is 0, which is 20 below normal. There were 16 cooling degree days today, which is 12 above normal. The yearly total since January 1st is 1,053, which is 267 above normal. The normal high temperature for tomorrow is 80 degrees, and the normal low is 56. The record high for tomorrow is 99, which occurred in 1913, and the record low is 40, which occurred in 1962. Sunset tonight is at 7:54 p.m. Sunrise tomorrow is at 6:55 a.m. The current time is 8:07 p.m. Central Daylight Time. Operating on a frequency of 162.475 MHz, this is NOAA Weather Radio Station WXL62, broadcasting from a transmitter near Lawton, Iowa. Our program originates from the National Weather Service in Sioux Falls and serves Sioux City and the surrounding Siouxland area. This hazardous weather outlook is for northwest Iowa, west central Iowa, southwest Minnesota, northeast Nebraska, central South Dakota, east central South Dakota, south central South Dakota, and southeast South Dakota. For today and tonight, patchy fog could reduce visibility to 2 miles this morning. Heat index values cloudy into the mid and upper 90s.
humid conditions are expected through the weekend. Peak index values will be in the 90s to around 100 during the afternoon. City supply restricts you to your outdoor activities. Periods of isolated to scattered thunderstorms remain possible through the weekend. A stronger storm or two are possible, but widespread severe weather is not expected. Water activation may be needed this weekend. Your National Weather Service forecast for tonight. Tonight, partly cloudy this evening, then becoming mostly clear. Lows in the lower 70s. Southeast winds around 5 miles an hour. Heat index values up to 100 quite early this evening. Saturday, mostly sunny. Humid with highs in the lower 90s. East winds 5 to 10 miles an hour. Heat index values up to 102 in the afternoon. Saturday night, mostly clear in the evening, then mostly cloudy with a slight chance of showers and thunderstorms after midnight. Humid with lows around 70. Southeast winds around 5 miles an hour. Chance of rain 20%. Heat index values up to 100 early in the evening. Sunday, mostly cloudy in the morning, then becoming partly sunny. A chance of showers. A slight chance of thunderstorms in the morning, then a chance of thunderstorms in the afternoon. Humidity with highs in the upper 80s. Southeast wind 5 to 10 miles an hour. Chance of rain 40%. Sunday night, partly cloudy in the evening, then mostly cloudy with a slight chance of showers and thunderstorms after midnight. Humidity with lows in the upper 60s. Southeast wind 5 to 10 miles an hour. Chance of rain 20%. Labor Day, partly sunny. Highs in the upper 80s. Monday night, partly cloudy in the evening, then becoming mostly cloudy. Lows in the lower 70s. Tuesday, mostly cloudy in the morning, then becoming mostly sunny. A chance of showers. Highs around 90. Chance of rain 50%. Tuesday night, a chance of showers in the evening. Partly cloudy. Lows in the mid-60s. Chance of rain 50%. Wednesday, mostly sunny. Highs in the mid-80s. Wednesday night, mostly clear in the evening, then becoming partly cloudy. Lows in the lower 60s. Thursday, partly sunny in the morning, then clearing. Highs in the lower 80s. Thursday night, partly cloudy. Lows in the lower 60s. Friday, mostly sunny. Highs in the mid-80s. At 8 p.m., in Sioux City, the temperature was 85 and 2.76. The relative humidity was 74%. Wind was east at 6 miles an hour. The pressure was 29.87 inches and steady. Elsewhere in northwest Iowa, Morris was partly cloudy and 84. Sheldon was partly cloudy and 82. Cherokee was partly cloudy and 82. Spencer was partly cloudy and 83. Storm Lake was partly cloudy and 81. Other conditions across the northern plains, farther east from Iowa, skies ranged from clear to partly cloudy. It was 90 at Des Moines, 85 at Cedar Rapids, and 79 at Waterloo. In eastern Nebraska, it was clear, with a temperature of 89 at Lincoln and 85 at Norfolk. In Omaha, it was mostly cloudy, with a temperature of 92.

from clear to partly cloudy. He was 91 Ed Mitchell, 85 at Yankee, 89 at Sioux Falls. And in southern Minnesota, skies ranged from clear to partly cloudy, and temperatures were between 77 and 81 degrees. Once again, at 8 p.m. Sioux City had a temperature of 85. The Sioux City, Iowa climate summary for this evening, as of 4 p.m., September 4, 2026. Today's high temperature was 93 degrees. The normal high is 80. Today's low temperature was 69 degrees. The normal low is 56. No precipitation fell today, which leaves the monthly total at 0.42 inches. This is normal for September. The total precipitation for the year still stands at 17.37 inches, which is 5.02 inches below normal. There were no heating degree days today, which is 2 below normal. The yearly total since July 1st is 0, which is 20 below normal. There were 16 cooling degree days today, which is 12 above normal. The yearly total since January 1st is 1,053, which is 267 above normal. The normal high temperature for tomorrow is 80 degrees, and the normal low is 56. The record high for tomorrow is 99, which occurred in 1913, and the record low is 40, which occurred in 1962. Sunset tonight is at 7:54 p.m. Sunrise tomorrow is at 6:55 a.m. The current time is 8:14 p.m. Central Daylight Time. Operating on a frequency of 162.475 MHz, this is NOAA Weather Radio Station WXL62, broadcasting from a transmitter near Loudon, Iowa. Our program originates from the National Weather Service in Sioux Falls and serves Sioux City and the surrounding Siouxland area. This hazardous weather outlook is from northwest Iowa, west central Iowa, southwest Minnesota, northeast Nebraska, central South Dakota, east central South Dakota, south central South Dakota, and southeast South Dakota. For today and tonight, patchy fog could reduce visibility to 2 miles this morning. Heat index values climb into the mid and upper 90s to near 100 degrees this afternoon and evening. Use caution to prevent heat illness if spending time outdoors. Isolated storms are possible tonight, but severe weather is not expected. For Saturday through Thursday, hot and humid conditions are expected through the weekend. Heat index values will be in the 90s to around 100 during the afternoon. Please apply heat safety to your outdoor activities. Periods of isolated to scattered thunderstorms remain possible through the weekend. A stronger storm or two are possible, but widespread severe weather is not expected. Otter activation may be needed this weekend. Your National Weather Service forecast for Siouxland. Tonight, partly cloudy this evening, then becoming mostly clear. Lows in the lower 70s. Southeast winds around 5 miles an hour. Heat index values up to 105 early this evening. Saturday, mostly sunny. Humid with highs in the lower 90s. East winds 5 to 10 miles an hour. Heat index values up to 102 in the afternoon. Saturday night, mostly clear in the evening, then mostly cloudy with a slight chance of showers and thunderstorms after midnight. Humid with lows around 70. Southeast winds around 5 miles an hour. Chance of rain 20%. Heat index values up to 100 early in the evening. Sunday, mostly cloudy in the morning, then becoming partly sunny. A chance of showers. A slight chance of thunderstorms in the morning, then a chance of thunderstorms in the afternoon. Humidity with highs in the upper 80s. Southeast winds 5 to 10 miles an hour. Chance of rain 40%. Sunday night, partly cloudy in the evening, then mostly cloudy with a slight chance of showers and thunderstorms after midnight. Humid with lows in the upper 60s. Southeast winds 5 to 10 miles an hour. Chance of rain 20%. Labor Day, partly sunny. Highs in the upper 80s. Monday night, partly cloudy in the evening, then becoming mostly cloudy. Lows in the lower 70s. Tuesday, mostly cloudy in the morning, then becoming mostly sunny. A chance of showers. Highs around 90.
Tuesday night, a chance of showers in the evening. Partly cloudy. Lows in the mid-60s. Chance of rain 50%. Wednesday, mostly sunny. Highs in the mid-80s. Wednesday night, mostly clear in the evening, then becoming partly cloudy. Lows in the lower 60s. Thursday, partly sunny in the morning, then clearing. Highs in the lower 80s. Thursday night, partly cloudy. Lows in the lower 60s. Friday, mostly sunny. Highs in the mid-80s. At 8 p.m., in Sioux City, the temperature was 85 and the dew point 76. The relative humidity was 74%. Wind was east at 6 miles an hour. The pressure was 29.87 inches and steady. Elsewhere in northwest Iowa, Mars was partly cloudy and 84. Sheldon was partly cloudy and 82. Cherokee was partly cloudy and 82. Spencer was partly cloudy and 83. Storm Lake was partly cloudy and 81. Other conditions across the northern plains, farther east in Iowa, skies ranged from clear to partly cloudy. It was 90 in Des Moines, 85 at Cedar Rapids, and 79 at Waterloo. In eastern Nebraska, it was clear, with a temperature of 89 at Lincoln and 85 at Norfolk. In Omaha, it was mostly cloudy, with a temperature of 92. In eastern South Dakota, skies ranged from clear to partly cloudy. It was 91 at Mitchell, 85 at Yankton, and 89 at Sioux Falls. And in southern Minnesota, skies ranged from clear to partly cloudy, and temperatures were between 77 and 81 degrees. Once again, at 8 p.m., Sioux City had a temperature of 85. The Sioux City, Iowa climate summary for this evening, as of 4 p.m., September 4, 2026. Today's high temperature was 93 degrees. The normal high is 80. Today's low temperature was 69 degrees. The normal low is 56. No precipitation fell today, which leaves the monthly total at 0.42 inches. This is normal for September. The total precipitation for the year still stands at 17.37 inches, which is 5.02 inches below normal. There were no heating degree days today, which is 2 below normal. The yearly total since July 1st is 0, which is 20 below normal. There were 16 cooling degree days today, which is 12 above normal. The yearly total since January 1st is 1,053, which is 267 above normal. The normal high temperature for tomorrow is 80 degrees, and the normal low is 56. The record high for tomorrow is 99, which occurred in 1913, and the record low is 40, which occurred in 1962. Sunset tonight is at 7:54 p.m. Sunrise tomorrow is at 6:55 a.m. The current time is 8:21 p.m. Central Daylight Time. Operating on a frequency of 162.475 MHz, this is NOAA Weather Radio Station WXL62, broadcasting from a transmitter near Lawton, Iowa. Our program originates from the National Weather Service in Sioux Falls and serves Sioux City and the surrounding Siouxland area. This hazardous weather outlook is for northwest Iowa, west central Iowa, southwest Minnesota, northeastern Nebraska, central South Dakota, east central South Dakota, south central South Dakota, and southeast South Dakota. For today and tonight, patchy fog could reduce visibility to 2 miles this morning. Heat index values climb into the mid and upper 90s to near 100 degrees this afternoon and evening. Use caution to prevent heat illness if spending time outdoors. Isolated storms are possible tonight, but severe weather is not expected. For Saturday through Thursday, hot and humid conditions are expected through the weekend. Heat index values will be in the 90s to around 100 during the afternoon. Please apply heat tape to your outdoor activities. Periods of isolated to scattered thunderstorms remain possible through the weekend. A stronger storm or two are possible, but widespread severe weather is not expected. Water activation may be needed this weekend. Your National Weather Service forecast for Siouxland. Tonight, partly cloudy this evening, then becoming mostly
the lower 90s. These winds 5 to 10 miles an hour. Peak indicted values up to 102 in the afternoon. Saturday night, mostly clear in the evening, then mostly cloudy with a slight chance of showers and thunderstorms after midnight. Cumulative lows around 70. Southeast winds around 5 miles an hour. Chance of rain 20%. Peak indicted values up to 100 early in the evening. Sunday, mostly cloudy in the morning, then becoming partly sunny. A chance of showers. A slight chance of thunderstorms in the morning, then a chance of thunderstorms in the afternoon. Cumulative highs in the upper 80s. Southeast winds 5 to 10 miles an hour. Chance of rain 40%. Sunday night, partly cloudy in the evening, then mostly cloudy with a slight chance of showers and thunderstorms after midnight. Cumulative lows in the upper 60s. Southeast winds 5 to 10 miles an hour. Chance of rain 20%. Labor Day, partly sunny. Highs in the upper 80s. Monday night, partly cloudy in the evening, then becoming mostly cloudy. Lows in the lower 70s. Tuesday, mostly cloudy in the morning, then becoming mostly sunny. A chance of showers. Highs around 90. Chance of rain 50%. Tuesday night, a chance of showers in the evening. Partly cloudy. Lows in the mid-60s. Chance of rain 50%. Wednesday, mostly sunny. Highs in the mid-80s. Wednesday night, mostly clear in the evening, then becoming partly cloudy. Lows in the lower 60s. Thursday, partly sunny in the morning, then clearing. Highs in the lower 80s. Thursday night, partly cloudy. Lows in the lower 60s. Friday, mostly sunny. Highs in the mid-80s. At 8 p.m., in Sioux City, the temperature was 85 and the dew point 76. The relative humidity was 74%. Wind was east at 6 miles an hour. The pressure was 29.87 inches and steady. Elsewhere in northwest Iowa, Morris was partly cloudy and 84. Sheldon was partly cloudy and 82. Cherokee was partly cloudy and 82. Spencer was partly cloudy and 83. Storm Lake was partly cloudy and 81. Other conditions across the northern plains, farther east in Iowa, skies ranged from clear to partly cloudy. It was 90 at Des Moines, 85 at Cedar Rapids, and 79 at Waterloo. In eastern Nebraska, it was clear, with a temperature of 89 at Lincoln and 85 at Norfolk. In Omaha, it was mostly cloudy, with a temperature of 92. In eastern South Dakota, skies ranged from clear to partly cloudy. It was 91 at Mitchell, 85 at Yankton, and 89 at Sioux Falls. And in southern Minnesota, skies ranged from clear to partly cloudy, and temperatures were between 77 and 81 degrees. Once again, at 8 p.m., Sioux City had a temperature of 85. The Sioux City, Iowa climate summary for this evening, as of 4 p.m., September 4, 2026. Today's high temperature was 93 degrees. The normal high is 80. Today's low temperature was 69 degrees. The normal low is 56. No precipitation fell today, which leaves the monthly total at 0.42 inches. This is normal for September. The total precipitation for the year still stands at 17.37 inches, which is 5.02 inches below normal. There were no heating degree days today, which is 2 below normal. The yearly total since July 1st is 0, which is 20 below normal. There were 16 cooling degree days today, which is 12 above normal. The yearly total since January 1st is 1,053.

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Our program originates from the National Weather Service in Sioux Falls and serves two cities in the surrounding Siouxland area. This hazardous weather outlook is for northwest Iowa, west central Iowa, southwest Minnesota, northeast Nebraska, central South Dakota, east central South Dakota, south central South Dakota, and southeast South Dakota. For today and tonight, patchy fog could reduce visibility to 2 miles this morning. Heat index values climb into the mid and upper 90s to near 100 degrees this afternoon and evening. Use caution to prevent heat illness if spending time outdoors. Isolated storms are possible tonight, but severe weather is not expected. For Saturday through Thursday, hot and humid conditions are expected through the weekend. Heat index values will be in the 90s to around 100 during the afternoon. Please apply heat safety to your outdoor activities. Periods of isolated to scattered thunderstorms remain possible through the weekend. A stronger storm or two are possible, but widespread severe weather is not expected. Spotter activation may be needed this weekend. Your National Weather Service forecast for Siouxland. Tonight, partly cloudy this evening, then becoming mostly clear. Lows in the lower 70s. Southeast winds around 5 miles an hour. Heat index values up to 105 early this evening. Saturday, mostly sunny. Humid with highs in the lower 90s. East winds 5 to 10 miles an hour. Heat index values up to 102 in the afternoon. Saturday night, mostly clear in the evening, then mostly cloudy with a slight chance of showers and thunderstorms after midnight. Humid with lows around 70. Southeast winds around 5 miles an hour. Chance of rain 20%. Heat index values up to 100 early in the evening. Sunday, mostly cloudy in the morning, then becoming partly sunny. A chance of showers. A slight chance of thunderstorms in the morning, then a chance of thunderstorms in the afternoon. Humid with highs in the upper 80s. Southeast wind 5 to 10 miles an hour. Chance of rain 40%. Sunday night, partly cloudy in the evening, then mostly cloudy with a slight chance of showers and thunderstorms after midnight. Humid with lows in the upper 60s. Southeast winds 5 to 10 miles an hour. Chance of rain 20%. Labor Day, partly sunny. Highs in the upper 80s. Monday night, partly cloudy in the evening, then becoming mostly cloudy. Lows in the lower 70s. Tuesday, mostly cloudy in the morning, then becoming mostly sunny. A chance of showers. Highs around 90. Chance of rain 50%. Tuesday night, a chance of showers in the evening. Partly cloudy. Lows in the mid-60s. Chance of rain 50%. Wednesday, mostly sunny. Highs in the mid-80s. Wednesday night, mostly clear in the evening, then becoming partly cloudy. Lows in the lower 60s. Thursday, partly sunny in the morning, then clearing. Highs in the lower 80s. Thursday night, partly cloudy. Lows in the lower 60s. Friday, mostly sunny. Highs in the mid-80s. At 8 p.m., in Sioux City, the temperature was 85 and the dew point 76. The relative humidity was 74%. Wind was east at 6 miles an hour. The pressure was 29.87 inches and steady. Elsewhere in northwest Iowa, Morris was partly cloudy and 84. Sheldon was partly cloudy and 82. Cherokee was partly cloudy and 82. Spencer was partly cloudy and 83. Storm Lake was partly cloudy and 81. Other conditions across the northern plains, farther east in Iowa, skies ranged from clear to partly cloudy. It was 90 at Des Moines, 85 at Cedar Rapids, and 79 at Waterloo.

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Our program originates from the National Weather Service in Sioux Falls and serves Sioux City and the surrounding Siouxland area. This hazardous weather outlook is for northwest Iowa, west central Iowa, southwest Minnesota, northeast Nebraska, central South Dakota, east central South Dakota, south central South Dakota, and southeast South Dakota. For today and tonight, patchy fog could reduce visibility to 2 miles this morning. Heat index values climb into the mid and upper 90s to near 100 degrees this afternoon and evening. Use caution to prevent heat illness if spending time outdoors. Isolated storms are possible tonight, but severe weather is not expected. For Saturday through Thursday, hot and humid conditions are expected through the weekend. Heat index values will be in the 90s to around 100 during the afternoon. Please apply heat safety to your outdoor activities. Periods of isolated to scattered thunderstorms remain possible through the weekend. A stronger storm or two are possible, but widespread severe weather is not expected. Fodder activation may be needed this weekend. Your National Weather Service forecast for Siouxland. Tonight, partly cloudy this evening, then becoming mostly clear. Lows in the lower 70s. Southeast winds around 5 miles an hour. Heat index values up to 105 early this evening. Saturday, mostly sunny. Humid with highs in the lower 90s. East wind 5 to 10 miles an hour. Heat index values up to 102 in the afternoon. Saturday night, mostly clear in the evening, then mostly cloudy with a slight chance of showers and thunderstorms after midnight. Humid with lows around 70. Southeast winds around 5 miles an hour. Chance of rain 20%. Heat index values up to 100 early in the evening. Sunday, mostly cloudy in the morning, then becoming partly sunny. A chance of showers. A slight chance of thunderstorms in the morning, then a chance of thunderstorms in the afternoon. Humid with highs in the upper 80s. Southeast wind 5 to 10 miles an hour. Chance of rain 40%. Sunday night, partly cloudy in the evening, then mostly cloudy with a slight chance of showers and thunderstorms after midnight. Humid with lows in the upper 60s. Southeast wind 5 to 10 miles an hour. Chance of rain 20%. Labor Day, partly sunny. Highs in the upper 80s. Monday night, partly cloudy in the evening, then becoming mostly cloudy. Lows in the lower 70s. Tuesday, mostly cloudy in the morning, then becoming mostly sunny. A chance of showers. Highs around 90. Chance of rain 50%. Tuesday night, a chance of showers in the evening. Partly cloudy. Lows in the mid-60s. Chance of rain 50%. Wednesday, mostly sunny. Highs in the mid-80s. Wednesday night, mostly clear in the evening, then becoming partly cloudy. Lows in the lower 60s. Thursday, partly sunny in the morning, then clearing. Highs in the lower 80s. Thursday night, partly cloudy. Lows in the lower 60s. Friday, mostly sunny. Highs in the mid-80s. At 8 p.m., in Sioux City, the temperature was 85 and the 2.76. The relative humidity was 74%. Wind was east at 6 miles an hour. The pressure was 29.87 inches and steady. Elsewhere in northwest Iowa, Morris was partly cloudy and 84. Sheldon was partly cloudy and 82. Cherokee was partly cloudy and 82. Spencer was partly cloudy and 83. Storm Lake was partly cloudy and 81. Other conditions across the northern plains, farther east in Iowa, skies ranged from clear to partly cloudy. It was 90 at Des Moines, 85 at Cedar Rapids, and 79 at Waterloo. In eastern Nebraska, it was clear, with a temperature of 89 at Lincoln and 85 at Norfolk. In Omaha, it was mostly cloudy, with a temperature of 92. In eastern South Dakota, skies ranged from clear to partly cloudy. It was 91 at Mitchell, 85 at Bien.

Minnesota. Sky has ranged from clear to partly cloudy, and temperatures were between 77 and 81 degrees. Once again, at 8 p.m., Sioux City had a temperature of 85. The current time is 8:38 p.m. Central Daylight Time. Operating on a frequency of 162.475 MHz, this is NOAA radio station WXL62, broadcasting from a transmitter near Lawton, Iowa. Our program originates from the National Weather Service in Sioux Falls and serves Sioux City and the surrounding Siouxland area. This hazardous weather outlook is for northwest Iowa, west central Iowa, southwest Minnesota, northeast Nebraska, central South Dakota, east central South Dakota, south central South Dakota, and southeast South Dakota. For today and tonight, patchy fog could reduce visibility to 2 miles this morning. Heat index values climb into the mid and upper 90s to near 100 degrees this afternoon and evening. Use caution to prevent heat illness if spending time outdoors. Isolated storms are possible tonight, but severe weather is not expected. For Saturday through Thursday, hot and humid conditions are expected through the weekend. Heat index values will be in the 90s to around 100 during the afternoon. Please apply heat safety to your outdoor activities. Periods of isolated to scattered thunderstorms remain possible through the weekend. A stronger storm or two are possible, but widespread severe weather is not expected. Spotter activation may be needed this weekend. Your National Weather Service forecast for Siouxland. Tonight, partly cloudy this evening, then becoming mostly clear. Lows in the lower 70s. Southeast winds around 5 miles an hour. Heat index values up to 105 early this evening. Saturday, mostly sunny. Humid with highs in the lower 90s. East winds 5 to 10 miles an hour. Heat index values up to 102 in the afternoon. Saturday night, mostly clear in the evening, then mostly cloudy with a slight chance of showers and thunderstorms after midnight. Humid with lows around 70. Southeast winds around 5 miles an hour. Chance of rain 20%. Heat index values up to 100 early in the evening. Sunday, mostly cloudy in the morning, then becoming partly sunny. A chance of showers. A slight chance of thunderstorms in the morning, then a chance of thunderstorms in the afternoon. Humid with highs in the upper 80s. Southeast winds 5 to 10 miles an hour. Chance of rain 40%. Sunday night, partly cloudy in the evening, then mostly cloudy with a slight chance of showers and thunderstorms after midnight. Humid with lows in the upper 60s. Southeast winds 5 to 10 miles an hour. Chance of rain 20%. Labor Day, partly sunny. Highs in the upper 80s. Monday night, partly cloudy in the evening, then becoming mostly cloudy. Lows in the lower 70s. Tuesday, mostly cloudy in the morning, then becoming mostly sunny. A chance of showers. Highs around 90. Chance of rain 50%. Tuesday night, a chance of showers in the evening. Partly cloudy. Lows in the mid-60s. Chance of rain 50%. Wednesday, mostly sunny. Highs in the mid-80s. Wednesday night, mostly clear in the evening, then becoming partly cloudy. Lows in the lower 60s. Thursday, partly sunny in the morning, then clearing. Highs in the lower 80s. Thursday night, partly cloudy. Lows in the lower 60s. Friday, mostly sunny. Highs in the mid-80s. At 8 p.m., in Sioux City, the temperature was 85 and the 2.76. The relative humidity was 74%. Wind was east at 6 miles an hour. The pressure was 29.87 inches and steady. Elsewhere in northwest Iowa, Mars was partly cloudy and 84. Sheldon was partly cloudy and 82. Cherokee was partly cloudy and 82. Spencer was partly cloudy and 83. Storm Lake was partly cloudy and 81. Other conditions across the northern plains, farther east in Iowa, sky has ranged from clear to partly cloudy. It was 90 at Des Moines, 85 at Cedar Rapids,
Central Daylight Time. Operating on a frequency of 162.475 MHz, this is NOAA Weather Radio Station WXL62, broadcasting from a transmitter near Lawton, Iowa. Our program originates from the National Weather Service in Sioux Falls and serves Sioux City and the surrounding Siouxland area. This hazardous weather outlook is for northwest Iowa, west central Iowa, southwest Minnesota, northeast Nebraska, central South Dakota, east central South Dakota, south central South Dakota, and southeast South Dakota. For today and tonight, patchy fog could reduce visibility to 2 miles this morning. Heat index values climb into the mid and upper 90s to near 100 degrees this afternoon and evening. Use caution to prevent heat illness if spending time outdoors. Isolated storms are possible tonight, but severe weather is not expected. For Saturday through Thursday, hot and humid conditions are expected through the weekend. Heat index values will be in the 90s to around 100 during the afternoon. Please apply heat safety to your outdoor activities. Periods of isolated to scattered thunderstorms remain possible through the weekend. A stronger storm or two are possible, but widespread severe weather is not expected. Spotter activation may be needed this weekend. Your National Weather Service forecast for Siouxland. Tonight, partly cloudy this evening, then becoming mostly clear. Lows in the lower 70s. Southeast winds around 5 miles an hour. Heat index values up to 105 early this evening. Saturday, mostly sunny. Humid with highs in the lower 90s. East wind 5 to 10 miles an hour. Heat index values up to 102 in the afternoon. Saturday night, mostly clear in the evening, then mostly cloudy with a slight chance of showers and thunderstorms after midnight. Humid with lows around 70. Southeast winds around 5 miles an hour. Chance of rain 20%. Heat index values up to 100 early in the evening. Sunday, mostly cloudy in the morning, then becoming partly sunny. A chance of showers. A slight chance of thunderstorms in the morning, then a chance of thunderstorms in the afternoon. Humid with highs in the upper 80s. Southeast wind 5 to 10 miles an hour. Chance of rain 40%. Sunday night, partly cloudy in the evening, then mostly cloudy with a slight chance of showers and thunderstorms after midnight. Humid with lows in the upper 60s. Southeast wind 5 to 10 miles an hour. Chance of rain 20%. Labor Day, partly sunny. Highs in the upper 80s. Monday night, partly cloudy in the evening, then becoming mostly cloudy. Lows in the lower 70s. Tuesday, mostly cloudy in the morning, then becoming mostly sunny. A chance of showers. Highs around 90. Chance of rain 50%. Tuesday night, a chance of showers in the evening. Partly cloudy. Lows in the mid-60s. Chance of rain 50%. Wednesday, mostly sunny. Highs in the mid-80s. Wednesday night, mostly clear in the evening, then becoming partly cloudy. Lows in the lower 60s. Thursday, partly sunny in the morning, then clearing. Highs in the lower 80s. Thursday night, partly cloudy. Lows in the lower 60s. Friday, mostly sunny. Highs in the mid-80s. At 8 p.m., in Sioux City, the temperature was 85 and the dew point 76. The relative humidity was 74%. Wind was east at 6 miles an hour. The pressure was 29.87 inches and steady. Elsewhere in northwest Iowa, Morris was

partly cloudy, and 84. Sheldon was partly cloudy, and 82. Cherokee was partly cloudy, and 82. Spencer was partly cloudy, and 83. Storm Lake was partly cloudy, and 81. Other conditions across the northern plains, farther east in Iowa, skies ranged from clear to partly cloudy. It was 90 at Des Moines, 85 at Cedar Rapids, and 79 at Waterloo. In eastern Nebraska it was clear, with a temperature of 89 at Lincoln, and 85 at Norfolk. In Omaha, it was mostly cloudy, with a temperature of 92. In eastern South Dakota, skies ranged from clear to partly cloudy. It was 91 at Mitchell, 85 at Denton, and 89 at Sioux Falls. And in southern Minnesota, skies ranged from clear to partly cloudy, and temperatures were between 77 and 81 degrees. Once again, at 8 p.m. Sioux City had a temperature of 85. The current time is 8:49 p.m. Central Daylight Time. Operating on a frequency of 162.475 MHz, this is NOAA Weather Radio Station WXL62, broadcasting from a transmitter near Lawton, Iowa. Our program originates from the National Weather Service in Sioux Falls and serves Sioux City and the surrounding Siouxland area. This hazardous weather outlook is for northwest Iowa, west central Iowa, southwest Minnesota, northeast Nebraska, central South Dakota, east central South Dakota, south central South Dakota, and southeast South Dakota. For today and tonight, patchy fog could reduce visibility to 2 miles this morning. Heat index values climb into the mid and upper 90s to near 100 degrees this afternoon and evening. Use caution to prevent heat illness if spending time outdoors. Isolated storms are possible tonight, but severe weather is not expected. For Saturday through Thursday, hot and humid conditions are expected through the weekend. Heat index values will be in the 90s to around 100 during the afternoon. Please apply heat safety to your outdoor activities. Periods of isolated to scattered thunderstorms remain possible through the weekend. A stronger storm or two are possible, but widespread severe weather is not expected. Weather activation may be needed this weekend. Your National Weather Service forecast for Siouxland. Tonight, partly cloudy this evening, then becoming mostly clear. Lows in the lower 70s. Southeast winds around 5 miles an hour. Heat index values up to 105 early this evening. Saturday, mostly sunny. Humid with highs in the lower 90s. East winds 5 to 10 miles an hour. Heat index values up to 102 in the afternoon. Saturday night, mostly clear in the evening, then mostly cloudy with a slight chance of showers and thunderstorms after midnight. Humid with lows around 70. Southeast winds around 5 miles an hour. Chance of rain 20%. Heat index values up to 100 early in the evening. Sunday, mostly cloudy in the morning, then becoming partly sunny. A chance of showers. A slight chance of thunderstorms in the morning, then a chance of thunderstorms in the afternoon. Humid with highs in the upper 80s. Southeast winds 5 to 10 miles an hour. Chance of rain 40%. Sunday night, partly cloudy in the evening, then mostly cloudy with a slight chance of showers and thunderstorms after midnight. Humid with lows in the upper 60s. Southeast wind 5 to 10 miles an hour. Chance of rain 20%. Labor Day, partly sunny. Highs in the upper 80s. Monday night, partly cloudy in the evening, then becoming mostly cloudy. Lows in the lower 70s. Tuesday, mostly cloudy in the morning, then becoming mostly sunny. A chance of showers. Highs around 90. Chance of rain 50%. Tuesday night, a chance of showers in the evening. Partly cloudy. Lows in the mid-60s. Chance of rain 50%. Wednesday, mostly sunny. Highs in the mid-80s. Wednesday night, mostly clear in the evening, then becoming partly cloudy. Lows in the lower 60s. Thursday, partly sunny in the morning, then clearing. Highs in the lower 80s. Thursday night, partly cloudy. Lows in the

sunny. Highs in the mid-80s. At 8 p.m., in Sioux City, the temperature was 85 and the dew point 76. The relative humidity was 74%. Wind was east at 6 miles an hour. The pressure was 29.87 inches and steady. Elsewhere in northwest Iowa, Morris was partly cloudy and 84. Sheldon was partly cloudy and 82. Cherokee was partly cloudy and 82. Spencer was partly cloudy and 83. Storm Lake was partly cloudy and 81. Other conditions across the northern plains, farther east in Iowa, skies ranged from clear to partly cloudy. It was 90 at Des Moines, 85 at Cedar Rapids, and 79 at Waterloo. In eastern Nebraska, it was clear, with a temperature of 89 at Lincoln and 85 at Norfolk. At Omaha, it was mostly cloudy, with a temperature of 92. In eastern South Dakota, skies ranged from clear to partly cloudy. It was 91 at Mitchell, 85 at Yankton, and 89 at Sioux Falls. And in southern Minnesota, skies ranged from clear to partly cloudy, and temperatures were between 77 and 81 degrees. Once again, at 8 p.m., Sioux City had a temperature of 85. The current time is 8:54 p.m. Central Daylight Time. Operating on a frequency of 162.475 MHz, this is NOAA Weather Radio Station WXL62, broadcasting from a transmitter near Lawton, Iowa. Our program originates from the National Weather Service in Sioux Falls and serves Sioux City and the surrounding Siouxland area. This hazardous weather outlook is for northwest Iowa, west central Iowa, southwest Minnesota, northeast Nebraska, central South Dakota, east central South Dakota, south central South Dakota, and southeast South Dakota. For today and tonight, patchy fog could reduce visibility to 2 miles this morning. Heat index values climb into the mid and upper 90s to near 100 degrees this afternoon and evening. Use caution to prevent heat illness if spending time outdoors. Isolated storms are possible tonight, but severe weather is not expected. For Saturday through Thursday, hot and humid conditions are expected through the weekend. Heat index values will be in the 90s to around 100 during the afternoon. Please apply heat safety to your outdoor activities. Periods of isolated to scattered thunderstorms remain possible through the weekend. A stronger storm or two are possible, but widespread severe weather is not expected. Water activation may be needed this weekend. Your National Weather Service forecast for Siouxland. Tonight, partly cloudy this evening, then becoming mostly clear. Lows in the lower 70s. Southeast winds around 5 miles an hour. Heat index values up to 105 early this evening. Saturday, mostly sunny. Humid with highs in the lower 90s. East winds 5 to 10 miles an hour. Heat index values up to 102 in the afternoon. Saturday night, mostly clear in the evening, then mostly cloudy with a slight chance of showers and thunderstorms after midnight. Humid with lows around 70. Southeast winds around 5 miles an hour. Chance of rain 20%. Heat index values up to 100 early in the evening. Sunday, mostly cloudy in the morning, then becoming partly sunny. A chance of showers. A slight chance of thunderstorms in the morning, then a chance of thunderstorms in the afternoon. Humid with highs in the upper 80s. Southeast wind 5 to 10 miles an hour. Chance of rain 40%. Sunday night, partly cloudy in the evening, then mostly cloudy with a slight chance of showers and thunderstorms after midnight. Humid with lows in the upper 60s. Southeast wind 5 to 10 miles an hour. Chance of rain 20%. Labor Day, partly sunny. Highs in the upper 80s. Monday night, partly cloudy in the evening, then becoming mostly cloudy. Lows in the lower 70s. Tuesday, mostly cloudy in the morning, then becoming mostly sunny. A chance of showers. Highs around 90. Chance of rain 50%. Tuesday night, a chance of showers in the evening. Partly cloudy. Lows in the mid

chance of rain 50%. Wednesday, mostly sunny. Highs in the mid-80s. Wednesday night, mostly clear in the evening, then becoming partly cloudy. Lows in the lower 60s. Thursday, partly sunny in the morning, then clearing. Highs in the lower 80s. Thursday night, partly cloudy. Lows in the lower 60s. Friday, mostly sunny. Highs in the mid-80s. At 8 p.m., in Sioux City, the temperature was 85, and the dew point 76. The relative humidity was 74%. Wind was east at 6 miles an hour. The pressure was 29.87 inches and steady. Elsewhere in northwest Iowa, Morris was partly cloudy, and 84. Sheldon was partly cloudy, and 82. Cherokee was partly cloudy, and 82. Spencer was partly cloudy, and 83. Storm Lake was partly cloudy, and 81. Other conditions across the northern plains, farther east in Iowa, skies ranged from clear to partly cloudy. It was 90 at Des Moines, 85 at Cedar Rapids, and 79 at Waterloo. In eastern Nebraska it was clear, with a temperature of 89 at Lincoln, and 85 at Norfolk. At Omaha, it was mostly cloudy, with a temperature of 92. In eastern South Dakota, skies ranged from clear to partly cloudy. It was 91 at Mitchell, 85 at Yankton, and 89 at Sioux Falls. And in southern Minnesota, skies ranged from clear to partly cloudy, and temperatures were between 77 and 81 degrees. Once again, at 8 p.m. Sioux City had a temperature of 85. The current time is 9 p.m. Central Daylight Time. Operating on a frequency of 162.475 MHz, this is NOAA Weather Radio Station WXL62, broadcasting from a transmitter near Lawton, Iowa. Our program originates from the National Weather Service in Sioux Falls and serves Sioux City and the surrounding Siouxland area. This hazardous weather outlook is for northwest Iowa, west central Iowa, southwest Minnesota, northeast Nebraska, central South Dakota, east central South Dakota, south central South Dakota, and southeast South Dakota. For tonight, isolated to scattered thunderstorms are possible tonight. Some may be strong and severe, producing heavy rain, wind gusts of 60 to 65 miles an hour, and hail to the size of a quarter. Isolated stronger storm may produce hail up to the size of a ping pong ball. Some patchy fog is possible early Saturday morning. For Saturday through Thursday, hot and humid conditions are expected through the weekend.

down 90. Chance of rain 60%. Tuesday night, a chance of showers in the evening. Partly cloudy. Lows in the mid-60s. Chance of rain 50%. Wednesday, mostly sunny. Highs in the mid-80s. Wednesday night, mostly clear in the evening, then becoming partly cloudy. Lows in the lower 60s. Thursday, partly sunny in the morning, then clearing. Highs in the lower 80s. Thursday night, partly cloudy. Lows in the lower 60s. Friday, mostly sunny. Highs in the mid-80s. At 9 p.m., in Sioux City, the temperature was 83 and a 2.76. The relative humidity was 79%. Winds were east at 5 miles an hour. The pressure was 29.88 inches and rising. Elsewhere in northwest Iowa, Morris was partly cloudy and 81. Sheldon was partly cloudy and 77. Spencer was partly cloudy and 79. Other conditions across the northern plains, farther east in Iowa, it was clear with a temperature of 80 at Cedar Rapids and 75 at Waterloo. At Des Moines, it was mostly cloudy with a temperature of 89. In eastern Nebraska, skies ranged from partly cloudy to mostly cloudy. It was 86 at Lincoln, 87 at Omaha, and 80 at Norfolk. In eastern South Dakota, skies ranged from clear to partly cloudy, and temperatures were between 82 and 86 degrees. And in southern Minnesota, skies ranged from clear to partly cloudy, and temperatures were between 77 and 78 degrees. Once again, at 9 p.m., Sioux City had a temperature of 83. The current time is 9:05 p.m. Central Daylight Time. Operating on a frequency of 162.475 MHz, this is NOAA Weather Radio Station WXL62, broadcasting from a transmitter near Lawton, Iowa. Our program originates from the National Weather Service in Sioux Falls and serves Sioux City and the surrounding Siouxland area. This hazardous weather outlook is from northwest Iowa, west central Iowa, southwest Minnesota, northeast Nebraska, central South Dakota, east central South Dakota, south central South Dakota, and southeast South Dakota. For tonight, isolated to scattered thunderstorms are possible tonight. Some rainy storms in Sofia producing heavy rain, wind gusts of 60 to 65 miles an hour, and hail to the size of a quarter. Isolated stronger storm may produce hail up to the size of a ping pong ball. Some patchy fog is possible early Saturday morning. For Saturday through Thursday, hot and humid conditions are expected through the weekend. Heat index values will be in the 90s to around 100 during the afternoon. Please apply heat safety to your outdoor activities. Periods of isolated to scattered thunderstorms remain possible through the weekend. A stronger storm or two are possible, but widespread severe weather is not expected. Fodder activation may be needed. Your National Weather Service forecast for Siouxland. Tonight, partly cloudy this evening, then becoming mostly clear. Lows in the lower 70s. Southeast winds around 5 miles an hour. Heat index values up to 105 early this evening. Saturday, mostly sunny. Humid with highs in the lower 90s. East winds 5 to 10 miles an hour. Heat index values up to 102 in the afternoon. Saturday night, mostly clear in the evening, then mostly cloudy with a slight chance of showers and thunderstorms after midnight. Humid with lows around 70. Southeast winds around 5 miles an hour. Chance of rain 20%. Heat index values up to 100 early in the evening. Sunday, mostly cloudy in the morning, then becoming partly sunny. A chance of showers. A slight chance of thunderstorms in the morning, then a chance of thunderstorms in the afternoon. Humid with highs in the upper 80s. Southeast winds 5 to 10 miles an hour. Chance of rain 40%. Sunday night, partly cloudy in the evening, then mostly cloudy with a slight chance of showers and thunderstorms after midnight. Humid with lows in the upper 60s. Southeast winds 5 to 10 miles an hour. Chance of rain 20%. Labor Day, partly sunny.
highs in the upper 80s. Monday night, partly cloudy in the evening, then becoming mostly cloudy. Lows in the lower 70s. Tuesday, mostly cloudy in the morning, then becoming mostly sunny. A chance of showers. Highs around 90. Chance of rain 50%. Tuesday night, a chance of showers in the evening. Partly cloudy. Lows in the mid-60s. Chance of rain 50%. Wednesday, mostly sunny. Highs in the mid-80s. Wednesday night, mostly clear in the evening, then becoming partly cloudy. Lows in the lower 60s. Thursday, partly sunny in the morning, then sunny. Highs in the lower 80s. Thursday night, partly cloudy. Lows in the lower 60s. Friday, mostly sunny. Highs in the mid-80s. At 9 p.m., in Sioux City, the temperature was 83 and the 2.76. The relative humidity was 79%. Wind was east at 5 miles an hour. The pressure was 29.8 meters and rising. Elsewhere in northwest Iowa, Morris was partly cloudy and 81. Sheldon was partly cloudy and 77. Spencer was partly cloudy and 79. Other conditions across the northern plains, farther east from Iowa, it was clear with a temperature of 80 at Cedar Rapids and 75 at Waterloo. In Des Moines, it was mostly cloudy with a temperature of 89. Eastern Nebraska skies ranged from partly cloudy to mostly cloudy. It was 86 at Lincoln, 87 at Omaha, and 80 at Norfolk. In eastern South Dakota, skies ranged from clear to partly cloudy, and temperatures were between 82 and 86 degrees. And in southern Minnesota, skies ranged from clear to partly cloudy, and temperatures were between 77 and 78 degrees. Once again, at 9 p.m., Sioux City had a temperature of 83. At 9 p.m., in Sioux City, the temperature was 83 and a 2.76. The relative humidity was 79%. Wind was east at 5 miles an hour. The pressure was 29.88 meters and rising. Elsewhere in northwest Iowa, Morris was partly cloudy and 81. Sheldon was partly cloudy and 77. Cherokee was partly cloudy and 81. Spencer was partly cloudy and 79. Storm Lake was partly cloudy and 77. Other conditions across the northern plains, farther east from Iowa, it was clear with a temperature of 80 at Cedar Rapids and 75 at Waterloo. At Des Moines, it was mostly cloudy with a temperature of 89. The eastern Nebraska skies ranged from partly cloudy to mostly cloudy. It was 86 at Lincoln, 87 at Omaha, and 80 at Norfolk. In eastern South Dakota, skies ranged from clear to partly cloudy, and temperatures were between 82 and 86 degrees. And in southern Minnesota, skies ranged from clear to partly cloudy, and temperatures were between 77 and 78 degrees. Once again, at 9 p.m., Sioux City had a temperature of 83. The current time is 9:12 p.m. Central Daylight Time. Operating on a frequency of 162.475 MHz, this is NOAA radio station WXL62, broadcasting from a transmitter near Lawton, Iowa. Our program originates from the National Weather Service in Sioux Falls and serves Sioux City and the surrounding Siouxland area. This hazardous weather outlook is for northwest Iowa, west central Iowa, southwest Minnesota, northeast Nebraska, central South Dakota,

reports you are possible but widespread severe weather is not expected. Water shipping may be needed. Your National Weather Service forecast for Sumac. Tonight, partly cloudy this evening, then becoming mostly clear. Lows in the lower 70s. East winds around 5 miles an hour. Peak index values up to 105 early this evening. Saturday, mostly sunny. Humid with highs in the lower 90s. East winds 5 to 10 miles an hour. Peak index values up to 102 in the afternoon. Saturday night, mostly clear in the evening, then mostly cloudy with a slight chance of showers and thunderstorms after midnight. Humid with lows around 70. Southeast winds around 5 miles an hour. Chance of rain 20%. Peak index values up to 100 early in the evening. Sunday, mostly cloudy in the morning, then becoming partly sunny. A chance of showers. A slight chance of thunderstorms in the morning, then a chance of thunderstorms in the afternoon. Humid with highs in the upper 80s. Southeast winds 5 to 10 miles an hour. Chance of rain 40%. Sunday night, partly cloudy in the evening, then mostly cloudy with a slight chance of showers and thunderstorms after midnight. Humid with lows in the upper 60s. Southeast winds 5 to 10 miles an hour. Chance of rain 20%. Labor Day, partly sunny. Highs in the upper 80s. Monday night, partly cloudy in the evening, then becoming mostly cloudy. Lows in the lower 70s. Tuesday, mostly cloudy in the morning, then becoming mostly sunny. A chance of showers. Highs around 90. Chance of rain 50%. Tuesday night, a chance of showers in the evening. Partly cloudy. Lows in the mid-60s. Chance of rain 50%. Wednesday, mostly sunny. Highs in the mid-80s. Wednesday night, mostly clear in the evening, then becoming partly cloudy. Lows in the lower 60s. Thursday, partly sunny in the morning, then clearing. Highs in the lower 80s. Thursday night, partly cloudy. Lows in the lower 60s. Friday, mostly sunny. Highs in the mid-80s. At 9 p.m., in Sioux City, the temperature was 83 and a 2.76. The relative humidity was 79%. Wind was east at 5 miles an hour. The pressure was 29.88 inches and rising. Elsewhere in northwest Iowa, Morris was partly cloudy and 81. Sheldon was partly cloudy and 77. Cherokee was partly cloudy and 81. Spencer was partly cloudy and 79. Storm Lake was partly cloudy and 77. Other conditions across the northern plains, farther east in Iowa, it was clear, with a temperature of 80 at Cedar Rapids and 75 at Waterloo. At Des Moines, it was mostly cloudy, with a temperature of 89. The eastern Nebraska skies ranged from partly cloudy to mostly cloudy. It was 86 at Lincoln, 87 at Omaha, and 80 at Norfolk. In eastern South Dakota, skies ranged from clear to partly cloudy, and temperatures were between 82 and 86 degrees. And in southern Minnesota, skies ranged from clear to partly cloudy, and temperatures were between 77 and 78 degrees. Once again, at 9 p.m. Sioux City had a temperature of 83. The current time is 9:17 p.m. Central Daylight Time. Operating on a frequency of 162.475 MHz, this is NOAA Weather Radio Station WXL-62, broadcasting from a transmitter near Lawton, Iowa. Our program originates from the National Weather Service in Sioux Falls and serves Sioux City and the surrounding Siouxland area. This hazardous weather outlook is for northwest Iowa, west central Iowa, southwest Minnesota, northeast Nebraska, central South Dakota, east central South Dakota, south central South Dakota, and southeast South Dakota. For tonight, isolated to scattered thunderstorms are possible tonight. Some may be strong to severe producing heavy rain, wind gusts of 60 to 65 miles an hour, and hail to the size of a quarter. Isolated stronger storm may produce hail up to the size of a ping pong ball.
humid conditions are expected through the weekend. Heat index values will be in the 90s to around 100 during the afternoon. Please apply heat safety to your outdoor activities. Periods of isolated to scattered thunderstorms remain possible through the weekend. A stronger storm or two are possible, but widespread severe weather is not expected. Other activation may be needed. Your National Weather Service forecast for Sioux Lake. Tonight, partly cloudy this evening, then becoming mostly clear. Lows in the lower 70s. East winds around 5 miles an hour. Heat index values up to 105 early this evening. Saturday, mostly sunny. Humid with highs in the lower 90s. East winds 5 to 10 miles an hour. Heat index values up to 102 in the afternoon. Saturday night, mostly clear in the evening, then mostly cloudy with a slight chance of showers and thunderstorms after midnight. Humid with lows around 70. Southeast winds around 5 miles an hour. Chance of rain 20%. Heat index values up to 100 early in the evening. Sunday, mostly cloudy in the morning, then becoming partly sunny. A chance of showers. A slight chance of thunderstorms in the morning, then a chance of thunderstorms in the afternoon. Humid with highs in the upper 80s. Southeast winds 5 to 10 miles an hour. Chance of rain 40%. Sunday night, partly cloudy in the evening, then mostly cloudy with a slight chance of showers and thunderstorms after midnight. Humid with lows in the upper 60s. Southeast winds 5 to 10 miles an hour. Chance of rain 20%. Labor Day, partly sunny. Highs in the upper 80s. Monday night, partly cloudy in the evening, then becoming mostly cloudy. Lows in the lower 70s. Tuesday, mostly cloudy in the morning, then becoming mostly sunny. A chance of showers. Highs around 90. Chance of rain 50%. Tuesday night, a chance of showers in the evening. Partly cloudy. Lows in the mid-60s. Chance of rain 50%. Wednesday, mostly sunny. Highs in the mid-80s. Wednesday night, mostly clear in the evening, then becoming partly cloudy. Lows in the lower 60s. Thursday, partly sunny in the morning, then clearing. Highs in the lower 80s. Thursday night, partly cloudy. Lows in the lower 60s. Friday, mostly sunny. Highs in the mid-80s. At 9 p.m., in Sioux City, the temperature was 83 and the dew point 76. The relative humidity was 79%. Wind was east at 5 miles an hour. The pressure was 29.8 inches and rising. Elsewhere in northwest Iowa, Morris was partly cloudy and 81. Sheldon was partly cloudy and 77. Cherokee was partly cloudy and 81. Spencer was partly cloudy and 79. Storm Lake was partly cloudy and 77. Other conditions across the northern plains, farther east in Iowa, it was clear, with a temperature of 80 at Cedar Rapids and 75 at Waterloo. At Des Moines, it was mostly cloudy, with a temperature of 89. The eastern Nebraska skies ranged from partly cloudy to mostly cloudy. It was 86 at Lincoln, 87 at Omaha, and 80 at Norfolk. The eastern South Dakota skies ranged from clear to partly cloudy, and temperatures were between 82 and 86 degrees. And in southern Minnesota, skies ranged from clear to partly cloudy, and temperatures were between 77 and 78 degrees. Once again, at 9 p.m., Sioux City had a temperature of 83. The current time is 9:23 p.m. Central Daylight Time. Operating on a frequency of 162.475 MHz, this is NOAA Weather Radio Station WXL62,

program originates from the National Weather Service in Sioux Falls and serves Sioux City and the surrounding Siouxland area. This hazardous weather outlook is for northwest Iowa, west central Iowa, southwest Minnesota, northeast Nebraska, central South Dakota, east central South Dakota, south central South Dakota, and southeast South Dakota. For tonight, isolated to scattered thunderstorms are possible tonight. Some may be strong to severe, producing heavy rain, wind gusts of 60 to 65 miles an hour, and hail to the size of a quarter. An isolated stronger storm may produce hail up to the size of a ping pong ball. Some types of fog is possible early Saturday morning. For Saturday through Thursday, hot and humid conditions are expected through the weekend. Heat index values will be in the 90s to around 100 during the afternoon. Please apply these things to your outdoor activities. Periods of isolated to scattered thunderstorms remain possible through the weekend. A stronger storm or two are possible, but widespread severe weather is not expected. Fodder activation may be needed. Your National Weather Service forecast for Siouxland. Tonight, partly cloudy this evening, then becoming mostly clear. Lows in the lower 70s. East winds around 5 miles an hour. Heat index values up to 105 early this evening. Saturday, mostly sunny. Humid with highs in the lower 90s. East winds 5 to 10 miles an hour. Heat index values up to 102 in the afternoon. Saturday night, mostly clear in the evening, then mostly cloudy with a slight chance of showers and thunderstorms after midnight. Humid with lows around 70. Southeast winds around 5 miles an hour. Chance of rain 20%. Heat index values up to 100 early in the evening. Sunday, mostly cloudy in the morning, then becoming partly sunny. A chance of showers. A slight chance of thunderstorms in the morning, then a chance of thunderstorms in the afternoon. Humid with highs in the upper 80s. Southeast winds 5 to 10 miles an hour. Chance of rain 40%. Sunday night, partly cloudy in the evening, then mostly cloudy with a slight chance of showers and thunderstorms after midnight. Humid with lows in the upper 60s. Southeast winds 5 to 10 miles an hour. Chance of rain 20%. Labor Day, partly sunny. Highs in the upper 80s. Monday night, partly cloudy in the evening, then becoming mostly cloudy. Lows in the lower 70s. Tuesday, mostly cloudy in the morning, then becoming mostly sunny. A chance of showers. Highs around 90. Chance of rain 50%. Tuesday night, a chance of showers in the evening. Partly cloudy. Lows in the mid-60s. Chance of rain 50%. Wednesday, mostly sunny. Highs in the mid-80s. Wednesday night, mostly clear in the evening, then becoming partly cloudy. Lows in the lower 60s. Thursday, partly sunny in the morning, then clearing. Highs in the lower 80s. Thursday night, partly cloudy. Lows in the lower 60s. Friday, mostly sunny. Highs in the mid-80s. At 9 p.m., in Sioux City, the temperature was 83 and the dew point 76. The relative humidity was 79%. Wind was east at 5 miles an hour. The pressure was 29.88 inches and rising. Elsewhere in northwest Iowa, Morris was partly cloudy and 81. Sheldon was partly cloudy and 77. Cherokee was partly cloudy and 81. Spencer was partly cloudy and 79. Storm Lake was partly cloudy and 77. Other conditions across the northern plains, farther east in Iowa, it was clear, with a temperature of 80 at Cedar Rapids and 75 at Waterloo. At Des Moines, it was mostly cloudy, with a temperature of 89. In eastern Nebraska, skies ranged from partly cloudy to mostly cloudy. It was 86 at Lincoln, 87 at Omaha, and 80 at Norfolk. In eastern South Dakota, skies ranged from clear to partly cloudy, and temperatures were between 82 and 86 degrees. And in southern Minnesota, skies ranged from clear to partly cloudy, and temperatures were between 77 and 70.

Once again, at 9 p.m. Sioux City had a temperature of 83. The current time is 9:28 p.m. Central Daylight Time. Operating on a frequency of 162.475 MHz, this is No Weather Radio Station WXL62, broadcasting from a transmitter near Lawton, Iowa. Our program originates from the National Weather Service in Sioux Falls and serves Sioux City and the surrounding Siouxland area. This hazardous weather outlook is for northwest Iowa, west central Iowa, southwest Minnesota, northeast Nebraska, central South Dakota, east central South Dakota, south central South Dakota, and southeast South Dakota. For tonight, isolated to scattered thunderstorms are possible tonight. Some may be strong to severe, producing heavy rain, wind gusts of 60 to 65 miles an hour, and hail to the size of a quarter. An isolated stronger storm may produce hail up to the size of a ping pong ball. Some patchy fog is possible early Saturday morning. For Saturday through Thursday, hot and humid conditions are expected through the weekend. Heat index values will be in the 90s to around 100 during the afternoon. Please apply heat safety to your outdoor activities. Series of isolated to scattered thunderstorms remain possible through the weekend. A stronger storm or two are possible, but widespread severe weather is not expected. Spotter activation may be needed. Your National Weather Service forecast for Siouxland. Tonight, partly cloudy this evening, then becoming mostly clear. Lows in the lower 70s. East winds around 5 miles an hour. Heat index values up to 105 early this evening. Saturday, mostly sunny. Humid with highs in the lower 90s. East winds 5 to 10 miles an hour. Heat index values up to 102 in the afternoon. Saturday night, mostly clear in the evening, then mostly cloudy with a slight chance of showers and thunderstorms after midnight. Humid with lows around 70. Southeast winds around 5 miles an hour. Chance of rain 20%. Heat index values up to 100 early in the evening. Sunday, mostly cloudy in the morning, then becoming partly sunny. A chance of showers. A slight chance of thunderstorms in the morning, then a chance of thunderstorms in the afternoon. Humid with highs in the upper 80s. Southeast winds 5 to 10 miles an hour. Chance of rain 40%. Sunday night, partly cloudy in the evening, then mostly cloudy with a slight chance of showers and thunderstorms after midnight. Humid with lows in the upper 60s. Southeast winds 5 to 10 miles an hour. Chance of rain 20%. Labor Day, partly sunny. Highs in the upper 80s. Monday night, partly cloudy in the evening, then becoming mostly cloudy. Lows in the lower 70s. Tuesday, mostly cloudy in the morning, then becoming mostly sunny. A chance of showers. Highs around 90. Chance of rain 50%. Tuesday night, a chance of showers in the evening. Partly cloudy. Lows in the mid-60s. Chance of rain 50%. Wednesday, mostly sunny. Highs in the mid-80s. Wednesday night, mostly clear in the evening, then becoming partly cloudy. Lows in the lower 60s. Thursday, partly sunny in the morning, then clearing. Highs in the lower 80s. Thursday night, partly cloudy. Lows in the lower 60s. Friday, mostly sunny. Highs in the mid-80s. At 9 p.m., in Sioux City, the temperature was 83 and a dew point 76. The relative humidity was 79%. Wind was east at 5 miles an hour. The pressure was 29.88 inches and rising. Elsewhere in northwest Iowa, Morris was partly cloudy, and 81. Sheldon was partly cloudy, and 77. Cherokee was partly cloudy, and 81. Spencer was partly cloudy, and 79. Storm Lake was partly cloudy, and 77. Other conditions across the northern plains, farther east in Iowa, it was clear. Lake was partly cloudy, and 77. Other conditions across the northern plains, farther east in Iowa, it was clear, with a temperature of 80 at Cedar Rapids, and

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Our program originates from the National Weather Service in Sioux Falls and serves Sioux City and the surrounding Siouxland area. This hazardous weather outlook is from northwest Iowa, west central Iowa, southwest Minnesota, northeast Nebraska, central South Dakota, east central South Dakota, south central South Dakota, and southeast South Dakota. For tonight, isolated and scattered thunderstorms are possible tonight. Some may be strong to severe, producing heavy rain, wind gusts of 60 to 65 miles an hour, and hail to the size of a quarter. An isolated stronger storm may produce hail up to the size of a ping pong ball. Some patchy fog is possible early Saturday morning. For Saturday through Thursday, hot and humid conditions are expected through the weekend. Heat index values will be in the 90s to around 100 during the afternoon. Please apply heat safety to your outdoor activities. Periods of isolated to scattered thunderstorms remain possible through the weekend. A stronger storm or two are possible, but widespread severe weather is not expected. Spotter activation may be needed. Your National Weather Service forecast for Siouxland. Tonight, partly cloudy this evening, then becoming mostly clear. Lows in the lower 70s. East winds around 5 miles an hour. Heat index values up to 105 early this evening. Saturday, mostly sunny. Humid with highs in the lower 90s. East winds 5 to 10 miles an hour. Heat index values up to 102 in the afternoon. Saturday night, mostly clear in the evening, then mostly cloudy with a slight chance of showers and thunderstorms after midnight. Humid with lows around 70. Southeast winds around 5 miles an hour. Chance of rain 20%. Heat index values up to 100 early in the evening. Sunday, mostly cloudy in the morning, then becoming partly sunny. A chance of showers. A slight chance of thunderstorms in the morning, then a chance of thunderstorms in the afternoon. Humid with highs in the upper 80s. Southeast winds 5 to 10 miles an hour. Chance of rain 40%. Sunday night, partly cloudy in the evening, then mostly cloudy with a slight chance of showers and thunderstorms after midnight. Humid with lows in the upper 60s. Southeast wind 5 to 10 miles an hour. Chance of rain 20%. Labor Day, partly sunny. Highs in the upper 80s. Monday night, partly cloudy in the evening, then becoming mostly cloudy. Lows in the lower 70s. Tuesday, mostly cloudy in the morning, then becoming mostly sunny. A chance of showers. Highs around 90. Chance of rain 50%. Tuesday night, a chance of showers in the evening. Partly cloudy. Lows in the mid-60s. Chance of rain 50%. Wednesday, mostly sunny. Highs in the mid-80s. Wednesday night, mostly clear in the evening, then becoming partly cloudy. Lows in the lower 60s. Thursday, partly sunny in the morning, then clearing. Highs in the lower 80s. Thursday night, partly cloudy. Lows in the lower 60s. Friday, mostly sunny. Highs in the mid-80s. At 9 p.m., in Sioux City, the temperature was 83 and the dew point 76. The relative humidity was 79%. Wind was east at 5 miles an hour. The pressure was 29.88 degrees and rising. Elsewhere in northwest Iowa, Morris was partly cloudy, and 81. Sheldon was partly cloudy, and 77. Cherokee was partly cloudy, and 81. Spencer was partly cloudy, and 79. Storm Lake was partly cloudy, and 77. Other conditions across the northern plains, farther east in Iowa, it was clear, with a temperature of 80 at Cedar Rapids and 75 at Waterloo. At Des Moines, it was mostly cloudy, with a temperature of 89. In eastern Nebraska, skies ranged from partly cloudy to mostly cloudy. It was 86 at Lincoln, 87 at Omaha, and 80 at Norfolk. In eastern South Dakota, skies ranged from clear to partly cloudy.

were between 82 and 86 degrees. And in southern Minnesota, skies ranged from clear to partly cloudy, and temperatures were between 77 and 78 degrees. Once again, at 9 p.m. Sioux City had a temperature of 83. The current time is 9:39 p.m. Central Daylight Time. Operating on a frequency of 162.475 MHz, this is NOAA Weather Radio Station WXL62, broadcasting from a transmitter near Lawton, Iowa. Our program originates from the National Weather Service in Sioux Falls and serves Sioux City and the surrounding Siouxland area. This hazardous weather outlook is from northwest Iowa, west central Iowa, southwest Minnesota, northeast Nebraska, central South Dakota, east central South Dakota, south central South Dakota, and southeast South Dakota. For tonight, isolated to scattered thunderstorms are possible tonight. Some may be strong to severe, producing heavy rain, wind gusts of 60 to 65 miles an hour, and hail to the size of a quarter. An isolated stronger storm may produce hail up to the size of a ping pong ball. Some patchy fog is possible early Saturday morning. For Saturday through Thursday, hot and humid conditions are expected through the weekend. Heat index values will be in the 90s to around 100 during the afternoon. Please apply heat safety to your outdoor activities. Periods of isolated to scattered thunderstorms remain possible through the weekend. A stronger storm or two are possible, but widespread severe weather is not expected. Spotter activation may be needed. Your National Weather Service forecast for Siouxland. Tonight, partly cloudy this evening, then becoming mostly clear. Lows in the lower 70s. East winds around 5 miles an hour. Heat index values up to 105 early this evening. Saturday, mostly sunny. Humid with highs in the lower 90s. East winds 5 to 10 miles an hour. Heat index values up to 102 in the afternoon. Saturday night, mostly clear in the evening, then mostly cloudy with a slight chance of showers and thunderstorms after midnight. Humid with lows around 70. Southeast winds around 5 miles an hour. Chance of rain 20%. Heat index values up to 100 early in the evening. Sunday, mostly cloudy in the morning, then becoming partly sunny. A chance of showers. A slight chance of thunderstorms in the morning, then a chance of thunderstorms in the afternoon. Humid with highs in the upper 80s. Southeast winds 5 to 10 miles an hour. Chance of rain 40%. Sunday night, partly cloudy in the evening, then mostly cloudy with a slight chance of showers and thunderstorms after midnight. Humid with lows in the upper 60s. Southeast winds 5 to 10 miles an hour. Chance of rain 20%. Labor Day, partly sunny. Highs in the upper 80s. Monday night, partly cloudy in the evening, then becoming mostly cloudy. Lows in the lower 70s. Tuesday, mostly cloudy in the morning, then becoming mostly sunny. A chance of showers. Highs around 90. Chance of rain 50%. Tuesday night, a chance of showers in the evening. Partly cloudy. Lows in the mid-60s. Chance of rain 50%. Wednesday, mostly sunny. Highs in the mid-80s. Wednesday night, mostly clear in the evening, then becoming partly cloudy. Lows in the lower 60s. Thursday, partly sunny in the morning, then clearing. Highs in the lower 80s. Thursday night, partly cloudy. Lows in the lower 60s. Friday, mostly sunny. Highs in the mid-80s. At 9 p.m., in Sioux City, the temperature was 83 and the dew point 76. The relative humidity was 79%. Wind was east at 5 miles an hour. The pressure was 29.88 inches and rising. Elsewhere in northwest Iowa, Morris was partly cloudy, and 81. Sheldon was partly cloudy, and 77. Cherokee was partly cloudy, and 81. Spencer was partly cloudy, and 79. Storm Lake was partly cloudy, and 77. Other conditions across the northern plain, farther east in Iowa, it was clear.

temperature of 80 at Cedar Rapids and 75 at Waterloo. At Des Moines, it was mostly cloudy with a temperature of 89. In eastern Nebraska, sky has ranged from partly cloudy to mostly cloudy. It was 86 at Lincoln, 87 at Omaha, and 80 at Norfolk. In eastern South Dakota, sky has ranged from clear to partly cloudy, and temperatures were between 82 and 86 degrees. And in southern Minnesota, sky has ranged from clear to partly cloudy, and temperatures were between 77 and 78 degrees. Once again, at 9 p.m. Sioux City had a temperature of 83. The current time is 9:44 p.m. Central Daylight Time. Operating on a frequency of 162.475 MHz, this is NOAA Weather Radio Station WXL62, broadcasting from a transmitter near Lawton, Iowa. Our program originates from the National Weather Service in Sioux Falls and serves Sioux City and the surrounding Siouxland area. This hazardous weather outlook is for northwest Iowa, west central Iowa, southwest Minnesota, northeast Nebraska, central South Dakota, east central South Dakota, south central South Dakota, and southeast South Dakota. For tonight, isolated to scattered thunderstorms are possible tonight. Some may be strong to severe, producing heavy rain, wind gusts of 60 to 65 miles an hour, and hail to the size of a quarter. Isolated stronger storm may produce hail up to the size of a ping pong ball. Some patchy fog is possible early Saturday morning. For Saturday through Thursday, hot and humid conditions are expected through the weekend. Heat index values will be in the 90s to around 100 during the afternoon. Please apply heat safety to your outdoor activities. Periods of isolated to scattered thunderstorms remain possible through the weekend. A stronger storm or two are possible, but widespread severe weather is not expected. Fodder activation may be needed. Your National Weather Service forecast for Siouxland. Tonight, partly cloudy this evening, then becoming mostly clear. Lows in the lower 70s. East winds around 5 miles an hour. Heat index values up to 105 early this evening. Saturday, mostly sunny. Humid with highs in the lower 90s. East winds 5 to 10 miles an hour. Heat index values up to 102 in the afternoon. Saturday night, mostly clear in the evening, then mostly cloudy with a slight chance of showers and thunderstorms after midnight. Humid with lows around 70. Southeast winds around 5 miles an hour. Chance of rain 20%. Heat index values up to 100 early in the evening. Sunday, mostly cloudy in the morning, then becoming partly sunny. A chance of showers. A slight chance of thunderstorms in the morning, then a chance of thunderstorms in the afternoon. Humid with highs in the upper 80s. Southeast winds 5 to 10 miles an hour. Chance of rain 40%. Sunday night, partly cloudy in the evening, then mostly cloudy with a slight chance of showers and thunderstorms after midnight. Humid with lows in the upper 60s. Southeast wind 5 to 10 miles an hour. Chance of rain 20%. Labor Day, partly sunny. Highs in the upper 80s. Monday night, partly cloudy in the evening, then becoming mostly cloudy. Lows in the lower 70s. Tuesday, mostly cloudy in the morning, then becoming mostly sunny. A chance of showers. Highs around 90. Chance of rain 50%. Tuesday night, a chance of showers in the evening. Partly cloudy. Lows in the mid-60s. Chance of rain 50%. Wednesday, mostly sunny. Highs in the mid-80s. Wednesday night, mostly clear in the evening, then becoming partly cloudy. Lows in the lower 60s. Thursday, partly sunny in the morning, then clearing. Highs in the lower 80s. Thursday night, partly cloudy. Lows in the lower 60s. Friday, mostly sunny. Highs in the mid-80s. At 9 p.m., in Sioux City, the temperature was 83 and the dew point 76. The relative humidity was 79%. Wind was east at 5 miles an hour. The pressure was 29.88 inches and rising. Elsewhere in northwest Iowa,

Morris was partly cloudy, and 81. Sheldon was partly cloudy, and 77. Cherokee was partly cloudy, and 81. Spencer was partly cloudy, and 79. Storm Lake was partly cloudy, and 77. Other conditions across the northern plains, farther east in Iowa, it was clear, with a temperature of 80 at Cedar Rapids, and 75 at Waterloo. At the north, it was mostly cloudy, with a temperature of 89. The eastern Nebraska skies ranged from partly cloudy to mostly cloudy. It was 86 at Lincoln, 87 at Omaha, and 80 at Norfolk. In eastern South Dakota, skies ranged from clear to partly cloudy, and temperatures were between 82 and 86 degrees. And in southern Minnesota, skies ranged from clear to partly cloudy, and temperatures were between 77 and 78 degrees. Once again, at 9 p.m., Sioux City had a temperature of 83. The current time is 9:50 p.m. Central Daylight Time. Operating on a frequency of 162.475 MHz, this is NOAA radio station WSL-62, broadcasting from a transmitter near Warren, Iowa. Our program originates from the National Weather Service in Sioux Falls and serves Sioux City and the surrounding Sioux Land area. This hazardous weather outlook is for northwest Iowa, west central Iowa, southwest Minnesota, northeast Nebraska, central South Dakota, east central South Dakota, south central South Dakota, and southeast South Dakota. For tonight, isolated and scattered thunderstorms are possible tonight. Some may be strong to severe, producing heavy rain, wind gusts of 60 to 65 miles an hour, and hail to the size of a quarter. Isolated stronger storm may produce hail up to the size of a ping pong ball. Some patchy fog is possible early Saturday morning. For Saturday through Thursday, hot and humid conditions are expected through the weekend. Heat index values will be in the 90s to around 100 during the afternoon. Please apply heat safety to your outdoor activities. Periods of isolated to scattered thunderstorms remain possible through the weekend. A stronger storm or two are possible, but widespread severe weather is not expected. Further activation may be needed. Your National Weather Service forecast for Sioux Land. Tonight, partly cloudy this evening, then becoming mostly clear. Lows in the lower 70s. East winds around 5 miles an hour. Heat index values up to 105 early this evening. Saturday, mostly sunny. Humid with highs in the lower 90s. East wind 5 to 10 miles an hour. Heat index values up to 102 in the afternoon. Saturday night, mostly clear in the evening, then mostly cloudy with a slight chance of showers and thunderstorms after midnight. Humidity blows around 70. Southeast winds around 5 miles an hour. Chance of rain 20%. Heat index values up to 100 early in the evening. Sunday, mostly cloudy in the morning, then becoming partly sunny. A chance of showers. A slight chance of thunderstorms in the morning, then a chance of thunderstorms in the afternoon. Humid with highs in the upper 80s. Southeast winds 5 to 10 miles an hour. Chance of rain 40%. Sunday night, partly cloudy in the evening, then mostly cloudy with a slight chance of showers and thunderstorms after midnight. Humid with lows in the upper 60s. Southeast winds 5 to 10 miles an hour. Chance of rain 20%. Labor Day, partly sunny. Highs in the upper 80s. Monday night, partly cloudy in the evening, then becoming mostly cloudy. Lows in the lower 70s. Tuesday, mostly cloudy in the morning, then becoming mostly sunny. A chance of showers. Highs around 90. Chance of rain 50%. Tuesday night, a chance of showers in the evening. Partly cloudy. Lows in the mid-60s. Chance of rain 50%. Wednesday, mostly sunny. Highs in the mid-80s. Wednesday night, mostly clear in the evening, then becoming partly cloudy. Lows in the lower 60s. Thursday, partly sunny in the morning, then clearing. Highs in the lower 80s. Thursday night, partly cloudy. Lows in the lower 60s.

stunning. Highs in the mid-80s. At 9 p.m. in Sioux City, the temperature was 83 and a 2.76. The relative humidity was 79%. Wind was east at 5 miles an hour. The pressure was 29.88 inches and rising. Elsewhere in northwest Iowa, Morris was partly cloudy and 81. Sheldon was partly cloudy and 77. Cherokee was partly cloudy and 81. Spencer was partly cloudy and 79. Storm Lake was partly cloudy and 77. Other conditions across the northern plain, farther east in Iowa, it was clear with a temperature of 80 at Cedar Rapids and 75 at Waterloo. At Des Moines, it was mostly cloudy with a temperature of 89. The eastern Nebraska skies ranged from partly cloudy to mostly cloudy. It was 86 at Lincoln, 87 at Omaha, and 80 at Norfolk. In eastern South Dakota, skies ranged from clear to partly cloudy, and temperatures were between 82 and 86 degrees. And in southern Minnesota, skies ranged from clear to partly cloudy, and temperatures were between 77 and 78 degrees. Once again, at 9 p.m., Sioux City had a temperature of 83. The current time is 9:55 p.m. Central Daylight Time. Operating on a frequency of 162.475 MHz, this is NOAA Weather Radio Station WXL62, broadcasting from a transmitter near Norton, Iowa. Our program originates from the National Weather Service in Sioux Falls and serves Sioux City and the surrounding Siouxland area. This hazardous weather outlook is from northwest Iowa, west central Iowa, southwest Minnesota, northeast Nebraska, central South Dakota, east central South Dakota, south central South Dakota, and southeast South Dakota. For tonight, isolated to scattered thunderstorms are possible tonight. Some may be strong to severe, producing heavy rain, wind gusts of 60 to 65 miles an hour, and hail to the size of a quarter. An isolated stronger storm may produce hail up to the size of a ping pong ball. Some icy fog is possible early Saturday morning. For Saturday through Thursday, hot and humid conditions are expected through the weekend. Peak index values will be in the 90s to around 100 during the afternoon. Please apply these safety to your outdoor activities. Areas of isolated to scattered thunderstorms remain possible through the weekend. A stronger storm or two are possible, but widespread severe weather is not expected. Spotter activation may be needed. Your National Weather Service forecast for Sioux Lake. Tonight, partly cloudy this evening, then becoming mostly clear. Lows in the lower 70s. East winds around 5 miles an hour. Peak index values up to 105 early this evening. Saturday, mostly sunny. Humid with highs in the lower 90s. East winds 5 to 10 miles an hour. Peak index values up to 102 in the afternoon. Saturday night, mostly clear in the evening, and mostly cloudy with a slight chance of showers and thunderstorms after midnight. Humid with lows around 70. Southeast winds around 5 miles an hour. Chance of rain 20%. Peak index values up to 100 early in the evening. Sunday, mostly cloudy in the morning, then becoming partly sunny. A chance of showers. A slight chance of thunderstorms in the morning, then a chance of thunderstorms in the afternoon. Humid with highs in the upper 80s. Southeast winds 5 to 10 miles an hour. Chance of rain 40%. Sunday night, partly cloudy in the evening, then mostly cloudy with a slight chance of showers and thunderstorms after midnight. Humid with lows in the upper 60s. Southeast winds 5 to 10 miles an hour. Chance of rain 20%. Labor Day, partly sunny. Highs in the upper 80s. Monday night, partly cloudy in the evening, then becoming mostly cloudy. Lows in the lower 70s. Tuesday, mostly cloudy in the morning, then becoming mostly sunny. A chance of showers. Highs around 90. Chance of rain 50%. Tuesday night, a chance of showers in the evening. Partly cloudy. Lows in the mid-60s.

rain 50%. Wednesday, mostly sunny. Highs in the mid-80s. Wednesday night, mostly clear in the evening, then becoming partly cloudy. Lows in the lower 60s. Thursday, partly sunny in the morning, then clearing. Highs in the lower 80s. Thursday night, partly cloudy. Lows in the lower 60s. Friday, mostly sunny. Highs in the mid-80s. At 9 p.m., in Sioux City, the temperature was 83 and the dew point 76. The relative humidity was 79%. Wind was east at 5 miles an hour. The pressure was 29.88 inches and rising. Elsewhere in northwest Iowa, Morris was partly cloudy and 81. Sheldon was partly cloudy and 77. Cherokee was partly cloudy and 81. Spencer was partly cloudy and 79. Storm Lake was partly cloudy and 77. Other conditions across the northern plains, farther east in Iowa, it was clear, with a temperature of 80 at Cedar Rapids and 75 at Waterloo. At Des Moines, it was mostly cloudy, with a temperature of 89. In eastern Nebraska, skies ranged from partly cloudy to mostly cloudy. It was 86 at Lincoln, 87 at Omaha, and 80 at Norfolk. In eastern South Dakota, skies ranged from clear to partly cloudy, and temperatures were between 82 and 86 degrees. And in southern Minnesota, skies ranged from clear to partly cloudy, and temperatures were between 77 and 78 degrees. Once again, at 9 p.m., Sioux City had a temperature of 83. The current time is 10 p.m. Central Daylight Time. Operating on a frequency of 162.475 MHz, this is NOAA Weather Radio Station WXL62, broadcasting from a transmitter near Lawton, Iowa. Our program originates from the National Weather Service in Sioux Falls and serves Sioux City and the surrounding Siouxland area. This hazardous weather outlook is for northwest Iowa, west central Iowa, southwest Minnesota, northeast Nebraska, central South Dakota, east central South Dakota, south central South Dakota, and southeast South Dakota. For tonight, isolated to scattered thunderstorms are possible tonight. Some may be strong to severe, producing heavy rain, wind gusts of 60 to 65 miles an hour, and hail to the size of a quarter. An isolated stronger storm may produce hail up to the size of a ping pong ball. Some patchy fog is possible early Saturday morning. For Saturday through Thursday, hot and humid conditions are expected through the weekend. Heat index values will be in the 90s to around 100 during the afternoon. Please apply heat safety to your outdoor activities. Periods of isolated to scattered thunderstorms remain possible through the weekend. A stronger storm or two are possible, but widespread severe weather is not expected. Spotter activation may be needed. Your National Weather Service forecast for Siouxland. Tonight, partly cloudy this evening, then becoming mostly clear. Lows in the lower 70s. East winds around 5 miles an hour. Heat index values up to 105 early this evening. Saturday, mostly sunny. Humid with highs in the lower 90s. East winds 5 to 10 miles an hour. Heat index values up to 102 in the afternoon. Saturday night, mostly clear in the evening, and mostly cloudy with a slight chance of showers and thunderstorms after midnight. Humid with lows around 70. Southeast winds around 5 miles an hour. Chance of rain 20%. Heat index values up to 100 early in the evening. Sunday, mostly cloudy in the morning, then becoming partly sunny. A chance of showers. A slight chance of thunderstorms in the morning, then a chance of thunderstorms in the afternoon. Humid with highs in the upper 80s. Southeast wind 5 to 10 miles an hour. Chance of rain 40%. Sunday night, partly cloudy in the evening, then mostly cloudy with a slight chance of showers and thunderstorms after midnight. Humid with lows in the upper 60s. Southeast wind 5 to 10 miles an hour. Chance of rain 20%. Labor Day, partly sunny. Highs in the upper 80s. Monday night, partly cloudy in the evening, then becoming
mostly cloudy. Lows in the lower 70s. Tuesday, mostly cloudy in the morning, then becoming mostly sunny. A chance of showers. Highs around 90. Chance of rain 50%. Tuesday night, a chance of showers in the evening. Partly cloudy. Lows in the mid-60s. Chance of rain 50%. Wednesday, mostly sunny. Highs in the mid-80s. Wednesday night, mostly clear in the evening, then becoming partly cloudy. Lows in the lower 60s. Thursday, partly sunny in the morning, then clearing. Highs in the lower 80s. Thursday night, partly cloudy. Lows in the lower 60s. Friday, mostly sunny. Highs in the mid-80s. At 10 p.m., in Sioux City, the temperature was 80 and the dew point 75. The relative humidity was 84%. Wind was east at 5 miles an hour. The pressure was 29.90 inches and rising. Elsewhere in northwest Iowa, Morris was clear at 79. Sheldon was clear in 73. Spencer was clear in 76. Storm Lake was partly cloudy in 77. Other conditions across the northern plains, farther east in Iowa, skies ranged from clear to partly cloudy. It was 86 at Des Moines, 79 at Cedar Rapids, and 74 at Waterloo. In eastern Nebraska, skies ranged from clear to partly cloudy. It was 83 at Lincoln, 89 at Omaha, and 78 at North Fork. In eastern South Dakota, skies ranged from clear to partly cloudy, and temperatures were between 80 and 82 degrees. And in southern Minnesota, temperatures were between 75 and 79 degrees. It was clear at Worthington, Marshall, and Mankato. At Minneapolis, it was partly cloudy. In Rochester, it was mostly cloudy. Once again, at 10 p.m., Sioux City had a temperature of 80. The current time is 10:06 p.m. Central Daylight Time. Operating on a frequency of 162.475 MHz, this is Nevada Radio Station WXL62, broadcasting from a transmitter near Lawton, Iowa. Our program originates from the National Weather Service in Sioux Falls and serves Sioux City and the surrounding Sioux Lebanon area. This hazardous weather outlook is for northwest Iowa, west central Iowa, southwest Minnesota, northeast Nebraska, central South Dakota, east central South Dakota, south central South Dakota, and southeast South Dakota. For tonight, isolated to scattered thunderstorms are possible tonight. Some may be strong with the severe producing heavy rain, wind gusts of 60 to 65 miles an hour, and hail to the size of a quarter. Isolated stronger storm may produce hail up to the size of a ping pong ball. Some icy fog is possible early Saturday morning. For Saturday through Thursday, other humid conditions are expected through the weekend. Heat index values will be in the 90s to around 100 during the afternoon. Please apply heat safety to your outdoor activities. Periods of isolated to scattered thunderstorms remain possible through the weekend. A stronger storm or two are possible, but widespread severe weather is not expected. Spotter activation may be needed. Your National Weather Service forecast for Sioux Land. Overnight, mostly clear. Lows in the lower 70s. East winds around 5 miles an hour. Saturday, mostly sunny. Humid with highs in the lower 90s. East winds 5 to 10 miles an hour. Heat index values up to 102 in the afternoon. Saturday night, mostly clear in the evening, then mostly cloudy with a slight chance of showers and thunderstorms after midnight. Humid with lows around 70. Southeast winds around 5 miles an hour. Chance of rain 20%. Heat index values up to 100 early in the evening. Sunday, mostly cloudy in the morning, then becoming partly sunny. A chance of showers. A slight chance of thunderstorms in the morning, then a chance of thunderstorms in the afternoon. Humidity with highs in the upper 80s. Southeast winds 5 to 10 miles an hour. Chance of rain 40%. Sunday night, partly cloudy in the evening, then mostly cloudy with a slight chance of showers and thunderstorms after midnight.

upper 80s. Monday night, partly cloudy in the evening, then becoming mostly cloudy. Lows in the lower 70s. Tuesday, mostly cloudy in the morning, then becoming mostly sunny. A chance of showers. Highs around 90. Chance of rain 50%. Tuesday night, a chance of showers in the evening. Partly cloudy. Lows in the mid-60s. Chance of rain 50%. Wednesday, mostly sunny. Highs in the mid-80s. Wednesday night, mostly clear in the evening, then becoming partly cloudy. Lows in the lower 60s. Thursday, partly sunny in the morning, then clearing. Highs in the lower 80s. Thursday night, partly cloudy. Lows in the lower 60s. Friday, mostly sunny. Highs in the mid-80s. At 10 p.m., in Sioux City, the temperature was 80, and the dew point 75. The relative humidity was 84%. Wind was east at 5 miles an hour. The pressure was 29.90 inches and rising. Elsewhere in northwest Iowa, Morris was clear and 79. Sheldon was clear and 73. Spencer was clear and 76. Storm Lake was partly cloudy and 77. Other conditions across the northern plains, farther east in Iowa, skies ranged from clear to partly cloudy. It was 86 at Des Moines, 79 at Cedar Rapids, and 74 at Waterloo. The eastern Nebraska skies ranged from clear to partly cloudy. It was 83 at Lincoln, 89 at Omaha, and 78 at Norfolk. In eastern South Dakota, skies ranged from clear to partly cloudy, and temperatures were between 80 and 82 degrees. And in southern Minnesota, temperatures were between 75 and 79 degrees. It was clear at Worthington, Marshall, and Mankato. At Minneapolis, it was partly cloudy. At Rochester, it was mostly cloudy. Once again, at 10 p.m., Sioux City had a temperature of 80. At 10 p.m., in Sioux City, the temperature was 80, and the dew point 75. The relative humidity was 84%. Wind was east at 5 miles an hour. The pressure was 29.90 inches and rising. Elsewhere in northwest Iowa, Morris was clear and 79. Sheldon was clear and 73. Cherokee was partly cloudy and 79. Spencer was clear and 76. Storm Lake was partly cloudy and 77. Other conditions across the northern plains, farther east in Iowa, skies ranged from clear to partly cloudy. It was 86 at Des Moines, 79 at Cedar Rapids, and 74 at Waterloo. The eastern Nebraska skies ranged from clear to partly cloudy. It was 83 at Lincoln, 89 at Omaha, and 78 at Norfolk. In eastern South Dakota, skies ranged from clear to partly cloudy, and temperatures were between 80 and 82 degrees. And in southern Minnesota, temperatures were between 75 and 79 degrees. It was clear at Worthington, Marshall, and Mankato. At Minneapolis, it was partly cloudy. At Rochester, it was mostly cloudy. Once again, at 10 p.m., Sioux City had a temperature of 80. The current time is 10:12 p.m. Central Daylight Time. Operating on a frequency of 162.475 MHz, this is NOAA Weather Radio Station WXL62, broadcasting from a transmitter near Lorton, Iowa. Our program originates from the National Weather Service in Sioux Falls and serves Sioux City and the surrounding Siouxland area. This hazardous weather outlook is for northwest Iowa, west central Iowa, southwest Minnesota, northeast Nebraska, central South Dakota, east central South Dakota, south central South Dakota, and southeast South Dakota. For tonight, isolated to scattered thunderstorms are possible tonight. Some may be strong to severe, producing heavy rain, wind gusts of 60 to 65 miles an hour, and hail to the size of a quarter. Isolated stronger storm may produce hail up to the size of a ping pong ball. Some patchy fog is possible.

Saturday through Thursday, but humid conditions are expected through the weekend. Peak index values will be in the 90s to around 100 during the afternoon. Please apply heat safety to your outdoor activities. Periods of isolated to scattered thunderstorms remain possible through the weekend. A stronger storm or two are possible, but widespread severe weather is not expected. Water activation may be needed. Your National Weather Service forecast for Siouxland. Overnight, mostly clear. Lows in the lower 70s. East winds around 5 miles an hour. Saturday, mostly sunny. Humid with highs in the lower 90s. East winds 5 to 10 miles an hour. Heat index values up to 102 in the afternoon. Saturday night, mostly clear in the evening, then mostly cloudy with a slight chance of showers and thunderstorms after midnight. Humid with lows around 70. Southeast winds around 5 miles an hour. Chance of rain 20%. Heat index values up to 100 early in the evening. Sunday, mostly cloudy in the morning, then becoming partly sunny. A chance of showers. A slight chance of thunderstorms in the morning, then a chance of thunderstorms in the afternoon. Humid with highs in the upper 80s. Southeast winds 5 to 10 miles an hour. Chance of rain 40%. Sunday night, partly cloudy in the evening, then mostly cloudy with a slight chance of showers and thunderstorms after midnight. Humid with lows in the upper 60s. Southeast winds 5 to 10 miles an hour. Chance of rain 20%. Labor Day, partly sunny. Highs in the upper 80s. Monday night, partly cloudy in the evening, then becoming mostly cloudy. Lows in the lower 70s. Tuesday, mostly cloudy in the morning, then becoming mostly sunny. A chance of showers. Highs around 90. Chance of rain 50%. Tuesday night, a chance of showers in the evening. Partly cloudy. Lows in the mid-60s. Chance of rain 50%. Wednesday, mostly sunny. Highs in the mid-80s. Wednesday night, mostly clear in the evening, then becoming partly cloudy. Lows in the lower 60s. Thursday, partly sunny in the morning, then clearing. Highs in the lower 80s. Thursday night, partly cloudy. Lows in the lower 60s. Friday, mostly sunny. Highs in the mid-80s. At 10 p.m., in Sioux City, the temperature was 80 and the dew point 75. The relative humidity was 84%. Wind was east at 5 miles an hour. The pressure was 29.90 inches and rising. Elsewhere in northwest Iowa, Morris was clear at 79. Sheldon was clear at 73. Cherokee was partly cloudy, and 79. Spencer was clear and 76. Storm Lake was partly cloudy, and 77. Other conditions across the northern plains, farther east in Iowa, skies ranged from clear to partly cloudy. It was 86 at Des Moines, 79 at Cedar Rapids, and 74 at Waterloo. In eastern Nebraska, skies ranged from clear to partly cloudy. It was 83 at Lincoln, 89 at Omaha, and 78 at Norfolk. In eastern South Dakota, skies ranged from clear to partly cloudy, and temperatures were between 80 and 82 degrees. And in southern Minnesota, temperatures were between 75 and 79 degrees. It was clear at Worthington, Marshall, and Mankato. At Minneapolis, it was partly cloudy. In Rochester, it was mostly cloudy. Once again, at 10 p.m. Sioux City had a temperature of 80. The current time is 10:18 p.m. Central Daylight Time. Operating on a frequency of 162.475 MHz, this is NOAA Weather Radio Station WXL62, broadcasting from a transmitter near Lawton, Iowa. Our program originates from the National Weather Service in Sioux Falls and serves Sioux City and the surrounding Siouxland area. This hazardous weather outlook is from northwest Iowa, west central Iowa, southwest Minnesota, northeast Nebraska, central South Dakota, east central South Dakota, south central South Dakota, and southeast South Dakota. For tonight.

strong to severe, producing heavy rain, wind gusts of 60 to 65 miles an hour, and hail to the size of a quarter. An isolated, stronger storm may produce hail up to the size of a ping pong ball. Some patchy fog is possible early Saturday morning. For Saturday through Thursday, hot and humid conditions are expected through the weekend. Heat index values will be in the 90s to around 100 during the afternoon. Please apply heat safety to your outdoor activities. Periods of isolated to scattered thunderstorms remain possible through the weekend. A stronger storm or two are possible, but widespread severe weather is not expected. Spotter activation may be needed. Your National Weather Service forecast for Sioux Land. Overnight, mostly clear. Lows in the lower 70s. East winds around 5 miles an hour. Saturday, mostly sunny. Humid with highs in the lower 90s. East winds 5 to 10 miles an hour. Heat index values up to 102 in the afternoon. Saturday night, mostly clear in the evening, then mostly cloudy with a slight chance of showers and thunderstorms after midnight. Humid with lows around 70. Southeast winds around 5 miles an hour. Chance of rain 20%. Heat index values up to 100 early in the evening. Sunday, mostly cloudy in the morning, then becoming partly sunny. A chance of showers. A slight chance of thunderstorms in the morning, then a chance of thunderstorms in the afternoon. Humid with highs in the upper 80s. Southeast wind 5 to 10 miles an hour. Chance of rain 40%. Sunday night, partly cloudy in the evening, then mostly cloudy with a slight chance of showers and thunderstorms after midnight. Humid with lows in the upper 60s. Southeast wind 5 to 10 miles an hour. Chance of rain 20%. Labor Day, partly sunny. Highs in the upper 80s. Monday night, partly cloudy in the evening, then becoming mostly cloudy. Lows in the lower 70s. Tuesday, mostly cloudy in the morning, then becoming mostly sunny. A chance of showers. Highs around 90. Chance of rain 50%. Tuesday night, a chance of showers in the evening. Partly cloudy. Lows in the mid-60s. Chance of rain 50%. Wednesday, mostly sunny. Highs in the mid-80s. Wednesday night, mostly clear in the evening, then becoming partly cloudy. Lows in the lower 60s. Thursday, partly sunny in the morning, then clearing. Highs in the lower 80s. Thursday night, partly cloudy. Lows in the lower 60s. Friday, mostly sunny. Highs in the mid-80s. At 10 p.m., in Sioux City, the temperature was 80 and the dew point 75. The relative humidity was 84%. Wind was east at 5 miles an hour. The pressure was 29.90 inches and rising. Elsewhere in northwest Iowa, Morris was clear and 79. Sheldon was clear and 73. Cherokee was partly cloudy and 79. Spencer was clear and 76. Storm Lake was partly cloudy and 77. Other conditions across the northern plains, farther east in Iowa, skies ranged from clear to partly cloudy. It was 86 at Des Moines, 79 at Cedar Rapids, and 74 at Waterloo. In eastern Nebraska, skies ranged from clear to partly cloudy. It was 83 at Lincoln, 89 at Omaha, and 78 at Norfolk. In eastern South Dakota, skies ranged from clear to partly cloudy, and temperatures were between 80 and 82 degrees. And in southern Minnesota, temperatures were between 75 and 79 degrees. It was clear at Worthington, Marshall, and Mankato. At Minneapolis, it was partly cloudy. At Rochester, it was mostly cloudy. Once again, at 10 p.m., Sioux City had a temperature of 80. The current time is 10:23 p.m. Central Daylight Time. Operating on a frequency of 162.475 MHz, this is NOAA Weather Radio Station WXL62, broadcasting from a transmitter near London, Iowa. Our program originates from the National Weather Service in Sioux Falls and serves Sioux City and the surrounding Siouxland area.
This hazardous weather outlook is for northwest Iowa, west central Iowa, southwest Minnesota, northeast Nebraska, central South Dakota, east central South Dakota, south central South Dakota, and southeast South Dakota. For tonight, isolated to scattered thunderstorms are possible tonight. Some may be strong to severe, producing heavy rain, wind gusts of 60 to 65 miles an hour, and hail to the size of a quarter. An isolated stronger storm may produce hail to the size of a ping pong ball. Some patchy fog is possible early Saturday morning. For Saturday through Thursday, hot and humid conditions are expected through the weekend. Heat index values will be in the 90s to around 100 during the afternoon. Please apply heat safety to your outdoor activities. Periods of isolated to scattered thunderstorms remain possible through the weekend. A stronger storm or two are possible, but widespread severe weather is not expected. Fodder activation may be needed. Your National Weather Service forecast for Sioux Land. Overnight, mostly clear. Lows in the lower 70s. East winds around 5 miles an hour. Saturday, mostly sunny. Humid with highs in the lower 90s. East winds 5 to 10 miles an hour. Heat index values up to 102 in the afternoon. Saturday night, mostly clear in the evening, then mostly cloudy with a slight chance of showers and thunderstorms after midnight. Humid with lows around 70. Southeast winds around 5 miles an hour. Chance of rain 20%. Heat index values up to 100 early in the evening. Sunday, mostly cloudy in the morning, then becoming partly sunny. A chance of showers. A slight chance of thunderstorms in the morning, then a chance of thunderstorms in the afternoon. Humid with highs in the upper 80s. Southeast winds 5 to 10 miles an hour. Chance of rain 40%. Sunday night, partly cloudy in the evening, then mostly cloudy with a slight chance of showers and thunderstorms after midnight. Humid with lows in the upper 60s. Southeast winds 5 to 10 miles an hour. Chance of rain 20%. Labor Day, partly sunny. Highs in the upper 80s. Monday night, partly cloudy in the evening, then becoming mostly cloudy. Lows in the lower 70s. Tuesday, mostly cloudy in the morning, then becoming mostly sunny. A chance of showers. Highs around 90. Chance of rain 50%. Tuesday night, a chance of showers in the evening. Partly cloudy. Lows in the mid-60s. Chance of rain 50%. Wednesday, mostly sunny. Highs in the mid-80s. Wednesday night, mostly clear in the evening, then becoming partly cloudy. Lows in the lower 60s. Thursday, partly sunny in the morning, then clearing. Highs in the lower 80s. Thursday night, partly cloudy. Lows in the lower 60s. Friday, mostly sunny. Highs in the mid-80s. At 10 p.m., in Sioux City, the temperature was 80, and the dew point 75. The relative humidity was 84%. Wind was east at 5 miles an hour. The pressure was 29.90 inches and rising. Elsewhere in northwest Iowa, Morris was clear and 79. Sheldon was clear and 73. Cherokee was partly cloudy and 79. Spencer was clear and 76. Storm Lake was partly cloudy and 77. Other conditions across the northern plains, farther east in Iowa, skies ranged from clear to partly cloudy. It was 86 at Des Moines, 79 at Cedar Rapids, and 74 at Waterloo. In eastern Nebraska, skies ranged from clear to partly cloudy. It was 83 at Lincoln, 89 at Omaha, and 78 at Norfolk. In eastern South Dakota, skies ranged from clear to partly cloudy, and temperatures were between 80 and 82 degrees. And in southern Minnesota, temperatures were between 75 and 79 degrees. It was clear at Worthington, Marshall, and Mankato. At Minneapolis, it was partly cloudy. At Rochester, it was mostly cloudy. Once again, at 10 p.m., Sioux City had a temperature of 80.

time is 10:28 p.m. Central Daylight Time. 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Our program originates from the National Weather Service in Sioux Falls and serves Sioux City and the surrounding Siouxland area. This hazardous weather outlook is for northwest Iowa, west central Iowa, southwest Minnesota, northeast Nebraska, central South Dakota, east central South Dakota, south central South Dakota, and southeast South Dakota. For tonight, isolated to scattered thunderstorms are possible tonight. Some may be strong to severe, producing heavy rain, wind gusts of 60 to 65 miles an hour, and hail to the size of a quarter. An isolated stronger storm may produce hail up to the size of a ping pong ball. Some patchy fog is possible early Saturday morning. For Saturday through Thursday, hot and humid conditions are expected through the weekend. Heat index values will be in the 90s to around 100 during the afternoon. Please apply heat safety to your outdoor activities. Series of isolated to scattered thunderstorms remain possible through the weekend. A stronger storm or two are possible, but widespread severe weather is not expected. Fodder activation may be needed. Your National Weather Service forecast for Siouxland. Overnight, mostly clear. Lows in the lower 70s. East winds around 5 miles an hour. Saturday, mostly sunny. Humid with highs in the lower 90s. East winds 5 to 10 miles an hour. Heat index values up to 102 in the afternoon. Saturday night, mostly clear in the evening, then mostly cloudy with a slight chance of showers and thunderstorms after midnight. Humid with lows around 70. Southeast winds around 5 miles an hour. Chance of rain 20%. Heat index values up to 100 early in the evening. Sunday, mostly cloudy in the morning, then becoming partly sunny. A chance of showers. A slight chance of thunderstorms in the morning, then a chance of thunderstorms in the afternoon. Humid with highs in the upper 80s. Southeast winds 5 to 10 miles an hour. Chance of rain 40%. Sunday night, partly cloudy in the evening, then mostly cloudy with a slight chance of showers and thunderstorms after midnight. Humid with lows in the upper 60s. Southeast winds 5 to 10 miles an hour. Chance of rain 20%. Labor Day, partly sunny. Highs in the upper 80s. Monday night, partly cloudy in the evening, then becoming mostly cloudy. Lows in the lower 70s. Tuesday, mostly cloudy in the morning, then becoming mostly sunny. A chance of showers. Highs around 90. Chance of rain 50%. Tuesday night, a chance of showers in the evening. Partly cloudy. Lows in the mid-60s. Chance of rain 50%. Wednesday, mostly sunny. Highs in the mid-80s. Wednesday night, mostly clear in the evening, then becoming partly cloudy. Lows in the lower 60s. Thursday, partly sunny in the morning, then clearing. Highs in the lower 80s. Thursday night, partly cloudy. Lows in the lower 60s. Friday, mostly sunny. Highs in the mid-80s. At 10 p.m., in Sioux City, the temperature was 80 and the dew point 75. The relative humidity was 84%. Wind was east at 5 miles an hour. The pressure was 29.90 inches and rising. Elsewhere in northwest Iowa, Morris was clear and 79. Sheldon was clear and 73. Wind was east at 5 miles an hour. The pressure was 29.90 inches and rising. Elsewhere in northwest Iowa, Morris was clear and 79. Sheldon was clear and 73. Cherokee was partly cloudy and 79. Spencer was clear and 76. Storm Lake was partly cloudy and 77. Other conditions across the northern plains, farther east in Iowa, skies ranged from clear to partly cloudy. It was 86 at Des Moines, 79 at Cedar Rapids, and 74 at Waterloo. The eastern Nebraska skies ranged from clear to partly cloudy. It was 86.

from a transmitter near Lawton, Iowa. Our program originates from the National Weather Service in Sioux Falls and serves Sioux City and the surrounding Siouxland area. This hazardous weather outlook is for northwest Iowa, west central Iowa, southwest Minnesota, northeast Nebraska, central South Dakota, east central South Dakota, south central South Dakota, and southeast South Dakota. For tonight, isolated to scattered thunderstorms are possible tonight. Some may be strong to severe, producing heavy rain, wind gusts of 60 to 65 miles an hour, and hail to the size of a quarter. An isolated stronger storm may produce hail up to the size of a ping pong ball. Some patchy fog is possible early Saturday morning. For Saturday through Thursday, hot and humid conditions are expected through the weekend. Heat index values will be in the 90s to around 100 during the afternoon. Please apply heat safety to your outdoor activities. Periods of isolated to scattered thunderstorms remain possible through the weekend. A stronger storm or two are possible, but widespread severe weather is not expected. Fodder activation may be needed. Your National Weather Service forecast for Siouxland. Overnight, mostly clear. Lows in the lower 70s. East winds around 5 miles an hour. Saturday, mostly sunny. Humid with highs in the lower 90s. East winds 5 to 10 miles an hour. Heat index values up to 102 in the afternoon. Saturday night, mostly clear in the evening, then mostly cloudy with a slight chance of showers and thunderstorms after midnight. Humid with lows around 70. Southeast winds around 5 miles an hour. Chance of rain 20%. Heat index values up to 100 early in the evening. Sunday, mostly cloudy in the morning, then becoming partly sunny. A chance of showers. A slight chance of thunderstorms in the morning, then a chance of thunderstorms in the afternoon. Humid with highs in the upper 80s. Southeast winds 5 to 10 miles an hour. Chance of rain 40%. Sunday night, partly cloudy in the evening, then mostly cloudy with a slight chance of showers and thunderstorms after midnight. Humid with lows in the upper 60s. Southeast winds 5 to 10 miles an hour. Chance of rain 20%. Labor Day, partly sunny. Highs in the upper 80s. Monday night, partly cloudy in the evening, then becoming mostly cloudy. Lows in the lower 70s. Tuesday, mostly cloudy in the morning, then becoming mostly sunny. A chance of showers. Highs around 90. Chance of rain 50%. Tuesday night, a chance of showers in the evening. Partly cloudy. Lows in the mid-60s. Chance of rain 50%. Wednesday, mostly sunny. Highs in the mid-80s. Wednesday night, mostly clear in the evening, then becoming partly cloudy. Lows in the lower 60s. Thursday, partly sunny in the morning, then clearing. Highs in the lower 80s. Thursday night, partly cloudy. Lows in the lower 60s. Friday, mostly sunny. Highs in the mid-80s. At 10 p.m., in Sioux City, the temperature was 80 and a dew point 75. The relative humidity was 84%. Wind was east at 5 miles an hour. The pressure was 29.90 inches and rising. Elsewhere in northwest Iowa, Morris was clear and 79. Sheldon was clear and 73. Cherokee was partly cloudy and 79. Spencer was clear and 76. Storm Lake was partly cloudy and 77. Other conditions across the northern plains, farther east in Iowa, skies ranged from clear to partly cloudy. It was 86 at Des Moines, 79 at Cedar Rapids, and 74 at Waterloo. In eastern Nebraska, skies ranged from clear to partly cloudy. It was 83 at Lincoln, 89 at Omaha, and 78 at Norfolk. In eastern South Dakota, skies ranged from clear to partly cloudy, and temperatures were between 80 and 82 degrees. And in southern Minnesota, temperatures were between 75 and 79 degrees. It was clear at Worthington, Marshall, and Mankato. At Minneapolis, it was partly cloudy. At Rochester, it was mostly cloudy.

10 p.m. Sioux City had a temperature of 8. The current time is 10:39 p.m. Central Daylight Time. Operating on a frequency of 162.475 MHz, this is NOAA Weather Radio Station WXL62, broadcasting from a transmitter near Lawton, Iowa. Our program originates from the National Weather Service in Sioux Falls and serves Sioux City and the surrounding Siouxland area. This hazardous weather outlook is from northwest Iowa, west central Iowa, southwest Minnesota, northeast Nebraska, central South Dakota, east central South Dakota, south central South Dakota, and southeast South Dakota. For tonight, isolated to scattered thunderstorms are possible tonight. Some may be strong to severe, producing heavy rain, wind gusts of 60 to 65 miles an hour, and hail to the size of a quarter. An isolated stronger storm may produce hail up to the size of a ping pong ball. Some patchy fog is possible early Saturday morning. For Saturday through Thursday, hot and humid conditions are expected through the weekend. Heat index values will be in the 90s to around 100 during the afternoon. Please apply heat safety to your outdoor activities. Periods of isolated to scattered thunderstorms remain possible through the weekend. A stronger storm or two are possible, but widespread severe weather is not expected. Spotter activation may be needed. Your National Weather Service forecast for Siouxland. Overnight, mostly clear. Lows around 70. East winds around 5 miles an hour. Saturday, mostly sunny. Humid with highs in the lower 90s. East winds 5 to 10 miles an hour. Heat index values up to 104 in the afternoon. Saturday night, mostly clear in the evening, and mostly cloudy with a slight chance of showers and thunderstorms after midnight. Humid with lows around 70. Southeast winds around 5 miles an hour. Chance of rain 20%. Heat index values up to 101 early in the evening. Sunday, mostly cloudy in the morning, and becoming partly sunny.

cloudy, and temperatures were between 80 and 82 degrees. And in southern Minnesota, temperatures were between 75 and 79 degrees. It was clear at Worthington, Marshall, and Mankato. At Minneapolis, it was partly cloudy. At Rochester, it was mostly cloudy. Once again, at 10 p.m. Sioux City had a temperature of 80. The current time is 10:44 p.m. Central Daylight Time. Operating on a frequency of 162.475 MHz, this is NOAA Weather Radio Station WXL62, broadcasting from a transmitter near Lawton, Iowa. Our program originates from the National Weather Service in Sioux Falls and serves Sioux City and the surrounding Siouxland area. This hazardous weather outlook is for northwest Iowa, west central Iowa, southwest Minnesota, northeast Nebraska, central South Dakota, east central South Dakota, south central South Dakota, and southeast South Dakota. For tonight, isolated to scattered thunderstorms are possible tonight. Some may be strong to severe, producing heavy rain, wind gusts of 60 to 65 miles an hour, and hail to the size of a quarter. An isolated stronger storm may produce hail up to the size of a ping pong ball. Some patchy fog is possible early Saturday morning. For Saturday through Thursday, hot and humid conditions are expected through the weekend. Heat index values will be in the 90s to around 100 during the afternoon. Please apply heat safety to your outdoor activities. Periods of isolated to scattered thunderstorms remain possible through the weekend. A stronger storm or two are possible, but widespread severe weather is not expected. Spotter activation may be needed. Your National Weather Service forecast for Siouxland. Overnight, mostly clear. Lows around 70. East winds around 5 miles an hour. Saturday, mostly sunny. Humid with highs in the lower 90s. East wind 5 to 10 miles an hour. Heat index values up to 104 in the afternoon. Saturday night, mostly clear in the evening, then mostly cloudy with a slight chance of showers and thunderstorms after midnight. Humid with lows around 70. Southeast winds around 5 miles an hour. Chance of rain 20%. Heat index values up to 101 early in the evening. Sunday, mostly cloudy in the morning, then becoming partly sunny. A chance of showers. A slight chance of thunderstorms in the morning, then a chance of thunderstorms in the afternoon. Humid with highs in the upper 80s. Southeast winds 5 to 10 miles an hour. Chance of rain 40%. Sunday night, partly cloudy in the evening, then mostly cloudy with a slight chance of showers and thunderstorms after midnight. Humid with lows in the upper 60s. Southeast winds 5 to 10 miles an hour. Chance of rain 20%. Labor Day, partly sunny. Highs in the upper 80s. Monday night, partly cloudy in the evening, then becoming mostly cloudy. Lows in the lower 70s. Tuesday, mostly cloudy in the morning, then becoming mostly sunny. A chance of showers. Highs around 90. Chance of rain 50%. Tuesday night, a chance of showers in the evening. Partly cloudy. Lows in the mid-60s. Chance of rain 50%. Wednesday, mostly sunny. Highs in the mid-80s. Wednesday night, mostly clear in the evening, then becoming partly cloudy. Lows in the lower 60s. Thursday, partly sunny in the morning, then clearing. Highs in the lower 80s. Thursday night, partly cloudy. Lows in the lower 60s. Friday, mostly sunny. Highs in the mid-80s. At 10 p.m., in Sioux City, the temperature was 80, and the dew point 75. The relative humidity was 84%. Wind was east at 5 miles an hour. The pressure was 29.90 inches and rising. Elsewhere in northwest Iowa, Morris was clear and 79. Sheldon was clear and 73. Cherokee was partly cloudy and 79. Center was clear and 76. Storm Lake was partly cloudy and 77. Other conditions across the northern plains, farther east in Iowa, skies ranged from clear to partly cloudy.

Moines, 79 at Cedar Rapids, and 74 at Waterloo. The eastern Nebraska sky ranged from clear to partly cloudy. It was 83 at Lincoln, 89 at Omaha, and 78 at Norfolk. The eastern South Dakota skies ranged from clear to partly cloudy, and temperatures were between 80 and 82 degrees. And in southern Minnesota, temperatures were between 75 and 79 degrees. It was clear at Worthington, Marshall, and Mankato. At Minneapolis, it was partly cloudy. In Rochester, it was mostly cloudy. Once again, at 10 p.m., Sioux City had a temperature of 80. The current time is 10:50 p.m. Central Daylight Time. Operating on a frequency of 162.475 MHz, this is NOAA Weather Radio Station WXL62, broadcasting from a transmitter near Lawton, Iowa. Our program originates from the National Weather Service in Sioux Falls and serves Sioux City and the surrounding Siouxland area. This hazardous weather outlook is for northwest Iowa, west central Iowa, southwest Minnesota, northeast Nebraska, central South Dakota, east central South Dakota, south central South Dakota, and southeast South Dakota. For tonight, isolated to scattered thunderstorms are possible tonight. Some may be strong to severe, producing heavy rain, wind gusts of 60 to 65 miles an hour, and hail to the size of a quarter. An isolated stronger storm may produce hail up to the size of a ping pong ball. Some patchy fog is possible early Saturday morning. For Saturday through Thursday, hot and humid conditions are expected through the weekend. Heat index values will be in the 90s to around 100 during the afternoon. Please apply heat safety to your outdoor activities. Periods of isolated to scattered thunderstorms remain possible through the weekend. A stronger storm or two are possible, but widespread severe weather is not expected. Fodder activation may be needed. Your National Weather Service forecast for Siouxland. Overnight, mostly clear. Lows around 70. East winds around 5 miles an hour. Saturday, mostly sunny. Humid with highs in the lower 90s. East winds 5 to 10 miles an hour. Heat index values up to 104 in the afternoon. Saturday night, mostly clear in the evening, then mostly cloudy with a slight chance of showers and thunderstorms after midnight. Humid with lows around 70. Southeast winds around 5 miles an hour. Chance of rain 20%. Heat index values up to 101 early in the evening. Sunday, mostly cloudy in the morning, then becoming partly sunny. A chance of showers. A slight chance of thunderstorms in the morning, then a chance of thunderstorms in the afternoon. Humid with highs in the upper 80s. Southeast wind 5 to 10 miles an hour. Chance of rain 40%. Sunday night, partly cloudy in the evening, then mostly cloudy with a slight chance of showers and thunderstorms after midnight. Humid with lows in the upper 60s. Southeast wind 5 to 10 miles an hour. Chance of rain 20%. Labor Day, partly sunny. Highs in the upper 80s. Monday night, partly cloudy in the evening, then becoming mostly cloudy. Lows in the lower 70s. Tuesday, mostly cloudy in the morning, then becoming mostly sunny. A chance of showers. Highs around 90. Chance of rain 50%. Tuesday night, a chance of showers in the evening. Partly cloudy. Lows in the mid-60s. Chance of rain 50%. Wednesday, mostly sunny. Highs in the mid-80s. Wednesday night, mostly clear in the evening, then becoming partly cloudy. Lows in the lower 60s. Thursday, partly sunny in the morning, then clearing. Highs in the lower 80s. Thursday night, partly cloudy. Lows in the lower 60s. Friday, mostly sunny. Highs in the mid-80s. At 10 p.m., in Sioux City, the temperature was 80 and a 2.75. The relative humidity was 84%. Wind was east at 5 miles an hour. The pressure was 29.90 inches and rising. Elsewhere in northwest Iowa, Morris was clear and 79.
Sheldon was clear in 73. Cherokee was partly cloudy in 79. Spencer was clear in 76. Storm Lake was partly cloudy in 77. Other conditions across the northern plains, farther east in Iowa, skies ranged from clear to partly cloudy. It was 86 at Des Moines, 79 at Cedar Rapids, and 74 at Waterloo. In eastern Nebraska, skies ranged from clear to partly cloudy. It was 83 at Lincoln, 89 at Omaha, and 78 at Norfolk. In eastern South Dakota, skies ranged from clear to partly cloudy, and temperatures were between 80 and 82 degrees. And in southern Minnesota, temperatures were between 75 and 79 degrees. It was clear at Worthington, Marshall, and Mankato. At Minneapolis, it was partly cloudy. At Rochester, it was mostly cloudy. Once again, at 10 p.m. Sioux City had a temperature of 80. The current time is 10:55 p.m. Central Daylight Time. Operating on a frequency of 162.475 MHz, this is NOAA Weather Radio Station WXL62, broadcasting from a transmitter near Lawton, Iowa. Our program originates from the National Weather Service in Sioux Falls and serves Sioux City and the surrounding Siouxland area. This hazardous weather outlook is from northwest Iowa, west central Iowa, southwest Minnesota, northeast Nebraska, central South Dakota, east central South Dakota, south central South Dakota, and southeast South Dakota. For tonight, isolated to scattered thunderstorms are possible tonight. Some may be strong to severe, producing heavy rain, wind gusts of 60 to 65 miles an hour, and hail to the size of a quarter. An isolated stronger storm may produce hail up to the size of a ping pong ball. Some patchy fog is possible early Saturday morning. For Saturday through Thursday, hot and humid conditions are expected through the weekend. Heat index values will be in the 90s to around 100 during the afternoon. Please apply heat safety to your outdoor activities. Areas of isolated to scattered thunderstorms remain possible through the weekend. A stronger storm or two are possible, but widespread severe weather is not expected. Fodder activation may be needed. Your National Weather Service forecast for Siouxland. Overnight, mostly clear. Lows around 70. East winds around 5 miles an hour. Saturday, mostly sunny. Humid with highs in the lower 90s. East winds 5 to 10 miles an hour. Heat index values up to 104 in the afternoon. Saturday night, mostly clear in the evening, then mostly cloudy with a slight chance of showers and thunderstorms after midnight. Humid with lows around 70. Southeast winds around 5 miles an hour. Chance of rain 20%. Heat index values up to 101 early in the evening. Sunday, mostly cloudy in the morning, then becoming partly sunny. A chance of showers. A slight chance of thunderstorms in the morning, then a chance of thunderstorms in the afternoon. Humid with highs in the upper 80s. Southeast winds 5 to 10 miles an hour. Chance of rain 40%. Sunday night, partly cloudy in the evening, then mostly cloudy with a slight chance of showers and thunderstorms after midnight. Humid with lows in the upper 60s. Southeast winds 5 to 10 miles an hour. Chance of rain 20%. Labor Day, partly sunny. Highs in the upper 80s. Monday night, partly cloudy in the evening, then becoming mostly cloudy. Lows in the lower 70s. Tuesday, mostly cloudy in the morning, then becoming mostly sunny. A chance of showers. Highs around 90. Chance of rain 50%. Tuesday night, a chance of showers in the evening. Partly cloudy. Lows in the mid-60s. Chance of rain 50%. Wednesday, mostly sunny. Highs in the mid-80s. Wednesday night, mostly clear in the evening, then becoming partly cloudy. Lows in the lower 60s. Thursday, partly sunny in the morning, then clearing. Highs in the lower 80s. Thursday night, partly cloudy. Lows in the lower 60s. Friday, mostly sunny. Highs in the mid-80s. At
10 p.m.

In Sioux City, the temperature was 80 and the dew point 75. The relative humidity was 84%. Wind was east at 5 miles an hour. The pressure was 29.90 inches and rising. Elsewhere in northwest Iowa, Morris was clear and 79. Sheldon was clear and 73. Cherokee was partly cloudy and 79. Spencer was clear and 76. Storm Lake was partly cloudy and 77. Other conditions across the northern plains, farther east in Iowa, skies ranged from clear to partly cloudy. It was 86 at Des Moines, 79 at Cedar Rapids, and 74 at Waterloo. The eastern Nebraska skies ranged from clear to partly cloudy. It was 83 at Lincoln, 89 at Omaha, and 78 at Norfolk. In eastern South Dakota, skies ranged from clear to partly cloudy, and temperatures were between 80 and 82 degrees. And in southern Minnesota, temperatures were between 75 and 79 degrees. It was clear at Worthington, Marshall, and Mankato. At Minneapolis, it was partly cloudy. At Rochester, it was mostly cloudy. Once again, at 10 p.m. Sioux City had a temperature of 80. The current time is 11 p.m. Central Daylight Time. Operating on a frequency of 162.475 MHz, this is NOAA Weather Radio Station WXL62, broadcasting from a transmitter near Lawton, Iowa. Our program originates from the National Weather Service in Sioux Falls and serves Sioux City and the surrounding Siouxland area. This hazardous weather outlook is for northwest Iowa, west central Iowa, southwest Minnesota, northeast Nebraska, central South Dakota, east central South Dakota, south central South Dakota, and southeast South Dakota. For tonight, isolated to scattered thunderstorms are possible tonight. Some may be strong to severe, producing heavy rain, wind gusts of 60 to 65 miles an hour, and hail to the size of a quarter. An isolated stronger storm may produce hail up to the size of a ping pong ball. Some patchy fog is possible early Saturday morning. For Saturday through Thursday, hot and humid conditions are expected through the weekend. Heat index values will be in the 90s to around 100 during the afternoon. Please apply heat safety to your outdoor activities. Periods of isolated to scattered thunderstorms remain possible through the weekend. A stronger storm or two are possible, but widespread severe weather is not expected. Fodder activation may be needed. Your National Weather Service forecast for Siouxland. Overnight, mostly clear. Lows around 70. East winds around 5 miles an hour. Saturday, mostly sunny. Humid with highs in the lower 90s. East winds 5 to 10 miles an hour. Heat index values up to 104 in the afternoon. Saturday night, mostly clear in the evening, then mostly cloudy with a slight chance of showers and thunderstorms after midnight. Humid with lows around 70. Southeast winds around 5 miles an hour. Chance of rain 20%. Heat index values up to 101 early in the evening. Sunday, mostly cloudy in the morning, then becoming partly sunny. A chance of showers. A slight chance of thunderstorms in the morning, then a chance of thunderstorms in the afternoon. Humid with highs in the upper 80s. Southeast winds 5 to 10 miles an hour. Chance of rain 40%. Sunday night, partly cloudy in the evening, then mostly cloudy with a slight chance of showers and thunderstorms after midnight. Humid with lows in the upper 60s. Southeast winds 5 to 10 miles an hour. Chance of rain 20%. Labor Day, partly sunny. Highs in the upper 80s. Monday night, partly cloudy in the evening, then becoming mostly cloudy. Lows in the lower 70s. Tuesday, mostly cloudy in the morning, then becoming mostly sunny. A chance of showers. Highs around 90. Chance of rain 50%. Tuesday night, a chance of showers in the evening. Partly cloudy. Lows in the mid-60s. Chance of rain 50%. Wednesday, mostly sunny. Highs in the mid-80s. Wednesday night, mostly clear in the evening, then becoming partly cloudy.

lows in the lower 60s. Thursday, partly sunny in the morning, then clearing. Highs in the lower 80s. Thursday night, partly cloudy. Lows in the lower 60s. Friday, mostly sunny. Highs in the mid-80s. At 11 p.m., in Sioux City, the temperature was 75 and the dew point 74. The relative humidity was 96%. Wind was calm. The pressure was 29.90 inches and steady. Elsewhere in northwest Iowa, Morris was clear and 77. Sheldon was clear and 75. Spencer was clear and 74. Other conditions across the northern plains, farther east in Iowa, skies ranged from clear to partly cloudy. It was 84 at Des Moines, 81 at Cedar Rapids, and 72 at Waterloo. The eastern Nebraska skies ranged from clear to partly cloudy. It was 81 at Lincoln, 85 at Omaha, and 79 at Norfolk. In eastern South Dakota, skies ranged from clear to partly cloudy, and temperatures were between 76 and 79 degrees. And in southern Minnesota, skies ranged from clear to partly cloudy, and temperatures were between 73 and 77 degrees. Once again, at 11 p.m. Sioux City had a temperature of 75. The current time is 11:06 p.m. Central Daylight Time. Operating on a frequency of 162.475 MHz, this is NOAA Weather Radio Station WXL62, broadcasting from a transmitter near Lawton, Iowa. Our program originates from the National Weather Service in Sioux Falls and serves Sioux City and the surrounding Siouxland area. This hazardous weather outlook is for northwest Iowa, west central Iowa, southwest Minnesota, northeast Nebraska, central South Dakota, east central South Dakota, south central South Dakota, and southeast South Dakota. For tonight, isolated to scattered thunderstorms are possible tonight. Some may be strong to severe, producing heavy rain, wind gusts of 60 to 65 miles an hour, and hail to the size of a quarter. An isolated stronger storm may produce hail up to the size of a ping pong ball. Some patchy fog is possible early Saturday morning. For Saturday through Thursday, hot and humid conditions are expected through the weekend. Heat index values will be in the 90s to around 100 during the afternoon. Please apply heat safety to your outdoor activities. Periods of isolated to scattered thunderstorms remain possible through the weekend. A stronger storm or two are possible, but widespread severe weather is not expected. Spotter activation may be needed. Your National Weather Service forecast for Siouxland. Overnight, mostly clear. Lows around 70. East winds around 5 miles an hour. Saturday, mostly sunny. Humid with highs in the lower 90s. East winds 5 to 10 miles an hour. Heat index values up to 104 in the afternoon. Saturday night, mostly clear in the evening, then mostly cloudy with a slight chance of showers and thunderstorms after midnight. Humid with lows around 70. Southeast winds around 5 miles an hour. Chance of rain 20%. Heat index values up to 101 early in the evening. Sunday, mostly cloudy in the morning, then becoming partly sunny. A chance of showers. A slight chance of thunderstorms in the morning, then a chance of thunderstorms in the afternoon. Humid with highs in the upper 80s. Southeast winds 5 to 10 miles an hour. Chance of rain 40%. Sunday night, partly cloudy in the evening, then mostly cloudy with a slight chance of showers and thunderstorms after midnight. Humid with lows in the upper 60s. Southeast winds 5 to 10 miles an hour. Chance of rain 20%. Labor Day, partly sunny. Highs in the upper 80s. Monday night, partly cloudy in the evening, then becoming mostly cloudy. Lows in the lower 70s. Tuesday, mostly cloudy in the morning, then becoming mostly sunny. A chance of showers. Highs around 90. Chance of rain 50%. Tuesday night, a chance of showers in the evening. Partly cloudy. Lows in the mid-60s. Chance of rain 50%. Wednesday, mostly sunny. Highs in the mid-80s. Wednesday.
Wednesday night, mostly clear in the evening, then becoming partly cloudy. Lows in the lower 60s. Thursday, partly sunny in the morning, then clearing. Highs in the lower 80s. Thursday night, partly cloudy. Lows in the lower 60s. Friday, mostly sunny. Highs in the mid-80s. At 11 p.m., in Sioux City, the temperature was 75 and the dew point 74. The relative humidity was 96%. Wind was calm. The pressure was 29.90 inches and steady. Elsewhere in northwest Iowa, Morris was clear and 77. Sheldon was clear and 75. Spencer was clear and 74. Other conditions across the northern plains, farther east in Iowa, skies ranged from clear to partly cloudy. It was 84 at Des Moines, 81 at Cedar Rapids, and 72 at Waterloo. In eastern Nebraska, skies ranged from clear to partly cloudy. It was 81 at Lincoln, 85 at Omaha, and 79 at North Fork. In eastern South Dakota, skies ranged from clear to partly cloudy, and temperatures were between 76 and 79 degrees. And in southern Minnesota, skies ranged from clear to partly cloudy, and temperatures were between 73 and 77 degrees. Once again, at 11 p.m., Sioux City had a temperature of 75. At 11 p.m., in Sioux City, the temperature was 75 and the dew point 74. The relative humidity was 96%. Wind was calm. The pressure was 29.90 inches and steady. Elsewhere in northwest Iowa, Morris was clear and 77. Sheldon was clear and 75. Cherokee was mostly cloudy and 79. Spencer was clear and 74. Storm Lake was clear and 75. Other conditions across the northern plains, farther east in Iowa, skies ranged from clear to partly cloudy. It was 84 at Des Moines, 81 at Cedar Rapids, and 72 at Waterloo. In eastern Nebraska, skies ranged from clear to partly cloudy. It was 81 at Lincoln, 85 at Omaha, and 79 at North Fork. In eastern South Dakota, skies ranged from clear to partly cloudy, and temperatures were between 76 and 79 degrees. And in southern Minnesota, skies ranged from clear to partly cloudy, and temperatures were between 73 and 77 degrees. Once again, at 11 p.m., Sioux City had a temperature of 75. The current time is 11:12 p.m. Central Daylight Time. Operating on a frequency of 162.475 MHz, this is NOAA Weather Radio Station WXL62, broadcasting from a transmitter near Lawton, Iowa. Our program originates from the National Weather Service in Sioux Falls and serves Sioux City and the surrounding Siouxland area. This hazardous weather outlook is from northwest Iowa, west central Iowa, southwest Minnesota, northeast Nebraska, central South Dakota, east central South Dakota, south central South Dakota, and southeast South Dakota. For tonight, isolated to scattered thunderstorms are possible tonight. Some may be strong to severe, producing heavy rain, wind gusts of 60 to 65 miles an hour, and hail to the size of a quarter. An isolated stronger storm may produce hail up to the size of a ping pong ball. Some patchy fog is possible early Saturday morning. For Saturday through Thursday, hot and humid conditions are expected through the weekend. Heat index values will be in the 90s to around 100 during the afternoon. Please apply heat safety to your outdoor activities. Areas of isolated to scattered thunderstorms remain possible through the weekend. A stronger storm or two are possible, but widespread severe weather is not expected. Spotter activation may be needed. Your National Weather Service forecast for Siouxland. Overnight, mostly clear.

0: miles an hour. Chance of rain 20%. Peak and valley values up to 101.30 in the evening. Sunday, mostly cloudy in the morning, then becoming partly sunny. A chance of showers. A slight chance of thunderstorms in the morning, then a chance of thunderstorms in the afternoon. Cumulative highs in the upper 80s. Southeast wind 5 to 10 miles an hour. Chance of rain 40%. Sunday night, partly cloudy in the evening, then mostly cloudy with a slight chance of showers and thunderstorms after midnight. Cumulative lows in the upper 60s. Southeast wind 5 to 10 miles an hour. Chance of rain 20%. Labor Day, partly sunny. Highs in the upper 80s. Monday night, partly cloudy in the evening, then becoming mostly cloudy. Lows in the lower 70s. Tuesday, mostly cloudy in the morning, then becoming mostly sunny. A chance of showers. Highs around 90. Chance of rain 50%. Tuesday night, a chance of showers in the evening. Partly cloudy. Lows in the mid-60s. Chance of rain 50%. Wednesday, mostly sunny. Highs in the mid-80s. Wednesday night, mostly clear in the evening, then becoming partly cloudy. Lows in the lower 60s. Thursday, partly sunny in the morning, then clearing. Highs in the lower 80s. Thursday night, partly cloudy. Lows in the lower 60s. Friday, mostly sunny. Highs in the mid-80s. At 11 p.m., in Sioux City, the temperature was 75 and the dew point 74. The relative humidity was 96%. Wind was calm. The pressure was 29.90 inches and steady. Elsewhere in northwest Iowa, Morris was clear and 77. Sheldon was clear and 75. Cherokee was mostly cloudy and 79. Spencer was clear and 74. Storm Lake was clear and 75. Other conditions across the northern plains, farther east in Iowa, skies ranged from clear to partly cloudy. It was 84 at Des Moines, 81 at Cedar Rapids, and 72 at Waterloo. In eastern Nebraska, skies ranged from clear to partly cloudy. It was 81 at Lincoln, 85 at Omaha, and 79 at Norfolk. In eastern South Dakota, skies ranged from clear to partly cloudy, and temperatures were between 76 and 79 degrees. And in southern Minnesota, skies ranged from clear to partly cloudy, and temperatures were between 73 and 77 degrees. Once again, at 11 p.m. Sioux City had a temperature of 75. The current time is 11:17 p.m. Central Daylight Time. Operating on a frequency of 162.475 MHz, this is NOAA Weather Radio Station WXL62, broadcasting from a transmitter near Lawton, Iowa. Our program originates from the National Weather Service in Sioux Falls and serves Sioux City and the surrounding Siouxland area. This hazardous weather outlook is for northwest Iowa, west central Iowa, southwest Minnesota, northeast Nebraska, central South Dakota, east central South Dakota, south central South Dakota, and southeast South Dakota. For tonight, isolated to scattered thunderstorms are possible tonight. Some may be strong to severe, producing heavy rain, wind gusts of 60 to 65 miles an hour, and hail to the size of a quarter. An isolated stronger storm may produce hail up to the size of a ping pong ball. Some patchy fog is possible early Saturday morning. For Saturday through Thursday, hot and humid conditions are expected through the weekend. Heat index values will be in the 90s to around 100 during the afternoon. Please apply heat safety to your outdoor activities. Periods of isolated to scattered thunderstorms remain possible through the weekend. A stronger storm or two are possible, but widespread severe weather is not expected. Spotter activation may be needed. Your National Weather Service forecast for Siouxland. Overnight, mostly clear. Lows around 70. East winds around 5 miles an hour. Saturday, mostly sunny. Humid with highs in the lower 90s. East winds 5 to 10 miles an hour. Heat index values up to 104 in the afternoon.
1: Saturday night, mostly clear in the evening, then mostly cloudy with a slight chance of showers and thunderstorms after midnight. Humid with lows around 70. Southeast winds around 5 miles an hour. Chance of rain 20%. Heat index values up to 101 early in the evening. Sunday, mostly cloudy in the morning, then becoming partly sunny. A chance of showers. A slight chance of thunderstorms in the morning, then a chance of thunderstorms in the afternoon. Humid with highs in the upper 80s. Southeast wind 5 to 10 miles an hour. Chance of rain 40%. Sunday night, partly cloudy in the evening, then mostly cloudy with a slight chance of showers and thunderstorms after midnight. Humid with lows in the upper 60s. Southeast wind 5 to 10 miles an hour. Chance of rain 20%. Labor Day, partly sunny. Highs in the upper 80s. Monday night, partly cloudy in the evening, then becoming mostly cloudy. Lows in the lower 70s. Tuesday, mostly cloudy in the morning, then becoming mostly sunny. A chance of showers. Highs around 90. Chance of rain 50%. Tuesday night, a chance of showers in the evening. Partly cloudy. Lows in the mid-60s. Chance of rain 50%. Wednesday, mostly sunny. Highs in the mid-80s. Wednesday night, mostly clear in the evening, then becoming partly cloudy. Lows in the lower 60s. Thursday, partly sunny in the morning, then clearing. Highs in the lower 80s. Thursday night, partly cloudy. Lows in the lower 60s. Friday, mostly sunny. Highs in the mid-80s. At 11 p.m., in Sioux City, the temperature was 75 and the dew point 74. The relative humidity was 96%. Wind was calm. The pressure was 29.90 inches and steady. Elsewhere in northwest Iowa, Morris was clear and 77. Sheldon was clear and 75. Cherokee was mostly cloudy and 79. Spencer was clear and 74. Storm Lake was clear and 75. Other conditions across the northern plains, farther east in Iowa, skies ranged from clear to partly cloudy. It was 84 at Des Moines, 81 at Cedar Rapids, and 72 at Waterloo. In eastern Nebraska, skies ranged from clear to partly cloudy. It was 81 at Lincoln, 85 at Omaha, and 79 at Norfolk. In eastern South Dakota, skies ranged from clear to partly cloudy, and temperatures were between 76 and 79 degrees. And in southern Minnesota, skies ranged from clear to partly cloudy, and temperatures were between 73 and 77 degrees. Once again, at 11 p.m. Sioux City had a temperature of 75. The current time is 11:22 p.m. Central Daylight Time. Operating on a frequency of 162.475 MHz, this is NOAA Weather Radio Station WXL62, broadcasting from a transmitter near Lawton, Iowa. Our program originates from the National Weather Service in Sioux Falls and serves Sioux City and the surrounding Siouxland area. This hazardous weather outlook is for northwest Iowa, west central Iowa, southwest Minnesota, northeast Nebraska, central South Dakota, east central South Dakota, south central South Dakota, and southeast South Dakota. For tonight, isolated to scattered thunderstorms are possible tonight. Some may be strong to severe, producing heavy rain, wind gusts of 60 to 65 miles an hour, and hail to the size of a quarter. An isolated stronger storm may produce hail up to the size of a ping pong ball. Some patchy fog is possible early Saturday morning. For Saturday through Thursday, hot and humid conditions are expected through the weekend. Heat index values will be in the 90s to around 100 during the afternoon. Please apply heat safety to your outdoor activities. Periods of isolated to scattered thunderstorms remain possible through the weekend. A stronger storm or two are possible, but widespread severe weather is not expected. Spotter activation may be needed. Your National Weather Service forecast for Siouxland. Overnight, mostly clear. Lows around 70. East winds around 5 miles an hour.

Saturday, mostly sunny. Humid with highs in the lower 90s. East wind 5 to 10 miles an hour. Heat index values up to 104 in the afternoon. Saturday night, mostly clear in the evening, then mostly cloudy with a slight chance of showers and thunderstorms after midnight. Humid with lows around 70. Southeast winds around 5 miles an hour. Chance of rain 20%. Heat index values up to 101 early in the evening. Sunday, mostly cloudy in the morning, then becoming partly sunny. A chance of showers. A slight chance of thunderstorms in the morning, then a chance of thunderstorms in the afternoon. Humid with highs in the upper 80s. Southeast winds 5 to 10 miles an hour. Chance of rain 40%. Sunday night, partly cloudy in the evening, then mostly cloudy with a slight chance of showers and thunderstorms after midnight. Humid with lows in the upper 60s. Southeast winds 5 to 10 miles an hour. Chance of rain 20%. Labor Day, partly sunny. Highs in the upper 80s. Monday night, partly cloudy in the evening, then becoming mostly cloudy. Lows in the lower 70s. Tuesday, mostly cloudy in the morning, then becoming mostly sunny. A chance of showers. Highs around 90. Chance of rain 50%. Tuesday night, a chance of showers in the evening. Partly cloudy. Lows in the mid-60s. Chance of rain 50%. Wednesday, mostly sunny. Highs in the mid-80s. Wednesday night, mostly clear in the evening, then becoming partly cloudy. Lows in the lower 60s. Thursday, partly sunny in the morning, then clearing. Highs in the lower 80s. Thursday night, partly cloudy. Lows in the lower 60s. Friday, mostly sunny. Highs in the mid-80s. At 11 p.m., in Sioux City, the temperature was 75, and the dew point 74. The relative humidity was 96%. Wind was calm. The pressure was 29.90 inches and steady. Elsewhere in northwest Iowa, Morris was clear and 77. Sheldon was clear and 75. Cherokee was mostly cloudy and 79. Spencer was clear and 74. Storm Lake was clear and 75. Other conditions across the northern plains, farther east in Iowa, skies ranged from clear to partly cloudy. It was 84 at Des Moines, 81 at Cedar Rapids, and 72 at Waterloo. In eastern Nebraska, skies ranged from clear to partly cloudy. It was 81 at Lincoln, 85 at Omaha, and 79 at Norfolk. In eastern South Dakota, skies ranged from clear to partly cloudy, and temperatures were between 76 and 79 degrees. And in southern Minnesota, skies ranged from clear to partly cloudy, and temperatures were between 73 and 77 degrees. Once again, at 11 p.m. Sioux City had a temperature of 75. The current time is 11:28 p.m. Central Daylight Time. Operating on a frequency of 162.475 MHz, this is NOAA Weather Radio Station WXL62, broadcasting from a transmitter near Lawton, Iowa. Our program originates from the National Weather Service in Sioux Falls and serves Sioux City and the surrounding Siouxland area. This hazardous weather outlook is for northwest Iowa, west central Iowa, southwest Minnesota, northeast Nebraska, central South Dakota, east central South Dakota, south central South Dakota, and southeast South Dakota. For tonight, isolated to scattered thunderstorms are possible tonight. Some may be strong to severe, producing heavy rain, wind gusts of 60 to 65 miles an hour, and hail to the size of a quarter. An isolated stronger storm may produce hail up to the size of a ping pong ball. Some patchy fog is possible early Saturday morning. For Saturday through Thursday, hot and humid conditions are expected through the weekend. Heat index values will be in the 90s to around 100 during the afternoon. Please apply heat safety to your outdoor activities. Periods of isolated to scattered thunderstorms remain possible through the weekend. A stronger storm or two are possible, but widespread severe weather is not expected. Spotter activation may be needed,

your National Weather Service forecast for Sioux Land. Overnight, mostly clear. Lows around 70. East winds around 5 miles an hour. Saturday, mostly sunny. Humid with highs in the lower 90s. East winds 5 to 10 miles an hour. Heat index values up to 104 in the afternoon. Saturday night, mostly clear in the evening, then mostly cloudy with a slight chance of showers and thunderstorms after midnight. Humid with lows around 70. Southeast winds around 5 miles an hour. Chance of rain 20%. Heat index values up to 101 early in the evening. Sunday, mostly cloudy in the morning, then becoming partly sunny. A chance of showers. A slight chance of thunderstorms in the morning, then a chance of thunderstorms in the afternoon. Humid with highs in the upper 80s. Southeast winds 5 to 10 miles an hour. Chance of rain 40%. Sunday night, partly cloudy in the evening, then mostly cloudy with a slight chance of showers and thunderstorms after midnight. Humid with lows in the upper 60s. Southeast winds 5 to 10 miles an hour. Chance of rain 20%. Labor Day, partly sunny. Highs in the upper 80s. Monday night, partly cloudy in the evening, then becoming mostly cloudy. Lows in the lower 70s. Tuesday, mostly cloudy in the morning, then becoming mostly sunny. A chance of showers. Highs around 90. Chance of rain 50%. Tuesday night, a chance of showers in the evening. Partly cloudy. Lows in the mid-60s. Chance of rain 50%. Wednesday, mostly sunny. Highs in the mid-80s. Wednesday night, mostly clear in the evening, then becoming partly cloudy. Lows in the lower 60s. Thursday, partly sunny in the morning, then clearing. Highs in the lower 80s. Thursday night, partly cloudy. Lows in the lower 60s. Friday, mostly sunny. Highs in the mid-80s. At 11 p.m., in Sioux City, the temperature was 75 and the dew point 74. The relative humidity was 96%. Wind was calm. The pressure was 29.90 inches and steady. Elsewhere in northwest Iowa, Morris was clear and 77. Sheldon was clear and 75. Cherokee was mostly cloudy and 79. Spencer was clear and 74. Storm Lake was clear and 75. Other conditions across the northern plains, farther east in Iowa, skies ranged from clear to partly cloudy. It was 84 at Des Moines, 81 at Cedar Rapids, and 72 at Waterloo. In eastern Nebraska, skies ranged from clear to partly cloudy. It was 81 at Lincoln, 85 at Omaha, and 79 at Norfolk. In eastern South Dakota, skies ranged from clear to partly cloudy, and temperatures were between 76 and 79 degrees. And in southern Minnesota, skies ranged from clear to partly cloudy, and temperatures were between 73 and 77 degrees. Once again, at 11 p.m. Sioux City, cloudy, and temperatures were between 73 and 77 degrees. Once again, at 11 p.m. Sioux City had a temperature of 75. The current time is 11:33 p.m. Central Daylight Time. Operating on a frequency of 162.475 MHz, this is NOAA Weather Radio Station WXL62, broadcasting from a transmitter near Lawton, Iowa. Our program originates from the National Weather Service in Sioux Falls and serves Sioux City and the surrounding Sioux Land area. This hazardous weather outlook is for northwest Iowa, west central Iowa, southwest Minnesota, northeast Nebraska, central South Dakota, east central South Dakota, south central South Dakota, and southeast South Dakota. For tonight, isolated to scattered thunderstorms are possible tonight. Some may be strong to severe, producing heavy rain, wind gusts of 60 to 65 miles an hour, and hail to the size of a quarter. An isolated stronger storm may produce hail up to the size of a ping pong ball. Some patchy fog is possible early Saturday morning. For Saturday through Thursday, hot and humid conditions are expected through the weekend. Heat index values will

Saturday night, mostly clear in the evening, then mostly cloudy with a slight chance of showers and thunderstorms after midnight. Humidity blows around 70. Southeast winds around 5 miles an hour. Chance of rain 20%. Heat index values up to 101 early in the evening. Sunday, mostly cloudy in the morning, then becoming partly sunny. A chance of showers. A slight chance of thunderstorms in the morning, then a chance of thunderstorms in the afternoon. Humid with highs in the upper 80s. Southeast wind 5 to 10 miles an hour. Chance of rain 40%. Sunday night, partly cloudy in the evening, then mostly cloudy with a slight chance of showers and thunderstorms after midnight. Humid with lows in the upper 60s. Southeast wind 5 to 10 miles an hour. Chance of rain 20%. Labor Day, partly sunny. Highs in the upper 80s. Monday night, partly cloudy in the evening, then becoming mostly cloudy. Lows in the lower 70s. Tuesday, mostly cloudy in the morning, then becoming mostly sunny. A chance of showers. Highs around 90. Chance of rain 50%. Tuesday night, a chance of showers in the evening. Partly cloudy. Lows in the mid-60s. Chance of rain 50%. Wednesday, mostly sunny. Highs in the mid-80s. Wednesday night, mostly clear in the evening, then becoming partly cloudy. Lows in the lower 60s. Thursday, partly sunny in the morning, then clearing. Highs in the lower 80s. Thursday night, partly cloudy. Lows in the lower 60s. Friday, mostly sunny. Highs in the mid-80s. At 11 p.m., in Sioux City, the temperature was 75, and the dew point 74. The relative humidity was 96%. Wind was calm. The pressure was 29.90 inches and steady. Elsewhere in northwest Iowa, Morris was clear and 77. Sheldon was clear and 75. Cherokee was mostly cloudy and 79. Spencer was clear and 74. Storm Lake was clear and 75. Other conditions across the northern plains, farther east in Iowa, skies ranged from clear to partly cloudy. It was 84 at Des Moines, 81 at Cedar Rapids, and 72 at Waterloo. In eastern Nebraska, skies ranged from clear to partly cloudy. It was 81 at Lincoln, 85 at Omaha, and 79 at Norfolk. In eastern South Dakota, skies ranged from clear to partly cloudy, and temperatures were between 76 and 79 degrees. And in southern Minnesota, skies ranged from clear to partly cloudy, and temperatures were between 73 and 77 degrees. Once again, at 11 p.m. Sioux City had a temperature of 75. The current time is 11:38 p.m. Central Daylight Time. Operating on a frequency of 162.475 MHz, this is NOAA Weather Radio Station WXL62, broadcasting from a transmitter near Lawton, Iowa. Our program originates from the National Weather Service in Sioux Falls and serves Sioux City and the surrounding Siouxland area. This hazardous weather outlook is for northwest Iowa, west central Iowa, southwest Minnesota, northeast Nebraska, central South Dakota, east central South Dakota, south central South Dakota, and southeast South Dakota. For tonight, isolated to scattered thunderstorms are possible tonight. Some may be strong to severe, producing heavy rain, wind gusts of 60 to 65 miles an hour, and hail to the size of a quarter. An isolated stronger storm may produce hail up to the size of a ping pong ball. Some patchy fog is possible early Saturday morning. For Saturday through Thursday, hot and humid conditions are expected through the weekend. Heat index values will be in the 90s to around 100 during the afternoon. Please apply heat safety to your outdoor activities. Periods of isolated to scattered thunderstorms remain possible through the weekend. A stronger storm or two are possible, but widespread severe weather is not expected. Spotter activation may be needed. Your National Weather Service forecast for Siouxland. Overnight, mostly clear. Lows around 70. East winds around 5 miles an hour.

Saturday, mostly sunny. Humid with highs in the lower 90s. East wind 5 to 10 miles an hour. Heat index values up to 104 in the afternoon. Saturday night, mostly clear in the evening, then mostly cloudy with a slight chance of showers and thunderstorms after midnight. Humid with lows around 70. Southeast winds around 5 miles an hour. Chance of rain 20%. Heat index values up to 101 early in the evening. Sunday, mostly cloudy in the morning, then becoming partly sunny. A chance of showers. A slight chance of thunderstorms in the morning, then a chance of thunderstorms in the afternoon. Humid with highs in the upper 80s. Southeast winds 5 to 10 miles an hour. Chance of rain 40%. Sunday night, partly cloudy in the evening, then mostly cloudy with a slight chance of showers and thunderstorms after midnight. Humid with lows in the upper 60s. Southeast wind 5 to 10 miles an hour. Chance of rain 20%. Labor Day, partly sunny. Highs in the upper 80s. Monday night, partly cloudy in the evening, then becoming mostly cloudy. Lows in the lower 70s. Tuesday, mostly cloudy in the morning, then becoming mostly sunny. A chance of showers. Highs around 90. Chance of rain 50%. Tuesday night, a chance of showers in the evening. Partly cloudy. Lows in the mid-60s. Chance of rain 50%. Wednesday, mostly sunny. Highs in the mid-80s. Wednesday night, mostly clear in the evening, then becoming partly cloudy. Lows in the lower 60s. Thursday, partly sunny in the morning, then clearing. Highs in the lower 80s. Thursday night, partly cloudy. Lows in the lower 60s. Friday, mostly sunny. Highs in the mid-80s. At 11 p.m., in Sioux City, the temperature was 75 and the dew point 74. The relative humidity was 96%. Wind was calm. The pressure was 29.90 inches and steady. Elsewhere in northwest Iowa, Morris was clear and 77. Sheldon was clear and 75. Cherokee was mostly cloudy and 79. Spencer was clear and 74. Storm Lake was clear and 75. Other conditions across the northern plains, farther east in Iowa, skies ranged from clear to partly cloudy. It was 84 at Des Moines, 81 at Cedar Rapids, and 72 at Waterloo. In eastern Nebraska, skies ranged from clear to partly cloudy. It was 81 at Lincoln, 85 at Omaha, and 79 at Norfolk. In eastern South Dakota, skies ranged from clear to partly cloudy, and temperatures were between 76 and 79 degrees. And in southern Minnesota, skies ranged from clear to partly cloudy, and temperatures were between 73 and 77 degrees. Once again, at 11 p.m. Sioux City had a temperature of 75. The current time is 11:43 p.m. Central Daylight Time. Operating on a frequency of 162.475 MHz, this is NOAA Weather Radio Station WXL62, broadcasting from a transmitter near Lawton, Iowa. Our program originates from the National Weather Service in Sioux Falls and serves Sioux City and the surrounding Siouxland area. This hazardous weather outlook is for northwest Iowa, west central Iowa, southwest Minnesota, northeast Nebraska, central South Dakota, east central South Dakota, south central South Dakota, and southeast South Dakota. For tonight, isolated to scattered thunderstorms are possible tonight. Some may be strong to severe, producing heavy rain, wind gusts of 60 to 65 miles an hour, and hail to the size of a quarter. An isolated stronger storm may produce hail up to the size of a ping pong ball. Some patchy fog is possible early Saturday morning. For Saturday through Thursday, hot and humid conditions are expected through the weekend. Heat index values will be in the 90s to around 100 during the afternoon. Please apply heat safety to your outdoor activities. Periods of isolated to scattered thunderstorms remain possible through the weekend. A stronger storm or two are possible, but widespread severe weather is not expected. Spotter activation may be needed.

Your National Weather Service forecast for Siouxland. Overnight, mostly clear. Lows around 70. East winds around 5 miles an hour. Saturday, mostly sunny. Humid with highs in the lower 90s. East wind 5 to 10 miles an hour. Heat index values up to 104 in the afternoon. Saturday night, mostly clear in the evening, then mostly cloudy with a slight chance of showers and thunderstorms after midnight. Humid with lows around 70. Southeast winds around 5 miles an hour. Chance of rain 20%. Heat index values up to 101 early in the evening. Sunday, mostly cloudy in the morning, then becoming partly sunny. A chance of showers. A slight chance of thunderstorms in the morning, then a chance of thunderstorms in the afternoon. Humid with highs in the upper 80s. Southeast wind 5 to 10 miles an hour. Chance of rain 40%. Sunday night, partly cloudy in the evening, then mostly cloudy with a slight chance of showers and thunderstorms after midnight. Humid with lows in the upper 60s. Southeast wind 5 to 10 miles an hour. Chance of rain 20%. Labor Day, partly sunny. Highs in the upper 80s. Monday night, partly cloudy in the evening, then becoming mostly cloudy. Lows in the lower 70s. Tuesday, mostly cloudy in the morning, then becoming mostly sunny. A chance of showers. Highs around 90. Chance of rain 50%. Tuesday night, a chance of showers in the evening. Partly cloudy. Lows in the mid-60s. Chance of rain 50%. Wednesday, mostly sunny. Highs in the mid-80s. Wednesday night, mostly clear in the evening, then becoming partly cloudy. Lows in the lower 60s. Thursday, partly sunny in the morning, then clearing. Highs in the lower 80s. Thursday night, partly cloudy. Lows in the lower 60s. Friday, mostly sunny. Highs in the mid-80s. At 11 p.m., in Sioux City, the temperature was 75 and the dew point 74. The relative humidity was 96%. Wind was calm. The pressure was 29.90 inches and steady. Elsewhere in northwest Iowa, Morris was clear and 77. Sheldon was clear and 75. Cherokee was mostly cloudy and 79. Spencer was clear and 74. Storm Lake was clear and 75. Other conditions across the northern plains, farther east in Iowa, skies ranged from clear to partly cloudy. It was 84 at Des Moines, 81 at Cedar Rapids, and 72 at Waterloo. In eastern Nebraska, skies ranged from clear to partly cloudy. It was 81 at Lincoln, 85 at Omaha, and 79 at Norfolk. In eastern South Dakota, skies ranged from clear to partly cloudy, and temperatures were between 76 and 79 degrees. And in southern Minnesota, skies ranged from clear to partly cloudy, and temperatures were between 73 and 77 degrees. Once again, at 11 p.m. Sioux City had a temperature of 75. The current time is 11:48 p.m. Central Daylight Time. Operating on a frequency of 162.475 MHz, this is NOAA Weather Radio Station WXL62, broadcasting from a transmitter near Lawton, Iowa. Our program originates from the National Weather Service in Sioux Falls and serves Sioux City and the surrounding Siouxland area. This hazardous weather outlook is for northwest Iowa, west central Iowa, southwest Minnesota, northeast Nebraska, central South Dakota, east central South Dakota, south central South Dakota, and southeast South Dakota. For tonight, isolated to scattered thunderstorms are possible tonight. Some may be strong to severe, producing heavy rain, wind gusts of 60 to 65 miles an hour, and hail to the size of a quarter. An isolated stronger storm may produce hail up to the size of a ping pong ball. Some patchy fog is possible early Saturday morning. For Saturday through Thursday, hot and humid conditions are expected through the weekend. Heat index values will be in the 90s to around 100 during the afternoon. Please apply heat safety to your outdoor activities. Periods of ice.

related to scattered thunderstorms remain possible through the weekend. A stronger storm or two are possible, but widespread severe weather is not expected. Spotter activation may be needed. Your National Weather Service forecast for Siouxland. Overnight, mostly clear. Lows around 70. East winds around 5 miles an hour. Saturday, mostly sunny. Humid with highs in the lower 90s. East winds 5 to 10 miles an hour. Heat index values up to 104 in the afternoon. Saturday night, mostly clear in the evening, then mostly cloudy with a slight chance of showers and thunderstorms after midnight. Humid with lows around 70. Southeast winds around 5 miles an hour. Chance of rain 20%. Heat index values up to 101 early in the evening. Sunday, mostly cloudy in the morning, then becoming partly sunny. A chance of showers. A slight chance of thunderstorms in the morning, then a chance of thunderstorms in the afternoon. Humid with highs in the upper 80s. Southeast wind 5 to 10 miles an hour. Chance of rain 40%. Sunday night, partly cloudy in the evening, then mostly cloudy with a slight chance of showers and thunderstorms after midnight. Humid with lows in the upper 60s. Southeast wind 5 to 10 miles an hour. Chance of rain 20%. Labor Day, partly sunny. Highs in the upper 80s. Monday night, partly cloudy in the evening, then becoming mostly cloudy. Lows in the lower 70s. Tuesday, mostly cloudy in the morning, then becoming mostly sunny. A chance of showers. Highs around 90. Chance of rain 50%. Tuesday night, a chance of showers in the evening. Partly cloudy. Lows in the mid-60s. Chance of rain 50%. Wednesday, mostly sunny. Highs in the mid-80s. Wednesday night, mostly clear in the evening, then becoming partly cloudy. Lows in the lower 60s. Thursday, partly sunny in the morning, then clearing. Highs in the lower 80s. Thursday night, partly cloudy. Lows in the lower 60s. Friday, mostly sunny. Highs in the mid-80s. At 11 p.m., in Sioux City, the temperature was 75 and the dew point 74. The relative humidity was 96%. Wind was calm. The pressure was 29.90 inches and steady. Elsewhere in northwest Iowa, Morris was clear and 77. Sheldon was clear and 75. Cherokee was mostly cloudy and 79. Spencer was clear and 74. Storm Lake was clear and 75. Other conditions across the northern plains, farther east in Iowa, skies ranged from clear to partly cloudy. It was 84 at Des Moines, 81 at Cedar Rapids, and 72 at Waterloo. In eastern Nebraska, skies ranged from clear to partly cloudy. It was 81 at Lincoln, 85 at Omaha, and 79 at Norfolk. In eastern South Dakota, skies ranged from clear to partly cloudy, and temperatures were between 76 and 79 degrees. And in southern Minnesota, skies ranged from clear to partly cloudy, and temperatures were between 73 and 77 degrees. Once again, at 11 p.m. Sioux City had a temperature of 75. The current time is 11:54 p.m. Central Daylight Time. Operating on a frequency of 162.475 MHz, this is NOAA Weather Radio Station WXL62, broadcasting from a transmitter near Lawton, Iowa. Our program originates from the National Weather Service in Sioux Falls and serves Sioux City and the surrounding Siouxland area. This hazardous weather outlook is for northwest Iowa, west central Iowa, southwest Minnesota, northeast Nebraska, central South Dakota, east central South Dakota, south central South Dakota, and southeast South Dakota. For tonight, isolated to scattered thunderstorms are possible tonight. Some may be strong to severe, producing heavy rain, wind gusts of 60 to 65 miles an hour, and hail to the size of a quarter. An isolated stronger storm may produce hail up to the size of a ping pong ball. Some patchy fog is possible early Saturday morning. For Saturday through Thursday, hot and humid.

Precipitations are expected through the weekend. Heat index values will be in the 90s to around 100 during the afternoon. Please apply heat safety to your outdoor activities. Periods of isolated to scattered thunderstorms remain possible through the weekend. A stronger storm or two are possible, but widespread severe weather is not expected. Spotter activation may be needed. Your National Weather Service forecast for Siouxland. Overnight, mostly clear. Lows around 70. East winds around 5 miles an hour. Saturday, mostly sunny. Humid with highs in the lower 90s. East winds 5 to 10 miles an hour. Heat index values up to 104 in the afternoon. Saturday night, mostly clear in the evening, then mostly cloudy with a slight chance of showers and thunderstorms after midnight. Humid with lows around 70. Southeast winds around 5 miles an hour. Chance of rain 20%. Heat index values up to 101 early in the evening. Sunday, mostly cloudy in the morning, then becoming partly sunny. A chance of showers. A slight chance of thunderstorms in the morning, then a chance of thunderstorms in the afternoon. Humid with highs in the upper 80s. Southeast wind 5 to 10 miles an hour. Chance of rain 40%. Sunday night, partly cloudy in the evening, then mostly cloudy with a slight chance of showers and thunderstorms after midnight. Humid with lows in the upper 60s. Southeast wind 5 to 10 miles an hour. Chance of rain 20%. Labor Day, partly sunny. Highs in the upper 80s. Monday night, partly cloudy in the evening, then becoming mostly cloudy. Lows in the lower 70s. Tuesday, mostly cloudy in the morning, then becoming mostly sunny. A chance of showers. Highs around 90. Chance of rain 50%. Tuesday night, a chance of showers in the evening. Partly cloudy. Lows in the mid-60s. Chance of rain 50%. Wednesday, mostly sunny. Highs in the mid-80s. Wednesday night, mostly clear in the evening, then becoming partly cloudy. Lows in the lower 60s. Thursday, partly sunny in the morning, then clearing. Highs in the lower 80s. Thursday night, partly cloudy. Lows in the lower 60s. Friday, mostly sunny. Highs in the mid-80s. At 11 p.m., in Sioux City, the temperature was 75 and the dew point 74. The relative humidity was 96%. Wind was calm. The pressure was 29.90 inches and steady. Elsewhere in northwest Iowa, Morris was clear and 77. Sheldon was clear and 75. Cherokee was mostly cloudy and 79. Spencer was clear and 74. Storm Lake was clear and 75. Other conditions across the northern plains, farther east in Iowa, skies ranged from clear to partly cloudy. It was 84 at Des Moines, 81 at Cedar Rapids, and 72 at Waterloo. In eastern Nebraska, skies ranged from clear to partly cloudy. It was 81 at Lincoln, 85 at Omaha, and 79 at North Fork. In eastern South Dakota, skies ranged from clear to partly cloudy, and temperatures were between 76 and 79 degrees. And in southern Minnesota, skies ranged from clear to partly cloudy, and temperatures were between 73 and 77 degrees. Once again, at 11 p.m. Sioux City had a temperature of 75. The current time is 11:59 p.m. Central Daylight Time. Operating on a frequency of 162.475 MHz, this is NOAA Weather Radio Station WXL62, broadcasting from a transmitter near Lawton, Iowa. Our program originates from the National Weather Service in Sioux Falls and serves Sioux City and the surrounding Siouxland area. This hazardous weather outlook is for northwest Iowa, west central Iowa, southwest Minnesota, northeast Nebraska, central South Dakota, east central South Dakota, south central South Dakota, and southeast South Dakota. For tonight, isolated to scattered thunderstorms are possible tonight. Some may be strong to severe, producing heavy rain, wind gusts of 60 to 65 miles an hour, and hail to the size of a quarter.

An isolated stronger storm may produce hail up to the size of a ping pong ball. Some patchy fog is possible early Saturday morning. For Saturday through Thursday, hot and humid conditions are expected through the weekend. Heat index values will be in the 90s to around 100 during the afternoon. Please apply heat safety to your outdoor activities. Periods of isolated to scattered thunderstorms remain possible through the weekend. A stronger storm or two are possible, but widespread severe weather is not expected. Spotter activation may be needed. Your National Weather Service forecast for Siouxland. Overnight, mostly clear. Lows around 70. East winds around 5 miles an hour. Saturday, mostly sunny. Humid with highs in the lower 90s. East winds 5 to 10 miles an hour. Heat index values up to 104 in the afternoon. Saturday night, mostly clear in the evening, then mostly cloudy with a slight chance of showers and thunderstorms after midnight. Humid with lows around 70. Southeast winds around 5 miles an hour. Chance of rain 20%. Heat index values up to 101 early in the evening. Sunday, mostly cloudy in the morning, then becoming partly sunny. A chance of showers. A slight chance of thunderstorms in the morning, then a chance of thunderstorms in the afternoon. Humid with highs in the upper 80s. Southeast winds 5 to 10 miles an hour. Chance of rain 40%. Sunday night, partly cloudy in the evening, then mostly cloudy with a slight chance of showers and thunderstorms after midnight. Humid with lows in the upper 60s. Southeast wind 5 to 10 miles an hour. Chance of rain 20%. Labor Day, partly sunny. Highs in the upper 80s. Monday night, partly cloudy in the evening, then becoming mostly cloudy. Lows in the lower 70s. Tuesday, mostly cloudy in the morning, then becoming mostly sunny. A chance of showers. Highs around 90. Chance of rain 50%. Tuesday night, a chance of showers in the evening. Partly cloudy. Lows in the mid-60s. Chance of rain 50%. Wednesday, mostly sunny. Highs in the mid-80s. Wednesday night, mostly clear in the evening, then becoming partly cloudy. Lows in the lower 60s. Thursday, partly sunny in the morning, then clearing. Highs in the lower 80s. Thursday night, partly cloudy. Lows in the lower 60s. Friday, mostly sunny. Highs in the mid-80s. At midnight, in Sioux City, the temperature was 75 and the dew point 73. The relative humidity was 93%. Wind was east at 5 miles an hour. The pressure was 29.91 inches and rising. Elsewhere in northwest Iowa, Morris was clear and 77. Sheldon was clear and 72. Spencer was clear and 73. Other conditions across the northern plains, farther east in Iowa, skies ranged from clear to partly cloudy. It was 83 at Des Moines, 77 at Cedar Rapids, and 72 at Waterloo. In eastern Nebraska, skies ranged from clear to partly cloudy. It was 78 at Lincoln, 83 at Omaha, and 77 at Norfolk. In eastern South Dakota, skies ranged from clear to partly cloudy, and temperatures were between 75 and 77 degrees. And in southern Minnesota, it was clear. It was 71 at Worthington, 68 at Marshall, 75 at Mankato, 70 at Minneapolis, and 75 at Rochester. Once again, at midnight, Sioux City had a temperature of 75. The current time is 12:04 a.m. Central Daylight Time. Operating on a frequency of 162.475 MHz, this is NOAA Weather Radio Station WXL62, broadcasting from a transmitter near Lawton, Iowa. Our program originates from the National Weather Service in Sioux Falls and serves Sioux City and the surrounding Siouxland area. This hazardous weather outlook is for northwest Iowa, west central Iowa, southwest Minnesota, northeast Nebraska, central South Dakota, east central South Dakota, south central South Dakota, and southeast South Dakota. For tonight, isolated to scattered thunderstorms are

possible tonight. Some may be strong to severe, producing heavy rain, wind gusts of 60 to 65 miles an hour, and hail to the size of a quarter. An isolated stronger storm may produce hail up to the size of a ping pong ball. Some patchy fog is possible early Saturday morning. For Saturday through Thursday, hot and humid conditions are expected through the weekend. Heat index values will be in the 90s to around 100 during the afternoon. Please apply heat safety to your outdoor activities. Periods of isolated to scattered thunderstorms remain possible through the weekend. A stronger storm or two are possible, but widespread severe weather is not expected. Spotter activation may be needed. Your National Weather Service forecast for Siouxland. Overnight, mostly clear. Lows around 70. East winds around 5 miles an hour. Saturday, mostly sunny. Humid with highs in the lower 90s. East winds 5 to 10 miles an hour. Heat index values up to 104 in the afternoon. Saturday night, mostly clear in the evening, then mostly cloudy with a slight chance of showers and thunderstorms after midnight. Humid with lows around 70. Southeast winds around 5 miles an hour. Chance of rain 20%. Heat index values up to 101 early in the evening. Sunday, mostly cloudy in the morning, then becoming partly sunny. A chance of showers. A slight chance of thunderstorms in the morning, then a chance of thunderstorms in the afternoon. Humid with highs in the upper 80s. Southeast winds 5 to 10 miles an hour. Chance of rain 40%. Sunday night, partly cloudy in the evening, then mostly cloudy with a slight chance of showers and thunderstorms after midnight. Humid with lows in the upper 60s. Southeast winds 5 to 10 miles an hour. Chance of rain 20%. Labor Day, partly sunny. Highs in the upper 80s. Monday night, partly cloudy in the evening, then becoming mostly cloudy. Lows in the lower 70s. Tuesday, mostly cloudy in the morning, then becoming mostly sunny. A chance of showers. Highs around 90. Chance of rain 50%. Tuesday night, a chance of showers in the evening. Partly cloudy. Lows in the mid-60s. Chance of rain 50%. Wednesday, mostly sunny. Highs in the mid-80s. Wednesday night, mostly clear in the evening, then becoming partly cloudy. Lows in the lower 60s. Thursday, partly sunny in the morning, then clearing. Highs in the lower 80s. Thursday night, partly cloudy. Lows in the lower 60s. Friday, mostly sunny. Highs in the mid-80s. At midnight, in Sioux City, the temperature was 75 and the dew point 73. The relative humidity was 93%. Wind was east at 5 miles an hour. The pressure was 29.91 inches and rising. Elsewhere in northwest Iowa, Morris was clear and 77. Sheldon was clear and 72. Spencer was clear and 73. Other conditions across the northern plains, farther east in Iowa, skies ranged from clear to partly cloudy. It was 83 at Des Moines, 77 at Cedar Rapids, and 72 at Waterloo. In eastern Nebraska, skies ranged from clear to partly cloudy. It was 78 at Lincoln, 83 at Omaha, and 77 at Norfolk. In eastern South Dakota, skies ranged from clear to partly cloudy, and temperatures were between 75 and 77 degrees. And in southern Minnesota, it was clear. It was 71 at Worthington, 68 at Marshall, 75 at Mankato, 70 at Minneapolis, and 75 at Rochester. Once again, at midnight, Sioux City had a temperature of 75. The current time is 12:09 a.m. Central Daylight Time. Operating on a frequency of 162.475 MHz, this is NOAA Weather Radio Station WXL62, broadcasting from a transmitter near Lawton, Iowa. Our program originates from the National Weather Service in Sioux Falls and serves Sioux City and the surrounding Siouxland area. This hazardous weather outlook is for northwest Iowa, west central Iowa, southwest Minnesota, northeast Nebraska, central

Dakota, East Central South Dakota, South Central South Dakota, and Southeast South Dakota. For tonight, isolated to scattered thunderstorms are possible tonight. Some may be strong to severe, producing heavy rain, wind gusts of 60 to 65 miles an hour, and hail to the size of a quarter. An isolated stronger storm may produce hail up to the size of a ping pong ball. Some patchy fog is possible early Saturday morning. For Saturday through Thursday, hot and humid conditions are expected through the weekend. Heat index values will be in the 90s to around 100 during the afternoon. Please apply heat safety to your outdoor activities. Periods of isolated to scattered thunderstorms remain possible through the weekend. A stronger storm or two are possible, but widespread severe weather is not expected. Spotter activation may be needed. Your National Weather Service forecast for Siouxland. Rest of tonight, mostly clear. Near steady temperature in the mid-70s. East winds around 5 miles an hour. Saturday, mostly sunny. A slight chance of showers and thunderstorms in the morning. Humid with highs in the lower 90s. East wind 5 to 10 miles an hour. Chance of rain 20%. Heat index values up to 102 in the afternoon. Saturday night, mostly clear in the evening, then becoming mostly cloudy. Humid with lows around 70. Southeast wind 5 to 10 miles an hour. Heat index values up to 100 early in the evening. Sunday, mostly cloudy in the morning, then becoming partly sunny. A slight chance of thunderstorms. A slight chance of showers in the morning, then a chance of showers in the afternoon. Locally heavy rainfall possible in the afternoon. Humid with highs in the upper 80s. Southeast wind 5 to 10 miles an hour. Chance of rain 50%. Sunday night, partly cloudy in the evening, then mostly cloudy with a slight chance of showers and thunderstorms after midnight. Humid with lows in the upper 60s. Southeast wind 5 to 10 miles an hour. Chance of rain 20%. Labor Day, partly sunny. Highs in the upper 80s. Monday night, partly cloudy in the evening, then becoming mostly cloudy. Lows in the lower 70s. Tuesday, mostly cloudy in the morning, then becoming mostly sunny. A chance of showers. Highs around 90. Chance of rain 50%. Tuesday night, a chance of showers in the evening. Partly cloudy. Lows in the mid-60s. Chance of rain 50%. Wednesday, mostly sunny. Highs in the mid-80s. Wednesday night, mostly clear in the evening, then becoming partly cloudy. Lows in the lower 60s. Thursday, partly sunny in the morning, then clearing. Highs in the lower 80s. Thursday night, partly cloudy. Lows in the lower 60s. Friday, mostly sunny. Highs in the mid-80s. At midnight, in Sioux City, the temperature was 75 and the dew point 73. The relative humidity was 93%. Wind was east at 5 miles an hour. The pressure was 29.91 inches and rising. Elsewhere in northwest Iowa, Morris was clear and 77. Sheldon was clear and 72. Cherokee was clear and 77. Spencer was clear and 73. Storm Lake was clear and 75. Other conditions across the northern plains, farther east in Iowa, skies ranged from clear to partly cloudy. It was 83 at Des Moines, 77 at Cedar Rapids, and 72 at Waterloo. In eastern Nebraska, skies ranged from clear to partly cloudy. It was 78 at Lincoln, 83 at Omaha, and 77 at Norfolk. In eastern South Dakota, skies ranged from clear to partly cloudy, and temperatures were between 75 and 77 degrees. And in southern Minnesota, it was clear. It was 71 at Worthington, 68 at Marshall, 75 at Mankato, 70 at Minneapolis, and 75 at Rochester. Once again, at midnight, Sioux City had a temperature of 75. The current time is 12:14 a.m. Central Daylight Time. Operating on a frequency of 162.475 MHz, this is NOAA Weather Radio Station W.

XL62, broadcasting from a transmitter near Lawton, Iowa. Our program originates from the National Weather Service in Sioux Falls and serves Sioux City and the surrounding Siouxland area. This hazardous weather outlook is for northwest Iowa, west central Iowa, southwest Minnesota, northeast Nebraska, central South Dakota, east central South Dakota, south central South Dakota, and southeast South Dakota. For tonight, isolated to scattered thunderstorms are possible tonight. Some may be strong to severe, producing heavy rain, wind gusts of 60 to 65 miles an hour, and hail to the size of a quarter. An isolated stronger storm may produce hail up to the size of a ping pong ball. Some patchy fog is possible early Saturday morning. For Saturday through Thursday, hot and humid conditions are expected through the weekend. Heat index values will be in the 90s to around 100 during the afternoon. Please apply heat safety to your outdoor activities. Periods of isolated to scattered thunderstorms remain possible through the weekend. A stronger storm or two are possible, but widespread severe weather is not expected. Spotter activation may be needed. Your National Weather Service forecast for Siouxland. Rest of tonight, mostly clear. Near steady temperature in the mid-70s. East winds around 5 miles an hour. Saturday, mostly sunny. A slight chance of showers and thunderstorms in the morning. Humid with highs in the lower 90s. East winds 5 to 10 miles an hour. Chance of rain 20%. Heat index values up to 102 in the afternoon. Saturday night, mostly clear in the evening, then becoming mostly cloudy. Humid with lows around 70. Southeast winds 5 to 10 miles an hour. Heat index values up to 100 early in the evening. Sunday, mostly cloudy in the morning, then becoming partly sunny. A slight chance of thunderstorms. A slight chance of showers in the morning, then a chance of showers in the afternoon. Locally heavy rainfall possible in the afternoon. Humid with highs in the upper 80s. Southeast winds 5 to 10 miles an hour. Chance of rain 50%. Sunday night, partly cloudy in the evening, then mostly cloudy with a slight chance of showers and thunderstorms after midnight. Humid with lows in the upper 60s. Southeast wind 5 to 10 miles an hour. Chance of rain 20%. Labor Day, partly sunny. Highs in the upper 80s. Monday night, partly cloudy in the evening, then becoming mostly cloudy. Lows in the lower 70s. Tuesday, mostly cloudy in the morning, then becoming mostly sunny. A chance of showers. Highs around 90. Chance of rain 50%. Tuesday night, a chance of showers in the evening. Partly cloudy. Lows in the mid-60s. Chance of rain 50%. Wednesday, mostly sunny. Highs in the mid-80s. Wednesday night, mostly clear in the evening, then becoming partly cloudy. Lows in the lower 60s. Thursday, partly sunny in the morning, then clearing. Highs in the lower 80s. Thursday night, partly cloudy. Lows in the lower 60s. Friday, mostly sunny. Highs in the mid-80s. At midnight, in Sioux City, the temperature was 75 and the dew point 73. The relative humidity was 93%. Wind was east at 5 miles an hour. The pressure was 29.91 inches and rising. Elsewhere in northwest Iowa, Morris was clear and 77. Sheldon was clear and 72. Cherokee was clear and 77. Spencer was clear and 73. Storm Lake was clear and 75. Other conditions across the northern plains, farther east in Iowa, skies ranged from clear to partly cloudy. It was 83 at Des Moines, 77 at Cedar Rapids, and 72 at Waterloo. In eastern Nebraska, skies ranged from clear to partly cloudy. It was 78 at Lincoln, 83 at Omaha, and 77 at Norfolk. In eastern South Dakota, skies ranged from clear to partly cloudy, and temperatures were between 75 and 77 degrees. And in southern Minnesota, it was clear. It was 71 at Worthington, 68 at Marshall, 75 at Mankato, 70 at Minneapolis.
Minneapolis and 75 at Rochester. Once again, at midnight Sioux City had a temperature of 75. The current time is 12:20 a.m. Central Daylight Time. Operating on a frequency of 162.475 MHz, this is NOAA Weather Radio Station WXL62, broadcasting from a transmitter near Lawton, Iowa. Our program originates from the National Weather Service in Sioux Falls and serves Sioux City and the surrounding Siouxland area. This hazardous weather outlook is for northwest Iowa, west central Iowa, southwest Minnesota, northeast Nebraska, central South Dakota, east central South Dakota, south central South Dakota, and southeast South Dakota. For tonight, isolated to scattered thunderstorms are possible tonight. Some may be strong to severe, producing heavy rain, wind gusts of 60 to 65 miles an hour, and hail to the size of a quarter. An isolated stronger storm may produce hail up to the size of a ping pong ball. Some patchy fog is possible early Saturday morning. For Saturday through Thursday, hot and humid conditions are expected through the weekend. Heat index values will be in the 90s to around 100 during the afternoon. Please apply heat safety to your outdoor activities. Periods of isolated to scattered thunderstorms remain possible through the weekend. A stronger storm or two are possible, but widespread severe weather is not expected. Spotter activation may be needed. Your National Weather Service forecast for Siouxland. Rest of tonight, mostly clear. Near steady temperature in the mid-70s. East winds around 5 miles an hour. Saturday, mostly sunny. A slight chance of showers and thunderstorms in the morning. Humid with highs in the lower 90s. East winds 5 to 10 miles an hour. Chance of rain 20%. Heat index values up to 102 in the afternoon. Saturday night, mostly clear in the evening, then becoming mostly cloudy. Humid with lows around 70. Southeast winds 5 to 10 miles an hour. Heat index values up to 100 early in the evening. Sunday, mostly cloudy in the morning, then becoming partly sunny. A slight chance of thunderstorms. A slight chance of showers in the morning, then a chance of showers in the afternoon. Locally heavy rainfall possible in the afternoon. Humid with highs in the upper 80s. Southeast winds 5 to 10 miles an hour. Chance of rain 50%. Sunday night, partly cloudy in the evening, then mostly cloudy with a slight chance of showers and thunderstorms after midnight. Humid with lows in the upper 60s. Southeast winds 5 to 10 miles an hour. Chance of rain 20%. Labor Day, partly sunny. Highs in the upper 80s. Monday night, partly cloudy in the evening, then becoming mostly cloudy. Lows in the lower 70s. Tuesday, mostly cloudy in the morning, then becoming mostly sunny. A chance of showers. Highs around 90. Chance of rain 50%. Tuesday night, a chance of showers in the evening. Partly cloudy. Lows in the mid-60s. Chance of rain 50%. Wednesday, mostly sunny. Highs in the mid-80s. Wednesday night, mostly clear in the evening, then becoming partly cloudy. Lows in the lower 60s. Thursday, partly sunny in the morning, then clearing. Highs in the lower 80s. Thursday night, partly cloudy. Lows in the lower 60s. Friday, mostly sunny. Highs in the mid-80s. At midnight, in Sioux City, the temperature was 75 and the dew point 73. The relative humidity was 93%. Wind was east at 5 miles an hour. The pressure was 29.91 inches and rising. Elsewhere in northwest Iowa, Morris was clear and 77. Sheldon was clear and 72. Cherokee was clear and 77. Spencer was clear and 73. Storm Lake was clear and 75. Other conditions across the northern plains, farther east in Iowa, skies ranged from clear to partly cloudy. It was 83 at Des Moines, 77 at Cedar Rapids, and 72 at Waterloo. In eastern Nebraska, skies ranged from clear to partly cloudy. It was 78 at Lincoln, 83 at Omaha.

and 77 at North Fork. In eastern South Dakota, skies ranged from clear to partly cloudy, and temperatures were between 75 and 77 degrees. And in southern Minnesota, it was clear. It was 71 at Worthington, 68 at Marshall, 75 at Mankato, 70 at Minneapolis, and 75 at Rochester. Once again, at midnight Sioux City had a temperature of 75. The current time is 12:25 a.m. Central Daylight Time. Operating on a frequency of 162.475 MHz, this is NOAA Weather Radio Station WXL62, broadcasting from a transmitter near Lawton, Iowa. Our program originates from the National Weather Service in Sioux Falls and serves Sioux City and the surrounding Siouxland area. This hazardous weather outlook is for northwest Iowa, west central Iowa, southwest Minnesota, northeast Nebraska, central South Dakota, east central South Dakota, south central South Dakota, and southeast South Dakota. For tonight, isolated to scattered thunderstorms are possible tonight. Some may be strong to severe, producing heavy rain, wind gusts of 60 to 65 miles an hour, and hail to the size of a quarter. An isolated stronger storm may produce hail up to the size of a ping pong ball. Some patchy fog is possible early Saturday morning. For Saturday through Thursday, hot and humid conditions are expected through the weekend. Heat index values will be in the 90s to around 100 during the afternoon. Please apply heat safety to your outdoor activities. Series of isolated to scattered thunderstorms remain possible through the weekend. A stronger storm or two are possible, but widespread severe weather is not expected. Spotter activation may be needed. Your National Weather Service forecast for Siouxland. Rest of tonight, mostly clear. Near steady temperature in the mid-70s. East winds around 5 miles an hour. Saturday, mostly sunny. A slight chance of showers and thunderstorms in the morning. Humid with highs in the lower 90s. East winds 5 to 10 miles an hour. Chance of rain 20%. Heat index values up to 102 in the afternoon. Saturday night, mostly clear in the evening, then becoming mostly cloudy. Humid with lows around 70. Southeast winds 5 to 10 miles an hour. Heat index values up to 100 early in the evening. Sunday, mostly cloudy in the morning, then becoming partly sunny. A slight chance of thunderstorms. A slight chance of showers in the morning, then a chance of showers in the afternoon. Locally heavy rainfall possible in the afternoon. Humid with highs in the upper 80s. Southeast winds 5 to 10 miles an hour. Chance of rain 50%. Sunday night, partly cloudy in the evening, then mostly cloudy with a slight chance of showers and thunderstorms after midnight. Humid with lows in the upper 60s. Southeast winds 5 to 10 miles an hour. Chance of rain 20%. Labor Day, partly sunny. Highs in the upper 80s. Monday night, partly cloudy in the evening, then becoming mostly cloudy. Lows in the lower 70s. Tuesday, mostly cloudy in the morning, then becoming mostly sunny. A chance of showers. Highs around 90. Chance of rain 50%. Tuesday night, a chance of showers in the evening. Partly cloudy. Lows in the mid-60s. Chance of rain 50%. Wednesday, mostly sunny. Highs in the mid-80s. Wednesday night, mostly clear in the evening, then becoming partly cloudy. Lows in the lower 60s. Thursday, partly sunny in the morning, then clearing. Highs in the lower 80s. Thursday night, partly cloudy. Lows in the lower 60s. Friday, mostly sunny. Highs in the mid-80s. At midnight, in Sioux City, the temperature was 75 and the dew point 73. The relative humidity was 93%. Wind was east at 5 miles an hour. The pressure was 29.91 inches and rising. Elsewhere in northwest Iowa, Morris was clear and 77. Sheldon was clear and 72. Cherokee was clear and 77. Spencer was clear and 73. Storm Lake was clear and 75.

other conditions across the northern plains, farther east in Iowa, skies ranged from clear to partly cloudy. It was 83 at Des Moines, 77 at Cedar Rapids, and 72 at Waterloo. In eastern Nebraska, skies ranged from clear to partly cloudy. It was 78 at Lincoln, 83 at Omaha, and 77 at Norfolk. In eastern South Dakota, skies ranged from clear to partly cloudy, and temperatures were between 75 and 77 degrees. And in southern Minnesota, it was clear. It was 71 at Worthington, 68 at Marshall, 75 at Mankato, 70 at Minneapolis, and 75 at Rochester. Once again, at midnight, Sioux City had a temperature of 75. The current time is 12:30 a.m. Central Daylight Time. Operating on a frequency of 162.475 MHz, this is NOAA Weather Radio Station WXL62, broadcasting from a transmitter near Lawton, Iowa. Our program originates from the National Weather Service in Sioux Falls and serves Sioux City and the surrounding Siouxland area. This hazardous weather outlook is for northwest Iowa, west central Iowa, southwest Minnesota, northeast Nebraska, central South Dakota, east central South Dakota, south central South Dakota, and southeast South Dakota. For tonight, isolated to scattered thunderstorms are possible tonight. Some may be strong to severe, producing heavy rain, wind gusts of 60 to 65 miles an hour, and hail to the size of a quarter. An isolated stronger storm may produce hail up to the size of a ping pong ball. Some patchy fog is possible early Saturday morning. For Saturday through Thursday, hot and humid conditions are expected through the weekend. Heat index values will be in the 90s to around 100 during the afternoon. Please apply heat safety to your outdoor activities. Periods of isolated to scattered thunderstorms remain possible through the weekend. A stronger storm or two are possible, but widespread severe weather is not expected. Spotter activation may be needed. Your National Weather Service forecast for Siouxland. Rest of tonight, mostly clear. Near steady temperature in the mid-70s. East winds around 5 miles an hour. Saturday, mostly sunny. A slight chance of showers and thunderstorms in the morning. Humid with highs in the lower 90s. East wind 5 to 10 miles an hour. Chance of rain 20%. Heat index values up to 102 in the afternoon. Saturday night, mostly clear in the evening, then becoming mostly cloudy. Humid with lows around 70. Southeast wind 5 to 10 miles an hour. Night, mostly clear in the evening, then becoming mostly cloudy. Humid with lows around 70. Southeast wind 5 to 10 miles an hour. Heat index values up to 100 early in the evening. Sunday, mostly cloudy in the morning, then becoming partly sunny. A slight chance of thunderstorms. A slight chance of showers in the morning, then a chance of showers in the afternoon. Locally heavy rainfall possible in the afternoon. Humid with highs in the upper 80s. Southeast winds 5 to 10 miles an hour. Chance of rain 50%. Sunday night, partly cloudy in the evening, then mostly cloudy with a slight chance of showers and thunderstorms after midnight. Humid with lows in the upper 60s. Southeast wind 5 to 10 miles an hour. Chance of rain 20%. Labor Day, partly sunny. Highs in the upper 80s. Monday night, partly cloudy in the evening, then becoming mostly cloudy. Lows in the lower 70s. Tuesday, mostly cloudy in the morning, then becoming mostly sunny. A chance of showers. Highs around 90. Chance of rain 50%. Tuesday night, a chance of showers in the evening. Partly cloudy. Lows in the mid-60s. Chance of rain 50%. Wednesday, mostly sunny. Highs in the mid-80s. Wednesday night, mostly clear in the evening, then becoming partly cloudy. Lows in the lower 60s. Thursday, partly sunny in the morning, then clearing. Highs in the lower 80s. Thursday night, partly cloudy. Lows in the lower 60s. Friday, mostly sunny. Highs in the mid 80s.

from clear to partly cloudy. It was 78 at Lincoln, 83 at Omaha, and 77 at Norfolk. In eastern South Dakota, skies ranged from clear to partly cloudy, and temperatures were between 75 and 77 degrees. And in southern Minnesota, it was clear. It was 71 at Worthington, 68 at Marshall, 75 at Mankato, 70 at Minneapolis, and 75 at Rochester. Once again, at midnight Sioux City had a temperature of 75. The current time is 12:36 a.m. Central Daylight Time. Operating on a frequency of 162.475 MHz, this is NOAA Weather Radio Station WXL62, broadcasting from a transmitter near Lawton, Iowa. Our program originates from the National Weather Service in Sioux Falls and serves Sioux City and the surrounding Siouxland area. This hazardous weather outlook is for northwest Iowa, west central Iowa, southwest Minnesota, northeast Nebraska, central South Dakota, east central South Dakota, south central South Dakota, and southeast South Dakota. For tonight, isolated to scattered thunderstorms are possible tonight. Some may be strong to severe, producing heavy rain, wind gusts of 60 to 65 miles an hour, and hail to the size of a quarter. An isolated stronger storm may produce hail up to the size of a ping pong ball. Some patchy fog is possible early Saturday morning. For Saturday through Thursday, hot and humid conditions are expected through the weekend. Heat index values will be in the 90s to around 100 during the afternoon. Please apply heat safety to your outdoor activities. Periods of isolated to scattered thunderstorms remain possible through the weekend. A stronger storm or two are possible, but widespread severe weather is not expected. Spotter activation may be needed. Your National Weather Service forecast for Siouxland. Rest of tonight, mostly clear. Near steady temperature in the mid-70s. East winds around 5 miles an hour. Saturday, mostly sunny. A slight chance of showers and thunderstorms in the morning. Humid with highs in the lower 90s. East winds 5 to 10 miles an hour. Chance of rain 20%. Heat index values up to 102 in the afternoon. Saturday night, mostly clear in the evening, then becoming mostly cloudy. Humid with lows around 70. Southeast winds 5 to 10 miles an hour. Heat index values up to 100 early in the evening. Sunday, mostly cloudy in the morning, then becoming partly sunny. A slight chance of thunderstorms. A slight chance of showers in the morning, then a chance of showers in the afternoon. Locally heavy rainfall possible in the afternoon. Humid with highs in the upper 80s. Southeast winds 5 to 10 miles an hour. Chance of rain 50%. Sunday night, partly cloudy in the evening, then mostly cloudy with a slight chance of showers and thunderstorms after midnight. Humid with lows in the upper 60s. Southeast winds 5 to 10 miles an hour. Chance of rain 20%. Labor Day, partly sunny. Highs in the upper 80s. Monday night, partly cloudy in the evening, then becoming mostly cloudy. Lows in the lower 70s. Tuesday, mostly cloudy in the morning, then becoming mostly sunny. A chance of showers. Highs around 90. Chance of rain 50%. Tuesday night, a chance of showers in the evening. Partly cloudy. Lows in the mid-60s. Chance of rain 50%. Wednesday, mostly sunny. Highs in the mid-80s. Wednesday night, mostly clear in the evening, then becoming partly cloudy. Lows in the lower 60s. Thursday, partly sunny in the morning, then clearing. Highs in the lower 80s. Thursday night, partly cloudy. Lows in the lower 60s. Friday, mostly sunny. Highs in the mid-80s. At midnight, in Sioux City, the temperature was 75 and the dew point 73. The relative humidity was 93%. Wind was east at 5 miles an hour. The pressure was 29.91 inches and rising. Elsewhere in northwest Iowa, Morris was clear and 77. Sheldon was clear and 72. Cherokee was clear and 77.

Spencer was clear and 73. Storm Lake was clear and 75. Other conditions across the northern plains, farther east in Iowa, skies ranged from clear to partly cloudy. It was 83 at Des Moines, 77 at Cedar Rapids, and 72 at Waterloo. In eastern Nebraska, skies ranged from clear to partly cloudy. It was 78 at Lincoln, 83 at Omaha, and 77 at Norfolk. In eastern South Dakota, skies ranged from clear to partly cloudy, and temperatures were between 75 and 77 degrees. And in southern Minnesota, it was clear. It was 71 at Worthington, 68 at Marshall, 75 at Mankato, 70 at Minneapolis, and 75 at Rochester. Once again, at midnight, Sioux City had a temperature of 75. The current time is 12:41 a.m. Central Daylight Time. Operating on a frequency of 162.475 MHz, this is NOAA Weather Radio Station WXL62, broadcasting from a transmitter near Lawton, Iowa. Our program originates from the National Weather Service in Sioux Falls and serves Sioux City and the surrounding Siouxland area. This hazardous weather outlook is for northwest Iowa, west central Iowa, southwest Minnesota, northeast Nebraska, central South Dakota, east central South Dakota, south central South Dakota, and southeast South Dakota. For tonight, isolated to scattered thunderstorms are possible tonight. Some may be strong to severe, producing heavy rain, wind gusts of 60 to 65 miles an hour, and hail to the size of a quarter. An isolated stronger storm may produce hail up to the size of a ping pong ball. Some patchy fog is possible early Saturday morning. For Saturday through Thursday, hot and humid conditions are expected through the weekend. Heat index values will be in the 90s to around 100 during the afternoon. Please apply heat safety to your outdoor activities. Periods of isolated to scattered thunderstorms remain possible through the weekend. A stronger storm or two are possible, but widespread severe weather is not expected. Spotter activation may be needed. Your National Weather Service forecast for Siouxland. Rest of tonight, mostly clear. Near steady temperature in the mid-70s. East winds around 5 miles an hour. Saturday, mostly sunny. A slight chance of showers and thunderstorms in the morning. Humid with highs in the lower 90s. East wind 5 to 10 miles an hour. Chance of rain 20%. Heat index values up to 102 in the afternoon. Saturday night, mostly clear in the evening, then becoming mostly cloudy. Humid with lows around 70. Southeast wind 5 to 10 miles an hour. Heat index values up to 100 early in the evening. Sunday, mostly cloudy in the morning, then becoming partly sunny. A slight chance of thunderstorms. A slight chance of showers in the morning, then a chance of showers in the afternoon. Locally heavy rainfall possible in the afternoon. Humid with highs in the upper 80s. Southeast wind 5 to 10 miles an hour. Chance of rain 50%. Sunday night, partly cloudy in the evening, then mostly cloudy with a slight chance of showers and thunderstorms after midnight. Humid with lows in the upper 60s. Southeast wind 5 to 10 miles an hour. Chance of rain 20%. Labor Day, partly sunny. Highs in the upper 80s. Monday night, partly cloudy in the evening, then becoming mostly cloudy. Lows in the lower 70s. Tuesday, mostly cloudy in the morning, then becoming mostly sunny. A chance of showers. Highs around 90. Chance of rain 50%. Tuesday night, a chance of showers in the evening. Partly cloudy. Lows in the mid-60s. Chance of rain 50%. Wednesday, mostly sunny. Highs in the mid-80s. Wednesday night, mostly clear in the evening, then becoming partly cloudy. Lows in the lower 60s. Thursday, partly sunny in the morning, then clearing. Highs in the lower 80s. Thursday night, partly cloudy. Lows in the lower 60s. Friday, mostly sunny. Highs in the mid-80s. At midnight, in Sioux City, the temperature was 75 and the dew point 73.

The relative humidity was 93%. Wind was east at 5 miles an hour. The pressure was 29.91 inches and rising. Elsewhere in northwest Iowa, Morris was clear and 77. Sheldon was clear and 72. Cherokee was clear and 77. Spencer was clear and 73. Storm Lake was clear and 75. Other conditions across the northern plains, farther east in Iowa, skies ranged from clear to partly cloudy. It was 83 at Des Moines, 77 at Cedar Rapids, and 72 at Waterloo. In eastern Nebraska, skies ranged from clear to partly cloudy. It was 78 at Lincoln, 83 at Omaha, and 77 at Norfolk. In eastern South Dakota, skies ranged from clear to partly cloudy, and temperatures were between 75 and 77 degrees. And in southern Minnesota, it was clear. It was 71 at Worthington, 68 at Marshall, 75 at Mankato, 70 at Minneapolis, and 75 at Rochester. Once again, at midnight, Sioux City had a temperature of 75. The current time is 12:47 a.m. Central Daylight Time. Operating on a frequency of 162.475 MHz, this is NOAA Weather Radio Station WXL62, broadcasting from a transmitter near Lawton, Iowa. Our program originates from the National Weather Service in Sioux Falls and serves Sioux City and the surrounding Siouxland area. This hazardous weather outlook is for northwest Iowa, west central Iowa, southwest Minnesota, northeast Nebraska, central South Dakota, east central South Dakota, south central South Dakota, and southeast South Dakota. For tonight, isolated to scattered thunderstorms are possible tonight. Some may be strong to severe, producing heavy rain, wind gusts of 60 to 65 miles an hour, and hail to the size of a quarter. An isolated stronger storm may produce hail up to the size of a ping pong ball. Some patchy fog is possible early Saturday morning. For Saturday through Thursday, hot and humid conditions are expected through the weekend. Heat index values will be in the 90s to around 100 during the afternoon. Please apply heat safety to your outdoor activities. Periods of isolated to scattered thunderstorms remain possible through the weekend. A stronger storm or two are possible, but widespread severe weather is not expected. Spotter activation may be needed. Your National Weather Service forecast for Siouxland. Rest of tonight, mostly clear. Near steady temperature in the mid-70s. East winds around 5 miles an hour. Saturday, mostly sunny. A slight chance of showers and thunderstorms in the morning. Humid with highs in the lower 90s. East wind 5 to 10 miles an hour. Chance of rain 20%. Heat index values up to 102 in the afternoon. Saturday night, mostly clear in the evening, then becoming mostly cloudy. Humid with lows around 70. Southeast wind 5 to 10 miles an hour. Heat index values up to 100 early in the evening. Sunday, mostly cloudy in the morning, then becoming partly sunny. A slight chance of thunderstorms. A slight chance of showers in the morning, then a chance of showers in the afternoon. Locally heavy rainfall possible in the afternoon. Humid with highs in the upper 80s. Southeast winds 5 to 10 miles an hour. Chance of rain 50%. Sunday night, partly cloudy in the evening, then mostly cloudy with a slight chance of showers and thunderstorms after midnight. Humid with lows in the upper 60s. Southeast wind 5 to 10 miles an hour. Chance of rain 20%. Labor Day, partly sunny. Highs in the upper 80s. Monday night, partly cloudy in the evening, then becoming mostly cloudy. Lows in the lower 70s. Tuesday, mostly cloudy in the morning, then becoming mostly sunny. A chance of showers. Highs around 90. Chance of rain 50%. Tuesday night, a chance of showers in the evening. Partly cloudy. Lows in the mid-60s. Chance of rain 50%. Wednesday, mostly sunny. Highs in the mid-80s. Wednesday night, mostly clear in the evening, then becoming partly cloudy. Lows in the lower 60s.

Thursday, partly sunny in the morning, then clearing. Highs in the lower 80s. Thursday night, partly cloudy. Lows in the lower 60s. Friday, mostly sunny. Highs in the mid-80s. At midnight, in Sioux City, the temperature was 75 and the 2.73. The relative humidity was 93%. Wind was east at 5 miles an hour. The pressure was 29.91 inches and rising. Elsewhere in northwest Iowa, Morris was clear and 77. Sheldon was clear and 72. Cherokee was clear and 77. Spencer was clear and 73. Storm Lake was clear and 75. Other conditions across the northern plains, farther east in Iowa, skies ranged from clear to partly cloudy. It was 83 at Des Moines, 77 at Cedar Rapids, and 72 at Waterloo. In eastern Nebraska, skies ranged from clear to partly cloudy. It was 78 at Lincoln, 83 at Omaha, and 77 at Norfolk. In eastern South Dakota, skies ranged from clear to partly cloudy, and temperatures were between 75 and 77 degrees. And in southern Minnesota, it was clear. It was 71 at Worthington, 68 at Marshall, 75 at Mankato, 70 at Minneapolis, and 75 at Rochester. Once again, at midnight, Sioux City had a temperature of 75. The current time is 12:52 a.m. Central Daylight Time. Operating on a frequency of 162.475 MHz, this is NOAA Weather Radio Station WXL62, broadcasting from a transmitter near Lawton, Iowa. Our program originates from the National Weather Service in Sioux Falls and serves Sioux City and the surrounding Siouxland area. This hazardous weather outlook is for northwest Iowa, west central Iowa, southwest Minnesota, northeast Nebraska, central South Dakota, east central South Dakota, south central South Dakota, and southeast South Dakota. For tonight, isolated to scattered thunderstorms are possible tonight. Some may be strong to severe, producing heavy rain, wind gusts of 60 to 65 miles an hour, and hail to the size of a quarter. An isolated stronger storm may produce hail up to the size of a ping pong ball. Some patchy fog is possible early Saturday morning. For Saturday through Thursday, hot and humid conditions are expected through the weekend. Heat index values will be in the 90s to around 100 during the afternoon. Please apply heat safety to your outdoor activities. Periods of isolated to scattered thunderstorms remain possible through the weekend. A stronger storm or two are possible, but widespread severe weather is not expected. Spotter activation may be needed. Your National Weather Service forecast for Siouxland. Rest of tonight, mostly clear. Near steady temperature in the mid-70s. East winds around 5 miles an hour. Saturday, mostly sunny. A slight chance of showers and thunderstorms in the morning. Humid with highs in the lower 90s. East winds 5 to 10 miles an hour. Chance of rain 20%. Heat index values up to 102 in the afternoon. Saturday night, mostly clear in the evening, then becoming mostly cloudy. Humid with lows around 70. Southeast winds 5 to 10 miles an hour. Heat index values up to 100 early in the evening. Sunday, mostly cloudy in the morning, then becoming partly sunny. A slight chance of thunderstorms. A slight chance of showers in the morning, then a chance of showers in the afternoon. Locally heavy rainfall possible in the afternoon. Humid with highs in the upper 80s. Southeast winds 5 to 10 miles an hour. Chance of rain 50%. Sunday night, partly cloudy in the evening, then mostly cloudy with a slight chance of showers and thunderstorms after midnight. Humid with lows in the upper 60s. Southeast winds 5 to 10 miles an hour. Chance of rain 20%. Labor Day, partly sunny. Highs in the upper 80s. Monday night, partly cloudy in the evening, then becoming mostly cloudy. Lows in the lower 70s. Tuesday, mostly cloudy in the morning, then becoming mostly sunny. A chance of showers. Highs around 90. Chance of rain 50%. Tuesday night.

a chance of showers in the evening. Partly cloudy. Lows in the mid-60s. Chance of rain 50%. Wednesday, mostly sunny. Highs in the mid-80s. Wednesday night, mostly clear in the evening, then becoming partly cloudy. Lows in the lower 60s. Thursday, partly sunny in the morning, then clearing. Highs in the lower 80s. Thursday night, partly cloudy. Lows in the lower 60s. Friday, mostly sunny. Highs in the mid-80s. At midnight, in Sioux City, the temperature was 75 and the dew point 73. The relative humidity was 93%. Wind was east at 5 miles an hour. The pressure was 29.91 inches and rising. Elsewhere in northwest Iowa, Morris was clear and 77. Sheldon was clear and 72. Cherokee was clear and 77. Spencer was clear and 73. Storm Lake was clear and 75. Other conditions across the northern plains, farther east in Iowa, skies ranged from clear to partly cloudy. It was 83 at Des Moines, 77 at Cedar Rapids, and 72 at Waterloo. In eastern Nebraska, skies ranged from clear to partly cloudy. It was 78 at Lincoln, 83 at Omaha, and 77 at Norfolk. In eastern South Dakota, skies ranged from clear to partly cloudy, and temperatures were between 75 and 77 degrees. And in southern Minnesota, it was clear. It was 71 at Worthington, 68 at Marshall, 75 at Mankato, 70 at Minneapolis, and 75 at Rochester. Once again, at midnight, Sioux City had a temperature of 75. The current time is 12:57 a.m. Central Daylight Time. Operating on a frequency of 162.475 MHz, this is NOAA Weather Radio Station WXL62, broadcasting from a transmitter near Lawton, Iowa. Our program originates from the National Weather Service in Sioux Falls and serves Sioux City and the surrounding Siouxland area. This hazardous weather outlook is for northwest Iowa, west central Iowa, southwest Minnesota, northeast Nebraska, central South Dakota, east central South Dakota, south central South Dakota, and southeast South Dakota. For tonight, isolated to scattered thunderstorms are possible tonight. Some may be strong to severe, producing heavy rain, wind gusts of 60 to 65 miles an hour, and hail to the size of a quarter. An isolated stronger storm may produce hail up to the size of a ping pong ball. Some patchy fog is possible early Saturday morning. For Saturday through Thursday, hot and humid conditions are expected through the weekend. Heat index values will be in the 90s to around 100 during the afternoon. Please apply heat safety to your outdoor activities. Periods of isolated to scattered thunderstorms remain possible through the weekend. A stronger storm or two are possible, but widespread severe weather is not expected. Spotter activation may be needed. Your National Weather Service forecast for Siouxland. Rest of tonight, mostly clear. Near steady temperature in the mid-70s. East winds around 5 miles an hour. Saturday, mostly sunny. A slight chance of showers and thunderstorms in the morning. Humid with highs in the lower 90s. East winds 5 to 10 miles an hour. Chance of rain 20%. Heat index values up to 102 in the afternoon. Saturday night, mostly clear in the evening, then becoming mostly cloudy. Humid with lows around 70. Southeast winds 5 to 10 miles an hour. Heat index values up to 100 early in the evening. Sunday, mostly cloudy in the morning, then becoming partly sunny. A slight chance of thunderstorms. A slight chance of showers in the morning, then a chance of showers in the afternoon. Locally heavy rainfall possible in the afternoon. Humid with highs in the upper 80s. Southeast winds 5 to 10 miles an hour. Chance of rain 50%. Sunday night, partly cloudy in the evening, then mostly cloudy with a slight chance of showers and thunderstorms after midnight. Humid with lows in the upper 60s. Southeast winds 5 to 10 miles an hour. Chance of rain 20%. Labor Day, partly sunny.

upper 80s. Monday night, partly cloudy in the evening, then becoming mostly cloudy. Lows in the lower 70s. Tuesday, mostly cloudy in the morning, then becoming mostly sunny. A chance of showers. Highs around 90. Chance of rain 50%. Tuesday night, a chance of showers in the evening. Partly cloudy. Lows in the mid-60s. Chance of rain 50%. Wednesday, mostly sunny. Highs in the mid-80s. Wednesday night, mostly clear in the evening, then becoming partly cloudy. Lows in the lower 60s. Thursday, partly sunny in the morning, then clearing. Highs in the lower 80s. Thursday night, partly cloudy. Lows in the lower 60s. Friday, mostly sunny. Highs in the mid-80s. At 1 a.m., in Sioux City, the temperature was 76, and the dew point 74. The relative humidity was 93%. Wind was southeast at 6 miles an hour. The pressure was 29.92 inches and rising. Elsewhere in northwest Iowa, Morris was partly cloudy, and 75. Sheldon was clear and 73. Spencer was clear and 72. Other conditions across the northern plains, farther east in Iowa, skies ranged from clear to partly cloudy. It was 82 at Des Moines, 76 at Cedar Rapids, and 71 at Waterloo. In eastern Nebraska, skies ranged from clear to partly cloudy. It was 79 at Lincoln, 81 at Omaha, and 75 at Norfolk. In eastern South Dakota, temperatures were between 75 and 76 degrees. At Mitchell, rain was falling. It was clear at Yankton and Sioux Falls. And in southern Minnesota, temperatures were between 69 and 74 degrees. It was clear at Worthington, Mankato, Minneapolis, and Rochester. At Marshall, it was mostly cloudy. Once again, at 1 a.m. Sioux City had a temperature of 76. The current time is 1:03 a.m. Central Daylight Time. Operating on a frequency of 162.475 MHz, this is NOAA Weather Radio Station WXL62, broadcasting from a transmitter near Lawton, Iowa. Our program originates from the National Weather Service in Sioux Falls and serves Sioux City and the surrounding Siouxland area. This hazardous weather outlook is for northwest Iowa, west central Iowa, southwest Minnesota, northeast Nebraska, central South Dakota, east central South Dakota, south central South Dakota, and southeast South Dakota. For tonight, isolated to scattered thunderstorms are possible tonight. Some may be strong to severe, producing heavy rain, wind gusts of 60 to 65 miles an hour, and hail to the size of a quarter. An isolated stronger storm may produce hail up to the size of a ping pong ball. Some patchy fog is possible early Saturday morning. For Saturday through Thursday, hot and humid conditions are expected through the weekend. Heat index values will be in the 90s to around 100 during the afternoon. Please apply heat safety to your outdoor activities. Periods of isolated to scattered thunderstorms remain possible through the weekend. A stronger storm or two are possible, but widespread severe weather is not expected. Spotter activation may be needed. Your National Weather Service forecast for Siouxland. West of tonight, mostly clear. Near steady temperature in the mid-70s. East winds around 5 miles an hour. Saturday, mostly sunny. A slight chance of showers and thunderstorms in the morning. Humid with highs in the lower 90s. East wind 5 to 10 miles an hour. Chance of rain 20%. Heat index values up to 102 in the afternoon. Saturday night, mostly clear in the evening, then becoming mostly cloudy. Humid with lows around 70. Southeast wind 5 to 10 miles an hour. Heat index values up to 100 early in the evening. Sunday, mostly cloudy in the morning, then becoming partly sunny. A slight chance of thunderstorms. A slight chance of showers in the morning, then a chance of showers in the afternoon. Locally heavy rainfall possible in the afternoon. Humid with highs in the upper 80s. Southeast wind 5 to 10 miles an hour.
chance of rain 50%. Sunday night, mostly cloudy with a slight chance of showers and thunderstorms. Humid with lows in the upper 60s. Southeast wind 5 to 10 miles an hour with gusts up to 20 miles an hour. Chance of rain 20%. Labor Day, mostly sunny. A slight chance of showers and thunderstorms in the morning. Highs in the upper 80s. Chance of rain 20%. Monday night, partly cloudy in the evening, then becoming mostly cloudy. Lows in the lower 70s. Tuesday, partly sunny with a chance of showers. A chance of thunderstorms in the afternoon. Highs in the upper 80s. Chance of rain 50%. Tuesday night, partly cloudy. A chance of showers and thunderstorms in the evening. Lows in the mid-60s. Chance of rain 50%. Wednesday, mostly sunny. Highs in the lower 80s. Wednesday night, partly cloudy. Lows around 60. Thursday, mostly sunny. Highs in the lower 80s. Thursday night, mostly clear in the evening, then becoming partly cloudy. A chance of showers. A chance of thunderstorms after midnight. Lows in the lower 60s. Chance of rain 30%. Friday, mostly sunny. Highs in the mid-80s. At 1 a.m., in Sioux City, the temperature was 76, and the dew point 74. The relative humidity was 93%. Wind was southeast at 6 miles an hour. The pressure was 29.92 inches and rising. Elsewhere in northwest Iowa, Morris was partly cloudy, and 75. Sheldon was clear and 73. Spencer was clear and 72. Other conditions across the northern plains, farther east in Iowa, skies ranged from clear to partly cloudy. It was 82 at Des Moines, 76 at Cedar Rapids, and 71 at Waterloo. In eastern Nebraska, skies ranged from clear to partly cloudy. It was 79 at Lincoln, 81 at Omaha, and 75 at Norfolk. In eastern South Dakota, temperatures were between 75 and 76 degrees. At Mitchell, rain was falling. It was clear at Yankton and Sioux Falls. And in southern Minnesota, temperatures were between 69 and 74 degrees. It was clear at Worthington, Mankato, Minneapolis, and Rochester. At Marshall, it was mostly cloudy. Once again, at 1 a.m. Sioux City had a temperature of 76. The current time is 1:08 a.m. Central Daylight Time. Operating on a frequency of 162.475 MHz, this is NOAA Weather Radio Station WXL62, broadcasting from a transmitter near Lawton, Iowa. Our program originates from the National Weather Service in Sioux Falls and serves Sioux City and the surrounding Siouxland area. This hazardous weather outlook is for northwest Iowa, west central Iowa, southwest Minnesota, northeast Nebraska, central South Dakota, east central South Dakota, south central South Dakota, and southeast South Dakota. For tonight, isolated to scattered thunderstorms are possible tonight. Some may be strong to severe, producing heavy rain, wind gusts of 60 to 65 miles an hour, and hail to the size of a quarter. An isolated stronger storm may produce hail up to the size of a ping pong ball. Some patchy fog is possible early Saturday morning. For Saturday through Thursday, hot and humid conditions are expected through the weekend. Heat index values will be in the 90s to around 100 during the afternoon. Please apply heat safety to your outdoor activities. Periods of isolated to scattered thunderstorms remain possible through the weekend. A stronger storm or two are possible, but widespread severe weather is not expected. Spotter activation may be needed. Your National Weather Service forecast for Siouxland. West of tonight, mostly clear. Near steady temperature in the mid-70s. East winds around 5 miles an hour. Saturday, mostly sunny. A slight chance of showers and thunderstorms in the morning. Humid with highs in the lower 90s. East winds 5 to 10 miles an hour. Chance of rain 20%. Heat index values up to 102 in the afternoon. Saturday night, mostly clear in the evening. Then

becoming mostly cloudy. Humid with lows around 70. Southeast wind 5 to 10 miles an hour. Heat index values up to 100 early in the evening. Sunday, mostly cloudy in the morning, then becoming partly sunny. A slight chance of thunderstorms. A slight chance of showers in the morning, then a chance of showers in the afternoon. Locally heavy rainfall possible in the afternoon. Humid with highs in the upper 80s. Southeast wind 5 to 10 miles an hour. Chance of rain 50%. Sunday night, mostly cloudy with a slight chance of showers and thunderstorms. Humid with lows in the upper 60s. Southeast wind 5 to 10 miles an hour with gusts up to 20 miles an hour. Chance of rain 20%. Labor Day, mostly sunny. A slight chance of showers and thunderstorms in the morning. Highs in the upper 80s. Chance of rain 20%. Monday night, partly cloudy in the evening, then becoming mostly cloudy. Lows in the lower 70s. Tuesday, partly sunny with a chance of showers. A chance of thunderstorms in the afternoon. Highs in the upper 80s. Chance of rain 50%. Tuesday night, partly cloudy. A chance of showers and thunderstorms in the evening. Lows in the mid-60s. Chance of rain 50%. Wednesday, mostly sunny. Highs in the lower 80s. Wednesday night, partly cloudy. Lows around 60. Thursday, mostly sunny. Highs in the lower 80s. Thursday night, mostly clear in the evening, then becoming partly cloudy. A chance of showers. A chance of thunderstorms after midnight. Lows in the lower 60s. Chance of rain 30%. Friday, mostly sunny. Highs in the mid-80s. At 1 a.m., in Sioux City, the temperature was 76 and the dew point 74. The relative humidity was 93%. Wind was southeast at 6 miles an hour. The pressure was 29.92 inches and rising. Elsewhere in northwest Iowa, Morris was partly cloudy and 75. Sheldon was clear and 73. Cherokee was clear and 77. Spencer was clear and 72. Storm Lake was clear and 75. Other conditions across the northern plains, farther east in Iowa, skies ranged from clear to partly cloudy. It was 82 at Des Moines, 76 at Cedar Rapids, and 71 at Waterloo. In eastern Nebraska, skies ranged from clear to partly cloudy. It was 79 at Lincoln, 81 at Omaha, and 75 at North Fork. In eastern South Dakota, temperatures were between 75 and 76 degrees. At Mitchell, rain was falling. It was clear at Yankton and Sioux Falls. And in southern Minnesota, temperatures were between 69 and 74 degrees. It was clear at Worthington, Mankato, Minneapolis, and Rochester. At Marshall, it was mostly cloudy. Once again, at 1 a.m. Sioux City had a temperature of 76. The current time is 1:14 a.m. Central Daylight Time. Operating on a frequency of 162.475 MHz, this is NOAA Weather Radio Station WXL62, broadcasting from a transmitter near Lawton, Iowa. Our program originates from the National Weather Service in Sioux Falls and serves Sioux City and the surrounding Siouxland area. This hazardous weather outlook is for northwest Iowa, west central Iowa, southwest Minnesota, northeast Nebraska, central South Dakota, east central South Dakota, south central South Dakota, and southeast South Dakota. For tonight, isolated to scattered thunderstorms are possible tonight. Some may be strong to severe, producing heavy rain, wind gusts of 60 to 65 miles an hour, and hail to the size of a quarter. An isolated stronger storm may produce hail up to the size of a ping pong ball. Some patchy fog is possible early Saturday morning. For Saturday through Thursday, hot and humid conditions are expected through the weekend. Heat index values will be in the 90s to around 100 during the afternoon. Please apply heat safety to your outdoor activities. Periods of isolated to scattered thunderstorms remain possible through the weekend. A stronger storm or two are possible, but widespread.

Severe weather is not expected. Spotter activation may be needed. Your National Weather Service forecast for Siouxland. Rest of tonight, mostly clear. Near steady temperature in the mid-70s. East winds around 5 miles an hour. Saturday, mostly sunny. A slight chance of showers and thunderstorms in the morning. Humid with highs in the lower 90s. East winds 5 to 10 miles an hour. Chance of rain 20%. Heat index values up to 102 in the afternoon. Saturday night, mostly clear in the evening, then becoming mostly cloudy. Humid with lows around 70. Southeast winds 5 to 10 miles an hour. Heat index values up to 100 early in the evening. Sunday, mostly cloudy in the morning, then becoming partly sunny. A slight chance of thunderstorms. A slight chance of showers in the morning, then a chance of showers in the afternoon. Locally heavy rainfall possible in the afternoon. Humid with highs in the upper 80s. Southeast winds 5 to 10 miles an hour. Chance of rain 50%. Sunday night, mostly cloudy with a slight chance of showers and thunderstorms. Humid with lows in the upper 60s. Southeast winds 5 to 10 miles an hour with gusts up to 20 miles an hour. Chance of rain 20%. Labor Day, mostly sunny. A slight chance of showers and thunderstorms in the morning. Highs in the upper 80s. Chance of rain 20%. Monday night, partly cloudy in the evening, then becoming mostly cloudy. Lows in the lower 70s. Tuesday, partly sunny with a chance of showers. A chance of thunderstorms in the afternoon. Highs in the upper 80s. Chance of rain 50%. Tuesday night, partly cloudy. A chance of showers and thunderstorms in the evening. Lows in the mid-60s. Chance of rain 50%. Wednesday, mostly sunny. Highs in the lower 80s. Wednesday night, partly cloudy. Lows around 60. Thursday, mostly sunny. Highs in the lower 80s. Thursday night, mostly clear in the evening, then becoming partly cloudy. A chance of showers. A chance of thunderstorms after midnight. Lows in the lower 60s. Chance of rain 30%. Friday, mostly sunny. Highs in the mid-80s. At 1 a.m., in Sioux City, the temperature was 76 and the dew point 74. The relative humidity was 93%. Wind was southeast at 6 miles an hour. The pressure was 29.92 inches and rising. Elsewhere in northwest Iowa, Morris was partly cloudy and 75. Sheldon was clear and 73. Cherokee was clear and 77. Spencer was clear and 72. Storm Lake was clear and 75. Other conditions across the northern plains, farther east in Iowa, skies ranged from clear to partly cloudy. It was 82 at Des Moines, 76 at Cedar Rapids, and 71 at Waterloo. In eastern Nebraska, skies ranged from clear to partly cloudy. It was 79 at Lincoln, 81 at Omaha, and 75 at Norfolk. In eastern South Dakota, temperatures were between 75 and 76 degrees. At Mitchell, rain was falling. It was clear at Yankton and Sioux Falls. And in southern Minnesota, temperatures were between 69 and 74 degrees. It was clear at Worthington, Mankato, Minneapolis, and Rochester. At Marshall, it was mostly cloudy. Once again, at 1 a.m. Sioux City had a temperature of 76. The current time is 1:20 a.m. Central Daylight Time. Operating on a frequency of 162.475 MHz, this is NOAA Weather Radio Station WXL62, broadcasting from a transmitter near Lawton, Iowa. Our program originates from the National Weather Service in Sioux Falls and serves Sioux City and the surrounding Siouxland area. This hazardous weather outlook is for northwest Iowa, west central Iowa, southwest Minnesota, northeast Nebraska, central South Dakota, east central South Dakota, south central South Dakota, and southeast South Dakota. For tonight, isolated to scattered thunderstorms are possible tonight.

from maybe strong to severe, producing heavy rain, wind gusts of 60 to 65 miles an hour, and hail to the size of a quarter. An isolated stronger storm may produce hail up to the size of a ping pong ball. Some patchy fog is possible early Saturday morning. For Saturday through Thursday, hot and humid conditions are expected through the weekend. Heat index values will be in the 90s to around 100 during the afternoon. Please apply heat safety to your outdoor activities. Periods of isolated to scattered thunderstorms remain possible through the weekend. A stronger storm or two are possible, but widespread severe weather is not expected. Spotter activation may be needed. Your National Weather Service forecast for Siouxland. Rest of tonight, mostly clear. Near steady temperature in the mid-70s. East winds around 5 miles an hour. Saturday, mostly sunny. A slight chance of showers and thunderstorms in the morning. Humid with highs in the lower 90s. East winds 5 to 10 miles an hour. Chance of rain 20%. Heat index values up to 102 in the afternoon. Saturday night, mostly clear in the evening, then becoming mostly cloudy. Humid with lows around 70. Southeast winds 5 to 10 miles an hour. Heat index values up to 100 early in the evening. Sunday, mostly cloudy in the morning, then becoming partly sunny. A slight chance of thunderstorms. A slight chance of showers in the morning, then a chance of showers in the afternoon. Locally heavy rainfall possible in the afternoon. Humid with highs in the upper 80s. Southeast winds 5 to 10 miles an hour. Chance of rain 50%. Sunday night, mostly cloudy with a slight chance of showers and thunderstorms. Humid with lows in the upper 60s. Southeast wind 5 to 10 miles an hour with gusts up to 20 miles an hour. Chance of rain 20%. Labor Day, mostly sunny. A slight chance of showers and thunderstorms in the morning. Highs in the upper 80s. Chance of rain 20%. Monday night, partly cloudy in the evening, then becoming mostly cloudy. Lows in the lower 70s. Tuesday, partly sunny with a chance of showers. A chance of thunderstorms in the afternoon. Highs in the upper 80s. Chance of rain 50%. Tuesday night, partly cloudy. A chance of showers and thunderstorms in the evening. Lows in the mid-60s. Chance of rain 50%. Wednesday, mostly sunny. Highs in the lower 80s. Wednesday night, partly cloudy. Lows around 60. Thursday, mostly sunny. Highs in the lower 80s. Thursday night, mostly clear in the evening, then becoming partly cloudy. A chance of showers. A chance of thunderstorms after midnight. Lows in the lower 60s. Chance of rain 30%. Friday, mostly sunny. Highs in the mid-80s. At 1 a.m., in Sioux City, the temperature was 76 and the dew point 74. The relative humidity was 93%. Wind was southeast at 6 miles an hour. The pressure was 29.92 inches and rising. Elsewhere in northwest Iowa, Morris was partly cloudy and 75. Sheldon was clear and 73. Cherokee was clear and 77. Spencer was clear and 72. Storm Lake was clear and 75. Other conditions across the northern plains, farther east in Iowa, skies ranged from clear to partly cloudy. It was 82 at Des Moines, 76 at Cedar Rapids, and 71 at Waterloo. In eastern Nebraska, skies ranged from clear to partly cloudy. It was 79 at Lincoln, 81 at Omaha, and 75 at Norfolk. In eastern South Dakota, temperatures were between 75 and 76 degrees. At Mitchell, rain was falling. It was clear at Yankton and Sioux Falls. And in southern Minnesota, temperatures were between 69 and 74 degrees. It was clear at Worthington, Mankato, Minneapolis, and Rochester. At Marshall, it was mostly cloudy. Once again, at 1 a.m. Sioux City had a temperature of 76. The current time is 1:25 a.m. Central Daylight Time.
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Our program originates from the National Weather Service in Sioux Falls and serves Sioux City and the surrounding Siouxland area. This hazardous weather outlook is for northwest Iowa, west central Iowa, southwest Minnesota, northeast Nebraska, central South Dakota, east central South Dakota, south central South Dakota, and southeast South Dakota. For tonight, isolated to scattered thunderstorms are possible tonight. Some may be strong to severe, producing heavy rain, wind gusts of 60 to 65 miles an hour, and hail to the size of a quarter. An isolated stronger storm may produce hail up to the size of a ping pong ball. Some patchy fog is possible early Saturday morning. For Saturday through Thursday, hot and humid conditions are expected through the weekend. Heat index values will be in the 90s to around 100 during the afternoon. Please apply heat safety to your outdoor activities. Periods of isolated to scattered thunderstorms remain possible through the weekend. A stronger storm or two are possible, but widespread severe weather is not expected. Spotter activation may be needed. Your National Weather Service forecast for Siouxland. Rest of tonight, mostly clear. Near steady temperature in the mid-70s. East winds around 5 miles an hour. Saturday, mostly sunny. A slight chance of showers and thunderstorms in the morning. Humid with highs in the lower 90s. East winds 5 to 10 miles an hour. Chance of rain 20%. Heat index values up to 102 in the afternoon. Saturday night, mostly clear in the evening, then becoming mostly cloudy. Humid with lows around 70. Southeast winds 5 to 10 miles an hour. Heat index values up to 100 early in the evening. Sunday, mostly cloudy in the morning, then becoming partly sunny. A slight chance of thunderstorms. A slight chance of showers in the morning, then a chance of showers in the afternoon. Locally heavy rainfall possible in the afternoon. Humid with highs in the upper 80s. Southeast winds 5 to 10 miles an hour. Chance of rain 50%. Sunday night, mostly cloudy with a slight chance of showers and thunderstorms. Humid with lows in the upper 60s. Southeast winds 5 to 10 miles an hour with gusts up to 20 miles an hour. Chance of rain 20%. Labor Day, mostly sunny. A slight chance of showers and thunderstorms in the morning. Highs in the upper 80s. Chance of rain 20%. Monday night, partly cloudy in the evening, then becoming mostly cloudy. Lows in the lower 70s. Tuesday, partly sunny with a chance of showers. A chance of thunderstorms in the afternoon. Highs in the upper 80s. Chance of rain 50%. Tuesday night, partly cloudy. A chance of showers and thunderstorms in the evening. Lows in the mid-60s. Chance of rain 50%. Wednesday, mostly sunny. Highs in the lower 80s. Wednesday night, partly cloudy. Lows around 60. Thursday, mostly sunny. Highs in the lower 80s. Thursday night, mostly clear in the evening, then becoming partly cloudy. A chance of showers. A chance of thunderstorms after midnight. Lows in the lower 60s. Chance of rain 30%. Friday, mostly sunny. Highs in the mid-80s. At 1 a.m., in Sioux City, the temperature was 76 and the dew point 74. The relative humidity was 93%. Wind was southeast at 6 miles an hour. The pressure was 29.92 inches and rising. Elsewhere in northwest Iowa, Morris was partly cloudy and 75. Sheldon was clear and 73. Cherokee was clear and 77. Spencer was clear and 72. Storm Lake was clear and 75. Other conditions across the northern plains, farther east in Iowa, skies ranged from clear to partly cloudy. It was 82 at Des Moines, 76 at Cedar Rapids, and 71 at Waterloo. In eastern Nebraska, skies ranged from clear to partly cloudy.

were 79 at Lincoln, 81 at Omaha, and 75 at Norfolk. In eastern South Dakota, temperatures were between 75 and 76 degrees. At Mitchell, rain was falling. It was clear at Yankton, in Sioux Falls. And in southern Minnesota, temperatures were between 69 and 74 degrees. It was clear at Worthington, Mankato, Minneapolis, and Rochester. At Marshall, it was mostly cloudy. Once again, at 1 a.m. Sioux City had a temperature of 76. The current time is 1:31 a.m. Central Daylight Time. Operating on a frequency of 162.475 MHz, this is NOAA Weather Radio Station WXL62, broadcasting from a transmitter near Lawton, Iowa. Our program originates from the National Weather Service in Sioux Falls and serves Sioux City and the surrounding Siouxland area. This hazardous weather outlook is for northwest Iowa, west central Iowa, southwest Minnesota, northeast Nebraska, central South Dakota, east central South Dakota, south central South Dakota, and southeast South Dakota. For tonight, isolated to scattered thunderstorms are possible tonight. Some may be strong to severe, producing heavy rain, wind gusts of 60 to 65 miles an hour, and hail to the size of a quarter. An isolated stronger storm may produce hail up to the size of a ping pong ball. Some patchy fog is possible early Saturday morning. For Saturday through Thursday, hot and humid conditions are expected through the weekend. Heat index values will be in the 90s to around 100 during the afternoon. Please apply heat safety to your outdoor activities. Periods of isolated to scattered thunderstorms remain possible through the weekend. A stronger storm or two are possible, but widespread severe weather is not expected. Fodder activation may be needed. Your National Weather Service forecast for Siouxland. Rest of tonight, mostly clear. Near steady temperature in the mid-70s. East winds around 5 miles an hour. Saturday, mostly sunny. A slight chance of showers and thunderstorms in the morning. Humid with highs in the lower 90s. East winds 5 to 10 around 5 miles an hour. Saturday, mostly sunny. A slight chance of showers and thunderstorms in the morning. Humid with highs in the lower 90s. East winds 5 to 10 miles an hour. Chance of rain 20%. Heat index values up to 102 in the afternoon. Saturday night, mostly clear in the evening, then becoming mostly cloudy. Humid with lows around 70. Southeast winds 5 to 10 miles an hour. Heat index values up to 100 early in the evening. Sunday, mostly cloudy in the morning, then becoming partly sunny. A slight chance of thunderstorms. A slight chance of showers in the morning, then a chance of showers in the afternoon. Locally heavy rainfall possible in the afternoon. Humid with highs in the upper 80s. Southeast winds 5 to 10 miles an hour. Chance of rain 50%. Sunday night, mostly cloudy with a slight chance of showers and thunderstorms. Humid with lows in the upper 60s. Southeast wind 5 to 10 miles an hour with gusts up to 20 miles an hour. Chance of rain 20%. Labor Day, mostly sunny. A slight chance of showers and thunderstorms in the morning. Highs in the upper 80s. Chance of rain 20%. Monday night, partly cloudy in the evening, then becoming mostly cloudy. Lows in the lower 70s. Tuesday, partly sunny with a chance of showers. A chance of thunderstorms in the afternoon. Highs in the upper 80s. Chance of rain 50%. Tuesday night, partly cloudy. A chance of showers and thunderstorms in the evening. Lows in the mid-60s. Chance of rain 50%. Wednesday, mostly sunny. Highs in the lower 80s. Wednesday night, partly cloudy. Lows around 60. Thursday, mostly sunny. Highs in the lower 80s. Thursday night, mostly clear in the evening, then becoming partly cloudy. A chance of showers. A chance of thunderstorms after midnight. Lows in the lower 60s. Chance of rain 30%. Friday, mostly sunny. Highs in the mid-80s.

hour with gusts up to 20 miles an hour. Chance of rain 20%. Labor Day, mostly sunny. A slight chance of showers and thunderstorms in the morning. Highs in the upper 80s. Chance of rain 20%. Monday night, partly cloudy in the evening, then becoming mostly cloudy. Lows in the lower 70s. Tuesday, partly sunny with a chance of showers. A chance of thunderstorms in the afternoon. Highs in the upper 80s. Chance of rain 50%. Tuesday night, mostly clear with a chance of showers and thunderstorms in the evening, then partly cloudy after midnight. Cooler with lows in the lower 60s. Chance of rain 50%. Wednesday, mostly sunny. Highs in the lower 80s. Wednesday night, mostly clear in the evening, then becoming partly cloudy. Lows around 60. Thursday, partly sunny in the morning, then clearing. Highs in the lower 80s. Thursday night, mostly clear in the evening, then partly cloudy with a chance of showers and thunderstorms after midnight. Lows in the lower 60s. Chance of rain 30%. Friday, mostly sunny. Highs in the mid 80s. At 1 a.m., in Sioux City, the temperature was 76, and the dew point 74. The relative humidity was 93%. Wind was southeast at 6 miles an hour. The pressure was 29.92 inches and rising. Elsewhere in northwest Iowa, Morris was partly cloudy, and 75. Sheldon was clear and 73. Cherokee was clear and 77. Spencer was clear and 72. Storm Lake was clear and 75. Other conditions across the northern plains, farther east in Iowa, skies ranged from clear to partly cloudy. It was 82 at Des Moines, 76 at Cedar Rapids, and 71 at Waterloo. In eastern Nebraska, skies ranged from clear to partly cloudy. It was 79 at Lincoln, 81 at Omaha, and 75 at Norfolk. In eastern South Dakota, temperatures were between 75 and 76 degrees. At Mitchell, rain was falling. It was clear at Yankton and Sioux Falls. And in southern Minnesota, temperatures were between 69 and 74 degrees. It was clear at Worthington, Mankato, Minneapolis, and Rochester. At Marshall, it was mostly cloudy. Once again, at 1 a.m. Sioux City had a temperature of 76. The current time is 1:39 a.m. Central Daylight Time. Operating on a frequency of 162.475 MHz, this is NOAA Weather Radio Station WXL62, broadcasting from a transmitter near Lawton, Iowa. Our program originates from the National Weather Service in Sioux Falls and serves Sioux City and the surrounding Siouxland area. This hazardous weather outlook is for northwest Iowa, west central Iowa, southwest Minnesota, northeast Nebraska, central South Dakota, east central South Dakota, south central South Dakota, and southeast South Dakota. For tonight, isolated to scattered thunderstorms are possible tonight. Some may be strong to severe, producing heavy rain, wind gusts of 60 to 65 miles an hour, and hail to the size of a quarter. An isolated stronger storm may produce hail up to the size of a ping pong ball. Some patchy fog is possible early Saturday morning. For Saturday through Thursday, hot and humid conditions are expected through the weekend. Heat index values will be in the 90s to around 100 during the afternoon. Please apply heat safety to your outdoor activities. Periods of isolated to scattered thunderstorms remain possible through the weekend. A stronger storm or two are possible, but widespread severe weather is not expected. Spotter activation may be needed. Your National Weather Service forecast for Siouxland. Rest of tonight, mostly clear. Near steady temperature in the mid-70s. East winds around 5 miles an hour. Saturday, mostly sunny. A slight chance of showers and thunderstorms in the morning. Humid with highs in the lower 90s. East winds 5 to 10 miles an hour. Chance of rain 20%. Heat index values up to 103 in the afternoon. Saturday night, mostly clear in the evening, then becoming mostly cloudy. Humid with lows

Around 70. Southeast winds 5 to 10 miles an hour. Heat index values up to 100 early in the evening. Sunday, mostly cloudy in the morning, then becoming partly sunny. A slight chance of thunderstorms. A slight chance of showers in the morning, then a chance of showers in the afternoon. Locally heavy rainfall possible in the afternoon. Humid with highs in the upper 80s. Southeast winds 5 to 10 miles an hour. Chance of rain 50%. Sunday night, mostly cloudy with a slight chance of showers and thunderstorms. Humid with lows in the upper 60s. Southeast winds 5 to 10 miles an hour with gusts up to 20 miles an hour. Chance of rain 20%. Labor Day, mostly sunny. A slight chance of showers and thunderstorms in the morning. Highs in the upper 80s. Chance of rain 20%. Monday night, partly cloudy in the evening, then becoming mostly cloudy. Lows in the lower 70s. Tuesday, partly sunny with a chance of showers. A chance of thunderstorms in the afternoon. Highs in the upper 80s. Chance of rain 50%. Tuesday night, mostly clear with a chance of showers and thunderstorms in the evening, then partly cloudy after midnight. Cooler with lows in the lower 60s. Chance of rain 50%. Wednesday, mostly sunny. Highs in the lower 80s. Wednesday night, mostly clear in the evening, then becoming partly cloudy. Lows around 60. Thursday, partly sunny in the morning, then clearing. Highs in the lower 80s. Thursday night, mostly clear in the evening, then partly cloudy with a chance of showers and thunderstorms after midnight. Lows in the lower 60s. Chance of rain 30%. Friday, mostly sunny. Highs in the mid 80s. At 1 a.m., in Sioux City, the temperature was 76, and the dew point 74. The relative humidity was 93%. Wind was southeast at 6 miles an hour. The pressure was 29.92 inches and rising. Elsewhere in northwest Iowa, Morris was partly cloudy, and 75. Sheldon was clear and 73. Cherokee was clear and 77. Spencer was clear and 72. Storm Lake was clear and 75. Other conditions across the northern plains, farther east in Iowa, skies ranged from clear to partly cloudy. It was 82 at Des Moines, 76 at Cedar Rapids, and 71 at Waterloo. In eastern Nebraska, skies ranged from clear to partly cloudy. It was 79 at Lincoln, 81 at Omaha, and 75 at Norfolk. In eastern South Dakota, temperatures were between 75 and 76 degrees. At Mitchell, rain was falling. It was clear at Yankton and Sioux Falls. And in southern Minnesota, temperatures were between 69 and 74 degrees. It was clear at Worthington, Mankato, Minneapolis, and Rochester. At Marshall, it was mostly cloudy. Once again, at 1 a.m. Sioux City had a temperature of 76. The current time is 1:45 a.m. Central Daylight Time. Operating on a frequency of 162.475 MHz, this is NOAA Weather Radio Station WXL62, broadcasting from a transmitter near Lawton, Iowa. Our program originates from the National Weather Service in Sioux Falls and serves Sioux City and the surrounding Siouxland area. This hazardous weather outlook is for northwest Iowa, west central Iowa, southwest Minnesota, northeast Nebraska, central South Dakota, east central South Dakota, south central South Dakota, and southeast South Dakota. For tonight, isolated to scattered thunderstorms are possible tonight. Some may be strong to severe, producing heavy rain, wind gusts of 60 to 65 miles an hour, and hail to the size of a quarter. An isolated stronger storm may produce hail up to the size of a ping pong ball. Some patchy fog is possible early Saturday morning. For Saturday through Thursday, hot and humid conditions are expected through the weekend. Heat index values will be in the 90s to around 100 during the afternoon. Please apply heat safety to your outdoor activities. Periods of isolated to scattered thunderstorms remain possible through the weekend. A stronger storm or two are possible, but widespread

weather is not expected. Spotter activation may be needed. Your National Weather Service forecast for Siouxland. Rest of tonight, mostly clear. Near steady temperature in the mid-70s. East winds around 5 miles an hour. Saturday, mostly sunny. A slight chance of showers and thunderstorms in the morning. Humid with highs in the lower 90s. East winds 5 to 10 miles an hour. Chance of rain 20%. Heat index values up to 103 in the afternoon. Saturday night, mostly clear in the evening, then becoming mostly cloudy. Humid with lows around 70. Southeast winds 5 to 10 miles an hour. Heat index values up to 100 early in the evening. Sunday, mostly cloudy in the morning, then becoming partly sunny. A slight chance of thunderstorms. A slight chance of showers in the morning, then a chance of showers in the afternoon. Locally heavy rainfall possible in the afternoon. Humid with highs in the upper 80s. Southeast winds 5 to 10 miles an hour. Chance of rain 50%. Sunday night, mostly cloudy with a slight chance of showers and thunderstorms. Humid with lows in the upper 60s. Southeast winds 5 to 10 miles an hour with gusts up to 20 miles an hour. Chance of rain 20%. Labor Day, mostly sunny. A slight chance of showers and thunderstorms in the morning. Highs in the upper 80s. Chance of rain 20%. Monday night, partly cloudy in the evening, then becoming mostly cloudy. Lows in the lower 70s. Tuesday, partly sunny with a chance of showers. A chance of thunderstorms in the afternoon. Highs in the upper 80s. Chance of rain 50%. Tuesday night, mostly clear with a chance of showers and thunderstorms in the evening, then partly cloudy after midnight. Cooler with lows in the lower 60s. Chance of rain 50%. Wednesday, mostly sunny. Highs in the lower 80s. Wednesday night, mostly clear in the evening, then becoming partly cloudy. Lows around 60. Thursday, partly sunny in the morning, then clearing. Highs in the lower 80s. Thursday night, mostly clear in the evening, then partly cloudy with a chance of showers and thunderstorms after midnight. Lows in the lower 60s. Chance of rain 30%. Friday, mostly sunny. Highs in the mid-80s. At 1 a.m., in Sioux City, the temperature was 76, and the dew point 74. The relative humidity was 93%. Wind was southeast at 6 miles an hour. The pressure was 29.92 inches and rising. Elsewhere in northwest Iowa, Morris was partly cloudy, and 75. Sheldon was clear and 73. Cherokee was clear and 77. Spencer was clear and 72. Storm Lake was clear and 75. Other conditions across the northern plains, farther east in Iowa, skies ranged from clear to partly cloudy. It was 82 at Des Moines, 76 at Cedar Rapids, and 71 at Waterloo. In eastern Nebraska, skies ranged from clear to partly cloudy. It was 79 at Lincoln, 81 at Omaha, and 75 at Norfolk. In eastern South Dakota, temperatures were between 75 and 76 degrees. At Mitchell, rain was falling. It was clear at Yankton and Sioux Falls. And in southern Minnesota, temperatures were between 69 and 74 degrees. It was clear at Worthington, Mankato, Minneapolis, and Rochester. At Marshall, it was mostly cloudy. Once again, at 1 a.m. Sioux City had a temperature of 76. The current time is 1:51 a.m. Central Daylight Time. Operating on a frequency of 162.475 MHz, this is NOAA Weather Radio Station WXL62, broadcasting from a transmitter near Lawton, Iowa. Our program originates from the National Weather Service in Sioux Falls and serves Sioux City and the surrounding Siouxland area. This hazardous weather outlook is for northwest Iowa, west central Iowa, southwest Minnesota, northeast Nebraska, central South Dakota, east central South Dakota, south central South Dakota, and southeast South Dakota. For tonight,

Finally, that scattered thunderstorms are possible tonight. Some may be strong to severe, producing heavy rain, wind gusts of 60 to 65 miles an hour, and hail to the size of a quarter. An isolated stronger storm may produce hail up to the size of a ping pong ball. Some patchy fog is possible early Saturday morning. For Saturday through Thursday, hot and humid conditions are expected through the weekend. Heat index values will be in the 90s to around 100 during the afternoon. Please apply heat safety to your outdoor activities. Periods of isolated to scattered thunderstorms remain possible through the weekend. A stronger storm or two are possible, but widespread severe weather is not expected. Spotter activation may be needed. Your National Weather Service forecast for Siouxland. Rest of tonight, mostly clear. Near steady temperature in the mid-70s. East winds around 5 miles an hour. Saturday, mostly sunny. A slight chance of showers and thunderstorms in the morning. Humid with highs in the lower 90s. East winds 5 to 10 miles an hour. Chance of rain 20%. Heat index values up to 103 in the afternoon. Saturday night, mostly clear in the evening, then becoming mostly cloudy. Humid with lows around 70. Southeast wind 5 to 10 miles an hour. Heat index values up to 100 early in the evening. Sunday, mostly cloudy in the morning, then becoming partly sunny. A slight chance of thunderstorms. A slight chance of showers in the morning, then a chance of showers in the afternoon. Locally heavy rainfall possible in the afternoon. Humid with highs in the upper 80s. Southeast wind 5 to 10 miles an hour. Chance of rain 50%. Sunday night, mostly cloudy with a slight chance of showers and thunderstorms. Humid with lows in the upper 60s. Southeast wind 5 to 10 miles an hour with gusts up to 20 miles an hour. Chance of rain 20%. Labor Day, mostly sunny. A slight chance of showers and thunderstorms in the morning. Highs in the upper 80s. Chance of rain 20%. Monday night, partly cloudy in the evening, then becoming mostly cloudy. Lows in the lower 70s. Tuesday, partly sunny with a chance of showers. A chance of thunderstorms in the afternoon. Highs in the upper 80s. Chance of rain 50%. Tuesday night, mostly clear with a chance of showers and thunderstorms in the evening, then partly cloudy after midnight. Cooler with lows in the lower 60s. Chance of rain 50%. Wednesday, mostly sunny. Highs in the lower 80s. Wednesday night, mostly clear in the evening, then becoming partly cloudy. Lows around 60. Thursday, partly sunny in the morning, then clearing. Highs in the lower 80s. Thursday night, mostly clear in the evening, then partly cloudy with a chance of showers and thunderstorms after midnight. Lows in the lower 60s. Chance of rain 30%. Friday, mostly sunny. Highs in the mid-80s. At 1 a.m., in Sioux City, the temperature was 76 and the dew point 74. The relative humidity was 93%. Wind was southeast at 6 miles an hour. The pressure was 29.92 inches and rising. Elsewhere in northwest Iowa, Morris was partly cloudy and 75. Sheldon was clear and 73. Cherokee was clear and 77. Spencer was clear and 72. Storm Lake was clear and 75. Other conditions across the northern plains, farther east in Iowa, skies ranged from clear to partly cloudy. It was 82 at Des Moines, 76 at Cedar Rapids, and 71 at Waterloo. In eastern Nebraska, skies ranged from clear to partly cloudy. It was 79 at Lincoln, 81 at Omaha, and 75 at Norfolk. In eastern South Dakota, temperatures were between 75 and 76 degrees. At Mitchell, rain was falling. It was clear at Yankton and Sioux Falls. And in southern Minnesota, temperatures were between 69 and 74 degrees. It was clear at Worthington, Mankato, Minneapolis, and Rochester. At Marshall, it was mostly cloudy. Once again, at 1 a.m. Sioux City had a temperature

76. The current time is 1:56 a.m. Central Daylight Time. Operating on a frequency of 162.475 megahertz, this is NOAA Weather Radio Station WXL62, broadcasting from a transmitter near Lawton, Iowa. Our program originates from the National Weather Service in Sioux Falls and serves Sioux City and the surrounding Siouxland area. This hazardous weather outlook is for northwest Iowa, west central Iowa, southwest Minnesota, northeast Nebraska, central South Dakota, east central South Dakota, south central South Dakota, and southeast South Dakota. For tonight, isolated to scattered thunderstorms are possible tonight. Some may be strong to severe, producing heavy rain, wind gusts of 60 to 65 miles an hour, and hail to the size of a quarter. An isolated stronger storm may produce hail up to the size of a ping pong ball. Some patchy fog is possible early Saturday morning. For Saturday through Thursday, hot and humid conditions are expected through the weekend. Heat index values will be in the 90s to around 100 during the afternoon. Please apply heat safety to your outdoor activities. Periods of isolated to scattered thunderstorms remain possible through the weekend. A stronger storm or two are possible, but widespread severe weather is not expected. Spotter activation may be needed. Your National Weather Service forecast for Siouxland. Rest of tonight, mostly clear. Near steady temperature in the mid-70s. East winds around 5 miles an hour. Saturday, mostly sunny. A slight chance of showers and thunderstorms in the morning. Humid with highs in the lower 90s. East winds 5 to 10 miles an hour. Chance of rain 20%. Heat index values up to 103 in the afternoon. Saturday night, mostly clear in the evening, then becoming mostly cloudy. Humid with lows around 70. Southeast winds 5 to 10 miles an hour. Heat index values up to 100 early in the evening. Sunday, mostly cloudy in the morning, then becoming partly sunny. A slight chance of thunderstorms. A slight chance of showers in the morning, then a chance of showers in the afternoon. Locally heavy rainfall possible in the afternoon. Humid with highs in the upper 80s. Southeast winds 5 to 10 miles an hour. Chance of rain 50%. Sunday night, mostly cloudy with a slight chance of showers and thunderstorms. Humid with lows in the upper 60s. Southeast winds 5 to 10 miles an hour with gusts up to 20 miles an hour. Chance of rain 20%. Labor Day, mostly sunny. A slight chance of showers and thunderstorms in the morning. Highs in the upper 80s. Chance of rain 20%. Monday night, partly cloudy in the evening, then becoming mostly cloudy. Lows in the lower 70s. Tuesday, partly sunny with a chance of showers. A chance of thunderstorms in the afternoon. Highs in the upper 80s. Chance of rain 50%. Tuesday night, mostly clear with a chance of showers and thunderstorms in the evening, then partly cloudy after midnight. Cooler with lows in the lower 60s. Chance of rain 50%. Wednesday, mostly sunny. Highs in the lower 80s. Wednesday night, mostly clear in the evening, then becoming partly cloudy. Lows around 60. Thursday, partly sunny in the morning, then clearing. Highs in the lower 80s. Thursday night, mostly clear in the evening, then partly cloudy with a chance of showers and thunderstorms after midnight. Lows in the lower 60s. Chance of rain 30%. Friday, mostly sunny. Highs in the mid-80s. At 1 a.m., in Sioux City, the temperature was 76 and the dew point 74. The relative humidity was 93%. Wind was southeast at 6 miles an hour. The pressure was 29.92 inches and rising. Elsewhere in northwest Iowa, Morris was partly cloudy and 75. Sheldon was clear and 73. Cherokee was clear and 77. Spencer was clear and 72. Storm Lake was clear and 75. Other conditions across the northern plains, farther east in Iowa, skies ranged from clear to partly cloudy. It was 82 at Des Moines.

76 at Cedar Rapids, and 71 at Waterloo. In eastern Nebraska, skies ranged from clear to partly cloudy. It was 79 at Lincoln, 81 at Omaha, and 75 at Norfolk. In eastern South Dakota, temperatures were between 75 and 76 degrees. At Mitchell, rain was falling. It was clear at Yankton and Sioux Falls. And in southern Minnesota, temperatures were between 69 and 74 degrees. It was clear at Worthington, Mankato, Minneapolis, and Rochester. At Marshall, it was mostly cloudy. Once again, at 1 a.m. Sioux City had a temperature of 76. At 2 a.m., in Sioux City, the temperature was 76, and the dew point 74. The relative humidity was 93%. Wind was southeast at 5 miles an hour. The pressure was 29.91 inches and falling. Elsewhere in northwest Iowa, Morris was clear and 75. Sheldon was clear and 73. Spencer was clear and 72. Other conditions across the northern plains, farther east in Iowa, skies ranged from clear to partly cloudy. It was 81 at Des Moines, 76 at Cedar Rapids, and 73 at Waterloo. In eastern Nebraska, it was clear, with a temperature of 79 at Lincoln and 75 at Norfolk. In eastern South Dakota, temperatures were between 75 and 77 degrees. At Mitchell, rain was falling. At Sioux Falls, it was clear. At Yankton, it was partly cloudy. And in southern Minnesota, temperatures were between 67 and 72 degrees. It was clear at Mankato and Rochester. It was partly cloudy at Worthington and Minneapolis. At Marshall, it was cloudy. Once again, at 2 a.m. Sioux City had a temperature of 76. The current time is 2:04 a.m. Central Daylight Time. Operating on a frequency of 162.475 MHz, this is NOAA Weather Radio Station WXL62, broadcasting from a transmitter near Lawton, Iowa. Our program originates from the National Weather Service in Sioux Falls and serves Sioux City and the surrounding Siouxland area. This hazardous weather outlook is for northwest Iowa, west central Iowa, southwest Minnesota, northeast Nebraska, central South Dakota, east central South Dakota, south central South Dakota, and southeast South Dakota. For tonight, isolated to scattered thunderstorms are possible tonight. Some may be strong to severe, producing heavy rain, wind gusts of 60 to 65 miles an hour, and hail to the size of a quarter. An isolated stronger storm may produce hail up to the size of a ping pong ball. Some patchy fog is possible early Saturday morning. For Saturday through Thursday, hot and humid conditions are expected through the weekend. Heat index values will be in the 90s to around 100 during the afternoon. Please apply heat safety to your outdoor activities. Periods of isolated to scattered thunderstorms remain possible through the weekend. A stronger storm or two are possible, but widespread severe weather is not expected. Spotter activation may be needed. Your National Weather Service forecast for Siouxland. Rest of tonight, mostly clear. Near steady temperature in the mid-70s. East winds around 5 miles an hour. Saturday, mostly sunny. A slight chance of showers and thunderstorms in the morning. Humid with highs in the lower 90s. East winds 5 to 10 miles an hour. Chance of rain 20%. Heat index values up to 103 in the afternoon. Saturday night, mostly clear in the evening, then becoming mostly cloudy. Humid with lows around 70. Southeast wind 5 to 10 miles an hour. Heat index values up to 100 early in the evening. Sunday, mostly cloudy in the morning, then becoming partly sunny. A slight chance of thunderstorms. A slight chance of showers in the morning, then a chance of showers in the afternoon. Locally heavy rainfall possible in the afternoon. Humid with highs in the upper 80s. Southeast wind 5 to 10 miles an hour. Chance of rain 50%. Sunday night, mostly cloudy with a slight chance of showers and thunderstorms. Humid with lows in the upper 60s. Southeast wind 5 to 10 miles an hour with

up to 20 miles an hour. Chance of rain 20%. Labor Day, mostly sunny. A slight chance of showers and thunderstorms in the morning. Highs in the upper 80s. Chance of rain 20%. Monday night, partly cloudy in the evening, then becoming mostly cloudy. Lows in the lower 70s. Tuesday, partly sunny with a chance of showers. A chance of thunderstorms in the afternoon. Highs in the upper 80s. Chance of rain 50%. Tuesday night, mostly clear with a chance of showers and thunderstorms in the evening, then partly cloudy after midnight. Cooler with lows in the lower 60s. Chance of rain 50%. Wednesday, mostly sunny. Highs in the lower 80s. Wednesday night, mostly clear in the evening, then becoming partly cloudy. Lows around 60. Thursday, partly sunny in the morning, then clearing. Highs in the lower 80s. Thursday night, mostly clear in the evening, then partly cloudy with a chance of showers and thunderstorms after midnight. Lows in the lower 60s. Chance of rain 30%. Friday, mostly sunny. Highs in the mid-80s. At 2 a.m., in Sioux City, the temperature was 76, and the dew point 74. The relative humidity was 93%. Wind was southeast at 5 miles an hour. The pressure was 29.91 inches and falling. Elsewhere in northwest Iowa, Morris was clear and 75. Sheldon was clear and 73. Spencer was clear and 72. Other conditions across the northern plains, farther east in Iowa, skies ranged from clear to partly cloudy. It was 81 at Des Moines, 76 at Cedar Rapids, and 73 at Waterloo. In eastern Nebraska it was clear, with a temperature of 79 at Lincoln, and 75 at Norfolk. In eastern South Dakota, temperatures were between 75 and 77 degrees. At Mitchell, rain was falling. At Sioux Falls, it was clear. At Yankton, it was partly cloudy. And in southern Minnesota, temperatures were between 67 and 72 degrees. It was clear at Mankato and Rochester. It was partly cloudy at Worthington and Minneapolis. At Marshall, it was cloudy. Once again, at 2 a.m. Sioux City had a temperature of 76. The current time is 2:09 a.m. Central Daylight Time. Operating on a frequency of 162.475 MHz, this is NOAA Weather Radio Station WXL62, broadcasting from a transmitter near Lawton, Iowa. Our program originates from the National Weather Service in Sioux Falls and serves Sioux City and the surrounding Siouxland area. This hazardous weather outlook is for northwest Iowa, west central Iowa, southwest Minnesota, northeast Nebraska, central South Dakota, east central South Dakota, south central South Dakota, and southeast South Dakota. For tonight, isolated to scattered thunderstorms are possible tonight. Some may be strong to severe, producing heavy rain, wind gusts of 60 to 65 miles an hour, and hail to the size of a quarter. An isolated stronger storm may produce hail up to the size of a ping pong ball. Some patchy fog is possible early Saturday morning. For Saturday through Thursday, hot and humid conditions are expected through the weekend. Heat index values will be in the 90s to around 100 during the afternoon. Please apply heat safety to your outdoor activities. Periods of isolated to scattered thunderstorms remain possible through the weekend. A stronger storm or two are possible, but widespread severe weather is not expected. Spotter activation may be needed. Your National Weather Service forecast for Siouxland. Rest of tonight, mostly clear. Near steady temperature in the mid-70s. East winds around 5 miles an hour. Saturday, mostly sunny. A slight chance of showers and thunderstorms in the morning. Humid with highs in the lower 90s. East wind 5 to 10 miles an hour. Chance of rain 20%. Heat index values up to 103 in the afternoon. Saturday night, mostly clear in the evening, then becoming mostly cloudy. Humid with lows around 70. Southeast wind 5 to 10 miles an hour.
heat index values up to 100 early in the evening. Sunday, mostly cloudy in the morning, then becoming partly sunny. A slight chance of thunderstorms. A slight chance of showers in the morning, then a chance of showers in the afternoon. Locally heavy rainfall possible in the afternoon. Humid with highs in the upper 80s. Southeast winds 5 to 10 miles an hour. Chance of rain 50%. Sunday night, mostly cloudy with a slight chance of showers and thunderstorms. Humid with lows in the upper 60s. Southeast winds 5 to 10 miles an hour with gusts up to 20 miles an hour. Chance of rain 20%. Labor Day, mostly sunny. A slight chance of showers and thunderstorms in the morning. Highs in the upper 80s. Chance of rain 20%. Monday night, partly cloudy in the evening, then becoming mostly cloudy. Lows in the lower 70s. Tuesday, partly sunny with a chance of showers. A chance of thunderstorms in the afternoon. Highs in the upper 80s. Chance of rain 50%. Tuesday night, mostly clear with a chance of showers and thunderstorms in the evening, then partly cloudy after midnight. Cooler with lows in the lower 60s. Chance of rain 50%. Wednesday, mostly sunny. Highs in the lower 80s. Wednesday night, mostly clear in the evening, then becoming partly cloudy. Lows around 60. Thursday, partly sunny in the morning, then clearing. Highs in the lower 80s. Thursday night, mostly clear in the evening, then partly cloudy with a chance of showers and thunderstorms after midnight. Lows in the lower 60s. Chance of rain 30%. Friday, mostly sunny. Highs in the mid 80s. At 2 a.m., in Sioux City, the temperature was 76, and the dew point 74. The relative humidity was 93%. Wind was southeast at 5 miles an hour. The pressure was 29.91 inches and falling. Elsewhere in northwest Iowa, Morris was clear and 75. Sheldon was clear and 73. Cherokee was clear and 75. Spencer was clear and 72. Storm Lake was clear and 73. Other conditions across the northern plains, farther east in Iowa, skies ranged from clear to partly cloudy. It was 81 at Des Moines, 76 at Cedar Rapids, and 73 at Waterloo. In eastern Nebraska it was clear, with a temperature of 79 at Lincoln, and 75 at North Fork. In eastern South Dakota, temperatures were between 75 and 77 degrees. At Mitchell, thunder was reported. At Sioux Falls, it was clear. At Yankton, it was partly cloudy. And in southern Minnesota, temperatures were between 68 and 72 degrees. It was clear at Mankato and Rochester. At Worthington, it was partly cloudy. At Minneapolis, it was mostly cloudy. At Marshall, it was cloudy. Once again, at 2 a.m. Sioux City had a temperature of 76. The current time is 2:15 a.m. Central Daylight Time. Operating on a frequency of 162.475 MHz, this is NOAA Weather Radio Station WXL62, broadcasting from a transmitter near Lawton, Iowa. Our program originates from the National Weather Service in Sioux Falls and serves Sioux City and the surrounding Siouxland area. This hazardous weather outlook is for northwest Iowa, west-central Iowa, southwest Minnesota, northeast Nebraska, central South Dakota, east central South Dakota, south central South Dakota, and southeast South Dakota. For tonight, isolated to scattered thunderstorms are possible tonight. Some may be strong to severe, producing heavy rain, wind gusts of 60 to 65 miles an hour, and hail to the size of a quarter. An isolated stronger storm may produce hail up to the size of a ping pong ball. Some patchy fog is possible early Saturday morning. For Saturday through Thursday, hot and humid conditions are expected through the weekend. Heat index values will be in the 90s to around 100 during the afternoon. Please apply heat safety to your outdoor activities. Periods of isolated to scattered thunderstorms remain possible through the weekend. A stronger storm or two are possible, but widespread severe weather is not expected.
spotter activation may be needed.

Your National Weather Service forecast for Siouxland. Rest of tonight, mostly clear. Near steady temperature in the mid-70s. East winds around 5 miles an hour. Saturday, mostly sunny. A slight chance of showers and thunderstorms in the morning. Humid with highs in the lower 90s. East wind 5 to 10 miles an hour. Chance of rain 20%. Heat index values up to 103 in the afternoon. Saturday night, mostly clear in the evening, then becoming mostly cloudy. Humid with lows around 70. Southeast wind 5 to 10 miles an hour. Heat index values up to 100 early in the evening. Sunday, mostly cloudy in the morning, then becoming partly sunny. A slight chance of thunderstorms. A slight chance of showers in the morning, then a chance of showers in the afternoon. Locally heavy rainfall possible in the afternoon. Humid with highs in the upper 80s. Southeast wind 5 to 10 miles an hour. Chance of rain 50%. Sunday night, mostly cloudy with a slight chance of showers and thunderstorms. Humid with lows in the upper 60s. Southeast wind 5 to 10 miles an hour with gusts up to 20 miles an hour. Chance of rain 20%. Labor Day, mostly sunny. A slight chance of showers and thunderstorms in the morning. Highs in the upper 80s. Chance of rain 20%. Monday night, partly cloudy in the evening, then becoming mostly cloudy. Lows in the lower 70s. Tuesday, partly sunny with a chance of showers. A chance of thunderstorms in the afternoon. Highs in the upper 80s. Chance of rain 50%. Tuesday night, mostly clear with a chance of showers and thunderstorms in the evening, then partly cloudy after midnight. Cooler with lows in the lower 60s. Chance of rain 50%. Wednesday, mostly sunny. Highs in the lower 80s. Wednesday night, mostly clear in the evening, then becoming partly cloudy. Lows around 60. Thursday, partly sunny in the morning, then clearing. Highs in the lower 80s. Thursday night, mostly clear in the evening, then partly cloudy with a chance of showers and thunderstorms after midnight. Lows in the lower 60s. Chance of rain 30%. Friday, mostly sunny. Highs in the mid-80s. At 2 a.m., in Sioux City, the temperature was 76, and the dew point 74. The relative humidity was 93%. Wind was southeast at 5 miles an hour. The pressure was 29.91 inches and falling. Elsewhere in northwest Iowa, Morris was clear and 75. Sheldon was clear and 73. Cherokee was clear and 75. Spencer was clear and 72. Storm Lake was clear and 73. Other conditions across the northern plains, farther east in Iowa, skies ranged from clear to partly cloudy. It was 81 at Des Moines, 76 at Cedar Rapids, and 73 at Waterloo. In eastern Nebraska it was clear, with a temperature of 79 at Lincoln, and 75 at Norfolk. In eastern South Dakota, temperatures were between 75 and 77 degrees. At Mitchell, thunder was reported. At Sioux Falls, it was clear. At Yankton, it was partly cloudy. And in southern Minnesota, temperatures were between 68 and 72 degrees. It was clear at Mankato and Rochester. At Worthington, it was partly cloudy. At Minneapolis, it was mostly cloudy. At Marshall, it was cloudy. Once again, at 2 a.m. Sioux City had a temperature of 76. The current time is 2:21 a.m. Central Daylight Time. Operating on a frequency of 162.475 MHz, this is NOAA Weather Radio Station WXL62, broadcasting from a transmitter near Lawton, Iowa. Our program originates from the National Weather Service in Sioux Falls and serves Sioux City and the surrounding Siouxland area. This hazardous weather outlook is for northwest Iowa, west central Iowa, southwest Minnesota, northeast Nebraska, central South Dakota, east central South Dakota, south central South Dakota, and southeast South Dakota. For tonight, isolated to scattered thunderstorms are possible tonight.

some may be strong to severe, producing heavy rain, wind gusts of 60 to 65 miles an hour, and hail to the size of a quarter. An isolated stronger storm may produce hail up to the size of a ping pong ball. Some patchy fog is possible early Saturday morning. For Saturday through Thursday, hot and humid conditions are expected through the weekend. Heat index values will be in the 90s to around 100 during the afternoon. Please apply heat safety to your outdoor activities. Periods of isolated to scattered thunderstorms remain possible through the weekend. A stronger storm or two are possible, but widespread severe weather is not expected. Spotter activation may be needed. Your National Weather Service forecast for Siouxland. Today, mostly sunny. Highs in the lower 90s. East winds 5 to 10 miles an hour. Heat index values up to 103 this afternoon. Tonight, mostly clear in the evening, then becoming mostly cloudy. Humid with lows around 70. Southeast winds 5 to 10 miles an hour. Heat index values up to 100 early in the evening. Sunday, mostly cloudy in the morning, then becoming partly sunny. A slight chance of thunderstorms. A slight chance of showers in the morning, then a chance of showers in the afternoon. Locally heavy rainfall possible in the afternoon. Humid with highs in the upper 80s. Southeast winds 5 to 10 miles an hour. Chance of rain 50%. Sunday night, mostly cloudy with a slight chance of showers and thunderstorms. Humid with lows in the upper 60s. Southeast winds 5 to 10 miles an hour with gusts up to 20 miles an hour. Chance of rain 20%. Labor Day, mostly sunny. A slight chance of showers and thunderstorms in the morning. Humid with highs in the upper 80s. South winds 15 to 20 miles an hour with gusts up to 30 miles an hour. Chance of rain 20%. Monday night, partly cloudy in the evening, then mostly cloudy with a slight chance of showers and thunderstorms after midnight. Lows in the lower 70s. Chance of rain 20%. Tuesday, partly sunny with a chance of showers. A chance of thunderstorms in the afternoon. Highs in the upper 80s. Chance of rain 50%. Tuesday night, mostly clear with a chance of showers and thunderstorms in the evening, then partly cloudy after midnight. Cooler with lows in the lower 60s. Chance of rain 50%. Wednesday, mostly sunny. Highs in the lower 80s. Wednesday night, mostly clear in the evening, then becoming partly cloudy. Lows around 60. Thursday, partly sunny in the morning, then clearing. Highs in the lower 80s. Thursday night, mostly clear in the evening, then partly cloudy with a chance of showers and thunderstorms after midnight. Lows in the lower 60s. Chance of rain 30%. Friday, mostly sunny. Highs in the mid 80s. At 2 a.m., in Sioux City, the temperature was 76 and the dew point 74. The relative humidity was 93%. Wind was southeast at 5 miles an hour. The pressure was 29.91 inches and falling. Elsewhere in northwest Iowa, Morris was clear and 75. Sheldon was clear and 73. Cherokee was clear and 75. Spencer was clear and 72. Storm Lake was clear and 73. Other conditions across the northern plains, farther east in Iowa, skies ranged from clear to partly cloudy. It was 81 at Des Moines, 76 at Cedar Rapids, and 73 at Waterloo. In eastern Nebraska it was clear, with a temperature of 79 at Lincoln, and 75 at North Fork. In eastern South Dakota, temperatures were between 75 and 77 degrees. At Mitchell, thunder was reported. At Sioux Falls, it was clear. At Yankton, it was partly cloudy. And in southern Minnesota, temperatures were between 68 and 72 degrees. It was clear at Mankato and Rochester. At Worthington, it was partly cloudy. At Minneapolis, it was mostly cloudy. At Marshall, it was cloudy. Once again, at 2 a.m. Sioux City had a temperature of 76. The current time is 2:26 a.m.
Central Daylight Time. Operating on a frequency of 162.475 MHz, this is NOAA Weather Radio Station WXL62, broadcasting from a transmitter near Lawton, Iowa. Our program originates from the National Weather Service in Sioux Falls and serves Sioux City and the surrounding Siouxland area. This hazardous weather outlook is for northwest Iowa, west central Iowa, southwest Minnesota, northeast Nebraska, central South Dakota, east central South Dakota, south central South Dakota, and southeast South Dakota. For tonight, isolated to scattered thunderstorms are possible tonight. Some may be strong to severe, producing heavy rain, wind gusts of 60 to 65 miles an hour, and hail to the size of a quarter. An isolated stronger storm may produce hail up to the size of a ping pong ball. Some patchy fog is possible early Saturday morning. For Saturday through Thursday, hot and humid conditions are expected through the weekend. Heat index values will be in the 90s to around 100 during the afternoon. Please apply heat safety to your outdoor activities. Periods of isolated to scattered thunderstorms remain possible through the weekend. A stronger storm or two are possible, but widespread severe weather is not expected. Spotter activation may be needed. Your National Weather Service forecast for Siouxland. Today, mostly sunny. Highs in the lower 90s. East winds 5 to 10 miles an hour. Heat index values up to 103 this afternoon. Tonight, mostly clear in the evening, then becoming mostly cloudy. Humid with lows around 70. Southeast winds 5 to 10 miles an hour. Heat index values up to 100 early in the evening. Sunday, mostly cloudy in the morning, then becoming partly sunny. A slight chance of thunderstorms. A slight chance of showers in the morning, then a chance of showers in the afternoon. Locally heavy rainfall possible in the afternoon. Humid with highs in the upper 80s. Southeast wind 5 to 10 miles an hour. Chance of rain 50%. Sunday night, mostly cloudy with a slight chance of showers and thunderstorms. Humid with lows in the upper 60s. Southeast wind 5 to 10 miles an hour with gusts up to 20 miles an hour. Chance of rain 20%. Labor Day, mostly sunny. A slight chance of showers and thunderstorms in the morning. Humid with highs in the upper 80s. South winds 15 to 20 miles an hour with gusts up to 30 miles an hour. Chance of rain 20%. Monday night, partly cloudy in the evening, then mostly cloudy with a slight chance of showers and thunderstorms after midnight. Lows in the lower 70s. Chance of rain 20%. Tuesday, partly sunny with a chance of showers. A chance of thunderstorms in the afternoon. Highs in the upper 80s. Chance of rain 50%. Tuesday night, mostly clear with a chance of showers and thunderstorms in the evening, then partly cloudy after midnight. Cooler with lows in the lower 60s. Chance of rain 50%. Wednesday, mostly sunny. Highs in the lower 80s. Wednesday night, mostly clear in the evening, then becoming partly cloudy. Lows around 60. Thursday, partly sunny in the morning, then clearing. Highs in the lower 80s. Thursday night, mostly clear in the evening, then partly cloudy with a chance of showers and thunderstorms after midnight. Lows in the lower 60s. Chance of rain 30%. Friday, mostly sunny. Highs in the mid-80s. At 2 a.m., in Sioux City, the temperature was 76, and the dew point 74. The relative humidity was 93%. Wind was southeast at 5 miles an hour. The pressure was 29.91 inches and falling. Elsewhere in northwest Iowa, Morris was clear and 75. Sheldon was clear and 73. Cherokee was clear and 75. Spencer was clear and 72. Storm Lake was clear and 73. Other conditions across the northern plains, farther east in Iowa, skies ranged from clear to partly cloudy. It was 81 at Des Moines, 76 at Cedar Rapids, and 73 at Waterloo. In eastern Nebraska it was clear, with a temperature of 79 at Lincoln, and 75 at Norfolk.

In eastern South Dakota, temperatures were between 75 and 77 degrees. At Mitchell, thunder was reported. At Sioux Falls, it was clear. At Yankton, it was partly cloudy. And in southern Minnesota, temperatures were between 68 and 72 degrees. It was clear at Mankato and Rochester. At Worthington, it was partly cloudy. At Minneapolis, it was mostly cloudy. At Marshall, it was cloudy. Once again, at 2 a.m. Sioux City had a temperature of 76. The current time is 2:32 a.m. Central Daylight Time. Operating on a frequency of 162.475 MHz, this is NOAA Weather Radio Station WXL62, broadcasting from a transmitter near Lawton, Iowa. Our program originates from the National Weather Service in Sioux Falls and serves Sioux City and the surrounding Siouxland area. This hazardous weather outlook is for northwest Iowa, west central Iowa, southwest Minnesota, northeast Nebraska, central South Dakota, and Sioux Falls, and serves Sioux City and the surrounding Siouxland area. This hazardous weather outlook is for northwest Iowa, west central Iowa, southwest Minnesota, northeast Nebraska, central South Dakota, east central South Dakota, south central South Dakota, and southeast South Dakota. For tonight, isolated to scattered thunderstorms are possible tonight. Some may be strong to severe, producing heavy rain, wind gusts of 60 to 65 miles an hour, and hail to the size of a quarter. An isolated stronger storm may produce hail up to the size of a ping pong ball. Some patchy fog is possible early Saturday morning. For Saturday through Thursday, hot and humid conditions are expected through the weekend. Heat index values will be in the 90s to around 100 during the afternoon. Please apply heat safety to your outdoor activities. Periods of isolated to scattered thunderstorms remain possible through the weekend. A stronger storm or two are possible, but widespread severe weather is not expected. Spotter activation may be needed. Your National Weather Service forecast for Siouxland. Today, mostly sunny. Highs in the lower 90s. East winds 5 to 10 miles an hour. Heat index values up to 103 this afternoon. Tonight, mostly clear in the evening, then becoming mostly cloudy. Humid with lows around 70. Southeast winds 5 to 10 miles an hour. Heat index values up to 100 early in the evening. Sunday, mostly cloudy in the morning, then becoming partly sunny. A slight chance of thunderstorms. A slight chance of showers in the morning, then a chance of showers in the afternoon. Locally heavy rainfall possible in the afternoon. Humid with highs in the upper 80s. Southeast winds 5 to 10 miles an hour. Chance of rain 50%. Sunday night, mostly cloudy with a slight chance of showers and thunderstorms. Humid with lows in the upper 60s. Southeast winds 5 to 10 miles an hour with gusts up to 20 miles an hour. Chance of rain 20%. Labor Day, mostly sunny. A slight chance of showers and thunderstorms in the morning. Humid with highs in the upper 80s. South winds 15 to 20 miles an hour with gusts up to 30 miles an hour. Chance of rain 20%. Monday night, partly cloudy in the evening, then mostly cloudy with a slight chance of showers and thunderstorms after midnight. Lows in the lower 70s. Chance of rain 20%. Tuesday, partly sunny with a chance of showers. A chance of thunderstorms in the afternoon. Highs in the upper 80s. Chance of rain 50%. Tuesday night, mostly clear with a chance of showers and thunderstorms in the evening, then partly cloudy after midnight. Cooler with lows in the lower 60s. Chance of rain 50%. Wednesday, mostly sunny. Highs in the lower 80s. Wednesday night, mostly clear in the evening, then becoming partly cloudy. Lows around 60. Thursday, partly sunny in the morning, then clearing. Highs in the lower 80s. Thursday night, mostly clear in the evening, then partly cloudy with a chance of showers and thunderstorms after midnight. Lows in the lower 60s. Chance of rain 30%. Friday, mostly sunny.

Rapids, and 73 at Waterloo. In eastern Nebraska, it was clear, with a temperature of 79 at Lincoln and 75 at Norfolk. In eastern South Dakota, temperatures were between 75 and 77 degrees. At Mitchell, thunder was reported. At Sioux Falls, it was clear. At Yankton, it was partly cloudy. And in southern Minnesota, temperatures were between 68 and 72 degrees. It was clear at Mankato and Rochester. At Worthington, it was partly cloudy. At Minneapolis, it was mostly cloudy. At Marshall, it was cloudy. Once again, at 2 a.m. Sioux City had a temperature of 76. The current time is 2:38 a.m. Central Daylight Time. Operating on a frequency of 162.475 MHz, this is NOAA Weather Radio Station WXL62, broadcasting from a transmitter near Lawton, Iowa. Our program originates from the National Weather Service in Sioux Falls and serves Sioux City and the surrounding Siouxland area. This hazardous weather outlook is for northwest Iowa, west central Iowa, southwest Minnesota, northeast Nebraska, central South Dakota, east central South Dakota, south central South Dakota, and southeast South Dakota. For tonight, isolated to scattered thunderstorms are possible tonight. Some may be strong to severe, producing heavy rain, wind gusts of 60 to 65 miles an hour, and hail to the size of a quarter. An isolated stronger storm may produce hail up to the size of a ping pong ball. Some patchy fog is possible early Saturday morning. For Saturday through Thursday, hot and humid conditions are expected through the weekend. Heat index values will be in the 90s to around 100 during the afternoon. Please apply heat safety to your outdoor activities. Periods of isolated to scattered thunderstorms remain possible through the weekend. A stronger storm or two are possible, but widespread severe weather is not expected. Spotter activation may be needed. Your National Weather Service forecast for Siouxland. Today, mostly sunny. Highs in the lower 90s. East winds 5 to 10 miles an hour. Heat index values up to 103 this afternoon. Tonight, mostly clear in the evening, then becoming mostly cloudy. Humid with lows around 70. Southeast winds 5 to 10 miles an hour. Heat index values up to 100 early in the evening. Sunday, mostly cloudy in the morning, then becoming partly sunny. A slight chance of thunderstorms. A slight chance of showers in the morning, then a chance of showers in the afternoon. Locally heavy rainfall possible in the afternoon. Humid with highs in the upper 80s. Southeast wind 5 to 10 miles an hour. Chance of rain 50%. Sunday night, mostly cloudy with a slight chance of showers and thunderstorms. Humid with lows in the upper 60s. Southeast winds 5 to 10 miles an hour with gusts up to 20 miles an hour. Chance of rain 20%. Labor Day, mostly sunny. A slight chance of showers and thunderstorms in the morning. Humid with highs in the upper 80s. South winds 15 to 20 miles an hour with gusts up to 30 miles an hour. Chance of rain 20%. Monday night, partly cloudy in the evening, then mostly cloudy with a slight chance of showers and thunderstorms after midnight. Lows in the lower 70s. Chance of rain 20%. Tuesday, partly sunny with a chance of showers. A chance of thunderstorms in the afternoon. Highs in the upper 80s. Chance of rain 50%. Tuesday night, mostly clear with a chance of showers and thunderstorms in the evening, then partly cloudy after midnight. Cooler with lows in the lower 60s. Chance of rain 50%. Wednesday, mostly sunny. Highs in the lower 80s. Wednesday night, mostly clear in the evening, then becoming partly cloudy. Lows around 60. Thursday, partly sunny in the morning, then clearing. Highs in the lower 80s. Thursday night, mostly clear in the evening, then partly cloudy with a chance of showers and thunderstorms after midnight. Lows in the lower 60s. Chance of rain 30%. Friday, mostly sunny. Highs in the mid 80s. Your National Weather Service forecast.

for Siouxland. Today, mostly sunny. Highs in the lower 90s. East winds 5 to 10 miles an hour. Heat index values up to 103 this afternoon. Tonight, mostly clear in the evening, then becoming mostly cloudy. Humid with lows around 70. Southeast winds 5 to 10 miles an hour. Heat index values up to 100 early in the evening. Sunday, mostly cloudy in the morning, then becoming partly sunny. A slight chance of thunderstorms. A slight chance of showers in the morning, then a chance of showers in the afternoon. Locally heavy rainfall possible in the afternoon. Humid with highs in the upper 80s. Southeast winds 5 to 10 miles an hour. Chance of rain 50%. Sunday night, mostly cloudy with a slight chance of showers and thunderstorms. Humid with lows in the upper 60s. Southeast winds 5 to 10 miles an hour with gusts up to 20 miles an hour. Chance of rain 20%. Labor Day, mostly sunny. A slight chance of showers and thunderstorms in the morning. Humid with highs in the upper 80s. South winds 15 to 20 miles an hour with gusts up to 30 miles an hour. Chance of rain 20%. Monday night, partly cloudy in the evening, then mostly cloudy with a slight chance of showers and thunderstorms after midnight. Lows in the lower 70s. Chance of rain 20%. Tuesday, partly sunny with a chance of showers. A chance of thunderstorms in the afternoon. Highs in the upper 80s. Chance of rain 50%. Tuesday night, mostly clear with a chance of showers and thunderstorms in the evening, then partly cloudy after midnight. Cooler with lows in the lower 60s. Chance of rain 50%. Wednesday, mostly sunny. Highs in the lower 80s. Wednesday night, mostly clear in the evening, then becoming partly cloudy. Lows around 60. Thursday, partly sunny in the morning, then clearing. Highs in the lower 80s. Thursday night, mostly clear in the evening, then partly cloudy with a chance of showers and thunderstorms after midnight. Lows in the lower 60s. Chance of rain 30%. Friday, mostly sunny. Highs in the mid 80s. At 2 a.m., in Sioux City, the temperature was 76, and the dew point 74. The relative humidity was 93%. Wind was southeast at 5 miles an hour. The pressure was 29.91 inches and falling. Elsewhere in northwest Iowa, Morris was clear and 75. Sheldon was clear and 73. Cherokee was clear and 75. Spencer was clear and 72. Storm Lake was clear and 73. Other conditions across the northern plains, farther east in Iowa, skies ranged from clear to partly cloudy. It was 81 at Des Moines, 76 at Cedar Rapids, and 73 at Waterloo. In eastern Nebraska it was clear, with a temperature of 79 at Lincoln, and 75 at Norfolk. In eastern South Dakota, temperatures were between 75 and 77 degrees. At Mitchell, thunder was reported. At Sioux Falls, it was clear. At Yankton, it was partly cloudy. And in southern Minnesota, temperatures were between 68 and 72 degrees. It was clear at Mankato and Rochester. At Worthington, it was partly cloudy. At Minneapolis, it was mostly cloudy. At Marshall, it was cloudy. Once again, at 2 a.m. Sioux City had a temperature of 76. The current time is 2:46 a.m. Central Daylight Time. Operating on a frequency of 162.475 MHz, this is NOAA Weather Radio Station WXL62, broadcasting from a transmitter near Lawton, Iowa. Our program originates from the National Weather Service in Sioux Falls and serves Sioux City and the surrounding Siouxland area. This hazardous weather outlook is for northwest Iowa, west central Iowa, southwest Minnesota, northeast Nebraska, central South Dakota, east central South Dakota, south central South Dakota, and southeast South Dakota. For tonight, isolated to scattered thunderstorms are possible tonight. Some may be strong to severe, producing heavy rain, wind gusts of 60 to 65 miles an hour, and hail to

size of a quarter. An isolated, stronger storm may produce hail up to the size of a ping pong ball. Some patchy fog is possible early Saturday morning. For Saturday through Thursday, hot and humid conditions are expected through the weekend. Heat index values will be in the 90s to around 100 during the afternoon. Please apply heat safety to your outdoor activities. Periods of isolated to scattered thunderstorms remain possible through the weekend. A stronger storm or two are possible, but widespread severe weather is not expected. Spotter activation may be needed. Your National Weather Service forecast for Siouxland. Today, mostly sunny. Highs in the lower 90s. East winds 5 to 10 miles an hour. Heat index values up to 103 this afternoon. Tonight, mostly clear in the evening, then becoming mostly cloudy. Humid with lows around 70. Southeast winds 5 to 10 miles an hour. Heat index values up to 100 early in the evening. Sunday, mostly cloudy in the morning, then becoming partly sunny. A slight chance of thunderstorms. A slight chance of showers in the morning, then a chance of showers in the afternoon. Locally heavy rainfall possible in the afternoon. Humid with highs in the upper 80s. Southeast winds 5 to 10 miles an hour. Chance of rain 50%. Sunday night, mostly cloudy with a slight chance of showers and thunderstorms. Humid with lows in the upper 60s. Southeast winds 5 to 10 miles an hour with gusts up to 20 miles an hour. Chance of rain 20%. Labor Day, mostly sunny. A slight chance of showers and thunderstorms in the morning. Humid with highs in the upper 80s. South winds 15 to 20 miles an hour with gusts up to 30 miles an hour. Chance of rain 20%. Monday night, partly cloudy in the evening, then mostly cloudy with a slight chance of showers and thunderstorms after midnight. Lows in the lower 70s. Chance of rain 20%. Tuesday, partly sunny with a chance of showers. A chance of thunderstorms in the afternoon. Highs in the upper 80s. Chance of rain 50%. Tuesday night, mostly clear with a chance of showers and thunderstorms in the evening, then partly cloudy after midnight. Cooler with lows in the lower 60s. Chance of rain 50%. Wednesday, mostly sunny. Highs in the lower 80s. Wednesday night, mostly clear in the evening, then becoming partly cloudy. Lows around 60. Thursday, partly sunny in the morning, then clearing. Highs in the lower 80s. Thursday night, mostly clear in the evening, then partly cloudy with a chance of showers and thunderstorms after midnight. Lows in the lower 60s. Chance of rain 30%. Friday, mostly sunny. Highs in the mid 80s. At 2 a.m., in Sioux City, the temperature was 76 and the dew point 74. The relative humidity was 93%. Wind was southeast at 5 miles an hour. The pressure was 29.91 inches and falling. Elsewhere in northwest Iowa, Morris was clear and 75. Sheldon was clear and 73. Cherokee was clear and 75. Spencer was clear and 72. Storm Lake was clear and 73. Other conditions across the northern plains, farther east in Iowa, skies ranged from clear to partly cloudy. It was 81 at Des Moines, 76 at Cedar Rapids, and 73 at Waterloo. In eastern Nebraska it was clear, with a temperature of 79 at Lincoln, and 75 at Norfolk. In eastern South Dakota, temperatures were between 75 and 77 degrees. At Mitchell, thunder was reported. At Sioux Falls, it was clear. At Yankton, it was partly cloudy. And in southern Minnesota, temperatures were between 68 and 72 degrees. It was clear at Mankato and Rochester. At Worthington, it was partly cloudy. At Minneapolis, it was mostly cloudy. At Marshall, it was cloudy. Once again, at 2 a.m. Sioux City had a temperature of 76. The current time is 2:52 a.m. Central Daylight Time. Operating on a frequency of 162.475 MHz, this is

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Our program originates from the National Weather Service in Sioux Falls and serves Sioux City and the surrounding Siouxland area. This hazardous weather outlook is for northwest Iowa, west central Iowa, southwest Minnesota, northeast Nebraska, central South Dakota, east central South Dakota, south central South Dakota, and southeast South Dakota. For tonight, isolated to scattered thunderstorms are possible tonight. Some may be strong to severe, producing heavy rain, wind gusts of 60 to 65 miles an hour, and hail to the size of a quarter. An isolated stronger storm may produce hail up to the size of a ping pong ball. Some patchy fog is possible early Saturday morning. For Saturday through Thursday, hot and humid conditions are expected through the weekend. Heat index values will be in the 90s to around 100 during the afternoon. Please apply heat safety to your outdoor activities. Periods of isolated to scattered thunderstorms remain possible through the weekend. A stronger storm or two are possible, but widespread severe weather is not expected. Spotter activation may be needed. Your National Weather Service forecast for Siouxland. Today, mostly sunny. Highs in the lower 90s. East winds 5 to 10 miles an hour. Heat index values up to 103 this afternoon. Tonight, mostly clear in the evening, then becoming mostly cloudy. Humid with lows around 70. Southeast winds 5 to 10 miles an hour. Heat index values up to 100 early in the evening. Sunday, mostly cloudy in the morning, then becoming partly sunny. A slight chance of thunderstorms. A slight chance of showers in the morning, then a chance of showers in the afternoon. Locally heavy rainfall possible in the afternoon. Humid with highs in the upper 80s. Southeast winds 5 to 10 miles an hour. Chance of rain 50%. Sunday night, mostly cloudy with a slight chance of showers and thunderstorms. Humid with lows in the upper 60s. Southeast winds 5 to 10 miles an hour with gusts up to 20 miles an hour. Chance of rain 20%. Labor Day, mostly sunny. A slight chance of showers and thunderstorms in the morning. Humid with highs in the upper 80s. South winds 15 to 20 miles an hour with gusts up to 30 miles an hour. Chance of rain 20%. Monday night, partly cloudy in the evening, then mostly cloudy with a slight chance of showers and thunderstorms after midnight. Lows in the lower 70s. Chance of rain 20%. Tuesday, partly sunny with a chance of showers. A chance of thunderstorms in the afternoon. Highs in the upper 80s. Chance of rain 50%. Tuesday night, mostly clear with a chance of showers and thunderstorms in the evening, then partly cloudy after midnight. Cooler with lows in the lower 60s. Chance of rain 50%. Wednesday, mostly sunny. Highs in the lower 80s. Wednesday night, mostly clear in the evening, then becoming partly cloudy. Lows around 60. Thursday, partly sunny in the morning, then clearing. Highs in the lower 80s. Thursday night, mostly clear in the evening, then partly cloudy with a chance of showers and thunderstorms after midnight. Lows in the lower 60s. Chance of rain 30%. Friday, mostly sunny. Highs in the mid-80s. At 2 a.m., in Sioux City, the temperature was 76 and the dew point 74. The relative humidity was 93%. Wind was southeast at 5 miles an hour. The pressure was 29.91 inches and falling. Elsewhere in northwest Iowa, Morris was clear and 75. Sheldon was clear and 73. Cherokee was clear and 75. Spencer was clear and 72. Storm Lake was clear and 73. Other conditions across the northern plains, farther east in Iowa, skies ranged from clear to partly cloudy. It was 81 at Des Moines, 76 at Cedar Rapids, and 73 at Waterloo. In eastern Nebraska it was clear, with a temperature of 79 at Lincoln, and 75 at Norfolk. In eastern South Dakota, temperatures were between 75 and 77 degrees.
Ed Mitchell, thunder was reported. At Sioux Falls, it was clear. At Yankton, it was partly cloudy. And in southern Minnesota, temperatures were between 68 and 72 degrees. It was clear at Mankato and Rochester. At Worthington, it was partly cloudy. At Minneapolis, it was mostly cloudy. At Marshall, it was cloudy. Once again, at 2 a.m. Sioux City had a temperature of 76. The current time is 2:57 a.m. Central Daylight Time. Operating on a frequency of 162.475 MHz, this is NOAA Weather Radio Station WXL62, broadcasting from a transmitter near Lawton, Iowa. Our program originates from the National Weather Service in Sioux Falls and serves Sioux City and the surrounding Siouxland area. This hazardous weather outlook is for northwest Iowa, west central Iowa, southwest Minnesota, northeast Nebraska, central South Dakota, east central South Dakota, south central South Dakota, and southeast South Dakota. For tonight, isolated to scattered thunderstorms are possible tonight. Some may be strong to severe, producing heavy rain, wind gusts of 60 to 65 miles an hour, and hail to the size of a quarter. An isolated stronger storm may produce hail up to the size of a ping pong ball. Some patchy fog is possible early Saturday morning. For Saturday through Thursday, hot and humid conditions are expected through the weekend. Heat index values will be in the 90s to around 100 during the afternoon. Please apply heat safety to your outdoor activities. Periods of isolated to scattered thunderstorms remain possible through the weekend. A stronger storm or two are possible, but widespread severe weather is not expected. Spotter activation may be needed. Your National Weather Service forecast for Siouxland. Today, mostly sunny. Highs in the lower 90s. East winds 5 to 10 miles an hour. Heat index values up to 103 this afternoon. Tonight, mostly clear in the evening, then becoming mostly cloudy. Humid with lows around 70. Southeast winds 5 to 10 miles an hour. Heat index values up to 100 early in the evening. Sunday, mostly cloudy in the morning, then becoming partly sunny. A slight chance of thunderstorms. A slight chance of showers in the morning, then a chance of showers in the afternoon. Locally heavy rainfall possible in the afternoon. Humid with highs in the upper 80s. Southeast winds 5 to 10 miles an hour. Chance of rain 50%. Sunday night, mostly cloudy with a slight chance of showers and thunderstorms. Humid with lows in the upper 60s. Southeast winds 5 to 10 miles an hour with gusts up to 20 miles an hour. Chance of rain 20%. Labor Day, mostly sunny. A slight chance of showers and thunderstorms in the morning. Humid with highs in the upper 80s. South winds 15 to 20 miles an hour with gusts up to 30 miles an hour. Chance of rain 20%. Monday night, partly cloudy in the evening, then mostly cloudy with a slight chance of showers and thunderstorms after midnight. Lows in the lower 70s. Chance of rain 20%. Tuesday, partly sunny with a chance of showers. A chance of thunderstorms in the afternoon. Highs in the upper 80s. Chance of rain 50%. Tuesday night, mostly clear with a chance of showers and thunderstorms in the evening, then partly cloudy after midnight. Cooler with lows in the lower 60s. Chance of rain 50%. Wednesday, mostly sunny. Highs in the lower 80s. Wednesday night, mostly clear in the evening, then becoming partly cloudy. Lows around 60. Thursday, partly sunny in the morning, then clearing. Highs in the lower 80s. Thursday night, mostly clear in the evening, then partly cloudy with a chance of showers and thunderstorms after midnight. Lows in the lower 60s. Chance of rain 30%. Friday, mostly sunny. Highs in the mid 80s. At 3 a.m., in Sioux City, the temperature was 75 and the dew point 74. The relative humidity was 96%. Wind was east at 6 miles an hour. The pressure was 29.90 inches and falling.
Elsewhere in northwest Iowa, Morris was partly cloudy.

and 75. Sheldon was clear in 73. Spencer was clear in 72. Other conditions across the northern plains, farther east in Iowa, at Waterloo, it was clear, with a temperature of 71. At Des Moines, it was partly cloudy, with a temperature of 80. At Cedar Rapids, it was mostly cloudy, with a temperature of 77. In eastern Nebraska, it was clear, and temperatures were between 75 and 80 degrees. In eastern South Dakota, the temperatures were 75 degrees. At Mitchell, a thunderstorm was reported. At Yankton, it was partly cloudy. At Sioux Falls, it was mostly cloudy. And in southern Minnesota, temperatures were between 68 and 71 degrees. It was clear at Worthington, Mankato, and Rochester. It was cloudy at Marshall and Minneapolis. Once again, at 3 a.m. Sioux City had a temperature of 75. The current time is 3:03 a.m. Central Daylight Time. Operating on a frequency of 162.475 MHz, this is NOAA Weather Radio Station WXL62, broadcasting from a transmitter near Lawton, Iowa. Our program originates from the National Weather Service in Sioux Falls and serves Sioux City and the surrounding Siouxland area. This hazardous weather outlook is for northwest Iowa, west central Iowa, southwest Minnesota, northeast Nebraska, central South Dakota, east central South Dakota, south central South Dakota, and southeast South Dakota. For tonight, isolated to scattered thunderstorms are possible tonight. Some may be strong to severe, producing heavy rain, wind gusts of 60 to 65 miles an hour, and hail to the size of a quarter. An isolated stronger storm may produce hail up to the size of a ping pong ball. Some patchy fog is possible early Saturday morning. For Saturday through Thursday, hot and humid conditions are expected through the weekend. Heat index values will be in the 90s to around 100 during the afternoon. Please apply heat safety to your outdoor activities. Periods of isolated to scattered thunderstorms remain possible through the weekend. A stronger storm or two are possible, but widespread severe weather is not expected. Spotter activation may be needed. Your National Weather Service forecast for Siouxland. Today, mostly sunny. Highs in the lower 90s. East winds 5 to 10 miles an hour. Heat index values up to 103 this afternoon. Tonight, mostly clear in the evening, then becoming mostly cloudy. Humid with lows around 70. Southeast winds 5 to 10 miles an hour. Heat index values up to 100 early in the evening. Sunday, mostly cloudy in the morning, then becoming partly sunny. A slight chance of thunderstorms. A slight chance of showers in the morning, then a chance of showers in the afternoon. Locally heavy rainfall possible in the afternoon. Humid with highs in the upper 80s. Southeast winds 5 to 10 miles an hour. Chance of rain 50%. Sunday night, mostly cloudy with a slight chance of showers and thunderstorms. Humid with lows in the upper 60s. Southeast winds 5 to 10 miles an hour with gusts up to 20 miles an hour. Chance of rain 20%. Labor Day, mostly sunny. A slight chance of showers and thunderstorms in the morning. Humid with highs in the upper 80s. South winds 15 to 20 miles an hour with gusts up to 30 miles an hour. Chance of rain 20%. Monday night, partly cloudy in the evening, then mostly cloudy with a slight chance of showers and thunderstorms after midnight. Lows in the lower 70s. Chance of rain 20%. Tuesday, partly sunny with a chance of showers. A chance of thunderstorms in the afternoon. Highs in the upper 80s. Chance of rain 50%. Tuesday night, mostly clear with a chance of showers and thunderstorms in the evening, then partly cloudy after midnight. Cooler with lows in the lower 60s. Chance of rain 50%. Wednesday, mostly sunny. Highs in the lower 80s. Wednesday night, mostly clear in the evening, then becoming partly cloudy. Lows around 60. Thursday, partly sunny in the morning, then clearing. Highs in the lower 80s. Thursday night, mostly clear in the evening,

partly cloudy with a chance of showers and thunderstorms after midnight. Lows in the lower 60s. Chance of rain 30%. Friday, mostly sunny. Highs in the mid-80s. At 3 a.m., in Sioux City, the temperature was 75 and the dew point 74. The relative humidity was 96%. Wind was east at 6 miles an hour. The pressure was 29.90 inches and falling. Elsewhere in northwest Iowa, Morris was partly cloudy and 75. Sheldon was clear and 73. Spencer was clear and 72. Other conditions across the northern plains, farther east in Iowa, at Waterloo, it was clear, with a temperature of 71. At Des Moines, it was partly cloudy, with a temperature of 80. At Cedar Rapids, it was mostly cloudy, with a temperature of 77. In eastern Nebraska, it was clear, and temperatures were between 75 and 80 degrees. In eastern South Dakota, the temperatures were 75 degrees. At Mitchell, a thunderstorm was reported. At Yankton, it was partly cloudy. At Sioux Falls, it was mostly cloudy. And in southern Minnesota, temperatures were between 68 and 71 degrees. It was clear at Worthington, Mankato, and Rochester. It was cloudy at Marshall and Minneapolis. Once again, at 3 a.m. Sioux City had a temperature of 75. The current time is 3:09 a.m. Central Daylight Time. Operating on a frequency of 162.475 MHz, this is NOAA Weather Radio Station WXL62, broadcasting from a transmitter near Lawton, Iowa. Our program originates from the National Weather Service in Sioux Falls and serves Sioux City and the surrounding Siouxland area. This hazardous weather outlook is for northwest Iowa, west central Iowa, southwest Minnesota, northeast Nebraska, central South Dakota, east central South Dakota, south central South Dakota, and southeast South Dakota. For tonight, isolated to scattered thunderstorms are possible tonight. Some may be strong to severe, producing heavy rain, wind gusts of 60 to 65 miles an hour, and hail to the size of a quarter. An isolated stronger storm may produce hail up to the size of a ping pong ball. Some patchy fog is possible early Saturday morning. For Saturday through Thursday, hot and humid conditions are expected through the weekend. Heat index values will be in the 90s to around 100 during the afternoon. Please apply heat safety to your outdoor activities. Periods of isolated to scattered thunderstorms remain possible through the weekend. A stronger storm or two are possible, but widespread severe weather is not expected. Spotter activation may be needed. Your National Weather Service forecast for Siouxland. Today, mostly sunny. Highs in the lower 90s. East winds 5 to 10 miles an hour. Heat index values up to 103 this afternoon. Tonight, mostly clear in the evening, then becoming mostly cloudy. Humid with lows around 70. Southeast winds 5 to 10 miles an hour. Heat index values up to 100 early in the evening. Sunday, mostly cloudy in the morning, then becoming partly sunny. A slight chance of thunderstorms. A slight chance of showers in the morning, then a chance of showers in the afternoon. Locally heavy rainfall possible in the afternoon. Humid with highs in the upper 80s. Southeast winds 5 to 10 miles an hour. Chance of rain 50%. Sunday night, mostly cloudy with a slight chance of showers and thunderstorms. Humid with lows in the upper 60s. Southeast winds 5 to 10 miles an hour with gusts up to 20 miles an hour. Chance of rain 20%. Labor Day, mostly sunny. A slight chance of showers and thunderstorms in the morning. Humid with highs in the upper 80s. South winds 15 to 20 miles an hour with gusts up to 30 miles an hour. Chance of rain 20%. Monday night, partly cloudy in the evening, then mostly cloudy with a slight chance of showers and thunderstorms after midnight. Lows in the lower 70s. Chance of rain 20%. Tuesday, partly sunny with a chance of showers. A chance of thunderstorms in the afternoon. Highs in the upper 80s. Chance of rain 50%.

Tuesday night, mostly clear with a chance of showers and thunderstorms in the evening, then partly cloudy after midnight. Cooler with lows in the lower 60s. Chance of rain 50%. Wednesday, mostly sunny. Highs in the lower 80s. Wednesday night, mostly clear in the evening, then becoming partly cloudy. Lows around 60. Thursday, partly sunny in the morning, then clearing. Highs in the lower 80s. Thursday night, mostly clear in the evening, then partly cloudy with a chance of showers and thunderstorms after midnight. Lows in the lower 60s. Chance of rain 30%. Friday, mostly sunny. Highs in the mid-80s. At 3 a.m., in Sioux City, the temperature was 75 and the dew point 74. The relative humidity was 96%. Wind was east at 6 miles an hour. The pressure was 29.90 inches and falling. Elsewhere in northwest Iowa, Morris was partly cloudy and 75. Sheldon was clear and 73. Cherokee was clear and 75. Spencer was clear and 72. Storm Lake was clear and 73. Other conditions across the northern plains, farther east in Iowa, at Waterloo, it was clear, with a temperature of 71. At Des Moines, it was partly cloudy, with a temperature of 80. At Cedar Rapids, it was mostly cloudy, with a temperature of 77. In eastern Nebraska, it was clear, and temperatures were between 75 and 80 degrees. In eastern South Dakota, the temperatures were 75 degrees. At Mitchell, a thunderstorm was reported. At Yankton, it was partly cloudy. At Sioux Falls, it was mostly cloudy. And in southern Minnesota, temperatures were between 68 and 71 degrees. It was clear at Worthington, Mankato, and Rochester. It was cloudy at Marshall and Minneapolis. Once again, at 3 a.m. Sioux City had a temperature of 75. The current time is 3:14 a.m. Central Daylight Time. Operating on a frequency of 162.475 MHz, this is NOAA Weather Radio Station WXL62, broadcasting from a transmitter near Lawton, Iowa. Our program originates from the National Weather Service in Sioux Falls and serves Sioux City and the surrounding Siouxland area. This hazardous weather outlook is for northwest Iowa, west-central Iowa, southwest Minnesota, northeast Nebraska, central South Dakota, east-central South Dakota, south-central South Dakota, and southeast South Dakota. For tonight, isolated to scattered thunderstorms are possible tonight. Some may be strong to severe, producing heavy rain, wind gusts of 60 to 65 miles an hour, and hail to the size of a quarter. An isolated stronger storm may produce hail up to the size of a ping pong ball. Some patchy fog is possible early Saturday morning. For Saturday through Thursday, hot and humid conditions are expected through the weekend. Heat index values will be in the 90s to around 100 during the afternoon. Please apply heat safety to your outdoor activities. Periods of isolated to scattered thunderstorms remain possible through the weekend. A stronger storm or two are possible, but widespread severe weather is not expected. Spotter activation may be needed. Your National Weather Service forecast for Siouxland. Today, mostly sunny. Highs in the lower 90s. East winds 5 to 10 miles an hour. Heat index values up to 103 this afternoon. Tonight, mostly clear in the evening, then becoming mostly cloudy. Humid with lows around 70. Southeast winds 5 to 10 miles an hour. Heat index values up to 100 early in the evening. Sunday, mostly cloudy in the morning, then becoming partly sunny. A slight chance of thunderstorms. A slight chance of showers in the morning, then a chance of showers in the afternoon. Locally heavy rainfall possible in the afternoon. Humid with highs in the upper 80s. Southeast wind 5 to 10 miles an hour. Chance of rain 50%. Sunday night, mostly cloudy with a slight chance of showers and thunderstorms. Humid with lows in the upper 60s. Southeast wind 5 to 10 miles an hour with gusts up to 20 miles an hour. Chance of rain 20%.

Labor Day, mostly sunny. A slight chance of showers and thunderstorms in the morning. Humid with highs in the upper 80s. South winds 15 to 20 miles an hour with gusts up to 30 miles an hour. Chance of rain 20%. Monday night, partly cloudy in the evening, then mostly cloudy with a slight chance of showers and thunderstorms after midnight. Lows in the lower 70s. Chance of rain 20%. Tuesday, partly sunny with a chance of showers. A chance of thunderstorms in the afternoon. Highs in the upper 80s. Chance of rain 50%. Tuesday night, mostly clear with a chance of showers and thunderstorms in the evening, then partly cloudy after midnight. Cooler with lows in the lower 60s. Chance of rain 50%. Wednesday, mostly sunny. Highs in the lower 80s. Wednesday night, mostly clear in the evening, then becoming partly cloudy. Lows around 60. Thursday, partly sunny in the morning, then clearing. Highs in the lower 80s. Thursday night, mostly clear in the evening, then partly cloudy with a chance of showers and thunderstorms after midnight. Lows in the lower 60s. Chance of rain 30%. Friday, mostly sunny. Highs in the mid-80s. At 3 a.m., in Sioux City, the temperature was 75 and the dew point 74. The relative humidity was 96%. Wind was east at 6 miles an hour. The pressure was 29.90 inches and falling. Elsewhere in northwest Iowa, Morris was partly cloudy and 75. Sheldon was clear and 73. Cherokee was clear and 75. Spencer was clear and 72. Storm Lake was clear and 73. Other conditions across the northern plains, farther east in Iowa, at Waterloo, it was clear, with a temperature of 71. At Des Moines, it was partly cloudy, with a temperature of 80. At Cedar Rapids, it was mostly cloudy, with a temperature of 77. In eastern Nebraska, it was clear, and temperatures were between 75 and 80 degrees. In eastern South Dakota, the temperatures were 75 degrees. At Mitchell, a thunderstorm was reported. At Yankton, it was partly cloudy. At Sioux Falls, it was mostly cloudy. And in southern Minnesota, temperatures were between 68 and 71 degrees. It was clear at Worthington, Mankato, and Rochester. It was cloudy at Marshall and Minneapolis. Once again, at 3 a.m. Sioux City had a temperature of 75. The current time is 3:20 a.m. Central Daylight Time. Operating on a frequency of 162.475 MHz, this is NOAA Weather Radio Station WXL62, broadcasting from a transmitter near Lawton, Iowa. Our program originates from the National Weather Service in Sioux Falls and serves Sioux City and the surrounding Siouxland area. This hazardous weather outlook is for northwest Iowa, west central Iowa, southwest Minnesota, northeast Nebraska, central South Dakota, east central South Dakota, south central South Dakota, and southeast South Dakota. For tonight, isolated to scattered thunderstorms are possible tonight. Some may be strong to severe, producing heavy rain, wind gusts of 60 to 65 miles an hour, and hail to the size of a quarter. An isolated stronger storm may produce hail up to the size of a ping pong ball. Some patchy fog is possible early Saturday morning. For Saturday through Thursday, hot and humid conditions are expected through the weekend. Heat index values will be in the 90s to around 100 during the afternoon. Please apply heat safety to your outdoor activities. Periods of isolated to scattered thunderstorms remain possible through the weekend. A stronger storm or two are possible, but widespread severe weather is not expected. Spotter activation may be needed. Your National Weather Service forecast for Siouxland. Today, mostly sunny. Highs in the lower 90s. East winds 5 to 10 miles an hour. Heat index values up to 103 this afternoon. Tonight, mostly clear in the evening, then becoming mostly cloudy. Humid with lows around 70. Southeast winds 5 to 10 miles an hour. Heat index values up to 100 early in the evening. Sunday.
mostly cloudy in the morning, then becoming partly sunny. A slight chance of thunderstorms. A slight chance of showers in the morning, then a chance of showers in the afternoon. Locally heavy rainfall possible in the afternoon. Humid with highs in the upper 80s. Southeast wind 5 to 10 miles an hour. Chance of rain 50%. Sunday night, mostly cloudy with a slight chance of showers and thunderstorms. Humid with lows in the upper 60s. Southeast wind 5 to 10 miles an hour with gusts up to 20 miles an hour. Chance of rain 20%. Labor Day, mostly sunny. A slight chance of showers and thunderstorms in the morning. Humid with highs in the upper 80s. South winds 15 to 20 miles an hour with gusts up to 30 miles an hour. Chance of rain 20%. Monday night, partly cloudy in the evening, then mostly cloudy with a slight chance of showers and thunderstorms after midnight. Lows in the lower 70s. Chance of rain 20%. Tuesday, partly sunny with a chance of showers. A chance of thunderstorms in the afternoon. Highs in the upper 80s. Chance of rain 50%. Tuesday night, mostly clear with a chance of showers and thunderstorms in the evening, then partly cloudy after midnight. Cooler with lows in the lower 60s. Chance of rain 50%. Wednesday, mostly sunny. Highs in the lower 80s. Wednesday night, mostly clear in the evening, then becoming partly cloudy. Lows around 60. Thursday, partly sunny in the morning, then clearing. Highs in the lower 80s. Thursday night, mostly clear in the evening, then partly cloudy with a chance of showers and thunderstorms after midnight. Lows in the lower 60s. Chance of rain 30%. Friday, mostly sunny. Highs in the mid 80s. At 3 a.m., in Sioux City, the temperature was 75 and the dew point 74. The relative humidity was 96%. Wind was east at 6 miles an hour. The pressure was 29.90 inches and falling. Elsewhere in northwest Iowa, Morris was partly cloudy and 75. Sheldon was clear and 73. Cherokee was clear and 75. Spencer was clear and 72. Storm Lake was clear and 73. Other conditions across the northern plains, farther east in Iowa, at Waterloo, it was clear, with a temperature of 71. At Des Moines, it was partly cloudy, with a temperature of 80. At Cedar Rapids, it was mostly cloudy, with a temperature of 77. In eastern Nebraska, it was clear, and temperatures were between 75 and 80 degrees. In eastern South Dakota, the temperatures were 75 degrees. At Mitchell, a thunderstorm was reported. At Yankton, it was partly cloudy. At Sioux Falls, it was mostly cloudy. And in southern Minnesota, temperatures were between 68 and 71 degrees. It was clear at Worthington, Mankato, and Rochester. It was cloudy at Marshall and Minneapolis. Once again, at 3 a.m. Sioux City had a temperature of 75. The current time is 3:26 a.m. Central Daylight Time. Operating on a frequency of 162.475 MHz, this is NOAA Weather Radio Station WXL62, broadcasting from a transmitter near Lawton, Iowa. Our program originates from the National Weather Service in Sioux Falls and serves Sioux City and the surrounding Siouxland area. This hazardous weather outlook is for northwest Iowa, west central Iowa, southwest Minnesota, northeast Nebraska, central South Dakota, east central South Dakota, south central South Dakota, and southeast South Dakota. For tonight, isolated to scattered thunderstorms are possible tonight. Some may be strong to severe, producing heavy rain, wind gusts of 60 to 65 miles an hour, and hail to the size of a quarter. An isolated stronger storm may produce hail up to the size of a ping pong ball. Some patchy fog is possible early Saturday morning. For Saturday through Thursday, hot and humid conditions are expected through the weekend. Heat index values will be in the 90s to around 100 during the afternoon. Please apply heat safety to your outdoor activities. Periods of isolated to scattered thunderstorms remain possible through the weekend.

A stronger storm or two are possible, but widespread severe weather is not expected. Spotter activation may be needed. Your National Weather Service forecast for Siouxland. Today, mostly sunny. Highs in the lower 90s. East winds 5 to 10 miles an hour. Heat index values up to 103 this afternoon. Tonight, mostly clear in the evening, then becoming mostly cloudy. Humid with lows around 70. Southeast winds 5 to 10 miles an hour. Heat index values up to 100 early in the evening. Sunday, mostly cloudy in the morning, then becoming partly sunny. A slight chance of thunderstorms. A slight chance of showers in the morning, then a chance of showers in the afternoon. Locally heavy rainfall possible in the afternoon. Humid with highs in the upper 80s. Southeast winds 5 to 10 miles an hour. Chance of rain 50%. Sunday night, mostly cloudy with a slight chance of showers and thunderstorms. Humid with lows in the upper 60s. Southeast winds 5 to 10 miles an hour with gusts up to 20 miles an hour. Chance of rain 20%. Labor Day, mostly sunny. A slight chance of showers and thunderstorms in the morning. Humid with highs in the upper 80s. South winds 15 to 20 miles an hour with gusts up to 30 miles an hour. Chance of rain 20%. Monday night, partly cloudy in the evening, then mostly cloudy with a slight chance of showers and thunderstorms after midnight. Lows in the lower 70s. Chance of rain 20%. Tuesday, partly sunny with a chance of showers. A chance of thunderstorms in the afternoon. Highs in the upper 80s. Chance of rain 50%. Tuesday night, mostly clear with a chance of showers and thunderstorms in the evening, then partly cloudy after midnight. Cooler with lows in the lower 60s. Chance of rain 50%. Wednesday, mostly sunny. Highs in the lower 80s. Wednesday night, mostly clear in the evening, then becoming partly cloudy. Lows around 60. Thursday, partly sunny in the morning, then clearing. Highs in the lower 80s. Thursday night, mostly clear in the evening, then partly cloudy with a chance of showers and thunderstorms after midnight. Lows in the lower 60s. Chance of rain 30%. Friday, mostly sunny. Highs in the mid-80s. At 3 a.m., in Sioux City, the temperature was 75 and the dew point 74. The relative humidity was 96%. Wind was east at 6 miles an hour. The pressure was 29.90 inches and falling. Elsewhere in northwest Iowa, Morris was partly cloudy and 75. Sheldon was clear and 73. Cherokee was clear and 75. Spencer was clear and 72. Storm Lake was clear and 73. Other conditions across the northern plains, farther east in Iowa, at Waterloo, it was clear, with a temperature of 71. At Des Moines, it was partly cloudy, with a temperature of 80. At Cedar Rapids, it was mostly cloudy, with a temperature of 77. In eastern Nebraska, it was clear, and temperatures were between 75 and 80 degrees. In eastern South Dakota, the temperatures were 75 degrees. At Mitchell, a thunderstorm was reported. At Yankton, it was partly cloudy. At Sioux Falls, it was mostly cloudy. And in southern Minnesota, temperatures were between 68 and 71 degrees. It was clear at Worthington, Mankato, and Rochester. It was cloudy at Marshall and Minneapolis. Once again, at 3 a.m. Sioux City had a temperature of 75. The current time is 3:31 a.m. Central Daylight Time. Operating on a frequency of 162.475 MHz, this is NOAA Weather Radio Station WXL62, broadcasting from a transmitter near Lawton, Iowa. Our program originates from the National Weather Service in Sioux Falls and serves Sioux City and the surrounding Siouxland area. This hazardous weather outlook is for northwest Iowa, west central Iowa, southwest Minnesota, northeast Nebraska, central South Dakota, east central South Dakota, south central South Dakota, and southeast South Dakota.

isolated to scattered thunderstorms are possible tonight. Some may be strong to severe, producing heavy rain, wind gusts of 60 to 65 miles an hour, and hail to the size of a quarter. An isolated stronger storm may produce hail up to the size of a ping pong ball. Some patchy fog is possible early Saturday morning. For Saturday through Thursday, hot and humid conditions are expected through the weekend. Heat index values will be in the 90s to around 100 during the afternoon. Please apply heat safety to your outdoor activities. Periods of isolated to scattered thunderstorms remain possible through the weekend. A stronger storm or two are possible, but what activities? Periods of isolated to scattered thunderstorms remain possible through the weekend. A stronger storm or two are possible, but widespread severe weather is not expected. Spotter activation may be needed. Your National Weather Service forecast for Siouxland. Today, mostly sunny. Highs in the lower 90s. East winds 5 to 10 miles an hour. Heat index values up to 103 this afternoon. Tonight, mostly clear in the evening, then becoming mostly cloudy. Humid with lows around 70. Southeast winds 5 to 10 miles an hour. Heat index values up to 100 early in the evening. Sunday, mostly cloudy in the morning, then becoming partly sunny. A slight chance of thunderstorms. A slight chance of showers in the morning, then a chance of showers in the afternoon. Locally heavy rainfall possible in the afternoon. Humid with highs in the upper 80s. Southeast winds 5 to 10 miles an hour. Chance of rain 50%. Sunday night, mostly cloudy with a slight chance of showers and thunderstorms. Humid with lows in the upper 60s. Southeast winds 5 to 10 miles an hour with gusts up to 20 miles an hour. Chance of rain 20%. Labor Day, mostly sunny. A slight chance of showers and thunderstorms in the morning. Humid with highs in the upper 80s. South winds 15 to 20 miles an hour with gusts up to 30 miles an hour. Chance of rain 20%. Monday night, partly cloudy in the evening, then mostly cloudy with a slight chance of showers and thunderstorms after midnight. Lows in the lower 70s. Chance of rain 20%. Tuesday, partly sunny with a chance of showers. A chance of thunderstorms in the afternoon. Highs in the upper 80s. Chance of rain 50%. Tuesday night, mostly clear with a chance of showers and thunderstorms in the evening, then partly cloudy after midnight. Cooler with lows in the lower 60s. Chance of rain 50%. Wednesday, mostly sunny. Highs in the lower 80s. Wednesday night, mostly clear in the evening, then becoming partly cloudy. Lows around 60. Thursday, partly sunny in the morning, then clearing. Highs in the lower 80s. Thursday night, mostly clear in the evening, then partly cloudy with a chance of showers and thunderstorms after midnight. Lows in the lower 60s. Chance of rain 30%. Friday, mostly sunny. Highs in the mid 80s. At 3 a.m., in Sioux City, the temperature was 75 and the dew point 74. The relative humidity was 96%. Wind was east at 6 miles an hour. The pressure was 29.90 inches and falling. Elsewhere in northwest Iowa, Morris was partly cloudy and 75. Sheldon was clear and 73. Cherokee was clear and 75. Spencer was clear and 72. Storm Lake was clear and 73. Other conditions across the northern plains, farther east in Iowa, at Waterloo, it was clear, with a temperature of 71. At Des Moines, it was partly cloudy, with a temperature of 80. At Cedar Rapids, it was mostly cloudy, with a temperature of 77. In eastern Nebraska, it was clear, and temperatures were between 75 and 80 degrees. In eastern South Dakota, the temperatures were 75 degrees. At Mitchell, a thunderstorm was reported. At Yankton, it was partly cloudy. At Sioux Falls, it was mostly cloudy. And in southern Minnesota, temperatures were between 68 and 71 degrees. It was clear at Worthington, Mankato, and Rochester.

southeast South Dakota. For tonight, isolated to scattered thunderstorms are possible tonight. Some may be strong to severe, producing heavy rain, wind gusts of 60 to 65 miles an hour, and hail to the size of a quarter. An isolated stronger storm may produce hail up to the size of a ping pong ball. Some patchy fog is possible early Saturday morning. For Saturday through Thursday, hot and humid conditions are expected through the weekend. Heat index values will be in the 90s to around 100 during the afternoon. Please apply heat safety to your outdoor activities. Periods of isolated to scattered thunderstorms remain possible through the weekend. A stronger storm or two are possible, but widespread severe weather is not expected. Spotter activation may be needed. Your National Weather Service forecast for Siouxland. Today, mostly sunny. Highs in the lower 90s. East winds 5 to 10 miles an hour. Heat index values up to 103 this afternoon. Tonight, mostly clear in the evening, then becoming mostly cloudy. Humid with lows around 70. Southeast winds 5 to 10 miles an hour. Heat index values up to 100 early in the evening. Sunday, mostly cloudy in the morning, then becoming partly sunny. A slight chance of thunderstorms. A slight chance of showers in the morning, then a chance of showers in the afternoon. Locally heavy rainfall possible in the afternoon. Humid with highs in the upper 80s. Southeast winds 5 to 10 miles an hour. Chance of rain 50%. Sunday night, mostly cloudy with a slight chance of showers and thunderstorms. Humid with lows in the upper 60s. Southeast winds 5 to 10 miles an hour with gusts up to 20 miles an hour. Chance of rain 20%. Labor Day, mostly sunny. A slight chance of showers and thunderstorms in the morning. Humid with highs in the upper 80s. South winds 15 to 20 miles an hour with gusts up to 30 miles an hour. Chance of rain 20%. Monday night, partly cloudy in the evening, then mostly cloudy with a slight chance of showers and thunderstorms after midnight. Lows in the lower 70s. Chance of rain 20%. Tuesday, partly sunny with a chance of showers. A chance of thunderstorms in the afternoon. Highs in the upper 80s. Chance of rain 50%. Tuesday night, mostly clear with a chance of showers and thunderstorms in the evening, then partly cloudy after midnight. Cooler with lows in the lower 60s. Chance of rain 50%. Wednesday, mostly sunny. Highs in the lower 80s. Wednesday night, mostly clear in the evening, then becoming partly cloudy. Lows around 60. Thursday, partly sunny in the morning, then clearing. Highs in the lower 80s. Thursday night, mostly clear in the evening, then partly cloudy with a chance of showers and thunderstorms after midnight. Lows in the lower 60s. Chance of rain 30%. Friday, mostly sunny. Highs in the mid 80s. At 3 a.m., in Sioux City, the temperature was 75 and the dew point 74. The relative humidity was 96%. Wind was east at 6 miles an hour. The pressure was 29.90 inches and falling. Elsewhere in northwest Iowa, Morris was partly cloudy and 75. Sheldon was clear and 73. Cherokee was clear and 75. Spencer was clear and 72. Storm Lake was clear and 73. Other conditions across the northern plains, farther east in Iowa, at Waterloo, it was clear, with a temperature of 71. At Des Moines, it was partly cloudy, with a temperature of 80. At Cedar Rapids, it was mostly cloudy, with a temperature of 77. In eastern Nebraska, it was clear, and temperatures were between 75 and 80 degrees. In eastern South Dakota, the temperatures were 75 degrees. At Mitchell, a thunderstorm was reported. At Yankton, it was partly cloudy. At Sioux Falls, it was mostly cloudy. And in southern Minnesota, temperatures were between 68 and 71 degrees. It was clear at Worthington, Mankato, and Rochester. It was cloudy at Marshall and Minneapolis. Once again, at 3 a.m., Sioux City had a temperature

of 75. The current time is 3:43 a.m. Central Daylight Time. Operating on a frequency of 162.475 MHz, this is NOAA Weather Radio Station WXL62, broadcasting from a transmitter near Lawton, Iowa. Our program originates from the National Weather Service in Sioux Falls and serves Sioux City and the surrounding Siouxland area. This hazardous weather outlook is for Northwest Iowa, West Central Iowa, Southwest Minnesota, Northeast Nebraska, Central South Dakota, East Central South Dakota, South Central South Dakota, and Southeast South Dakota. For tonight, isolated to scattered thunderstorms are possible tonight. Some may be strong to severe, producing heavy rain, wind gusts of 60 to 65 miles an hour, and hail to the size of a quarter. An isolated stronger storm may produce hail up to the size of a ping pong ball. Some patchy fog is possible early Saturday morning. For Saturday through Thursday, hot and humid conditions are expected through the weekend. Heat index values will be in the 90s to around 100 during the afternoon. Please apply heat safety to your outdoor activities. Periods of isolated to scattered thunderstorms remain possible through the weekend. A stronger storm or two are possible, but widespread severe weather is not expected. Spotter activation may be needed. Your National Weather Service forecast for Siouxland. Today, mostly sunny. Highs in the lower 90s. East wind 5 to 10 miles an hour. Heat index values up to 103 this afternoon. Tonight, mostly clear in the evening, then becoming mostly cloudy. Humid with lows around 70. Southeast winds 5 to 10 miles an hour. Heat index values up to 100 early in the evening. Sunday, mostly cloudy in the morning, then becoming partly sunny. A slight chance of thunderstorms. A slight chance of showers in the morning, then a chance of showers in the afternoon. Locally heavy rainfall possible in the afternoon. Humid with highs in the upper 80s. Southeast winds 5 to 10 miles an hour. Chance of rain 50%. Sunday night, mostly cloudy with a slight chance of showers and thunderstorms. Humid with lows in the upper 60s. Southeast winds 5 to 10 miles an hour with gusts up to 20 miles an hour. Chance of rain 20%. Labor Day, mostly sunny. A slight chance of showers and thunderstorms in the morning. Humid with highs in the upper 80s. South winds 15 to 20 miles an hour with gusts up to 30 miles an hour. Chance of rain 20%. Monday night, partly cloudy in the evening, then mostly cloudy with a slight chance of showers and thunderstorms after midnight. Lows in the lower 70s. Chance of rain 20%. Tuesday, partly sunny with a chance of showers. A chance of thunderstorms in the afternoon. Highs in the upper 80s. Chance of rain 50%. Tuesday night, mostly clear with a chance of showers and thunderstorms in the evening, then partly cloudy after midnight. Cooler with lows in the lower 60s. Chance of rain 50%. Wednesday, mostly sunny. Highs in the lower 80s. Wednesday night, mostly clear in the evening, then becoming partly cloudy. Lows around 60. Thursday, partly sunny in the morning, then clearing. Highs in the lower 80s. Thursday night, mostly clear in the evening, then partly cloudy with a chance of showers and thunderstorms after midnight. Lows in the lower 60s. Chance of rain 30%. Friday, mostly sunny. Highs in the mid 80s. At 3 a.m., in Sioux City, the temperature was 75 and the dew point 74. The relative humidity was 96%. Wind was east at 6 miles an hour. The pressure was 29.90 inches and falling. Elsewhere in northwest Iowa, Morris was partly cloudy and 75. Sheldon was clear and 73. Cherokee was clear and 75. Spencer was clear and 72. Storm Lake was clear and 73. Other conditions across the northern plains, farther east in Iowa, at Waterloo, it was clear, with a temperature of 71. At Des Moines, it was partly cloudy, with a temperature of 80. At Cedar Rapids,

was mostly cloudy, with a temperature of 77. In eastern Nebraska it was clear, and temperatures were between 75 and 80 degrees. In eastern South Dakota, the temperatures were 75 degrees. At Mitchell, a thunderstorm was reported. At Yankton, it was partly cloudy. At Sioux Falls, it was mostly cloudy. And in southern Minnesota, temperatures were between 68 and 71 degrees. It was clear at Worthington, Mankato, and Rochester. It was cloudy at Marshall and Minneapolis. Once again, at 3 a.m. Sioux City had a temperature of 75. The current time is 3:48 a.m. Central Daylight Time. Operating on a frequency of 162.475 MHz, this is NOAA Weather Radio Station WXL62, broadcasting from a transmitter near Lawton, Iowa. Our program originates from the National Weather Service in Sioux Falls and serves Sioux City and the surrounding Siouxland area. This hazardous weather outlook is for northwest Iowa, west central Iowa, southwest Minnesota, northeast Nebraska, central South Dakota, east central South Dakota, south central South Dakota, and southeast South Dakota. For tonight, isolated to scattered thunderstorms are possible tonight. Some may be strong to severe, producing heavy rain, wind gusts of 60 to 65 miles an hour, and hail to the size of a quarter. An isolated stronger storm may produce hail up to the size of a ping pong ball. Some patchy fog is possible early Saturday morning. For Saturday through Thursday, hot and humid conditions are expected through the weekend. Heat index values will be in the 90s to around 100 during the afternoon. Please apply heat safety to your outdoor activities. Periods of isolated to scattered thunderstorms remain possible through the weekend. A stronger storm or two are possible, but widespread severe weather is not expected. Spotter activation may be needed. Your National Weather Service forecast for Siouxland. Today, mostly sunny. Highs in the lower 90s. East winds 5 to 10 miles an hour. Heat index values up to 103 this afternoon. Tonight, mostly clear in the evening, then becoming mostly cloudy. Humid with lows around 70. Southeast winds 5 to 10 miles an hour. Heat index values up to 100 early in the evening. Sunday, mostly cloudy in the morning, then becoming partly sunny. A slight chance of thunderstorms. A slight chance of showers in the morning, then a chance of showers in the afternoon. Locally heavy rainfall possible in the afternoon. Humid with highs in the upper 80s. Southeast winds 5 to 10 miles an hour. Chance of rain 50%. Sunday night, mostly cloudy with a slight chance of showers and thunderstorms. Humid with lows in the upper 60s. Southeast winds 5 to 10 miles an hour with gusts up to 20 miles an hour. Chance of rain 20%. Labor Day, mostly sunny. A slight chance of showers and thunderstorms in the morning. Humid with highs in the upper 80s. South winds 15 to 20 miles an hour with gusts up to 30 miles an hour. Chance of rain 20%. Monday night, partly cloudy in the evening, then mostly cloudy with a slight chance of showers and thunderstorms after midnight. Lows in the lower 70s. Chance of rain 20%. Tuesday, partly sunny with a chance of showers. A chance of thunderstorms in the afternoon. Highs in the upper 80s. Chance of rain 50%. Tuesday night, mostly clear with a chance of showers and thunderstorms in the evening, then partly cloudy after midnight. Cooler with lows in the lower 60s. Chance of rain 50%. Wednesday, mostly sunny. Highs in the lower 80s. Wednesday night, mostly clear in the evening, then becoming partly cloudy. Lows around 60. Thursday, partly sunny in the morning, then clearing. Highs in the lower 80s. Thursday night, mostly clear in the evening, then partly cloudy with a chance of showers and thunderstorms after midnight. Lows in the lower 60s. Chance of rain 30%. Friday, mostly sunny. Highs in the mid-80s. At 3 a.m., in Sioux City, the temperature was 75 and the dew point 74. The relative humidity was

86%. Wind was east at 6 miles an hour. The pressure was 29.90 inches and falling. Elsewhere in northwest Iowa, Morris was partly cloudy and 75. Sheldon was clear and 73. Cherokee was clear and 75. Spencer was clear and 72. Storm Lake was clear and 73. Other conditions across the northern plains, farther east in Iowa, at Waterloo, it was clear, with a temperature of 71. At Des Moines, it was partly cloudy, with a temperature of 80. At Cedar Rapids, it was mostly cloudy, with a temperature of 77. In eastern Nebraska, it was clear, and temperatures were between 75 and 80 degrees. In eastern South Dakota, the temperatures were 75 degrees. At Mitchell, a thunderstorm was reported. At Yankton, it was partly cloudy. At Sioux Falls, it was mostly cloudy. And in southern Minnesota, temperatures were between 68 and 71 degrees. It was clear at Worthington, Mankato, and Rochester. It was cloudy at Marshall and Minneapolis. Once again, at 3 a.m. Sioux City had a temperature of 75. The current time is 3:54 a.m. Central Daylight Time. Operating on a frequency of 162.475 MHz, this is NOAA Weather Radio Station WXL62, broadcasting from a transmitter near Lawton, Iowa. Our program originates from the National Weather Service in Sioux Falls and serves Sioux City and the surrounding Siouxland area. This hazardous weather outlook is for northwest Iowa, west central Iowa, southwest Minnesota, northeast Nebraska, central South Dakota, east central South Dakota, south central South Dakota, and southeast South Dakota. For tonight, isolated to scattered thunderstorms are possible tonight. Some may be strong to severe, producing heavy rain, wind gusts of 60 to 65 miles an hour, and hail to the size of a quarter. An isolated stronger storm may produce hail up to the size of a ping pong ball. Some patchy fog is possible early Saturday morning. For Saturday through Thursday, hot and humid conditions are expected through the weekend. Heat index values will be in the 90s to around 100 during the afternoon. Please apply heat safety to your outdoor activities. Periods of isolated to scattered thunderstorms remain possible through the weekend. A stronger storm or two are possible, but widespread severe weather is not expected. Spotter activation may be needed. Your National Weather Service forecast for Siouxland. Today, mostly sunny. Highs in the lower 90s. East winds 5 to 10 miles an hour. Heat index values up to 103 this afternoon. Tonight, mostly clear in the evening, then becoming mostly cloudy. Humid with lows around 70. Southeast winds 5 to 10 miles an hour. Heat index values up to 100 early in the evening. Sunday, mostly cloudy in the morning, then becoming partly sunny. A slight chance of thunderstorms. A slight chance of showers in the morning, then a chance of showers in the afternoon. Locally heavy rainfall possible in the afternoon. Humid with highs in the upper 80s. Southeast winds 5 to 10 miles an hour. Chance of rain 50%. Sunday night, mostly cloudy with a slight chance of showers and thunderstorms. Humid with lows in the upper 60s. Southeast winds 5 to 10 miles an hour with gusts up to 20 miles an hour. Chance of rain 20%. Labor Day, mostly sunny. A slight chance of showers and thunderstorms in the morning. Humid with highs in the upper 80s. South winds 15 to 20 miles an hour with gusts up to 30 miles an hour. Chance of rain 20%. Monday night, partly cloudy in the evening, then mostly cloudy with a slight chance of showers and thunderstorms after midnight. Lows in the lower 70s. Chance of rain 20%. Tuesday, partly sunny with a chance of showers. A chance of thunderstorms in the afternoon. Highs in the upper 80s. Chance of rain 50%. Tuesday night, mostly clear with a chance of showers and thunderstorms in the evening, then partly cloudy after midnight. Cooler with lows in the lower 60s. Chance of rain 50%. Wednesday, mostly sunny,

Highs in the lower 80s. Wednesday night, mostly clear in the evening, then becoming partly cloudy. Lows around 60. Thursday, partly sunny in the morning, then clearing. Highs in the lower 80s. Thursday night, mostly clear in the evening, then partly cloudy with a chance of showers and thunderstorms after midnight. Lows in the lower 60s. Chance of rain 30%. Friday, mostly sunny. Highs in the mid-80s. At 3 a.m., in Sioux City, the temperature was 75 and the dew point 74. The relative humidity was 96%. Wind was east at 6 miles an hour. The pressure was 29.90 inches and falling. Elsewhere in northwest Iowa, Morris was partly cloudy and 75. Sheldon was clear and 73. Cherokee was clear and 75. Spencer was clear and 72. Storm Lake was clear and 73. Other conditions across the northern plains, farther east in Iowa, at Waterloo, it was clear, with a temperature of 71. At Des Moines, it was partly cloudy, with a temperature of 80. At Cedar Rapids, it was mostly cloudy, with a temperature of 77. In eastern Nebraska, it was clear, and temperatures were between 75 and 80 degrees. In eastern South Dakota, the temperatures were 75 degrees. At Mitchell, a thunderstorm was reported. At Yankton, it was partly cloudy. At Sioux Falls, it was mostly cloudy. And in southern Minnesota, temperatures were between 68 and 71 degrees. It was clear at Worthington, Mankato, and Rochester. It was cloudy at Marshall and Minneapolis. Once again, at 3 a.m. Sioux City had a temperature of 75. The current time is 4 a.m. Central Daylight Time. Operating on a frequency of 162.475 MHz, this is NOAA Weather Radio Station WXL62, broadcasting from a transmitter near Lawton, Iowa. Our program originates from the National Weather Service in Sioux Falls and serves Sioux City and the surrounding Siouxland area. This hazardous weather outlook is for northwest Iowa, west central Iowa, southwest Minnesota, northeast Nebraska, central South Dakota, east central South Dakota, south central South Dakota, and southeast South Dakota. For tonight, isolated to scattered thunderstorms are possible tonight. Some may be strong to severe, producing heavy rain, wind gusts of 60 to 65 miles an hour, and hail to the size of a quarter. An isolated stronger storm may produce hail up to the size of a ping pong ball. Some patchy fog is possible early Saturday morning. For Saturday through Thursday, hot and humid conditions are expected through the weekend. Heat index values will be in the 90s to around 100 during the afternoon. Please apply heat safety to your outdoor activities. Periods of isolated to scattered thunderstorms remain possible through the weekend. A stronger storm or two are possible, but widespread severe weather is not expected. Spotter activation may be needed. Your National Weather Service forecast for Siouxland. Today, mostly sunny. Highs in the lower 90s. East winds 5 to 10 miles an hour. Heat index values up to 103 this afternoon. Tonight, mostly clear in the evening, then becoming mostly cloudy. Humid with lows around 70. Southeast winds 5 to 10 miles an hour. Heat index values up to 100 early in the evening. Sunday, mostly cloudy in the morning, then becoming partly sunny. A slight chance of thunderstorms. A slight chance of showers in the morning, then a chance of showers in the afternoon. Locally heavy rainfall possible in the afternoon. Humid with highs in the upper 80s. Southeast winds 5 to 10 miles an hour. Chance of rain 50%. Sunday night, mostly cloudy with a slight chance of showers and thunderstorms. Humid with lows in the upper 60s. Southeast winds 5 to 10 miles an hour with gusts up to 20 miles an hour. Chance of rain 20%. Labor Day, mostly sunny. A slight chance of showers and thunderstorms in the morning. Humid with highs in the upper 80s. South winds 15 to 20 miles an hour with gusts up to 30 miles an hour. Chance of rain 20%.

Monday night, partly cloudy in the evening, then mostly cloudy with a slight chance of showers and thunderstorms after midnight. Lows in the lower 70s. Chance of rain 20%. Tuesday, partly sunny with a chance of showers. A chance of thunderstorms in the afternoon. Highs in the upper 80s. Chance of rain 50%. Tuesday night, mostly clear with a chance of showers and thunderstorms in the evening, then partly cloudy after midnight. Cooler with lows in the lower 60s. Chance of rain 50%. Wednesday, mostly sunny. Highs in the lower 80s. Wednesday night, mostly clear in the evening, then becoming partly cloudy. Lows around 60. Thursday, partly sunny in the morning, then clearing. Highs in the lower 80s. Thursday night, mostly clear in the evening, then partly cloudy with a chance of showers and thunderstorms after midnight. Lows in the lower 60s. Chance of rain 30%. Friday, mostly sunny. Highs in the mid-80s. At 4 a.m., in Sioux City, the temperature was 75 and the dew point 73. The relative humidity was 93%. Wind was southeast at 6 miles an hour. The pressure was 29.88 inches and falling. Elsewhere in northwest Iowa, Morris was mostly cloudy and 73. Sheldon was clear and 73. Spencer was clear and 72. Storm Lake was clear and 73. Other conditions across the northern plains, farther east in Iowa, skies ranged from clear to partly cloudy. It was 79 at Des Moines, 74 at Cedar Rapids, and 70 at Waterloo. In eastern Nebraska it was clear. It was 75 at Lincoln, 80 at Omaha, and 73 at Norfolk. In eastern South Dakota, temperatures were between 73 and 75 degrees. At Mitchell, a thunderstorm was reported. It was mostly cloudy at Yankton and Sioux Falls. And in southern Minnesota, temperatures were between 68 and 70 degrees. At Mankato, it was clear. It was mostly cloudy at Worthington, Marshall, and Rochester. At Minneapolis, it was cloudy. Once again, at 4 a.m. Sioux City had a temperature of 75. The current time is 4:05 a.m. Central Daylight Time. Operating on a frequency of 162.475 MHz, this is NOAA Weather Radio Station WXL62, broadcasting from a transmitter near Lawton, Iowa. Our program originates from the National Weather Service in Sioux Falls and serves Sioux City and the surrounding Siouxland area. This hazardous weather outlook is for northwest Iowa, west central Iowa, southwest Minnesota, northeast Nebraska, central South Dakota, east central South Dakota, south central South Dakota, and southeast South Dakota. For tonight, isolated to scattered thunderstorms are possible tonight. Some may be strong to severe, producing heavy rain, wind gusts of 60 to 65 miles an hour, and hail to the size of a quarter. An isolated stronger storm may produce hail up to the size of a ping pong ball. Some patchy fog is possible early Saturday morning. For Saturday through Thursday, hot and humid conditions are expected through the weekend. Heat index values will be in the 90s to around 100 during the afternoon. Please apply heat safety to your outdoor activities. Periods of isolated to scattered thunderstorms remain possible through the weekend. A stronger storm or two are possible, but widespread severe weather is not expected. Spotter activation may be needed. Your National Weather Service forecast for Siouxland. Today, mostly sunny. Highs in the lower 90s. East winds 5 to 10 miles an hour. Heat index values up to 103 this afternoon. Tonight, mostly clear in the evening, then becoming mostly cloudy. Humid with lows around 70. Southeast winds 5 to 10 miles an hour. Heat index values up to 100 early in the evening. Sunday, mostly cloudy in the morning, then becoming partly sunny. A slight chance of thunderstorms. A slight chance of showers in the morning, then a chance of showers in the afternoon. Locally heavy rainfall possible in the afternoon. Humid with highs in the upper 80s.
southeast winds 5 to 10 miles an hour. Chance of rain 50%. Sunday night, mostly cloudy with a slight chance of showers and thunderstorms. Humid with lows in the upper 60s. Southeast winds 5 to 10 miles an hour with gusts up to 20 miles an hour. Chance of rain 20%. Labor Day, mostly sunny. A slight chance of showers and thunderstorms in the morning. Humid with highs in the upper 80s. South winds 15 to 20 miles an hour with gusts up to 30 miles an hour. Chance of rain 20%. Monday night, partly cloudy in the evening, then mostly cloudy with a slight chance of showers and thunderstorms after midnight. Lows in the lower 70s. Chance of rain 20%. Tuesday, partly sunny with a chance of showers. A chance of thunderstorms in the afternoon. Highs in the upper 80s. Chance of rain 50%. Tuesday night, mostly clear with a chance of showers and thunderstorms in the evening, then partly cloudy after midnight. Cooler with lows in the lower 60s. Chance of rain 50%. Wednesday, mostly sunny. Highs in the lower 80s. Wednesday night, mostly clear in the evening, then becoming partly cloudy. Lows around 60. Thursday, partly sunny in the morning, then clearing. Highs in the lower 80s. Thursday night, mostly clear in the evening, then partly cloudy with a chance of showers and thunderstorms after midnight. Lows in the lower 60s. Chance of rain 30%. Friday, mostly sunny. Highs in the mid 80s. At 4 a.m., in Sioux City, the temperature was 75 and the dew point 73. The relative humidity was 93%. Wind was southeast at 6 miles an hour. The pressure was 29.88 inches and falling. Elsewhere in northwest Iowa, Morris was mostly cloudy and 73. Sheldon was clear and 73. Spencer was clear and 72. Storm Lake was clear and 73. Other conditions across the northern plains, farther east in Iowa, skies ranged from clear to partly cloudy. It was 79 at Des Moines, 74 at Cedar Rapids, and 70 at Waterloo. In eastern Nebraska it was clear. It was 75 at Lincoln, 80 at Omaha, and 73 at Norfolk. In eastern South Dakota, temperatures were between 73 and 75 degrees. At Mitchell, a thunderstorm was reported. It was mostly cloudy at Yankton and Sioux Falls. And in southern Minnesota, temperatures were between 68 and 70 degrees. At Mankato, it was clear. It was mostly cloudy at Worthington, Marshall, and Rochester. At Minneapolis, it was cloudy. Once again, at 4 a.m. Sioux City had a temperature of 75. Your National Weather Service forecast for Siouxland. Today, mostly sunny. Highs in the lower 90s. East winds 5 to 10 miles an hour. Heat index values up to 103 this afternoon. Tonight, mostly clear in the evening, then becoming mostly cloudy. Humid with lows around 70. Southeast winds 5 to 10 miles an hour. Heat index values up to 100 early in the evening. Sunday, mostly cloudy in the morning, then becoming partly sunny. A slight chance of thunderstorms. A slight chance of showers in the morning, then a chance of showers in the afternoon. Locally heavy rainfall possible in the afternoon. Humid with highs in the upper 80s. Southeast winds 5 to 10 miles an hour. Chance of rain 50%. Sunday night, mostly cloudy with a slight chance of showers and thunderstorms. Humid with lows in the upper 60s. Southeast winds 5 to 10 miles an hour with gusts up to 20 miles an hour. Chance of rain 20%. Labor Day, mostly sunny. A slight chance of showers and thunderstorms in the morning. Humid with highs in the upper 80s. South winds 15 to 20 miles an hour with gusts up to 30 miles an hour. Chance of rain 20%. Monday night, partly cloudy in the evening, then mostly cloudy with a slight chance of showers and thunderstorms after midnight. Lows in the lower 70s. Chance of rain 20%.
Tuesday, partly sunny with a chance of showers. A chance of thunder.

storms in the afternoon. Highs in the upper 80s. Chance of rain 50%. Tuesday night, mostly clear with a chance of showers and thunderstorms in the evening, then partly cloudy after midnight. Cooler with lows in the lower 60s. Chance of rain 50%. Wednesday, mostly sunny. Highs in the lower 80s. Wednesday night, mostly clear in the evening, then becoming partly cloudy. Lows around 60. Thursday, partly sunny in the morning, then clearing. Highs in the lower 80s. Thursday night, mostly clear in the evening, then partly cloudy with a chance of showers and thunderstorms after midnight. Lows in the lower 60s. Chance of rain 30%. Friday, mostly sunny. Highs in the mid-80s. At 4 a.m., in Sioux City, the temperature was 75 and the dew point 73. The relative humidity was 93%. Wind was southeast at 6 miles an hour. The pressure was 29.88 inches and falling. Elsewhere in northwest Iowa, Morris was mostly cloudy and 73. Sheldon was clear and 73. Cherokee was clear and 75. Spencer was clear and 72. Storm Lake was clear and 73. Other conditions across the northern plains, farther east in Iowa, skies ranged from clear to partly cloudy. It was 79 at Des Moines, 74 at Cedar Rapids, and 70 at Waterloo. In eastern Nebraska it was clear. It was 75 at Lincoln, 80 at Omaha, and 73 at Norfolk. In eastern South Dakota, temperatures were between 73 and 75 degrees. At Mitchell, a thunderstorm was reported. It was mostly cloudy at Yankton and Sioux Falls. And in southern Minnesota, temperatures were between 68 and 70 degrees. At Mankato, it was clear. It was mostly cloudy at Worthington, Marshall, and Rochester. At Minneapolis, it was cloudy. Once again, at 4 a.m. Sioux City had a temperature of 75. The current time is 4:15 a.m. Central Daylight Time. Operating on a frequency of 162.475 MHz, this is NOAA Weather Radio Station WXL62, broadcasting from a transmitter near Lawton, Iowa. Our program originates from the National Weather Service in Sioux Falls and serves Sioux City and the surrounding Siouxland area. This hazardous weather outlook is for northwest Iowa, west central Iowa, southwest Minnesota, northeast Nebraska, central South Dakota, east central South Dakota, south central South Dakota, and southeast South Dakota. For tonight, isolated to scattered thunderstorms are possible tonight. Some may be strong to severe, producing heavy rain, wind gusts of 60 to 65 miles an hour, and hail to the size of a quarter. An isolated stronger storm may produce hail up to the size of a ping pong ball. Some patchy fog is possible early Saturday morning. For Saturday through Thursday, hot and humid conditions are expected through the weekend. Heat index values will be in the 90s to around 100 during the afternoon. Please apply heat safety to your outdoor activities. Periods of isolated to scattered thunderstorms remain possible through the weekend. A stronger storm or two are possible, but widespread severe weather is not expected. Spotter activation may be needed. Your National Weather Service forecast for Siouxland. Today, mostly sunny. Highs in the lower 90s. East winds 5 to 10 miles an hour. Heat index values up to 103 this afternoon. Tonight, mostly clear in the evening, then becoming mostly cloudy. Humid with lows around 70. Southeast winds 5 to 10 miles an hour. Heat index values up to 100 early in the evening. Sunday, mostly cloudy in the morning, then becoming partly sunny. A slight chance of thunderstorms. A slight chance of showers in the morning, then a chance of showers in the afternoon. Locally heavy rainfall possible in the afternoon. Humid with highs in the upper 80s. Southeast winds 5 to 10 miles an hour. Chance of rain 50%. Sunday night, mostly cloudy with a slight chance of showers and thunderstorms. Humid with lows in the upper 60s. Southeast winds 5 to 10 miles an hour with

gusts up to 20 miles an hour. Chance of rain 20%. Labor Day, mostly sunny. A slight chance of showers and thunderstorms in the morning. Humid with highs in the upper 80s. South winds 15 to 20 miles an hour with gusts up to 30 miles an hour. Chance of rain 20%. Monday night, partly cloudy in the evening, then mostly cloudy with a slight chance of showers and thunderstorms after midnight. Lows in the lower 70s. Chance of rain 20%. Tuesday, partly sunny with a chance of showers. A chance of thunderstorms in the afternoon. Highs in the upper 80s. Chance of rain 50%. Tuesday night, mostly clear with a chance of showers and thunderstorms in the evening, then partly cloudy after midnight. Cooler with lows in the lower 60s. Chance of rain 50%. Wednesday, mostly sunny. Highs in the lower 80s. Wednesday night, mostly clear in the evening, then becoming partly cloudy. Lows around 60. Thursday, partly sunny in the morning, then clearing. Highs in the lower 80s. Thursday night, mostly clear in the evening, then partly cloudy with a chance of showers and thunderstorms after midnight. Lows in the lower 60s. Chance of rain 30%. Friday, mostly sunny. Highs in the mid-80s. At 4 a.m., in Sioux City, the temperature was 75 and the dew point 73. The relative humidity was 93%. Wind was southeast at 6 miles an hour. The pressure was 29.88 inches and falling. Elsewhere in northwest Iowa, Morris was mostly cloudy and 73. Sheldon was clear and 73. Cherokee was clear and 75. Spencer was clear and 72. Storm Lake was clear and 73. Other conditions across the northern plains, farther east in Iowa, skies ranged from clear to partly cloudy. It was 79 at Des Moines, 74 at Cedar Rapids, and 70 at Waterloo. In eastern Nebraska it was clear. It was 75 at Lincoln, 80 at Omaha, and 73 at Norfolk. In eastern South Dakota, temperatures were between 73 and 75 degrees. At Mitchell, a thunderstorm was reported. It was mostly cloudy at Yankton and Sioux Falls. And in southern Minnesota, temperatures were between 68 and 70 degrees. At Mankato, it was clear. It was mostly cloudy at Worthington, Marshall, and Rochester. At Minneapolis, it was cloudy. Once again, at 4 a.m. Sioux City had a temperature of 75. The current time is 4:21 a.m. Central Daylight Time. Operating on a frequency of 162.475 MHz, this is NOAA Weather Radio Station WXL62, broadcasting from a transmitter near Lawton, Iowa. Our program originates from the National Weather Service in Sioux Falls and serves Sioux City and the surrounding Siouxland area. This hazardous weather outlook is for northwest Iowa, west central Iowa, southwest Minnesota, northeast Nebraska, central South Dakota, east central South Dakota, south central South Dakota, and southeast South Dakota. For tonight, isolated to scattered thunderstorms are possible tonight. Some may be strong to severe, producing heavy rain, wind gusts of 60 to 65 miles an hour, and hail to the size of a quarter. An isolated stronger storm may produce hail up to the size of a ping pong ball. Some patchy fog is possible early Saturday morning. For Saturday through Thursday, hot and humid conditions are expected through the weekend. Heat index values will be in the 90s to around 100 during the afternoon. Please apply heat safety to your outdoor activities. Periods of isolated to scattered thunderstorms remain possible through the weekend. A stronger storm or two are possible, but widespread severe weather is not expected. Spotter activation may be needed. Your National Weather Service forecast for Siouxland. Today, mostly sunny. Highs in the lower 90s. East winds 5 to 10 miles an hour. Heat index values up to 103 this afternoon. Tonight, mostly clear in the evening, then becoming mostly cloudy. Humid with lows around 70. Southeast winds 5 to 10 miles an hour.

heat index values up to 100 early in the evening. Sunday, mostly cloudy in the morning, then becoming partly sunny. A slight chance of thunderstorms. A slight chance of showers in the morning, then a chance of showers in the afternoon. Locally heavy rainfall possible in the afternoon. Humid with highs in the upper 80s. Southeast wind 5 to 10 miles an hour. Chance of rain 50%. Sunday night, mostly cloudy with a slight chance of showers and thunderstorms. Humid with lows in the upper 60s. Southeast wind 5 to 10 miles an hour with gusts up to 20 miles an hour. Chance of rain 20%. Labor Day, mostly sunny. A slight chance of showers and thunderstorms in the morning. Humid with highs in the upper 80s. South winds 15 to 20 miles an hour with gusts up to 30 miles an hour. Chance of rain 20%. Monday night, partly cloudy in the evening, then mostly cloudy with a slight chance of showers and thunderstorms after midnight. Lows in the lower 70s. Chance of rain 20%. Tuesday, partly sunny with a chance of showers. A chance of thunderstorms in the afternoon. Highs in the upper 80s. Chance of rain 50%. Tuesday night, mostly clear with a chance of showers and thunderstorms in the evening, then partly cloudy after midnight. Cooler with lows in the lower 60s. Chance of rain 50%. Wednesday, mostly sunny. Highs in the lower 80s. Wednesday night, mostly clear in the evening, then becoming partly cloudy. Lows around 60. Thursday, partly sunny in the morning, then clearing. Highs in the lower 80s. Thursday night, mostly clear in the evening, then partly cloudy with a chance of showers and thunderstorms after midnight. Lows in the lower 60s. Chance of rain 30%. Friday, mostly sunny. Highs in the mid-80s. At 4 a.m., in Sioux City, the temperature was 75 and the dew point 73. The relative humidity was 93%. Wind was southeast at 6 miles an hour. The pressure was 29.88 inches and falling. Elsewhere in northwest Iowa, Morris was mostly cloudy and 73. Sheldon was clear and 73. Cherokee was clear and 75. Spencer was clear and 72. Storm Lake was clear and 73. Other conditions across the northern plains, farther east in Iowa, skies ranged from clear to partly cloudy. It was 79 at Des Moines, 74 at Cedar Rapids, and 70 at Waterloo. In eastern Nebraska it was clear. It was 75 at Lincoln, 80 at Omaha, and 73 at Norfolk. In eastern South Dakota, temperatures were between 73 and 75 degrees. At Mitchell, a thunderstorm was reported. It was mostly cloudy at Yankton and Sioux Falls. And in southern Minnesota, temperatures were between 68 and 70 degrees. At Mankato, it was clear. It was mostly cloudy at Worthington, Marshall, and Rochester. At Minneapolis, it was cloudy. Once again, at 4 a.m. Sioux City had a temperature of 75. The current time is 4:26 a.m. Central Daylight Time. Operating on a frequency of 162.475 MHz, this is NOAA Weather Radio Station WXL62, broadcasting from a transmitter near Lawton, Iowa. Our program originates from the National Weather Service in Sioux Falls and serves Sioux City and the surrounding Siouxland area. This hazardous weather outlook is for northwest Iowa, west central Iowa, southwest Minnesota, northeast Nebraska, central South Dakota, east central South Dakota, south central South Dakota, and southeast South Dakota. For tonight, isolated to scattered thunderstorms are possible tonight. Some may be strong to severe, producing heavy rain, wind gusts of 60 to 65 miles an hour, and hail to the size of a quarter. An isolated stronger storm may produce hail up to the size of a ping pong ball. Some patchy fog is possible early Saturday morning. For Saturday through Thursday, hot and humid conditions are expected through the weekend. Heat index values will be in the 90s to around 100 during the afternoon. Please apply heat safety to your outdoor activities.
periods of isolated to scattered thunderstorms remain possible through the weekend. A stronger storm or two are possible, but widespread severe weather is not expected. Spotter activation may be needed. Your National Weather Service forecast for Siouxland. Today, mostly sunny. Highs in the lower 90s. East winds 5 to 10 miles an hour. Heat index values up to 103 this afternoon. Tonight, mostly clear in the evening, then becoming mostly cloudy. Humid with lows around 70. Southeast winds 5 to 10 miles an hour. Heat index values up to 100 early in the evening. Sunday, mostly cloudy in the morning, then becoming partly sunny. A slight chance of thunderstorms. A slight chance of showers in the morning, then a chance of showers in the afternoon. Locally heavy rainfall possible in the afternoon. Humid with highs in the upper 80s. Southeast winds 5 to 10 miles an hour. Chance of rain 50%. Sunday night, mostly cloudy with a slight chance of showers and thunderstorms. Humid with lows in the upper 60s. Southeast winds 5 to 10 miles an hour with gusts up to 20 miles an hour. Chance of rain 20%. Labor Day, mostly sunny. A slight chance of showers and thunderstorms in the morning. Humid with highs in the upper 80s. South winds 15 to 20 miles an hour with gusts up to 30 miles an hour. Chance of rain 20%. Monday night, partly cloudy in the evening, then mostly cloudy with a slight chance of showers and thunderstorms after midnight. Lows in the lower 70s. Chance of rain 20%. Tuesday, partly sunny with a chance of showers. A chance of thunderstorms in the afternoon. Highs in the upper 80s. Chance of rain 50%. Tuesday night, mostly clear with a chance of showers and thunderstorms in the evening, then partly cloudy after midnight. Cooler with lows in the lower 60s. Chance of rain 50%. Wednesday, mostly sunny. Highs in the lower 80s. Wednesday night, mostly clear in the evening, then becoming partly cloudy. Lows around 60. Thursday, partly sunny in the morning, then clearing. Highs in the lower 80s. Thursday night, mostly clear in the evening, then partly cloudy with a chance of showers and thunderstorms after midnight. Lows in the lower 60s. Chance of rain 30%. Friday, mostly sunny. Highs in the mid-80s. At 4 a.m., in Sioux City, the temperature was 75 and the dew point 73. The relative humidity was 93%. Wind was southeast at 6 miles an hour. The pressure was 29.88 inches and falling. Elsewhere in northwest Iowa, Morris was mostly cloudy and 73. Sheldon was clear and 73. Cherokee was clear and 75. Spencer was clear and 72. Storm Lake was clear and 73. Other conditions across the northern plains, farther east in Iowa, skies ranged from clear to partly cloudy. It was 79 at Des Moines, 74 at Cedar Rapids, and 70 at Waterloo. In eastern Nebraska it was clear. It was 75 at Lincoln, 80 at Omaha, and 73 at Norfolk. In eastern South Dakota, temperatures were between 73 and 75 degrees. At Mitchell, a thunderstorm was reported. It was mostly cloudy at Yankton and Sioux Falls. And in southern Minnesota, temperatures were between 68 and 70 degrees. At Mankato, it was clear. It was mostly cloudy at Worthington, Marshall, and Rochester. At Minneapolis, it was cloudy. Once again, at 4 a.m. Sioux City had a temperature of 75. The current time is 4:32 a.m. Central Daylight Time. Operating on a frequency of 162.475 MHz, this is NOAA Weather Radio Station WXL62, broadcasting from a transmitter near Lawton, Iowa. Our program originates from the National Weather Service in Sioux Falls and serves Sioux City and the surrounding Siouxland area. This hazardous weather outlook is for northwest Iowa, west central Iowa, southwest Minnesota, northeast Nebraska, central South Dakota, east central South Dakota,
South Central South Dakota, and Southeast South Dakota. For today and tonight, thunderstorms continue this morning. Some may be struck South Central South Dakota and Southeast South Dakota. For today and tonight, thunderstorms continue this morning. Some may be strong to severe, producing heavy rain, wind gusts to 65 miles an hour, and hail to the size of a quarter. Some patchy fog will reduce visibility through mid-morning east of I-29. Heat and humidity lead to heat index values around 100 degrees again this afternoon and evening. For Sunday through Friday, hot and humid conditions are expected through the holiday weekend. Heat index values will be in the 90s to around 100 during the afternoon. Please apply heat safety to your outdoor activities. Periods of isolated to scattered thunderstorms remain possible through the holiday weekend into the work week. A stronger storm or two are possible, but widespread severe weather is not expected. Spotter activation may be needed at times into Monday. Your National Weather Service forecast for Siouxland. Today, mostly sunny. Highs in the lower 90s. East winds 5 to 10 miles an hour. Heat index values up to 103 this afternoon. Tonight, mostly clear in the evening, then becoming mostly cloudy. Humid with lows around 70. Southeast winds 5 to 10 miles an hour. Heat index values up to 100 early in the evening. Sunday, mostly cloudy in the morning, then becoming partly sunny. A slight chance of thunderstorms. A slight chance of showers in the morning, then a chance of showers in the afternoon. Locally heavy rainfall possible in the afternoon. Humid with highs in the upper 80s. Southeast winds 5 to 10 miles an hour. Chance of rain 50%. Sunday night, mostly cloudy with a slight chance of showers and thunderstorms. Humid with lows in the upper 60s. Southeast winds 5 to 10 miles an hour with gusts up to 20 miles an hour. Chance of rain 20%. Labor Day, mostly sunny. A slight chance of showers and thunderstorms in the morning. Humid with highs in the upper 80s. South winds 15 to 20 miles an hour with gusts up to 30 miles an hour. Chance of rain 20%. Monday night, partly cloudy in the evening, then mostly cloudy with a slight chance of showers and thunderstorms after midnight. Lows in the lower 70s. Chance of rain 20%. Tuesday, partly sunny with a chance of showers. A chance of thunderstorms in the afternoon. Highs in the upper 80s. Chance of rain 50%. Tuesday night, mostly clear with a chance of showers and thunderstorms in the evening, then partly cloudy after midnight. Cooler with lows in the lower 60s. Chance of rain 50%. Wednesday, mostly sunny. Highs in the lower 80s. Wednesday night, mostly clear in the evening, then becoming partly cloudy. Lows around 60. Thursday, partly sunny in the morning, then clearing. Highs in the lower 80s. Thursday night, mostly clear in the evening, then partly cloudy with a chance of showers and thunderstorms after midnight. Lows in the lower 60s. Chance of rain 30%. Friday, mostly sunny. Highs in the mid-80s. At 4 a.m., in Sioux City, the temperature was 75 and the dew point 73. The relative humidity was 93%. Wind was southeast at 6 miles an hour. The pressure was 29.88 inches and falling. Elsewhere in northwest Iowa, Morris was mostly cloudy and 73. Sheldon was clear and 73. Cherokee was clear and 75. Spencer was clear and 72. Storm Lake was clear and 73. Other conditions across the northern plains, farther east in Iowa, skies ranged from clear to partly cloudy. It was 79 at Des Moines, 74 at Cedar Rapids, and 70 at Waterloo. In eastern Nebraska it was clear. It was 75 at Lincoln, 80 at Omaha, and 73 at Norfolk. In eastern South Dakota, temperatures were between 73 and 75 degrees. At Mitchell, a thunderstorm was reported. It was mostly cloudy at Yankton and Sioux Falls. And in southern Minnesota, temperatures were between 68 and 70 degrees.
At Mankato, it was clear

Nebraska, Central South Dakota, East Central South Dakota, South Central South Dakota, and Southeast South Dakota. For today and tonight, thunderstorms continue this morning. Some may be strong to severe, producing heavy rain, wind gusts to 65 miles an hour, and hail to the size of a quarter. Some patchy fog will reduce visibility through mid-morning east of I-29. Heat and humidity lead to heat index values around 100 degrees again this afternoon and evening. For Sunday through Friday, hot and humid conditions are expected through the holiday weekend. Heat index values will be in the 90s to around 100 during the afternoon. Please apply heat safety to your outdoor activities. Periods of isolated to scattered thunderstorms remain possible through the holiday weekend into the work week. A stronger storm or two are possible, but widespread severe weather is not expected. Spotter activation may be needed at times into Monday. Your National Weather Service forecast for Siouxland. Today, mostly sunny. Highs in the lower 90s. East wind 5 to 10 miles an hour. Heat index values up to 103 this afternoon. Tonight, mostly clear in the evening, then becoming mostly cloudy. Humid with lows around 70. Southeast winds 5 to 10 miles an hour. Heat index values up to 100 early in the evening. Sunday, mostly cloudy in the morning, then becoming partly sunny. A slight chance of thunderstorms. A slight chance of showers in the morning, then a chance of showers in the afternoon. Locally heavy rainfall possible in the afternoon. Humid with highs in the upper 80s. Southeast winds 5 to 10 miles an hour. Chance of rain 50%. Sunday night, mostly cloudy with a slight chance of showers and thunderstorms. Humid with lows in the upper 60s. Southeast winds 5 to 10 miles an hour with gusts up to 20 miles an hour. Chance of rain 20%. Labor Day, mostly sunny. A slight chance of showers and thunderstorms in the morning. Humid with highs in the upper 80s. South winds 15 to 20 miles an hour with gusts up to 30 miles an hour. Chance of rain 20%. Monday night, partly cloudy in the evening, then mostly cloudy with a slight chance of showers and thunderstorms after midnight. Lows in the lower 70s. Chance of rain 20%. Tuesday, partly sunny with a chance of showers. A chance of thunderstorms in the afternoon. Highs in the upper 80s. Chance of rain 50%. Tuesday night, mostly clear with a chance of showers and thunderstorms in the evening, then partly cloudy after midnight. Cooler with lows in the lower 60s. Chance of rain 50%. Wednesday, mostly sunny. Highs in the lower 80s. Wednesday night, mostly clear in the evening, then becoming partly cloudy. Lows around 60. Thursday, partly sunny in the morning, then clearing. Highs in the lower 80s. Thursday night, mostly clear in the evening, then partly cloudy with a chance of showers and thunderstorms after midnight. Lows in the lower 60s. Chance of rain 30%. Friday, mostly sunny. Highs in the mid-80s. At 4 a.m., in Sioux City, the temperature was 75 and the dew point 73. The relative humidity was 93%. Wind was southeast at 6 miles an hour. The pressure was 29.88 inches and falling. Elsewhere in northwest Iowa, Morris was mostly cloudy and 73. Sheldon was clear and 73. Cherokee was clear and 75. Spencer was clear and 72. Storm Lake was clear and 73. Other conditions across the northern plains, farther east in Iowa, skies ranged from clear to partly cloudy. It was 79 at Des Moines, 74 at Cedar Rapids, and 70 at Waterloo. In eastern Nebraska it was clear. It was 75 at Lincoln, 80 at Omaha, and 73 at Norfolk. In eastern South Dakota, temperatures were between 73 and 75 degrees. At Mitchell, a thunderstorm was reported. It was mostly cloudy at Yankton and Sioux Falls. And in southern Minnesota, temperatures were between 68 and 70 degrees. At Mankato, it was clear. It was mostly cloudy at Worthington, Marshall.

and Rochester. At Minneapolis, it was cloudy. Once again, at 4 a.m., Sioux City had a temperature of 75. The current time is 4:43 a.m. Central Daylight Time. Operating on a frequency of 162.475 MHz, this is NOAA Weather Radio Station WXL62, broadcasting from a transmitter near Lawton, Iowa. Our program originates from the National Weather Service in Sioux Falls and serves Sioux City and the surrounding Siouxland area. This hazardous weather outlook is for northwest Iowa, west central Iowa, southwest Minnesota, northeast Nebraska, central South Dakota, east central South Dakota, south central South Dakota, and southeast South Dakota. For today and tonight, thunderstorms continue this morning. Some may be strong to severe, producing heavy rain, wind gusts to 65 miles an hour, and hail to the size of a quarter. Some patchy fog will reduce visibility through mid-morning east of I-29. Heat and humidity lead to heat index values around 100 degrees again this afternoon and evening. For Sunday through Friday, hot and humid conditions are expected through the holiday weekend. Heat index values will be in the 90s to around 100 during the afternoon. Please apply heat safety to your outdoor activities. Periods of isolated to scattered thunderstorms remain possible through the holiday weekend into the work week. A stronger storm or two are possible, but widespread severe weather is not expected. Spotter activation may be needed at times into Monday. Your National Weather Service forecast for Siouxland. Today, mostly sunny. Highs in the lower 90s. East winds 5 to 10 miles an hour. Heat index values up to 103 this afternoon. Tonight, mostly clear in the evening, then becoming mostly cloudy. Humid with lows around 70. Southeast winds 5 to 10 miles an hour. Heat index values up to 100 early in the evening. Sunday, mostly cloudy in the morning, then becoming partly sunny. A slight chance of thunderstorms. A slight chance of showers in the morning, then a chance of showers in the afternoon. Locally heavy rainfall possible in the afternoon. Humid with highs in the upper 80s. Southeast winds 5 to 10 miles an hour. Chance of rain 50%. Sunday night, mostly cloudy with a slight chance of showers and thunderstorms. Humid with lows in the upper 60s. Southeast winds 5 to 10 miles an hour with gusts up to 20 miles an hour. Chance of rain 20%. Labor Day, mostly sunny. A slight chance of showers and thunderstorms in the morning. Humid with highs in the upper 80s. South winds 15 to 20 miles an hour with gusts up to 30 miles an hour. Chance of rain 20%. Monday night, partly cloudy in the evening, then mostly cloudy with a slight chance of showers and thunderstorms after midnight. Lows in the lower 70s. Chance of rain 20%. Tuesday, partly sunny with a chance of showers. A chance of thunderstorms in the afternoon. Highs in the upper 80s. Chance of rain 50%. Tuesday night, mostly clear with a chance of showers and thunderstorms in the evening, then partly cloudy after midnight. Cooler with lows in the lower 60s. Chance of rain 50%. Wednesday, mostly sunny. Highs in the lower 80s. Wednesday night, mostly clear in the evening, then becoming partly cloudy. Lows around 60. Thursday, partly sunny in the morning, then clearing. Highs in the lower 80s. Thursday night, mostly clear in the evening, then partly cloudy with a chance of showers and thunderstorms after midnight. Lows in the lower 60s. Chance of rain 30%. Friday, mostly sunny. Highs in the mid-80s. At 4 a.m., in Sioux City, the temperature was 75 and the dew point 73. The relative humidity was 93%. Wind was southeast at 6 miles an hour. The pressure was 29.88 inches and falling. Elsewhere in northwest Iowa, Morris was mostly cloudy and 73. Sheldon was clear and 73. Cherokee was clear and 75. Spencer was clear and 72. Storm Lake was clear and 73. Other conditions across the northern plains.

farther east in Iowa, skies ranged from clear to partly cloudy. It was 79 at Des Moines, 74 at Cedar Rapids, and 70 at Waterloo. In eastern Nebraska it was clear. It was 75 at Lincoln, 80 at Omaha, and 73 at Norfolk. In eastern South Dakota, temperatures were between 73 and 75 degrees. At Mitchell, a thunderstorm was reported. It was mostly cloudy at Yankton and Sioux Falls. And in southern Minnesota, temperatures were between 68 and 70 degrees. At Mankato, it was clear. It was mostly cloudy at Worthington, Marshall, and Rochester. At Minneapolis, it was cloudy. Once again, at 4 a.m. Sioux City had a temperature of 75. The current time is 4:49 a.m. Central Daylight Time. Operating on a frequency of 162.475 MHz, this is NOAA Weather Radio Station WXL62, broadcasting from a transmitter near Lawton, Iowa. Our program originates from the National Weather Service in Sioux Falls and serves Sioux City and the surrounding Siouxland area. This hazardous weather outlook is for northwest Iowa, west central Iowa, southwest Minnesota, northeast Nebraska, central South Dakota, east central South Dakota, south central South Dakota, and southeast South Dakota. For today and tonight, thunderstorms continue this morning. Some may be strong to severe, producing heavy rain, wind gusts to 65 miles an hour, and hail to the size of a quarter. Some patchy fog will reduce visibility through mid-morning east of I-29. Heat and humidity lead to heat index values around 100 degrees again this afternoon and evening. For Sunday through Friday, hot and humid conditions are expected through the holiday weekend. Heat index values will be in the 90s to around 100 during the afternoon. Please apply heat safety to your outdoor activities. Periods of isolated to scattered thunderstorms remain possible through the holiday weekend into the work week. A stronger storm or two are possible, but widespread severe weather is not expected. Spotter activation may be needed at times into Monday. Your National Weather Service forecast for Siouxland. Today, mostly sunny. Highs in the lower 90s. East winds 5 to 10 miles an hour. Heat index values up to 103 this afternoon. Tonight, mostly clear in the evening, then becoming mostly cloudy. Humid with lows around 70. Southeast winds 5 to 10 miles an hour. Heat index values up to 100 early in the evening. Sunday, mostly cloudy in the morning, then becoming partly sunny. A slight chance of thunderstorms. A slight chance of showers in the morning, then a chance of showers in the afternoon. Locally heavy rainfall possible in the afternoon. Humid with highs in the upper 80s. Southeast winds 5 to 10 miles an hour. Chance of rain 50%. Sunday night, mostly cloudy with a slight chance of showers and thunderstorms. Humid with lows in the upper 60s. Southeast winds 5 to 10 miles an hour with gusts up to 20 miles an hour. Chance of rain 20%. Labor Day, mostly sunny. A slight chance of showers and thunderstorms in the morning. Humid with highs in the upper 80s. South winds 15 to 20 miles an hour with gusts up to 30 miles an hour. Chance of rain 20%. Monday night, partly cloudy in the evening, then mostly cloudy with a slight chance of showers and thunderstorms after midnight. Lows in the lower 70s. Chance of rain 20%. Tuesday, partly sunny with a chance of showers. A chance of thunderstorms in the afternoon. Highs in the upper 80s. Chance of rain 50%. Tuesday night, mostly clear with a chance of showers and thunderstorms in the evening, then partly cloudy after midnight. Cooler with lows in the lower 60s. Chance of rain 50%. Wednesday, mostly sunny. Highs in the lower 80s. Wednesday night, mostly clear in the evening, then becoming partly cloudy. Lows around 60. Thursday, partly sunny in the morning, then clearing. Highs in the lower 80s. Thursday night, mostly clear in the evening, then partly cloudy with a chance of showers and thunderstorms after midnight. Lows in the lower 60s. Chance of rain 30.

60%. Friday, mostly sunny. Highs in the mid-80s. At 4 a.m., in Sioux City, the temperature was 75 and the dew point 73. The relative humidity was 93%. Wind was southeast at 6 miles an hour. The pressure was 29.88 inches and falling. Elsewhere in northwest Iowa, Morris was mostly cloudy and 73. Sheldon was clear and 73. Cherokee was clear and 75. Spencer was clear and 72. Storm Lake was clear and 73. Other conditions across the northern plains, farther east in Iowa, skies ranged from clear to partly cloudy. It was 79 at Des Moines, 74 at Cedar Rapids, and 70 at Waterloo. In eastern Nebraska it was clear. It was 75 at Lincoln, 80 at Omaha, and 73 at Norfolk. In eastern South Dakota, temperatures were between 73 and 75 degrees. At Mitchell, a thunderstorm was reported. It was mostly cloudy at Yankton and Sioux Falls. And in southern Minnesota, temperatures were between 68 and 70 degrees. At Mankato, it was clear. It was mostly cloudy at Worthington, Marshall, and Rochester. At Minneapolis, it was cloudy. Once again, at 4 a.m. Sioux City had a temperature of 75. The current time is 4:55 a.m. Central Daylight Time. Operating on a frequency of 162.475 MHz, this is NOAA Weather Radio Station WXL62, broadcasting from a transmitter near Lawton, Iowa. Our program originates from the National Weather Service in Sioux Falls and serves Sioux City and the surrounding Siouxland area. This hazardous weather outlook is for northwest Iowa, west central Iowa, southwest Minnesota, northeast Nebraska, central South Dakota, east central South Dakota, south central South Dakota, and southeast South Dakota. For today and tonight, thunderstorms continue this morning. Some may be strong to severe, producing heavy rain, wind gusts to 65 miles an hour, and hail to the size of a quarter. Some patchy fog will reduce visibility through mid-morning east of Act 29. Heat and humidity lead to heat index values around 100 degrees again this afternoon and evening. For Sunday through Friday, hot and humid conditions are expected through the holiday weekend. Heat index values will be in the 90s to around 100 during the afternoon. Please apply heat safety to your outdoor activities. Periods of isolated to scattered thunderstorms remain possible through the holiday weekend into the work week. A stronger storm or two are possible, but widespread severe weather is not expected. Spotter activation may be needed at times into Monday. Your National Weather Service forecast for Siouxland. Today, mostly sunny. Highs in the lower 90s. East winds 5 to 10 miles an hour. Heat index values up to 103 this afternoon. Tonight, mostly clear in the evening, then becoming mostly cloudy. Humid with lows around 70. Southeast winds 5 to 10 miles an hour. Heat index values up to 100 early in the evening. Sunday, mostly cloudy in the morning, then becoming partly sunny. A slight chance of thunderstorms. A slight chance of showers in the morning, then a chance of showers in the afternoon. Locally heavy rainfall possible in the afternoon. Humid with highs in the upper 80s. Southeast wind 5 to 10 miles an hour. Chance of rain 50%. Sunday night, mostly cloudy with a slight chance of showers and thunderstorms. Humid with lows in the upper 60s. Southeast winds 5 to 10 miles an hour with gusts up to 20 miles an hour. Chance of rain 20%. Labor Day, mostly sunny. A slight chance of showers and thunderstorms in the morning. Humid with highs in the upper 80s. South winds 15 to 20 miles an hour with gusts up to 30 miles an hour. Chance of rain 20%. Monday night, partly cloudy in the evening, then mostly cloudy with a slight chance of showers and thunderstorms after midnight. Lows in the lower 70s. Chance of rain 20%. Tuesday, partly sunny with a chance of showers. A chance of thunderstorms in the afternoon. Highs in the upper 80s. Chance of rain 50%.

Tuesday night, mostly clear with a chance of showers and thunderstorms in the evening, then partly cloudy after midnight. Cooler with lows in the lower 60s. Chance of rain 50%. Wednesday, mostly sunny. Highs in the lower 80s. Wednesday night, mostly clear in the evening, then becoming partly cloudy. Lows around 60. Thursday, partly sunny in the morning, then clearing. Highs in the lower 80s. Thursday night, mostly clear in the evening, then partly cloudy with a chance of showers and thunderstorms after midnight. Lows in the lower 60s. Chance of rain 30%. Friday, mostly sunny. Highs in the mid-80s. At 4 a.m., in Sioux City, the temperature was 75 and the dew point 73. The relative humidity was 93%. Wind was southeast at 6 miles an hour. The pressure was 29.88 inches and falling. Elsewhere in northwest Iowa, Morris was mostly cloudy and 73. Sheldon was clear and 73. Cherokee was clear and 75. Spencer was clear and 72. Storm Lake was clear and 73. Other conditions across the northern plains, farther east in Iowa, skies ranged from clear to partly cloudy. It was 79 at Des Moines, 74 at Cedar Rapids, and 70 at Waterloo. In eastern Nebraska it was clear. It was 75 at Lincoln, 80 at Omaha, and 73 at Norfolk. In eastern South Dakota, temperatures were between 73 and 75 degrees. At Mitchell, a thunderstorm was reported. It was mostly cloudy at Yankton and Sioux Falls. And in southern Minnesota, temperatures were between 68 and 70 degrees. At Mankato, it was clear. It was mostly cloudy at Worthington, Marshall, and Rochester. At Minneapolis, it was cloudy. Once again, at 4 a.m. Sioux City had a temperature of 75. The Sioux City, Iowa climate summary for yesterday, September 4, 2026. Yesterday's high temperature was 93 degrees. The normal high is 80. Yesterday's low temperature was 69 degrees. The normal low is 56. No precipitation fell yesterday, which leaves the monthly total at 0.42 inches. This is normal for September. The total precipitation for the year still stands at 17.37 inches, which is 5.02 inches below normal. There were no heating degree days yesterday, which is 2 below normal. The yearly total since July 1st is 0, which is 20 below normal. There were 16 cooling degree days yesterday, which is 12 above normal. The yearly total since January 1st is 1,053, which is 267 above normal. The normal high temperature for today is 80 degrees, and the normal low is 56. The record high for today is 99, which occurred in 1913, and the record low is 40, which occurred in 1962. Sunrise today is at 6:55 a.m. and sunset is at 7:52 p.m. The current time is 5:02 a.m. Central Daylight Time. Operating on a frequency of 162.475 MHz, this is NOAA Weather Radio Station WXL62, broadcasting from a transmitter near Lawton, Iowa. Our program originates from the National Weather Service in Sioux Falls and serves Sioux City and the surrounding Siouxland area. This hazardous weather outlook is for northwest Iowa, west central Iowa, southwest Minnesota, northeast Nebraska, central South Dakota, east central South Dakota, south central South Dakota, and southeast South Dakota. For today and tonight, thunderstorms continue this morning. Some may be strong to severe, producing heavy rain, wind gusts to 65 miles an hour, and hail to the size of a quarter. Some patchy fog will reduce visibility through mid-morning east of I-29. Heat and humidity lead to heat index values around 100 degrees again this afternoon and evening. For Sunday through Friday, hot and humid conditions are expected through the holiday weekend. Heat index values will be in the 90s to around 100 during the afternoon. Please apply heat safety to your outdoor activities. Periods of isolated to scattered thunderstorms remain possible through the holiday weekend into the work week. A stronger storm

sure possible, but widespread severe weather is not expected. Spotter activation may be needed at times into Monday. Your National Weather Service forecast for Siouxland. Today, mostly sunny. Highs in the lower 90s. East winds 5 to 10 miles an hour. Heat index values up to 103 this afternoon. Tonight, mostly clear in the evening, then becoming mostly cloudy. Humid with lows around 70. Southeast wind 5 to 10 miles an hour. Heat index values up to 100 early in the evening. Sunday, mostly cloudy in the morning, then becoming partly sunny. A slight chance of thunderstorms. A slight chance of showers in the morning, then a chance of showers in the afternoon. Locally heavy rainfall possible in the afternoon. Humid with highs in the upper 80s. Southeast wind 5 to 10 miles an hour. Chance of rain 50%. Sunday night, mostly cloudy with a slight chance of showers and thunderstorms. Humid with lows in the upper 60s. Southeast wind 5 to 10 miles an hour with gusts up to 20 miles an hour. Chance of rain 20%. Labor Day, mostly sunny. A slight chance of showers and thunderstorms in the morning. Humid with highs in the upper 80s. South winds 15 to 20 miles an hour with gusts up to 30 miles an hour. Chance of rain 20%. Monday night, partly cloudy in the evening, then mostly cloudy with a slight chance of showers and thunderstorms after midnight. Lows in the lower 70s. Chance of rain 20%. Tuesday, partly sunny with a chance of showers. A chance of thunderstorms in the afternoon. Highs in the upper 80s. Chance of rain 50%. Tuesday night, mostly clear with a chance of showers and thunderstorms in the evening, then partly cloudy after midnight. Cooler with lows in the lower 60s. Chance of rain 50%. Wednesday, mostly sunny. Highs in the lower 80s. Wednesday night, mostly clear in the evening, then becoming partly cloudy. Lows around 60. Thursday, partly sunny in the morning, then clearing. Highs in the lower 80s. Thursday night, mostly clear in the evening, then partly cloudy with a chance of showers and thunderstorms after midnight. Lows in the lower 60s. Chance of rain 30%. Friday, mostly sunny. Highs in the mid-80s. At 5 a.m., in Sioux City, the temperature was 74 and the dew point 73. The relative humidity was 97%. Wind was east at 6 miles an hour. The pressure was 29.89 inches and rising. Elsewhere in northwest Iowa, Morris was mostly cloudy and 75. Sheldon was mostly cloudy and 73. Spencer had fog and 72. Other conditions across the northern plains, farther east in Iowa, skies ranged from clear to partly cloudy. It was 79 at Des Moines, 76 at Cedar Rapids, and 70 at Waterloo. In eastern Nebraska, skies ranged from clear to partly cloudy, and temperatures were between 74 and 78 degrees. In eastern South Dakota, a thunderstorm was reported, with a temperature of 69 at Mitchell and 75 at Sioux Falls. At Yankton, it was partly cloudy, with a temperature of 78. And in southern Minnesota, temperatures were between 68 and 70 degrees. At Rochester, fog was reported. At Mankato, it was clear. At Marshall, it was mostly cloudy. It was cloudy at Worthington and Minneapolis. Once again, at 5 a.m., Sioux City had a temperature of 74. The Sioux City, Iowa climate summary for yesterday, September 4, 2026. Yesterday's high temperature was 93 degrees. The normal high is 80. Yesterday's low temperature was 69 degrees. The normal low is 56. No precipitation fell yesterday, which leaves the monthly total at 0.42 inches. This is normal for September. The total precipitation for the year still stands at 17.37 inches, which is 5.02 inches below normal. There were no heating degree days yesterday, which is 2 below normal. The yearly total since July 1st is 0, which is 20 below normal.

There were 16 cooling degree days yesterday, which is 12 above normal. The yearly total since January 1st is 1,053, which is 267 above normal. The normal high temperature for today is 80 degrees, and the normal low is 56. The record high for today is 99, which occurred in 1913, and the record low is 40, which occurred in 1962. Sunrise today is at 6:55 a.m. and sunset is at 7:52 p.m. The current time is 5:09 a.m. Central Daylight Time. Operating on a frequency of 162.475 MHz, this is NOAA Weather Radio Station WXL62, broadcasting from a transmitter near Lawton, Iowa. Our program originates from the National Weather Service in Sioux Falls and serves Sioux City and the surrounding Siouxland area. This hazardous weather outlook is for northwest Iowa, west central Iowa, southwest Minnesota, northeast Nebraska, central South Dakota, east central South Dakota, south central South Dakota, and southeast South Dakota. For today and tonight, thunderstorms continue this morning. Some may be strong to severe, producing heavy rain, wind gusts to 65 miles an hour, and hail to the size of a quarter. Some patchy fog will reduce visibility through mid-morning east of I-29. Heat and humidity lead to heat index values around 100 degrees again this afternoon and evening. For Sunday through Friday, hot and humid conditions are expected through the holiday weekend. Heat index values will be in the 90s to around 100 during the afternoon. Please apply heat safety to your outdoor activities. Periods of isolated to scattered thunderstorms remain possible through the holiday weekend into the work week. A stronger storm or two are possible, but widespread severe weather is not expected. Spotter activation may be needed at times into Monday. Your National Weather Service forecast for Siouxland. Today, mostly sunny. Highs in the lower 90s. East winds 5 to 10 miles an hour. Heat index values up to 103 this afternoon. Tonight, mostly clear in the evening, then becoming mostly cloudy. Humid with lows around 70. Southeast winds 5 to 10 miles an hour. Heat index values up to 100 early in the evening. Sunday, mostly cloudy in the morning, then becoming partly sunny. A slight chance of thunderstorms. A slight chance of showers in the morning, then a chance of showers in the afternoon. Locally heavy rainfall possible in the afternoon. Humid with highs in the upper 80s. Southeast winds 5 to 10 miles an hour. Chance of rain 50%. Sunday night, mostly cloudy with a slight chance of showers and thunderstorms. Humid with lows in the upper 60s. Southeast winds 5 to 10 miles an hour with gusts up to 20 miles an hour. Chance of rain 20%. Labor Day, mostly sunny. A slight chance of showers and thunderstorms in the morning. Humid with highs in the upper 80s. South winds 15 to 20 miles an hour with gusts up to 30 miles an hour. Chance of rain 20%. Monday night, partly cloudy in the evening, then mostly cloudy with a slight chance of showers and thunderstorms after midnight. Lows in the lower 70s. Chance of rain 20%. Tuesday, partly sunny with a chance of showers. A chance of thunderstorms in the afternoon. Highs in the upper 80s. Chance of rain 50%. Tuesday night, mostly clear with a chance of showers and thunderstorms in the evening, then partly cloudy after midnight. Cooler with lows in the lower 60s. Chance of rain 50%. Wednesday, mostly sunny. Highs in the lower 80s. Wednesday night, mostly clear in the evening, then becoming partly cloudy. Lows around 60. Thursday, partly sunny in the morning, then clearing. Highs in the lower 80s. Thursday night, mostly clear in the evening, then partly cloudy with a chance of showers and thunderstorms after midnight. Lows in the lower 60s. Chance of rain 30%. Friday, mostly sunny. Highs in the mid-80s. At 5 a.m., in Sioux City, the temperature was 74 and the dew point 73. The relative humidity was 97%. Wind was east at 6 miles an hour.
the pressure was 29.89 inches and rising. Elsewhere in northwest Iowa, Morris was mostly cloudy and 75. Sheldon was mostly cloudy and 73. Cherokee was clear and 73. Spencer had fog and 72. Storm Lake was clear and 72. Other conditions across the northern plains, farther east in Iowa, skies ranged from clear to partly cloudy. It was 79 at Des Moines, 76 at Cedar Rapids, and 70 at Waterloo. In eastern Nebraska, skies ranged from clear to partly cloudy, and temperatures were between 74 and 78 degrees. In eastern South Dakota, a thunderstorm was reported, with a temperature of 69 at Mitchell, and 75 at Sioux Falls. At Yankton, it was partly cloudy, with a temperature of 78. And in southern Minnesota, temperatures were between 68 and 70 degrees. At Rochester, fog was reported. At Mankato, it was clear. At Marshall, it was mostly cloudy. It was cloudy at Worthington and Minneapolis. Once again, at 5 a.m., Sioux City had a temperature of 74. The Sioux City, Iowa climate summary for yesterday, September 4, 2026. Yesterday's high temperature was 93 degrees. The normal high is 80. Yesterday's low temperature was 69 degrees. The normal low is 56. No precipitation fell yesterday, which leaves the monthly total at 0.42 inches. This is normal for September. The total precipitation for the year still stands at 17.37 inches, which is 5.02 inches below normal. There were no heating degree days yesterday, which is 2 below normal. The yearly total since July 1st is 0, which is 20 below normal. There were 16 cooling degree days yesterday, which is 12 above normal. The yearly total since January 1st is 1,053, which is 267 above normal. The normal high temperature for today is 80 degrees, and the normal low is 56. The record high for today is 99, which occurred in 1913, and the record low is 40, which occurred in 1962. Sunrise today is at 6:55 a.m. and sunset is at 7:52 p.m. The current time is 5:16 a.m. Central Daylight Time. Operating on a frequency of 162.475 MHz, this is NOAA Weather Radio Station WXL62, broadcasting from a transmitter near Lawton, Iowa. Our program originates from the National Weather Service in Sioux Falls and serves Sioux City and the surrounding Siouxland area. This hazardous weather outlook is for northwest Iowa, west central Iowa, southwest Minnesota, northeast Nebraska, central South Dakota, east central South Dakota, south central South Dakota, and southeast South Dakota. For today and tonight, thunderstorms continue this morning. Some may be strong to severe, producing heavy rain, wind gusts to 65 miles an hour, and hail to the size of a quarter. Some patchy fog will reduce visibility through mid-morning east of I-29. Heat and humidity lead to heat index values around 100 degrees again this afternoon and evening. For Sunday through Friday, hot and humid conditions are expected through the holiday weekend. Heat index values will be in the 90s to around 100 during the afternoon. Please apply heat safety to your outdoor activities. Periods of isolated to scattered thunderstorms remain possible through the holiday weekend into the work week. A stronger storm or two are possible, but widespread severe weather is not expected. Spotter activation may be needed at times into Monday. Your National Weather Service forecast for Siouxland. Today, mostly sunny. Highs in the lower 90s. East winds 5 to 10 miles an hour. Heat index values up to 103 this afternoon. Tonight, mostly clear in the evening, then becoming mostly cloudy. Humid with lows around 70. Southeast winds 5 to 10 miles an hour. Heat index values up to 100 early in the evening. Sunday, mostly cloudy in the morning, then becoming partly sunny. A slight chance of thunderstorms. A slight chance of showers in the morning, then a chance of showers in the afternoon. Locally heavy rainfall possible in the afternoon. Humid with highs in the upper 80s.
southeast winds 5 to 10 miles an hour.

chance of rain 50%. Sunday night, mostly cloudy with a slight chance of showers and thunderstorms. Humid with lows in the upper 60s. Southeast winds 5 to 10 miles an hour with gusts up to 20 miles an hour. Chance of rain 20%. Labor Day, mostly sunny. A slight chance of showers and thunderstorms in the morning. Humid with highs in the upper 80s. South winds 15 to 20 miles an hour with gusts up to 30 miles an hour. Chance of rain 20%. Monday night, partly cloudy in the evening, then mostly cloudy with a slight chance of showers and thunderstorms after midnight. Lows in the lower 70s. Chance of rain 20%. Tuesday, partly sunny with a chance of showers. A chance of thunderstorms in the afternoon. Highs in the upper 80s. Chance of rain 50%. Tuesday night, mostly clear with a chance of showers and thunderstorms in the evening, then partly cloudy after midnight. Cooler with lows in the lower 60s. Chance of rain 50%. Wednesday, mostly sunny. Highs in the lower 80s. Wednesday night, mostly clear in the evening, then becoming partly cloudy. Lows around 60. Thursday, partly sunny in the morning, then clearing. Highs in the lower 80s. Thursday night, mostly clear in the evening, then partly cloudy with a chance of showers and thunderstorms after midnight. Lows in the lower 60s. Chance of rain 30%. Friday, mostly sunny. Highs in the mid 80s. At 5 a.m., in Sioux City, the temperature was 74 and the dew point 73. The relative humidity was 97%. Wind was east at 6 miles an hour. The pressure was 29.89 inches and rising. Elsewhere in northwest Iowa, Morris was mostly cloudy and 75. Sheldon was mostly cloudy and 73. Cherokee was clear and 73. Spencer had fog and 72. Storm Lake was clear and 72. Other conditions across the northern plains, farther east in Iowa, skies ranged from clear to partly cloudy. It was 79 at Des Moines, 76 at Cedar Rapids, and 70 at Waterloo. In eastern Nebraska, skies ranged from clear to partly cloudy, and temperatures were between 74 and 78 degrees. In eastern South Dakota, a thunderstorm was reported, with a temperature of 69 at Mitchell and 75 at Sioux Falls. At Yankton, it was partly cloudy, with a temperature of 78. And in southern Minnesota, temperatures were between 68 and 70 degrees. At Rochester, fog was reported. At Mankato, it was clear. At Marshall, it was mostly cloudy. It was cloudy at Worthington and Minneapolis. Once again, at 5 a.m., Sioux City had a temperature of 74. The Sioux City, Iowa climate summary for yesterday, September 4, 2026. Yesterday's high temperature was 93 degrees. The normal high is 80. Yesterday's low temperature was 69 degrees. The normal low is 56. No precipitation fell yesterday, which leaves the monthly total at 0.42 inches. This is normal for September. The total precipitation for the year still stands at 17.37 inches, which is 5.02 inches below normal. There were no heating degree days yesterday, which is 2 below normal. The yearly total since July 1st is 0, which is 20 below normal. There were 16 cooling degree days yesterday, which is 12 above normal. The yearly total since January 1st is 1,053, which is 267 above normal. The normal high temperature for today is 80 degrees, and the normal low is 56. The record high for today is 99, which occurred in 1913, and the record low is 40, which occurred in 1962. Sunrise today is at 6:55 a.m. and sunset is at 7:52 p.m. The current time is 5:23 a.m. Central Daylight Time. Operating on a frequency of 162.475 MHz, this is NOAA Weather Radio Station WXL62, broadcasting from a transmitter near Lawton, Iowa. 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

in the surrounding Siouxland area. This hazardous weather outlook is for northwest Iowa, west central Iowa, southwest Minnesota, northeast Nebraska, central South Dakota, east central South Dakota, south central South Dakota, and southeast South Dakota. For today and tonight, thunderstorms continue this morning. Some may be strong to severe, producing heavy rain, wind gusts to 65 miles an hour, and hail to the size of a quarter. Some patchy fog will reduce visibility through mid-morning east of I-29. Heat and humidity lead to heat index values around 100 degrees again this afternoon and evening. For Sunday through Friday, hot and humid conditions are expected through the holiday weekend. Heat index values will be in the 90s to around 100 during the afternoon. Please apply heat safety to your outdoor activities. Periods of isolated to scattered thunderstorms remain possible through the holiday weekend into the work week. A stronger storm or two are possible, but widespread severe weather is not expected. Spotter activation may be needed at times into Monday. Your National Weather Service forecast for Siouxland. Today, mostly sunny. Highs in the lower 90s. East wind 5 to 10 miles an hour. Heat index values up to 103 this afternoon. Tonight, mostly clear in the evening, then becoming mostly cloudy. Humid with lows around 70. Southeast wind 5 to 10 miles an hour. Heat index values up to 100 early in the evening. Sunday, mostly cloudy in the morning, then becoming partly sunny. A slight chance of thunderstorms. A slight chance of showers in the morning, then a chance of showers in the afternoon. Locally heavy rainfall possible in the afternoon. Humid with highs in the upper 80s. Southeast winds 5 to 10 miles an hour. Chance of rain 50%. Sunday night, mostly cloudy with a slight chance of showers and thunderstorms. Humid with lows in the upper 60s. Southeast winds 5 to 10 miles an hour with gusts up to 20 miles an hour. Chance of rain 20%. Labor Day, mostly sunny. A slight chance of showers and thunderstorms in the morning. Humid with highs in the upper 80s. South winds 15 to 20 miles an hour with gusts up to 30 miles an hour. Chance of rain 20%. Monday night, partly cloudy in the evening, then mostly cloudy with a slight chance of showers and thunderstorms after midnight. Lows in the lower 70s. Chance of rain 20%. Tuesday, partly sunny with a chance of showers. A chance of thunderstorms in the afternoon. Highs in the upper 80s. Chance of rain 50%. Tuesday night, mostly clear with a chance of showers and thunderstorms in the evening, then partly cloudy after midnight. Cooler with lows in the lower 60s. Chance of rain 50%. Wednesday, mostly sunny. Highs in the lower 80s. Wednesday night, mostly clear in the evening, then becoming partly cloudy. Lows around 60. Thursday, partly sunny in the morning, then clearing. Highs in the lower 80s. Thursday night, mostly clear in the evening, then partly cloudy with a chance of showers and thunderstorms after midnight. Lows in the lower 60s. Chance of rain 30%. Friday, mostly sunny. Highs in the mid-80s. At 5 a.m., in Sioux City, the temperature was 74 and the dew point 73. The relative humidity was 97%. Wind was east at 6 miles an hour. The pressure was 29.89 inches and rising. Elsewhere in northwest Iowa, Morris was mostly cloudy and 75. Sheldon was mostly cloudy and 73. Cherokee was clear and 73. Spencer had fog and 72. Storm Lake was clear and 72. Other conditions across the northern plains, farther east in Iowa, skies ranged from clear to partly cloudy. It was 79 at Des Moines, 76 at Cedar Rapids, and 70 at Waterloo. In eastern Nebraska, skies ranged from clear to partly cloudy, and temperatures were between 74 and 78 degrees. In eastern South Dakota, a thunderstorm was reported, with a temperature of 69 at Mitchell and 75 at Sioux Falls. At Yankton, it was partly cloudy, with a temperature of 78.

and in southern Minnesota, temperatures were between 68 and 70 degrees. At Rochester, fog was reported. At Mankato, it was clear. At Marshall, it was mostly cloudy. It was cloudy at Worthington and Minneapolis. Once again, at 5 a.m. Sioux City had a temperature of 74. The Sioux City, Iowa climate summary for yesterday, September 4, 2026. Yesterday's high temperature was 93 degrees. The normal high is 80. Yesterday's low temperature was 69 degrees. The normal low is 56. No precipitation fell yesterday, which leaves the monthly total at 0.42 inches. This is normal for September. The total precipitation for the year still stands at 17.37 inches, which is 5.02 inches below normal. There were no heating degree days yesterday, which is 2 below normal. The yearly total since July 1st is 0, which is 20 below normal. There were 16 cooling degree days yesterday, which is 12 above normal. The yearly total since January 1st is 1,053, which is 267 above normal. The normal high temperature for today is 80 degrees, and the normal low is 56. The record high for today is 99, which occurred in 1913, and the record low is 40, which occurred in 1962. Sunrise today is at 6:55 a.m. and sunset is at 7:52 p.m. The current time is 5:30 a.m. Central Daylight Time. Operating on a frequency of 162.475 MHz, this is NOAA Weather Radio Station WXL62, broadcasting from a transmitter near Lawton, Iowa. Our program originates from the National Weather Service in Sioux Falls and serves Sioux City and the surrounding Siouxland area. This hazardous weather outlook is for northwest Iowa, west central Iowa, southwest Minnesota, northeast Nebraska, central South Dakota, east central South Dakota, south central South Dakota, and southeast South Dakota. For today and tonight, thunderstorms continue this morning. Some may be strong to severe, producing heavy rain, wind gusts to 65 miles an hour, and hail to the size of a quarter. Some patchy fog will reduce visibility through mid-morning east of I-29. Heat and humidity lead to heat index values around 100 degrees again this afternoon and evening. For Sunday through Friday, hot and humid conditions are expected through the holiday weekend. Heat index values will be in the 90s to around 100 during the afternoon. Please apply heat safety to your outdoor activities. Periods of isolated to scattered thunderstorms remain possible through the holiday weekend into the work week. A stronger storm or two are possible, but widespread severe weather is not expected. Spotter activation may be needed at times into Monday. Your National Weather Service forecast for Siouxland. Today, mostly sunny. Highs in the lower 90s. East winds 5 to 10 miles an hour. Heat index values up to 103 this afternoon. Tonight, mostly clear in the evening, then becoming mostly cloudy. Humid with lows around 70. Southeast winds 5 to 10 miles an hour. Heat index values up to 100 early in the evening. Sunday, mostly cloudy in the morning, then becoming partly sunny. A slight chance of thunderstorms. A slight chance of showers in the morning, then a chance of showers in the afternoon. Locally heavy rainfall possible in the afternoon. Humid with highs in the upper 80s. Southeast winds 5 to 10 miles an hour. Chance of rain 50%. Sunday night, mostly cloudy with a slight chance of showers and thunderstorms. Humid with lows in the upper 60s. Southeast winds 5 to 10 miles an hour with gusts up to 20 miles an hour. Chance of rain 20%. Labor Day, mostly sunny. A slight chance of showers and thunderstorms in the morning. Humid with highs in the upper 80s. Labor Day, mostly sunny. A slight chance of showers and thunderstorms in the morning. Humid with highs in the upper 80s. South winds 15 to 20 miles an hour with gusts up to 30 miles an hour. Chance of rain 20%. Monday night, partly cloudy in the evening, then mostly cloudy with a slight chance of showers and thunderstorms after midnight.

lows in the lower 70s. Chance of rain 20%. Tuesday, partly sunny with a chance of showers. A chance of thunderstorms in the afternoon. Highs in the upper 80s. Chance of rain 50%. Tuesday night, mostly clear with a chance of showers and thunderstorms in the evening, then partly cloudy after midnight. Cooler with lows in the lower 60s. Chance of rain 50%. Wednesday, mostly sunny. Highs in the lower 80s. Wednesday night, mostly clear in the evening, then becoming partly cloudy. Lows around 60. Thursday, partly sunny in the morning, then clearing. Highs in the lower 80s. Thursday night, mostly clear in the evening, then partly cloudy with a chance of showers and thunderstorms after midnight. Lows in the lower 60s. Chance of rain 30%. Friday, mostly sunny. Highs in the mid-80s. At 5 a.m., in Sioux City, the temperature was 74 and the dew point 73. The relative humidity was 97%. Wind was east at 6 miles an hour. The pressure was 29.89 inches and rising. Elsewhere in northwest Iowa, Morris was mostly cloudy and 75. Sheldon was mostly cloudy and 73. Cherokee was clear and 73. Spencer had fog and 72. Storm Lake was clear and 72. Other conditions across the northern plains, farther east in Iowa, skies ranged from clear to partly cloudy. It was 79 at Des Moines, 76 at Cedar Rapids, and 70 at Waterloo. In eastern Nebraska, skies ranged from clear to partly cloudy, and temperatures were between 74 and 78 degrees. In eastern South Dakota, a thunderstorm was reported, with a temperature of 69 at Mitchell and 75 at Sioux Falls. At Yankton, it was partly cloudy, with a temperature of 78. And in southern Minnesota, temperatures were between 68 and 70 degrees. At Rochester, fog was reported. At Mankato, it was clear. At Marshall, it was mostly cloudy. It was cloudy at Worthington and Minneapolis. Once again, at 5 a.m., Sioux City had a temperature of 74. The Sioux City, Iowa climate summary for yesterday, September 4, 2026. Yesterday's high temperature was 93 degrees. The normal high is 80. Yesterday's low temperature was 69 degrees. The normal low is 56. No precipitation fell yesterday, which leaves the monthly total at 0.42 inches. This is normal for September. The total precipitation for the year still stands at 17.37 inches, which is 5.02 inches below normal. There were no heating degree days yesterday, which is 2 below normal. The yearly total since July 1st is 0, which is 20 below normal. There were 16 cooling degree days yesterday, which is 12 above normal. The yearly total since January 1st is 1,053, which is 267 above normal. The normal high temperature for today is 80 degrees, and the normal low is 56. The record high for today is 99, which occurred in 1913, and the record low is 40, which occurred in 1962. Sunrise today is at 6:55 a.m. and sunset is at 7:52 p.m. The current time is 5:37 a.m. Central Daylight Time. Operating on a frequency of 162.475 MHz, this is NOAA Weather Radio Station WXL62, broadcasting from a transmitter near Lawton, Iowa. Our program originates from the National Weather Service in Sioux Falls and serves Sioux City and the surrounding Siouxland area. This hazardous weather outlook is for northwest Iowa, west central Iowa, southwest Minnesota, northeast Nebraska, central South Dakota, east central South Dakota, south central South Dakota, and southeast South Dakota. For today and tonight, thunderstorms continue this morning. Some may be strong to severe, producing heavy rain, wind gusts to 65 miles an hour, and hail to the size of a quarter. Some patchy fog will reduce visibility through mid-morning east of I-29. Heat and humidity lead to heat index values around 100 degrees again this afternoon and evening. For Sunday through Friday, hot and humid conditions are expected.

Humid with lows around 70. Southeast winds 5 to 10 miles an hour. Heat index values up to 100 early in the evening. Sunday, mostly cloudy in the morning, then becoming partly sunny. A slight chance of thunderstorms. A slight chance of showers in the morning, then a chance of showers in the afternoon. Locally heavy rainfall possible in the afternoon. Humid with highs in the upper 80s. Southeast winds 5 to 10 miles an hour. Chance of rain 50%. Sunday night, mostly cloudy with a slight chance of showers and thunderstorms. Humid with lows in the upper 60s. Southeast winds 5 to 10 miles an hour with gusts up to 20 miles an hour. Chance of rain 20%. Labor Day, mostly sunny. A slight chance of showers and thunderstorms in the morning. Humid with highs in the upper 80s. South winds 15 to 20 miles an hour with gusts up to 30 miles an hour. Chance of rain 20%. Monday night, partly cloudy in the evening, then mostly cloudy with a slight chance of showers and thunderstorms after midnight. Lows in the lower 70s. Chance of rain 20%. Tuesday, partly sunny with a chance of showers. A chance of thunderstorms in the afternoon. Highs in the upper 80s. Chance of rain 50%. Tuesday night, mostly clear with a chance of showers and thunderstorms in the evening, then partly cloudy after midnight. Cooler with lows in the lower 60s. Chance of rain 50%. Wednesday, mostly sunny. Highs in the lower 80s. Wednesday night, mostly clear in the evening, then becoming partly cloudy. Lows around 60. Thursday, partly sunny in the morning, then clearing. Highs in the lower 80s. Thursday night, mostly clear in the evening, then partly cloudy with a chance of showers and thunderstorms after midnight. Lows in the lower 60s. Chance of rain 30%. Friday, mostly sunny. Highs in the mid-80s. At 5 a.m., in Sioux City, the temperature was 74 and the dew point 73. The relative humidity was 97%. Wind was east at 6 miles an hour. The pressure was 29.89 inches and rising. Elsewhere in northwest Iowa, Morris was mostly cloudy and 75. Sheldon was mostly cloudy and 73. Cherokee was clear and 73. Spencer had fog and 72. Storm Lake was clear and 72. Other conditions across the northern plains, farther east in Iowa, skies ranged from clear to partly cloudy. It was 79 at Des Moines, 76 at Cedar Rapids, and 70 at Waterloo. In eastern Nebraska, skies ranged from clear to partly cloudy, and temperatures were between 74 and 78 degrees. In eastern South Dakota, a thunderstorm was reported, with a temperature of 69 at Mitchell and 75 at Sioux Falls. At Yankton, it was partly cloudy, with a temperature of 78. And in southern Minnesota, temperatures were between 68 and 70 degrees. At Rochester, fog was reported. At Mankato, it was clear. At Marshall, it was mostly cloudy. It was cloudy at Worthington and Minneapolis. Once again, at 5 a.m., Sioux City had a temperature of 74. The Sioux City, Iowa climate summary for yesterday, September 4, 2026. Yesterday's high temperature was 93 degrees. The normal high is 80. Yesterday's low temperature was 69 degrees. The normal low is 56. No precipitation fell yesterday, which leaves the monthly total at 0.42 inches. This is normal for September. The total precipitation for the year still stands at 17.37 inches, which is 5.02 inches below normal. There were no heating degree days yesterday, which is 2 below normal. The yearly total since July 1st is 0, which is 20 below normal. There were 16 cooling degree days yesterday, which is 12 above normal. The yearly total since January 1st is 1,053, which is 267 above normal. The normal high temperature for today is 80 degrees, and the normal low is 56. The record high for today is 99, which occurred in 1913, and the record low is

40, which occurred in 1962. Sunrise today is at 6:55 a.m. and sunset is at 7:52 p.m. The current time is 5:44 a.m. Central Daylight Time. Operating on a frequency of 162.475 MHz, this is NOAA Weather Radio Station WXL62, broadcasting from a transmitter near Lawton, Iowa. Our program originates from the National Weather Service in Sioux Falls and serves Sioux City and the surrounding Siouxland area. This hazardous weather outlook is for Northwest Iowa, West Central Iowa, Southwest Minnesota, Northeast Nebraska, Central South Dakota, East Central South Dakota, South Central South Dakota, and Southeast South Dakota. For today and tonight, thunderstorms continue this morning. Some may be strong to severe, producing heavy rain, wind gusts to 65 miles an hour, and hail to the size of a quarter. Some patchy fog will reduce visibility through mid-morning east of I-29. Heat and humidity lead to heat index values around 100 degrees again this afternoon and evening. For Sunday through Friday, hot and humid conditions are expected through the holiday weekend. Heat index values will be in the 90s to around 100 during the afternoon. Please apply heat safety to your outdoor activities. Periods of isolated to scattered thunderstorms remain possible through the holiday weekend into the work week. A stronger storm or two are possible, but widespread severe weather is not expected. Spotter activation may be needed at times into Monday. Your National Weather Service forecast for Siouxland. Today, mostly sunny. Highs in the lower 90s. East winds 5 to 10 miles an hour. Heat index values up to 103 this afternoon. Tonight, mostly clear in the evening, then becoming mostly cloudy. Humid with lows around 70. Southeast winds 5 to 10 miles an hour. Heat index values up to 100 early in the evening. Sunday, mostly cloudy in the morning, then becoming partly sunny. A slight chance of thunderstorms. A slight chance of showers in the morning, then a chance of showers in the afternoon. Locally heavy rainfall possible in the afternoon. Humid with highs in the upper 80s. Southeast winds 5 to 10 miles an hour. Chance of rain 50%. Sunday night, mostly cloudy with a slight chance of showers and thunderstorms. Humid with lows in the upper 60s. Southeast winds 5 to 10 miles an hour with gusts up to 20 miles an hour. Chance of rain 20%. Labor Day, mostly sunny. A slight chance of showers and thunderstorms in the morning. Humid with highs in the upper 80s. South winds 15 to 20 miles an hour with gusts up to 30 miles an hour. Chance of rain 20%. Monday night, partly cloudy in the evening, then mostly cloudy with a slight chance of showers and thunderstorms after midnight. Lows in the lower 70s. Chance of rain 20%. Tuesday, partly sunny with a chance of showers. A chance of thunderstorms in the afternoon. Highs in the upper 80s. Chance of rain 50%. Tuesday night, mostly clear with a chance of showers and thunderstorms in the evening, then partly cloudy after midnight. Cooler with lows in the lower 60s. Chance of rain 50%. Wednesday, mostly sunny. Highs in the lower 80s. Wednesday night, mostly clear in the evening, then becoming partly cloudy. Lows around 60. Thursday, partly sunny in the morning, then clearing. Highs in the lower 80s. Thursday night, mostly clear in the evening, then partly cloudy with a chance of showers and thunderstorms after midnight. Lows in the lower 60s. Chance of rain 30%. Friday, mostly sunny. Highs in the mid-80s. At 5 a.m., in Sioux City, the temperature was 74 and the dew point 73. The relative humidity was 97%. Wind was east at 6 miles an hour. The pressure was 29.89 inches and rising. Elsewhere in northwest Iowa, Morris was mostly cloudy and 75. Sheldon was mostly cloudy and 73. Cherokee was clear and 73. Spencer had fog and 72. Storm Lake was clear and 72.
Other conditions across the northern plains, farther east in Iowa, skies ranged from clear to partly cloudy. It was 79 at Des Moines, 76 at Cedar Rapids, and 70 at Waterloo. In eastern Nebraska, skies ranged from clear to partly cloudy, and temperatures were between 74 and 78 degrees. In eastern South Dakota, a thunderstorm was reported, with a temperature of 69 at Mitchell and 75 at Sioux Falls. At Yankton, it was partly cloudy, with a temperature of 78. And in southern Minnesota, temperatures were between 68 and 70 degrees. At Rochester, fog was reported. At Mankato, it was clear. At Marshall, it was mostly cloudy. It was cloudy at Worthington and Minneapolis. Once again, at 5 a.m. Sioux City had a temperature of 74. The Sioux City, Iowa climate summary for yesterday, September 4, 2026. Yesterday's high temperature was 93 degrees. The normal high is 80. Yesterday's low temperature was 69 degrees. The normal low is 56. No precipitation fell yesterday, which leaves the monthly total at 0.42 inches. This is normal for September. The total precipitation for the year still stands at 17.37 inches, which is 5.02 inches below normal. There were no heating degree days yesterday, which is 2 below normal. The yearly total since July 1st is 0, which is 20 below normal. There were 16 cooling degree days yesterday, which is 12 above normal. The yearly total since January 1st is 1,053, which is 267 above normal. The normal high temperature for today is 80 degrees, and the normal low is 56. The record high for today is 99, which occurred in 1913, and the record low is 40, which occurred in 1962. Sunrise today is at 6:55 a.m. and sunset is at 7:52 p.m. The current time is 5:51 a.m. Central Daylight Time. Operating on a frequency of 162.475 MHz, this is NOAA Weather Radio Station WXL62, broadcasting from a transmitter near Lawton, Iowa. Our program originates from the National Weather Service in Sioux Falls and serves Sioux City and the surrounding Siouxland area. This hazardous weather outlook is for northwest Iowa, west central Iowa, southwest Minnesota, northeast Nebraska, central South Dakota, east central South Dakota, south central South Dakota, and southeast South Dakota. For today and tonight, thunderstorms continue this morning. Some may be strong to severe, producing heavy rain, wind gusts to 65 miles an hour, and hail to the size of a quarter. Some patchy fog will reduce visibility through mid-morning east of I-29. Heat and humidity lead to heat index values around 100 degrees again this afternoon and evening. For Sunday through Friday, hot and humid conditions are expected through the holiday weekend. Heat index values will be in the 90s to around 100 during the afternoon. Please apply heat safety to your outdoor activities. Periods of isolated to scattered thunderstorms remain possible through the holiday weekend into the work week. A stronger storm or two are possible, but widespread severe weather is not expected. Spotter activation may be needed at times into Monday. Your National Weather Service forecast for Siouxland. Today, mostly sunny. Highs in the lower 90s. East winds 5 to 10 miles an hour. Heat index values up to 103 this afternoon. Tonight, mostly clear in the evening, then becoming mostly cloudy. Humid with lows around 70. Southeast winds 5 to 10 miles an hour. Heat index values up to 100 early in the evening. Sunday, mostly cloudy with a slight chance of showers and thunderstorms in the morning, then partly sunny with a chance of showers and thunderstorms in the afternoon. Locally heavy rainfall possible in the afternoon. Humid with highs in the upper 80s. Southeast winds 5 to 10 miles an hour. Chance of rain 50%. Sunday night, mostly cloudy with a slight chance of showers and thunderstorms. Humid with lows in the upper 60s. Southeast winds 5 to 10 miles an hour with gusts up to 20 miles an hour. Chance of rain 20%. Labor Day, mostly sunny.
a slight chance of showers and thunderstorms in the morning.

humid with highs in the upper 80s. South winds 15 to 20 miles an hour with gusts up to 30 miles an hour. Chance of rain 20%. Monday night, partly cloudy in the evening, then mostly cloudy with a slight chance of showers and thunderstorms after midnight. Lows in the lower 70s. Chance of rain 20%. Tuesday, partly sunny with a chance of showers. A chance of thunderstorms in the afternoon. Highs in the upper 80s. Chance of rain 50%. Tuesday night, mostly clear with a chance of showers and thunderstorms in the evening, then partly cloudy after midnight. Cooler with lows in the lower 60s. Chance of rain 50%. Wednesday, mostly sunny. Highs in the lower 80s. Wednesday night, mostly clear in the evening, then becoming partly cloudy. Lows around 60. Thursday, partly sunny in the morning, then clearing. Highs in the lower 80s. Thursday night, mostly clear in the evening, then partly cloudy with a chance of showers and thunderstorms after midnight. Lows in the lower 60s. Chance of rain 30%. Friday, mostly sunny. Highs in the mid-80s. At 5 a.m., in Sioux City, the temperature was 74 and the dew point 73. The relative humidity was 97%. Wind was east at 6 miles an hour. The pressure was 29.89 inches and rising. Elsewhere in northwest Iowa, Morris was mostly cloudy and 75. Sheldon was mostly cloudy and 73. Cherokee was clear and 73. Spencer had fog and 72. Storm Lake was clear and 72. Other conditions across the northern plains, farther east in Iowa, skies ranged from clear to partly cloudy. It was 79 at Des Moines, 76 at Cedar Rapids, and 70 at Waterloo. In eastern Nebraska, skies ranged from clear to partly cloudy, and temperatures were between 74 and 78 degrees. In eastern South Dakota, a thunderstorm was reported with a temperature of 69 at Mitchell and 75 at Sioux Falls. At Yankton, it was partly cloudy with a temperature of 78. And in southern Minnesota, temperatures were between 68 and 70 degrees. At Rochester, fog was reported. At Mankato, it was clear. At Marshall, it was mostly cloudy. It was cloudy at Worthington and Minneapolis. Once again, at 5 a.m., Sioux City had a temperature of 74. The Sioux City, Iowa climate summary for yesterday, September 4, 2026. Yesterday's high temperature was 93 degrees. The normal high is 80. Yesterday's low temperature was 69 degrees. The normal low is 56. No precipitation fell yesterday, which leaves the monthly total at 0.42 inches. This is normal for September. The total precipitation for the year still stands at 17.37 inches, which is 5.02 inches below normal. There were no heating degree days yesterday, which is 2 below normal. The yearly total since July 1st is 0, which is 20 below normal. There were 16 cooling degree days yesterday, which is 12 above normal. The yearly total since January 1st is 1,053, which is 267 above normal. The normal high temperature for today is 80 degrees, and the normal low is 56. The record high for today is 99, which occurred in 1913, and the record low is 40, which occurred in 1962. Sunrise today is at 6:55 a.m. and sunset is at 7:52 p.m. The current time is 5:58 a.m. Central Daylight Time. Operating on a frequency of 162.475 MHz, this is NOAA Weather Radio Station WXL62, broadcasting from a transmitter near Lawton, Iowa. Our program originates from the National Weather Service in Sioux Falls and serves Sioux City and the surrounding Siouxland area. This hazardous weather outlook is for northwest Iowa, west central Iowa, southwest Minnesota, northeast Nebraska, central South Dakota, east central South Dakota, south central South Dakota, and southeast South Dakota. For today and tonight, thunderstorms continue this morning. Some may be strong to severe, producing heavy rain, wind

us to 65 miles an hour and hail to the size of a quarter. Some patchy fog will reduce visibility through mid-morning east of I-29. Heat and humidity lead to heat index values around 100 degrees again this afternoon and evening. For Sunday through Friday, hot and humid conditions are expected through the holiday weekend. Heat index values will be in the 90s to around 100 during the afternoon. Please apply heat safety to your outdoor activities. Periods of isolated to scattered thunderstorms remain possible through the holiday weekend into the work week. A stronger storm or two are possible, but widespread severe weather is not expected. Spotter activation may be needed at times into Monday. Your National Weather Service forecast for Siouxland. Today, mostly sunny. Highs in the lower 90s. East winds 5 to 10 miles an hour. Heat index values up to 103 this afternoon. Tonight, mostly clear in the evening, then becoming mostly cloudy. Humid with lows around 70. Southeast winds 5 to 10 miles an hour. Heat index values up to 100 early in the evening. Sunday, mostly cloudy with a slight chance of showers and thunderstorms in the morning, then partly sunny with a chance of showers and thunderstorms in the afternoon. Locally heavy rainfall possible in the afternoon. Humid with highs in the upper 80s. Southeast winds 5 to 10 miles an hour. Chance of rain 50%. Sunday night, mostly cloudy with a slight chance of showers and thunderstorms. Humid with lows in the upper 60s. Southeast winds 5 to 10 miles an hour with gusts up to 20 miles an hour. Chance of rain 20%. Labor Day, mostly sunny. A slight chance of showers and thunderstorms in the morning. Humid with highs in the upper 80s. South winds 15 to 20 miles an hour with gusts up to 30 miles an hour. Chance of rain 20%. Monday night, partly cloudy in the evening, then mostly cloudy with a slight chance of showers and thunderstorms after midnight. Lows in the lower 70s. Chance of rain 20%. Tuesday, partly sunny with a chance of showers. A chance of thunderstorms in the afternoon. Highs in the upper 80s. Chance of rain 50%. Tuesday night, mostly clear with a chance of showers and thunderstorms in the evening, then partly cloudy after midnight. Cooler with lows in the lower 60s. Chance of rain 50%. Wednesday, mostly sunny. Highs in the lower 80s. Wednesday night, mostly clear in the evening, then becoming partly cloudy. Lows around 60. Thursday, partly sunny in the morning, then clearing. Highs in the lower 80s. Thursday night, mostly clear in the evening, then partly cloudy with a chance of showers and thunderstorms after midnight. Lows in the lower 60s. Chance of rain 30%. Friday, mostly sunny. Highs in the mid-80s. At 6 a.m., in Sioux City, the temperature was 75, and the dew point 73. The relative humidity was 93%. Wind was southeast at 6 miles an hour. The pressure was 29.91 inches and rising. Elsewhere in northwest Iowa, Morris was mostly cloudy, and 75. Sheldon was mostly cloudy, and 73. Spencer was cloudy and 72. Other conditions across the northern plains, farther east in Iowa, it was clear, with a temperature of 72 at Cedar Rapids, and 69 at Waterloo. At Des Moines, it was mostly cloudy, with a temperature of 77. In eastern Nebraska, skies ranged from clear to partly cloudy, and temperatures were between 72 and 77 degrees. In eastern South Dakota, a thunderstorm was reported, with a temperature of 68 at Mitchell and 74 at Sioux Falls. At Yankton, rain was falling, with a temperature of 70. And in southern Minnesota, temperatures were between 68 and 71 degrees. Fog was reported at Worthington and Rochester. At Mankato, it was mostly cloudy. It was cloudy at Marshall and Minneapolis. Once again, at 6 a.m., Sioux City had a temperature of 75. The Sioux City, Iowa climate summary for yesterday, September 4, 2026. Yesterday's high temperature was 93 degrees.

normal high is 80. Yesterday's low temperature was 69 degrees. The normal low is 56. No precipitation fell yesterday, which leaves the monthly total at 0.42 inches. This is normal for September. The total precipitation for the year still stands at 17.37 inches, which is 5.02 inches below normal. There were no heating degree days yesterday, which is 2 below normal. The yearly total since July 1st is 0, which is 20 below normal. There were 16 cooling degree days yesterday, which is 12 above normal. The yearly total since January 1st is 1,053, which is 267 above normal. The normal high temperature for today is 80 degrees, and the normal low is 56. The record high for today is 99, which occurred in 1913, and the record low is 40, which occurred in 1962. Sunrise today is at 6:55 a.m. and sunset is at 7:52 p.m. The current time is 6:05 a.m. Central Daylight Time. Operating on a frequency of 162.475 MHz, this is NOAA Weather Radio Station WXL62, broadcasting from a transmitter near Lawton, Iowa. Our program originates from the National Weather Service in Sioux Falls and serves Sioux City and the surrounding Siouxland area. This hazardous weather outlook is for northwest Iowa, west central Iowa, southwest Minnesota, northeast Nebraska, central South Dakota, east central South Dakota, south central South Dakota, and southeast South Dakota. For today and tonight, thunderstorms continue this morning. Some may be strong to severe, producing heavy rain, wind gusts to 65 miles an hour, and hail to the size of a quarter. Some patchy fog will reduce visibility through mid-morning east of I-29. Heat and humidity lead to heat index values around 100 degrees again this afternoon and evening. For Sunday through Friday, hot and humid conditions are expected through the holiday weekend. Heat index values will be in the 90s to around 100 during the afternoon. Please apply heat safety to your outdoor activities. Periods of isolated to scattered thunderstorms remain possible through the holiday weekend into the work week. A stronger storm or two are possible, but widespread severe weather is not expected. Spotter activation may be needed at times into Monday. Your National Weather Service forecast for Siouxland. Today, mostly sunny. Highs in the lower 90s. East winds 5 to 10 miles an hour. Heat index values up to 103 this afternoon. Tonight, mostly clear in the evening, then becoming mostly cloudy. Humid with lows around 70. Southeast winds 5 to 10 miles an hour. Heat index values up to 100 early in the evening. Sunday, mostly cloudy with a slight chance of showers and thunderstorms in the morning, then partly sunny with a chance of showers and thunderstorms in the afternoon. Locally heavy rainfall possible in the afternoon. Humid with highs in the upper 80s. Southeast winds 5 to 10 miles an hour. Chance of rain 50%. Sunday night, mostly cloudy with a slight chance of showers and thunderstorms. Humid with lows in the upper 60s. Southeast winds 5 to 10 miles an hour with gusts up to 20 miles an hour. Chance of rain 20%. Labor Day, mostly sunny. A slight chance of showers and thunderstorms in the morning. Humid with highs in the upper 80s. South winds 15 to 20 miles an hour with gusts up to 30 miles an hour. Chance of rain 20%. Monday night, partly cloudy in the evening, then mostly cloudy with a slight chance of showers and thunderstorms after midnight. Lows in the lower 70s. Chance of rain 20%. Tuesday, partly sunny with a chance of showers. A chance of thunderstorms in the afternoon. Highs in the upper 80s. Chance of rain 50%. Tuesday night, mostly clear with a chance of showers and thunderstorms in the evening, then partly cloudy after midnight. Cooler with lows in the lower 60s. Chance of rain 50%. Wednesday, mostly sunny. Highs in the lower 80s. Wednesday night, mostly clear in the evening, then becoming partly cloudy. Lows around 60. Thursday, partly sunny in the morning, then clearing. Highs in the lower 80s.

Thursday night, mostly clear in the evening, then partly cloudy with a chance of showers and thunderstorms after midnight. Lows in the lower 60s. Chance of rain 30%. Friday, mostly sunny. Highs in the mid-80s. At 6 a.m., in Sioux City, the temperature was 75 and the dew point 73. The relative humidity was 93%. Wind was southeast at 6 miles an hour. The pressure was 29.91 inches and rising. Elsewhere in northwest Iowa, Morris was mostly cloudy and 75. Sheldon was mostly cloudy and 73. Spencer was cloudy and 72. Other conditions across the northern plains, farther east in Iowa, it was clear, with a temperature of 72 at Cedar Rapids and 69 at Waterloo. At Des Moines, it was mostly cloudy, with a temperature of 77. In eastern Nebraska, skies ranged from clear to partly cloudy, and temperatures were between 72 and 77 degrees. In eastern South Dakota, a thunderstorm was reported, with a temperature of 68 at Mitchell and 74 at Sioux Falls. At Yankton, rain was falling, with a temperature of 70. And in southern Minnesota, temperatures were between 68 and 71 degrees. Fog was reported at Worthington and Rochester. At Mankato, it was mostly cloudy. It was cloudy at Marshall and Minneapolis. Once again, at 6 a.m., Sioux City had a temperature of 75. At 6 a.m., in Sioux City, the temperature was 75 and the dew point 73. The relative humidity was 93%. Wind was southeast at 6 miles an hour. The pressure was 29.91 inches and rising. Elsewhere in northwest Iowa, Morris was mostly cloudy and 75. Sheldon was mostly cloudy and 73. Cherokee was partly cloudy and 73. Spencer was cloudy and 72. Storm Lake was partly cloudy and 72. Other conditions across the northern plains, farther east in Iowa, it was clear, with a temperature of 72 at Cedar Rapids and 69 at Waterloo. At Des Moines, it was mostly cloudy, with a temperature of 77. In eastern Nebraska, skies ranged from clear to partly cloudy, and temperatures were between 72 and 77 degrees. In eastern South Dakota, a thunderstorm was reported, with a temperature of 68 at Mitchell and 74 at Sioux Falls. At Yankton, rain was falling, with a temperature of 70. And in southern Minnesota, temperatures were between 68 and 71 degrees. Fog was reported at Worthington and Rochester. At Mankato, it was mostly cloudy. It was cloudy at Marshall and Minneapolis. Once again, at 6 a.m., Sioux City had a temperature of 75. The Sioux City, Iowa climate summary for yesterday, September 4, 2026. Yesterday's high temperature was 93 degrees. The normal high is 80. Yesterday's low temperature was 69 degrees. The normal low is 56. No precipitation fell yesterday, which leaves the monthly total at 0.42 inches. This is normal for September. The total precipitation for the year still stands at 17.37 inches, which is 5.02 inches below normal. There were no heating degree days yesterday, which is 2 below normal. The yearly total since July 1st is 0, which is 20 below normal. There were 16 cooling degree days yesterday, which is 12 above normal. The yearly total since January 1st is 1,053, which is 267 above normal. The normal high temperature for today is 80 degrees, and the normal low is 56. The record high for today is 99, which occurred in 1913, and the record low is 40, which occurred in 1962. Sunrise today is at 6:55 a.m. and sunset is at 7:52 p.m. The current time is 6:13 a.m. Central Daylight Time. Operating on a frequency of 162.475 MHz, this is NOAA Weather Radio Station WXL62, broadcasting from a transmitter near Lawton, Iowa. 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
land area. This hazardous weather outlook is for northwest Iowa, west central Iowa, southwest Minnesota, northeast Nebraska, central South Dakota, east central South Dakota, south central South Dakota, and southeast South Dakota. For today and tonight, thunderstorms continue this morning. Some may be strong to severe, producing heavy rain, wind gusts to 65 miles an hour, and hail to the size of a quarter. Some patchy fog will reduce visibility through mid-morning east of I-29. Heat and humidity lead to heat index values around 100 degrees again this afternoon and evening. For Sunday through Friday, hot and humid conditions are expected through the holiday weekend. Heat index values will be in the 90s to around 100 during the afternoon. Please apply heat safety to your outdoor activities. Periods of isolated to scattered thunderstorms remain possible through the holiday weekend into the work week. A stronger storm or two are possible, but widespread severe weather is not expected. Spotter activation may be needed at times into Monday. Your National Weather Service forecast for Siouxland. Today, mostly sunny. Highs in the lower 90s. East winds 5 to 10 miles an hour. Heat index values up to 103 this afternoon. Tonight, mostly clear in the evening, then becoming mostly cloudy. Humid with lows around 70. Southeast winds 5 to 10 miles an hour. Heat index values up to 100 early in the evening. Sunday, mostly cloudy with a slight chance of showers and thunderstorms in the morning, then partly sunny with a chance of showers and thunderstorms in the afternoon. Locally heavy rainfall possible in the afternoon. Humid with highs in the upper 80s. Southeast winds 5 to 10 miles an hour. Chance of rain 50%. Sunday night, mostly cloudy with a slight chance of showers and thunderstorms. Humid with lows in the upper 60s. Southeast winds 5 to 10 miles an hour with gusts up to 20 miles an hour. Chance of rain 20%. Labor Day, mostly sunny. A slight chance of showers and thunderstorms in the morning. Humid with highs in the upper 80s. South winds 15 to 20 miles an hour with gusts up to 30 miles an hour. Chance of rain 20%. Monday night, partly cloudy in the evening, then mostly cloudy with a slight chance of showers and thunderstorms after midnight. Lows in the lower 70s. Chance of rain 20%. Tuesday, partly sunny with a chance of showers. A chance of thunderstorms in the afternoon. Highs in the upper 80s. Chance of rain 50%. Tuesday night, mostly clear with a chance of showers and thunderstorms in the evening, then partly cloudy after midnight. Cooler with lows in the lower 60s. Chance of rain 50%. Wednesday, mostly sunny. Highs in the lower 80s. Wednesday night, mostly clear in the evening, then becoming partly cloudy. Lows around 60. Thursday, partly sunny in the morning, then clearing. Highs in the lower 80s. Thursday night, mostly clear in the evening, then partly cloudy with a chance of showers and thunderstorms after midnight. Lows in the lower 60s. Chance of rain 30%. Friday, mostly sunny. Highs in the mid-80s. At 6 a.m., in Sioux City, the temperature was 75 and the dew point 73. The relative humidity was 93%. Wind was southeast at 6 miles an hour. The pressure was 29.91 inches and rising. Elsewhere in northwest Iowa, Morris was mostly cloudy and 75. Sheldon was mostly cloudy and 73. Cherokee was partly cloudy and 73. Spencer was cloudy and 72. Storm Lake was partly cloudy and 72. Other conditions across the northern plains, farther east in Iowa, it was clear, with a temperature of 72 at Cedar Rapids and 69 at Waterloo. At Des Moines, it was mostly cloudy, with a temperature of 77. In eastern Nebraska, skies ranged from clear to partly cloudy, and temperatures were between 72 and 77 degrees. In eastern South Dakota, a thunderstorm was reported, with a temperature of 68 at Mitchell and 74 at Sioux Falls. At Yankton, rain was falling, with a temperature of 70.

and in southern Minnesota, temperatures were between 68 and 71 degrees. Fog was reported at Worthington and Rochester. At Mankato, it was mostly cloudy. It was cloudy at Marshall and Minneapolis. Once again, at 6 a.m., Sioux City had a temperature of 75. The Sioux City, Iowa climate summary for yesterday, September 4, 2026. Yesterday's high temperature was 93 degrees. The normal high is 80. Yesterday's low temperature was 69 degrees. The normal low is 56. No precipitation fell yesterday, which leaves the monthly total at 0.42 inches. This is normal for September. The total precipitation for the year still stands at 17.37 inches, which is 5.02 inches below normal. There were no heating degree days yesterday, which is 2 below normal. The yearly total since July 1st is 0, which is 20 below normal. There were 16 cooling degree days yesterday, which is 12 above normal. The yearly total since January 1st is 1,053, which is 267 above normal. The normal high temperature for today is 80 degrees, and the normal low is 56. The record high for today is 99, which occurred in 1913, and the record low is 40, which occurred in 1962. Sunrise today is at 6:55 a.m. and sunset is at 7:52 p.m. The current time is 6:20 a.m. Central Daylight Time. Operating on a frequency of 162.475 MHz, this is NOAA Weather Radio Station WXL62, broadcasting from a transmitter near Lawton, Iowa. Our program originates from the National Weather Service in Sioux Falls and serves Sioux City and the surrounding Siouxland area. This hazardous weather outlook is for northwest Iowa, west central Iowa, southwest Minnesota, northeast Nebraska, central South Dakota, east central South Dakota, south central South Dakota, and southeast South Dakota. For today and tonight, thunderstorms continue this morning. Some may be strong to severe, producing heavy rain, wind gusts to 65 miles an hour, and hail to the size of a quarter. Some patchy fog will reduce visibility through mid-morning east of I-29. Heat and humidity lead to heat index values around 100 degrees again this afternoon and evening. For Sunday through Friday, hot and humid conditions are expected through the holiday weekend. Heat index values will be in the 90s to around 100 during the afternoon. Please apply heat safety to your outdoor activities. Periods of isolated to scattered thunderstorms remain possible through the holiday weekend into the work week. A stronger storm or two are possible, but widespread severe weather is not expected. Spotter activation may be needed at times into Monday. Your National Weather Service forecast for Siouxland. Today, mostly sunny. Highs in the lower 90s. East winds 5 to 10 miles an hour. Heat index values up to 103 this afternoon. Tonight, mostly clear in the evening, then becoming mostly cloudy. Humid with lows around 70. Southeast winds 5 to 10 miles an hour. Heat index values up to 100 early in the evening. Sunday, mostly cloudy with a slight chance of showers and thunderstorms in the morning, then partly sunny with a chance of showers and thunderstorms in the afternoon. Locally heavy rainfall possible in the afternoon. Humid with highs in the upper 80s. Southeast winds 5 to 10 miles an hour. Chance of rain 50%. Sunday night, mostly cloudy with a slight chance of showers and thunderstorms. Humid with lows in the upper 60s. Southeast winds 5 to 10 miles an hour with gusts up to 20 miles an hour. Chance of rain 20%. Labor Day, mostly sunny. A slight chance of showers and thunderstorms in the morning. Humid with highs in the upper 80s. South winds 15 to 20 miles an hour with gusts up to 30 miles an hour. Chance of rain 20%. Monday night, partly cloudy in the evening, then mostly cloudy with a slight chance of showers and thunderstorms after midnight. Lows in the lower 70s. Chance of rain 20%. Tuesday, partly sunny with a chance of showers. A chance of thunderstorms in the afternoon. Highs in the upper 80s. Chance of rain

50%. Tuesday night, mostly clear with a chance of showers and thunderstorms in the evening, then partly cloudy after midnight. Cooler with lows in the lower 60s. Chance of rain 50%. Wednesday, mostly sunny. Highs in the lower 80s. Wednesday night, mostly clear in the evening, then becoming partly cloudy. Lows around 60. Thursday, partly sunny in the morning, then clearing. Highs in the lower 80s. Thursday night, mostly clear in the evening, then partly cloudy with a chance of showers and thunderstorms after midnight. Lows in the lower 60s. Chance of rain 30%. Friday, mostly sunny. Highs in the mid-80s. At 6 a.m., in Sioux City, the temperature was 75 and the dew point 73. The relative humidity was 93%. Wind was southeast at 6 miles an hour. The pressure was 29.91 inches and rising. Elsewhere in northwest Iowa, Mars was mostly cloudy and 75. Sheldon was mostly cloudy and 73. Cherokee was partly cloudy and 73. Spencer was cloudy and 72. Storm Lake was partly cloudy and 72. Other conditions across the northern plains, farther east in Iowa, it was clear, with a temperature of 72 at Cedar Rapids and 69 at Waterloo. At Des Moines, it was mostly cloudy, with a temperature of 77. In eastern Nebraska, skies ranged from clear to partly cloudy, and temperatures were between 72 and 77 degrees. In eastern South Dakota, a thunderstorm was reported, with a temperature of 68 at Mitchell and 74 at Sioux Falls. At Yankton, rain was falling, with a temperature of 70. And in southern Minnesota, temperatures were between 68 and 71 degrees. Fog was reported at Worthington and Rochester. At Mankato, it was mostly cloudy. It was cloudy at Marshall and Minneapolis. Once again, at 6 a.m., Sioux City had a temperature of 75. The Sioux City, Iowa climate summary for yesterday, September 4, 2026. Yesterday's high temperature was 93 degrees. The normal high is 80. Yesterday's low temperature was 69 degrees. The normal low is 56. No precipitation fell yesterday, which leaves the monthly total at 0.42 inches. This is normal for September. The total precipitation for the year still stands at 17.37 inches, which is 5.02 inches below normal. There were no heating degree days yesterday, which is 2 below normal. The yearly total since July 1st is 0, which is 20 below normal. There were 16 cooling degree days yesterday, which is 12 above normal. The yearly total since January 1st is 1,053, which is 267 above normal. The normal high temperature for today is 80 degrees, and the normal low is 56. The record high for today is 99, which occurred in 1913, and the record low is 40, which occurred in 1962. Sunrise today is at 6:55 a.m. and sunset is at 7:52 p.m. The current time is 6:27 a.m. Central Daylight Time. Operating on a frequency of 162.475 MHz, this is NOAA Weather Radio Station WXL62, broadcasting from a transmitter near Lawton, Iowa. Our program originates from the National Weather Service in Sioux Falls and serves Sioux City and the surrounding Siouxland area. This hazardous weather outlook is for northwest Iowa, west central Iowa, southwest Minnesota, northeast Nebraska, central South Dakota, east central South Dakota, south central South Dakota, and southeast South Dakota. For today and tonight, thunderstorms continue this morning. Some may be strong to severe, producing heavy rain, wind gusts to 65 miles an hour, and hail to the size of a quarter. Some patchy fog will reduce visibility through mid-morning east of I-29. Heat and humidity lead to heat index values around 100 degrees again this afternoon and evening. For Sunday through Friday, hot and humid conditions are expected through the holiday weekend. Heat index values will be in the 90s to around 100 during the afternoon. Please apply heat safety to your outdoor activities.
periods of isolated to scattered thunderstorms remain possible through the holiday weekend into the work week. A stronger storm or two are possible, but widespread severe weather is not expected. Spotter activation may be needed at times into Monday. Your National Weather Service forecast for Siouxland. Today, mostly sunny. Highs in the lower 90s. East winds 5 to 10 miles an hour. Heat index values up to 103 this afternoon. Tonight, mostly clear in the evening, then becoming mostly cloudy. Humid with lows around 70. Southeast winds 5 to 10 miles an hour. Heat index values up to 100 early in the evening. Sunday, mostly cloudy with a slight chance of showers and thunderstorms in the morning, then partly sunny with a chance of showers and thunderstorms in the afternoon. Locally heavy rainfall possible in the afternoon. Humid with highs in the upper 80s. Southeast winds 5 to 10 miles an hour. Chance of rain 50%. Sunday night, mostly cloudy with a slight chance of showers and thunderstorms. Humid with lows in the upper 60s. Southeast winds 5 to 10 miles an hour with gusts up to 20 miles an hour. Chance of rain 20%. Labor Day, mostly sunny. A slight chance of showers and thunderstorms in the morning. Humid with highs in the upper 80s. South winds 15 to 20 miles an hour with gusts up to 30 miles an hour. Chance of rain 20%. Monday night, partly cloudy in the evening, then mostly cloudy with a slight chance of showers and thunderstorms after midnight. Lows in the lower 70s. Chance of rain 20%. Tuesday, partly sunny with a chance of showers. A chance of thunderstorms in the afternoon. Highs in the upper 80s. Chance of rain 50%. Tuesday night, mostly clear with a chance of showers and thunderstorms in the evening, then partly cloudy after midnight. Cooler with lows in the lower 60s. Chance of rain 50%. Wednesday, mostly sunny. Highs in the lower 80s. Wednesday night, mostly clear in the evening, then becoming partly cloudy. Lows around 60. Thursday, partly sunny in the morning, then clearing. Highs in the lower 80s. Thursday night, mostly clear in the evening, then partly cloudy with a chance of showers and thunderstorms after midnight. Lows in the lower 60s. Chance of rain 30%. Friday, mostly sunny. Highs in the mid-80s. At 6 a.m., in Sioux City, the temperature was 75 and the dew point 73. The relative humidity was 93%. Wind was southeast at 6 miles an hour. The pressure was 29.91 inches and rising. Elsewhere in northwest Iowa, Morris was mostly cloudy and 75. Sheldon was mostly cloudy and 73. Cherokee was partly cloudy and 73. Spencer was cloudy and 72. Storm Lake was partly cloudy and 72. Other conditions across the northern plains, farther east in Iowa, it was clear, with a temperature of 72 at Cedar Rapids and 69 at Waterloo. At Des Moines, it was mostly cloudy, with a temperature of 77. In eastern Nebraska, skies ranged from clear to partly cloudy, and temperatures were between 72 and 77 degrees, with a temperature of 77. In eastern Nebraska, skies ranged from clear to partly cloudy, and temperatures were between 72 and 77 degrees. In eastern South Dakota, a thunderstorm was reported, with a temperature of 68 at Mitchell and 74 at Sioux Falls. At Yankton, rain was falling, with a temperature of 70. And in southern Minnesota, temperatures were between 68 and 71 degrees. Fog was reported at Worthington and Rochester. At Mankato, it was mostly cloudy. It was cloudy at Marshall and Minneapolis. Once again, at 6 a.m., Sioux City had a temperature of 75. The Sioux City, Iowa climate summary for yesterday, September 4, 2026. Yesterday's high temperature was 93 degrees. The normal high is 80. Yesterday's low temperature was 69 degrees. The normal low is 56.
No precipitation fell yesterday, which leaves the monthly total at

5.42 inches. This is normal for September. The total precipitation for the year still stands at 17.37 inches, which is 5.02 inches below normal. There were no heating degree days yesterday, which is 2 below normal. The yearly total since July 1st is 0, which is 20 below normal. There were 16 cooling degree days yesterday, which is 12 above normal. The yearly total since January 1st is 1,053, which is 267 above normal. The normal high temperature for today is 80 degrees, and the normal low is 56. The record high for today is 99, which occurred in 1913, and the record low is 40, which occurred in 1962. Sunrise today is at 6:55 a.m. and sunset is at 7:52 p.m. The current time is 6:35 a.m. Central Daylight Time. Operating on a frequency of 162.475 MHz, this is NOAA Weather Radio Station WXL62, broadcasting from a transmitter near Lawton, Iowa. Our program originates from the National Weather Service in Sioux Falls and serves Sioux City and the surrounding Siouxland area. This hazardous weather outlook is for northwest Iowa, west central Iowa, southwest Minnesota, northeast Nebraska, central South Dakota, east central South Dakota, south central South Dakota, and southeast South Dakota. For today and tonight, thunderstorms continue this morning. Some may be strong to severe, producing heavy rain, wind gusts to 65 miles an hour, and hail to the size of a quarter. Some patchy fog will reduce visibility through mid-morning east of I-29. Heat and humidity lead to heat index values around 100 degrees again this afternoon and evening. For Sunday through Friday, hot and humid conditions are expected through the holiday weekend. Heat index values will be in the 90s to around 100 during the afternoon. Please apply heat safety to your outdoor activities. Periods of isolated to scattered thunderstorms remain possible through the holiday weekend into the work week. A stronger storm or two are possible, but widespread severe weather is not expected. Spotter activation may be needed at times into Monday. Your National Weather Service forecast for Siouxland. Today, mostly sunny. Highs in the lower 90s. East winds 5 to 10 miles an hour. Heat index values up to 103 this afternoon. Tonight, mostly clear in the evening, then becoming mostly cloudy. Humid with lows around 70. Southeast winds 5 to 10 miles an hour. Heat index values up to 100 early in the evening. Sunday, mostly cloudy with a slight chance of showers and thunderstorms in the morning, then partly sunny with a chance of showers and thunderstorms in the afternoon. Locally heavy rainfall possible in the afternoon. Humid with highs in the upper 80s. Southeast winds 5 to 10 miles an hour. Chance of rain 50%. Sunday night, mostly cloudy with a slight chance of showers and thunderstorms. Humid with lows in the upper 60s. Southeast winds 5 to 10 miles an hour with gusts up to 20 miles an hour. Chance of rain 20%. Labor Day, mostly sunny. A slight chance of showers and thunderstorms in the morning. Humid with highs in the upper 80s. South winds 15 to 20 miles an hour with gusts up to 30 miles an hour. Chance of rain 20%. Monday night, partly cloudy in the evening, then mostly cloudy with a slight chance of showers and thunderstorms after midnight. Lows in the lower 70s. Chance of rain 20%. Tuesday, partly sunny with a chance of showers. A chance of thunderstorms in the afternoon. Highs in the upper 80s. Chance of rain 50%. Tuesday night, mostly clear with a chance of showers and thunderstorms in the evening, then partly cloudy after midnight. Cooler with lows in the lower 60s. Chance of rain 50%. Wednesday, mostly sunny. Highs in the lower 80s. Wednesday night, mostly clear in the evening, then becoming partly cloudy. Lows around 60. Thursday, partly sunny in the morning, then clearing. Highs in the lower 80s. Thursday night, mostly clear in the evening, then partly cloudy with a chance of showers and thunderstorms after midnight. Lows in the lower 60s. Chance of rain 30%.

In Iowa, it was clear, with a temperature of 72 at Cedar Rapids and 69 at Waterloo. At Des Moines, it was mostly cloudy, with a temperature of 77. In eastern Nebraska, skies ranged from clear to partly cloudy, and temperatures were between 72 and 77 degrees. In eastern South Dakota, a thunderstorm was reported, with a temperature of 68 at Mitchell and 74 at Sioux Falls. At Yankton, rain was falling, with a temperature of 70. And in southern Minnesota, temperatures were between 68 and 71 degrees. Fog was reported at Worthington and Rochester. At Mankato, it was mostly cloudy. It was cloudy at Marshall and Minneapolis. Once again, at 6 a.m. Sioux City had a temperature of 75. The Sioux City, Iowa climate summary for yesterday, September 4, 2026. Yesterday's high temperature was 93 degrees. The normal high is 80. Yesterday's low temperature was 69 degrees. The normal low is 56. No precipitation fell yesterday, which leaves the monthly total at 0.42 inches. This is normal for September. The total precipitation for the year still stands at 17.37 inches, which is 5.02 inches below normal. There were no heating degree days yesterday, which is 2 below normal. The yearly total since July 1st is 0, which is 20 below normal. There were 16 cooling degree days yesterday, which is 12 above normal. The yearly total since January 1st is 1,053, which is 267 above normal. The normal high temperature for today is 80 degrees, and the normal low is 56. The record high for today is 99, which occurred in 1913, and the record low is 40, which occurred in 1962. Sunrise today is at 6:55 a.m. and sunset is at 7:52 p.m. The current time is 6:42 a.m. Central Daylight Time. Operating on a frequency of 162.475 MHz, this is NOAA Weather Radio Station WXL62, broadcasting from a transmitter near Lawton, Iowa. Our program originates from the National Weather Service in Sioux Falls and serves Sioux City and the surrounding Siouxland area. This hazardous weather outlook is for northwest Iowa, west central Iowa, southwest Minnesota, northeast Nebraska, central South Dakota, east central South Dakota, south central South Dakota, and southeast South Dakota. For today and tonight, thunderstorms continue this morning. Some may be strong to severe, producing heavy rain, wind gusts to 65 miles an hour, and hail to the size of a quarter. Some patchy fog will reduce visibility through mid-morning east of I-29. Heat and humidity lead to heat index values around 100 degrees again this afternoon and evening. For Sunday through Friday, hot and humid conditions are expected through the holiday weekend. Heat index values will be in the 90s to around 100 during the afternoon. Please apply heat safety to your outdoor activities. Periods of isolated to scattered thunderstorms remain possible through the holiday weekend into the work week. A stronger storm or two are possible, but widespread severe weather is not expected. Spotter activation may be needed at times into Monday. Your National Weather Service forecast for Siouxland. Today, mostly sunny. Highs in the lower 90s. East winds 5 to 10 miles an hour. Heat index values up to 103 this afternoon. Tonight, mostly clear in the evening, then becoming mostly cloudy. Humid with lows around 70. Southeast winds 5 to 10 miles an hour. Heat index values up to 100 early in the evening. Sunday, mostly cloudy with a slight chance of showers and thunderstorms in the morning, then partly sunny with a chance of showers and thunderstorms in the afternoon. Locally heavy rainfall possible in the afternoon. Humid with highs in the upper 80s. Southeast winds 5 to 10 miles an hour. Chance of rain 50%. Sunday night, mostly cloudy with a slight chance of showers and thunderstorms. Humid with lows in the upper 60s. Southeast winds 5 to 10 miles an hour with gusts up to 20 miles an hour. Chance of rain 20%. Labor Day, mostly sunny. A slight chance of showers and thunderstorms in the morning,

with highs in the upper 80s. South winds 15 to 20 miles an hour with gusts up to 30 miles an hour. Chance of rain 20%. Monday night, partly cloudy in the evening, then mostly cloudy with a slight chance of showers and thunderstorms after midnight. Lows in the lower 70s. Chance of rain 20%. Tuesday, partly sunny with a chance of showers. A chance of thunderstorms in the afternoon. Highs in the upper 80s. Chance of rain 50%. Tuesday night, mostly clear with a chance of showers and thunderstorms in the evening, then partly cloudy after midnight. Cooler with lows in the lower 60s. Chance of rain 50%. Wednesday, mostly sunny. Highs in the lower 80s. Wednesday night, mostly clear in the evening, then becoming partly cloudy. Lows around 60. Thursday, partly sunny in the morning, then clearing. Highs in the lower 80s. Thursday night, mostly clear in the evening, then partly cloudy with a chance of showers and thunderstorms after midnight. Lows in the lower 60s. Chance of rain 30%. Friday, mostly sunny. Highs in the mid-80s. At 6 a.m., in Sioux City, the temperature was 75 and the dew point 73. The relative humidity was 93%. Wind was southeast at 6 miles an hour. The pressure was 29.91 inches and rising. Elsewhere in northwest Iowa, Morris was mostly cloudy and 75. Sheldon was mostly cloudy and 73. Cherokee was partly cloudy and 73. Spencer was cloudy and 72. Storm Lake was partly cloudy and 72. Other conditions across the northern plains, farther east in Iowa, it was clear, with a temperature of 72 at Cedar Rapids and 69 at Waterloo. At Des Moines, it was mostly cloudy, with a temperature of 77. In eastern Nebraska, skies ranged from clear to partly cloudy, and temperatures were between 72 and 77 degrees. In eastern South Dakota, a thunderstorm was reported, with a temperature of 68 at Mitchell and 74 at Sioux Falls. At Yankton, rain was falling, with a temperature of 70. And in southern Minnesota, temperatures were between 68 and 71 degrees. Fog was reported at Worthington and Rochester. At Mankato, it was mostly cloudy. It was cloudy at Marshall and Minneapolis. Once again, at 6 a.m., Sioux City had a temperature of 75. The Sioux City, Iowa climate summary for yesterday, September 4, 2026. Yesterday's high temperature was 93 degrees. The normal high is 80. Yesterday's low temperature was 69 degrees. The normal low is 56. No precipitation fell yesterday, which leaves the monthly total at 0.42 inches. This is normal for September. The total precipitation for the year still stands at 17.37 inches, which is 5.02 inches below normal. There were no heating degree days yesterday, which is 2 below normal. The yearly total since July 1st is 0, which is 20 below normal. There were 16 cooling degree days yesterday, which is 12 above normal. The yearly total since January 1st is 1,053, which is 267 above normal. The normal high temperature for today is 80 degrees, and the normal low is 56. The record high for today is 99, which occurred in 1913, and the record low is 40, which occurred in 1962. Sunrise today is at 6:55 a.m., and sunset is at 7:52 p.m. The current time is 6:49 a.m. Central Daylight Time. Operating on a frequency of 162.475 MHz, this is NOAA Weather Radio Station WXL62, broadcasting from a transmitter near Lawton, Iowa. Our program originates from the National Weather Service in Sioux Falls and serves Sioux City and the surrounding Siouxland area. This hazardous weather outlook is for northwest Iowa, west central Iowa, southwest Minnesota, northeast Nebraska, central South Dakota, east central South Dakota, south central South Dakota, and southeast South Dakota. For today and tonight, thunderstorms continue this morning. Some may be strong to severe producing.

heavy rain, wind gusts to 65 miles an hour, and hail to the size of a quarter. Some patchy fog will reduce visibility through mid-morning east of I-29. Heat and humidity lead to heat index values around 100 degrees again this afternoon and evening. For Sunday through Friday, hot and humid conditions are expected through the holiday weekend. Heat index values will be in the 90s to around 100 during the afternoon. Please apply heat safety to your outdoor activities. Periods of isolated to scattered thunderstorms remain possible through the holiday weekend into the work week. A stronger storm or two are possible, but widespread severe weather is not expected. Spotter activation may be needed at times into Monday. Your National Weather Service forecast for Siouxland. Today, mostly sunny. Highs in the lower 90s. East winds 5 to 10 miles an hour. Heat index values up to 103 this afternoon. Tonight, mostly clear in the evening, then becoming mostly cloudy. Humid with lows around 70. Southeast winds 5 to 10 miles an hour. Heat index values up to 100 early in the evening. Sunday, mostly cloudy with a slight chance of showers and thunderstorms in the morning, then partly sunny with a chance of showers and thunderstorms in the afternoon. Locally heavy rainfall possible in the afternoon. Humid with highs in the upper 80s. Southeast winds 5 to 10 miles an hour. Chance of rain 50%. Sunday night, mostly cloudy with a slight chance of showers and thunderstorms. Humid with lows in the upper 60s. Southeast winds 5 to 10 miles an hour with gusts up to 20 miles an hour. Chance of rain 20%. Labor Day, mostly sunny. A slight chance of showers and thunderstorms in the morning. Humid with highs in the upper 80s. South winds 15 to 20 miles an hour with gusts up to 30 miles an hour. Chance of rain 20%. Monday night, partly cloudy in the evening, then mostly cloudy with a slight chance of showers and thunderstorms after midnight. Lows in the lower 70s. Chance of rain 20%. Tuesday, partly sunny with a chance of showers. A chance of thunderstorms in the afternoon. Highs in the upper 80s. Chance of rain 50%. Tuesday night, mostly clear with a chance of showers and thunderstorms in the evening, then partly cloudy after midnight. Cooler with lows in the lower 60s. Chance of rain 50%. Wednesday, mostly sunny. Highs in the lower 80s. Wednesday night, mostly clear in the evening, then becoming partly cloudy. Lows around 60. Thursday, partly sunny in the morning, then clearing. Highs in the lower 80s. Thursday night, mostly clear in the evening, then partly cloudy with a chance of showers and thunderstorms after midnight. Lows in the lower 60s. Chance of rain 30%. Friday, mostly sunny. Highs in the mid-80s. At 6 a.m., in Sioux City, the temperature was 75 and the dew point 73. The relative humidity was 93%. Wind was southeast at 6 miles an hour. The pressure was 29.91 inches and rising. Elsewhere in northwest Iowa, Morris was mostly cloudy and 75. Sheldon was mostly cloudy and 73. Cherokee was partly cloudy and 73. Spencer was cloudy and 72. Storm Lake was partly cloudy and 72. Other conditions across the northern plains, farther east in Iowa, it was clear, with a temperature of 72 at Cedar Rapids and 69 at Waterloo. At Des Moines, it was mostly cloudy, with a temperature of 77. In eastern Nebraska, skies ranged from clear to partly cloudy, and temperatures were between 72 and 77 degrees. In eastern South Dakota, a thunderstorm was reported, with a temperature of 68 at Mitchell and 74 at Sioux Falls. At Yankton, rain was falling, with a temperature of 70. And in southern Minnesota, temperatures were between 68 and 71 degrees. Fog was reported at Worthington and Rochester. At Mankato, it was mostly cloudy. It was cloudy at Marshall and Minneapolis. Once again, at 6 a.m., Sioux City had a temperature of 75.

Sioux City, Iowa climate summary for yesterday, September 4, 2026. Yesterday's high temperature was 93 degrees. The normal high is 80. Yesterday's low temperature was 69 degrees. The normal low is 56. No precipitation fell yesterday, which leaves the monthly total at 0.42 inches. This is normal for September. The total precipitation for the year still stands at 17.37 inches, which is 5.02 inches below normal. There were no heating degree days yesterday, which is 2 below normal. The yearly total since July 1st is 0, which is 20 below normal. There were 16 cooling degree days yesterday, which is 12 above normal. The yearly total since January 1st is 1,053, which is 267 above normal. The normal high temperature for today is 80 degrees, and the normal low is 56. The record high for today is 99, which occurred in 1913, and the record low is 40, which occurred in 1962. Sunrise today is at 6:55 a.m. and sunset is at 7:52 p.m. The current time is 6:56 a.m. Central Daylight Time. Operating on a frequency of 162.475 MHz, this is NOAA Weather Radio Station WXL62, broadcasting from a transmitter near Lawton, Iowa. Our program originates from the National Weather Service in Sioux Falls and serves Sioux City and the surrounding Siouxland area. This hazardous weather outlook is for northwest Iowa, west central Iowa, southwest Minnesota, northeast Nebraska, central South Dakota, east central South Dakota, south central South Dakota, and southeast South Dakota. For today and tonight, thunderstorms continue this morning. Some may be strong to severe, producing heavy rain, wind gusts to 65 miles an hour, and hail to the size of a quarter. Some patchy fog will reduce visibility through mid-morning east of I-29. Heat and humidity lead to heat index values around 100 degrees again this afternoon and evening. For Sunday through Friday, hot and humid conditions are expected through the holiday weekend. Heat index values will be in the 90s to around 100 during the afternoon. Please apply heat safety to your outdoor activities. Periods of isolated to scattered thunderstorms remain possible through the holiday weekend into the work week. A stronger storm or two are possible, but widespread severe weather is not expected. Spotter activation may be needed at times into Monday. Your National Weather Service forecast for Siouxland. Today, mostly sunny. Highs in the lower 90s. East winds 5 to 10 miles an hour. Heat index values up to 103 this afternoon. Tonight, mostly clear in the evening, then becoming mostly cloudy. Humid with lows around 70. Southeast winds 5 to 10 miles an hour. Heat index values up to 100 early in the evening. Sunday, mostly cloudy with a slight chance of showers and thunderstorms in the morning, then partly sunny with a chance of showers and thunderstorms in the afternoon. Locally heavy rainfall possible in the afternoon. Humid with highs in the upper 80s. Southeast winds 5 to 10 miles an hour. Chance of rain 50%. Sunday night, mostly cloudy with a slight chance of showers and thunderstorms. Humid with lows in the upper 60s. Southeast winds 5 to 10 miles an hour with gusts up to 20 miles an hour. Chance of rain 20%. Labor Day, mostly sunny. A slight chance of showers and thunderstorms in the morning. Humid with highs in the upper 80s. South winds 15 to 20 miles an hour with gusts up to 30 miles an hour. Chance of rain 20%. Monday night, partly cloudy in the evening, then mostly cloudy with a slight chance of showers and thunderstorms after midnight. Lows in the lower 70s. Chance of rain 20%. Tuesday, partly sunny with a chance of showers. A chance of thunderstorms in the afternoon. Highs in the upper 80s. Chance of rain 50%. Tuesday night, mostly clear with a chance of showers and thunderstorms in the evening, then partly cloudy after midnight. Cooler with lows in the lower 60s. Chance of rain 50%. Wednesday, mostly sunny. Highs in the lower 80s. Wednesday night, mostly clear in the evening, then becoming

partly cloudy. Lows around 60. Thursday, partly sunny in the morning, then clearing. Highs in the lower 80s. Thursday night, mostly clear in the evening, then partly cloudy with a chance of showers and thunderstorms after midnight. Lows in the lower 60s. Chance of rain 30%. Friday, mostly sunny. Highs in the mid-80s. At 6 a.m., in Sioux City, the temperature was 75 and the dew point 73. The relative humidity was 93%. Wind was southeast at 6 miles an hour. The pressure was 29.91 inches and rising. Elsewhere in northwest Iowa, Morris was mostly cloudy and 75. Sheldon was mostly cloudy and 73. Cherokee was partly cloudy and 73. Spencer was cloudy and 72. Storm Lake was partly cloudy and 72. Other conditions across the northern plains, farther east in Iowa, it was clear, with a temperature of 72 at Cedar Rapids and 69 at Waterloo. At Des Moines, it was mostly cloudy, with a temperature of 77. In eastern Nebraska, skies ranged from clear to partly cloudy, and temperatures were between 72 and 77 degrees. In eastern South Dakota, a thunderstorm was reported, with a temperature of 68 at Mitchell and 74 at Sioux Falls. At Yankton, rain was falling, with a temperature of 70. And in southern Minnesota, temperatures were between 68 and 71 degrees. Fog was reported at Worthington and Rochester. At Mankato, it was mostly cloudy. It was cloudy at Marshall and Minneapolis. Once again, at 6 a.m., Sioux City had a temperature of 75. At 7 a.m., in Sioux City, the temperature was 77 and the dew point 74. The relative humidity was 90%. Wind was northeast at 5 miles an hour. The pressure was 29.94 inches and rising. Elsewhere in northwest Iowa, Morris had drizzle and 75. Sheldon was partly cloudy and 73. Spencer was partly cloudy and 72. Other conditions across the northern plains, farther east in Iowa, skies ranged from clear to partly cloudy. It was 77 at Des Moines, 73 at Cedar Rapids, and 69 at Waterloo. In eastern Nebraska, skies ranged from clear to partly cloudy, and temperatures were between 71 and 75 degrees. In eastern South Dakota, at Sioux Falls, a thunderstorm was reported, with a temperature of 75. At Yankton, rain was falling, with a temperature of 70. At Mitchell, it was mostly cloudy, with a temperature of 68. And in southern Minnesota, temperatures were between 68 and 70 degrees. At Marshall, rain was falling. Fog was reported at Worthington and Rochester. At Mankato, it was cloudy. At Minneapolis, drizzle and fog were reported. Once again, at 7 a.m., Sioux City had a temperature of 77. The Sioux City, Iowa climate summary for yesterday, September 4, 2026. Yesterday's high temperature was 93 degrees. The normal high is 80. Yesterday's low temperature was 69 degrees. The normal low is 56. No precipitation fell yesterday, which leaves the monthly total at 0.42 inches. This is normal for September. The total precipitation for the year still stands at 17.37 inches, which is 5.02 inches below normal. There were no heating degree days yesterday, which is 2 below normal. The yearly total since July 1st is 0, which is 20 below normal. There were 16 cooling degree days yesterday, which is 12 above normal. The yearly total since January 1st is 1,053, which is 267 above normal. The normal high temperature for today is 80 degrees, and the normal low is 56. The record high for today is 99, which occurred in 1913, and the record low is 40, which occurred in 1962. Sunrise today is at 6:55 a.m. and sunset is at 7:52 p.m. The current time is 7:04 a.m. Central Daylight Time. 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

This is NOAA Weather Radio Station WXL62, broadcasting from a transmitter near Lawton, Iowa. Our program originates from the National Weather Service in Sioux Falls and serves Sioux City and the surrounding Siouxland area. This hazardous weather outlook is for northwest Iowa, west central Iowa, southwest Minnesota, northeast Nebraska, central South Dakota, east central South Dakota, south central South Dakota, and southeast South Dakota. For today and tonight, thunderstorms continue this morning. Some may be strong to severe, producing heavy rain, wind gusts to 65 miles an hour, and hail to the size of a quarter. Some patchy fog will reduce visibility through mid-morning east of I-29. Heat and humidity lead to heat index values around 100 degrees again this afternoon and evening. For Sunday through Friday, hot and humid conditions are expected through the holiday weekend. Heat index values will be in the 90s to around 100 during the afternoon. Please apply heat safety to your outdoor activities. Periods of isolated to scattered thunderstorms remain possible through the holiday weekend into the work week. A stronger storm or two are possible, but widespread severe weather is not expected. Spotter activation may be needed at times into Monday. Your National Weather Service forecast for Siouxland. Today, mostly sunny. Highs in the lower 90s. East winds 5 to 10 miles an hour. Heat index values up to 103 this afternoon. Tonight, mostly clear in the evening, then becoming mostly cloudy. Humid with lows around 70. Southeast winds 5 to 10 miles an hour. Heat index values up to 100 early in the evening. Sunday, mostly cloudy with a slight chance of showers and thunderstorms in the morning, then partly sunny with a chance of showers and thunderstorms in the afternoon. Locally heavy rainfall possible in the afternoon. Humid with highs in the upper 80s. Southeast winds 5 to 10 miles an hour. Chance of rain 50%. Sunday night, mostly cloudy with a slight chance of showers and thunderstorms. Humid with lows in the upper 60s. Southeast winds 5 to 10 miles an hour with gusts up to 20 miles an hour. Chance of rain 20%. Labor Day, mostly sunny. A slight chance of showers and thunderstorms in the morning. Humid with highs in the upper 80s. South winds 15 to 20 miles an hour with gusts up to 30 miles an hour. Chance of rain 20%. Monday night, partly cloudy in the evening, then mostly cloudy with a slight chance of showers and thunderstorms after midnight. Lows in the lower 70s. Chance of rain 20%. Tuesday, partly sunny with a chance of showers. A chance of thunderstorms in the afternoon. Highs in the upper 80s. Chance of rain 50%. Tuesday night, mostly clear with a chance of showers and thunderstorms in the evening, then partly cloudy after midnight. Cooler with lows in the lower 60s. Chance of rain 50%. Wednesday, mostly sunny. Highs in the lower 80s. Wednesday night, mostly clear in the evening, then becoming partly cloudy. Lows around 60. Thursday, partly sunny in the morning, then clearing. Highs in the lower 80s. Thursday night, mostly clear in the evening, then partly cloudy with a chance of showers and thunderstorms after midnight. Lows in the lower 60s. Chance of rain 30%. Friday, mostly sunny. Highs in the mid-80s. At 7 a.m., in Sioux City, the temperature was 77, and the dew point 74. The relative humidity was 90%. Wind was northeast at 5 miles an hour. The pressure was 29.94 inches and rising. Elsewhere in northwest Iowa, Morris had drizzle in 75. Sheldon was partly cloudy, and 73. Spencer was partly cloudy, and 72. Other conditions across the northern plains, farther east in Iowa, skies ranged from clear to partly cloudy. It was 77 at Des Moines, 73 at Cedar Rapids, and 69 at Waterloo. In eastern Nebraska, skies ranged from clear to partly cloudy, and temperatures were between 71 and 75 degrees. In eastern South Dakota, at Sioux Falls, a thunderstorm was reported, with a temperature of 75. At Yankton, rain was falling.
morning with a temperature of 70. In Mitchell, it was mostly cloudy with a temperature of 68. And in southern Minnesota, temperatures were between 68 and 70 degrees. At Marshall, rain was falling. Fog was reported at Worthington and Rochester. At Mankato, it was cloudy. At Minneapolis, drizzle and fog were reported. Once again, at 7 a.m. Sioux City had a temperature of 77. At 7 a.m., in Sioux City, the temperature was 77 and the dew point 74. The relative humidity was 90%. Wind was northeast at 5 miles an hour. The pressure was 29.94 inches and rising. Elsewhere in northwest Iowa, Morris had drizzle and 75. Sheldon was partly cloudy and 73. Cherokee was partly cloudy and 75. Spencer was partly cloudy and 72. Storm Lake was mostly cloudy and 73. Other conditions across the northern plains, farther east in Iowa, skies ranged from clear to partly cloudy. It was 77 at Des Moines, 73 at Cedar Rapids, and 69 at Waterloo. In eastern Nebraska, skies ranged from clear to partly cloudy, and temperatures were between 71 and 75 degrees. In eastern South Dakota, at Sioux Falls, a thunderstorm was reported with a temperature of 75. At Yankton, rain was falling with a temperature of 70. At Mitchell, it was mostly cloudy with a temperature of 68. And in southern Minnesota, temperatures were between 68 and 70 degrees. At Marshall, rain was falling. Fog was reported at Worthington and Rochester. At Mankato, it was cloudy. At Minneapolis, drizzle and fog were reported. Once again, at 7 a.m., Sioux City had a temperature of 77. The Sioux City, Iowa climate summary for yesterday, September 4, 2026. Yesterday's high temperature was 93 degrees. The normal high is 80. Yesterday's low temperature was 69 degrees. The normal low is 56. No precipitation fell yesterday, which leaves the monthly total at 0.42 inches. This is normal for September. The total precipitation for the year still stands at 17.37 inches, which is 5.02 inches below normal. There were no heating degree days yesterday, which is 2 below normal. The yearly total since July 1st is 0, which is 20 below normal. There were 16 cooling degree days yesterday, which is 12 above normal. The yearly total since January 1st is 1,053, which is 267 above normal. The normal high temperature for today is 80 degrees, and the normal low is 56. The record high for today is 99, which occurred in 1913, and the record low is 40, which occurred in 1962. Sunrise today is at 6:55 a.m. and sunset is at 7:52 p.m. The current time is 7:13 a.m. Central Daylight Time. Operating on a frequency of 162.475 MHz, this is NOAA Weather Radio Station WXL62, broadcasting from a transmitter near Lawton, Iowa. Our program originates from the National Weather Service in Sioux Falls and serves Sioux City and the surrounding Siouxland area. This hazardous weather outlook is for northwest Iowa, west central Iowa, southwest Minnesota, northeast Nebraska, central South Dakota, east central South Dakota, south central South Dakota, and southeast South Dakota. For today and tonight, thunderstorms continue this morning. Some may be strong to severe, producing heavy rain, wind gusts to 65 miles an hour, and hail to the size of a quarter. Some patchy fog will reduce visibility through mid-morning east of I-29. Heat and humidity lead to heat index values around 100 degrees again this afternoon and evening. For Sunday through Friday, hot and humid conditions are expected through the holiday weekend. Heat index values will be in the 90s to around 100 during the afternoon. Please apply heat safety to your outdoor activities. Periods of isolated to scattered thunderstorms remain possible through the holiday weekend into the work week. A stronger storm or two are possible, but widespread severe weather is not expected. Spotter activation may be needed at times into Monday.

your National Weather Service forecast for Siouxland. Today, mostly sunny. Highs in the lower 90s. East winds 5 to 10 miles an hour. Heat index values up to 103 this afternoon. Tonight, mostly clear in the evening, then becoming mostly cloudy. Humid with lows around 70. Southeast winds 5 to 10 miles an hour. Heat index values up to 100 early in the evening. Sunday, mostly cloudy with a slight chance of showers and thunderstorms in the morning, then partly sunny with a chance of showers and thunderstorms in the afternoon. Locally heavy rainfall possible in the afternoon. Humid with highs in the upper 80s. Southeast winds 5 to 10 miles an hour. Chance of rain 50%. Sunday night, mostly cloudy with a slight chance of showers and thunderstorms. Humid with lows in the upper 60s. Southeast winds 5 to 10 miles an hour with gusts up to 20 miles an hour. Chance of rain 20%. Labor Day, mostly sunny. A slight chance of showers and thunderstorms in the morning. Humid with highs in the upper 80s. South winds 15 to 20 miles an hour with gusts up to 30 miles an hour. Chance of rain 20%. Monday night, partly cloudy in the evening, then mostly cloudy with a slight chance of showers and thunderstorms after midnight. Lows in the lower 70s. Chance of rain 20%. Tuesday, partly sunny with a chance of showers. A chance of thunderstorms in the afternoon. Highs in the upper 80s. Chance of rain 50%. Tuesday night, mostly clear with a chance of showers and thunderstorms in the evening, then partly cloudy after midnight. Cooler with lows in the lower 60s. Chance of rain 50%. Wednesday, mostly sunny. Highs in the lower 80s. Wednesday night, mostly clear in the evening, then becoming partly cloudy. Lows around 60. Thursday, partly sunny in the morning, then clearing. Highs in the lower 80s. Thursday night, mostly clear in the evening, then partly cloudy with a chance of showers and thunderstorms after midnight. Lows in the lower 60s. Chance of rain 30%. Friday, mostly sunny. Highs in the mid 80s. At 7 a.m., in Sioux City, the temperature was 77, and the dew point 74. The relative humidity was 90%. Wind was northeast at 5 miles an hour. The pressure was 29.94 inches and rising. Elsewhere in northwest Iowa, Morris had drizzle and 75. Sheldon was partly cloudy and 73. Cherokee was partly cloudy and 75. Spencer was partly cloudy and 72. Storm Lake was mostly cloudy and 73. Other conditions across the northern plains, farther east in Iowa, skies ranged from clear to partly cloudy. It was 77 at Des Moines, 73 at Cedar Rapids, and 69 at Waterloo. In eastern Nebraska, skies ranged from clear to partly cloudy, and temperatures were between 71 and 75 degrees. In eastern South Dakota, at Sioux Falls, a thunderstorm was reported, with a temperature of 75. At Yankton, rain was falling, with a temperature of 70. At Mitchell, it was mostly cloudy, with a temperature of 68. And in southern Minnesota, temperatures were between 68 and 70 degrees. At Marshall, rain was falling. Fog was reported at Worthington and Rochester. At Mankato, it was cloudy. At Minneapolis, drizzle and fog were reported. Once again, at 7 a.m. Sioux City had a temperature of 77. The Sioux City, Iowa climate summary for yesterday, September 4, 2026. Yesterday's high temperature was 93 degrees. The normal high is 80. Yesterday's low temperature was 69 degrees. The normal low is 56. No precipitation fell yesterday, which leaves the monthly total at 0.42 inches. This is normal for September. The total precipitation for the year still stands at 17.37 inches, which is 5.02 inches below normal. There were no heating degree days yesterday, which is 2 below normal. The yearly total since July 1st is 0.

which is 20 below normal. There were 16 cooling degree days yesterday, which is 12 above normal. The yearly total since January 1st is 1,053, which is 267 above normal. The normal high temperature for today is 80 degrees, and the normal low is 56. The record high for today is 99, which occurred in 1913, and the record low is 40, which occurred in 1962. Sunrise today is at 6:55 a.m. and sunset is at 7:52 p.m. The current time is 7:20 a.m. Central Daylight Time. Operating on a frequency of 162.475 MHz, this is NOAA Weather Radio Station WXL62, broadcasting from a transmitter near Lawton, Iowa. Our program originates from the National Weather Service in Sioux Falls and serves Sioux City and the surrounding Siouxland area. This hazardous weather outlook is for northwest Iowa, west central Iowa, southwest Minnesota, northeast Nebraska, central South Dakota, east central South Dakota, south central South Dakota, and southeast South Dakota. For today and tonight, thunderstorms continue this morning. Some may be strong to severe, producing heavy rain, wind gusts to 65 miles an hour, and hail to the size of a quarter. Some patchy fog will reduce visibility through mid-morning east of I-29. Heat and humidity lead to heat index values around 100 degrees again this afternoon and evening. For Sunday through Friday, hot and humid conditions are expected through the holiday weekend. Heat index values will be in the 90s to around 100 during the afternoon. Please apply heat safety to your outdoor activities. Periods of isolated to scattered thunderstorms remain possible through the holiday weekend into the work week. A stronger storm or two are possible, but widespread severe weather is not expected. Spotter activation may be needed at times into Monday. Your National Weather Service forecast for Siouxland. Today, mostly sunny. Highs in the lower 90s. East winds 5 to 10 miles an hour. Heat index values up to 103 this afternoon. Tonight, mostly clear in the evening, then becoming mostly cloudy. Humid with lows around 70. Southeast winds 5 to 10 miles an hour. Heat index values up to 100 early in the evening. Sunday, mostly cloudy with a slight chance of showers and thunderstorms in the morning, then partly sunny with a chance of showers and thunderstorms in the afternoon. Locally heavy rainfall possible in the afternoon. Humid with highs in the upper 80s. Southeast winds 5 to 10 miles an hour. Chance of rain 50%. Sunday night, mostly cloudy with a slight chance of showers and thunderstorms. Humid with lows in the upper 60s. Southeast winds 5 to 10 miles an hour with gusts up to 20 miles an hour. Chance of rain 20%. Labor Day, mostly sunny. A slight chance of showers and thunderstorms in the morning. Humid with highs in the upper 80s. South winds 15 to 20 miles an hour with gusts up to 30 miles an hour. Chance of rain 20%. Monday night, partly cloudy in the evening, then mostly cloudy with a slight chance of showers and thunderstorms after midnight. Lows in the lower 70s. Chance of rain 20%. Tuesday, partly sunny with a chance of showers. A chance of thunderstorms in the afternoon. Highs in the upper 80s. Chance of rain 50%. Tuesday night, mostly clear with a chance of showers and thunderstorms in the evening, then partly cloudy after midnight. Cooler with lows in the lower 60s. Chance of rain 50%. Wednesday, mostly sunny. Highs in the lower 80s. Wednesday night, mostly clear in the evening, then becoming partly cloudy. Lows around 60. Thursday, partly sunny in the morning, then clearing. Highs in the lower 80s. Thursday night, mostly clear in the evening, then partly cloudy with a chance of showers and thunderstorms after midnight. Lows in the lower 60s. Chance of rain 30%. Friday, mostly sunny. Highs in the mid-80s. At 7 a.m., in Sioux City, the temperature was 77 and the dew point 74. The relative humidity was 90%. Wind was northeast at 5 miles an hour. The pressure was 29.94.

isn't rising. Elsewhere in northwest Iowa, Morris had drizzle in 75. Sheldon was partly cloudy and 73. Cherokee was partly cloudy and 75. Spencer was partly cloudy and 72. Storm Lake was mostly cloudy and 73. Other conditions across the northern plains, farther east in Iowa, skies ranged from clear to partly cloudy. It was 77 at Des Moines, 73 at Cedar Rapids, and 69 at Waterloo. In eastern Nebraska, skies ranged from clear to partly cloudy, and temperatures were between 71 and 75 degrees. In eastern South Dakota, at Sioux Falls, a thunderstorm was reported with a temperature of 75. At Yankton, rain was falling with a temperature of 70. At Mitchell, it was mostly cloudy with a temperature of 68. And in southern Minnesota, temperatures were between 68 and 70 degrees. At Marshall, rain was falling. Fog was reported at Worthington and Rochester. At Mankato, it was cloudy. At Minneapolis, drizzle and fog were reported. Once again, at 7 a.m., Sioux City had a temperature of 77. The Sioux City, Iowa climate summary for yesterday, September 4, 2026. Yesterday's high temperature was 93 degrees. The normal high is 80. Yesterday's low temperature was 69 degrees. The normal low is 56. No precipitation fell yesterday, which leaves the monthly total at 0.42 inches. This is normal for September. The total precipitation for the year still stands at 17.37 inches, which is 5.02 inches below normal. There were no heating degree days yesterday, which is 2 below normal. The yearly total since July 1st is 0, which is 20 below normal. There were 16 cooling degree days yesterday, which is 12 above normal. The yearly total since January 1st is 1,053, which is 267 above normal. The normal high temperature for today is 80 degrees, and the normal low is 56. The record high for today is 99, which occurred in 1913, and the record low is 40, which occurred in 1962. Sunrise today is at 6:55 a.m. and sunset is at 7:52 p.m. The current time is 7:27 a.m. Central Daylight Time. Operating on a frequency of 162.475 MHz, this is NOAA Weather Radio Station WXL62, broadcasting from a transmitter near Lawton, Iowa. Our program originates from the National Weather Service in Sioux Falls and serves Sioux City and the surrounding Siouxland area. This hazardous weather outlook is for northwest Iowa, west central Iowa, southwest Minnesota, northeast Nebraska, central South Dakota, east central South Dakota, south central South Dakota, and southeast South Dakota. For today and tonight, thunderstorms continue this morning. Some may be strong to severe, producing heavy rain, wind gusts to 65 miles an hour, and hail to the size of a quarter. Some patchy fog will reduce visibility through mid-morning east of I-29. Heat and humidity lead to heat index values around 100 degrees again this afternoon and evening. For Sunday through Friday, hot and humid conditions are expected through the holiday weekend. Heat index values will be in the 90s to around 100 during the afternoon. Please apply heat safety to your outdoor activities. Periods of isolated to scattered thunderstorms remain possible through the holiday weekend into the work week. A stronger storm or two are possible, but widespread severe weather is not expected. Spotter activation may be needed at times into Monday. Your National Weather Service forecast for Siouxland. Today, mostly sunny. Highs in the lower 90s. East winds 5 to 10 miles an hour. Heat index values up to 103 this afternoon. Tonight, mostly clear in the evening, then becoming mostly cloudy. Humid with lows around 70. Southeast winds 5 to 10 miles an hour. Heat index values up to 100 early in the evening. Sunday, mostly cloudy with a slight chance of showers and thunderstorms in the morning, then partly sunny with a chance of showers and thunderstorms in the afternoon. Locally heavy rainfall possible in the afternoon.
humid with highs in the upper 80s. Southeast winds 5 to 10 miles an hour. Chance of rain 50%. Sunday night, mostly cloudy with a slight chance of showers and thunderstorms. Humid with lows in the upper 60s. Southeast winds 5 to 10 miles an hour with gusts up to 20 miles an hour. Chance of rain 20%. Labor Day, mostly sunny. A slight chance of showers and thunderstorms in the morning. Humid with highs in the upper 80s. South winds 15 to 20 miles an hour with gusts up to 30 miles an hour. Chance of rain 20%. Monday night, partly cloudy in the evening, then mostly cloudy with a slight chance of showers and thunderstorms after midnight. Lows in the lower 70s. Chance of rain 20%. Tuesday, partly sunny with a chance of showers. A chance of thunderstorms in the afternoon. Highs in the upper 80s. Chance of rain 50%. Tuesday night, mostly clear with a chance of showers and thunderstorms in the evening, then partly cloudy after midnight. Cooler with lows in the lower 60s. Chance of rain 50%. Wednesday, mostly sunny. Highs in the lower 80s. Wednesday night, mostly clear in the evening, then becoming partly cloudy. Lows around 60. Thursday, partly sunny in the morning, then clearing. Highs in the lower 80s. Thursday night, mostly clear in the evening, then partly cloudy with a chance of showers and thunderstorms after midnight. Lows in the lower 60s. Chance of rain 30%. Friday, mostly sunny. Highs in the mid 80s. At 7 a.m., in Sioux City, the temperature was 77, and the dew point 74. The relative humidity was 90%. Wind was northeast at 5 miles an hour. The pressure was 29.94 inches and rising. Elsewhere in northwest Iowa, Morris had drizzle in 75. Sheldon was partly cloudy in 73. Cherokee was partly cloudy in 75. Spencer was partly cloudy in 72. Storm Lake was mostly cloudy in 73. Other conditions across the northern plains, farther east in Iowa, skies ranged from clear to partly cloudy. It was 77 at Des Moines, 73 at Cedar Rapids, and 69 at Waterloo. In eastern Nebraska, skies ranged from clear to partly cloudy, and temperatures were between 71 and 75 degrees. In eastern South Dakota, at Sioux Falls, a thunderstorm was reported with a temperature of 75. At Yankton, rain was falling with a temperature of 70. At Mitchell, it was mostly cloudy with a temperature of 68. And in southern Minnesota, temperatures were between 68 and 70 degrees. At Marshall, rain was falling. Fog was reported at Worthington and Rochester. At Mankato, Eberlin, Minnesota, temperatures were between 68 and 70 degrees. At Marshall, rain was falling. Fog was reported at Worthington and Rochester. At Mankato, it was cloudy. At Minneapolis, drizzle and fog were reported. Once again, at 7 a.m., Sioux City had a temperature of 77. The Sioux City, Iowa climate summary for yesterday, September 4, 2026. Yesterday's high temperature was 93 degrees. The normal high is 80. Yesterday's low temperature was 69 degrees. The normal low is 56. No precipitation fell yesterday, which leaves the monthly total at 0.42 inches. This is normal for September. The total precipitation for the year still stands at 17.37 inches, which is 5.02 inches below normal. There were no heating degree days yesterday, which is 2 below normal. The yearly total since July 1st is 0, which is 20 below normal. There were 16 cooling degree days yesterday, which is 12 above normal. The yearly total since January 1st is 1,053, which is 267 above normal. The normal high temperature for today is 80 degrees, and the normal low is 56. The record high for today is 99, which occurred in 1913, and the record low is 40, which occurred in 1962.
Sunrise today is at 6:55 a.m. and sunset is at 7:52 p.m.

The current time is 7:34 a.m. Central Daylight Time. Operating on a frequency of 162.475 MHz, this is NOAA Weather Radio Station WXL62, broadcasting from a transmitter near Lawton, Iowa. Our program originates from the National Weather Service in Sioux Falls and serves Sioux City and the surrounding Siouxland area. This hazardous weather outlook is for Northwest Iowa, West Central Iowa, Southwest Minnesota, Northeast Nebraska, Central South Dakota, East Central South Dakota, South Central South Dakota, and Southeast South Dakota. For today and tonight, thunderstorms continue this morning. Some may be strong to severe, producing heavy rain, wind gusts to 65 miles an hour, and hail to the size of a quarter. Some patchy fog will reduce visibility through mid-morning east of I-29. Heat and humidity lead to heat index values around 100 degrees again this afternoon and evening. For Sunday through Friday, hot and humid conditions are expected through the holiday weekend. Heat index values will be in the 90s to around 100 during the afternoon. Please apply heat safety to your outdoor activities. Periods of isolated to scattered thunderstorms remain possible through the holiday weekend into the work week. A stronger storm or two are possible, but widespread severe weather is not expected. Spotter activation may be needed at times into Monday. Your National Weather Service forecast for Siouxland. Today, mostly sunny. Highs in the lower 90s. East winds 5 to 10 miles an hour. Heat index values up to 103 this afternoon. Tonight, mostly clear in the evening, then becoming mostly cloudy. Humid with lows around 70. Southeast winds 5 to 10 miles an hour. Heat index values up to 100 early in the evening. Sunday, mostly cloudy with a slight chance of showers and thunderstorms in the morning, then partly sunny with a chance of showers and thunderstorms in the afternoon. Locally heavy rainfall possible in the afternoon. Humid with highs in the upper 80s. Southeast winds 5 to 10 miles an hour. Chance of rain 50%. Sunday night, mostly cloudy with a slight chance of showers and thunderstorms. Humid with lows in the upper 60s. Southeast winds 5 to 10 miles an hour with gusts up to 20 miles an hour. Chance of rain 20%. Labor Day, mostly sunny. A slight chance of showers and thunderstorms in the morning. Humid with highs in the upper 80s. South winds 15 to 20 miles an hour with gusts up to 30 miles an hour. Chance of rain 20%. Monday night, partly cloudy in the evening, then mostly cloudy with a slight chance of showers and thunderstorms after midnight. Lows in the lower 70s. Chance of rain 20%. Tuesday, partly sunny with a chance of showers. A chance of thunderstorms in the afternoon. Highs in the upper 80s. Chance of rain 50%. Tuesday night, mostly clear with a chance of showers and thunderstorms in the evening, then partly cloudy after midnight. Cooler with lows in the lower 60s. Chance of rain 50%. Wednesday, mostly sunny. Highs in the lower 80s. Wednesday night, mostly clear in the evening, then becoming partly cloudy. Lows around 60. Thursday, partly sunny in the morning, then clearing. Highs in the lower 80s. Thursday night, mostly clear in the evening, then partly cloudy with a chance of showers and thunderstorms after midnight. Lows in the lower 60s. Chance of rain 30%. Friday, mostly sunny. Highs in the mid-80s. At 7 a.m., in Sioux City, the temperature was 77, and the dew point 74. The relative humidity was 90%. Wind was northeast at 5 miles an hour. The pressure was 29.94 inches and rising. Elsewhere in northwest Iowa, Morris had drizzle in 75. Sheldon was partly cloudy, and 73. Cherokee was partly cloudy, and 75. Spencer was partly cloudy, and 72. Storm Lake was mostly cloudy, and 73. Other conditions across the northern plains, farther east in Iowa, skies ranged from clear to partly cloudy. It was 77 at Des Moines, 73 at Cedar Rapids.

Sioux City, Iowa climate summary for yesterday, September 4, 2026. Yesterday's high temperature was 93 degrees. The normal high is 80. Yesterday's low temperature was 69 degrees. The normal low is 56. No precipitation fell yesterday, which leaves the monthly total at 0.42 inches. This is normal for September. The total precipitation for the year still stands at 17.37 inches, which is 5.02 inches below normal. There were no heating degree days yesterday, which is 2 below normal. The yearly total since July 1st is 0, which is 20 below normal. There were 16 cooling degree days yesterday, which is 12 above normal. The yearly total since January 1st is 1,053, which is 267 above normal. The normal high temperature for today is 80 degrees, and the normal low is 56. The record high for today is 99, which occurred in 1913, and the record low is 40, which occurred in 1962. Sunrise today is at 6:55 a.m. and sunset is at 7:52 p.m. The current time is 7:41 a.m. Central Daylight Time. Operating on a frequency of 162.475 MHz, this is NOAA Weather Radio Station WXL62, broadcasting from a transmitter near Lawton, Iowa. Our program originates from the National Weather Service in Sioux Falls and serves Sioux City and the surrounding Siouxland area. This hazardous weather outlook is for northwest Iowa, west central Iowa, southwest Minnesota, northeast Nebraska, central South Dakota, east central South Dakota, south central South Dakota, and southeast South Dakota. For today and tonight, thunderstorms continue this morning. Some may be strong to severe, producing heavy rain, wind gusts to 65 miles an hour, and hail to the size of a quarter. Some patchy fog will reduce visibility through mid-morning east of I-29. Heat and humidity lead to heat index values around 100 degrees again this afternoon and evening. For Sunday through Friday, hot and humid conditions are expected through the holiday weekend. Heat index values will be in the 90s to around 100 during the afternoon. Please apply heat safety to your outdoor activities. Periods of isolated to scattered thunderstorms remain possible through the holiday weekend into the work week. A stronger storm or two are possible, but widespread severe weather is not expected. Spotter activation may be needed at times into Monday. Your National Weather Service forecast for Siouxland. Today, mostly sunny. Highs in the lower 90s. East winds 5 to 10 miles an hour. Heat index values up to 103 this afternoon. Tonight, mostly clear in the evening, then becoming mostly cloudy. Humid with lows around 70. Southeast winds 5 to 10 miles an hour. Heat index values up to 100 early in the evening. Sunday, mostly cloudy with a slight chance of showers and thunderstorms in the morning, then partly sunny with a chance of showers and thunderstorms in the afternoon. Locally heavy rainfall possible in the afternoon. Humid with highs in the upper 80s. Southeast winds 5 to 10 miles an hour. Chance of rain 50%. Sunday night, mostly cloudy with a slight chance of showers and thunderstorms. Humid with lows in the upper 60s. Southeast winds 5 to 10 miles an hour with gusts up to 20 miles an hour. Chance of rain 20%. Labor Day, mostly sunny. A slight chance of showers and thunderstorms in the morning. Humid with highs in the upper 80s. South winds 15 to 20 miles an hour with gusts up to 30 miles an hour. Chance of rain 20%. Monday night, partly cloudy in the evening, then mostly cloudy with a slight chance of showers and thunderstorms after midnight. Lows in the lower 70s. Chance of rain 20%. Tuesday, partly sunny with a chance of showers. A chance of thunderstorms in the afternoon. Highs in the upper 80s. Chance of rain 50%. Tuesday night, mostly clear with a chance of showers and thunderstorms in the evening, then partly cloudy after midnight. Cooler with lows in the lower 60s. Chance of rain 50%. Wednesday, mostly sunny. Highs in the lower 80s. Wednesday night, mostly clear in the evening, then becoming

Cloudy. Lows around 60. Thursday, partly sunny in the morning, then clearing. Highs in the lower 80s. Thursday night, mostly clear in the evening, then partly cloudy with a chance of showers and thunderstorms after midnight. Lows in the lower 60s. Chance of rain 30%. Friday, mostly sunny. Highs in the mid 80s. At 7 a.m., in Sioux City, the temperature was 77, and the dew point 74. The relative humidity was 90%. Wind was northeast at 5 miles an hour. The pressure was 29.94 inches and rising. Elsewhere in northwest Iowa, Morris had drizzle in 75. Sheldon was partly cloudy, and 73. Cherokee was partly cloudy, and 75. Spencer was partly cloudy, and 72. Storm Lake was mostly cloudy, and 73. Other conditions across the northern plains, farther east in Iowa, skies ranged from clear to partly cloudy. It was 77 at Des Moines, 73 at Cedar Rapids, and 69 at Waterloo. In eastern Nebraska, skies ranged from clear to partly cloudy, and temperatures were between 71 and 75 degrees. In eastern South Dakota, at Sioux Falls, a thunderstorm was reported, with a temperature of 75. At Yankton, rain was falling, with a temperature of 70. At Mitchell, it was mostly cloudy, with a temperature of 68. And in southern Minnesota, temperatures were between 68 and 70 degrees. At Marshall, rain was falling. Fog was reported at Worthington and Rochester. At Mankato, it was cloudy. At Minneapolis, drizzle and fog were reported. Once again, at 7 a.m. Sioux City had a temperature of 77. The Sioux City, Iowa climate summary for yesterday, September 4, 2026. Yesterday's high temperature was 93 degrees. The normal high is 80. Yesterday's low temperature was 69 degrees. The normal low is 56. No precipitation fell yesterday, which leaves the monthly total at 0.42 inches. This is normal for September. The total precipitation for the year still stands at 17.37 inches, which is 5.02 inches below normal. There were no heating degree days yesterday, which is 2 below normal. The yearly total since July 1st is 0, which is 20 below normal. There were 16 cooling degree days yesterday, which is 12 above normal. The yearly total since January 1st is 1,053, which is 267 above normal. The normal high temperature for today is 80 degrees, and the normal low is 56. The record high for today is 99, which occurred in 1913, and the record low is 40, which occurred in 1962. Sunrise today is at 6:55 a.m. and sunset is at 7:52 p.m. The current time is 7:48 a.m. Central Daylight Time. Operating on a frequency of 162.475 MHz, this is NOAA Weather Radio Station WXL62, broadcasting from a transmitter near Lawton, Iowa. Our program originates from the National Weather Service in Sioux Falls and serves Sioux City and the surrounding Siouxland area. This hazardous weather outlook is for northwest Iowa, west central Iowa, southwest Minnesota, northeast Nebraska, central South Dakota, east central South Dakota, south central South Dakota, and southeast South Dakota. For today and tonight, thunderstorms continue this morning. Some may be strong to severe, producing heavy rain, wind gusts to 65 miles an hour, and hail to the size of a quarter. Some patchy fog will reduce visibility through mid-morning east of I-29. Heat and humidity lead to heat index values around 100 degrees again this afternoon and evening. For Sunday through Friday, hot and humid conditions are expected through the holiday weekend. Heat index values will be in the 90s to around 100 during the afternoon. Please apply heat safety to your outdoor activities. Periods of isolated to scattered thunderstorms remain possible through the holiday weekend into the work week. A stronger storm or two are possible, but widespread severe weather is not expected. Spotter activation may be needed at times into Monday. Your National Weather Service forecast for Sioux.

Today, mostly sunny. Highs in the lower 90s. East winds 5 to 10 miles an hour. Heat index values up to 103 this afternoon. Tonight, mostly clear in the evening, then becoming mostly cloudy. Humid with lows around 70. Southeast winds 5 to 10 miles an hour. Heat index values up to 100 early in the evening. Sunday, mostly cloudy with a slight chance of showers and thunderstorms in the morning, then partly sunny with a chance of showers and thunderstorms in the afternoon. Locally heavy rainfall possible in the afternoon. Humid with highs in the upper 80s. Southeast winds 5 to 10 miles an hour. Chance of rain 50%. Sunday night, mostly cloudy with a slight chance of showers and thunderstorms. Humid with lows in the upper 60s. Southeast winds 5 to 10 miles an hour with gusts up to 20 miles an hour. Chance of rain 20%. Labor Day, mostly sunny. A slight chance of showers and thunderstorms in the morning. Humid with highs in the upper 80s. South winds 15 to 20 miles an hour with gusts up to 30 miles an hour. Chance of rain 20%. Monday night, partly cloudy in the evening, then mostly cloudy with a slight chance of showers and thunderstorms after midnight. Lows in the lower 70s. Chance of rain 20%. Tuesday, partly sunny with a chance of showers. A chance of thunderstorms in the afternoon. Highs in the upper 80s. Chance of rain 50%. Tuesday night, mostly clear with a chance of showers and thunderstorms in the evening, then partly cloudy after midnight. Cooler with lows in the lower 60s. Chance of rain 50%. Wednesday, mostly sunny. Highs in the lower 80s. Wednesday night, mostly clear in the evening, then becoming partly cloudy. Lows around 60. Thursday, partly sunny in the morning, then clearing. Highs in the lower 80s. Thursday night, mostly clear in the evening, then partly cloudy with a chance of showers and thunderstorms after midnight. Lows in the lower 60s. Chance of rain 30%. Friday, mostly sunny. Highs in the mid 80s. At 7 a.m., in Sioux City, the temperature was 77, and the dew point 74. The relative humidity was 90%. Wind was northeast at 5 miles an hour. The pressure was 29.94 inches and rising. Elsewhere in northwest Iowa, Morris had drizzle in 75. Sheldon was partly cloudy, and 73. Cherokee was partly cloudy, and 75. Spencer was partly cloudy, and 72. Storm Lake was mostly cloudy, and 73. Other conditions across the northern plains, farther east in Iowa, skies ranged from clear to partly cloudy. It was 77 at Des Moines, 73 at Cedar Rapids, and 69 at Waterloo. In eastern Nebraska, skies ranged from clear to partly cloudy, and temperatures were between 71 and 75 degrees. In eastern South Dakota, at Sioux Falls, a thunderstorm was reported, with a temperature of 75. At Yankton, rain was falling, with a temperature of 70. At Mitchell, it was mostly cloudy, with a temperature of 68. And in southern Minnesota, temperatures were between 68 and 70 degrees. At Marshall, rain was falling. Fog was reported at Worthington and Rochester. At Mankato, it was cloudy. At Minneapolis, drizzle and fog were reported. Once again, at 7 a.m. Sioux City had a temperature of 77. The Sioux City, Iowa climate summary for yesterday, September 4, 2026. Yesterday's high temperature was 93 degrees. The normal high is 80. Yesterday's low temperature was 69 degrees. The normal low is 56. No precipitation fell yesterday, which leaves the monthly total at 0.42 inches. This is normal for September. The total precipitation for the year still stands at 17.37 inches, which is 5.02 inches below normal. There were no heating degree days yesterday, which is 2 below normal. The yearly total since July 1st is 0, which is 20 below normal. There were 16 cooling degree days.

yesterday, which is 12 above normal. The yearly total since January 1st is 1,053, which is 267 above normal. The normal high temperature for today is 80 degrees, and the normal low is 56. The record high for today is 99, which occurred in 1913, and the record low is 40, which occurred in 1962. Sunrise today is at 6:55 a.m. and sunset is at 7:52 p.m. The current time is 7:56 a.m. Central Daylight Time. Operating on a frequency of 162.475 MHz, this is NOAA Weather Radio Station WXL62, broadcasting from a transmitter near Lawton, Iowa. Our program originates from the National Weather Service in Sioux Falls and serves Sioux City and the surrounding Siouxland area. This hazardous weather outlook is for northwest Iowa, west central Iowa, southwest Minnesota, northeast Nebraska, central South Dakota, east central South Dakota, south central South Dakota, and southeast South Dakota. For today and tonight, thunderstorms continue this morning. Some may be strong to severe, producing heavy rain, wind gusts to 65 miles an hour, and hail to the size of a quarter. Some patchy fog will reduce visibility through mid-morning east of I-29. Heat and humidity lead to heat index values around 100 degrees again this afternoon and evening. For Sunday through Friday, hot and humid conditions are expected through the holiday weekend. Heat index values will be in the 90s to around 100 during the afternoon. Please apply heat safety to your outdoor activities. Periods of isolated to scattered thunderstorms remain possible through the holiday weekend into the work week. A stronger storm or two are possible, but widespread severe weather is not expected. Spotter activation may be needed at times into Monday. Your National Weather Service forecast for Siouxland. Today, mostly sunny. Highs in the lower 90s. East winds 5 to 10 miles an hour. Heat index values up to 103 this afternoon. Tonight, mostly clear in the evening, then becoming mostly cloudy. Humid with lows around 70. Southeast winds 5 to 10 miles an hour. Heat index values up to 100 early in the evening. Sunday, mostly cloudy with a slight chance of showers and thunderstorms in the morning, then partly sunny with a chance of showers and thunderstorms in the afternoon. Locally heavy rainfall possible in the afternoon. Humid with highs in the upper 80s. Southeast winds 5 to 10 miles an hour. Chance of rain 50%. Sunday night, mostly cloudy with a slight chance of showers and thunderstorms. Humid with lows in the upper 60s. Southeast winds 5 to 10 miles an hour with gusts up to 20 miles an hour. Chance of rain 20%. Labor Day, mostly sunny. A slight chance of showers and thunderstorms in the morning. Humid with highs in the upper 80s. South winds 15 to 20 miles an hour with gusts up to 30 miles an hour. Chance of rain 20%. Monday night, partly cloudy in the evening, then mostly cloudy with a slight chance of showers and thunderstorms after midnight. Lows in the lower 70s. Chance of rain 20%. Tuesday, partly sunny with a chance of showers. A chance of thunderstorms in the afternoon. Highs in the upper 80s. Chance of rain 50%. Tuesday night, mostly clear with a chance of showers and thunderstorms in the evening, then partly cloudy after midnight. Cooler with lows in the lower 60s. Chance of rain 50%. Wednesday, mostly sunny. Highs in the lower 80s. Wednesday night, mostly clear in the evening, then becoming partly cloudy. Lows around 60. Thursday, partly sunny in the morning, then clearing. Highs in the lower 80s. Thursday night, mostly clear in the evening, then partly cloudy with a chance of showers and thunderstorms after midnight. Lows in the lower 60s. Chance of rain 30%. Friday, mostly sunny. Highs in the mid-80s. At 7 a.m., in Sioux City, the temperature was 77, and the dew point 74. The relative humidity was 90%. Wind was northeast at 5 miles an hour. The pressure was 29.94 inches and rising. Elsewhere in northwest Iowa, Morris had

drizzle in 75. Sheldon was partly cloudy in 73. Cherokee was partly cloudy in 75. Spencer was partly cloudy in 72. Storm Lake was mostly cloudy in 73. Other conditions across the northern plains, farther east in Iowa, skies ranged from clear to partly cloudy. It was 77 at Des Moines, 73 at Cedar Rapids, and 69 at Waterloo. In eastern Nebraska, skies ranged from clear to partly cloudy, and temperatures were between 71 and 75 degrees. In eastern South Dakota, at Sioux Falls, a thunderstorm was reported with a temperature of 75. At Yankton, rain was falling with a temperature of 70. At Mitchell, it was mostly cloudy with a temperature of 68. And in southern Minnesota, temperatures were between 68 and 70 degrees. At Marshall, rain was falling. Fog was reported at Worthington and Rochester. At Mankato, it was cloudy. At Minneapolis, drizzle and fog were reported. Once again, at 7 a.m., Sioux City had a temperature of 77. At 8 a.m., in Sioux City, the temperature was 77 and the dew point 75. The relative humidity was 93%. Wind was north at 12 miles an hour. The pressure was 29.98 inches and rising. Elsewhere in northwest Iowa, Morris was cloudy and 70. Sheldon had heavy rain and 68. Spencer was partly sunny and 73. Storm Lake was mostly sunny and 73. Other conditions across the northern plains, farther east in Iowa, at Cedar Rapids, it was sunny with a temperature of 77. It was partly sunny with a temperature of 79 at Des Moines and 71 at Waterloo. In eastern Nebraska, skies ranged from sunny to mostly sunny, and temperatures were between 76 and 77 degrees. In eastern South Dakota, temperatures were between 68 and 71 degrees. At Sioux Falls, a thunderstorm was reported. At Yankton, rain was falling. At Mitchell, it was partly cloudy. And in southern Minnesota, temperatures were between 69 and 74 degrees. Rain was falling at Worthington and Marshall. At Rochester, fog was reported. It was cloudy at Mankato and Minneapolis. Once again, at 8 a.m., Sioux City had a temperature of 77. The Sioux City, Iowa climate summary for yesterday, September 4, 2026. Yesterday's high temperature was 93 degrees. The normal high is 80. Yesterday's low temperature was 69 degrees. The normal low is 56. No precipitation fell yesterday, which leaves the monthly total at 0.42 inches. This is normal for September. The total precipitation for the year still stands at 17.37 inches, which is 5.02 inches below normal. There were no heating degree days yesterday, which is 2 below normal. The yearly total since July 1st is 0, which is 20 below normal. There were 16 cooling degree days yesterday, which is 12 above normal. The yearly total since January 1st is 1,053, which is 267 above normal. The normal high temperature for today is 80 degrees, and the normal low is 56. The record high for today is 99, which occurred in 1913, and the record low is 40, which occurred in 1962. Sunrise today is at 6:55 a.m. and sunset is at 7:52 p.m. The current time is 8:04 a.m. Central Daylight Time. Operating on a frequency of 162.475 MHz, this is NOAA Weather Radio Station WXL62, broadcasting from a transmitter near Lawton, Iowa. Our program originates from the National Weather Service in Sioux Falls and serves Sioux City and the surrounding Siouxland area. This hazardous weather outlook is for northwest Iowa, west central Iowa, southwest Minnesota, northeast Nebraska, central South Dakota, east central South Dakota, south central South Dakota, and southeast South Dakota. For today and tonight, thunderstorms continue this morning. Some may be strong to severe, producing heavy rain, wind gusts to 65 miles an hour, and hail to the size of a quarter. Some patchy fog will reduce

Visibility through mid-morning east of A29. Heat and humidity lead to heat index values around 100 degrees again this afternoon and evening. For Sunday through Friday, hot and humid conditions are expected through the holiday weekend. Heat index values will be in the 90s to around 100 during the afternoon. Please apply heat safety to your outdoor activities. Periods of isolated to scattered thunderstorms remain possible through the holiday weekend into the work week. A stronger storm or two are possible, but widespread severe weather is not expected. Spotter activation may be needed at times into Monday. Your National Weather Service forecast for Siouxland. Today, mostly sunny. Thunderstorms likely with a chance of showers this morning, then a slight chance of showers and thunderstorms this afternoon. Highs in the lower 90s. East wind 5 to 10 miles an hour with gusts up to 25 miles an hour. Chance of rain 70%. Heat index values up to 103 this afternoon. Tonight, partly cloudy in the evening, then becoming mostly cloudy. Humid with lows around 70. Southeast wind 5 to 10 miles an hour. Heat index values up to 101 early in the evening. Sunday, mostly cloudy with a slight chance of showers and thunderstorms in the morning, then partly sunny with a chance of showers and thunderstorms in the afternoon. Locally heavy rainfall possible in the afternoon. Humid with highs in the upper 80s. Southeast wind 5 to 10 miles an hour. Chance of rain 50%. Sunday night, mostly cloudy with a slight chance of showers and thunderstorms. Humid with lows in the upper 60s. Southeast wind 5 to 10 miles an hour with gusts up to 20 miles an hour. Chance of rain 20%. Labor Day, mostly sunny. A slight chance of showers and thunderstorms in the morning. Humid with highs in the upper 80s. South winds 15 to 20 miles an hour with gusts up to 30 miles an hour. Chance of rain 20%. Monday night, partly cloudy in the evening, then mostly cloudy with a slight chance of showers and thunderstorms after midnight. Lows in the lower 70s. Chance of rain 20%. Tuesday, partly sunny with a chance of showers. A chance of thunderstorms in the afternoon. Highs in the upper 80s. Chance of rain 50%. Tuesday night, mostly clear with a chance of showers and thunderstorms in the evening, then partly cloudy after midnight. Cooler with lows in the lower 60s. Chance of rain 50%. Wednesday, mostly sunny. Highs in the lower 80s. Wednesday night, mostly clear in the evening, then becoming partly cloudy. Lows around 60. Thursday, partly sunny in the morning, then clearing. Highs in the lower 80s. Thursday night, mostly clear in the evening, then partly cloudy with a chance of showers and thunderstorms after midnight. Lows in the lower 60s. Chance of rain 30%. Friday, mostly sunny. Highs in the mid-80s. At 8 a.m., in Sioux City, the temperature was 77, and the dew point 75. The relative humidity was 93%. Wind was north at 12 miles an hour. The pressure was 29.98 inches and rising. Elsewhere in northwest Iowa, Morris was cloudy and 70. Sheldon had heavy rain and 68. Spencer was partly sunny and 73. Storm Lake was mostly sunny and 73. Other conditions across the northern plains, farther east in Iowa, at Cedar Rapids, it was sunny, with a temperature of 77. It was partly sunny, with a temperature of 79 at Des Moines, and 71 at Waterloo. In eastern Nebraska, skies ranged from sunny to mostly sunny, and temperatures were between 76 and 77 degrees. In eastern South Dakota, temperatures were between 68 and 71 degrees. At Sioux Falls, a thunderstorm was reported. At Yankton, rain was falling. At Mitchell, it was partly cloudy. And in southern Minnesota, temperatures were between 69 and 74 degrees. Rain was falling at Worthington and Marshall. At Rochester, fog was reported. It was cloudy at Mankato and Minneapolis. Once again, at 8 a.m. Sioux City had a temperature of 77. At 8 a.m., in Sioux City,
City, the temperature was 77 and the dew point 75. The relative humidity was 93%. Wind was north at 12 miles an hour. The pressure was 29.98 inches and rising. Elsewhere in northwest Iowa, Morris was cloudy and 70. Sheldon had heavy rain and 68. Cherokee was mostly sunny and 75. Spencer was partly sunny and 73. Storm Lake was mostly sunny and 73. Other conditions across the northern plains, farther east in Iowa, at Cedar Rapids, it was sunny, with a temperature of 77. It was partly sunny, with a temperature of 79 at Des Moines, and 71 at Waterloo. In eastern Nebraska, skies ranged from sunny to mostly sunny, and temperatures were between 76 and 77 degrees. In eastern South Dakota, temperatures were between 68 and 71 degrees. At Sioux Falls, a thunderstorm was reported. At Yankton, rain was falling. At Mitchell, it was partly cloudy. And in southern Minnesota, temperatures were between 69 and 74 degrees. Rain was falling at Worthington and Marshall. At Rochester, fog was reported. It was cloudy at Mankato and Minneapolis. Once again, at 8 a.m. Sioux City had a temperature of 77. The Sioux City, Iowa climate summary for yesterday, September 4, 2026. Yesterday's high temperature was 93 degrees. The normal high is 80. Yesterday's low temperature was 69 degrees. The normal low is 56. No precipitation fell yesterday, which leaves the monthly total at 0.42 inches. This is normal for September. The total precipitation for the year still stands at 17.37 inches, which is 5.02 inches below normal. There were no heating degree days yesterday, which is 2 below normal. The yearly total since July 1st is 0, which is 20 below normal. There were 16 cooling degree days yesterday, which is 12 above normal. The yearly total since January 1st is 1,053, which is 267 above normal. The normal high temperature for today is 80 degrees, and the normal low is 56. The record high for today is 99, which occurred in 1913, and the record low is 40, which occurred in 1962. Sunrise today is at 6:55 a.m. and sunset is at 7:52 p.m. The current time is 8:13 a.m. Central Daylight Time. Operating on a frequency of 162.475 MHz, this is NOAA Weather Radio Station WXL62, broadcasting from a transmitter near Lawton, Iowa. Our program originates from the National Weather Service in Sioux Falls and serves Sioux City and the surrounding Siouxland area. This hazardous weather outlook is for northwest Iowa, west central Iowa, southwest Minnesota, northeast Nebraska, central South Dakota, east central South Dakota, south central South Dakota, and southeast South Dakota. For today and tonight, thunderstorms continue this morning. Some may be strong to severe, producing heavy rain, wind gusts to 65 miles an hour, and hail to the size of a quarter. Some patchy fog will reduce visibility through mid-morning east of I-29. Heat and humidity lead to heat index values around 100 degrees again this afternoon and evening. For Sunday through Friday, hot and humid conditions are expected through the holiday weekend. Heat index values will be in the 90s to around 100 during the afternoon. Please apply heat safety to your outdoor activities. Periods of isolated to scattered thunderstorms remain possible through the holiday weekend into the work week. A stronger storm or two are possible, but widespread severe weather is not expected. Spotter activation may be needed at times into Monday. Your National Weather Service forecast for Siouxland. Today, mostly sunny. Thunderstorms likely with a chance of showers this morning, then a slight chance of showers and thunderstorms this afternoon. Highs in the lower 90s. East winds 5 to 10 miles an hour with gusts up to 25 miles an hour. Chance of rain 70%. Heat index values up to 103 this afternoon. Tonight, partly cloudy in the evening, then becoming mostly cloudy. Humid with lows around 70. Southeast winds 5 to 10 miles an hour.

heat index values up to 101 early in the evening. Sunday, mostly cloudy with a slight chance of showers and thunderstorms in the morning, then partly sunny with a chance of showers and thunderstorms in the afternoon. Locally heavy rainfall possible in the afternoon. Humid with highs in the upper 80s. Southeast wind 5 to 10 miles an hour. Chance of rain 50%. Sunday night, mostly cloudy with a slight chance of showers and thunderstorms. Humid with lows in the upper 60s. Southeast wind 5 to 10 miles an hour with gusts up to 20 miles an hour. Chance of rain 20%. Labor Day, mostly sunny. A slight chance of showers and thunderstorms in the morning. Humid with highs in the upper 80s. South winds 15 to 20 miles an hour with gusts up to 30 miles an hour. Chance of rain 20%. Monday night, partly cloudy in the evening, then mostly cloudy with a slight chance of showers and thunderstorms after midnight. Lows in the lower 70s. Chance of rain 20%. Tuesday, partly sunny with a chance of showers. A chance of thunderstorms in the afternoon. Highs in the upper 80s. Chance of rain 50%. Tuesday night, mostly clear with a chance of showers and thunderstorms in the evening, then partly cloudy after midnight. Cooler with lows in the lower 60s. Chance of rain 50%. Wednesday, mostly sunny. Highs in the lower 80s. Wednesday night, mostly clear in the evening, then becoming partly cloudy. Lows around 60. Thursday, partly sunny in the morning, then clearing. Highs in the lower 80s. Thursday night, mostly clear in the evening, then partly cloudy with a chance of showers and thunderstorms after midnight. Lows in the lower 60s. Chance of rain 30%. Friday, mostly sunny. Highs in the mid 80s. At 8 a.m., in Sioux City, the temperature was 77, and the dew point 75. The relative humidity was 93%. Wind was north at 12 miles an hour. The pressure was 29.98 inches and rising. Elsewhere in northwest Iowa, Morris was cloudy and 70. Sheldon had heavy rain and 68. Cherokee was mostly sunny and 75. Spencer was partly sunny and 73. Storm Lake was mostly sunny and 73. Other conditions across the northern plains, farther east in Iowa, at Cedar Rapids, it was sunny, with a temperature of 77. It was partly sunny, with a temperature of 79 at Des Moines, and 71 at Waterloo. In eastern Nebraska, skies ranged from sunny to mostly sunny, and temperatures were between 76 and 77 degrees. In eastern South Dakota, temperatures were between 68 and 71 degrees. At Sioux Falls, a thunderstorm was reported. At Yankton, rain was falling. At Mitchell, it was partly cloudy. And in southern Minnesota, temperatures were between 69 and 74 degrees. Rain was falling at Worthington and Marshall. At Rochester, fog was reported. It was cloudy at Mankato and Minneapolis. Once again, at 8 a.m. Sioux City had a temperature of 77. The Sioux City, Iowa climate summary for yesterday, September 4, 2026. Yesterday's high temperature was 93 degrees. The normal high is 80. Yesterday's low temperature was 69 degrees. The normal low is 56. No precipitation fell yesterday, which leaves the monthly total at 0.42 inches. This is normal for September. The total precipitation for the year still stands at 17.37 inches, which is 5.02 inches below normal. There were no heating degree days yesterday, which is 2 below normal. The yearly total since July 1st is 0, which is 20 below normal. There were 16 cooling degree days yesterday, which is 12 above normal. The yearly total since January 1st is 1,053, which is 267 above normal. The normal high temperature for today is 80 degrees, and the normal low is 56. The record high for today is 99, which occurred in 1913, and the record low is 40, which occurred in 1962. Sunrise today is at 6:55 a.m. and sunset is at 7:52 p.m.

The current time is 8:20 a.m. Central Daylight Time. Operating on a frequency of 162.475 MHz, this is NOAA Weather Radio Station WXL62, broadcasting from a transmitter near Lawton, Iowa. Our program originates from the National Weather Service in Sioux Falls and serves Sioux City and the surrounding Siouxland area. This hazardous weather outlook is for northwest Iowa, west central Iowa, southwest Minnesota, northeast Nebraska, central South Dakota, east central South Dakota, south central South Dakota, and southeast South Dakota. For today and tonight, thunderstorms continue this morning. Some may be strong to severe, producing heavy rain, wind gusts to 65 miles an hour, and hail to the size of a quarter. Some patchy fog will reduce visibility through mid-morning east of I-29. Heat and humidity lead to heat index values around 100 degrees again this afternoon and evening. For Sunday through Friday, hot and humid conditions are expected through the holiday weekend. Heat index values will be in the 90s to around 100 during the afternoon. Please apply heat safety to your outdoor activities. Periods of isolated to scattered thunderstorms remain possible through the holiday weekend into the work week. A stronger storm or two are possible, but widespread severe weather is not expected. Spotter activation may be needed at times into Monday. Your National Weather Service forecast for Siouxland. Rest of today, partly sunny with a slight chance of thunderstorms. A chance of showers early this morning, then a slight chance of showers this afternoon. Highs in the lower 90s. East winds 5 to 10 miles an hour, becoming southeast this afternoon. Gusts up to 25 miles an hour. Chance of rain 50%. Heat index values up to 102 this afternoon. Tonight, partly cloudy in the evening, then becoming mostly cloudy. Humid with lows around 70. Southeast winds 5 to 10 miles an hour. Heat index values up to 102 early in the evening. Sunday, mostly cloudy with a slight chance of showers and thunderstorms in the morning, then partly sunny with a chance of showers and thunderstorms in the afternoon. Locally heavy rainfall possible in the afternoon. Humid with highs in the upper 80s. Southeast winds 5 to 10 miles an hour. Chance of rain 50%. Sunday night, mostly cloudy with a slight chance of showers and thunderstorms. Humid with lows in the upper 60s. Southeast winds 5 to 10 miles an hour with gusts up to 20 miles an hour. Chance of rain 20%. Labor Day, mostly sunny. A slight chance of showers and thunderstorms in the morning. Humid with highs in the upper 80s. South winds 15 to 20 miles an hour with gusts up to 30 miles an hour. Chance of rain 20%. Monday night, partly cloudy in the evening, then mostly cloudy with a slight chance of showers and thunderstorms after midnight. Lows in the lower 70s. Chance of rain 20%. Tuesday, partly sunny with a chance of showers. A chance of thunderstorms in the afternoon. Highs in the upper 80s. Chance of rain 50%. Tuesday night, mostly clear with a chance of showers and thunderstorms in the evening, then partly cloudy after midnight. Cooler with lows in the lower 60s. Chance of rain 50%. Wednesday, mostly sunny. Highs in the lower 80s. Wednesday night, mostly clear in the evening, then becoming partly cloudy. Lows around 60. Thursday, partly sunny in the morning, then clearing. Highs in the lower 80s. Thursday night, mostly clear in the evening, then partly cloudy with a chance of showers and thunderstorms after midnight. Lows in the lower 60s. Chance of rain 30%. Friday, mostly sunny. Highs in the mid-80s. At 8 a.m., in Sioux City, the temperature was 77, and the dew point 75. The relative humidity was 93%. Wind was north at 12 miles an hour. The pressure was 29.98 inches and rising. Elsewhere in northwest Iowa, Morris was cloudy and 70. Sheldon had heavy rain and 68. Cherokee was mostly sunny and 75. Spencer was partly sunny and 73. Storm Lake was mostly sunny and 73.

other conditions across the northern plains, farther east in Iowa, at Cedar Rapids, it was sunny, with a temperature of 77. It was partly sunny, with a temperature of 79 at Des Moines, and 71 at Waterloo. In eastern Nebraska, skies ranged from sunny to mostly sunny, and temperatures were between 76 and 77 degrees. In eastern South Dakota, temperatures were between 68 and 71 degrees. At Sioux Falls, a thunderstorm was reported. At Yankton, rain was falling. At Mitchell, it was partly cloudy. And in southern Minnesota, temperatures were between 69 and 74 degrees. Rain was falling at Worthington and Marshall. At Rochester, fog was reported. It was cloudy at Mankato and Minneapolis. Once again, at 8 a.m. Sioux City had a temperature of 77. The Sioux City, Iowa climate summary for yesterday, September 4, 2026. Yesterday's high temperature was 93 degrees. The normal high is 80. Yesterday's low temperature was 69 degrees. The normal low is 56. No precipitation fell yesterday, which leaves the monthly total at 0.42 inches. This is normal for September. The total precipitation for the year still stands at 17.37 inches, which is 5.02 inches below normal. There were no heating degree days yesterday, which is 2 below normal. The yearly total since July 1st is 0, which is 20 below normal. There were 16 cooling degree days yesterday, which is 12 above normal. The yearly total since January 1st is 1,053, which is 267 above normal. The normal high temperature for today is 80 degrees, and the normal low is 56. The record high for today is 99, which occurred in 1913, and the record low is 40, which occurred in 1962. Sunrise today is at 6:55 a.m. and sunset is at 7:52 p.m. The current time is 8:27 a.m. Central Daylight Time. Operating on a frequency of 162.475 MHz, this is NOAA Weather Radio Station WXL62, broadcasting from a transmitter near Lawton, Iowa. Our program originates from the National Weather Service in Sioux Falls and serves Sioux City and the surrounding Siouxland area. This hazardous weather outlook is for northwest Iowa, west central Iowa, southwest Minnesota, northeast Nebraska, central South Dakota, east central South Dakota, south central South Dakota, and southeast South Dakota. For today and tonight, thunderstorms continue this morning. Some may be strong to severe, producing heavy rain, wind gusts to 65 miles an hour, and hail to the size of a quarter. Some patchy fog will reduce visibility through mid-morning east of I-29. Heat and humidity lead to heat index values around 100 degrees again this afternoon and evening. For Sunday through Friday, hot and humid conditions are expected through the holiday weekend. Heat index values will be in the 90s to around 100 during the afternoon. Please apply heat safety to your outdoor activities. Periods of isolated to scattered thunderstorms remain possible through the holiday weekend into the work week. A stronger storm or two are possible, but widespread severe weather is not expected. Spotter activation may be needed at times into Monday. Your National Weather Service forecast for Siouxland. Rest of today, partly sunny with a slight chance of thunderstorms. A chance of showers early this morning, then a slight chance of showers this afternoon. Highs in the lower 90s. East wind 5 to 10 miles an hour, becoming southeast this afternoon. Gusts up to 25 miles an hour. Chance of rain 50%. Heat index values up to 102 this afternoon. Tonight, partly cloudy in the evening, then becoming mostly cloudy. Humid with lows around 70. Southeast wind 5 to 10 miles an hour. Heat index values up to 102 early in the evening. Sunday, mostly cloudy with a slight chance of showers and thunderstorms in the morning, then partly sunny with a chance of showers and thunderstorms in the afternoon. Locally heavy rainfall possible in the afternoon. Humid with highs in the upper 80s. Southeast wind 5 to 10 miles an hour. Chance of rain 50%. Sunday night, mostly cloudy with a slight chance of showers and
thunderstorms. Humid with lows in the upper 60s. Southeast winds 5 to 10 miles an hour with gusts up to 20 miles an hour. Chance of rain 20%. Labor Day, mostly sunny. A slight chance of showers and thunderstorms in the morning. Humid with highs in the upper 80s. South winds 15 to 20 miles an hour with gusts up to 30 miles an hour. Chance of rain 20%. Monday night, partly cloudy in the evening, then mostly cloudy with a slight chance of showers and thunderstorms after midnight. Lows in the lower 70s. Chance of rain 20%. Tuesday, partly sunny with a chance of showers. A chance of thunderstorms in the afternoon. Highs in the upper 80s. Chance of rain 50%. Tuesday night, mostly clear with a chance of showers and thunderstorms in the evening, then partly cloudy after midnight. Cooler with lows in the lower 60s. Chance of rain 50%. Wednesday, mostly sunny. Highs in the lower 80s. Wednesday night, mostly clear in the evening, then becoming partly cloudy. Lows around 60. Thursday, partly sunny in the morning, then clearing. Highs in the lower 80s. Thursday night, mostly clear in the evening, then partly cloudy with a chance of showers and thunderstorms after midnight. Lows in the lower 60s. Chance of rain 30%. Friday, mostly sunny. Highs in the mid 80s. At 8 a.m., in Sioux City, the temperature was 77, and the dew point 75. The relative humidity was 93%. Wind was north at 12 miles an hour. The pressure was 29.98 inches and rising. Elsewhere in northwest Iowa, Morris was cloudy and 70. Sheldon had heavy rain and 68. Cherokee was mostly sunny and 75. Spencer was partly sunny and 73. Storm Lake was mostly sunny and 73. Other conditions across the northern plains, farther east in Iowa, at Cedar Rapids, it was sunny, with a temperature of 77. It was partly sunny, with a temperature of 79 at Des Moines, and 71 at Waterloo. In eastern Nebraska, skies ranged from sunny to mostly sunny, and temperatures were between 76 and 77 degrees. In eastern South Dakota, temperatures were between 68 and 71 degrees. At Sioux Falls, a thunderstorm was reported, and temperatures were between 76 and 77 degrees. In eastern South Dakota, temperatures were between 68 and 71 degrees. At Sioux Falls, a thunderstorm was reported. At Yankton, rain was falling. At Mitchell, it was partly cloudy. And in southern Minnesota, temperatures were between 69 and 74 degrees. Rain was falling at Worthington and Marshall. At Rochester, fog was reported. It was cloudy at Mankato and Minneapolis. Once again, at 8 a.m. Sioux City had a temperature of 77. The Sioux City, Iowa climate summary for yesterday, September 4, 2026. Yesterday's high temperature was 93 degrees. The normal high is 80. Yesterday's low temperature was 69 degrees. The normal low is 56. No precipitation fell yesterday, which leaves the monthly total at 0.42 inches. This is normal for September. The total precipitation for the year still stands at 17.37 inches, which is 5.02 inches below normal. There were no heating degree days yesterday, which is 2 below normal. The yearly total since July 1st is 0, which is 20 below normal. There were 16 cooling degree days yesterday, which is 12 above normal. The yearly total since January 1st is 1,053, which is 267 above normal. The normal high temperature for today is 80 degrees, and the normal low is 56. The record high for today is 99, which occurred in 1913, and the record low is 40, which occurred in 1962. Sunrise today is at 6:55 a.m. and sunset is at 7:52 p.m. The current time is 8:35 a.m. Central Daylight Time. Operating on a frequency of 162.475 MHz, this is NOAA Weather Radio Station WXL62, broadcasting

transmitter near Lawton, Iowa. Our program originates from the National Weather Service in Sioux Falls and serves Sioux City and the surrounding Siouxland area. This hazardous weather outlook is for northwest Iowa, west central Iowa, southwest Minnesota, northeast Nebraska, central South Dakota, east central South Dakota, south central South Dakota, and southeast South Dakota. For today and tonight, thunderstorms continue this morning. Some may be strong to severe, producing heavy rain, wind gusts to 65 miles an hour, and hail to the size of a quarter. Some patchy fog will reduce visibility through mid-morning east of I-29. Heat and humidity lead to heat index values around 100 degrees again this afternoon and evening. For Sunday through Friday, hot and humid conditions are expected through the holiday weekend. Heat index values will be in the 90s to around 100 during the afternoon. Please apply heat safety to your outdoor activities. Periods of isolated to scattered thunderstorms remain possible through the holiday weekend into the work week. A stronger storm or two are possible, but widespread severe weather is not expected. Spotter activation may be needed at times into Monday. Your National Weather Service forecast for Siouxland. West of today, partly sunny with a slight chance of thunderstorms. A chance of showers early this morning, then a slight chance of showers this afternoon. Highs in the lower 90s. East winds 5 to 10 miles an hour, becoming southeast this afternoon. Gusts up to 25 miles an hour. Chance of rain 50%. Heat index values up to 102 this afternoon. Tonight, partly cloudy in the evening, then becoming mostly cloudy. Humid with lows around 70. Southeast winds 5 to 10 miles an hour. Heat index values up to 102 early in the evening. Sunday, mostly cloudy with a slight chance of showers and thunderstorms in the morning, then partly sunny with a chance of showers and thunderstorms in the afternoon. Locally heavy rainfall possible in the afternoon. Humid with highs in the upper 80s. Southeast winds 5 to 10 miles an hour. Chance of rain 50%. Sunday night, mostly cloudy with a slight chance of showers and thunderstorms. Humid with lows in the upper 60s. Southeast winds 5 to 10 miles an hour with gusts up to 20 miles an hour. Chance of rain 20%. Labor Day, mostly sunny. A slight chance of showers and thunderstorms in the morning. Humid with highs in the upper 80s. South winds 15 to 20 miles an hour with gusts up to 30 miles an hour. Chance of rain 20%. Monday night, partly cloudy in the evening, then mostly cloudy with a slight chance of showers and thunderstorms after midnight. Lows in the lower 70s. Chance of rain 20%. Tuesday, partly sunny with a chance of showers. A chance of thunderstorms in the afternoon. Highs in the upper 80s. Chance of rain 50%. Tuesday night, mostly clear with a chance of showers and thunderstorms in the evening, then partly cloudy after midnight. Cooler with lows in the lower 60s. Chance of rain 50%. Wednesday, mostly sunny. Highs in the lower 80s. Wednesday night, mostly clear in the evening, then becoming partly cloudy. Lows around 60. Thursday, partly sunny in the morning, then clearing. Highs in the lower 80s. Thursday night, mostly clear in the evening, then partly cloudy with a chance of showers and thunderstorms after midnight. Lows in the lower 60s. Chance of rain 30%. Friday, mostly sunny. Highs in the mid 80s. At 8 a.m., in Sioux City, the temperature was 77, and the dew point 75. The relative humidity was 93%. Wind was north at 12 miles an hour. The pressure was 29.98 inches and rising. Elsewhere in northwest Iowa, Morris was cloudy and 70. Sheldon had heavy rain and 68. Cherokee was mostly sunny and 75. Spencer was partly sunny and 73. Storm Lake was mostly sunny and 73. Other conditions across the northern plains, farther east in Iowa, at Cedar Rapids, it was sunny, with a temperature of 77. It was partly sunny, with a temperature of 79 at Des Moines, and 71 at Waterloo.

Yesterday's low temperature was 69 degrees. The normal low is 56. No precipitation fell yesterday, which leaves the monthly total at 0.42 inches. This is normal for September. The total precipitation for the year still stands at 17.37 inches, which is 5.02 inches below normal. There were no heating degree days yesterday, which is 2 below normal. The yearly total since July 1st is 0, which is 20 below normal. There were 16 cooling degree days yesterday, which is 12 above normal. The yearly total since January 1st is 1,053, which is 267 above normal. The normal high temperature for today is 80 degrees, and the normal low is 56. The record high for today is 99, which occurred in 1913, and the record low is 40, which occurred in 1962. Sunrise today is at 6:55 a.m. and sunset is at 7:52 p.m. The current time is 8:42 a.m. Central Daylight Time. Operating on a frequency of 162.475 MHz, this is NOAA Weather Radio Station WXL62, broadcasting from a transmitter near Lawton, Iowa. Our program originates from the National Weather Service in Sioux Falls and serves Sioux City and the surrounding Siouxland area. This hazardous weather outlook is for northwest Iowa, west central Iowa, southwest Minnesota, northeast Nebraska, central South Dakota, east central South Dakota, south central South Dakota, and southeast South Dakota. For today and tonight, thunderstorms continue this morning. Some may be strong to severe, producing heavy rain, wind gusts to 65 miles an hour, and hail to the size of a quarter. Some patchy fog will reduce visibility through mid-morning east of I-29. Heat and humidity lead to heat index values around 100 degrees again this afternoon and evening. For Sunday through Friday, hot and humid conditions are expected through the holiday weekend. Heat index values will be in the 90s to around 100 during the afternoon. Please apply heat safety to your outdoor activities. Periods of isolated to scattered thunderstorms remain possible through the holiday weekend into the work week. A stronger storm or two are possible, but widespread severe weather is not expected. Spotter activation may be needed at times into Monday. Your National Weather Service forecast for Siouxland. Rest of today, partly sunny with a slight chance of thunderstorms. A chance of showers early this morning, then a slight chance of showers this afternoon. Highs in the lower 90s. East winds 5 to 10 miles an hour, becoming southeast this afternoon. Gusts up to 25 miles an hour. Chance of rain 50%. Heat index values up to 102 this afternoon. Tonight, partly cloudy in the evening, then becoming mostly cloudy. Humid with lows around 70. Southeast winds 5 to 10 miles an hour. Heat index values up to 102 early in the evening. Sunday, mostly cloudy with a slight chance of showers and thunderstorms in the morning, then partly sunny with a chance of showers and thunderstorms in the afternoon. Locally heavy rainfall possible in the afternoon. Humid with highs in the upper 80s. Southeast wind 5 to 10 miles an hour. Chance of rain 50%. Sunday night, mostly cloudy with a slight chance of showers and thunderstorms. Humid with lows in the upper 60s. Southeast wind 5 to 10 miles an hour with gusts up to 20 miles an hour. Chance of rain 20%. Labor Day, mostly sunny. A slight chance of showers and thunderstorms in the morning. Humid with highs in the upper 80s. South winds 15 to 20 miles an hour with gusts up to 30 miles an hour. Chance of rain 20%. Monday night, partly cloudy in the evening, then mostly cloudy with a slight chance of showers and thunderstorms after midnight. Lows in the lower 70s. Chance of rain 20%. Tuesday, partly sunny with a chance of showers. A chance of thunderstorms in the afternoon. Highs in the upper 80s. Chance of rain 50%. Tuesday night, mostly clear with a chance of showers and thunderstorms in the evening, then partly cloudy after midnight. Cooler with lows in the lower 60s. Chance of rain 50%. Wednesday, mostly sunny. Highs in the lower 80s.

Wednesday night, mostly clear in the evening, then becoming partly cloudy. Lows around 60. Thursday, partly sunny in the morning, then clearing. Highs in the lower 80s. Thursday night, mostly clear in the evening, then partly cloudy with a chance of showers and thunderstorms after midnight. Lows in the lower 60s. Chance of rain 30%. Friday, mostly sunny. Highs in the mid-80s. At 8 a.m., in Sioux City, the temperature was 77, and the dew point 75. The relative humidity was 93%. Wind was north at 12 miles an hour. The pressure was 29.98 inches and rising. Elsewhere in northwest Iowa, Morris was cloudy and 70. Sheldon had heavy rain and 68. Cherokee was mostly sunny and 75. Spencer was partly sunny and 73. Storm Lake was mostly sunny and 73. Other conditions across the northern plains, farther east in Iowa, at Cedar Rapids, it was sunny, with a temperature of 77. It was partly sunny, with a temperature of 79 at Des Moines, and 71 at Waterloo. In eastern Nebraska, skies ranged from sunny to mostly sunny, and temperatures were between 76 and 77 degrees. In eastern South Dakota, temperatures were between 68 and 71 degrees. At Sioux Falls, a thunderstorm was reported. At Yankton, rain was falling. At Mitchell, it was partly cloudy. And in southern Minnesota, temperatures were between 69 and 74 degrees. Rain was falling at Worthington and Marshall. At Rochester, fog was reported. It was cloudy at Mankato and Minneapolis. Once again, at 8 a.m. Sioux City had a temperature of 77. The Sioux City, Iowa climate summary for yesterday, September 4, 2026. Yesterday's high temperature was 93 degrees. The normal high is 80. Yesterday's low temperature was 69 degrees. The normal low is 56. No precipitation fell yesterday, which leaves the monthly total at 0.42 inches. This is normal for September. The total precipitation for the year still stands at 17.37 inches, which is 5.02 inches below normal. There were no heating degree days yesterday, which is 2 below normal. The yearly total since July 1st is 0, which is 20 below normal. There were 16 cooling degree days yesterday, which is 12 above normal. The yearly total since January 1st is 1,053, which is 267 above normal. The normal high temperature for today is 80 degrees, and the normal low is 56. The record high for today is 99, which occurred in 1913, and the record low is 40, which occurred in 1962. Sunrise today is at 6:55 a.m. and sunset is at 7:52 p.m. The current time is 8:49 a.m. Central Daylight Time. Operating on a frequency of 162.475 MHz, this is NOAA Weather Radio Station WXL62, broadcasting from a transmitter near Lawton, Iowa. Our program originates from the National Weather Service in Sioux Falls and serves Sioux City and the surrounding Siouxland area. This hazardous weather outlook is for northwest Iowa, west central Iowa, southwest Minnesota, northeast Nebraska, central South Dakota, east central South Dakota, south central South Dakota, and southeast South Dakota. For today and tonight, thunderstorms continue this morning. Some may be strong to severe, producing heavy rain, wind gusts to 65 miles an hour, and hail to the size of a quarter. Some patchy fog will reduce visibility through mid-morning east of I-29. Heat and humidity lead to heat index values around 100 degrees again this afternoon and evening. For Sunday through Friday, hot and humid conditions are expected through the holiday weekend. Heat index values will be in the 90s to around 100 during the afternoon. Please apply heat safety to your outdoor activities. Periods of isolated to scattered thunderstorms remain possible through the holiday weekend into the work week. A stronger storm or two are possible, but widespread severe weather is not expected. Spotter activation may be needed at times into Monday. Your National Weather Service forecast for Siouxland. Rest of today.

partly sunny with a slight chance of thunderstorms. A chance of showers early this morning, then a slight chance of showers this afternoon. Highs in the lower 90s. East wind 5 to 10 miles an hour, becoming southeast this afternoon. Gusts up to 25 miles an hour. Chance of rain 50%. Heat index values up to 102 this afternoon. Tonight, partly cloudy in the evening, then becoming mostly cloudy. Humid with lows around 70. Southeast winds 5 to 10 miles an hour. Heat index values up to 102 early in the evening. Sunday, mostly cloudy with a slight chance of showers and thunderstorms in the morning, then partly sunny with a chance of showers and thunderstorms in the afternoon. Locally heavy rainfall possible in the afternoon. Humid with highs in the upper 80s. Southeast wind 5 to 10 miles an hour. Chance of rain 50%. Sunday night, mostly cloudy with a slight chance of showers and thunderstorms. Humid with lows in the upper 60s. Southeast wind 5 to 10 miles an hour with gusts up to 20 miles an hour. Chance of rain 20%. Labor Day, mostly sunny. A slight chance of showers and thunderstorms in the morning. Humid with highs in the upper 80s. South winds 15 to 20 miles an hour with gusts up to 30 miles an hour. Chance of rain 20%. Monday night, partly cloudy in the evening, then mostly cloudy with a slight chance of showers and thunderstorms after midnight. Lows in the lower 70s. Chance of rain 20%. Tuesday, partly sunny with a chance of showers. A chance of thunderstorms in the afternoon. Highs in the upper 80s. Chance of rain 50%. Tuesday night, mostly clear with a chance of showers and thunderstorms in the evening, then partly cloudy after midnight. Cooler with lows in the lower 60s. Chance of rain 50%. Wednesday, mostly sunny. Highs in the lower 80s. Wednesday night, mostly clear in the evening, then becoming partly cloudy. Lows around 60. Thursday, partly sunny in the morning, then clearing. Highs in the lower 80s. Thursday night, mostly clear in the evening, then partly cloudy with a chance of showers and thunderstorms after midnight. Lows in the lower 60s. Chance of rain 30%. Friday, mostly sunny. Highs in the mid 80s. At 8 a.m., in Sioux City, the temperature was 77, and the dew point 75. The relative humidity was 93%. Wind was north at 12 miles an hour. The pressure was 29.98 inches and rising. Elsewhere in northwest Iowa, Morris was cloudy and 70. Sheldon had heavy rain and 68. Cherokee was mostly sunny and 75. Spencer was partly sunny and 73. Storm Lake was mostly sunny and 73. Other conditions across the northern plains, farther east in Iowa, at Cedar Rapids, it was sunny, with a temperature of 77. It was partly sunny, with a temperature of 79 at Des Moines, and 71 at Waterloo. In eastern Nebraska, skies ranged from sunny to mostly sunny, and temperatures were between 76 and 77 degrees. In eastern South Dakota, temperatures were between 68 and 71 degrees. At Sioux Falls, a thunderstorm was reported. At Yankton, rain was falling. At Mitchell, it was partly cloudy. And in southern Minnesota, temperatures were between 69 and 74 degrees. Rain was falling at Worthington and Marshall. At Rochester, fog was reported. It was cloudy at Mankato and Minneapolis. Once again, at 8 a.m. Sioux City had a temperature of 77. The Sioux City, Iowa climate summary for yesterday, September 4, 2026. Yesterday's high temperature was 93 degrees. The normal high is 80. Yesterday's low temperature was 69 degrees. The normal low is 56. No precipitation fell yesterday, which leaves the monthly total at 0.42 inches. This is normal for September. The total precipitation for the year still stands at 17.37 inches, which is 5.02 inches below normal. There were no heating degree days yesterday, which is 2 below normal.

0: total since July 1st is zero, which is 20 below normal. There were 16 cooling degree days yesterday, which is 12 above normal. The yearly total since January 1st is 1,053, which is 267 above normal. The normal high temperature for today is 80 degrees, and the normal low is 56. The record high for today is 99, which occurred in 1913, and the record low is 40, which occurred in 1962. Sunrise today is at 6:55 a.m. and sunset is at 7:52 p.m. The current time is 8:56 a.m. Central Daylight Time. Operating on a frequency of 162.475 MHz, this is NOAA Weather Radio Station WXL62, broadcasting from a transmitter near Lawton, Iowa. Our program originates from the National Weather Service in Sioux Falls and serves Sioux City and the surrounding Siouxland area. This hazardous weather outlook is for northwest Iowa, west central Iowa, southwest Minnesota, northeast Nebraska, central South Dakota, east central South Dakota, south central South Dakota, and southeast South Dakota. For today and tonight, thunderstorms continue this morning. Some may be strong to severe, producing heavy rain, wind gusts to 65 miles an hour, and hail to the size of a quarter. Some patchy fog will reduce visibility through mid-morning east of I-29. Heat and humidity lead to heat index values around 100 degrees again this afternoon and evening. For Sunday through Friday, hot and humid conditions are expected through the holiday weekend. Heat index values will be in the 90s to around 100 during the afternoon. Please apply heat safety to your outdoor activities. Periods of isolated to scattered thunderstorms remain possible through the holiday weekend into the work week. A stronger storm or two are possible, but widespread severe weather is not expected. Spotter activation may be needed at times into Monday. Your National Weather Service forecast for Siouxland. Rest of today, partly sunny with a slight chance of thunderstorms. A chance of showers early this morning, then a slight chance of showers this afternoon. Highs in the lower 90s. East wind 5 to 10 miles an hour, becoming southeast this afternoon. Gusts up to 25 miles an hour. Chance of rain 50%. Heat index values up to 102 this afternoon. Tonight, partly cloudy in the evening, then becoming mostly cloudy. Humid with lows around 70. Southeast wind 5 to 10 miles an hour. Heat index values up to 102 early in the evening. Sunday, mostly cloudy with a slight chance of showers and thunderstorms in the morning, then partly sunny with a chance of showers and thunderstorms in the afternoon. Locally heavy rainfall possible in the afternoon. Humid with highs in the upper 80s. Southeast wind 5 to 10 miles an hour. Chance of rain 50%. Sunday night, mostly cloudy with a slight chance of showers and thunderstorms. Humid with lows in the upper 60s. Southeast wind 5 to 10 miles an hour with gusts up to 20 miles an hour. Chance of rain 20%. Labor Day, mostly sunny. A slight chance of showers and thunderstorms in the morning. Humid with highs in the upper 80s. South winds 15 to 20 miles an hour with gusts up to 30 miles an hour. Chance of rain 20%. Monday night, partly cloudy in the evening, then mostly cloudy with a slight chance of showers and thunderstorms after midnight. Lows in the lower 70s. Chance of rain 20%. Tuesday, partly sunny with a chance of showers. A chance of thunderstorms in the afternoon. Highs in the upper 80s. Chance of rain 50%. Tuesday night, mostly clear with a chance of showers and thunderstorms in the evening, then partly cloudy after midnight. Cooler with lows in the lower 60s. Chance of rain 50%. Wednesday, mostly sunny. Highs in the lower 80s. Wednesday night, mostly clear in the evening, then becoming partly cloudy. Lows around 60. Thursday, partly sunny in the morning, then clearing. Highs in the lower 80s. Thursday night, mostly clear in the evening, then partly cloudy with a chance of showers and thunderstorms after midnight. Lows in the lower 60s. Chance of rain 30%. Friday, mostly sunny.
1: highs in the mid-80s. At 8 a.m., in Sioux City, the temperature was 77 and the dew point 75. The relative humidity was 93%. Wind was north at 12 miles an hour. The pressure was 29.98 inches and rising. Elsewhere in northwest Iowa, Morris was cloudy and 70. Sheldon had heavy rain and 68. Cherokee was mostly sunny and 75. Spencer was partly sunny and 73. Storm Lake was mostly sunny and 73. Other conditions across the northern plains, farther east in Iowa, at Cedar Rapids, it was sunny, with a temperature of 77. It was partly sunny, with a temperature of 79 at Des Moines, and 71 at Waterloo. In eastern Nebraska, skies ranged from sunny to mostly sunny, and temperatures were between 76 and 77 degrees. In eastern South Dakota, temperatures were between 68 and 71 degrees. At Sioux Falls, a thunderstorm was reported. At Yankton, rain was falling. At Mitchell, it was partly cloudy. And in southern Minnesota, temperatures were between 69 and 74 degrees. Rain was falling at Worthington and Marshall. At Rochester, fog was reported. It was cloudy at Mankato and Minneapolis. Once again, at 8 a.m. Sioux City had a temperature of 77. At 9 a.m., in Sioux City, the temperature was 74 and the dew point 71. The relative humidity was 91%. Wind was northeast at 13 miles an hour. The pressure was 29.99 inches and rising. Elsewhere in northwest Iowa, Morris had light rain and 68. Sheldon had rain and 68. Spencer had a thunderstorm and 69. Other conditions across the northern plains, farther east in Iowa, skies ranged from mostly sunny to partly sunny, and temperatures were between 77 and 81 degrees. In eastern Nebraska, temperatures were between 77 and 81 degrees. At Lincoln, it was sunny. At Omaha, it was mostly sunny. At Norfolk, it was cloudy. In eastern South Dakota, temperatures were between 70 and 72 degrees. Rain was falling at Yankton and Sioux Falls. At Mitchell, it was mostly sunny. And in southern Minnesota, temperatures were between 68 and 70 degrees. At Worthington, rain was falling. At Rochester, fog was reported. At Marshall, it was mostly sunny. It was cloudy at Mankato and Minneapolis. Once again, at 9 a.m. Sioux City had a temperature of 74. The current time is 9:04 a.m. Central Daylight Time. Operating on a frequency of 162.475 MHz, this is NOAA Weather Radio Station WXL62, broadcasting from a transmitter near Lawton, Iowa. Our program originates from the National Weather Service in Sioux Falls and serves Sioux City and the surrounding Siouxland area. This hazardous weather outlook is for northwest Iowa, west central Iowa, southwest Minnesota, northeast Nebraska, central South Dakota, east central South Dakota, south central South Dakota, and southeast South Dakota. For today and tonight, thunderstorms continue this morning. Some may be strong to severe, producing heavy rain, wind gusts to 65 miles an hour, and hail to the size of a quarter. Some patchy fog will reduce visibility through mid-morning east of I-29. Heat and humidity lead to heat index values around 100 degrees again this afternoon and evening. For Sunday through Friday, hot and humid conditions are expected through the holiday weekend. Heat index values will be in the 90s to around 100 during the afternoon. Please apply heat safety to your outdoor activities. Periods of isolated to scattered thunderstorms remain possible through the holiday weekend into the work week. A stronger storm or two are possible, but widespread severe weather is not expected. Spotter activation may be needed at times into Monday. Your National Weather Service forecast for Siouxland. Rest of today, partly sunny with a slight chance of thunderstorms. A chance of showers early this morning, then a slight chance of showers this afternoon. Highs in the lower 90s. East winds 5 to 10 miles an hour, becoming southeast this afternoon. Gusts up to 25 miles an hour.

chance of rain 50%. Heat index values up to 102 this afternoon. Tonight, partly cloudy in the evening, then becoming mostly cloudy. Humid with lows around 70. Southeast winds 5 to 10 miles an hour. Heat index values up to 102 early in the evening. Sunday, mostly cloudy with a slight chance of showers and thunderstorms in the morning, then partly sunny with a chance of showers and thunderstorms in the afternoon. Locally heavy rainfall possible in the afternoon. Humid with highs in the upper 80s. Southeast winds 5 to 10 miles an hour. Chance of rain 50%. Sunday night, mostly cloudy with a slight chance of showers and thunderstorms. Humid with lows in the upper 60s. Southeast wind 5 to 10 miles an hour with gusts up to 20 miles an hour. Chance of rain 20%. Labor Day, mostly sunny. A slight chance of showers and thunderstorms in the morning. Humid with highs in the upper 80s. South winds 15 to 20 miles an hour with gusts up to 30 miles an hour. Chance of rain 20%. Monday night, partly cloudy in the evening, then mostly cloudy with a slight chance of showers and thunderstorms after midnight. Lows in the lower 70s. Chance of rain 20%. Tuesday, partly sunny with a chance of showers. A chance of thunderstorms in the afternoon. Highs in the upper 80s. Chance of rain 50%. Tuesday night, mostly clear with a chance of showers and thunderstorms in the evening, then partly cloudy after midnight. Cooler with lows in the lower 60s. Chance of rain 50%. Wednesday, mostly sunny. Highs in the lower 80s. Wednesday night, mostly clear in the evening, then becoming partly cloudy. Lows around 60. Thursday, partly sunny in the morning, then clearing. Highs in the lower 80s. Thursday night, mostly clear in the evening, then partly cloudy with a chance of showers and thunderstorms after midnight. Lows in the lower 60s. Chance of rain 30%. Friday, mostly sunny. Highs in the mid 80s. At 9 a.m., in Sioux City, the temperature was 74, and the dew point 71. The relative humidity was 91%. Wind was northeast at 13 miles an hour. The pressure was 29.99 inches and rising. Elsewhere in northwest Iowa, Morris had light rain and 68. Sheldon had rain and 68. Spencer had a thunderstorm and 69. Other conditions across the northern plains, farther east in Iowa, skies ranged from mostly sunny to partly sunny, and temperatures were between 77 and 81 degrees. In eastern Nebraska, temperatures were between 77 and 81 degrees. At Lincoln, it was sunny. At Omaha, it was mostly sunny. At Norfolk, it was cloudy. In eastern South Dakota, temperatures were between 70 and 72 degrees. Rain was falling at Yankton and Sioux Falls. At Mitchell, it was mostly sunny. And in southern Minnesota, temperatures were between 68 and 70 degrees. At Worthington, rain was falling. At Rochester, fog was reported. At Marshall, it was mostly sunny. It was cloudy at Mankato and Minneapolis. Once again, at 9 a.m. Sioux City had a temperature of 74. The current time is 9:10 a.m. Central Daylight Time. Operating on a frequency of 162.475 MHz, this is NOAA Weather Radio Station WXL62, broadcasting from a transmitter near Lawton, Iowa. Our program originates from the National Weather Service in Sioux Falls and serves Sioux City and the surrounding Siouxland area. This hazardous weather outlook is for northwest Iowa, west central Iowa, southwest Minnesota, northeast Nebraska, central South Dakota, east central South Dakota, south central South Dakota, and southeast South Dakota. For today and tonight, thunderstorms continue this morning. Some may be strong to severe, producing heavy rain, wind gusts to 65 miles an hour, and hail to the size of a quarter. Some patchy fog will reduce visibility through mid-morning east of I-29. Heat and humidity lead to heat index values around 100 degrees again this afternoon and evening. For Sunday through Friday, hot and
humid conditions are expected through the holiday weekend. Heat index values will be in the 90s to around 100 during the afternoon. Please apply heat safety to your outdoor activities. Periods of isolated to scattered thunderstorms remain possible through the holiday weekend into the work week. A stronger storm or two are possible, but widespread severe weather is not expected. Spotter activation may be needed at times into Monday. Your National Weather Service forecast for Siouxland. Rest of today, partly sunny with a slight chance of thunderstorms. A chance of showers early this morning, then a slight chance of showers this afternoon. Highs in the lower 90s. East wind 5 to 10 miles an hour, becoming southeast this afternoon. Gusts up to 25 miles an hour. Chance of rain 50%. Heat index values up to 102 this afternoon. Tonight, partly cloudy in the evening, then becoming mostly cloudy. Humid with lows around 70. Southeast wind 5 to 10 miles an hour. Heat index values up to 102 early in the evening. Sunday, mostly cloudy with a slight chance of showers and thunderstorms in the morning, then partly sunny with a chance of showers and thunderstorms in the afternoon. Locally heavy rainfall possible in the afternoon. Humid with highs in the upper 80s. Southeast wind 5 to 10 miles an hour. Chance of rain 50%. Sunday night, mostly cloudy with a slight chance of showers and thunderstorms. Humid with lows in the upper 60s. Southeast wind 5 to 10 miles an hour with gusts up to 20 miles an hour. Chance of rain 20%. Labor Day, mostly sunny. A slight chance of showers and thunderstorms in the morning. Humid with highs in the upper 80s. South winds 15 to 20 miles an hour with gusts up to 30 miles an hour. Chance of rain 20%. Monday night, partly cloudy in the evening, then mostly cloudy with a slight chance of showers and thunderstorms after midnight. Lows in the lower 70s. Chance of rain 20%. Tuesday, partly sunny with a chance of showers. A chance of thunderstorms in the afternoon. Highs in the upper 80s. Chance of rain 50%. Tuesday night, mostly clear with a chance of showers and thunderstorms in the evening, then partly cloudy after midnight. Cooler with lows in the lower 60s. Chance of rain 50%. Wednesday, mostly sunny. Highs in the lower 80s. Wednesday night, mostly clear in the evening, then becoming partly cloudy. Lows around 60. Thursday, partly sunny in the morning, then clearing. Highs in the lower 80s. Thursday night, mostly clear in the evening, then partly cloudy with a chance of showers and thunderstorms after midnight. Lows in the lower 60s. Chance of rain 30%. Friday, mostly sunny. Highs in the mid 80s. At 9 a.m., in Sioux City, the temperature was 74, and the dew point 71. The relative humidity was 91%. Wind was northeast at 13 miles an hour. The pressure was 29.99 inches and rising. Elsewhere in northwest Iowa, Morris had light rain and 68. Sheldon had rain and 68. Cherokee had rain and 70. Spencer had a thunderstorm and 69. Storm Lake was partly sunny and 73. Other conditions across the northern plains, farther east in Iowa, skies ranged from mostly sunny to partly sunny, and temperatures were between 77 and 81 degrees. In eastern Nebraska, temperatures were between 77 and 81 degrees. At Lincoln, it was sunny. At Omaha, it was mostly sunny. At Norfolk, it was cloudy. In eastern South Dakota, temperatures were between 70 and 72 degrees. Rain was falling at Yankton and Sioux Falls. At Mitchell, it was mostly sunny. And in southern Minnesota, temperatures were between 68 and 70 degrees. At Worthington, rain was falling. At Rochester, fog was reported. At Marshall, it was mostly sunny. It was cloudy at Mankato and Minneapolis. Once again, at 9 a.m. Sioux City had a temperature of 74. The current time is 9:16 a.m. Central Daylight Time. Operating

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Our program originates from the National Weather Service in Sioux Falls and serves Sioux City and the surrounding Siouxland area. This hazardous weather outlook is for Northwest Iowa, West Central Iowa, Southwest Minnesota, Northeast Nebraska, Central South Dakota, East Central South Dakota, South Central South Dakota, and Southeast South Dakota. For today and tonight, thunderstorms continue this morning. Some may be strong to severe, producing heavy rain, wind gusts to 65 miles an hour, and hail to the size of a quarter. Some patchy fog will reduce visibility through mid-morning east of I-29. Heat and humidity lead to heat index values around 100 degrees again this afternoon and evening. For Sunday through Friday, hot and humid conditions are expected through the holiday weekend. Heat index values will be in the 90s to around 100 during the afternoon. Please apply heat safety to your outdoor activities. Periods of isolated to scattered thunderstorms remain possible through the holiday weekend into the work week. A stronger storm or two are possible, but widespread severe weather is not expected. Spotter activation may be needed at times into Monday. Your National Weather Service forecast for Siouxland. Rest of today, partly sunny with a slight chance of thunderstorms. A chance of showers early this morning, then a slight chance of showers this afternoon. Highs in the lower 90s. East wind 5 to 10 miles an hour, becoming southeast this afternoon. Gusts up to 25 miles an hour. Chance of rain 50%. Heat index values up to 102 this afternoon. Tonight, partly cloudy in the evening, then becoming mostly cloudy. Humid with lows around 70. Southeast winds 5 to 10 miles an hour. Heat index values up to 102 early in the evening. Sunday, mostly cloudy with a slight chance of showers and thunderstorms in the morning, then partly sunny with a chance of showers and thunderstorms in the afternoon. Locally heavy rainfall possible in the afternoon. Humid with highs in the upper 80s. Southeast winds 5 to 10 miles an hour. Chance of rain 50%. Sunday night, mostly cloudy with a slight chance of showers and thunderstorms. Humid with lows in the upper 60s. Southeast winds 5 to 10 miles an hour with gusts up to 20 miles an hour. Chance of rain 20%. Labor Day, mostly sunny. A slight chance of showers and thunderstorms in the morning. Humid with highs in the upper 80s. South winds 15 to 20 miles an hour with gusts up to 30 miles an hour. Chance of rain 20%. Monday night, partly cloudy in the evening, then mostly cloudy with a slight chance of showers and thunderstorms after midnight. Lows in the lower 70s. Chance of rain 20%. Tuesday, partly sunny with a chance of showers. A chance of thunderstorms in the afternoon. Highs in the upper 80s. Chance of rain 50%. Tuesday night, mostly clear with a chance of showers and thunderstorms in the evening, then partly cloudy after midnight. Cooler with lows in the lower 60s. Chance of rain 50%. Wednesday, mostly sunny. Highs in the lower 80s. Wednesday night, mostly clear in the evening, then becoming partly cloudy. Lows around 60. Thursday, partly sunny in the morning, then clearing. Highs in the lower 80s. Thursday night, mostly clear in the evening, then partly cloudy with a chance of showers and thunderstorms after midnight. Lows in the lower 60s. Chance of rain 30%. Friday, mostly sunny. Highs in the mid 80s. At 9 a.m., in Sioux City, the temperature was 74 and the dew point 71. The relative humidity was 91%. Wind was northeast at 13 miles an hour. The pressure was 29.99 inches and rising. Elsewhere in northwest Iowa, Morris had light rain and 68. Sheldon had rain and 68. Cherokee had rain and 70. Spencer had a thunderstorm and 69. Storm Lake was partly sunny and 73. Other conditions across the northern plains, farther east in Iowa, skies ranged from mostly sunny to partly sunny.

and temperatures were between 77 and 81 degrees. In eastern Nebraska, temperatures were between 77 and 81 degrees. At Lincoln, it was sunny. At Omaha, it was mostly sunny. At Norfolk, it was cloudy. In eastern South Dakota, temperatures were between 70 and 72 degrees. Rain was falling at Yankton and Sioux Falls. At Mitchell, it was mostly sunny. And in southern Minnesota, temperatures were between 68 and 70 degrees. At Worthington, rain was falling. At Rochester, fog was reported. At Marshall, it was mostly sunny. It was cloudy at Mankato and Minneapolis. Once again, at 9 a.m. Sioux City had a temperature of 74. The current time is 9:22 a.m. Central Daylight Time. Operating on a frequency of 162.475 MHz, this is NOAA Weather Radio Station WXL62, broadcasting from a transmitter near Lawton, Iowa. Our program originates from the National Weather Service in Sioux Falls and serves Sioux City and the surrounding Siouxland area. This hazardous weather outlook is for northwest Iowa, west central Iowa, southwest Minnesota, northeast Nebraska, central South Dakota, east central South Dakota, south central South Dakota, and southeast South Dakota. For today and tonight, thunderstorms continue this morning. Some may be strong to severe, producing heavy rain, wind gusts to 65 miles an hour, and hail to the size of a quarter. Some patchy fog will reduce visibility through mid-morning east of I-29. Heat and humidity lead to heat index values around 100 degrees again this afternoon and evening. For Sunday through Friday, hot and humid conditions are expected through the holiday weekend. Heat index values will be in the 90s to around 100 during the afternoon. Please apply heat safety to your outdoor activities. Periods of isolated to scattered thunderstorms remain possible through the holiday weekend into the work week. A stronger storm or two are possible, but widespread severe weather is not expected. Spotter activation may be needed at times into Monday. Your National Weather Service forecast for Siouxland. Rest of today, partly sunny with a slight chance of thunderstorms. A chance of showers early this morning, then a slight chance of showers this afternoon. Highs in the lower 90s. East wind 5 to 10 miles an hour, becoming southeast this afternoon. Gusts up to 25 miles an hour. Chance of rain 50%. Heat index values up to 102 this afternoon. Tonight, partly cloudy in the evening, then becoming mostly cloudy. Humid with lows around 70. Southeast wind 5 to 10 miles an hour. Heat index values up to 102 early in the evening. Sunday, mostly cloudy with a slight chance of showers and thunderstorms in the morning, then partly sunny with a chance of showers and thunderstorms in the afternoon. Locally heavy rainfall possible in the afternoon. Humid with highs in the upper 80s. Southeast wind 5 to 10 miles an hour. Chance of rain 50%. Sunday night, mostly cloudy with a slight chance of showers and thunderstorms. Humid with lows in the upper 60s. Southeast wind 5 to 10 miles an hour with gusts up to 20 miles an hour. Chance of rain 20%. Labor Day, mostly sunny. A slight chance of showers and thunderstorms in the morning. Humid with highs in the upper 80s. South winds 15 to 20 miles an hour with gusts up to 30 miles an hour. Chance of rain 20%. Monday night, partly cloudy in the evening, then mostly cloudy with a slight chance of showers and thunderstorms after midnight. Lows in the lower 70s. Chance of rain 20%. Tuesday, partly sunny with a chance of showers. A chance of thunderstorms in the afternoon. Highs in the upper 80s. Chance of rain 50%. Tuesday night, mostly clear with a chance of showers and thunderstorms in the evening, then partly cloudy after midnight. Cooler with lows in the lower 60s. Chance of rain 50%. Wednesday, mostly sunny. Highs in the lower 80s. Wednesday night, mostly clear in the evening, then becoming partly cloudy. Lows around 60. Thursday, partly sunny in the morning, then clearing. Highs in the lower

Thursday night, mostly clear in the evening, then partly cloudy with a chance of showers and thunderstorms after midnight. Lows in the lower 60s. Chance of rain 30%. Friday, mostly sunny. Highs in the mid-80s. At 9 a.m., in Sioux City, the temperature was 74, and the dew point 71. The relative humidity was 91%. Wind was northeast at 13 miles an hour. The pressure was 29.99 inches and rising. Elsewhere in northwest Iowa, Morris had light rain and 68. Sheldon had rain and 68. Cherokee had rain and 70. Spencer had a thunderstorm and 69. Storm Lake was partly sunny and 73. Other conditions across the northern plains, farther east in Iowa, skies ranged from mostly sunny to partly sunny, and temperatures were between 77 and 81 degrees. In eastern Nebraska, temperatures were between 77 and 81 degrees. At Lincoln, it was sunny. At Omaha, it was mostly sunny. At Norfolk, it was cloudy. In eastern South Dakota, temperatures were between 70 and 72 degrees. Rain was falling at Yankton and Sioux Falls. At Mitchell, it was mostly sunny. And in southern Minnesota, temperatures were between 68 and 70 degrees. At Worthington, rain was falling. At Rochester, fog was reported. At Marshall, it was mostly sunny. It was cloudy at Mankato and Minneapolis. Once again, at 9 a.m. Sioux City had a temperature of 74. The current time is 9:28 a.m. Central Daylight Time. Operating on a frequency of 162.475 MHz, this is NOAA Weather Radio Station WXL62, broadcasting from a transmitter near Lawton, Iowa. Our program originates from the National Weather Service in Sioux Falls and serves Sioux City and the surrounding Siouxland area. This hazardous weather outlook is for northwest Iowa, west central Iowa, southwest Minnesota, northeast Nebraska, central South Dakota, east central South Dakota, south central South Dakota, and southeast South Dakota. For today and tonight, thunderstorms continue this morning. Some may be strong to severe, producing heavy rain, wind gusts to 65 miles an hour, and hail to the size of a quarter. Some patchy fog will reduce visibility through mid-morning east of I-29. Heat and humidity lead to heat index values around 100 degrees again this afternoon and evening. For Sunday through Friday, hot and humid conditions are expected through the holiday weekend. Heat index values will be in the 90s to around 100 during the afternoon. Please apply heat safety to your outdoor activities. Periods of isolated to scattered thunderstorms remain possible through the holiday weekend into the work week. A stronger storm or two are possible, but widespread severe weather is not expected. Spotter activation may be needed at times into Monday. Your National Weather Service forecast for Siouxland. Rest of today, partly sunny with a slight chance of thunderstorms. A chance of showers early this morning, then a slight chance of showers this afternoon. Highs in the lower 90s. East winds 5 to 10 miles an hour, becoming southeast this afternoon. Gusts up to 25 miles an hour. Chance of rain 50%. Heat index values up to 102 this afternoon. Tonight, partly cloudy in the evening, then becoming mostly cloudy. Humid with lows around 70. Southeast wind 5 to 10 miles an hour. Heat index values up to 102 early in the evening. Sunday, mostly cloudy with a slight chance of showers and thunderstorms in the morning, then partly sunny with a chance of showers and thunderstorms in the afternoon. Locally heavy rainfall possible in the afternoon. Humid with highs in the upper 80s. Southeast wind 5 to 10 miles an hour. Chance of rain 50%. Sunday night, mostly cloudy with a slight chance of showers and thunderstorms. Humid with lows in the upper 60s. Southeast wind 5 to 10 miles an hour with gusts up to 20 miles an hour. Chance of rain 20%. Labor Day, mostly sunny. A slight chance of showers and thunderstorms in the morning. Humid with highs in the upper 80s.
South winds 15 to 20 miles an hour with gusts up to 30 miles an hour. Chance of rain 20%. Monday night, partly cloudy in the evening, then mostly cloudy with a slight chance of showers and thunderstorms after midnight. Lows in the lower 70s. Chance of rain 20%. Tuesday, partly sunny with a chance of showers. A chance of thunderstorms in the afternoon. Highs in the upper 80s. Chance of rain 50%. Tuesday night, mostly clear with a chance of showers and thunderstorms in the evening, then partly cloudy after midnight. Cooler with lows in the lower 60s. Chance of rain 50%. Wednesday, mostly sunny. Highs in the lower 80s. Wednesday night, mostly clear in the evening, then becoming partly cloudy. Lows around 60. Thursday, partly sunny in the morning, then clearing. Highs in the lower 80s. Thursday night, mostly clear in the evening, then partly cloudy with a chance of showers and thunderstorms after midnight. Lows in the lower 60s. Chance of rain 30%. Friday, mostly sunny. Highs in the mid 80s. At 9 a.m., in Sioux City, the temperature was 74, and the dew point 71. The relative humidity was 91%. Wind was northeast at 13 miles an hour. The pressure was 29.99 inches and rising. Elsewhere in northwest Iowa, Morris had light rain and 68. Sheldon had rain and 68. Cherokee had rain and 70. Spencer had a thunderstorm and 69. Storm Lake was partly sunny and 73. Other conditions across the northern plains, farther east in Iowa, skies ranged from mostly sunny to partly sunny, and temperatures were between 77 and 81 degrees. In East Bree, other conditions across the northern plains, farther east in Iowa, skies ranged from mostly sunny to partly sunny, and temperatures were between 77 and 81 degrees. In eastern Nebraska, temperatures were between 77 and 81 degrees. At Lincoln, it was sunny. At Omaha, it was mostly sunny. At Norfolk, it was cloudy. In eastern South Dakota, temperatures were between 70 and 72 degrees. Rain was falling at Yankton and Sioux Falls. At Mitchell, it was mostly sunny. And in southern Minnesota, temperatures were between 68 and 70 degrees. At Worthington, rain was falling. At Rochester, fog was reported. At Marshall, it was mostly sunny. It was cloudy at Mankato and Minneapolis. Once again, at 9 a.m. Sioux City had a temperature of 74. The current time is 9:34 a.m. Central Daylight Time. Operating on a frequency of 162.475 MHz, this is NOAA Weather Radio Station WXL62, broadcasting from a transmitter near Lawton, Iowa. Our program originates from the National Weather Service in Sioux Falls and serves Sioux City and the surrounding Siouxland area. This hazardous weather outlook is for northwest Iowa, west central Iowa, southwest Minnesota, northeast Nebraska, central South Dakota, east central South Dakota, south central South Dakota, and southeast South Dakota. For today and tonight, thunderstorms continue this morning. Some may be strong to severe, producing heavy rain, wind gusts to 65 miles an hour, and hail to the size of a quarter. Some patchy fog will reduce visibility through mid-morning east of I-29. Heat and humidity lead to heat index values around 100 degrees again this afternoon and evening. For Sunday through Friday, hot and humid conditions are expected through the holiday weekend. Heat index values will be in the 90s to around 100 during the afternoon. Please apply heat safety to your outdoor activities. Periods of isolated to scattered thunderstorms remain possible through the holiday weekend into the work week. A stronger storm or two are possible, but widespread severe weather is not expected. Spotter activation may be needed at times into Monday. Your National Weather Service forecast for Siouxland. Rest of today, partly sunny with a slight chance of thunderstorms. A chance of showers early this morning, then a slight chance of showers this afternoon. Highs in the lower 90s. East winds 5 to 10 miles an hour, becoming southeast this afternoon.
gusts up to 25.

miles an hour. Chance of rain 50%. Heat index values up to 102 this afternoon. Tonight, partly cloudy in the evening, then becoming mostly cloudy. Humid with lows around 70. Southeast winds 5 to 10 miles an hour. Heat index values up to 102 early in the evening. Sunday, mostly cloudy with a slight chance of showers and thunderstorms in the morning, then partly sunny with a chance of showers and thunderstorms in the afternoon. Locally heavy rainfall possible in the afternoon. Humid with highs in the upper 80s. Southeast wind 5 to 10 miles an hour. Chance of rain 50%. Sunday night, mostly cloudy with a slight chance of showers and thunderstorms. Humid with lows in the upper 60s. Southeast wind 5 to 10 miles an hour with gusts up to 20 miles an hour. Chance of rain 20%. Labor Day, mostly sunny. A slight chance of showers and thunderstorms in the morning. Humid with highs in the upper 80s. South winds 15 to 20 miles an hour with gusts up to 30 miles an hour. Chance of rain 20%. Monday night, partly cloudy in the evening, then mostly cloudy with a slight chance of showers and thunderstorms after midnight. Lows in the lower 70s. Chance of rain 20%. Tuesday, partly sunny with a chance of showers. A chance of thunderstorms in the afternoon. Highs in the upper 80s. Chance of rain 50%. Tuesday night, mostly clear with a chance of showers and thunderstorms in the evening, then partly cloudy after midnight. Cooler with lows in the lower 60s. Chance of rain 50%. Wednesday, mostly sunny. Highs in the lower 80s. Wednesday night, mostly clear in the evening, then becoming partly cloudy. Lows around 60. Thursday, partly sunny in the morning, then clearing. Highs in the lower 80s. Thursday night, mostly clear in the evening, then partly cloudy with a chance of showers and thunderstorms after midnight. Lows in the lower 60s. Chance of rain 30%. Friday, mostly sunny. Highs in the mid 80s. At 9 a.m., in Sioux City, the temperature was 74 and the dew point 71. The relative humidity was 91%. Wind was northeast at 13 miles an hour. The pressure was 29.99 inches and rising. Elsewhere in northwest Iowa, Morris had light rain and 68. Sheldon had rain and 68. Cherokee had rain and 70. Spencer had a thunderstorm and 69. Storm Lake was partly sunny and 73. Other conditions across the northern plains, farther east in Iowa, skies ranged from mostly sunny to partly sunny, and temperatures were between 77 and 81 degrees. In eastern Nebraska, temperatures were between 77 and 81 degrees. At Lincoln, it was sunny. At Omaha, it was mostly sunny. At Norfolk, it was cloudy. In eastern South Dakota, temperatures were between 70 and 72 degrees. Rain was falling at Yankton and Sioux Falls. At Mitchell, it was mostly sunny. And in southern Minnesota, temperatures were between 68 and 70 degrees. At Worthington, rain was falling. At Rochester, fog was reported. At Marshall, it was mostly sunny. It was cloudy at Mankato and Minneapolis. Once again, at 9 a.m. Sioux City had a temperature of 74. The current time is 9:40 a.m. Central Daylight Time. Operating on a frequency of 162.475 MHz, this is NOAA Weather Radio Station WXL62, broadcasting from a transmitter near Lawton, Iowa. Our program originates from the National Weather Service in Sioux Falls and serves Sioux City and the surrounding Siouxland area. This hazardous weather outlook is for northwest Iowa, west central Iowa, southwest Minnesota, northeast Nebraska, central South Dakota, east central South Dakota, south central South Dakota, and southeast South Dakota. For today and tonight, thunderstorms continue this morning. Some may be strong to severe, producing heavy rain, wind gusts to 65 miles an hour, and hail to the size of a quarter. Some patchy fog will reduce visibility through mid-morning east of I-29. Heat and

thunderstorms in the morning, then partly sunny with a chance of showers and thunderstorms in the afternoon. Locally heavy rainfall possible in the afternoon. Humid with highs in the upper 80s. Southeast wind 5 to 10 miles an hour. Chance of rain 50%. Sunday night, mostly cloudy with a slight chance of showers and thunderstorms. Humid with lows in the upper 60s. Southeast wind 5 to 10 miles an hour with gusts up to 20 miles an hour. Chance of rain 20%. Labor Day, mostly sunny. A slight chance of showers and thunderstorms in the morning. Humid with highs in the upper 80s. South winds 15 to 20 miles an hour with gusts up to 30 miles an hour. Chance of rain 20%. Monday night, partly cloudy in the evening, then mostly cloudy with a slight chance of showers and thunderstorms after midnight. Lows in the lower 70s. Chance of rain 20%. Tuesday, partly sunny with a chance of showers. A chance of thunderstorms in the afternoon. Highs in the upper 80s. Chance of rain 50%. Tuesday night, mostly clear with a chance of showers and thunderstorms in the evening, then partly cloudy after midnight. Cooler with lows in the lower 60s. Chance of rain 50%. Wednesday, mostly sunny. Highs in the lower 80s. Wednesday night, mostly clear in the evening, then becoming partly cloudy. Lows around 60. Thursday, partly sunny in the morning, then clearing. Highs in the lower 80s. Thursday night, mostly clear in the evening, then partly cloudy with a chance of showers and thunderstorms after midnight. Lows in the lower 60s. Chance of rain 30%. Friday, mostly sunny. Highs in the mid 80s. At 10 a.m., in Sioux City, the temperature was 73 and the dew point 65. The relative humidity was 75%. Wind was northeast at 20 miles an hour, gusting to 29. The pressure was 30.03 inches and rising. Elsewhere in northwest Iowa, Morris had light rain and 68. Sheldon had rain and 68. Cherokee was partly sunny and 70. Spencer had light rain and 70. Storm Lake was partly sunny and 70. Other conditions across the northern plains, farther east in Iowa, at Cedar Rapids, it was mostly sunny, with a temperature of 85. At Waterloo, it was partly sunny, with a temperature of 79. At Des Moines, it was cloudy, with a temperature of 85. In eastern Nebraska at Lincoln, it was sunny, with a temperature of 85. It was partly sunny, with a temperature of 86 at Omaha, and 77 at Norfolk. In eastern South Dakota, at Yankton, rain was falling, with a temperature of 70. It was partly sunny, with a temperature of 74 at Mitchell, and 76 at Sioux Falls. And in southern Minnesota, temperatures were between 69 and 71 degrees. At Worthington, rain was falling. At Rochester, fog was reported. At Marshall, it was mostly sunny. It was cloudy at Mankato and Minneapolis. Once again, at 10 a.m. Sioux City had a temperature of 73. The current time is 10:46 a.m. Central Daylight Time. Operating on a frequency of 162.475 MHz, this is NOAA Weather Radio Station WXL62, broadcasting from a transmitter near Lawton, Iowa. Our program originates from the National Weather Service in Sioux Falls and serves Sioux City and the surrounding Siouxland area. This hazardous weather outlook is for northwest Iowa, west central Iowa, southwest Minnesota, northeast Nebraska, central South Dakota, east central South Dakota, south central South Dakota, and southeast South Dakota. For today and tonight, thunderstorms continue this morning. Some may be strong to severe, producing heavy rain, wind gusts to 65 miles an hour, and hail to the size of a quarter. Some patchy fog will reduce visibility through mid-morning east of I-29. Heat and humidity lead to heat index values around 100 degrees again this afternoon and evening. For Sunday through Friday, hot and humid conditions are expected through the holiday weekend. Heat index values will be in the 90s to around 100 during the afternoon. Please apply heat safety to your outdoor activities.

series of isolated to scattered thunderstorms remain possible through the holiday weekend into the work week. A stronger storm or two are possible, but widespread severe weather is not expected. Spotter activation may be needed at times into Monday. Your National Weather Service forecast for Siouxland. Rest of today, a slight chance of thunderstorms. A chance of showers late this morning, then showers likely this afternoon. Highs in the lower 90s. East wind 5 to 10 miles an hour, becoming southeast this afternoon. Gusts up to 25 miles an hour. Chance of rain 70%. Heat index values up to 100 this afternoon. Tonight, partly cloudy in the evening, then becoming mostly cloudy. Humid with lows around 70. Southeast wind 5 to 10 miles an hour. Heat index values up to 100 early in the evening. Sunday, mostly cloudy with a slight chance of showers and thunderstorms in the morning, then partly sunny with a chance of showers and thunderstorms in the afternoon. Locally heavy rainfall possible in the afternoon. Humid with highs in the upper 80s. Southeast wind 5 to 10 miles an hour. Chance of rain 50%. Sunday night, mostly cloudy with a slight chance of showers and thunderstorms. Humid with lows in the upper 60s. Southeast wind 5 to 10 miles an hour with gusts up to 20 miles an hour. Chance of rain 20%. Labor Day, mostly sunny. A slight chance of showers and thunderstorms in the morning. Humid with highs in the upper 80s. South winds 15 to 20 miles an hour with gusts up to 30 miles an hour. Chance of rain 20%. Monday night, partly cloudy in the evening, then mostly cloudy with a slight chance of showers and thunderstorms after midnight. Lows in the lower 70s. Chance of rain 20%. Tuesday, partly sunny with a chance of showers. A chance of thunderstorms in the afternoon. Highs in the upper 80s. Chance of rain 50%. Tuesday night, mostly clear with a chance of showers and thunderstorms in the evening, then partly cloudy after midnight. Cooler with lows in the lower 60s. Chance of rain 50%. Wednesday, mostly sunny. Highs in the lower 80s. Wednesday night, mostly clear in the evening, then becoming partly cloudy. Lows around 60. Thursday, partly sunny in the morning, then clearing. Highs in the lower 80s. Thursday night, mostly clear in the evening, then partly cloudy with a chance of showers and thunderstorms after midnight. Lows in the lower 60s. Chance of rain 30%. Friday, mostly sunny. Highs in the mid 80s. At 10 a.m., in Sioux City, the temperature was 73 and the dew point 65. The relative humidity was 75%. Wind was northeast at 20 miles an hour, gusting to 29. The pressure was 30.03 inches and rising. Elsewhere in northwest Iowa, Morris had light rain and 68. Sheldon had rain and 68. Cherokee was partly sunny and 70. Spencer had light rain and 70. Storm Lake was partly sunny and 70. Other conditions across the northern plains, farther east in Iowa, at Cedar Rapids, it was mostly sunny, with a temperature of 85. At Waterloo, it was partly sunny, with a temperature of 79. At Des Moines, it was cloudy, with a temperature of 85. In eastern Nebraska at Lincoln, it was sunny, with a temperature of 85. It was partly sunny, with a temperature of 86 at Omaha, and 77 at Norfolk. In eastern South Dakota, at Yankton, rain was falling, with a temperature of 70. It was partly sunny, with a temperature of 74 at Mitchell, and 76 at Sioux Falls. And in southern Minnesota, temperatures were between 69 and 71 degrees. At Worthington, rain was falling. At Rochester, fog was reported. At Marshall, it was mostly sunny. It was cloudy at Mankato and Minneapolis. Once again, at 10 a.m. Sioux City had a temperature of 73. The current time is 10:52 a.m. Central Daylight Time. Operating on a frequency of 162.475 MHz, this is NOAA Weather Radio Station WXL 62.

You broadcasting from a transmitter near Lawton, Iowa. Our program originates from the National Weather Service in Sioux Falls and serves Sioux City and the surrounding Siouxland area. This hazardous weather outlook is for northwest Iowa, west central Iowa, southwest Minnesota, northeast Nebraska, central South Dakota, east central South Dakota, south central South Dakota, and southeast South Dakota. For today and tonight, thunderstorms continue this morning. Some may be strong to severe, producing heavy rain, wind gusts to 65 miles an hour, and hail to the size of a quarter. Some patchy fog will reduce visibility through mid-morning east of I-29. Heat and humidity lead to heat index values around 100 degrees again this afternoon and evening. For Sunday through Friday, hot and humid conditions are expected through the holiday weekend. Heat index values will be in the 90s to around 100 during the afternoon. Please apply heat safety to your outdoor activities. Periods of isolated to scattered thunderstorms remain possible through the holiday weekend into the work week. A stronger storm or two are possible, but widespread severe weather is not expected. Spotter activation may be needed at times into Monday. Your National Weather Service forecast for Siouxland. Rest of today, a slight chance of thunderstorms. A chance of showers late this morning, then showers likely this afternoon. Highs in the lower 90s. East winds 5 to 10 miles an hour, becoming southeast this afternoon. Gusts up to 25 miles an hour. Chance of rain 70%. Heat index values up to 100 this afternoon. Tonight, partly cloudy in the evening, then becoming mostly cloudy. Humid with lows around 70. Southeast winds 5 to 10 miles an hour. Heat index values up to 100 early in the evening. Sunday, mostly cloudy with a slight chance of showers and thunderstorms in the morning, then partly sunny with a chance of showers and thunderstorms in the afternoon. Locally heavy rainfall possible in the afternoon. Humid with highs in the upper 80s. Southeast winds 5 to 10 miles an hour. Chance of rain 50%. Sunday night, mostly cloudy with a slight chance of showers and thunderstorms. Humid with lows in the upper 60s. Southeast winds 5 to 10 miles an hour with gusts up to 20 miles an hour. Chance of rain 20%. Labor Day, mostly sunny. A slight chance of showers and thunderstorms in the morning. Humid with highs in the upper 80s. South winds 15 to 20 miles an hour with gusts up to 30 miles an hour. Chance of rain 20%. Monday night, partly cloudy in the evening, then mostly cloudy with a slight chance of showers and thunderstorms after midnight. Lows in the lower 70s. Chance of rain 20%. Tuesday, partly sunny with a chance of showers. A chance of thunderstorms in the afternoon. Highs in the upper 80s. Chance of rain 50%. Tuesday night, mostly clear with a chance of showers and thunderstorms in the evening, then partly cloudy after midnight. Cooler with lows in the lower 60s. Chance of rain 50%. Wednesday, mostly sunny. Highs in the lower 80s. Wednesday night, mostly clear in the evening, then becoming partly cloudy. Lows around 60. Thursday, partly sunny in the morning, then clearing. Highs in the lower 80s. Thursday night, mostly clear in the evening, then partly cloudy with a chance of showers and thunderstorms after midnight. Lows in the lower 60s. Chance of rain 30%. Friday, mostly sunny. Highs in the mid 80s. At 10 a.m., in Sioux City, the temperature was 73 and the dew point 65. The relative humidity was 75%. Wind was northeast at 20 miles an hour, gusting to 29. The pressure was 30.03 inches and rising. Elsewhere in northwest Iowa, Morris had light rain and 68. Sheldon had rain and 68. Cherokee was partly sunny and 70. Spencer had light rain and 70. Storm Lake was partly sunny and 70. Other conditions across the northern plains, farther east in Iowa, at Cedar Rapids, it was mostly sunny, with a temperature of 85. At Waterloo, it was partly sunny, with a temperature of 79. At Des Moines,

It was cloudy, with a temperature of 85. In eastern Nebraska at Lincoln, it was sunny, with a temperature of 85. It was partly sunny, with a temperature of 86 at Omaha, and 77 at Norfolk. In eastern South Dakota, at Yankton, rain was falling, with a temperature of 70. It was partly sunny, with a temperature of 74 at Mitchell, and 76 at Sioux Falls. And in southern Minnesota, temperatures were between 69 and 71 degrees. At Worthington, rain was falling. At Rochester, fog was reported. At Marshall, it was mostly sunny. It was cloudy at Mankato and Minneapolis. Once again, at 10 a.m. Sioux City had a temperature of 73. The current time is 10:58 a.m. Central Daylight Time. Operating on a frequency of 162.475 MHz, this is NOAA Weather Radio Station WXL62, broadcasting from a transmitter near Lawton, Iowa. Our program originates from the National Weather Service in Sioux Falls and serves Sioux City and the surrounding Siouxland area. This hazardous weather outlook is for northwest Iowa, west central Iowa, southwest Minnesota, northeast Nebraska, central South Dakota, east central South Dakota, south central South Dakota, and southeast South Dakota. For today and tonight, thunderstorms continue this morning. Some may be strong to severe, producing heavy rain, wind gusts to 65 miles an hour, and hail to the size of a quarter. Some patchy fog will reduce visibility through mid-morning east of I-29. Heat and humidity lead to heat index values around 100 degrees again this afternoon and evening. For Sunday through Friday, hot and humid conditions are expected through the holiday weekend. Heat index values will be in the 90s to around 100 during the afternoon. Please apply heat safety to your outdoor activities. Periods of isolated to scattered thunderstorms remain possible through the holiday weekend into the work week. A stronger storm or two are possible, but widespread severe weather is not expected. Spotter activation may be needed at times into Monday. Your National Weather Service forecast for Siouxland. Rest of today, a slight chance of thunderstorms. A chance of showers late this morning, then showers likely this afternoon. Highs in the lower 90s. East wind 5 to 10 miles an hour, becoming southeast this afternoon. Gusts up to 25 miles an hour. Chance of rain 70%. Heat index values up to 100 this afternoon. Tonight, partly cloudy in the evening, then becoming mostly cloudy. Humid with lows around 70. Southeast wind 5 to 10 miles an hour. Heat index values up to 100 early in the evening. Sunday, mostly cloudy with a slight chance of showers and thunderstorms in the morning, then partly sunny with a chance of showers and thunderstorms in the afternoon. Locally heavy rainfall possible in the afternoon. Humid with highs in the upper 80s. Southeast wind 5 to 10 miles an hour. Chance of rain 50%. Sunday night, mostly cloudy with a slight chance of showers and thunderstorms. Humid with lows in the upper 60s. Southeast wind 5 to 10 miles an hour with gusts up to 20 miles an hour. Chance of rain 20%. Labor Day, mostly sunny. A slight chance of showers and thunderstorms in the morning. Humid with highs in the upper 80s. South winds 15 to 20 miles an hour with gusts up to 30 miles an hour. Chance of rain 20%. Monday night, partly cloudy in the evening, then mostly cloudy with a slight chance of showers and thunderstorms after midnight. Lows in the lower 70s. Chance of rain 20%. Tuesday, partly sunny with a chance of showers. A chance of thunderstorms in the afternoon. Highs in the upper 80s. Chance of rain 50%. Tuesday night, mostly clear with a chance of showers and thunderstorms in the evening, then partly cloudy after midnight. Cooler with lows in the lower 60s. Chance of rain 50%. Wednesday, mostly sunny. Highs in the lower 80s. Wednesday night, mostly clear in the evening, then becoming partly cloudy. Lows around 60. Thursday, partly sunny in the morning, then clearing. Highs in the lower 80s. Thursday night, mostly clear in the evening,

and partly cloudy with a chance of showers and thunderstorms after midnight. Lows in the lower 60s. Chance of rain 30%. Friday, mostly sunny. Highs in the mid-80s. At 11 a.m., in Sioux City, the temperature was 75 and the dew point 63. The relative humidity was 66%. Wind was northeast at 15 miles an hour, gusting to 28. The pressure was 30.01 inches and falling. Elsewhere in northwest Iowa, Morris was partly sunny and 72. Sheldon was partly sunny and 70. Spencer was partly sunny and 68. Other conditions across the northern plains, farther east in Iowa, temperatures were between 83 and 88 degrees. At Cedar Rapids, it was mostly sunny. At Des Moines, it was partly sunny. At Waterloo, it was cloudy. In eastern Nebraska at Lincoln, it was sunny, with a temperature of 90. It was partly sunny, with a temperature of 86 at Omaha, and 77 at Norfolk. In eastern South Dakota, it was partly sunny. It was 80 at Mitchell, 72 at Yankton, and 76 at Sioux Falls. And in southern Minnesota, skies ranged from partly sunny to cloudy, and temperatures were between 70 and 75 degrees. Once again, at 11 a.m. Sioux City had a temperature of 75. The current time is 11:04 a.m. Central Daylight Time. Operating on a frequency of 162.475 MHz, this is NOAA Weather Radio Station WXL62, broadcasting from a transmitter near Lawton, Iowa. Our program originates from the National Weather Service in Sioux Falls and serves Sioux City and the surrounding Sioux Land area. This hazardous weather outlook is for northwest Iowa, west central Iowa, southwest Minnesota, northeast Nebraska, central South Dakota, east central South Dakota, south central South Dakota, and southeast South Dakota. For today and tonight, thunderstorms continue this morning. Some may be strong to severe, producing heavy rain, wind gusts to 65 miles an hour, and hail to the size of a quarter. Some patchy fog will reduce visibility through mid-morning east of I-29. Heat and humidity lead to heat index values around 100 degrees again this afternoon and evening. For Sunday through Friday, hot and humid conditions are expected through the holiday weekend. Heat index values will be in the 90s to around 100 during the afternoon. Please apply heat safety to your outdoor activities. Periods of isolated to scattered thunderstorms remain possible through the holiday weekend into the work week. A stronger storm or two are possible, but widespread severe weather is not expected. Spotter activation may be needed at times into Monday. Your National Weather Service forecast for Sioux Land. Rest of today, a slight chance of thunderstorms. A chance of showers late this morning, then showers likely this afternoon. Highs in the lower 90s. East winds 5 to 10 miles an hour, becoming southeast this afternoon. Gusts up to 25 miles an hour. Chance of rain 70%. Heat index values up to 100 this afternoon. Tonight, partly cloudy in the evening, then becoming mostly cloudy. Humid with lows around 70. Southeast wind 5 to 10 miles an hour. Heat index values up to 100 early in the evening. Sunday, mostly cloudy with a slight chance of showers and thunderstorms in the morning, then partly sunny with a chance of showers and thunderstorms in the afternoon. Locally heavy rainfall possible in the afternoon. Humid with highs in the upper 80s. Southeast wind 5 to 10 miles an hour. Chance of rain 50%. Sunday night, mostly cloudy with a slight chance of showers and thunderstorms. Humid with lows in the upper 60s. Southeast wind 5 to 10 miles an hour with gusts up to 20 miles an hour. Chance of rain 20%. Labor Day, mostly sunny. A slight chance of showers and thunderstorms in the morning. Humid with highs in the upper 80s. South winds 15 to 20 miles an hour with gusts up to 30 miles an hour. Chance of rain 20%. Monday night, partly cloudy in the evening, then mostly cloudy with a slight chance of showers and thunderstorms after midnight. Lows in the lower 70s. Chance of rain 20%.

Thursday, partly sunny with a chance of showers. A chance of thunderstorms in the afternoon. Highs in the upper 80s. Chance of rain 50%. Tuesday night, mostly clear with a chance of showers and thunderstorms in the evening, then partly cloudy after midnight. Cooler with lows in the lower 60s. Chance of rain 50%. Wednesday, mostly sunny. Highs in the lower 80s. Wednesday night, mostly clear in the evening, then becoming partly cloudy. Lows around 60. Thursday, partly sunny in the morning, then clearing. Highs in the lower 80s. Thursday night, mostly clear in the evening, then partly cloudy with a chance of showers and thunderstorms after midnight. Lows in the lower 60s. Chance of rain 30%. Friday, mostly sunny. Highs in the mid-80s. At 11 a.m., in Sioux City, the temperature was 75 and the dew point 63. The relative humidity was 66%. Wind was northeast at 15 miles an hour, gusting to 28. The pressure was 30.01 inches and falling. Elsewhere in northwest Iowa, Mars was partly sunny and 72. Sheldon was partly sunny and 70. Spencer was partly sunny and 68. Other conditions across the northern plains, farther east in Iowa, temperatures were between 83 and 88 degrees. At Cedar Rapids, it was mostly sunny. At Des Moines, it was partly sunny. At Waterloo, it was cloudy. In eastern Nebraska at Lincoln, it was sunny, with a temperature of 90. It was partly sunny, with a temperature of 86 at Omaha, and 77 at Milford. In eastern South Dakota, it was partly sunny. It was 80 at Mitchell, 72 at Yankton, and 76 at Sioux Falls. And in southern Minnesota, skies ranged from partly sunny to cloudy, and temperatures were between 70 and 75 degrees. Once again, at 11 a.m., Sioux City had a temperature of 75. The current time is 11:09 a.m. Central Daylight Time. 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

storm or storm possible, but widespread severe weather is not expected. Water activation may be needed at times since Monday. Your National Weather Service forecast for sea level. Rest of today, a slight chance of thunderstorms. A chance of showers late this morning, some showers likely this afternoon. Highs in the lower 90s.

miles in the upper 80s. South winds 15 to 20 miles an hour with gusts up to 30 miles an hour.

he was the king.

slight chance of showers and thunderstorms in the morning, and partly sunny with a chance of showers and thunderstorms in the afternoon. Local heavy rainfall possible in the afternoon. Tourism is in the upper 80s. Southeast winds 5 to 10 miles an hour. Chance of rain 50%. Sunday night, mostly cloudy with a slight chance of showers and thunderstorms. Tourism flows in the upper 60s. Southeast winds 5 to 10 miles an hour with gusts up to 20 miles an hour. Chance of rain 20%. Labor Day, mostly sunny. A slight chance of showers and thunderstorms in the morning. Tourism with highs in the upper 80s. South winds 15 to 20 miles an hour with gusts up to 30 miles an hour. Chance of rain 20%. Monday night, partly cloudy in the evening, then mostly cloudy with a slight chance of showers and thunderstorms after midnight. Lows in the lower 70s. Chance of rain 20%. Tuesday, partly sunny with a chance of showers. Chance of thunderstorms in the afternoon. Highs in the upper 80s. Chance of rain 50%. Tuesday night, mostly clear with a chance of showers and thunderstorms in the evening. Then partly cloudy after midnight. Cooler with lows in the lower 60s. Chance of rain 50%. Wednesday, mostly sunny. Highs in the lower 80s. Wednesday night, mostly clear in the evening, then becoming partly cloudy. Lows around 60. Thursday, partly sunny in the morning, then clearing. Highs in the lower 80s. Thursday night, mostly clear in the evening, then partly cloudy with a chance of showers and thunderstorms after midnight. Lows in the lower 60s. Chance of rain 30%. Friday, mostly sunny. Highs in the mid 80s. At 11 a.m., in Sioux City, the temperature was 75 and the dew point 63. The relative humidity was 66%. Wind was northeast at 15 miles an hour, gusting to 28. The pressure was 30.01 inches and falling. Elsewhere in northwest Iowa, Morris was partly sunny and 72. Sheldon was partly sunny and 70.

around 100 degrees again this afternoon and evening. For Sunday through Friday, hot and humid conditions are expected through the holiday weekend. Heat index values will be in the 90s to around 100 during the afternoon. Please apply heat safety to your outdoor activities. Periods of isolated to scattered thunderstorms remain possible through the holiday weekend into the work week. A stronger storm or two are possible, but widespread severe weather is not expected. Spotter activation may be needed at times into Monday. Your National Weather Service forecast for Siouxland. West of today, a slight chance of thunderstorms. A chance of showers late this morning, then showers likely this afternoon. Highs in the lower 90s. East wind 5 to 10 miles an hour, becoming southeast this afternoon. Gusts up to 25 miles an hour. Chance of rain 70%. Heat index values up to 100 this afternoon. Tonight, partly cloudy in the evening, then becoming mostly cloudy. Humid with lows around 70. Southeast winds 5 to 10 miles an hour. Heat index values up to 100 early in the evening. Sunday, mostly cloudy with a slight chance of showers and thunderstorms in the morning, then partly sunny with a chance of showers and thunderstorms in the afternoon. Locally heavy rainfall possible in the afternoon. Humid with highs in the upper 80s. Southeast winds 5 to 10 miles an hour. Chance of rain 50%. Sunday night, mostly cloudy with a slight chance of showers and thunderstorms. Humid with lows in the upper 60s. Southeast winds 5 to 10 miles an hour with gusts up to 20 miles an hour. Chance of rain 20%. Labor Day, mostly sunny. A slight chance of showers and thunderstorms in the morning. Humid with highs in the upper 80s. South winds 15 to 20 miles an hour with gusts up to 30 miles an hour. Chance of rain 20%. Monday night, partly cloudy in the evening, then mostly cloudy with a slight chance of showers and thunderstorms after midnight. Lows in the lower 70s. Chance of rain 20%. Tuesday, partly sunny with a chance of showers. A chance of thunderstorms in the afternoon. Highs in the upper 80s. Chance of rain 50%. Tuesday night, mostly clear with a chance of showers and thunderstorms in the evening, then partly cloudy after midnight. Cooler with lows in the lower 60s. Chance of rain 50%. Wednesday, mostly sunny. Highs in the lower 80s. Wednesday night, mostly clear in the evening, then becoming partly cloudy. Lows around 60. Thursday, partly sunny in the morning, then clearing. Highs in the lower 80s. Thursday night, mostly clear in the evening, then partly cloudy with a chance of showers and thunderstorms after midnight. Lows in the lower 60s. Chance of rain 30%. Friday, mostly sunny. Highs in the mid-80s. At 11 a.m., in Sioux City, the temperature was 75 and the dew point 63. The relative humidity was 66%. Wind was northeast at 15 miles an hour, gusting to 28. The pressure was 30.01 inches and falling. Elsewhere in northwest Iowa, Morris was partly sunny and 72. Sheldon was partly sunny and 70. Cherokee had light rain and 72. Spencer was partly sunny and 68. Storm Lake was partly sunny and 72. Other conditions across the northern plains, farther east in Iowa, temperatures were between 83 and 88 degrees. At Cedar Rapids, it was mostly sunny. At Des Moines, it was partly sunny. At Waterloo, it was cloudy. In eastern Nebraska at Lincoln, it was sunny, with a temperature of 90. It was partly sunny, with a temperature of 86 at Omaha, and 77 at Norfolk. In eastern South Dakota, it was partly sunny. It was 80 at Mitchell, 72 at Yankton, and 76 at Sioux Falls. And in southern Minnesota, skies ranged from partly sunny to cloudy, and temperatures were between 70 and 75 degrees. Once again, at 11 a.m. Sioux City had a temperature of 75. The current time is 11:27 a.m. Central Daylight Time. 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

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Our program originates from the National Weather Service in Sioux Falls and serves Sioux City and the surrounding Siouxland area. This hazardous weather outlook is for northwest Iowa, west central Iowa, southwest Minnesota, northeast Nebraska, central South Dakota, east central South Dakota, south central South Dakota, and southeast South Dakota. For today and tonight, thunderstorms continue this morning. Some may be strong to severe, producing heavy rain, wind gusts to 65 miles an hour, and hail to the size of a quarter. Some patchy fog will reduce visibility through mid-morning east of I-29. Heat and humidity lead to heat index values around 100 degrees again this afternoon and evening. For Sunday through Friday, hot and humid conditions are expected through the holiday weekend. Heat index values will be in the 90s to around 100 during the afternoon. Please apply heat safety to your outdoor activities. Periods of isolated to scattered thunderstorms remain possible through the holiday weekend into the work week. A stronger storm or two are possible, but widespread severe weather is not expected. Spotter activation may be needed at times into Monday. Your National Weather Service forecast for Siouxland. Rest of today, a slight chance of thunderstorms. A chance of showers late this morning, then showers likely this afternoon. Highs in the lower 90s. East winds 5 to 10 miles an hour, becoming southeast this afternoon. Gusts up to 25 miles an hour. Chance of rain 70%. Heat index values up to 100 this afternoon. Tonight, partly cloudy in the evening, then becoming mostly cloudy. Humid with lows around 70. Southeast winds 5 to 10 miles an hour. Heat index values up to 100 early in the evening. Sunday, mostly cloudy with a slight chance of showers and thunderstorms in the morning, then partly sunny with a chance of showers and thunderstorms in the afternoon. Locally heavy rainfall possible in the afternoon. Humid with highs in the upper 80s. Southeast wind 5 to 10 miles an hour. Chance of rain 50%. Sunday night, mostly cloudy with a slight chance of showers and thunderstorms. Humid with lows in the upper 60s. Southeast winds 5 to 10 miles an hour with gusts up to 20 miles an hour. Chance of rain 20%. Labor Day, mostly sunny. A slight chance of showers and thunderstorms in the morning. Humid with highs in the upper 80s. South winds 15 to 20 miles an hour with gusts up to 30 miles an hour. Chance of rain 20%. Monday night, partly cloudy in the evening, then mostly cloudy with a slight chance of showers and thunderstorms after midnight. Lows in the lower 70s. Chance of rain 20%. Tuesday, partly sunny with a chance of showers. A chance of thunderstorms in the afternoon. Highs in the upper 80s. Chance of rain 50%. Tuesday night, mostly clear with a chance of showers and thunderstorms in the evening, then partly cloudy after midnight. Cooler with lows in the lower 60s. Chance of rain 50%. Wednesday, mostly sunny. Highs in the lower 80s. Wednesday night, mostly clear in the evening, then becoming partly cloudy. Lows around 60. Thursday, partly sunny in the morning, then clearing. Highs in the lower 80s. Thursday night, mostly clear in the evening, then partly cloudy with a chance of showers and thunderstorms after midnight. Lows in the lower 60s. Chance of rain 30%. Friday, mostly sunny. Highs in the mid-80s. At 11 a.m., in Sioux City, the temperature was 75 and the dew point 63. The relative humidity was 66%. Wind was northeast at 15 miles an hour, gusting to 28. The pressure was 30.01 inches and falling. Elsewhere in northwest Iowa, Morris was partly sunny and 72. Sheldon was partly sunny and 70. Cherokee had light rain and 72. Spencer was partly sunny and 68. Storm Lake was partly sunny and 72. Other conditions across the northern plains, farther east in Iowa, temperatures were between 83 and 88 degrees.
At Cedar Rapids, it was mostly sunny. At Des Moines, it was partly sunny. At Waterloo, it was cloudy. In eastern Nebraska at Lincoln, it was sunny, with a temperature of 90. It was partly sunny, with a temperature of 86 at Omaha, and 77 at Norfolk. In eastern South Dakota, it was partly sunny. It was 80 at Mitchell, 72 at Yankton, and 76 at Sioux Falls. And in southern Minnesota, skies ranged from partly sunny to cloudy, and temperatures were between 70 and 75 degrees. Once again, at 11 a.m. Sioux City had a temperature of 75. The current time is 11:33 a.m. Central Daylight Time. Once again, at 11 a.m. Sioux City had a temperature of 75. The current time is 11:33 a.m. Central Daylight Time. Operating on a frequency of 162.475 MHz, this is NOAA Weather Radio Station WXL62, broadcasting from a transmitter near Lawton, Iowa. Our program originates from the National Weather Service in Sioux Falls and serves Sioux City and the surrounding Siouxland area. This hazardous weather outlook is for northwest Iowa, west central Iowa, southwest Minnesota, northeast Nebraska, central South Dakota, east central South Dakota, south central South Dakota, and southeast South Dakota. For today and tonight, thunderstorms continue this morning. Some may be strong to severe, producing heavy rain, wind gusts to 65 miles an hour, and hail to the size of a quarter. Some patchy fog will reduce visibility through mid-morning east of I-29. Heat and humidity lead to heat index values around 100 degrees again this afternoon and evening. For Sunday through Friday, hot and humid conditions are expected through the holiday weekend. Heat index values will be in the 90s to around 100 during the afternoon. Please apply heat safety to your outdoor activities. Periods of isolated to scattered thunderstorms remain possible through the holiday weekend into the work week. A stronger storm or two are possible, but widespread severe weather is not expected. Spotter activation may be needed at times into Monday. Your National Weather Service forecast for Siouxland. Rest of today, a slight chance of thunderstorms. A chance of showers late this morning, then showers likely this afternoon. Highs in the lower 90s. East winds 5 to 10 miles an hour, becoming southeast this afternoon. Gusts up to 25 miles an hour. Chance of rain 70%. Heat index values up to 100 this afternoon. Tonight, partly cloudy in the evening, then becoming mostly cloudy. Humid with lows around 70. Southeast winds 5 to 10 miles an hour. Heat index values up to 100 early in the evening. Sunday, mostly cloudy with a slight chance of showers and thunderstorms in the morning, then partly sunny with a chance of showers and thunderstorms in the afternoon. Locally heavy rainfall possible in the afternoon. Humid with highs in the upper 80s. Southeast winds 5 to 10 miles an hour. Chance of rain 50%. Sunday night, mostly cloudy with a slight chance of showers and thunderstorms. Humid with lows in the upper 60s. Southeast winds 5 to 10 miles an hour with gusts up to 20 miles an hour. Chance of rain 20%. Labor Day, mostly sunny. A slight chance of showers and thunderstorms in the morning. Humid with highs in the upper 80s. South winds 15 to 20 miles an hour with gusts up to 30 miles an hour. Chance of rain 20%. Monday night, partly cloudy in the evening, then mostly cloudy with a slight chance of showers and thunderstorms after midnight. Lows in the lower 70s. Chance of rain 20%. Tuesday, partly sunny with a chance of showers. A chance of thunderstorms in the afternoon. Highs in the upper 80s. Chance of rain 50%. Tuesday night, mostly clear with a chance of showers and thunderstorms in the evening, then partly cloudy after midnight. Cooler with lows in the lower 60s. Chance of rain 50%. Wednesday, mostly sunny. Highs in the lower 80s. Wednesday night, mostly clear in the evening, then becoming partly cloudy. Lows around 60. Thursday, partly sunny in the morning, then clearing. Highs in the low.

or 80s. Thursday night, mostly clear in the evening, then partly cloudy with a chance of showers and thunderstorms after midnight. Lows in the lower 60s. Chance of rain 30%. Friday, mostly sunny. Highs in the mid-80s. At 11 a.m., in Sioux City, the temperature was 75 and the dew point 63. The relative humidity was 66%. Wind was northeast at 15 miles an hour, gusting to 28. The pressure was 30.01 inches and falling. Elsewhere in northwest Iowa, Morris was partly sunny and 72. Sheldon was partly sunny and 70. Cherokee had light rain and 72. Spencer was partly sunny and 68. Storm Lake was partly sunny and 72. Other conditions across the northern plains, farther east in Iowa, temperatures were between 83 and 88 degrees. At Cedar Rapids, it was mostly sunny. At Des Moines, it was partly sunny. At Waterloo, it was cloudy. In eastern Nebraska at Lincoln, it was sunny with a temperature of 90. It was partly sunny with a temperature of 86 at Omaha and 77 at Norfolk. In eastern South Dakota, it was partly sunny. It was 80 at Mitchell, 72 at Yankton, and 76 at Sioux Falls. And in southern Minnesota, skies ranged from partly sunny to cloudy, and temperatures were between 70 and 75 degrees. Once again, at 11 a.m. Sioux City had a temperature of 75. The current time is 11:39 a.m. Central Daylight Time. Operating on a frequency of 162.475 MHz, this is NOAA Weather Radio Station WXL62, broadcasting from a transmitter near Lawton, Iowa. Our program originates from the National Weather Service in Sioux Falls and serves Sioux City and the surrounding Siouxland area. This hazardous weather outlook is for northwest Iowa, west central Iowa, southwest Minnesota, northeast Nebraska, central South Dakota, east central South Dakota, south central South Dakota, and southeast South Dakota. For today and tonight, thunderstorms continue this morning. Some may be strong to severe, producing heavy rain, wind gusts to 65 miles an hour, and hail to the size of a quarter. Some patchy fog will reduce visibility through mid-morning east of I-29. Heat and humidity lead to heat index values around 100 degrees again this afternoon and evening. For Sunday through Friday, hot and humid conditions are expected through the holiday weekend. Heat index values will be in the 90s to around 100 during the afternoon. Please apply heat safety to your outdoor activities. Periods of isolated to scattered thunderstorms remain possible through the holiday weekend into the work week. A stronger storm or two are possible, but widespread severe weather is not expected. Spotter activation may be needed at times into Monday. Your National Weather Service forecast for Siouxland. Rest of today, a slight chance of thunderstorms. A chance of showers late this morning, then showers likely this afternoon. Highs in the lower 90s. East wind 5 to 10 miles an hour, becoming southeast this afternoon. Gusts up to 25 miles an hour. Chance of rain 70%. Heat index values up to 100 this afternoon. Tonight, partly cloudy in the evening, then becoming mostly cloudy. Humid with lows around 70. Southeast wind 5 to 10 miles an hour. Heat index values up to 100 early in the evening. Sunday, mostly cloudy with a slight chance of showers and thunderstorms in the morning, then partly sunny with a chance of showers and thunderstorms in the afternoon. Locally heavy rainfall possible in the afternoon. Humid with highs in the upper 80s. Southeast wind 5 to 10 miles an hour. Chance of rain 50%. Sunday night, mostly cloudy with a slight chance of showers and thunderstorms. Humid with lows in the upper 60s. Southeast wind 5 to 10 miles an hour with gusts up to 20 miles an hour. Chance of rain 20%. Labor Day, mostly sunny. A slight chance of showers and thunderstorms in the morning. Humid with highs in the upper 80s. South winds 15 to 20 miles an hour with gusts up to 30 miles an hour. Chance of rain 20%. Monday night, partly cloudy.

Partly sunny in the morning, then clearing. Highs in the lower 80s. Thursday night, mostly clear in the evening, then partly cloudy with a chance of showers and thunderstorms after midnight. Lows in the lower 60s. Chance of rain 30%. Friday, mostly sunny. Highs in the mid-80s. At 11 a.m., in Sioux City, the temperature was 75 and the dew point 63. The relative humidity was 66%. Wind was northeast at 15 miles an hour, gusting to 28. The pressure was 30.01 inches and falling. Elsewhere in northwest Iowa, Morris was partly sunny and 72. Sheldon was partly sunny and 70. Cherokee had light rain and 72. Spencer was partly sunny and 68. Storm Lake was partly sunny and 72. Other conditions across the northern plains, farther east in Iowa, temperatures were between 83 and 88 degrees. At Cedar Rapids, it was mostly sunny. At Des Moines, it was partly sunny. At Waterloo, it was cloudy. In eastern Nebraska at Lincoln, it was sunny, with a temperature of 90. It was partly sunny, with a temperature of 86 at Omaha, and 77 at Norfolk. In eastern South Dakota, it was partly sunny. It was 80 at Mitchell, 72 at Yankton, and 76 at Sioux Falls. And in southern Minnesota, skies ranged from partly sunny to cloudy, and temperatures were between 70 and 75 degrees. Once again, at 11 a.m. Sioux City had a temperature of 75. The current time is 11:44 a.m. Central Daylight Time. Operating on a frequency of 162.475 MHz, this is NOAA Weather Radio Station WXL62, broadcasting from a transmitter near Lawton, Iowa. Our program originates from the National Weather Service in Sioux Falls and serves Sioux City and the surrounding Siouxland area. This hazardous weather outlook is for northwest Iowa, west-central Iowa, southwest Minnesota, northeast Nebraska, central South Dakota, east-central South Dakota, south-central South Dakota, and southeast South Dakota. For today and tonight, thunderstorms continue this morning. Some may be strong to severe, producing heavy rain, wind gusts to 65 miles an hour, and hail to the size of a quarter. Some patchy fog will reduce visibility through mid-morning east of I-29. Heat and humidity lead to heat index values around 100 degrees again this afternoon and evening. For Sunday through Friday, hot and humid conditions are expected through the holiday weekend. Heat index values will be in the 90s to around 100 during the afternoon. Please apply heat safety to your outdoor activities. Periods of isolated to scattered thunderstorms remain possible through the holiday weekend into the work week. A stronger storm or two are possible, but widespread severe weather is not expected. Spotter activation may be needed at times into Monday. Your National Weather Service forecast for Siouxland. Rest of today, a slight chance of thunderstorms. A chance of showers late this morning, then showers likely this afternoon. Highs in the lower 90s. East winds 5 to 10 miles an hour, becoming southeast this afternoon. Gusts up to 25 miles an hour. Chance of rain 70%. Heat index values up to 100 this afternoon. Tonight, partly cloudy in the evening, then becoming mostly cloudy. Humid with lows around 70. Southeast winds 5 to 10 miles an hour. Heat index values up to 100 early in the evening. Sunday, mostly cloudy with a slight chance of showers and thunderstorms in the morning, then partly sunny with a chance of showers and thunderstorms in the afternoon. Locally heavy rainfall possible in the afternoon. Humid with highs in the upper 80s. Southeast winds 5 to 10 miles an hour. Chance of rain 50%. Sunday night, mostly cloudy with a slight chance of showers and thunderstorms. Humid with lows in the upper 60s. Southeast winds 5 to 10 miles an hour with gusts up to 20 miles an hour. Chance of rain 20%. Labor Day, mostly sunny. A slight chance of showers and thunderstorms in the morning. Humid with highs in the upper 80s. South winds 15 to 20 miles an hour with gusts up to 30 miles an hour.

of rain 20%. Monday night, partly cloudy in the evening, then mostly cloudy with a slight chance of showers and thunderstorms after midnight. Lows in the lower 70s. Chance of rain 20%. Tuesday, partly sunny with a chance of showers. A chance of thunderstorms in the afternoon. Highs in the upper 80s. Chance of rain 50%. Tuesday night, mostly clear with a chance of showers and thunderstorms in the evening, then partly cloudy after midnight. Cooler with lows in the lower 60s. Chance of rain 50%. Wednesday, mostly sunny. Highs in the lower 80s. Wednesday night, mostly clear in the evening, then becoming partly cloudy. Lows around 60. Thursday, partly sunny in the morning, then clearing. Highs in the lower 80s. Thursday night, mostly clear in the evening, then partly cloudy with a chance of showers and thunderstorms after midnight. Lows in the lower 60s. Chance of rain 30%. Friday, mostly sunny. Highs in the mid-80s. At 11 a.m., in Sioux City, the temperature was 75 and the dew point 63. The relative humidity was 66%. Wind was northeast at 15 miles an hour, gusting to 28. The pressure was 30.01 inches and falling. Elsewhere in northwest Iowa, Morris was partly sunny and 72. Sheldon was partly sunny and 70. Cherokee had light rain and 72. Spencer was partly sunny and 68. Storm Lake was partly sunny and 72. Other conditions across the northern plains, farther east in Iowa, temperatures were between 83 and 88 degrees. At Cedar Rapids, it was mostly sunny. At Des Moines, it was partly sunny. At Waterloo, it was cloudy. In eastern Nebraska at Lincoln, it was sunny, with a temperature of 90. It was partly sunny, with a temperature of 86 at Omaha, and 77 at Norfolk. In eastern South Dakota, it was partly sunny. It was 80 at Mitchell, 72 at Yankton, and 76 at Sioux Falls. And in southern Minnesota, skies ranged from partly sunny to cloudy, and temperatures were between 70 and 75 degrees. Once again, at 11 a.m. Sioux City had a temperature of 75. The current time is 11:50 a.m. Central Daylight Time. Operating on a frequency of 162.475 MHz, this is NOAA Weather Radio Station WXL62, broadcasting from a transmitter near Lawton, Iowa. Our program originates from the National Weather Service in Sioux Falls and serves Sioux City and the surrounding Siouxland area. This hazardous weather outlook is for northwest Iowa, west central Iowa, southwest Minnesota, northeast Nebraska, central South Dakota, east central South Dakota, south central South Dakota, and southeast South Dakota. For today and tonight, thunderstorms continue this morning. Some may be strong to severe, producing heavy rain, wind gusts to 65 miles an hour, and hail to the size of a quarter. Some patchy fog will reduce visibility through mid-morning east of I-29. Heat and humidity lead to heat index values around 100 degrees again this afternoon and evening. For Sunday through Friday, hot and humid conditions are expected through the holiday weekend. Heat index values will be in the 90s to around 100 during the afternoon. Please apply heat safety to your outdoor activities. Periods of isolated to scattered thunderstorms remain possible through the holiday weekend into the work week. A stronger storm or two are possible, but widespread severe weather is not expected. Spotter activation may be needed at times into Monday. Your National Weather Service forecast for Siouxland. Rest of today, a slight chance of thunderstorms. A chance of showers late this morning, then showers likely this afternoon. Highs in the lower 90s. East wind 5 to 10 miles an hour, becoming southeast this afternoon. Gusts up to 25 miles an hour. Chance of rain 70%. Heat index values up to 100 this afternoon. Tonight, partly cloudy in the evening, then becoming mostly cloudy. Humid with lows around 70. Southeast wind 5 to 10 miles an hour. Heat index values up to 100 early in the evening. Sunday, mostly cloudy with

a slight chance of showers and thunderstorms in the morning, then partly sunny with a chance of showers and thunderstorms in the afternoon. Locally heavy rainfall possible in the afternoon. Humid with highs in the upper 80s. Southeast wind 5 to 10 miles an hour. Chance of rain 50%. Sunday night, mostly cloudy with a slight chance of showers and thunderstorms. Humid with lows in the upper 60s. Southeast wind 5 to 10 miles an hour with gusts up to 20 miles an hour. Chance of rain 20%. Labor Day, mostly sunny. A slight chance of showers and thunderstorms in the morning. Humid with highs in the upper 80s. South winds 15 to 20 miles an hour with gusts up to 30 miles an hour. Chance of rain 20%. Monday night, partly cloudy in the evening, then mostly cloudy with a slight chance of showers and thunderstorms after midnight. Lows in the lower 70s. Chance of rain 20%. Tuesday, partly sunny with a chance of showers. A chance of thunderstorms in the afternoon. Highs in the upper 80s. Chance of rain 50%. Tuesday night, mostly clear with a chance of showers and thunderstorms in the evening, then partly cloudy after midnight. Cooler with lows in the lower 60s. Chance of rain 50%. Wednesday, mostly sunny. Highs in the lower 80s. Wednesday night, mostly clear in the evening, then becoming partly cloudy. Lows around 60. Thursday, partly sunny in the morning, then clearing. Highs in the lower 80s. Thursday night, mostly clear in the evening, then partly cloudy with a chance of showers and thunderstorms after midnight. Lows in the lower 60s. Chance of rain 30%. Friday, mostly sunny. Highs in the mid 80s. At 11 a.m., in Sioux City, the temperature was 75, and the dew point 63. The relative humidity was 66%. Wind was northeast at 15 miles an hour, gusting to 28. The pressure was 30.01 inches and falling. Elsewhere in northwest Iowa, Morris was partly sunny and 72. Sheldon was partly sunny and 70. Cherokee had light rain and 72. Spencer was partly sunny and 68. Storm Lake was partly sunny and 72. Other conditions across the northern plains, farther east in Iowa, temperatures were between 83 and 88 degrees. At Cedar Rapids, it was mostly sunny. At Des Moines, it was partly sunny. At Waterloo, it was cloudy. In eastern Nebraska at Lincoln, it was sunny, with a temperature of 90. It was partly sunny, with a temperature of 86 at Omaha, and 77 at Norfolk. In eastern South Dakota, it was partly sunny. It was 80 at Mitchell, 72 at Yankton, and 76 at Sioux Falls. And in southern Minnesota, skies ranged from partly sunny to cloudy, and temperatures were between 70 and 75 degrees. Once again, at 11 a.m. Sioux City had a temperature of 75. The current time is 11:56 a.m. Central Daylight Time. Operating on a frequency of 162.475 MHz, this is NOAA Weather Radio Station WXL62, broadcasting from a transmitter near Lawton, Iowa. Our program originates from the National Weather Service in Sioux Falls and serves Sioux City and the surrounding Siouxland area. This hazardous weather outlook is for northwest Iowa, west central Iowa, southwest Minnesota, northeast Nebraska, central South Dakota, east central South Dakota, south central South Dakota, and southeast South Dakota. For today and tonight, thunderstorms continue this morning. Some may be strong to severe, producing heavy rain, wind gusts to 65 miles an hour, and hail to the size of a quarter. Some patchy fog will reduce visibility through mid-morning east of I-29. Heat and humidity lead to heat index values around 100 degrees again this afternoon and evening. For Sunday through Friday, hot and humid conditions are expected through the holiday weekend. Heat index values will be in the 90s to around 100 during the afternoon. Please apply heat safety to your outdoor activities. Periods of isolated to scattered thunderstorms remain possible through the holiday weekend into the work week. A stronger storm or two are possible, but widespread severe weather is not expected.

spotter activation may be needed at times into Monday. Your National Weather Service forecast for Siouxland. This afternoon, mostly cloudy with a slight chance of thunderstorms. A slight chance of showers early, then a chance of showers. Highs in the upper 80s. Northeast winds around 15 miles an hour, becoming southeast. Chance of rain 50%. Tonight, mostly clear in the evening, then becoming partly cloudy. Humid with lows in the lower 70s. Southeast wind 5 to 10 miles an hour. Sunday, mostly cloudy with a chance of showers with a slight chance of thunderstorms in the morning, then partly sunny with a chance of showers and thunderstorms in the afternoon. Humid with highs in the upper 80s. Southeast wind 5 to 10 miles an hour. Chance of rain 50%. Sunday night, mostly cloudy. A chance of showers and thunderstorms, mainly in the evening. Humid with lows in the upper 60s. Southeast winds around 10 miles an hour with gusts up to 20 miles an hour. Chance of rain 40%. Labor Day, mostly sunny. A slight chance of showers and thunderstorms in the morning. Humid with highs in the upper 80s. Southeast winds 10 to 15 miles an hour with gusts up to 30 miles an hour. Chance of rain 20%. Monday night, partly cloudy in the evening, then mostly cloudy with a slight chance of showers and thunderstorms after midnight. Lows in the lower 70s. Chance of rain 20%. Tuesday, partly sunny with a chance of showers. A chance of thunderstorms in the afternoon. Highs in the upper 80s. Chance of rain 50%. Tuesday night, partly cloudy. A chance of showers and thunderstorms in the evening. Lows in the lower 60s. Chance of rain 50%. Wednesday, mostly sunny. Highs in the lower 80s. Wednesday night, partly cloudy. Lows in the upper 50s. Thursday, mostly sunny. Highs in the lower 80s. Thursday night, mostly clear in the evening, then becoming partly cloudy. Lows in the lower 60s. Friday, mostly sunny. Highs in the mid-80s. At 11 a.m., in Sioux City, the temperature was 75 and the dew point 63. The relative humidity was 66%. Wind was northeast at 15 miles an hour, gusting to 28. The pressure was 30.01 inches and falling. Elsewhere in northwest Iowa, Morris was partly sunny and 72. Sheldon was partly sunny and 70. Cherokee had light rain and 72. Spencer was partly sunny and 68. Storm Lake was partly sunny and 72. Other conditions across the northern plains, farther east in Iowa, temperatures were between 83 and 88 degrees. At Cedar Rapids, it was mostly sunny. At Des Moines, it was partly sunny. At Waterloo, it was cloudy. In eastern Nebraska at Lincoln, it was sunny, with a temperature of 90. It was partly sunny, with a temperature of 86 at Omaha, and 77 at Norfolk. In eastern South Dakota, it was partly sunny. It was 80 at Mitchell, 72 at Yankton, and 76 at Sioux Falls. And in southern Minnesota, skies ranged from partly sunny to cloudy, and temperatures were between 70 and 75 degrees. Once again, at 11 a.m. Sioux City had a temperature of 75. At noon, in Sioux City, the temperature was 73 and the dew point 66. The relative humidity was 78%. Wind was east at 6 miles an hour. The pressure was 30.00 inches and falling. Elsewhere in northwest Iowa, Morris was partly sunny and 73. Sheldon was partly sunny and 75. In Spencer, the temperature was missing. Storm Lake was partly sunny and 72. Other conditions across the northern plains, farther east in Iowa, skies ranged from partly sunny to cloudy. It was 90 at Des Moines, 87 at Cedar Rapids, and 84 at Waterloo. In eastern Nebraska, skies ranged from mostly sunny to partly sunny. It was 91 at Lincoln, 87 at Omaha, and 81 at Norfolk. In eastern South Dakota, skies ranged from mostly sunny to partly

sunny, and temperatures were between 80 and 82 degrees. And in southern Minnesota, it was cloudy. It was 79 at Worthington, 78 at Marshall, 73 at Mankato, 75 at Minneapolis, and 71 at Rochester. Once again, at noon, Sioux City had a temperature of 73. The current time is 12:03 p.m. Central Daylight Time. Operating on a frequency of 162.475 MHz, this is NOAA Weather Radio Station WXL62, broadcasting from a transmitter near Lawton, Iowa. Our program originates from the National Weather Service in Sioux Falls and serves Sioux City and the surrounding Siouxland area. This hazardous weather outlook is for northwest Iowa, west central Iowa, southwest Minnesota, northeast Nebraska, central South Dakota, east central South Dakota, south central South Dakota, and southeast South Dakota. For today and tonight, thunderstorms continue this morning. Some may be strong to severe, producing heavy rain, wind gusts to 65 miles an hour, and hail to the size of a quarter. Some patchy fog will reduce visibility through mid-morning east of I-29. Heat and humidity lead to heat index values around 100 degrees again this afternoon and evening. For Sunday through Friday, hot and humid conditions are expected through the holiday weekend. Heat index values will be in the 90s to around 100 during the afternoon. Please apply heat safety to your outdoor activities. Periods of isolated to scattered thunderstorms remain possible through the holiday weekend into the work week. A stronger storm or two are possible, but widespread severe weather is not expected. Spotter activation may be needed at times into Monday. Your National Weather Service forecast for Siouxland. This afternoon, mostly cloudy with a slight chance of thunderstorms. A slight chance of showers early, then a chance of showers. Highs in the upper 80s. Northeast winds around 15 miles an hour, becoming southeast. Chance of rain 50%. Tonight, mostly clear in the evening, then becoming partly cloudy. Humid with lows in the lower 70s. Southeast winds 5 to 10 miles an hour. Sunday, mostly cloudy with a chance of showers with a slight chance of thunderstorms in the morning, then partly sunny with a chance of showers and thunderstorms in the afternoon. Humid with highs in the upper 80s. Southeast winds 5 to 10 miles an hour. Chance of rain 50%. Sunday night, mostly cloudy. A chance of showers and thunderstorms, mainly in the evening. Humid with lows in the upper 60s. Southeast winds around 10 miles an hour with gusts up to 20 miles an hour. Chance of rain 40%. Labor Day, mostly sunny. A slight chance of showers and thunderstorms in the morning. Humid with highs in the upper 80s. Southeast winds 10 to 15 miles an hour with gusts up to 30 miles an hour. Chance of rain 20%. Monday night, partly cloudy in the evening, then mostly cloudy with a slight chance of showers and thunderstorms after midnight. Lows in the lower 70s. Chance of rain 20%. Tuesday, partly sunny with a chance of showers. A chance of thunderstorms in the afternoon. Highs in the upper 80s. Chance of rain 50%. Tuesday night, partly cloudy. A chance of showers and thunderstorms in the evening. Lows in the lower 60s. Chance of rain 50%. Wednesday, mostly sunny. Highs in the lower 80s. Wednesday night, partly cloudy. Lows in the upper 50s. Thursday, mostly sunny. Highs in the lower 80s. Thursday night, mostly clear in the evening, then becoming partly cloudy. Lows in the lower 60s. Friday, mostly sunny. Highs in the mid-80s. At noon, in Sioux City, the temperature was 73 and the dew point 66. The relative humidity was 78%. Wind was east at 6 miles an hour. The pressure was 30.00 inches and falling. Elsewhere in northwest Iowa, Morris was partly sunny and 73. Sheldon was partly sunny and 75. In Spencer, the temperature was missing. Storm Lake was partly sunny and 72. Other conditions across the northern plains, farther east in Iowa, skies

changes from partly sunny to cloudy. It was 90 at Des Moines, 87 at Cedar Rapids, and 84 at Waterloo. In eastern Nebraska, skies ranged from mostly sunny to partly sunny. It was 91 at Lincoln, 87 at Omaha, and 81 at Norfolk. In eastern South Dakota, skies ranged from mostly sunny to partly sunny, and temperatures were between 80 and 82 degrees. And in southern Minnesota, it was cloudy. It was 79 at Worthington, 78 at Marshall, 73 at Mankato, 75 at Minneapolis, and 71 at Rochester. Once again, at noon, Sioux City had a temperature of 73. The current time is 12:08 p.m. Central Daylight Time. Operating on a frequency of 162.475 MHz, this is NOAA Weather Radio Station WXL62, broadcasting from a transmitter near Lawton, Iowa. Our program originates from the National Weather Service in Sioux Falls and serves Sioux City and the surrounding Siouxland area. This hazardous weather outlook is for northwest Iowa, west central Iowa, southwest Minnesota, northeast Nebraska, central South Dakota, east central South Dakota, south central South Dakota, and southeast South Dakota. For today and tonight, thunderstorms continue this morning. Some may be strong to severe, producing heavy rain, wind gusts to 65 miles an hour, and hail to the size of a quarter. Some patchy fog will reduce visibility through mid-morning east of I-29. Heat and humidity lead to heat index values around 100 degrees again this afternoon and evening. For Sunday through Friday, hot and humid conditions are expected through the holiday weekend. Heat index values will be in the 90s to around 100 during the afternoon. Please apply heat safety to your outdoor activities. Periods of isolated to scattered thunderstorms remain possible through the holiday weekend into the work week. A stronger storm or two are possible, but widespread severe weather is not expected. Spotter activation may be needed at times into Monday. Your National Weather Service forecast for Siouxland. This afternoon, mostly cloudy with a slight chance of thunderstorms. A slight chance of showers early, then a chance of showers. Highs in the upper 80s. Northeast winds around 15 miles an hour, becoming southeast. Chance of rain 50%. Tonight, mostly clear in the evening, then becoming partly cloudy. Humid with lows in the lower 70s. Southeast winds 5 to 10 miles an hour. Sunday, mostly cloudy with a chance of showers with a slight chance of thunderstorms in the morning, then partly sunny with a chance of showers and thunderstorms in the afternoon. Humid with highs in the upper 80s. Southeast winds 5 to 10 miles an hour. Chance of rain 50%. Sunday night, mostly cloudy. A chance of showers and thunderstorms, mainly in the evening. Humid with lows in the upper 60s. Southeast winds around 10 miles an hour with gusts up to 20 miles an hour. Chance of rain 40%. Labor Day, mostly sunny. A slight chance of showers and thunderstorms in the morning. Humid with highs in the upper 80s. Southeast winds 10 to 15 miles an hour with gusts up to 30 miles an hour. Chance of rain 20%. Monday night, partly cloudy in the evening, then mostly cloudy with a slight chance of showers and thunderstorms after midnight. Lows in the lower 70s. Chance of rain 20%. Tuesday, partly sunny with a chance of showers. A chance of thunderstorms in the afternoon. Highs in the upper 80s. Chance of rain 50%. Tuesday night, partly cloudy. A chance of showers and thunderstorms in the evening. Lows in the lower 60s. Chance of rain 50%. Wednesday, mostly sunny. Highs in the lower 80s. Wednesday night, partly cloudy. Lows in the upper 50s. Thursday, mostly sunny. Highs in the lower 80s. Thursday night, mostly clear in the evening, then becoming partly cloudy. Lows in the lower 60s. Friday, mostly sunny. Highs in the mid-80s. At noon, in Sioux City, the temperature was 74 and the dew point 65. The relative humidity was 73%. Wind was south at 5 miles an hour. The pressure was 29.

0.97 inches and falling. Elsewhere in northwest Iowa, Morris was partly sunny and 73. Sheldon was partly sunny and 75. Cherokee was partly sunny and 73. In Spencer, the temperature was missing. Storm Lake was partly sunny and 72. Other conditions across the northern plains, farther east in Iowa, skies ranged from partly sunny to cloudy. It was 90 at Des Moines, 87 at Cedar Rapids, and 84 at Waterloo. In eastern Nebraska, skies ranged from mostly sunny to partly sunny. It was 91 at Lincoln, 87 at Omaha, and 80 at Norfolk. In eastern South Dakota, skies ranged from mostly sunny to partly sunny, and temperatures were between 80 and 82 degrees. And in southern Minnesota, it was cloudy. It was 79 at Worthington, 78 at Marshall, 73 at Mankato, 75 at Minneapolis, and 71 at Rochester. Once again, at noon, Sioux City had a temperature of 74. The current time is 12:14 p.m. Central Daylight Time. Operating on a frequency of 162.475 MHz, this is NOAA Weather Radio Station WXL62, broadcasting from a transmitter near Lawton, Iowa. Our program originates from the National Weather Service in Sioux Falls and serves Sioux City and the surrounding Siouxland area. This hazardous weather outlook is for northwest Iowa, west central Iowa, southwest Minnesota, northeast Nebraska, central South Dakota, east central South Dakota, south central South Dakota, and southeast South Dakota. For today and tonight, thunderstorms continue this morning. Some may be strong to severe, producing heavy rain, wind gusts to 65 miles an hour, and hail to the size of a quarter. Some patchy fog will reduce visibility through mid-morning east of I-29. Heat and humidity lead to heat index values around 100 degrees again this afternoon and evening. For Sunday through Friday, hot and humid conditions are expected through the holiday weekend. Heat index values will be in the 90s to around 100 during the afternoon. Please apply heat safety to your outdoor activities. Periods of isolated to scattered thunderstorms remain possible through the holiday weekend into the work week. A stronger storm or two are possible, but widespread severe weather is not expected. Spotter activation may be needed at times into Monday. Your National Weather Service forecast for Siouxland. This afternoon, mostly cloudy with a slight chance of thunderstorms. A slight chance of showers early, then a chance of showers. Highs in the upper 80s. Northeast winds around 15 miles an hour, becoming southeast. Chance of rain 50%. Tonight, mostly clear in the evening, then becoming partly cloudy. Humid with lows in the lower 70s. Southeast winds 5 to 10 miles an hour. Sunday, mostly cloudy with a chance of showers with a slight chance of thunderstorms in the morning, then partly sunny with a chance of showers and thunderstorms in the afternoon. Humid with highs in the upper 80s. Southeast winds 5 to 10 miles an hour. Chance of rain 50%. Sunday night, mostly cloudy. A chance of showers and thunderstorms, mainly in the evening. Humid with lows in the upper 60s. Southeast winds around 10 miles an hour with gusts up to 20 miles an hour. Chance of rain 40%. Labor Day, mostly sunny. A slight chance of showers and thunderstorms in the morning. Humid with highs in the upper 80s. Southeast winds 10 to 15 miles an hour with gusts up to 30 miles an hour. Chance of rain 20%. Monday night, partly cloudy in the evening, then mostly cloudy with a slight chance of showers and thunderstorms after midnight. Lows in the lower 70s. Chance of rain 20%. Tuesday, partly sunny with a chance of showers. A chance of thunderstorms in the afternoon. Highs in the upper 80s. Chance of rain 50%. Tuesday night, partly cloudy. A chance of showers and thunderstorms in the evening. Lows in the lower 60s. Chance of rain 50%. Wednesday, mostly sunny. Highs in the lower 80s. Wednesday night, partly cloudy. Lows in the upper 50s. Thursday, mostly sunny. Highs in the lower 80s.
Wednesday night, mostly clear in the evening, then becoming partly cloudy. Lows in the lower 60s. Friday, mostly sunny. Highs in the mid-80s. At noon, in Sioux City, the temperature was 74 and the dew point 65. The relative humidity was 73%. Wind was out at 5 miles an hour. The pressure was 29.97 inches and falling. Elsewhere in northwest Iowa, Morris was partly sunny and 73. Sheldon was partly sunny and 75. Cherokee was partly sunny and 73. In Spencer, the temperature was missing. Storm Lake was partly sunny and 72. Other conditions across the northern plains, farther east in Iowa, skies ranged from partly sunny to cloudy. It was 90 at Des Moines, 87 at Cedar Rapids, and 84 at Waterloo. In eastern Nebraska, skies ranged from mostly sunny to partly sunny. It was 91 at Lincoln, 87 at Omaha, and 80 at Norfolk. In eastern South Dakota, skies ranged from mostly sunny to partly sunny, and temperatures were between 80 and 82 degrees. And in southern Minnesota, it was cloudy. It was 79 at Worthington, 78 at Marshall, 73 at Mankato, 75 at Minneapolis, and 71 at Rochester. Once again, at noon, Sioux City had a temperature of 74. The current time is 12:19 p.m. Central Daylight Time. Operating on a frequency of 162.475 MHz, this is NOAA Weather Radio Station WXL62, broadcasting from a transmitter near Lawton, Iowa. Our program originates from the National Weather Service in Sioux Falls and serves Sioux City and the surrounding Siouxland area. This hazardous weather outlook is for northwest Iowa, west central Iowa, southwest Minnesota, northeast Nebraska, central South Dakota, east central South Dakota, south central South Dakota, and southeast South Dakota. For today and tonight, thunderstorms continue this morning. Some may be strong to severe, producing heavy rain, wind gusts to 65 miles an hour, and hail to the size of a quarter. Some patchy fog will reduce visibility through mid-morning east of I-29. Heat and humidity lead to heat index values around 100 degrees again this afternoon and evening. For Sunday through Friday, hot and humid conditions are expected through the holiday weekend. Heat index values will be in the 90s to around 100 during the afternoon. Please apply heat safety to your outdoor activities. Periods of isolated to scattered thunderstorms remain possible through the holiday weekend into the work week. A stronger storm or two are possible, but widespread severe weather is not expected. Spotter activation may be needed at times into Monday. Your National Weather Service forecast for Siouxland. This afternoon, mostly cloudy with a slight chance of thunderstorms. A slight chance of showers early, then a chance of showers. Highs in the upper 80s. Northeast winds around 15 miles an hour, becoming southeast. Chance of rain 50%. Tonight, mostly clear in the evening, then becoming partly cloudy. Humid with lows in the lower 70s. Southeast winds 5 to 10 miles an hour. Sunday, mostly cloudy with a chance of showers with a slight chance of thunderstorms in the morning, then partly sunny with a chance of showers and thunderstorms in the afternoon. Humid with highs in the upper 80s. Southeast winds 5 to 10 miles an hour. Chance of rain 50%. Sunday night, mostly cloudy. A chance of showers and thunderstorms, mainly in the evening. Humid with lows in the upper 60s. Southeast winds around 10 miles an hour with gusts up to 20 miles an hour. Chance of rain 40%. Labor Day, mostly sunny. A slight chance of showers and thunderstorms in the morning. Humid with highs in the upper 80s. Southeast winds 10 to 15 miles an hour with gusts up to 30 miles an hour. Chance of rain 20%. Monday night, partly cloudy in the evening, then mostly cloudy with a slight chance of showers and thunderstorms after midnight. Lows in the lower 70s. Chance of rain 20%. Tuesday, partly sunny with a chance of showers. A chance of thunderstorms in the afternoon. Highs in the upper 80s. Chance of rain 50%.

Tuesday night, partly cloudy. A chance of showers and thunderstorms in the evening. Lows in the lower 60s. Chance of rain 50%. Wednesday, mostly sunny. Highs in the lower 80s. Wednesday night, partly cloudy. Lows in the upper 50s. Thursday, mostly sunny. Highs in the lower 80s. Thursday night, mostly clear in the evening, then becoming partly cloudy. Lows in the lower 60s. Friday, mostly sunny. Highs in the mid-80s. At noon, in Sioux City, the temperature was 74 and the dew point 65. The relative humidity was 73%. Wind was south at 5 miles an hour. The pressure was 29.97 inches and falling. Elsewhere in northwest Iowa, Morris was partly sunny and 73. Sheldon was partly sunny and 75. Cherokee was partly sunny and 73. In Spencer, the temperature was missing. Storm Lake was partly sunny and 72. Other conditions across the northern plains, farther east in Iowa, skies ranged from partly sunny to cloudy. It was 90 at Des Moines, 87 at Cedar Rapids, and 84 at Waterloo. In eastern Nebraska, skies ranged from mostly sunny to partly sunny. It was 91 at Lincoln, 87 at Omaha, and 80 at Norfolk. In eastern South Dakota, skies ranged from mostly sunny to partly sunny, and temperatures were between 80 and 82 degrees. And in southern Minnesota, it was cloudy. It was 79 at Worthington, 78 at Marshall, 73 at Mankato, 75 at Minneapolis, and 71 at Rochester. Once again, at noon, Sioux City had a temperature of 74. The current time is 12:25 p.m. Central Daylight Time. Operating on a frequency of 162.475 MHz, this is NOAA Weather Radio Station WXL62, broadcasting from a transmitter near Lawton, Iowa. Our program originates from the National Weather Service in Sioux Falls and serves Sioux City and the surrounding Siouxland area. This hazardous weather outlook is for northwest Iowa, west central Iowa, southwest Minnesota, northeast Nebraska, central South Dakota, east central South Dakota, south central South Dakota, and southeast South Dakota. For today and tonight, thunderstorms continue this morning. Some may be strong to severe, producing heavy rain, wind gusts to 65 miles an hour, and hail to the size of a quarter. Some patchy fog will reduce visibility through mid-morning east of I-29. Heat and humidity lead to heat index values around 100 degrees again this afternoon and evening. For Sunday through Friday, hot and humid conditions are expected through the holiday weekend. Heat index values will be in the 90s to around 100 during the afternoon. Please apply heat safety to your outdoor activities. Periods of isolated to scattered thunderstorms remain possible through the holiday weekend into the work week. A stronger storm or two are possible, but widespread severe weather is not expected. Spotter activation may be needed at times into Monday. Your National Weather Service forecast for Siouxland. This afternoon, mostly cloudy with a slight chance of thunderstorms. A slight chance of showers early, then a chance of showers. Highs in the upper 80s. Northeast winds around 15 miles an hour, becoming southeast. Chance of rain 50%. Tonight, mostly clear in the evening, then becoming partly cloudy. Humid with lows in the lower 70s. Southeast winds 5 to 10 miles an hour. Sunday, mostly cloudy with a chance of showers with a slight chance of thunderstorms in the morning, then partly sunny with a chance of showers and thunderstorms in the afternoon. Humid with highs in the upper 80s. Southeast wind 5 to 10 miles an hour. Chance of rain 50%. Sunday night, mostly cloudy. A chance of showers and thunderstorms, mainly in the evening. Humid with lows in the upper 60s. Southeast winds around 10 miles an hour with gusts up to 20 miles an hour. Chance of rain 40%. Labor Day, mostly sunny. A slight chance of showers and thunderstorms in the morning. Humid with highs in the upper 80s. Southeast winds 10 to 15 miles an hour with gusts up to 30 miles an hour.

miles an hour. Chance of rain 20%. Monday night, partly cloudy in the evening, then mostly cloudy with a slight chance of showers and thunderstorms after midnight. Lows in the lower 70s. Chance of rain 20%. Tuesday, partly sunny with a chance of showers. A chance of thunderstorms in the afternoon. Highs in the upper 80s. Chance of rain 50%. Tuesday night, partly cloudy. A chance of showers and thunderstorms in the evening. Lows in the lower 60s. Chance of rain 50%. Wednesday, mostly sunny. Highs in the lower 80s. Wednesday night, partly cloudy. Lows in the upper 50s. Thursday, mostly sunny. Highs in the lower 80s. Thursday night, mostly clear in the evening, then becoming partly cloudy. Lows in the lower 60s. Friday, mostly sunny. Highs in the mid-80s. At noon, in Sioux City, the temperature was 74 and the dew point 65. The relative humidity was 73%. Wind was south at 5 miles an hour. The pressure was 29.97 inches and falling. Elsewhere in northwest Iowa, Morris was partly sunny and 73. Sheldon was partly sunny and 75. Cherokee was partly sunny and 73. In Spencer, the temperature was missing. Storm Lake was partly sunny and 72. Other conditions across the northern plains, farther east in Iowa, skies ranged from partly sunny to cloudy. It was 90 at Des Moines, 87 at Cedar Rapids, and 84 at Waterloo. In eastern Nebraska, skies ranged from mostly sunny to partly sunny. It was 91 at Lincoln, 87 at Omaha, and 80 at Norfolk. In eastern South Dakota, skies ranged from mostly sunny to partly sunny, and temperatures were between 80 and 82 degrees. And in southern Minnesota, it was cloudy. It was 79 at Worthington, 78 at Marshall, 73 at Mankato, 75 at Minneapolis, and 71 at Rochester. Once again, at noon, Sioux City had a temperature of 74. The current time is 12:30 p.m. Central Daylight Time. Operating on a frequency of 162.475 MHz, this is NOAA Weather Radio Station WXL62, broadcasting from a transmitter near Lawton, Iowa. Our program originates from the National Weather Service in Sioux Falls and serves Sioux City and the surrounding Siouxland area. This hazardous weather outlook is for northwest Iowa, west central Iowa, southwest Minnesota, northeast Nebraska, central South Dakota, east central South Dakota, south central South Dakota, and southeast South Dakota. For today and tonight, thunderstorms continue this morning. Some may be strong to severe, producing heavy rain, wind gusts to 65 miles an hour, and hail to the size of a quarter. Some patchy fog will reduce visibility through mid-morning east of I-29. Heat and humidity lead to heat index values around 100 degrees again this afternoon and evening. For Sunday through Friday, hot and humid conditions are expected through the holiday weekend. Heat index values will be in the 90s to around 100 during the afternoon. Please apply heat safety to your outdoor activities. Periods of isolated to scattered thunderstorms remain possible through the holiday weekend into the work week. A stronger storm or two are possible, but widespread severe weather is not expected. Spotter activation may be needed at times into Monday. Your National Weather Service forecast for Siouxland. This afternoon, mostly cloudy with a slight chance of thunderstorms. A slight chance of showers early, then a chance of showers. Highs in the upper 80s. Northeast winds around 15 miles an hour, becoming southeast. Chance of rain 50%. Tonight, mostly clear in the evening, then becoming partly cloudy. Humid with lows in the lower 70s. Southeast winds 5 to 10 miles an hour. Sunday, mostly cloudy with a chance of showers with a slight chance of thunderstorms in the morning, then partly sunny with a chance of showers and thunderstorms in the afternoon. Humid with winds in the upper 80s. Southeast winds 5 to 10 miles an hour. Chance of rain 50%.

record falls. It was partly sunny, with a temperature of 98 to morning and 87 at Omaha Council Bluffs. It was cloudy, with a temperature of

southern Minnesota, it was cloudy. It was 79 at Worthington, 70 at Marshall, 73 at Mankato, 75 at Minneapolis, and 71 at Rochester. Once again, at noon, Sioux City had a temperature of 74. The current time is 12:36 p.m. Central Daylight Time. Operating on a frequency of 162.475 MHz, this is Noah Weather Radio Station WXL62, broadcasting from a transmitter near Lawton, Iowa. Our program originates from the National Weather Service in Sioux Falls and serves Sioux City and the surrounding Sioux Lands area. This hazardous weather outlook is for northwest Iowa, west central Iowa, southwest Minnesota, north.

wind with lows in the lower 70s. Southeast winds 5 to 10 miles an hour. Sunday, mostly cloudy with a chance of showers with a slight chance of thunderstorms in the morning. Then partly sunny with a chance of showers and thunderstorms in the afternoon. Humid with highs in the upper 80s. Southeast winds 5 to 10 miles an hour. Chance of rain 50%. Sunday night, mostly cloudy. A chance of showers and thunderstorms, mainly in the evening. Humid

Kansas City, the temperature was 74 and 2.65. The relative humidity was 73%. Wind was south at 5 miles an hour. The pressure was 29.97 inches and falling. Elsewhere in northwest Iowa, Morris was partly sunny and 73. Sheldon was partly sunny and 75. Cherokee was partly sunny and 73. In Spencer, the temperature was missing. Storm Lake was partly sunny and 72. Other conditions across the northern plains, farther east in Iowa, skies ranged from partly sunny to cloudy. It was 90 at Des Moines, 87 at Cedar Rapids, and 84 at Waterloo. In eastern Nebraska, skies ranged from mostly sunny to partly sunny. It was 91 at Lincoln, 87 at Omaha, and 80 at North Fork. In eastern South Dakota, skies ranged from mostly sunny to partly sunny, and temperatures were between 80 and 82 degrees. And in southern Minnesota, it was cloudy. It was 79 at Worthington, 70 at Marshall, 73 at Mankato, 75 at Minneapolis, and 71 at Rochester. Once again, at noon, Sioux City had a temperature of 74. The current time is 12:41 p.m. Central Daylight Time. Operating on a frequency of 162.475 MHz, this is No Weather Radio Station WXL62, broadcasting from a transmitter near Lawton, Iowa. Our program originates from the National Weather Service in Sioux Falls and serves Sioux City and the surrounding Siouxland area. This hazardous weather outlook is for northwest Iowa, west central Iowa, southwest Minnesota, northeast Nebraska, central South Dakota, east central South Dakota, south central South Dakota, and southeast South Dakota. For today and tonight, thunderstorms continue this morning. Some may be strong to severe, producing heavy rain, wind gusts up to 65 miles an hour, and hail to the size of a quarter. Some patchy fog will reduce visibility through mid-morning east of I-29. Heat and humidity lead to heat index values around 100 degrees again this afternoon and evening. For Sunday through Friday, hot and humid conditions are expected through the holiday weekend. Heat index values will be in the 90s to around 100 during the afternoon. Please apply heat safety to your outdoor activities. Periods of isolated to scattered thunderstorms remain possible through the holiday weekend into the work week. A stronger storm or two are possible, but widespread severe weather is not expected.

Some of them are trying to be

It was cloudy. It was 79 at Rosington, 78 at Marshall, 73 at Mankato, 75 at Minneapolis, and 71 at Rochester. Once again, at noon, Sioux City had a temperature of 74. The current time is 12:46 p.m. Central Daylight Time. Operating on a frequency of 162.475 MHz, this is NOAA Weather Radio Station WXL62, broadcasting from a transmitter near Lawton, Iowa. Our program originates from the National Weather Service in Sioux Falls and serves Sioux City and the surrounding Siouxland area. This hazardous weather outlook is for northwest Iowa, west central Iowa, southwest Minnesota, northeast Nebraska, central South Dakota, east central South Dakota, south central South Dakota, and southeast South Dakota. For today and tonight, thunderstorms continue this morning. Some may be strong to severe, producing heavy rain, wind gusts to

mostly cloudy with a slight chance of thunderstorms.

Mostly cloudy with a chance of showers with a slight chance of thunderstorms in the morning. Then partly sunny with a chance of showers and thunderstorms in the afternoon. Humid with highs in the upper 80s. Southeast winds 5 to 10 miles an hour. Chance of rain 50%. Sunday night, mostly cloudy. A chance of showers and thunderstorms, mainly in the evening. Humid with lows in the upper 60s. Southeast winds around 10 miles an hour with gusts up to 20 miles an hour. Chance of rain 40%. Labor Day, mostly sunny. A slight chance of showers and thunderstorms in the morning. Humid with highs in the upper 80s. Southeast winds 10 to 15 miles an hour with gusts up to 30 miles an hour. Chance of rain 20%. Monday night, partly cloudy in the evening, then mostly cloudy with a slight chance of showers and thunderstorms after midnight. Lows in the lower 70s. Chance of rain 20%. Tuesday, partly sunny with a chance of showers. A chance of thunderstorms in the afternoon. High in the upper 80s. Chance of rain 50%. Tuesday night, partly cloudy. A chance of showers and thunderstorms in the evening. Lows in the lower 60s. Chance of rain 50%. Wednesday, mostly sunny. Highs in the lower 80s. Wednesday night, partly cloudy. Lows in the upper 50s. Thursday, mostly sunny. Highs in the lower 80s. Thursday night, mostly clear in the evening, then becoming partly cloudy. Lows in the lower 60s. Friday, mostly sunny. Highs in the mid-80s. At noon, in Sioux City, the temperature was 74 and the dew point 65. The relative humidity was 73%. Wind was out at 5 miles an hour. The pressure was 29.97 inches and falling. Elsewhere in northwest Iowa, Mars was partly sunny and 73. Sheldon was partly sunny and 75. Cherokee was partly sunny and 73. In Spencer, the temperature was missing. Storm Lake was partly sunny and 72. Other conditions across the northern plains, farther east in Iowa, skies ranged from partly sunny to cloudy. It was 90 at Des Moines, 87 at Cedar Rapids, and 84 at Waterloo. In eastern Nebraska, skies ranged from mostly sunny to partly sunny. It was 91 at Lincoln, 87 at Omaha, and 80 at North Fork. In eastern South Dakota, skies ranged from mostly sunny to partly sunny, and temperatures were between 80 and 82 degrees. And in southern Minnesota, it was cloudy. It was 79 at Worthington, 70 at Marshall, 73 at Mankato, 75 at Minneapolis, and 71 at Rochester. Once again, at noon, Sioux City had a temperature of 74. The current time is 12:52 p.m. Central Daylight Time. Operating on a frequency of 162.475 MHz, this is No Weather Radio Station WXL62, broadcasting from a transmitter near Lawton, Iowa. Our program originates from the National Weather Service in Sioux Falls and serves Sioux City and the surrounding Sioux Lands area. This hazardous weather outlook is from northwest Iowa, west central Iowa, southwest Minnesota, northeast Nebraska, central South Dakota, east central South Dakota, south central South Dakota, and southeast South Dakota. For today and tonight, thunderstorms continue this morning. Some may be strong to severe, producing heavy rain, wind gusts to 65 miles an hour, and hail to the size of a quarter. Some patchy fog will reduce visibility through mid-morning east of I-29. Heat and humidity lead to heat index values around 100 degrees again this afternoon and evening. For Sunday through Friday, hot and humid conditions are expected through the holiday weekend. Heat index values will be in the 90s to around 100 during the afternoon. Please apply heat safety to your outdoor activities. Series of isolated to scattered thunderstorms remain possible through the holiday.

thunderstorm or two is possible, but widespread severe weather is not expected. Fodder activation may be needed at times into Monday.

morning, then partly sunny with a chance of showers and thunderstorms in the afternoon. Humidity rises in the upper 80s. Southeast wind 5 to 10 miles an hour. Chance of rain 50%. Sunday night, mostly cloudy. A chance of showers and thunderstorms, mainly in the evening. Humidity blows in the upper 60s. Southeast winds around 10 miles an hour with gusts up to 20 miles an hour. Chance of rain 40%. Later today, mostly sunny. Slight chance of showers and thunderstorms in the morning. Humidity rises in the upper 80s. Southeast winds 10 to 15 miles an hour with gusts up to 30 miles an hour.

winds around 10 miles an hour with gusts up to 20 miles an hour. Chance of rain 40%. Labor Day, mostly sunny. A slight chance of showers and thunderstorms in the morning. Humidity highs in the upper 80s. Southeast winds 10 to 15 miles an hour with gusts up to 30 miles an hour. Chance of rain 20%. Monday night, partly cloudy in the evening, then mostly cloudy with a slight chance of showers and thunderstorms after midnight. Lows in the lower 70s. Chance of rain 20%. Tuesday, partly sunny with a chance of showers. A chance of thunderstorms in the afternoon. Highs in the upper 80s. Chance of rain 50%. Tuesday night, partly cloudy. A chance of showers and thunderstorms in the evening. Lows in the lower 60s. Chance of rain 50%. Wednesday, mostly sunny. Highs in the lower 80s. Wednesday night, partly cloudy. Lows in the upper 50s. Thursday, mostly sunny. Highs in the lower 80s. Thursday night, mostly clear in the evening, then becoming partly cloudy. Lows in the lower 60s. Friday, mostly sunny. Highs in the mid-80s. At 1 p.m., in Sioux City, the temperature was 74 and the dew point 66. The relative humidity was 76%. Wind was out at 12 miles an hour, gusting to 31. The pressure was 29.94 inches and falling. Elsewhere in northwest Iowa, Morris was mostly sunny and 79. Sheldon was partly sunny and 79. In Spencer, the temperature was missing. Other conditions across the northern plains, farther east in Iowa, skies ranged from partly sunny to cloudy. It was 90 at Des Moines, 87 at Cedar Rapids, and 83 at Waterloo. In eastern Nebraska at Lincoln, it was sunny, with a temperature of 92. It was partly sunny, with a temperature of 88 at Omaha, and 80 at Norfolk. In eastern South Dakota, temperatures were between 82 and 84 degrees. At Mitchell, it was mostly sunny. It was cloudy at Yankton and Sioux Falls. And in southern Minnesota, skies ranged from partly sunny to cloudy. It was 88 at Worthington, 80 at Marshall, 76 at Mankato, 78 at Minneapolis, and 73 at Rochester. Once again, at 1 p.m. Sioux City had a temperature of 74. The current time is 1:03 p.m. Central Daylight Time. Operating on a frequency of 162.475 MHz, this is NOAA Weather Radio Station WXL62, broadcasting from a transmitter near Lawton, Iowa. Our program originates from the National Weather Service in Sioux Falls and serves Sioux City and the surrounding Siouxland area. This hazardous weather outlook is for

Northwest Iowa, West Central Iowa, Southwest Minnesota, Northeast Nebraska, Central South Dakota, East Central South Dakota, South Central South Dakota, and Southeast South Dakota. For today and tonight, thunderstorms continue this morning. Some may be strong to severe, producing heavy rain, wind gusts to 65 miles an hour, and hail to the size of a quarter. Some patchy fog will reduce visibility through mid-morning east of I-29. Heat and humidity lead to heat index values around 100 degrees again this afternoon and evening. For Sunday through Friday, hot and humid conditions are expected through the holiday weekend. Heat index values will be in the 90s to around 100 during the afternoon. Please apply heat safety to your outdoor activities. Periods of isolated to scattered thunderstorms remain possible through the holiday weekend into the work week. A stronger storm or two are possible, but widespread severe weather is not expected. Spotter activation may be needed at times into Monday. Your National Weather Service forecast for Siouxland. This afternoon, mostly cloudy with a slight chance of thunderstorms. A slight chance of showers early, then a chance of showers. Highs in the upper 80s. Northeast winds around 15 miles an hour, becoming southeast. Chance of rain 50%. Tonight, mostly clear in the evening, then becoming partly cloudy. Humid with lows in the lower 70s. Southeast winds 5 to 10 miles an hour. Sunday, mostly cloudy with a chance of showers with a slight chance of thunderstorms in the morning, then partly sunny with a chance of showers and thunderstorms in the afternoon. Humid with highs in the upper 80s. Southeast winds 5 to 10 miles an hour. Chance of rain 50%. Sunday night, mostly cloudy. A chance of showers and thunderstorms, mainly in the evening. Humid with lows in the upper 60s. Southeast winds around 10 miles an hour with gusts up to 20 miles an hour. Chance of rain 40%. Labor Day, mostly sunny. A slight chance of showers and thunderstorms in the morning. Humid with highs in the upper 80s. Southeast winds 10 to 15 miles an hour with gusts up to 30 miles an hour. Chance of rain 20%. Monday night, partly cloudy in the evening, then mostly cloudy with a slight chance of showers and thunderstorms after midnight. Lows in the lower 70s. Chance of rain 20%. Tuesday, partly sunny with a chance of showers. A chance of thunderstorms in the afternoon. Highs in the upper 80s. Chance of rain 50%. Tuesday night, partly cloudy. A chance of showers and thunderstorms in the evening. Lows in the lower 60s. Chance of rain 50%. Wednesday, mostly sunny. Highs in the lower 80s. Wednesday night, partly cloudy. Lows in the upper 50s. Thursday, mostly sunny. Highs in the lower 80s. Thursday night, mostly clear in the evening, then becoming partly cloudy. Lows in the lower 60s. Friday, mostly sunny. Highs in the mid-80s. At 1 p.m., in Sioux City, the temperature was 74, and the dew point 66. The relative humidity was 76%. Wind was south at 12 miles an hour, gusting to 31. The pressure was 29.94 inches and falling. Elsewhere in northwest Iowa, Morris was mostly sunny and 79. Sheldon was partly sunny and 79. In Spencer, the temperature was missing. Other conditions across the northern plains, farther east in Iowa, skies ranged from partly sunny to cloudy. It was 90 at Des Moines, 87 at Cedar Rapids, and 83 at Waterloo. In eastern Nebraska at Lincoln, it was sunny, with a temperature of 92. It was partly sunny, with a temperature of 88 at Omaha, and 80 at Norfolk. In eastern South Dakota, temperatures were between 82 and 84 degrees. At Mitchell, it was mostly sunny. It was cloudy at Yankton and Sioux Falls. And in southern Minnesota, skies ranged from partly sunny to cloudy. It was 88 at Worthington, 80 at Marshall, 76 at Mankato, 78 at Minneapolis, and 73 at Rochester. Once again, at 1 p.m. Sioux City had a temperature of 74.

the evening, then becoming partly cloudy. Lows in the lower 60s. Friday, mostly sunny. Highs in the mid-80s. At 1 p.m., in Sioux City, the temperature was 74 and the dew point 66. The relative humidity was 76%. Wind was south at 12 miles an hour, gusting to 31. The pressure was 29.94 inches and falling. Elsewhere in northwest Iowa, Morris was mostly sunny and 79. Sheldon was partly sunny and 79. Cherokee was mostly sunny and 75. In Spencer, the temperature was missing. Storm Lake was partly sunny and 75. Other conditions across the northern plains, farther east in Iowa, skies ranged from partly sunny to cloudy. It was 90 at Des Moines, 87 at Cedar Rapids, and 83 at Waterloo. In eastern Nebraska at Lincoln, it was sunny, with a temperature of 92. It was partly sunny, with a temperature of 88 at Omaha, and 80 at Norfolk. In eastern South Dakota, temperatures were between 82 and 84 degrees. At Mitchell, it was mostly sunny. It was cloudy at Yankton and Sioux Falls. And in southern Minnesota, skies ranged from partly sunny to cloudy. It was 88 at Worthington, 80 at Marshall, 76 at Mankato, 78 at Minneapolis, and 73 at Rochester. Once again, at 1 p.m. Sioux City had a temperature of 74. The current time is 1:25 p.m. Central Daylight Time. Operating on a frequency of 162.475 MHz, this is NOAA Weather Radio Station WXL62, broadcasting from a transmitter near Lawton, Iowa. Our program originates from the National Weather Service in Sioux Falls and serves Sioux City and the surrounding Siouxland area. This hazardous weather outlook is for northwest Iowa, west central Iowa, southwest Minnesota, northeast Nebraska, central South Dakota, east central South Dakota, south central South Dakota, and southeast South Dakota. For today and tonight, thunderstorms continue this morning. Some may be strong to severe, producing heavy rain, wind gusts to 65 miles an hour, and hail to the size of a quarter. Some patchy fog will reduce visibility through mid-morning east of I-29. Heat and humidity lead to heat index values around 100 degrees again this afternoon and evening. For Sunday through Friday, hot and humid conditions are expected through the holiday weekend. Heat index values will be in the 90s to around 100 during the afternoon. Please apply heat safety to your outdoor activities. Periods of isolated to scattered thunderstorms remain possible through the holiday weekend into the work week. A stronger storm or two are possible, but widespread severe weather is not expected. Spotter activation may be needed at times into Monday. Your National Weather Service forecast for Siouxland. This afternoon, mostly cloudy with a slight chance of thunderstorms. A slight chance of showers early, then a chance of showers. Highs in the upper 80s. Northeast winds around 15 miles an hour, becoming southeast. Chance of rain 50%. Tonight, mostly clear in the evening, then becoming partly cloudy. Humid with lows in the lower 70s. Southeast winds 5 to 10 miles an hour. Sunday, mostly cloudy with a chance of showers with a slight chance of thunderstorms in the morning, then partly sunny with a chance of showers and thunderstorms in the afternoon. Humid with highs in the upper 80s. Southeast winds 5 to 10 miles an hour. Chance of rain 50%. Sunday night, mostly cloudy. A chance of showers and thunderstorms, mainly in the evening. Humid with lows in the upper 60s. Southeast winds around 10 miles an hour with gusts up to 20 miles an hour. Chance of rain 40%. Labor Day, mostly sunny. A slight chance of showers and thunderstorms in the morning. Humid with highs in the upper 80s. Southeast winds 10 to 15 miles an hour with gusts up to 30 miles an hour. Chance of rain 20%. Monday night, partly cloudy in the evening, then mostly cloudy with a slight chance of showers and thunderstorms after midnight. Lows in the lower 70s. Chance of rain 20%. Tuesday, partly sunny with a chance of showers. A chance of

thunderstorms in the afternoon. Highs in the upper 80s. Chance of rain 50%. Tuesday night, partly cloudy. A chance of showers and thunderstorms in the evening. Lows in the lower 60s. Chance of rain 50%. Wednesday, mostly sunny. Highs in the lower 80s. Wednesday night, partly cloudy. Lows in the upper 50s. Thursday, mostly sunny. Highs in the lower 80s. Thursday night, mostly clear in the evening, then becoming partly cloudy. Lows in the lower 60s. Friday, mostly sunny. Highs in the mid-80s. At 1 p.m., in Sioux City, the temperature was 74 and the dew point 66. The relative humidity was 76%. Wind was out at 12 miles an hour, gusting to 31. The pressure was 29.94 inches and falling. Elsewhere in northwest Iowa, Morris was mostly sunny and 79. Sheldon was partly sunny and 79. Cherokee was mostly sunny and 75. In Spencer, the temperature was missing. Storm Lake was partly sunny and 75. Other conditions across the northern plains, farther east in Iowa, skies ranged from partly sunny to cloudy. It was 90 at Des Moines, 87 at Cedar Rapids, and 83 at Waterloo. In eastern Nebraska at Lincoln, it was sunny, with a temperature of 92. It was partly sunny, with a temperature of 88 at Omaha, and 80 at Norfolk. In eastern South Dakota, temperatures were between 82 and 84 degrees. At Mitchell, it was mostly sunny. It was cloudy at Yankton and Sioux Falls. And in southern Minnesota, skies ranged from partly sunny to cloudy. It was 88 at Worthington, 80 at Marshall, 76 at Mankato, 78 at Minneapolis, and 73 at Rochester. Once again, at 1 p.m. Sioux City had a temperature of 74. The current time is 1:31 p.m. Central Daylight Time. Operating on a frequency of 162.475 MHz, this is NOAA Weather Radio Station WXL62, broadcasting from a transmitter near Lawton, Iowa. Our program originates from the National Weather Service in Sioux Falls and serves Sioux City and the surrounding Siouxland area. This hazardous weather outlook is for northwest Iowa, west central Iowa, southwest Minnesota, northeast Nebraska, central South Dakota, east central South Dakota, south central South Dakota, and southeast South Dakota. For today and tonight, thunderstorms continue this morning. Some may be strong to severe, producing heavy rain, wind gusts to 65 miles an hour, and hail to the size of a quarter. Some patchy fog will reduce visibility through mid-morning east of I-29. Heat and humidity lead to heat index values around 100 degrees again this afternoon and evening. For Sunday through Friday, hot and humid conditions are expected through the holiday weekend. Heat index values will be in the 90s to around 100 during the afternoon. Please apply heat safety to your outdoor activities. Periods of isolated to scattered thunderstorms remain possible through the holiday weekend into the work week. A stronger storm or two are possible, but widespread severe weather is not expected. Spotter activation may be needed at times into Monday. Your National Weather Service forecast for Siouxland. This afternoon, mostly cloudy with a slight chance of thunderstorms. A slight chance of showers early, then a chance of showers. Highs in the upper 80s. Northeast winds around 15 miles an hour, becoming southeast. Chance of rain 50%. Tonight, mostly clear in the evening, then becoming partly cloudy. Humid with lows in the lower 70s. Southeast winds 5 to 10 miles an hour. Sunday, mostly cloudy with a chance of showers with a humid with lows in the lower 70s. Southeast winds 5 to 10 miles an hour. Sunday, mostly cloudy with a chance of showers with a slight chance of thunderstorms in the morning, then partly sunny with a chance of showers and thunderstorms in the afternoon. Humid with highs in the upper 80s. Southeast winds 5 to 10 miles an hour. Chance of rain 50%. Sunday night, mostly cloudy. A chance of showers and thunderstorms, mainly in the evening. Humid

lows in the upper 60s. Southeast winds around 10 miles an hour with gusts up to 20 miles an hour. Chance of rain 40%. Labor Day, mostly sunny. A slight chance of showers and thunderstorms in the morning. Humid with highs in the upper 80s. Southeast winds 10 to 15 miles an hour with gusts up to 30 miles an hour. Chance of rain 20%. Monday night, partly cloudy in the evening, then mostly cloudy with a slight chance of showers and thunderstorms after midnight. Lows in the lower 70s. Chance of rain 20%. Tuesday, partly sunny with a chance of showers. A chance of thunderstorms in the afternoon. Highs in the upper 80s. Chance of rain 50%. Tuesday night, partly cloudy. A chance of showers and thunderstorms in the evening. Lows in the lower 60s. Chance of rain 50%. Wednesday, mostly sunny. Highs in the lower 80s. Wednesday night, partly cloudy. Lows in the upper 50s. Thursday, mostly sunny. Highs in the lower 80s. Thursday night, mostly clear in the evening, then becoming partly cloudy. Lows in the lower 60s. Friday, mostly sunny. Highs in the mid-80s. Your National Weather Service forecast for Siouxland. This afternoon, mostly cloudy with a 50% chance of showers. Highs in the upper 80s. Southeast winds 15 to 20 miles an hour with gusts up to 30 miles an hour. Tonight, mostly clear in the evening, then becoming partly cloudy. Humid with lows in the lower 70s. Southeast winds 5 to 10 miles an hour. Sunday, mostly cloudy. A chance of showers with a slight chance of thunderstorms in the morning, then a chance of showers and thunderstorms in the afternoon. Humid with highs in the mid-80s. Southeast winds 5 to 10 miles an hour. Chance of rain 50%. Sunday night, mostly cloudy. A chance of showers and thunderstorms, mainly in the evening. Humid with lows in the upper 60s. Southeast winds around 10 miles an hour with gusts up to 20 miles an hour. Chance of rain 40%. Labor Day, mostly sunny. A slight chance of showers and thunderstorms in the morning. Humid with highs in the upper 80s. Southeast winds 10 to 15 miles an hour with gusts up to 30 miles an hour. Chance of rain 20%. Monday night, partly cloudy in the evening, then mostly cloudy with a slight chance of showers and thunderstorms after midnight. Lows in the lower 70s. Chance of rain 20%. Tuesday, partly sunny with a chance of showers. A chance of thunderstorms in the afternoon. Highs in the upper 80s. Chance of rain 50%. Tuesday night, partly cloudy. A chance of showers and thunderstorms in the evening. Lows in the lower 60s. Chance of rain 50%. Wednesday, mostly sunny. Highs in the lower 80s. Wednesday night, mostly clear in the evening, then becoming partly cloudy. Lows in the upper 50s. Thursday, mostly sunny. Highs in the lower 80s. Thursday night, mostly clear in the evening, then becoming partly cloudy. Lows in the lower 60s. Friday, partly sunny in the morning, then clearing. Highs in the mid-80s. At 1 p.m., in Sioux City, the temperature was 74 and the dew point 66. The relative humidity was 76%. Wind was out at 12 miles an hour, gusting to 31. The pressure was 29.94 inches and falling. Elsewhere in northwest Iowa, Morris was mostly sunny and 79. Sheldon was partly sunny and 79. Cherokee was mostly sunny and 75. In Spencer, the temperature was missing. Storm Lake was partly sunny and 75. Other conditions across the northern plains, farther east in Iowa, skies ranged from partly sunny to cloudy. It was 90 at Des Moines, 87 at Cedar Rapids, and 83 at Waterloo. In eastern Nebraska at Lincoln, it was sunny, with a temperature of 92. It was partly sunny, with a temperature of 88 at Omaha, and 80 at Norfolk. In eastern South Dakota, temperatures were between 80

2 and 84 degrees. At Mitchell, it was mostly sunny. It was cloudy at Yankton and Sioux Falls. And in southern Minnesota, skies ranged from partly sunny to cloudy. It was 88 at Worthington, 80 at Marshall, 76 at Mankato, 78 at Minneapolis, and 73 at Rochester. Once again, at 1 p.m. Sioux City had a temperature of 74. The current time is 1:39 p.m. Central Daylight Time. Operating on a frequency of 162.475 MHz, this is NOAA Weather Radio Station WXL62, broadcasting from a transmitter near Lawton, Iowa. Our program originates from the National Weather Service in Sioux Falls and serves Sioux City and the surrounding Siouxland area. This hazardous weather outlook is for northwest Iowa, west central Iowa, southwest Minnesota, northeast Nebraska, central South Dakota, east central South Dakota, south central South Dakota, and southeast South Dakota. For today and tonight, thunderstorms continue this morning. Some may be strong to severe, producing heavy rain, wind gusts to 65 miles an hour, and hail to the size of a quarter. Some patchy fog will reduce visibility through mid-morning east of I-29. Heat and humidity lead to heat index values around 100 degrees again this afternoon and evening. For Sunday through Friday, hot and humid conditions are expected through the holiday weekend. Heat index values will be in the 90s to around 100 during the afternoon. Please apply heat safety to your outdoor activities. Periods of isolated to scattered thunderstorms remain possible through the holiday weekend into the work week. A stronger storm or two are possible, but widespread severe weather is not expected. Spotter activation may be needed at times into Monday. Your National Weather Service forecast for Siouxland. This afternoon, mostly cloudy with a 50% chance of showers. Highs in the upper 80s. Southeast winds 15 to 20 miles an hour with gusts up to 30 miles an hour. Tonight, mostly clear in the evening, then becoming partly cloudy. Humid with lows in the lower 70s. Southeast winds 5 to 10 miles an hour. Sunday, mostly cloudy. A chance of showers with a slight chance of thunderstorms in the morning, then a chance of showers and thunderstorms in the afternoon. Humid with highs in the mid-80s. Southeast winds 5 to 10 miles an hour. Chance of rain 50%. Sunday night, mostly cloudy. A chance of showers and thunderstorms, mainly in the evening. Humid with lows in the upper 60s. Southeast winds around 10 miles an hour with gusts up to 20 miles an hour. Chance of rain 40%. Labor Day, mostly sunny. A slight chance of showers and thunderstorms in the morning. Humid with highs in the upper 80s. Southeast winds 10 to 15 miles an hour with gusts up to 30 miles an hour. Chance of rain 20%. Monday night, partly cloudy in the evening, then mostly cloudy with a slight chance of showers and thunderstorms after midnight. Lows in the lower 70s. Chance of rain 20%. Tuesday, partly sunny with a chance of showers. A chance of thunderstorms in the afternoon. Highs in the upper 80s. Chance of rain 50%. Tuesday night, partly cloudy. A chance of showers and thunderstorms in the evening. Lows in the lower 60s. Chance of rain 50%. Wednesday, mostly sunny. Highs in the lower 80s. Wednesday night, mostly clear in the evening, then becoming partly cloudy. Lows in the upper 50s. Thursday, mostly sunny. Highs in the lower 80s. Thursday night, mostly clear in the evening, then becoming partly cloudy. Lows in the lower 60s. Friday, partly sunny in the morning, then clearing. Highs in the mid-80s. At 1 p.m., in Sioux City, the temperature was 74 and a dew point 66. The relative humidity was 76%. Wind was out at 12 miles an hour, gusting to 31. The pressure was 29.94 inches and falling. Elsewhere in northwest Iowa, Morris was mostly sunny and 79. Sheldon was partly sunny and 79. Cherokee was mostly sunny and 75. In Spencer,

they could get together in thunderstorms to

Arizona and surrounding locations, west of today, mostly cloudy with the chance of showers and thunderstorms. Highs in the mid-80s. East winds 5 to 10 miles an hour. Chance of rain 50%. Heat index values in the mid-90s. Tonight, mostly cloudy. A slight chance of showers and thunderstorms after midnight. Humid will blow in the upper 60s. Southeast winds 5 to 10 miles an hour. Chance of rain 20%. Heat index values in the mid-90s early until midnight. Sunday, partly sunny in the morning, then becoming mostly cloudy. A chance of thunderstorms. Showers likely, mainly in the morning. Humid with highs in the lower 80s. Southeast winds 10 to 15 miles an hour. Chance of rain 70%. Sunday night, mostly cloudy until midnight, then becoming partly cloudy. A chance of showers. A chance of thunderstorms until midnight, then a slight chance of thunderstorms after midnight. Humid with lows in the mid-60s. Southeast winds 10 to 15 miles an hour with gusts up to 25 miles an hour. Chance of rain 50%. Labor Day, mostly sunny. A slight chance of showers in the morning. Humid with highs in the lower 80s. Southeast winds 15 to 20 miles an hour with gusts up to 30 miles an hour. Chance of rain 20%. Monday night, partly cloudy until midnight, then mostly cloudy with a slight chance of showers and thunderstorms after midnight. Lows in the upper 60s. Chance of rain 20%. Tuesday, partly sunny. A chance of showers with a slight chance of thunderstorms in the morning, then showers likely with a chance of thunderstorms in the afternoon. Highs in the upper 80s. Chance of rain 60%. Heat index values in the mid-90s in the afternoon. Tuesday night, partly cloudy. A chance of showers and thunderstorms in

midnight. Then a slight chance of showers after midnight. Lows in the lower 60s. Chance of rain 50%. Wednesday, mostly sunny. Highs in the lower 80s. Wednesday night, mostly clear until midnight, then becoming partly cloudy. Lows in the mid-50s. Thursday, mostly sunny. Highs around 80. Thursday night, mostly clear until midnight, then becoming partly cloudy. Lows in the upper 50s. Friday, mostly sunny. A slight chance of showers and thunderstorms in the afternoon. Highs in the lower 80s. Chance of rain 20%. Again, the forecasts for Istanbul, Emmitsburg, Algona, and surrounding locations for the rest of today, mostly cloudy with a chance of showers and thunderstorms. Highs in the mid-80s. East winds 5 to 10 miles an hour. Chance of rain 50%. Heat index values in the mid-90s. These are the 1 p.m. conditions for the Istanbul area. At the Istanbul airport, it was cloudy. The temperature was 80 degrees, the dew point 69, and the relative humidity 69%, producing a heat index of 83. The wind was south at 6 miles an hour. The pressure was 29.97 inches and steady. Looking around the area, it was 80 at Spencer. At Algona, it was sunny, with a temperature of 73. At Storm Lake, it was partly sunny, with a temperature of 75. It was cloudy, with a temperature of 84 at Jackson, 75 at Fairmont, and 84 at Windham. Here are some conditions elsewhere in Iowa and Minnesota. At Sioux City, rain was falling, with a temperature of 74. It was 77 at Redwood Falls. It was partly sunny, with a temperature of 90 at Des Moines, 88 at Omaha Council Bluffs, and 78 at the Twin Cities. It was cloudy, with a temperature of 75 at Mason City, 83 at Waterloo, and 73 at Rochester. Now for a few weather conditions around the region. At Kansas City, it was partly sunny. The temperature was 94 degrees, with a heat index of 101. At Sioux Falls, it was cloudy. The temperature was 82 degrees, with a heat index of 83. Once again at 1 p.m., in Istanbul, it was cloudy. The temperature was 80 degrees with a heat index of 83. Now here is the hazardous weather outlook for portions of central Iowa. For today and tonight, heat and humidity persist today with heat indices around 100 degrees late this afternoon. And now the extended outlook for the period Sunday through Friday. Additional thunderstorm chances are forecast at times from Sunday into early next week. Any severe weather potential during that time will be assessed in the coming days. Spotter information statement. Storm reports are always appreciated. 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The current time is 1:52 p.m. Central Daylight Time. Now for the official National Weather Service forecast for Istanbul, Emmitsburg, Algona, and surrounding locations. West of today, mostly cloudy with a chance of showers and thunderstorms. Highs in the mid-80s. East winds 5 to 10 miles an hour. Chance of rain 50%. Heat index values in the mid-90s. Tonight, mostly cloudy. A slight chance of showers and thunderstorms after midnight. Humid with lows in the upper 60s. Southeast winds 5 to 10 miles an hour. Chance of rain 20%. Heat index values in the mid-90s early until midnight. Sunday, partly sunny in the morning, then becoming mostly cloudy. A chance of thunderstorms. Showers likely, mainly in the morning. Humid with highs in the lower 80s. Southeast winds 10 to 15 miles an hour. Chance of rain 70%. Sunday night, mostly cloudy until midnight, then becoming partly cloudy. A chance of showers. A chance of thunderstorms until midnight, then a slight chance of thunderstorms after midnight. Humid with lows in the mid-60s.
southeast winds 10 to 15 miles an hour with gusts up to 25 miles an hour. Chance of rain 50%. Labor Day, mostly sunny. A slight chance of showers in the morning. Humid with highs in the lower 80s. Southeast winds 15 to 20 miles an hour with gusts up to 30 miles an hour. Chance of rain 20%. Monday night, partly cloudy until midnight, then mostly cloudy with a slight chance of showers and thunderstorms after midnight. Lows in the upper 60s. Chance of rain 20%. Tuesday, partly sunny. A chance of showers with a slight chance of thunderstorms in the morning, then showers likely with a chance of thunderstorms in the afternoon. Highs in the upper 80s. Chance of rain 60%. Heat index values in the mid-90s in the afternoon. Tuesday night, partly cloudy. A chance of showers and thunderstorms until midnight, then a slight chance of showers after midnight. Lows in the lower 60s. Chance of rain 50%. Wednesday, mostly sunny. Highs in the lower 80s. Wednesday night, mostly clear until midnight, then becoming partly cloudy. Lows in the mid-50s. Thursday, mostly sunny. Highs around 80. Thursday night, mostly clear until midnight, then becoming partly cloudy. Lows in the upper 50s. Friday, mostly sunny. A slight chance of showers and thunderstorms in the afternoon. Highs in the lower 80s. Chance of rain 20%. Again, the forecast for Istanbul, Emmitsburg, Algona, and surrounding locations for the rest of today, mostly cloudy with a chance of showers and thunderstorms. Highs in the mid-80s. East winds 5 to 10 miles an hour. Chance of rain 50%. Heat index values in the mid-90s. These are the 1 p.m. conditions for the Istanbul area. At the Istanbul airport, it was cloudy. The temperature was 80 degrees, the dew point 69, and the relative humidity 69%, producing a heat index of 83. The wind was south at 6 miles an hour. The pressure was 29.97 inches and steady. Looking around the area, it was 80 at Spencer. At Algona, it was sunny, with a temperature of 73. At Storm Lake, it was partly sunny, with a temperature of 75. It was cloudy, with a temperature of 84 at Jackson, 75 at Fairmont, and 84 at Windham. Here are some conditions elsewhere in Iowa and Minnesota. At Sioux City, rain was falling, with a temperature of 74. It was 77 at Redwood Falls. It was partly sunny, with a temperature of 90 at Des Moines, 88 at Omaha Council Bluffs, and 78 at the Twin Cities. It was cloudy, with a temperature of 75 at Mason City, 83 at Waterloo, and 73 at Rochester. Now for a few weather conditions around the region. At Kansas City, it was partly sunny. The temperature was 94 degrees, with a heat index of 101. At Sioux Falls, it was cloudy. The temperature was 82 degrees, with a heat index of 83. Once again at 1 p.m., in Istanbul, it was cloudy. The temperature was 80 degrees with a heat index of 83. Now here is the hazardous weather outlook for portions of central Iowa. For today and tonight, heat and humidity persist today with heat indices around 100 degrees late this afternoon. And now the extended outlook for the period Sunday through Friday. Additional thunderstorm chances are forecast at times from Sunday into early next week. Any severe weather potential during that time will be assessed in the coming days. Spotter information statement. Storm reports are always appreciated. 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The current time is 1:58 p.m. Central Daylight Time. Now for the official National Weather Service forecast for Istanbul, Emmitsburg, Algona, and surrounding locations. West of today, mostly cloudy with the chance of showers and thunderstorms. Highs in the mid-80s. East wind.

5 to 10 miles an hour. Chance of rain 50%. Heat index values in the mid-90s. Tonight, mostly cloudy. A slight chance of showers and thunderstorms after midnight. Humid with lows in the upper 60s. Southeast winds 5 to 10 miles an hour. Chance of rain 20%. Heat index values in the mid-90s early until midnight. Sunday, partly sunny in the morning, then becoming mostly cloudy. A chance of thunderstorms. Showers likely, mainly in the morning. Humid with highs in the lower 80s. Southeast winds 10 to 15 miles an hour. Chance of rain 70%. Sunday night, mostly cloudy until midnight, then becoming partly cloudy. A chance of showers. A chance of thunderstorms until midnight, then a slight chance of thunderstorms after midnight. Humid with lows in the mid-60s. Southeast winds 10 to 15 miles an hour with gusts up to 25 miles an hour. Chance of rain 50%. Labor Day, mostly sunny. A slight chance of showers in the morning. Humid with highs in the lower 80s. Southeast winds 15 to 20 miles an hour with gusts up to 30 miles an hour. Chance of rain 20%. Monday night, partly cloudy until midnight, then mostly cloudy with a slight chance of showers and thunderstorms after midnight. Lows in the upper 60s. Chance of rain 20%. Tuesday, partly sunny. A chance of showers with a slight chance of thunderstorms in the morning, then showers likely with a chance of thunderstorms in the afternoon. Highs in the upper 80s. Chance of rain 60%. Heat index values in the mid-90s in the afternoon. Tuesday night, partly cloudy. A chance of showers and thunderstorms until midnight, then a slight chance of showers after midnight. Lows in the lower 60s. Chance of rain 50%. Wednesday, mostly sunny. Highs in the lower 80s. Wednesday night, mostly clear until midnight, then becoming partly cloudy. Lows in the mid-50s. Thursday, mostly sunny. Highs around 80. Thursday night, mostly clear until midnight, then becoming partly cloudy. Lows in the upper 50s. Friday, mostly sunny. A slight chance of showers and thunderstorms in the afternoon. Highs in the lower 80s. Chance of rain 20%. Again, the forecast for Richfield, Pittsburgh, Alabama, and surrounding locations for the rest of today, mostly cloudy with a chance of showers and thunderstorms. Highs in the mid 80s. East winds 5 to 10 miles an hour. Chance of rain 50%. Heat index value.

to 10 miles an hour. Chance of rain 50%. Sunday night, mostly cloudy. A chance of showers and thunderstorms, mainly in the evening. Humid with lows in the upper 60s. Southeast winds around 10 miles an hour with gusts up to 20 miles an hour. Chance of rain 40%. Labor Day, mostly sunny. A slight chance of showers and thunderstorms in the morning. Humid with highs in the upper 80s. Southeast winds 10 to 15 miles an hour with gusts up to 30 miles an hour. Chance of rain 20%. Monday night, partly cloudy in the evening, then mostly cloudy with a slight chance of showers and thunderstorms after midnight. Lows in the lower 70s.

chance of rain 20%. Tuesday, partly sunny with a chance of showers. A chance of thunderstorms in the afternoon. Highs in the upper 80s. Chance of rain 50%. Tuesday night, partly cloudy. A chance of showers and thunderstorms in the evening. Lows in the lower 60s. Chance of rain 50%. Wednesday, mostly sunny. Highs in the lower 80s. Wednesday night, mostly clear in the evening, then becoming partly cloudy. Lows in the upper 50s. Thursday, mostly sunny. Highs in the lower 80s. Thursday night, mostly clear in the evening, then becoming partly cloudy. Lows in the lower 60s. Friday, partly sunny in the morning, then clearing. Highs in the mid 80s. At 2 p.m., the report from Sioux City was not available. Other conditions across the northern plains, farther east in Iowa, in eastern Nebraska, in eastern South Dakota, and in southern Minnesota. Once again, at 2 p.m. the report from Sioux City was not available. The current time is 2:05 p.m. Central Daylight Time. Operating on a frequency of 162.475 MHz, this is NOAA Weather Radio Station WXL62, broadcasting from a transmitter near Lawton, Iowa. Our program originates from the National Weather Service in Sioux Falls and serves Sioux City and the surrounding Siouxland area. This hazardous weather outlook is from northwest Iowa, west central Iowa, southwest Minnesota, northeast Nebraska, central South Dakota, east central South Dakota, south central South Dakota, and southeast South Dakota. For today and tonight, thunderstorms continue this morning. Some may be strong to severe, producing heavy rain, wind gusts to 65 miles an hour, and hail to the size of a quarter. Some patchy fog will reduce visibility through mid-morning to day 29. Heat and humidity lead to heat index values around 100 degrees again this afternoon and evening. For Sunday through Friday, hot and humid conditions are expected through the holiday weekend. Heat index values will be in the 90s to around 100 during the afternoon. Please apply heat safety to your outdoor activities. Periods of isolated to scattered thunderstorms remain possible through the holiday weekend into the work week. A stronger storm or two are possible, but widespread severe weather is not expected. Water activation may be needed at times into Monday. Your National Weather Service forecast for Siouxland. This afternoon, mostly cloudy with a 50% chance of showers. Highs in the upper 80s. Southeast winds 15 to 20 miles an hour with gusts up to 30 miles an hour. Tonight, mostly clear in the evening, then becoming partly cloudy. Humid with lows in the lower 70s. Southeast winds 5 to 10 miles an hour. Sunday, mostly cloudy. A chance of showers with a slight chance of thunderstorms in the morning, then a chance of showers and thunderstorms in the afternoon. Humid with highs in the mid-80s. Southeast winds 5 to 10 miles an hour. Chance of rain 50%. Sunday night, mostly cloudy. A chance of showers and thunderstorms, mainly in the evening. Humid with lows in the upper 60s. Southeast winds around 10 miles an hour with gusts up to 20 miles an hour. Chance of rain 40%. Labor Day, mostly sunny. A slight chance of showers and thunderstorms in the morning. Humid with highs in the upper 80s. Southeast winds 10 to 15 miles an hour with gusts up to 30 miles an hour. Chance of rain 20%. Monday night, partly cloudy in the evening, then mostly cloudy with a slight chance of showers and thunderstorms after midnight. Lows in the lower 70s. Chance of rain 20%. Tuesday, partly sunny with a chance of showers. A chance of thunderstorms in the afternoon. Highs in the upper 80s. Chance of rain 50%. Tuesday night, partly cloudy. A chance of showers and thunderstorms in the evening. Lows in the lower 60s. Chance of rain 50%. Wednesday, mostly sunny. Highs in the lower 80s. Wednesday night, mostly clear in the evening, then becoming partly cloudy. Lows in the upper 50s. Thursday, mostly sunny. Highs in the lower 80s.

the evening, then becoming partly cloudy. Lows in the lower 60s. Friday, partly sunny in the morning, then clearings. Highs in the mid-80s. At 2 p.m., the report from Sioux City was not available. Other conditions across the northern plains, farther east in Iowa, in eastern Nebraska, and eastern South Dakota, and in southern Minnesota, once again, at 2 p.m., the report from Sioux City was not available. The current time is 2:09 p.m. Central Daylight Time. Operating on a frequency of 160.

Thunderstorms continue this morning. Some may be strong to severe persistent heavy rain, wind gusts to 65 miles an hour, and hail to the size of a quarter. Some patchy fog will reduce visibility to mid-morning.

11:11 p.m. Central Daylight Time. Now for the official National Weather Service forecast for Estherville, Emmitsburg, Algona, and surrounding locations. Rest of today, mostly cloudy with potential showers and thunderstorms. Highs in the mid-80s. East winds 5 to 10 miles an hour. Chance of rain 50%. Heat index values in the mid-90s. Tonight, mostly cloudy. A slight chance of showers and thunderstorms after

15 miles an hour. Chance of rain 50%. Sunday night, mostly cloudy until midnight, then becoming partly cloudy. A chance of showers. A chance of thunderstorms until midnight, then a slight chance of thunderstorms after midnight. Humid with lows in the mid-60s. Southeast winds 10 to 15 miles an hour with gusts up to 25 miles an hour. Chance of rain 40%. Labor Day, mostly sunny. A slight chance of showers in the morning. Humid with highs in the low 80s.

Wind of the blows in the upper 60s. Southeast winds around 10 miles an hour with gusts up to 20 miles an hour. Chance of rain 40%. Labor Day, mostly sunny.

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Highs in the lower 80s. Thursday night, mostly

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The current time is 2:18 p.m. Central Daylight Time. 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Our program originates from the National Weather Service in Sioux Falls and serves Sioux City and the surrounding Siouxland area. This hazardous weather outlook is for northwest Iowa, west central Iowa, southwest Minnesota, northeast Nebraska, central South Dakota, east central South Dakota, south central South Dakota, and southeast South Dakota. For today and tonight, thunderstorms continue this morning. Some may be strong to severe, producing heavy rain, wind gusts to 65 miles an hour, and hail to the size of a quarter. Some patchy fog will reduce visibility from mid-morning east of 8:29. Heat and humidity lead to heat index values around 100 degrees again this afternoon and evening. For Sunday through Friday, hot and humid conditions are expected for the holiday weekend. Heat index values will be in the 90s to around 100 during the afternoon. Please apply heat safety to your outdoor activities. Periods of isolated to scattered thunderstorms remain possible through the holiday weekend into the work week. A stronger storm towards north possible, but widespread severe weather is not expected. Spotter activation may be needed at times into Monday. Your National Weather Service forecast for Siouxland. This afternoon, mostly cloudy with a 50% chance of showers. Highs in the upper 80s. Southeast winds 15 to 20 miles an hour with gusts up to 30 miles an hour. Tonight, mostly clear in the evening, then becoming partly cloudy. Humid with lows in the lower 70s. Southeast winds 5 to 10 miles an hour. Sunday, mostly cloudy. A chance of showers with a slight chance of thunderstorms in the morning, then a chance of showers and thunderstorms in the afternoon. Humid with highs in the mid-80s. Southeast wind 5 to 10 miles an hour. Chance of rain 50%. Sunday night, mostly cloudy. A chance of showers and thunderstorms, mainly in the evening. Humid with lows in the upper 60s. Southeast winds around 10 miles an hour with gusts up to 20 miles an hour. Chance of rain 40%. Labor Day, mostly sunny. A slight chance of showers and thunderstorms in the morning. Humid with highs in the upper 80s. Southeast winds 10 to 15 miles an hour with gusts up to 30 miles an hour. Chance of rain 20%. Monday night, partly cloudy in the evening, then mostly cloudy with a slight chance of showers and thunderstorms after midnight. Lows in the lower 70s. Chance of rain 20%. Tuesday, partly sunny with a chance of showers. A chance of thunderstorms in the afternoon. Highs in the upper 80s. Chance of rain 50%. Tuesday night, partly cloudy. A chance of showers and thunderstorms in the evening. Lows in the lower 60s. Chance of rain 50%. Wednesday, mostly sunny. Highs in the lower 80s. Wednesday night, mostly clear in the evening, then becoming partly cloudy. Lows in the upper 50s. Thursday, mostly sunny. Highs in the lower 80s. Thursday night, mostly clear in the evening, then becoming partly cloudy. Lows in the lower 60s. Friday, partly sunny in the morning, then clearing. Highs in the mid-80s. At 2 p.m., the report from Sioux City was not available. Other conditions across the northern plains, farther east in Iowa, in eastern Nebraska, in eastern South Dakota, and in southern Minnesota. Once again, at 2 p.m. the report from Sioux City was not available. The current time is 2:22 p.m. Central Daylight Time. Operating on a frequency of 162.475 MHz, this is NOAA Weather Radio Station WXL62, broadcasting from a transmitter near Lawton, Iowa. Our program originates from the National Weather Service in Sioux Falls and serves Sioux City and the surrounding Siouxland area. This hazardous weather outlook is for northwest Iowa, west central Iowa, southwest Minnesota, northeast Nebraska, central South Dakota, east central South Dakota, south central South Dakota, and southeast South Dakota. For today
Thunderstorms continue this morning. Some may be strong to severe, producing heavy rain, wind gusts to 65 miles an hour, and hail to the size of a quarter. Some patchy fog will reduce visibility through mid-morning east of I-29. Heat and humidity lead to heat index values around 100 degrees again this afternoon and evening. For Sunday through Friday, hot and humid conditions are expected through the holiday weekend. Heat index values will be in the 90s to around 100 during the afternoon. Please apply heat safety to your outdoor activities. Periods of isolated to scattered thunderstorms remain possible through the holiday weekend into the work week. A stronger storm or two are possible, but widespread severe weather is not expected. Spotter activation may be needed at times into Monday. Your National Weather Service

forecast for Siouxland. This afternoon, mostly cloudy with a 50% chance of showers. Highs in the upper 80s. Southeast winds 15 to 20 miles an hour with gusts up to 30 miles an hour. Tonight, mostly clear in the evening, then becoming partly cloudy. Humid with lows in the lower 70s. Southeast winds 5 to 10 miles an hour. Sunday, mostly cloudy. A chance of showers with a slight chance of thunderstorms in the morning, then a chance of showers and thunderstorms in the afternoon. Humid with highs in the mid-80s. Southeast winds 5 to 10 miles an hour. Chance of rain 50%. Sunday night, mostly cloudy. A chance of showers and thunderstorms, mainly in the evening. Humid with lows in the upper 60s. Southeast winds around 10 miles an hour with gusts up to 20 miles an hour. Chance of rain 40%. Labor Day, mostly sunny. A slight chance of showers and thunderstorms in the morning. Humid with highs in the upper 80s. Southeast winds 10 to 15 miles an hour with gusts up to 30 miles an hour. Chance of rain 20%. Monday night, partly cloudy in the evening, then mostly cloudy with a slight chance of showers and thunderstorms after midnight. Lows in the lower 70s. Chance of rain 20%. Tuesday, partly sunny with a chance of showers. A chance of thunderstorms in the afternoon. Highs in the upper 80s. Chance of rain 50%. Tuesday night, partly cloudy. A chance of showers and thunderstorms in the evening. Lows in the lower 60s. Chance of rain 50%. Wednesday, mostly sunny. Highs in the lower 80s. Wednesday night, mostly clear in the evening, then becoming partly cloudy. Lows in the upper 50s. Thursday, mostly sunny. Highs in the lower 80s. Thursday night, mostly clear in the evening, then becoming partly cloudy. Lows in the lower 60s. Friday, partly sunny in the morning, then clearing. Highs in the mid-80s. Your National Weather Service forecast for Siouxland. Tonight, mostly clear this evening, then becoming partly cloudy. Lows in the lower 70s. Southeast wind 5 to 10 miles an hour. Sunday, mostly cloudy. A chance of showers with a slight chance of thunderstorms in the morning, then a chance of showers and thunderstorms in the afternoon. Humid with highs in the mid-80s. Southeast wind 5 to 10 miles an hour. Chance of rain 50%. Sunday night, mostly cloudy. A chance of showers and thunderstorms, mainly in the evening. Humid with lows in the upper 60s. Southeast winds around 10 miles an hour with gusts up to 20 miles an hour. Chance of rain 40%. Labor Day, mostly sunny. A slight chance of showers and thunderstorms in the morning. Humid with highs in the upper 80s. Southeast winds 10 to 15 miles an hour with gusts up to 30 miles an hour. Chance of rain 20%. Monday night, partly cloudy in the evening, then mostly cloudy with a slight chance of showers and thunderstorms after midnight. Humid with lows in the lower 70s. South winds 15 to 20 miles an hour with gusts up to 30 miles an hour. Chance of rain 20%. Tuesday, partly sunny with a chance of showers. A slight chance of thunderstorms in the morning, then a chance of thunderstorms in the afternoon. Highs in the upper 80s. Chance of rain 50%. Tuesday night, partly cloudy. A chance of showers and thunderstorms in the evening. Lows in the lower 60s. Chance of rain 50%. Wednesday, mostly sunny. Highs in the lower 80s. Wednesday night, mostly clear in the evening, then becoming partly cloudy. Lows in the upper 50s. Thursday, mostly sunny. Highs in the lower 80s. Thursday night, mostly clear in the evening, then becoming partly cloudy. Lows in the lower 60s. Friday, partly sunny in the morning, then clearing. Highs in the mid-80s. Friday night, mostly clear. Lows in the lower 60s. Saturday, mostly sunny. Highs in the lower 80s. At 2 p.m., the report from Sioux City was not

available. Other conditions across the northern plains, farther east in Iowa, in eastern Nebraska, in eastern South Dakota, and in southern Minnesota. Once again, at 2 p.m. the report from Sioux City was not available. The current time is 2:29 p.m. Central Daylight Time. Operating on a frequency of 162.475 MHz, this is NOAA Weather Radio Station WXL62, broadcasting from a transmitter near Lawton, Iowa. Our program originates from the National Weather Service in Sioux Falls and serves Sioux City and the surrounding Siouxland area. This hazardous weather outlook is for northwest Iowa, west central Iowa, southwest Minnesota, northeast Nebraska, central South Dakota, east central South Dakota, south central South Dakota, and southeast South Dakota. For today and tonight, thunderstorms continue this morning. Some may be strong to severe, producing heavy rain, wind gusts to 65 miles an hour, and hail to the size of a quarter. Some patchy fog will reduce visibility through mid-morning east of I-29. Heat and humidity lead to heat index values around 100 degrees again this afternoon and evening. For Sunday through Friday, hot and humid conditions are expected through the holiday weekend. Heat index values will be in the 90s to around 100 during the afternoon. Please apply heat safety to your outdoor activities. Periods of isolated to scattered thunderstorms remain possible through the holiday weekend into the work week. A stronger storm or two are possible, but widespread severe weather is not expected. Fodder activation may be needed at times into Monday. Your National Weather Service forecast for Siouxland. Tonight, mostly clear this evening, then becoming partly cloudy. Lows in the lower 70s. Southeast winds 5 to 10 miles an hour. Sunday, mostly cloudy. A chance of showers with a slight chance of thunderstorms in the morning, then a chance of showers and thunderstorms in the afternoon. Humid with highs in the mid-80s. Southeast winds 5 to 10 miles an hour. Chance of rain 50%. Sunday night, mostly cloudy. A chance of showers and thunderstorms, mainly in the evening. Humid with lows in the upper 60s. Southeast winds around 10 miles an hour with gusts up to 20 miles an hour. Chance of rain 40%. Labor Day, mostly sunny. A slight chance of showers and thunderstorms in the morning. Humid with highs in the upper 80s. Southeast winds 10 to 15 miles an hour with gusts up to 30 miles an hour. Chance of rain 20%. Monday night, partly cloudy in the evening, then mostly cloudy with a slight chance of showers and thunderstorms after midnight. Humid with lows in the lower 70s. South winds 15 to 20 miles an hour with gusts up to 30 miles an hour. Chance of rain 20%. Tuesday, partly sunny with a chance of showers. A slight chance of thunderstorms in the morning, then a chance of thunderstorms in the afternoon. Highs in the upper 80s. Chance of rain 50%. Tuesday night, partly cloudy. A chance of showers and thunderstorms in the evening. Lows in the lower 60s. Chance of rain 50%. Wednesday, mostly sunny. Highs in the lower 80s. Wednesday night, mostly clear in the evening, then becoming partly cloudy. Lows in the upper 50s. Thursday, mostly sunny. Highs in the lower 80s. Thursday night, mostly clear in the evening, then becoming partly cloudy. Lows in the upper 50s. Thursday, mostly sunny. Highs in the lower 80s. Thursday night, mostly clear in the evening, then becoming partly cloudy. Lows in the lower 60s. Friday, partly sunny in the morning, then clearing. Highs in the mid 80s. Friday night, mostly clear. Lows in the lower 60s. Saturday, mostly sunny. Highs in the lower 80s. At 2 p.m., the report from Sioux City was not available. Other conditions across the northern plains, farther east in Iowa, in eastern Nebraska, in eastern South Dakota, and in southern Minnesota. Once again, at 2 p.m. the report from Sioux City was not available. The current time is 2:33 p.m. Central Daylight Time. Operating on a frequency of 162.

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Our program originates from the National Weather Service in Sioux Falls and serves Sioux City and the surrounding Siouxland area. This hazardous weather outlook is for northwest Iowa, west central Iowa, southwest Minnesota, northeast Nebraska, central South Dakota, east central South Dakota, south central South Dakota, and southeast South Dakota. For today and tonight, thunderstorms continue this morning. Some may be strong to severe, producing heavy rain, wind gusts to 65 miles an hour, and hail to the size of a quarter. Some patchy fog will reduce visibility through mid-morning east of I-29. Heat and humidity lead to heat index values around 100 degrees again this afternoon and evening. For Sunday through Friday, hot and humid conditions are expected through the holiday weekend. Heat index values will be in the 90s to around 100 during the afternoon. Please apply heat safety to your outdoor activities. Periods of isolated to scattered thunderstorms remain possible through the holiday weekend into the work week. A stronger storm or two are possible, but widespread severe weather is not expected. Spotter activation may be needed at times into Monday. Your National Weather Service forecast for Siouxland. Tonight, mostly clear this evening, then becoming partly cloudy. Lows in the lower 70s. Southeast wind 5 to 10 miles an hour. Sunday, mostly cloudy. A chance of showers with a slight chance of thunderstorms in the morning, then a chance of showers and thunderstorms in the afternoon. Humid with highs in the mid-80s. Southeast wind 5 to 10 miles an hour. Chance of rain 50%. Sunday night, mostly cloudy. A chance of showers and thunderstorms, mainly in the evening. Humid with lows in the upper 60s. Southeast winds around 10 miles an hour with gusts up to 20 miles an hour. Chance of rain 40%. Labor Day, mostly sunny. A slight chance of showers and thunderstorms in the morning. Humid with highs in the upper 80s. Southeast winds 10 to 15 miles an hour with gusts up to 30 miles an hour. Chance of rain 20%. Monday night, partly cloudy in the evening, then mostly cloudy with a slight chance of showers and thunderstorms after midnight. Humid with lows in the lower 70s. South winds 15 to 20 miles an hour with gusts up to 30 miles an hour. Chance of rain 20%. Tuesday, partly sunny with a chance of showers. A slight chance of thunderstorms in the morning, then a chance of thunderstorms in the afternoon. Highs in the upper 80s. Chance of rain 50%. Tuesday night, partly cloudy. A chance of showers and thunderstorms in the evening. Lows in the lower 60s. Chance of rain 50%. Wednesday, mostly sunny. Highs in the lower 80s. Wednesday night, mostly clear in the evening, then becoming partly cloudy. Lows in the upper 50s. Thursday, mostly sunny. Highs in the lower 80s. Thursday night, mostly clear in the evening, then becoming partly cloudy. Lows in the lower 60s. Friday, partly sunny in the morning, then clearing. Highs in the mid-80s. Friday night, mostly clear. Lows in the lower 60s. Saturday, mostly sunny. Highs in the lower 80s. At 2 p.m., the report from Sioux City was not available. Other conditions across the northern plains, farther east in Iowa, in eastern Nebraska, in eastern South Dakota, and in southern Minnesota. Once again, at 2 p.m. the report from Sioux City was not available. The current time is 2:38 p.m. Central Daylight Time. Operating on a frequency of 162.475 megahertz, this is NOAA Weather Radio Station WXL62, broadcasting from a transmitter near Lawton, Iowa. Our program originates from the National Weather Service in Sioux Falls and serves Sioux City and the surrounding Siouxland area. This hazardous weather outlook is for northwest Iowa, west central Iowa, southwest Minnesota, northeast Nebraska, central South Dakota, east central South Dakota, south central South Dakota, and southeast South Dakota. For today and tonight, thunderstorms continue this morning. Some may be strong.

to Sofia producing heavy rain, wind gusts to 65 miles an hour, and hail to the size of a quarter. Some patchy fog will reduce visibility through mid-morning east of I-29. Heat and humidity lead to heat index values around 100 degrees again this afternoon and evening. For Sunday through Friday, hot and humid conditions are expected through the holiday weekend. Heat index values will be in the 90s to around 100 during the afternoon. Please apply heat safety to your outdoor activities. Periods of isolated to scattered thunderstorms remain possible through the holiday weekend into the work week. A stronger storm or two are possible, but widespread severe weather is not expected. Fodder activation may be needed at times into Monday. Your National Weather Service forecast for Sunday. Tonight, mostly clear this evening, rain becoming partly cloudy. Lows in the lower 70s. Southeast winds 5 to 10 miles an hour. Sunday, mostly cloudy. A chance of showers with a slight chance of thunderstorms in the morning, then a chance of showers and thunderstorms in the afternoon. Humid with highs in the mid-80s. Southeast wind 5 to 10 miles an hour. Chance of rain 50%. Sunday night, mostly cloudy. A chance of showers and thunderstorms, mainly in the evening. Humid with lows in the upper 60s. Southeast winds around 10 miles an hour with gusts up to 20 miles an hour. Chance of rain 40%. Labor Day, mostly sunny. A slight chance of showers and thunderstorms in the morning. Humid with highs in the upper 80s. Southeast winds 10 to 15 miles an hour with gusts up to 30 miles an hour. Chance of rain 20%. Monday night, partly cloudy in the evening, then mostly cloudy with a slight chance of showers and thunderstorms after midnight. Humid with lows in the lower 70s. South winds 15 to 20 miles an hour with gusts up to 30 miles an hour. Chance of rain 20%. Tuesday, partly sunny with a chance of showers. A slight chance of thunderstorms in the morning, then a chance of thunderstorms in the afternoon. Highs in the upper 80s. Chance of rain 50%. Tuesday night, partly cloudy. A chance of showers and thunderstorms in the evening. Lows in the lower 60s. Chance of rain 50%. Wednesday, mostly sunny. Highs in the lower 80s. Wednesday night, mostly clear in the evening, then becoming partly cloudy. Lows in the upper 50s. Thursday, mostly sunny. Highs in the lower 80s. Thursday night, mostly clear in the evening, then becoming partly cloudy. Lows in the lower 60s. Friday, partly sunny in the morning, then clearing. Highs in the mid-80s. Friday night, mostly clear. Lows in the lower 60s. Saturday, mostly sunny. Highs in the lower 80s. At 2 p.m., the report from Sioux City was not available. Other conditions across the northern plains, farther east in Iowa, in eastern Nebraska, in eastern South Dakota, and in southern Minnesota. Once again, at 2 p.m. the report from Sioux City was not available. The current time is 2:42 p.m. Central Daylight Time. Operating on a frequency of 162.475 MHz, this is NOAA Weather Radio Station WXL62, broadcasting from a transmitter near Lawton, Iowa. Our program originates from the National Weather Service in Sioux Falls and serves Sioux City and the surrounding Siouxland area. This hazardous weather outlook is for northwest Iowa, west central Iowa, southwest Minnesota, northeast Nebraska, central South Dakota, east central South Dakota, south central South Dakota, and southeast South Dakota. For today and tonight, thunderstorms continue this morning. Some may be strong to severe, producing heavy rain, wind gusts to 65 miles an hour, and hail to the size of a quarter. Some patchy fog will reduce visibility through mid-morning east of I-29. Heat and humidity lead to heat index values around 100 degrees again this afternoon and evening. For Sunday through Friday, hot and humid conditions are expected through the holiday weekend. Heat index values will be in the 90s to around 100 during the afternoon. Please apply heat safety to your outdoor activities. Periods of isolated to scattered thunderstorms remain possible through the holiday weekend.

miles an hour with gusts up to 20 miles an hour. Chance of rain 40%. Labor Day, mostly sunny. A slight chance of showers and thunderstorms in the morning. Humidity highs in the upper 80s. Southeast winds 10 to 15 miles an hour with gusts up to 30 miles an hour. Chance of rain 20%. Monday night, partly cloudy in the evening, and mostly cloudy with a slight chance of showers and thunderstorms after midnight. Humidity lows in the lower 70s. South winds 15 to 20 miles an hour with gusts up to 30 miles an hour. Chance of rain 20%. Tuesday, partly sunny with a chance of showers. A slight chance of thunderstorms in the morning, then a chance of thunderstorms in the afternoon. Highs in the upper 80s. Chance of rain 50%. Tuesday night, partly cloudy. A chance of showers and thunderstorms in the evening. Lows in the lower 60s. Chance of rain 50%. Wednesday, mostly sunny. Highs in the lower 80s. Wednesday night, mostly clear in the evening, then becoming partly cloudy. Lows in the upper 50s. Thursday, mostly sunny. Highs in the lower 80s. Thursday night, mostly clear in the evening, then becoming partly cloudy. Lows in the lower 60s. Friday, partly sunny in the morning, then clearing. Highs in the mid 80s. Friday night, mostly clear. Lows in the lower 60s. Saturday, mostly sunny. Highs in the lower 80s. At 2 p.m., the report from Sioux City was not available. Other conditions across the northern plains, farther east in Iowa, in eastern Nebraska, in eastern South Dakota, and in southern Minnesota. Once again, at 2 p.m. the report from Sioux City was not available. The current time is 2:47 p.m. Central Daylight Time. Operating on a frequency of 162.475 MHz, this is NOAA Weather Radio Station WXL62, broadcasting from a transmitter near Lawton, Iowa. Our program originates from the National Weather Service in Sioux Falls and serves Sioux City and the surrounding Siouxland area. This hazardous weather outlook is for northwest Iowa, west central Iowa, southwest Minnesota, northeast Nebraska, central South Dakota, east central South Dakota, south central South Dakota, and southeast South Dakota. For today and tonight, thunderstorms continue this morning. Some may be strong to severe, producing heavy rain, wind gusts to 65 miles an hour, and hail to the size of a quarter. Some patchy fog will reduce visibility through mid-morning east of I-29. Heat and humidity lead to heat index values around 100 degrees again this afternoon and evening. For Sunday through Friday, hot and humid conditions are expected through the holiday weekend. Heat index values will be in the 90s to around 100 during the afternoon. Please apply heat safety to your outdoor activities. Periods of isolated to scattered thunderstorms remain possible through the holiday weekend into the work week. A stronger storm or two are possible, but widespread severe weather is not expected. Fodder activation may be needed at times into Monday. Your National Weather Service forecast for Siouxland. Tonight, mostly clear this evening, then becoming partly cloudy. Lows in the lower 70s. Southeast winds 5 to 10 miles an hour. Sunday, mostly cloudy. A chance of showers with a slight chance of thunderstorms in the morning, then a chance of showers and thunderstorms in the afternoon. Humid with highs in the mid-80s. Southeast winds 5 to 10 miles an hour. Chance of rain 50%. Sunday night, mostly cloudy. A chance of showers and thunderstorms, mainly in the evening. Humid with lows in the upper 60s. Southeast winds around 10 miles an hour with gusts up to 20 miles an hour. Chance of rain 40%. Labor Day, mostly sunny. A slight chance of showers and thunderstorms in the morning. Humid with highs in the upper 80s. Southeast winds 10 to 15 miles an hour with gusts up to 30 miles an hour. Chance of rain 20%. Monday night, partly cloudy in the evening, then mostly cloudy with a slight chance of showers and thunderstorms after midnight. Humid with lows in the lower 60s.

70s. South winds 15 to 20 miles an hour with gusts up to 30 miles an hour. Chance of rain 20%. Tuesday, partly sunny with a chance of showers. A slight chance of thunderstorms in the morning, then a chance of thunderstorms in the afternoon. Highs in the upper 80s. Chance of rain 50%. Tuesday night, partly cloudy. A chance of showers and thunderstorms in the evening. Lows in the lower 60s. Chance of rain 50%. Wednesday, mostly sunny. Highs in the lower 80s. Wednesday night, mostly clear in the evening, then becoming partly cloudy. Lows in the upper 60s. Thursday, mostly sunny. Highs in the lower 80s. Thursday night, mostly clear in the evening, then becoming partly cloudy. Lows in the lower 60s. Friday, partly sunny in the morning, then clearing. Highs in the mid 80s. Friday night, mostly clear. Lows in the lower 60s. Saturday, mostly sunny. Highs in the lower 80s. At 2 p.m., the report from Sioux City was not available. Other conditions across the northern plains, farther east in Iowa, in eastern Nebraska, in eastern South Dakota, and in southern Minnesota. Once again, at 2 p.m. the report from Sioux City was not available. The current time is 2:51 p.m. Central Daylight Time. Operating on a frequency of 162.475 MHz, this is NOAA Weather Radio Station WXL62, broadcasting from a transmitter near Lawton, Iowa. Our program originates from the National Weather Service in Sioux Falls and serves Sioux City and the surrounding Siouxland area. This hazardous weather outlook is from northwest Iowa, west central Iowa, southwest Minnesota, northeast Nebraska, central South Dakota, east central South Dakota, south central South Dakota, and southeast South Dakota. For today and tonight, thunderstorms continue this morning. Some may be strong to severe, producing heavy rain, wind gusts to 65 miles an hour, and hail to the size of a quarter. Some patchy fog will reduce visibility from mid-morning to day 29. Heat and humidity lead to heat index values around 100 degrees again this afternoon and evening. For Sunday through Friday, hot and humid conditions are expected through the holiday weekend. Heat index values will be in the 90s to around 100 during the afternoon. Please apply heat safety to your outdoor activities. Areas of isolated to scattered thunderstorms remain possible through the holiday weekend into the work week. A stronger storm or two are possible, but widespread severe weather is not expected. Fogger activation may be needed at times into Monday. Your National Weather Service forecast for Siouxland. Tonight, mostly clear this evening, then becoming partly cloudy. Lows in the lower 70s. Southeast winds 5 to 10 miles an hour. Sunday, mostly cloudy. A chance of showers with a slight chance of thunderstorms in the morning, then a chance of showers and thunderstorms in the afternoon. Humid with highs in the mid-80s. Southeast winds 5 to 10 miles an hour. Chance of rain 50%. Sunday night, mostly cloudy. A chance of showers and thunderstorms. Humid with lows in the upper 60s. Southeast winds around 10 miles an hour with gusts up to 20 miles an hour. Chance of rain 40%. Labor Day, mostly sunny. A slight chance of showers and thunderstorms in the morning. Humid with highs in the upper 80s. Southeast winds 10 to 15 miles an hour with gusts up to 30 miles an hour. Chance of rain 20%. Monday night, partly cloudy in the evening, then mostly cloudy with a slight chance of showers and thunderstorms after midnight. Humid with lows in the lower 70s. South winds 15 to 20 miles an hour with gusts up to 30 miles an hour. Chance of rain 20%. Tuesday, partly sunny with a chance of showers. A slight chance of thunderstorms in the morning. Tuesday night, partly cloudy. A chance of showers and thunderstorms in the evening. Lows in the lower 60s. Chance of rain 50%. Wednesday, mostly sunny.

mostly clear in the evening, then becoming partly cloudy. Lows in the upper 60s. Thursday, mostly sunny. Highs in the lower 80s. Thursday night, mostly clear in the evening, then becoming partly cloudy. Lows in the lower 60s. Friday, partly sunny in the morning, then clearing. Highs in the mid 80s. Friday night, mostly clear. Lows in the lower 60s. Saturday, mostly sunny. Highs in the lower 80s. At 2 p.m., the report from Sioux City was not available. Other conditions across the northern plains, farther east in Iowa, in eastern Nebraska, in eastern South Dakota, and in southern Minnesota. Once again, at 2 p.m. the report from Sioux City was not available. The current time is 2:55 p.m. Central Daylight Time. Operating on a frequency of 162.475 MHz, this is no weather radio station WXL62, broadcasting from a transmitter under Long Island. Our call will originate from the National Weather Service in Sioux Falls and serve Sioux City from the surrounding Siouxland area. This hazardous weather outlook is from northwest Iowa, west central Iowa, southwest Minnesota, northeast Nebraska, central South Dakota, east central South Dakota, south central South Dakota, and southeast South Dakota. For today and tonight, thunderstorms continue this morning. Some may be strong to severe, producing heavy rain, wind gusts to 65 miles an hour, and hail to the size of a quarter. Some patchy fog will reduce visibility from mid-morning to about 29. Heat and humidity lead to heat index values around 100 degrees again this afternoon and evening. For Sunday through Friday, hot and humid conditions are expected through the holiday weekend. Heat index values will be in the 90s to around 100 during the afternoon. Please apply heat safety to your outdoor activities. Periods of 5 to 8

the lower 70s. Southeast wind 5 to 10 miles an hour. Sunday, mostly cloudy. A chance of showers with a slight chance of thunderstorms in the morning, then a chance of showers and thunderstorms in the afternoon. Humid with highs in the mid-80s. Southeast wind 5 to 10 miles an hour. Chance of rain 50%. Sunday night, mostly cloudy. A chance of showers and thunderstorms, mainly in the evening. Humid with lows in the upper 60s. Southeast winds around 10 miles an hour with gusts up to 20 miles an hour. Chance of rain 40%. Labor Day, mostly sunny. A slight chance of showers and thunderstorms in the morning. Humid with winds in the upper 80s. Southeast winds 10 to 15 miles an hour with gusts up to 30 miles an hour. Chance of rain 20%. Monday night, partly cloudy in the evening, then mostly cloudy with a slight chance of showers and thunderstorms after midnight. Humid with lows in the lower 70s. South winds 15 to 20 miles an hour with gusts up to 30 miles an hour. Chance of rain 20%. Tuesday, partly sunny with a chance of showers. A slight chance of thunderstorms in the morning, then a chance of thunderstorms in the afternoon. Winds in the upper 80s. Chance of rain 50%. Tuesday night, partly cloudy. A chance of showers and thunderstorms in the evening. Lows in the lower 60s. Chance of rain 50%. Wednesday, mostly sunny. Highs in the lower 80s. Wednesday night, mostly clear in the evening, then becoming partly cloudy. Lows in the upper 50s. Thursday, mostly sunny. Highs in the lower 80s. Thursday night, mostly clear in the evening, then becoming partly cloudy. Lows in the lower 60s. Friday, partly sunny in the morning, then clearing. Highs in the mid 80s. Friday night, mostly clear.

Quebec and eastern South Dakota, and in southern Minnesota. Once again, at 2 p.m. the report from Sioux City was not available. The current time is 3 p.m. Central Daylight Time. Operating on a frequency of 162.475 MHz, this is NOAA radio station WXL-62, broadcasting from a transmitter near Long, Iowa. Our program originates from the National Weather Service in Sioux Falls and serves Sioux City and the surrounding Siouxland area. This hazardous weather outlook is for northwest Iowa, west central Iowa, southwest Minnesota, northeast Nebraska, central South Dakota, east central South Dakota, south central South Dakota, and southeast South Dakota. For today and tonight, thunderstorms continue this morning. Some may be strong to severe, producing heavy rain, wind gusts to 65 miles an hour, and hail to the size of a quarter. Some patchy fog will reduce visibility from morning to the 29. Heat and humidity lead to heat index values around 100 degrees again this afternoon and evening. For Sunday through Friday, hot and humid conditions are expected through the holiday weekend. Heat index values will be in the 90s to around 100 during the afternoon. Please apply heat safety to your outdoor activities. Periods of isolated to scattered thunderstorms remain possible through the holiday weekend into the work week. A stronger storm or two are possible, but widespread severe weather is not expected. Spotter activation may be needed at times into Monday. Your National Weather Service forecast for Siouxland. Tonight, mostly clear this evening, then becoming partly cloudy. Lows in the lower 70s. Southeast winds 5 to 10 miles an hour. Sunday, mostly cloudy. A chance of showers with a slight chance of thunderstorms in the morning, then a chance of showers and thunderstorms in the afternoon. Humid with highs in the mid-80s. Southeast winds 5 to 10 miles an hour. Chance of rain 50%. Sunday night, mostly cloudy. A chance of showers and thunderstorms, mainly in the evening. Humid with lows in the upper 60s. Southeast winds around 10 miles an hour with gusts up to 20 miles an hour. Chance of rain 40%. Labor Day, mostly sunny. A slight chance of showers and thunderstorms in the morning. Humid with highs in the upper 80s. Southeast winds 10 to 15 miles an hour with gusts up to 30 miles an hour. Chance of rain 20%. Monday night, partly cloudy in the evening, then mostly cloudy with a slight chance of showers and thunderstorms after midnight. Humid with lows in the lower 70s. South winds 15 to 20 miles an hour with gusts up to 30 miles an hour. Chance of rain 20%. Tuesday, partly sunny with a chance of showers. A slight chance of thunderstorms in the morning, then a chance of thunderstorms in the afternoon. Highs in the upper 80s. Chance of rain 50%. Tuesday night, partly cloudy. A chance of showers and thunderstorms in the evening. Lows in the lower 60s. Chance of rain 50%. Wednesday, mostly sunny. Highs in the lower 80s. Wednesday night, mostly clear in the evening, then becoming partly cloudy. Lows in the upper 50s. Thursday, mostly sunny. Highs in the lower 80s. Thursday night, mostly clear in the evening, then becoming partly cloudy. Lows in the lower 60s. Friday, partly sunny in the morning, then clearing. Highs in the mid-80s. Friday night, mostly clear. Lows in the lower 60s. Saturday, mostly sunny. Highs in the lower 80s. At 3 p.m., the report from Sioux City was not available. Other conditions across the northern plains, farther east in Iowa, in eastern Nebraska, in eastern South Dakota, and in southern Minnesota. Once again, at 3 p.m. the report from Sioux City was not available. The current time is 3:04 p.m. Central Daylight Time. Operating on a frequency of 162.475 MHz, this is NOAA radio station WXL-62, broadcasting from a transmitter near Lawton, Iowa. Our program originates from the National Weather Service in Sioux Falls and serves Sioux City and the surrounding Siouxland area.
This hazardous weather outlook is for northwest Iowa, west central Iowa, southwest Minnesota, northeast Nebraska, central South Dakota, east central South Dakota, south central South Dakota, and southeast South Dakota. For today and tonight, thunderstorms continue this morning. Some may be strong to severe, producing heavy rain, wind gusts to 65 miles an hour, and hail to the size of a quarter. Some patchy fog will reduce visibility through mid-morning east of I-29. Heat and humidity lead to heat index values around 100 degrees again this afternoon and evening. For Sunday through Friday, hot and humid conditions are expected through the holiday weekend. Heat index values will be in the 90s to around 100 during the afternoon. Please apply heat safety to your outdoor activities. Periods of isolated to scattered thunderstorms remain possible through the holiday weekend into the work week. A stronger storm or two are possible, but widespread severe weather is not expected. Further activation may be needed at times into Monday. Your National Weather Service forecast for Sioux Land. Tonight, mostly clear this evening, then becoming partly cloudy. Lows in the lower 70s. Southeast winds 5 to 10 miles an hour. Sunday, mostly cloudy. A chance of showers with a slight chance of thunderstorms in the morning, then a chance of showers and thunderstorms in the afternoon. Humid with highs in the mid-80s. Southeast winds 5 to 10 miles an hour. Chance of rain 50%. Sunday night, mostly cloudy. A chance of showers and thunderstorms, mainly in the evening. Humid with lows in the upper 60s. Southeast winds around 10 miles an hour with gusts up to 20 miles an hour. Chance of rain 40%. Labor Day, mostly sunny. A slight chance of showers and thunderstorms in the morning. Humid with highs in the upper 80s. Southeast winds 10 to 15 miles an hour with gusts up to 30 miles an hour. Chance of rain 20%. Monday night, partly cloudy in the evening, then mostly cloudy with a slight chance of showers and thunderstorms after midnight. Humid with lows in the lower 70s. South winds 15 to 20 miles an hour with gusts up to 30 miles an hour. Chance of rain 20%. Tuesday, partly sunny with a chance of showers. A slight chance of thunderstorms in the morning, then a chance of thunderstorms in the afternoon. Highs in the upper 80s. Chance of rain 50%. Tuesday night, partly cloudy. A chance of showers and thunderstorms in the evening. Lows in the lower 60s. Chance of rain 50%. Wednesday, mostly sunny. Highs in the lower 80s. Wednesday night, mostly clear in the evening, then becoming partly cloudy. Lows in the upper 50s. Thursday, mostly sunny. Highs in the lower 80s. Thursday night, mostly clear in the evening, then becoming partly cloudy. Lows in the lower 60s. Friday, partly sunny in the morning, then clearing. Highs in the mid-80s. Friday night, mostly clear. Lows in the lower 60s. Saturday, mostly sunny. Highs in the lower 80s. At 3 p.m., the report from Sioux City was not available. Other conditions across the northern plains, farther east in Iowa, in eastern Nebraska, in eastern South Dakota, and in southern Minnesota. Once again, at 3 p.m. the report from Sioux City was not available. The current time is 3:09 p.m. Central Daylight Time. Operating on a frequency of 162.475 MHz, this is NOAA Weather Radio Station WXL62, broadcasting from a transmitter near Lawton, Iowa. Our program originates from the National Weather Service in Sioux Falls and serves Sioux City and the surrounding Sioux Land area. This hazardous weather outlook is for northwest Iowa, west central Iowa, southwest Minnesota, northeast Nebraska, central South Dakota, east central South Dakota, south central South Dakota, and southeast South Dakota. For today and tonight, thunderstorms continue this morning. Some may be strong to severe, producing heavy rain, wind gusts to 65 miles an hour, and hail to the size of a quarter. Some patchy fog will reduce visibility through mid-morning.

humidity lead to heat index values around 100 degrees again this afternoon and evening. For Sunday through Friday, hot and humid conditions are expected through the holiday weekend. Heat index values will be in the 90s to around 100 during the afternoon. Please apply heat safety to your outdoor activities. Period of isolated to scattered thunderstorms remain possible through the holiday weekend into the work week. A stronger storm or two are possible, but widespread severe weather is not expected. Spotter activation may be needed at times into Monday. Your National Weather Service forecast for Sioux Land. Tonight, mostly clear this evening, then becoming partly cloudy. Lows in the lower 70s. Southeast winds 5 to 10 miles an hour. Sunday, mostly cloudy. A chance of showers with a slight chance of thunderstorms in the morning, then a chance of showers and thunderstorms in the afternoon. Humid with highs in the mid-80s. Southeast winds 5 to 10 miles an hour. Chance of rain 50%. Sunday night, mostly cloudy. A chance of showers and thunderstorms, mainly in the evening. Humid with lows in the upper 60s. Southeast winds around 10 miles an hour with gusts up to 20 miles an hour. Chance of rain 40%. Labor Day, mostly sunny. A slight chance of showers and thunderstorms in the morning. Humid with highs in the upper 80s. Southeast winds 10 to 15 miles an hour with gusts up to 30 miles an hour. Chance of rain 20%. Monday night, partly cloudy in the evening, then mostly cloudy with a slight chance of showers and thunderstorms after midnight. Humid with lows in the lower 70s. South winds 15 to 20 miles an hour with gusts up to 30 miles an hour. Chance of rain 20%. Tuesday, partly sunny with a chance of showers. A slight chance of thunderstorms in the morning, then a chance of thunderstorms in the afternoon. Highs in the upper 80s. Chance of rain 50%. Tuesday night, partly cloudy. A chance of showers and thunderstorms in the evening. Lows in the lower 60s. Chance of rain 50%. Wednesday, mostly sunny. Highs in the lower 80s. Wednesday night, mostly clear in the evening, then becoming partly cloudy. Lows in the upper 50s. Thursday, mostly sunny. Highs in the lower 80s. Thursday night, mostly clear in the evening, then becoming partly cloudy. Lows in the lower 60s. Friday, partly sunny in the morning, then clearing. Highs in the mid 80s. Friday night, mostly clear. Lows in the lower 60s. Saturday, mostly sunny. Highs in the lower 80s. At 3 p.m., the report from Sioux City was not available. Other conditions across the northern plains, farther east in Iowa, in eastern Nebraska, in eastern South Dakota, and in southern Minnesota. Once again, at 3 p.m. the report from Sioux City was not available. The current time is 3:13 p.m. Central Daylight Time. Operating on a frequency of 162.475 MHz, this is NOAA Weather Radio Station WXL62, broadcasting from a transmitter near Lawton, Iowa. Our program originates from the National Weather Service in Sioux Falls and serves Sioux City and the surrounding Sioux Land area. This hazardous weather outlook is for Northwest Iowa, West Central Iowa, Southwest Minnesota, Northeast Nebraska, Central South Dakota, East Central South Dakota, South Central South Dakota, and Southeast South Dakota. For today and tonight, thunderstorms continue this morning. Some may be strong to severe, producing heavy rain, wind gusts to 65 miles an hour, and hail to the size of a quarter. Some patchy fog will reduce visibility through mid-morning east of I-29. Heat and humidity lead to heat index values around 100 degrees again this afternoon and evening. For Sunday through Friday, hot and humid conditions are expected through the holiday weekend. Heat index values will be in the 90s to around 100 during the afternoon. Please apply heat safety to your outdoor activities. Periods of isolated to scattered thunderstorms remain possible through the holiday weekend into the work week. A stronger storm or two are possible, but widespread severe weather is not expected. Spotter activation may be needed at times into Monday. Your
National Weather Service forecast for Siouxland. Tonight, mostly clear. This evening, then becoming partly cloudy. Lows in the lower 70s. Southeast winds 5 to 10 miles an hour. Sunday, mostly cloudy. A chance of showers with a slight chance of thunderstorms in the morning, then a chance of showers and thunderstorms in the afternoon. Humid with highs in the mid-80s. Southeast winds 5 to 10 miles an hour. Chance of rain 50%. Sunday night, mostly cloudy. A chance of showers and thunderstorms, mainly in the evening. Humid with lows in the upper 60s. Southeast winds around 10 miles an hour with gusts up to 20 miles an hour. Chance of rain 40%. Labor Day, mostly sunny. A slight chance of showers and thunderstorms in the morning. Humid with highs in the upper 80s. Southeast winds 10 to 15 miles an hour with gusts up to 30 miles an hour. Chance of rain 20%. Monday night, partly cloudy in the evening, then mostly cloudy with a slight chance of showers and thunderstorms after midnight. Humid with lows in the lower 70s. South winds 15 to 20 miles an hour with gusts up to 30 miles an hour. Chance of rain 20%. Tuesday, partly sunny with a chance of showers. A slight chance of thunderstorms in the morning, then a chance of thunderstorms in the afternoon. Highs in the upper 80s. Chance of rain 50%. Tuesday night, partly cloudy. A chance of showers and thunderstorms in the evening. Lows in the lower 60s. Chance of rain 50%. Wednesday, mostly sunny. Highs in the lower 80s. Wednesday night, mostly clear in the evening, then becoming partly cloudy. Lows in the upper 50s. Thursday, mostly sunny. Highs in the lower 80s. Thursday night, mostly clear in the evening, then becoming partly cloudy. Lows in the lower 60s. Friday, partly sunny in the morning, then clearing. Highs in the mid-80s. Friday night, mostly clear. Lows in the lower 60s. Saturday, mostly sunny. Highs in the lower 80s. At 3 p.m., the report from Sioux City was not available. Other conditions across the northern plains, farther east in Iowa, in eastern Nebraska and eastern South Dakota, and in southern Minnesota. Once again, at 3 p.m. the report from Sioux City was not available. The current time is 3:17 p.m. Central Daylight Time. Operating on a frequency of 162.475 MHz, this is NOAA Weather Radio Station WXL62, broadcasting from a transmitter near Lawton, Iowa. Our program originates from the National Weather Service in Sioux Falls and serves Sioux City and the surrounding Siouxland area. This hazardous weather outlook is for northwest Iowa, west central Iowa, southwest Minnesota, northeast Nebraska, central South Dakota, east central South Dakota, south central South Dakota, and southeast South Dakota. For today and tonight, thunderstorms continue this morning. Some may be strong to severe, producing heavy rain, wind gusts to 65 miles an hour, and hail to the size of a quarter. Some patchy fog will reduce visibility through mid-morning east of I-29. Heat and humidity lead to heat index values around 100 degrees again this afternoon and evening. For Sunday through Friday, hot and humid conditions are expected through the holiday weekend. Heat index values will be in the 90s to around 100 during the afternoon. Please apply heat safety to your outdoor activities. Series of isolated to scattered thunderstorms remain possible through the holiday weekend into the work week. A stronger storm or two are possible, but widespread severe weather is not expected. Spotter activation may be needed at times into Monday. Your National Weather Service forecast for Siouxland. Tonight, mostly clear. This evening, then becoming partly cloudy. Lows in the lower 70s. Southeast winds 5 to 10 miles an hour. Sunday, mostly cloudy. A chance of showers with a slight chance of thunderstorms in the morning, then a chance of showers and thunderstorms in the afternoon. Humid with highs in the mid-80s. Southeast winds 5 to 10 miles an hour. Chance of rain 50%. Sunday night, mostly

chance of showers and thunderstorms, mainly in the evening. Humidity lows in the upper 60s. Southeast winds around 10 miles an hour with gusts up to 20 miles an hour. Chance of rain 40%. Labor Day, mostly sunny. A slight chance of showers and thunderstorms in the morning. Humidity highs in the upper 80s. Southeast winds 10 to 15 miles an hour with gusts up to 30 miles an hour. Chance of rain 20%. Monday night, partly cloudy in the evening, then mostly cloudy with a slight chance of showers and thunderstorms after midnight. Humidity lows in the lower 70s. South winds 15 to 20 miles an hour with gusts up to 30 miles an hour. Chance of rain 20%. Tuesday, partly sunny with a chance of showers. A slight chance of thunderstorms in the morning, then a chance of thunderstorms in the afternoon. Highs in the upper 80s. Chance of rain 50%. Tuesday night, partly cloudy. A chance of showers and thunderstorms in the evening. Lows in the lower 60s. Chance of rain 50%. Wednesday, mostly sunny. Highs in the lower 80s. Wednesday night, mostly clear in the evening, then becoming partly cloudy. Lows in the upper 50s. Thursday, mostly sunny. Highs in the lower 80s. Thursday night, mostly clear in the evening, then becoming partly cloudy. Lows in the lower 60s. Friday, partly sunny in the morning, then clearing. Highs in the mid 80s. Friday night, mostly clear. Lows in the lower 60s. Saturday, mostly sunny. Highs in the lower 80s. At 3 p.m., the report from Sioux City was not available. Other conditions across the northern plains, farther east in Iowa, in eastern Nebraska, in eastern South Dakota, and in southern Minnesota. Once again, at 3 p.m. the report from Sioux City was not available. The current time is 3:22 p.m. Central Daylight Time. Operating on a frequency of 162.475 MHz, this is NOAA Weather Radio Station WXL62, broadcasting from a transmitter near Lawton, Iowa. Our program originates from the National Weather Service in Sioux Falls and serves Sioux City and the surrounding Siouxland area. This hazardous weather outlook is for northwest Iowa, west central Iowa, southwest Minnesota, northeast Nebraska, central South Dakota, east central South Dakota, south central South Dakota, and southeast South Dakota. For today and tonight, thunderstorms continue this morning. Some may be strong to severe, producing heavy rain, wind gusts to 65 miles an hour, and hail to the size of a quarter. Some patchy fog will reduce visibility through mid-morning east of I-29. Heat and humidity lead to heat index values around 100 degrees again this afternoon and evening. For Sunday through Friday, hot and humid conditions are expected through the holiday weekend. Heat index values will be in the 90s to around 100 during the afternoon. Please apply heat safety to your outdoor activities. Periods of isolated to scattered thunderstorms remain possible through the holiday weekend into the work week. A stronger storm or two are possible, but widespread severe weather is not expected. Spotter activation may be needed at times into Monday. Your National Weather Service forecast for Siouxland. Tonight, mostly clear this evening, then becoming partly cloudy. Lows in the lower 70s. Southeast winds 5 to 10 miles an hour. Sunday, mostly cloudy. A chance of showers with a slight chance of thunderstorms in the morning, then a chance of showers and thunderstorms in the afternoon. Humidity highs in the mid-80s. Southeast winds 5 to 10 miles an hour. Chance of rain 50%. Sunday night, mostly cloudy. A chance of showers and thunderstorms, mainly in the evening. Humidity blows in the upper 60s. Southeast winds around 10 miles an hour with gusts up to 20 miles an hour. Chance of rain 40%. Labor Day, mostly sunny. A slight chance of showers and thunderstorms in the morning. Humidity highs in the upper 80s. Southeast winds 10 to 15 miles an hour with gusts up to 30 miles an hour. Chance of rain 20%. Monday night, partly cloudy in the evening, then

Mostly cloudy with a slight chance of showers and thunderstorms after midnight. Humid with lows in the lower 70s. South winds 15 to 20 miles an hour with gusts up to 30 miles an hour. Chance of rain 20%. Tuesday, partly sunny with a chance of showers. A slight chance of thunderstorms in the morning, then a chance of thunderstorms in the afternoon. Highs in the upper 80s. Chance of rain 50%. Tuesday night, partly cloudy. A chance of showers and thunderstorms in the evening. Lows in the lower 60s. Chance of rain 50%. Wednesday, mostly sunny. Highs in the lower 80s. Wednesday night, mostly clear in the evening, then becoming partly cloudy. Lows in the upper 50s. Thursday, mostly sunny. Highs in the lower 80s. Thursday night, mostly clear in the evening, then becoming partly cloudy. Lows in the lower 60s. Friday, partly sunny in the morning, then clearing. Highs in the mid 80s. Friday night, mostly clear. Lows in the lower 60s. Saturday, mostly sunny. Highs in the lower 80s. At 3 p.m., the report from Sioux City was not available. Other conditions across the northern plains, farther east in Iowa, in eastern Nebraska and eastern South Dakota, and in southern Minnesota. Once again, at 3 p.m. the report from Sioux City was not available. The current time is 3:26 p.m. Central Daylight Time. Operating on a frequency of 162.475 MHz, this is NOAA Weather Radio Station WXL62, broadcasting from a transmitter near Lawton, Iowa. Our program originates from the National Weather Service in Sioux Falls and serves Sioux City and the surrounding Siouxland area. This hazardous weather outlook is for northwest Iowa, west central Iowa, southwest Minnesota, northeast Nebraska, central South Dakota, east central South Dakota, south central South Dakota, and southeast South Dakota. For today and tonight, thunderstorms continue this morning. Some may be strong to severe, producing heavy rain, wind gusts to 65 miles an hour, and hail to the size of a quarter. Some patchy fog will reduce visibility through mid-morning east of I-29. Heat and humidity lead to heat index values around 100 degrees again this afternoon and evening. For Sunday through Friday, hot and humid conditions are expected through the holiday weekend. Heat index values will be in the 90s to around 100 during the afternoon. Please apply heat safety to your outdoor activities. Areas of isolated to scattered thunderstorms remain possible through the holiday weekend into the work week. A stronger storm or two are possible, but widespread severe weather is not expected. Spotter activation may be needed at times into Monday. Your National Weather Service forecast for Siouxland. Tonight, mostly clear this evening, then becoming partly cloudy. Lows in the lower 70s. Southeast winds 5 to 10 miles an hour. Sunday, mostly cloudy. A chance of showers with a slight chance of thunderstorms in the morning, then a chance of showers and thunderstorms in the afternoon. Humidity is highest in the mid-80s. Southeast winds 5 to 10 miles an hour. Chance of rain 50%. Sunday night, mostly cloudy. A chance of showers and thunderstorms, mainly in the evening. Humid with lows in the upper 60s. Southeast winds around 10 miles an hour with gusts up to 20 miles an hour. Chance of rain 40%. Labor Day, mostly sunny. A slight chance of showers and thunderstorms in the morning. Humid with highs in the upper 80s. Southeast winds 10 to 15 miles an hour with gusts up to 30 miles an hour. Chance of rain 20%. Monday night, partly cloudy in the evening, then mostly cloudy with a slight chance of showers and thunderstorms after midnight. Humid with lows in the lower 70s. South winds 15 to 20 miles an hour with gusts up to 30 miles an hour. Chance of rain 20%. Tuesday, partly sunny with a chance of showers. A slight chance of thunderstorms in the morning, then a chance of thunderstorms in the afternoon. Highs in the upper 80s. Chance of rain 50%. Tuesday night, partly cloudy. A chance of showers and thunderstorms in the evening. Lows in the

chance of rain 50%. Wednesday, mostly sunny. Highs in the lower 80s. Wednesday night, mostly clear in the evening, then becoming partly cloudy. Lows in the upper 50s. Thursday, mostly sunny. Highs in the lower 80s. Thursday night, mostly clear in the evening, then becoming partly cloudy. Lows in the lower 60s. Friday, partly sunny in the morning, then clearing. Highs in the mid 80s. Friday night, mostly clear. Lows in the lower 60s. Saturday, mostly sunny. Highs in the lower 80s. At 3 p.m., the report from Sioux City was not available. Other conditions across the northern plains, farther east in Iowa, in eastern Nebraska, in eastern South Dakota, and in southern Minnesota. Once again, at 3 p.m. the report from Sioux City was not available. The current time is 3:31 p.m. Central Daylight Time. Operating on a frequency of 162.475 MHz, this is NOAA Weather Radio Station WXL62, broadcasting from a transmitter near Lawton, Iowa. Our program originates from the National Weather Service in Sioux Falls and serves Sioux City and the surrounding Siouxland area. This hazardous weather outlook is for northwest Iowa, west central Iowa, southwest Minnesota, northeast Nebraska, central South Dakota, east central South Dakota, south central South Dakota, and southeast South Dakota. For today and tonight, thunderstorms continue this morning. Some may be strong to severe, producing heavy rain, wind gusts to 65 miles an hour, and hail to the size of a quarter. Some patchy fog will reduce visibility from mid-morning east of I-29. Heat and humidity lead to heat index values around 100 degrees again this afternoon and evening. For Sunday through Friday, hot and humid conditions are expected through the holiday weekend. Heat index values will be in the 90s to around 100 during the afternoon. Please apply heat safety to your outdoor activities. Periods of isolated to scattered thunderstorms remain possible through the holiday weekend into the work week. A stronger storm or two are possible, but widespread severe weather is not expected. Spotter activation may be needed at times into Monday. Your National Weather Service forecast for Siouxland. Tonight, mostly clear this evening, then becoming partly cloudy. Lows in the lower 70s. Southeast winds 5 to 10 miles an hour. Sunday, mostly cloudy. A chance of showers with a slight chance of thunderstorms in the morning, then a chance of showers and thunderstorms in the afternoon. Humid with highs in the mid-80s. Southeast winds 5 to 10 miles an hour. Chance of rain 50%. Sunday night, mostly cloudy. A chance of showers and thunderstorms, mainly in the evening. Humid with lows in the upper 50%. Sunday night, mostly cloudy. A chance of showers and thunderstorms, mainly in the evening. Humid with lows in the upper 60s. Southeast winds around 10 miles an hour with gusts up to 20 miles an hour. Chance of rain 40%. Labor Day, mostly sunny. A slight chance of showers and thunderstorms in the morning. Humid with highs in the upper 80s. Southeast winds 10 to 15 miles an hour with gusts up to 30 miles an hour. Chance of rain 20%. Monday night, partly cloudy in the evening, then mostly cloudy with a slight chance of showers and thunderstorms after midnight. Humid with lows in the lower 70s. South winds 15 to 20 miles an hour with gusts up to 30 miles an hour. Chance of rain 20%. Tuesday, partly sunny with a chance of showers. Slight chance of thunderstorms in the morning, then a chance of thunderstorms in the afternoon. Highs in the upper 80s. Chance of rain 50%. Tuesday night, partly cloudy. A chance of showers and thunderstorms in the evening. Lows in the lower 60s. Chance of rain 50%. Wednesday, mostly sunny. Highs in the lower 80s. Wednesday night, mostly clear in the evening, then becoming partly cloudy. Lows in the upper 50s. Thursday, mostly sunny. Highs in the lower 80s. Thursday night, mostly clear in the evening, then becoming partly cloudy.

in the mid-80s. Friday night, mostly clear. Lows in the lower 60s. Saturday, mostly sunny. Highs in the lower 80s. At 3 p.m., the report from Sioux City was not available. Other conditions across the northern plains, farther east in Iowa, in eastern Nebraska, in eastern South Dakota, and in southern Minnesota. Once again, at 3 p.m. the report from Sioux City was not available. The current time is 3:35 p.m. Central Daylight Time. Operating on a frequency of 162.475 MHz, this is NOAA Weather Radio Station WXL62, broadcasting from a transmitter near Lawton, Iowa. Our program originates from the National Weather Service in Sioux Falls and serves Sioux City and the surrounding Siouxland area. This hazardous weather outlook is for northwest Iowa, west central Iowa, southwest Minnesota, northeast Nebraska, central South Dakota, east central South Dakota, south central South Dakota, and southeast South Dakota. For today and tonight, thunderstorms continue this morning. Some may be strong to severe, producing heavy rain, wind gusts to 65 miles an hour, and hail to the size of a quarter. Some patchy fog will reduce visibility through mid-morning east of I-29. Heat and humidity lead to heat index values around 100 degrees again this afternoon and evening. For Sunday through Friday, hot and humid conditions are expected through the holiday weekend. Heat index values will be in the 90s to around 100 during the afternoon. Please apply heat safety to your outdoor activities. Series of isolated to scattered thunderstorms remain possible through the holiday weekend into the work week. A stronger storm or two are possible, but widespread severe weather is not expected. Fodder activation may be needed at times into Monday. Your National Weather Service forecast for Siouxland. Tonight, mostly clear this evening, then becoming partly cloudy. Lows in the lower 70s. Southeast winds 5 to 10 miles an hour. Sunday, mostly cloudy. A chance of showers with a slight chance of thunderstorms in the morning, then a chance of showers and thunderstorms in the afternoon. Humid with highs in the mid-80s. Southeast winds 5 to 10 miles an hour. Chance of rain 50%. Sunday night, mostly cloudy. A chance of showers and thunderstorms, mainly in the evening. Humid with lows in the upper 60s. Southeast winds around 10 miles an hour with gusts up to 20 miles an hour. Chance of rain 40%. Labor Day, mostly sunny. A slight chance of showers and thunderstorms in the morning. Humid with highs in the upper 80s. Southeast winds 10 to 15 miles an hour with gusts up to 30 miles an hour. Chance of rain 20%. Monday night, partly cloudy in the evening, then mostly cloudy with a slight chance of showers and thunderstorms after midnight. Humid with lows in the lower 70s. South winds 15 to 20 miles an hour with gusts up to 30 miles an hour. Chance of rain 20%. Tuesday, partly sunny with a chance of showers. A slight chance of thunderstorms in the morning, then a chance of thunderstorms in the afternoon. Highs in the upper 80s. Chance of rain 50%. Tuesday night, partly cloudy. A chance of showers and thunderstorms in the evening. Lows in the lower 60s. Chance of rain 50%. Wednesday, mostly sunny. Highs in the lower 80s. Wednesday night, mostly clear in the evening, then becoming partly cloudy. Lows in the upper 50s. Thursday, mostly sunny. Highs in the lower 80s. Thursday night, mostly clear in the evening, then becoming partly cloudy. Lows in the lower 60s. Friday, partly sunny in the morning, then clearing. Highs in the mid-80s. Friday night, mostly clear. Lows in the lower 60s. Saturday, mostly sunny. Highs in the lower 80s. At 3 p.m., the report from Sioux City was not available. Other conditions across the northern plains, farther east in Iowa, in eastern Nebraska, in eastern South Dakota, and in southern Minnesota. Once again, at 3 p.m. the report from Sioux City was not available.

The current time is 3:39 p.m. Central Daylight Time. 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Our program originates from the National Weather Service in Sioux Falls and serves Sioux City and the surrounding Siouxland area. This hazardous weather outlook is for Northwest Iowa, West Central Iowa, Southwest Minnesota, Northeast Nebraska, Central South Dakota, East Central South Dakota, South Central South Dakota, and Southeast South Dakota. For today and tonight, thunderstorms continue this morning. Some may be strong to severe, producing heavy rain, wind gusts to 65 miles an hour, and hail to the size of a quarter. Some patchy fog will reduce visibility through mid-morning east of I-29. Heat and humidity lead to heat index values around 100 degrees again this afternoon and evening. For Sunday through Friday, hot and humid conditions are expected through the holiday weekend. Heat index values will be in the 90s to around 100 during the afternoon. Please apply heat safety to your outdoor activities. Periods of isolated to scattered thunderstorms remain possible through the holiday weekend into the work week. A stronger storm or two are possible, but widespread severe weather is not expected. Spotter activation may be needed at times into Monday. Your National Weather Service forecast for Siouxland. Tonight, mostly clear this evening, then becoming partly cloudy. Lows in the lower 70s. Southeast wind 5 to 10 miles an hour. Sunday, mostly cloudy. A chance of showers with a slight chance of thunderstorms in the morning, then a chance of showers and thunderstorms in the afternoon. Humid with highs in the mid-80s. Southeast wind 5 to 10 miles an hour. Chance of rain 50%. Sunday night, mostly cloudy. A chance of showers and thunderstorms, mainly in the evening. Humid with lows in the upper 60s. Southeast winds around 10 miles an hour with gusts up to 20 miles an hour. Chance of rain 40%. Labor Day, mostly sunny. A slight chance of showers and thunderstorms in the morning. Humid with highs in the upper 80s. Southeast winds 10 to 15 miles an hour with gusts up to 30 miles an hour. Chance of rain 20%. Monday night, partly cloudy in the evening, then mostly cloudy with a slight chance of showers and thunderstorms after midnight. Humid with lows in the lower 70s. South winds 15 to 20 miles an hour with gusts up to 30 miles an hour. Chance of rain 20%. Tuesday, partly sunny with a chance of showers. A slight chance of thunderstorms in the morning, then a chance of thunderstorms in the afternoon. Highs in the upper 80s. Chance of rain 50%. Tuesday night, partly cloudy. A chance of showers and thunderstorms in the evening. Lows in the lower 60s. Chance of rain 50%. Wednesday, mostly sunny. Highs in the lower 80s. Wednesday night, mostly clear in the evening, then becoming partly cloudy. Lows in the upper 50s. Thursday, mostly sunny. Highs in the lower 80s. Thursday night, mostly clear in the evening, then becoming partly cloudy. Lows in the lower 60s. Friday, partly sunny in the morning, then clearing. Highs in the mid 80s. Friday night, mostly clear. Lows in the lower 60s. Saturday, mostly sunny. Highs in the lower 80s. At 3 p.m., the report from Sioux City was not available. Other conditions across the northern plains, farther east in Iowa, in eastern Nebraska, in eastern South Dakota, and in southern Minnesota. Once again, at 3 p.m. the report from Sioux City was not available. The current time is 3:44 p.m. Central Daylight Time. Operating on a frequency of 162.475 MHz, this is NOAA Weather Radio Station WXL62, broadcasting from a transmitter near Lawton, Iowa. Our program originates from the National Weather Service in Sioux Falls and serves Sioux City and the surrounding Siouxland area. This hazardous weather outlook is for Northwest Iowa, West Central Iowa, Southwest Minnesota, Northeast Nebraska, Central South Dakota, East Central South Dakota,

related to scattered thunderstorms remain possible through the holiday weekend into the work week. A stronger storm or two are possible, but widespread severe weather is not expected. Spotter activation may be needed at times into Monday. Your National Weather Service forecast for Siouxland. Tonight, mostly clear this evening, then becoming partly cloudy. Lows in the lower 70s. Southeast wind 5 to 10 miles an hour. Sunday, mostly cloudy. A chance of showers with a slight chance of thunderstorms in the morning, then a chance of showers and thunderstorms in the afternoon. Humid with highs in the mid-80s. Southeast wind 5 to 10 miles an hour. Chance of rain 50%. Sunday night, mostly cloudy. A chance of showers and thunderstorms, mainly in the evening. Humid with lows in the upper 60s. Southeast winds around 10 miles an hour with gusts up to 20 miles an hour. Chance of rain 40%. Labor Day, mostly sunny. A slight chance of showers and thunderstorms in the morning. Humid with highs in the upper 80s. Southeast winds 10 to 15 miles an hour with gusts up to 30 miles an hour. Chance of rain 20%. Monday night, partly cloudy in the evening, then mostly cloudy with a slight chance of showers and thunderstorms after midnight. Humid with lows in the lower 70s. South winds 15 to 20 miles an hour with gusts up to 30 miles an hour. Chance of rain 20%. Tuesday, partly sunny with a chance of showers. A slight chance of thunderstorms in the morning, then a chance of thunderstorms in the afternoon. Highs in the upper 80s. Chance of rain 50%. Tuesday night, partly cloudy. A chance of showers and thunderstorms in the evening. Lows in the lower 60s. Chance of rain 50%. Wednesday, mostly sunny. Highs in the lower 80s. Wednesday night, mostly clear in the evening, then becoming partly cloudy. Lows in the upper 50s. Thursday, mostly sunny. Highs in the lower 80s. Thursday night, mostly clear in the evening, then becoming partly cloudy. Lows in the lower 60s. Friday, partly sunny in the morning, then clearing. Highs in the mid-80s. Friday night, mostly clear. Lows in the lower 60s. Saturday, mostly sunny. Highs in the lower 80s. At 3 p.m., the report from Sioux City was not available. Other conditions across the northern plains, farther east in Iowa, in eastern Nebraska, in eastern South Dakota, and in southern Minnesota. Once again, at 3 p.m. the report from Sioux City was not available. The current time is 3:48 p.m. Central Daylight Time. Operating on a frequency of 162.475 MHz, this is NOAA Weather Radio Station WXL62, broadcasting from a transmitter near Lawton, Iowa. Our program originates from the National Weather Service in Sioux Falls and serves Sioux City and the surrounding Siouxland area. This hazardous weather outlook is for northwest Iowa, west central Iowa, southwest Minnesota, northeast Nebraska, central South Dakota, east central South Dakota, south central South Dakota, and southeast South Dakota. For today and tonight, thunderstorms continue this morning. Some may be strong to severe, producing heavy rain, wind gusts to 65 miles an hour, and hail to the size of a quarter. Some patchy fog will reduce visibility through mid-morning east of I-29. Heat and humidity lead to heat index values around 100 degrees again this afternoon and evening. For Sunday through Friday, hot and humid conditions are expected through the holiday weekend. Heat index values will be in the 90s to around 100 during the afternoon. Please apply heat safety to your outdoor activities. Periods of isolated to scattered thunderstorms remain possible through the holiday weekend into the work week. A stronger storm or two are possible, but widespread severe weather is not expected. Spotter activation may be needed at times into Monday. Your National Weather Service forecast for Siouxland. Tonight, mostly clear this evening, then becoming partly cloudy. Lows in the lower 70s. Southeast winds 5 to 10 miles an hour. Sunday, mostly cloudy. A chance of showers with a slight chance of thunderstorms in the morning.

chance of showers and thunderstorms in the afternoon. Humid with highs in the mid-80s. Southeast wind 5 to 10 miles an hour. Chance of rain 50%. Sunday night, mostly cloudy. A chance of showers and thunderstorms, mainly in the evening. Humid with lows in the upper 60s. Southeast winds around 10 miles an hour with gusts up to 20 miles an hour. Chance of rain 40%. Labor Day, mostly sunny. A slight chance of showers and thunderstorms in the morning. Humid with highs in the upper 80s. Southeast winds 10 to 15 miles an hour with gusts up to 30 miles an hour. Chance of rain 20%. Monday night, partly cloudy in the evening, then mostly cloudy with a slight chance of showers and thunderstorms after midnight. Humid with lows in the lower 70s. South winds 15 to 20 miles an hour with gusts up to 30 miles an hour. Chance of rain 20%. Tuesday, partly sunny with a chance of showers. A slight chance of thunderstorms in the morning, then a chance of thunderstorms in the afternoon. Highs in the upper 80s. Chance of rain 50%. Tuesday night, partly cloudy. A chance of showers and thunderstorms in the evening. Lows in the lower 60s. Chance of rain 50%. Wednesday, mostly sunny. Highs in the lower 80s. Wednesday night, mostly clear in the evening, then becoming partly cloudy. Lows in the upper 50s. Thursday, mostly sunny. Highs in the lower 80s. Thursday night, mostly clear in the evening, then becoming partly cloudy. Lows in the lower 60s. Friday, partly sunny in the morning, then clearing. Highs in the mid-80s. Friday night, mostly clear. Lows in the lower 60s. Saturday, mostly sunny. Highs in the lower 80s. At 3 p.m., the report from Sioux City was not available. Other conditions across the northern plains, farther east in Iowa, in eastern Nebraska, in eastern South Dakota, and in southern Minnesota. Once again, at 3 p.m. the report from Sioux City was not available. The current time is 3:52 p.m. Central Daylight Time. Operating on a frequency of 162.475 MHz, this is NOAA Weather Radio Station WXL62, broadcasting from a transmitter near Lawton, Iowa. Our program originates from the National Weather Service in Sioux Falls and serves Sioux City and the surrounding Siouxland area. This hazardous weather outlook is for northwest Iowa, west central Iowa, southwest Minnesota, northeast Nebraska, central South Dakota, east central South Dakota, south central South Dakota, and southeast South Dakota. For today and tonight, thunderstorms continue this morning. Some may be strong to severe, producing heavy rain, wind gusts to 65 miles an hour, and hail to the size of a quarter. Some patchy fog will reduce visibility through mid-morning east of I-29. Heat and humidity lead to heat index values around 100 degrees again this afternoon and evening. For Sunday through Friday, hot and humid conditions are expected through the holiday weekend. Heat index values will be in the 90s to around 100 during the afternoon. Please apply heat safety to your outdoor activities. Periods of isolated to scattered thunderstorms remain possible through the holiday weekend into the work week. A stronger storm or two are possible, but widespread severe weather is not expected. Spotter activation may be needed at times into Monday. Your National Weather Service forecast for Siouxland. Tonight, mostly clear this evening, then becoming partly cloudy. Lows in the lower 70s. Southeast wind 5 to 10 miles an hour. Sunday, mostly cloudy. A chance of showers with a slight chance of thunderstorms in the morning, then a chance of showers and thunderstorms in the afternoon. Humid with highs in the mid-80s. Southeast wind 5 to 10 miles an hour. Chance of rain 50%. Sunday night, mostly cloudy. A chance of showers and thunderstorms, mainly in the evening. Humid with lows in the upper 60s. Southeast winds around 10 miles an hour with gusts up to 20 miles an hour. Chance of rain 40%. Labor Day, mostly sunny. A slight chance of showers and thunderstorms in the morning,

highs in the upper 80s. Southeast winds 10 to 15 miles an hour with gusts up to 30 miles an hour. Chance of rain 20%. Monday night, partly cloudy in the evening, then mostly cloudy with a slight chance of showers and thunderstorms after midnight. Humid with lows in the lower 70s. South winds 15 to 20 miles an hour with gusts up to 30 miles an hour. Chance of rain 20%. Tuesday, partly sunny with a chance of showers. A slight chance of thunderstorms in the morning, then a chance of thunderstorms in the afternoon. Highs in the upper 80s. Chance of rain 50%. Tuesday night, partly cloudy. A chance of showers and thunderstorms in the evening. Lows in the lower 60s. Chance of rain 50%. Wednesday, mostly sunny. Highs in the lower 80s. Wednesday night, mostly clear in the evening, then becoming partly cloudy. Lows in the upper 50s. Thursday, mostly sunny. Highs in the lower 80s. Thursday night, mostly clear in the evening, then becoming partly cloudy. Lows in the lower 60s. Friday, partly sunny in the morning, then clearing. Highs in the mid 80s. Friday night, mostly clear. Lows in the lower 60s. Saturday, mostly sunny. Highs in the lower 80s. At 3 p.m., the report from Sioux City was not available. Other conditions across the northern plains, farther east in Iowa, in eastern Nebraska and eastern South Dakota, and in southern Minnesota, once again, at 3 p.m. the report from Sioux City was not available. The current time is 3:57 p.m. Central Daylight Time. Operating on a frequency of 162.475 MHz, this is NOAA Weather Radio Station WXL62, broadcasting from a transmitter near Lawton, Iowa. Our program originates from the National Weather Service in Sioux Falls and serves Sioux City and the surrounding Siouxland area. This hazardous weather outlook is for northwest Iowa, west central Iowa, southwest Minnesota, northeast Nebraska, central South Dakota, east central South Dakota, south central South Dakota, and southeast South Dakota. For today and tonight, thunderstorms continue this morning. Some may be strong to severe, producing heavy rain, wind gusts to 65 miles an hour, and hail to the size of a quarter. Some patchy fog will reduce visibility through mid-morning east of I-29. Heat and humidity lead to heat index values around 100 degrees again this afternoon and evening. For Sunday through Friday, hot and humid conditions are expected through the holiday weekend. Heat index values will be in the 90s to around 100 during the afternoon. Please apply heat safety to your outdoor activities. Periods of isolated to scattered thunderstorms remain possible through the holiday weekend into the work week. A stronger storm or two are possible, but widespread severe weather is not expected. Spotter activation may be needed at times into Monday. Your National Weather Service forecast for Siouxland. Tonight, mostly clear this evening, then becoming partly cloudy. Lows in the lower 70s. Southeast winds 5 to 10 miles an hour. Sunday, mostly cloudy. A chance of showers with a slight chance of thunderstorms in the morning, then a chance of showers and thunderstorms in the afternoon. Humid with highs in the mid-80s. Southeast winds 5 to 10 miles an hour. Chance of rain 50%. Sunday night, mostly cloudy. A chance of showers and thunderstorms, mainly in the evening. Humid with lows in the upper 60s. Southeast winds around 10 miles an hour with gusts up to 20 miles an hour. Chance of rain 40%. Labor Day, mostly sunny. A slight chance of showers and thunderstorms in the morning. Humid with highs in the upper 80s. Southeast winds 10 to 15 miles an hour with gusts up to 30 miles an hour. Chance of rain 20%. Monday night, partly cloudy in the evening, then mostly cloudy with a slight chance of showers and thunderstorms after midnight. Humid with lows in the lower 70s. South winds 15 to 20 miles an hour with gusts up to 30 miles an hour. Chance of rain 20%. Tuesday, partly sunny with a chance of showers. A slight chance of thunderstorms in the morning, then a chance of thunderstorms

afternoon. Highs in the upper 80s. Chance of rain 50%. Tuesday night, partly cloudy. A chance of showers and thunderstorms in the evening. Lows in the lower 60s. Chance of rain 50%. Wednesday, mostly sunny. Highs in the lower 80s. Wednesday night, mostly clear in the evening, then becoming partly cloudy. Lows in the upper 50s. Thursday, mostly sunny. Highs in the lower 80s. Thursday night, mostly clear in the evening, then becoming partly cloudy. Lows in the lower 60s. Friday, partly sunny in the morning, then clearing. Highs in the mid 80s. Friday night, mostly clear. Lows in the lower 60s. Saturday, mostly sunny. Highs in the lower 80s. At 4 p.m., in Sioux City, the temperature was 90, and the dew point 69. The relative humidity was 50%. Wind was southeast at 15 miles an hour. The pressure was 29.91 inches and rising. Elsewhere in northwest Iowa, Morris was partly sunny and 88. Sheldon was partly sunny and 86. Cherokee was cloudy and 84. Spencer was partly sunny and 83. Other conditions across the northern plains, farther east in Iowa, skies ranged from mostly sunny to partly sunny. It was 92 at Des Moines, 91 at Cedar Rapids, and 83 at Waterloo. In eastern Nebraska at Lincoln, it was sunny, with a temperature of 95. At Omaha, it was mostly sunny, with a temperature of 91. At Norfolk, it was partly sunny, with a temperature of 89. In eastern South Dakota, it was mostly sunny, and temperatures were between 90 and 91 degrees. And in southern Minnesota, at Marshall, it was mostly sunny, with a temperature of 86. At Minneapolis, it was partly sunny, with a temperature of 85. It was cloudy, with a temperature of 83 at Worthington, 80 at Mankato, and 77 at Rochester. Once again, at 4 p.m. Sioux City had a temperature of 90. The current time is 4:02 p.m. Central Daylight Time. Operating on a frequency of 162.475 MHz, this is NOAA Weather Radio Station WXL62, broadcasting from a transmitter near Lawton, Iowa. Our program originates from the National Weather Service in Sioux Falls and serves Sioux City and the surrounding Siouxland area. This hazardous weather outlook is for northwest Iowa, west central Iowa, southwest Minnesota, northeast Nebraska, central South Dakota, east central South Dakota, south central South Dakota, and southeast South Dakota. For today and tonight, thunderstorms continue this morning. Some may be strong to severe, producing heavy rain, wind gusts to 65 miles an hour, and hail to the size of a quarter. Some patchy fog will reduce visibility through mid-morning east of I-29. Heat and humidity lead to heat index values around 100 degrees again this afternoon and evening. For Sunday through Friday, hot and humid conditions are expected through the holiday weekend. Heat index values will be in the 90s to around 100 during the afternoon. Please apply heat safety to your outdoor activities. Periods of isolated to scattered thunderstorms remain possible through the holiday weekend into the work week. A stronger storm or two are possible, but widespread severe weather is not expected. Spotter activation may be needed at times into Monday. Your National Weather Service forecast for Siouxland. Tonight, mostly clear this evening, then becoming partly cloudy. Lows in the lower 70s. Southeast winds 5 to 10 miles an hour. Sunday, mostly cloudy. A chance of showers with a slight chance of thunderstorms in the morning, then a chance of showers and thunderstorms in the afternoon. Humid with highs in the mid-80s. Southeast winds 5 to 10 miles an hour. Chance of rain 50%. Sunday night, mostly cloudy. A chance of showers and thunderstorms, mainly in the evening. Humid with lows in the upper 60s. Southeast winds around 10 miles an hour with gusts up to 20 miles an hour. Chance of rain 40%. Labor Day, mostly sunny. A slight chance of showers and thunderstorms in the morning. Humid with highs in the upper 80s.

southeast winds 10 to 15 miles an hour with gusts up to 30 miles an hour. Chance of rain 20%. Monday night, partly cloudy in the evening, then mostly cloudy with a slight chance of showers and thunderstorms after midnight. Humid with lows in the lower 70s. South winds 15 to 20 miles an hour with gusts up to 30 miles an hour. Chance of rain 20%. Tuesday, partly sunny with a chance of showers. A slight chance of thunderstorms in the morning, then a chance of thunderstorms in the afternoon. Highs in the upper 80s. Chance of rain 50%. Tuesday night, partly cloudy. A chance of showers and thunderstorms in the evening. Lows in the lower 60s. Chance of rain 50%. Wednesday, mostly sunny. Highs in the lower 80s. Wednesday night, mostly clear in the evening, then becoming partly cloudy. Lows in the upper 50s. Thursday, mostly sunny. Highs in the lower 80s. Thursday night, mostly clear in the evening, then becoming partly cloudy. Lows in the lower 60s. Friday, partly sunny in the morning, then clearing. Highs in the mid 80s. Friday night, mostly clear. Lows in the lower 60s. Saturday, mostly sunny. Highs in the lower 80s. Your National Weather Service forecast for Siouxland. Tonight, mostly clear. This evening, then becoming partly cloudy. Lows in the lower 70s. Southeast winds 5 to 10 miles an hour. Sunday, mostly cloudy. A chance of showers with a slight chance of thunderstorms in the morning, then a chance of showers and thunderstorms in the afternoon. Humid with highs in the mid-80s. Southeast winds 5 to 10 miles an hour. Chance of rain 50%. Sunday night, mostly cloudy. A chance of showers and thunderstorms, mainly in the evening. Humid with lows in the upper 60s. Southeast winds around 10 miles an hour with gusts up to 20 miles an hour. Chance of rain 40%. Labor Day, mostly sunny. A slight chance of showers and thunderstorms in the morning. Humid with highs in the upper 80s. Southeast winds 10 to 15 miles an hour with gusts up to 30 miles an hour. Chance of rain 20%. Monday night, partly cloudy in the evening, then mostly cloudy with a slight chance of showers and thunderstorms after midnight. Humid with lows in the lower 70s. South winds 15 to 20 miles an hour with gusts up to 30 miles an hour. Chance of rain 20%. Tuesday, partly sunny with a chance of showers. A slight chance of thunderstorms in the morning, then a chance of thunderstorms in the afternoon. Highs in the upper 80s. Chance of rain 50%. Tuesday night, partly cloudy. A chance of showers and thunderstorms in the evening. Lows in the lower 60s. Chance of rain 50%. Wednesday, mostly sunny. Highs in the lower 80s. Wednesday night, mostly clear in the evening, then becoming partly cloudy. Lows in the upper 50s. Thursday, mostly sunny. Highs in the lower 80s. Thursday night, mostly clear in the evening, then becoming partly cloudy. Lows in the lower 60s. Friday, partly sunny in the morning, then clearing. Highs in the mid 80s. Friday night, mostly clear. Lows in the lower 60s. Saturday, mostly sunny. Highs in the lower 80s. At 4 p.m., in Sioux City, the temperature was 90, and the dew point 69. The relative humidity was 50%. Wind was southeast at 15 miles an hour. The pressure was 29.91 inches and rising. Elsewhere in northwest Iowa, Morris was partly sunny and 88. Sheldon was partly sunny and 86. Cherokee was cloudy and 84. Spencer was partly sunny and 83. Other conditions across the northern plains, farther east in Iowa, skies ranged from mostly sunny to partly sunny. It was 92 at Des Moines, 91 at Cedar Rapids, and 83 at Waterloo. In eastern Nebraska at Lincoln, it was sunny, with a temperature of 95. At Omaha, it was mostly sunny, with a temperature of 91.

mostly sunny, with a temperature of 89. In eastern South Dakota, it was mostly sunny, and temperatures were between 80 and 91 degrees. And in southern Minnesota, at Marshall, it was mostly sunny, with a temperature of 86. At Minneapolis, it was partly sunny, with a temperature of 85. It was cloudy, with a temperature of 83 at Worthington, 80 at Mankato, and 77 at Rochester. Once again, at 4 p.m., Sioux City had a temperature of 90. At 4 p.m., in Sioux City, the temperature was 90, and the 2.69. The relative humidity was 50%. Wind was southeast at 15 miles an hour. The pressure was 29.91 inches and rising. Elsewhere in northwest Iowa, Morris was partly sunny and 88. Sheldon was partly sunny and 86. Cherokee was cloudy and 84. Spencer was partly sunny and 83. Storm Lake was partly sunny and 81. Other conditions across the northern plains, farther east in Iowa, skies ranged from mostly sunny to partly sunny. It was 92 at Des Moines, 91 at Cedar Rapids, and 83 at Waterloo. In eastern Nebraska at Lincoln, it was sunny, with a temperature of 95. At Omaha, it was mostly sunny, with a temperature of 91. At Norfolk, it was partly sunny, with a temperature of 89. In eastern South Dakota, it was mostly sunny, and temperatures were between 90 and 91 degrees. And in southern Minnesota, at Marshall, it was mostly sunny, with a temperature of 86. At Minneapolis, it was partly sunny, with a temperature of 85. It was cloudy, with a temperature of 83 at Worthington, 80 at Mankato, and 77 at Rochester. Once again, at 4 p.m., Sioux City had a temperature of 90. The current time is 4:12 p.m. Central Daylight Time. Operating on a frequency of 162.475 MHz, this is NOAA Weather Radio Station WXL62, broadcasting from a transmitter near Lawton, Iowa. Our program originates from the National Weather Service in Sioux Falls and serves Sioux City and the surrounding Siouxland area. This hazardous weather outlook is for northwest Iowa, west central Iowa, southwest Minnesota, northeast Nebraska, central South Dakota, east central South Dakota, south central South Dakota, and southeast South Dakota. For today and tonight, thunderstorms continue this morning. Some may be strong to severe, producing heavy rain, wind gusts to 65 miles an hour, and hail to the size of a quarter. Some types of fog will reduce visibility through mid-morning east of I-29. Heat and humidity lead to heat index values around 100 degrees again this afternoon and evening. For Sunday through Friday, hot and humid conditions are expected through the holiday weekend. Heat index values will be in the 90s to around 100 during the afternoon. Please apply heat safety to your outdoor activities. Periods of isolated to scattered thunderstorms remain possible through the holiday weekend into the work week. A stronger storm or two are possible, but widespread severe weather is not expected. Spotter activation may be needed at times into Monday. Your National Weather Service forecast for Siouxland. Tonight, mostly clear this evening, then becoming partly cloudy. Lows in the lower 70s. Southeast wind 5 to 10 miles an hour. Sunday, mostly cloudy. A chance of showers with a slight chance of thunderstorms in the morning, then a chance of showers and thunderstorms in the afternoon. Humid with highs in the mid-80s. Southeast wind 5 to 10 miles an hour. Chance of rain 50%. Sunday night, mostly cloudy. A chance of showers and thunderstorms, mainly in the evening. Humid with lows in the upper 60s. Southeast winds around 10 miles an hour with gusts up to 20 miles an hour. Chance of rain 40%. Labor Day, mostly sunny. A slight chance of showers and thunderstorms in the morning. Humid with highs in the upper 80s. Southeast winds 10 to 15 miles an hour with gusts up to 30 miles an hour. Chance of rain 20%. Monday night, partly cloudy in the evening, then mostly cloudy with a slight chance of showers and thunderstorms after midnight. Humid with lows in the lower 70s.
South winds 15 to 20 miles an hour with gusts up to 30 miles an hour. Chance of rain 20%. Tuesday, partly sunny with a chance of showers. A slight chance of thunderstorms in the morning, then a chance of thunderstorms in the afternoon. Highs in the upper 80s. Chance of rain 50%. Tuesday night, partly cloudy. A chance of showers and thunderstorms in the evening. Lows in the lower 60s. Chance of rain 50%. Wednesday, mostly sunny. Highs in the lower 80s. Wednesday night, mostly clear in the evening, then becoming partly cloudy. Lows in the upper 50s. Thursday, mostly sunny. Highs in the lower 80s. Thursday night, mostly clear in the evening, then becoming partly cloudy. Lows in the lower 60s. Friday, partly sunny in the morning, then clearing. Highs in the mid 80s. Friday night, mostly clear. Lows in the lower 60s. Saturday, mostly sunny. Highs in the lower 80s. At 4 p.m., in Sioux City, the temperature was 90 and the 2.69. The relative humidity was 50%. Wind was southeast at 15 miles an hour. The pressure was 29.91 inches and rising. Elsewhere in northwest Iowa, Morris was partly sunny and 88. Sheldon was partly sunny and 86. Cherokee was cloudy and 84. Spencer was partly sunny and 83. Storm Lake was partly sunny and 81. Other conditions across the northern plains, farther east in Iowa, skies ranged from mostly sunny to partly sunny. It was 92 at Des Moines, 91 at Cedar Rapids, and 83 at Waterloo. In eastern Nebraska at Lincoln, it was sunny, with a temperature of 95. At Omaha, it was mostly sunny, with a temperature of 91. At Norfolk, it was partly sunny, with a temperature of 89. In eastern South Dakota, it was mostly sunny, and temperatures were between 90 and 91 degrees. And in southern Minnesota, at Marshall, it was mostly sunny, with a temperature of 86. At Minneapolis, it was partly sunny, with a temperature of 85. It was cloudy, with a temperature of 83 at Worthington, 80 at Mankato, and 77 at Rochester. Once again, at 4 p.m. Sioux City had a temperature of 90. The current time is 4:18 p.m. Central Daylight Time. Operating on a frequency of 162.475 MHz, this is NOAA Weather Radio Station WXL62, broadcasting from a transmitter near Lawton, Iowa. Our program originates from the National Weather Service in Sioux Falls and serves Sioux City and the surrounding Siouxland area. This hazardous weather outlook is for northwest Iowa, west central Iowa, southwest Minnesota, northeast Nebraska, central South Dakota, east central South Dakota, south central South Dakota, and southeast South Dakota. For today and tonight, thunderstorms continue this morning. Some may be strong to severe, producing heavy rain, wind gusts to 65 miles an hour, and hail to the size of a quarter. Some patchy fog will reduce visibility through mid-morning east of I-29. Heat and humidity lead to heat index values around 100 degrees again this afternoon and evening. For Sunday through Friday, hot and humid conditions are expected through the holiday weekend. Heat index values will be in the 90s to around 100 during the afternoon. Please apply heat safety to your outdoor activities. Periods of isolated to scattered thunderstorms remain possible through the holiday weekend into the work week. A stronger storm or two are possible, but widespread severe weather is not expected. Spotter activation may be needed at times into Monday. Your National Weather Service forecast for Siouxland. Tonight, mostly clear this evening, then becoming partly cloudy. Lows in the lower 70s. Southeast wind 5 to 10 miles an hour. Sunday, mostly cloudy. A chance of showers with a slight chance of thunderstorms in the morning, then a chance of showers and thunderstorms in the afternoon. Humid with highs in the mid-80s. Southeast wind 5 to 10 miles an hour. Chance of rain 50%. Sunday night, mostly cloudy. A chance of showers and thunderstorms, mainly in the evening.

an hour with gusts up to 20 miles an hour. Chance of rain 40%. Labor Day, mostly sunny. A slight chance of showers and thunderstorms in the morning. Humid with highs in the upper 80s. Southeast winds 10 to 15 miles an hour with gusts up to 30 miles an hour. Chance of rain 20%. Monday night, partly cloudy in the evening, then mostly cloudy with a slight chance of showers and thunderstorms after midnight. Humid with lows in the lower 70s. South winds 15 to 20 miles an hour with gusts up to 30 miles an hour. Chance of rain 20%. Tuesday, partly sunny with a chance of showers. A slight chance of thunderstorms in the morning, then a chance of thunderstorms in the afternoon. Highs in the upper 80s. Chance of rain 50%. Tuesday night, partly cloudy. A chance of showers and thunderstorms in the evening. Lows in the lower 60s. Chance of rain 50%. Wednesday, mostly sunny. Highs in the lower 80s. Wednesday night, mostly clear in the evening, then becoming partly cloudy. Lows in the upper 50s. Thursday, mostly sunny. Highs in the lower 80s. Thursday night, mostly clear in the evening, then becoming partly cloudy. Lows in the lower 60s. Friday, partly sunny in the morning, then clearing. Highs in the mid 80s. Friday night, mostly clear. Lows in the lower 60s. Saturday, mostly sunny. Highs in the lower 80s. At 4 p.m., in Sioux City, the temperature was 90 and the 2.69. The relative humidity was 50%. Wind was southeast at 15 miles an hour. The pressure was 29.91 inches and rising. Elsewhere in northwest Iowa, Morris was partly sunny and 88. Sheldon was partly sunny and 86. Cherokee was cloudy and 84. Spencer was partly sunny and 83. Storm Lake was partly sunny and 81. Other conditions across the northern plains, farther east in Iowa, skies ranged from mostly sunny to partly sunny. It was 92 at Des Moines, 91 at Cedar Rapids, and 83 at Waterloo. In eastern Nebraska at Lincoln, it was sunny with a temperature of 95. In Omaha, it was mostly sunny with a temperature of 91. At Norfolk, it was partly sunny with a temperature of 89. In eastern South Dakota, it was mostly sunny, and temperatures were between 90 and 91 degrees. And in southern Minnesota, at Marshall, it was mostly sunny, with a temperature of 86. At Minneapolis, it was partly sunny, with a temperature of 85. It was cloudy, with a temperature of 83 at Worthington, 80 at Mankato, and 77 at Rochester. Once again, at 4 p.m., Sioux City had a temperature of 90. The current time is 4:23 p.m. Central Daylight Time. Operating on a frequency of 162.475 MHz, this is NOAA Weather Radio Station WXL62, broadcasting from a transmitter near Lawton, Iowa. Our program originates from the National Weather Service in Sioux Falls and serves Sioux City and the surrounding Siouxland area. This hazardous weather outlook is for northwest Iowa, west central Iowa, southwest Minnesota, northeast Nebraska, central South Dakota, east central South Dakota, south central South Dakota, and southeast South Dakota. For today and tonight, thunderstorms continue this morning. Some may be strong to severe, producing heavy rain, wind gusts to 65 miles an hour, and hail to the size of a quarter. Some patchy fog will reduce visibility through mid-morning east of I-29. Heat and humidity lead to heat index values around 100 degrees again this afternoon and evening. For Sunday through Friday, hot and humid conditions are expected through the holiday weekend. Heat index values will be in the 90s to around 100 during the afternoon. Please apply heat safety to your outdoor activities. Periods of isolated to scattered thunderstorms remain possible through the holiday weekend into the work week. A stronger storm or two are possible, but widespread severe weather is not expected. Spotter activation may be needed at times into Monday. Your National Weather Service.

forecast for Siouxland. Tonight, mostly clear. This evening, then becoming partly cloudy. Lows in the lower 70s. Southeast wind 5 to 10 miles an hour. Sunday, mostly cloudy. A chance of showers with a slight chance of thunderstorms in the morning, then a chance of showers and thunderstorms in the afternoon. Humid with highs in the mid-80s. Southeast wind 5 to 10 miles an hour. Chance of rain 50%. Sunday night, mostly cloudy. A chance of showers and thunderstorms, mainly in the evening. Humid with lows in the upper 60s. Southeast winds around 10 miles an hour with gusts up to 20 miles an hour. Chance of rain 40%. Labor Day, mostly sunny. A slight chance of showers and thunderstorms in the morning. Humid with highs in the upper 80s. Southeast winds 10 to 15 miles an hour with gusts up to 30 miles an hour. Chance of rain 20%. Monday night, partly cloudy in the evening, then mostly cloudy with a slight chance of showers and thunderstorms after midnight. Humid with lows in the lower 70s. South winds 15 to 20 miles an hour with gusts up to 30 miles an hour. Chance of rain 20%. Tuesday, partly sunny with a chance of showers. A slight chance of thunderstorms in the morning, then a chance of thunderstorms in the afternoon. Highs in the upper 80s. Chance of rain 50%. Tuesday night, partly cloudy. A chance of showers and thunderstorms in the evening. Lows in the lower 60s. Chance of rain 50%. Wednesday, mostly sunny. Highs in the lower 80s. Wednesday night, mostly clear in the evening, then becoming partly cloudy. Lows in the upper 50s. Thursday, mostly sunny. Highs in the lower 80s. Thursday night, mostly clear in the evening, then becoming partly cloudy. Lows in the lower 60s. Friday, partly sunny in the morning, then clearing. Highs in the mid 80s. Friday night, mostly clear. Lows in the lower 60s. Saturday, mostly sunny. Highs in the lower 80s. At 4 p.m., in Sioux City, the temperature was 90, and the dew point 69. The relative humidity was 50%. Wind was southeast at 15 miles an hour. The pressure was 29.91 inches and rising. Elsewhere in northwest Iowa, Morris was partly sunny and 88. Sheldon was partly sunny and 86. Cherokee was cloudy and 84. Spencer was partly sunny and 83. Storm Lake was partly sunny and 81. Other conditions across the northern plains, farther east in Iowa, skies ranged from mostly sunny to partly sunny. It was 92 at Des Moines, 91 at Cedar Rapids, and 83 at Waterloo. In eastern Nebraska at Lincoln, it was sunny, with a temperature of 95. At Omaha, it was mostly sunny, with a temperature of 91. At Norfolk, it was partly sunny, with a temperature of 89. In eastern South Dakota, it was mostly sunny, and temperatures were between 90 and 91 degrees. And in southern Minnesota, at Marshall, it was mostly sunny, with a temperature of 86. At Minneapolis, it was partly sunny, with a temperature of 85. It was cloudy, with a temperature of 83 at Worthington, 80 at Mankato, and 77 at Rochester. Once again, at 4 p.m., Sioux City had a temperature of 90. The current time is 4:29 p.m. Central Daylight Time. Operating on a frequency of 162.475 MHz, this is NOAA Weather Radio Station WXL62, broadcasting from a transmitter near Lawton, Iowa. Our program originates from the National Weather Service in Sioux Falls and serves Sioux City and the surrounding Siouxland area. This hazardous weather outlook is for northwest Iowa, west central Iowa, southwest Minnesota, northeast Nebraska, central South Dakota, east central South Dakota, south central South Dakota, and southeast South Dakota. For today and tonight, thunderstorms continue this morning. Some may be strong to severe, producing heavy rain, wind gusts to 65 miles an hour, and hail to the size of a quarter. Some patchy fog will reduce visibility through mid-morning east of I-29.

Heat and humidity lead to heat index values around 100 degrees again this afternoon and evening. For Sunday through Friday, hot and humid conditions are expected through the holiday weekend. Heat index values will be in the 90s to around 100 during the afternoon. Please apply heat safety to your outdoor activities. Periods of isolated to scattered thunderstorms remain possible through the holiday weekend into the work week. A stronger storm or two are possible, but widespread severe weather is not expected. Spotter activation may be needed at times into Monday. Your National Weather Service forecast for Siouxland. Tonight, mostly clear. This evening, then becoming partly cloudy. Lows in the lower 70s. Southeast wind 5 to 10 miles an hour. Sunday, mostly cloudy. A chance of showers with a slight chance of thunderstorms in the morning, then a chance of showers and thunderstorms in the afternoon. Humid with highs in the mid-80s. Southeast wind 5 to 10 miles an hour. Chance of rain 50%. Sunday night, mostly cloudy. A chance of showers and thunderstorms, mainly in the evening. Humid with lows in the upper 60s. Southeast winds around 10 miles an hour with gusts up to 20 miles an hour. Chance of rain 40%. Labor Day, mostly sunny. A slight chance of showers and thunderstorms in the morning. Humid with highs in the upper 80s. Southeast winds 10 to 15 miles an hour with gusts up to 30 miles an hour. Chance of rain 20%. Monday night, partly cloudy in the evening, then mostly cloudy with a slight chance of showers and thunderstorms after midnight. Humid with lows in the lower 70s. South winds 15 to 20 miles an hour with gusts up to 30 miles an hour. Chance of rain 20%. Tuesday, partly sunny with a chance of showers. A slight chance of thunderstorms in the morning, then a chance of thunderstorms in the afternoon. Highs in the upper 80s. Chance of rain 50%. Tuesday night, partly cloudy. A chance of showers and thunderstorms in the evening. Lows in the lower 60s. Chance of rain 50%. Wednesday, mostly sunny. Highs in the lower 80s. Wednesday night, mostly clear in the evening, then becoming partly cloudy. Lows in the upper 50s. Thursday, mostly sunny. Highs in the lower 80s. Evening, then becoming partly cloudy. Lows in the upper 50s. Thursday, mostly sunny. Highs in the lower 80s. Thursday night, mostly clear in the evening, then becoming partly cloudy. Lows in the lower 60s. Friday, partly sunny in the morning, then clearing. Highs in the mid-80s. Friday night, mostly clear. Lows in the lower 60s. Saturday, mostly sunny. Highs in the lower 80s. At 4 p.m., in Sioux City, the temperature was 90, and the dew point 69. The relative humidity was 50%. Wind was southeast at 15 miles an hour. The pressure was 29.91 inches and rising. Elsewhere in northwest Iowa, Morris was partly sunny and 88. Sheldon was partly sunny and 86. Cherokee was cloudy and 84. Spencer was partly sunny and 83. Storm Lake was partly sunny and 81. Other conditions across the northern plains, farther east in Iowa, skies ranged from mostly sunny to partly sunny. It was 92 at Des Moines, 91 at Cedar Rapids, and 83 at Waterloo. In eastern Nebraska at Lincoln, it was sunny, with a temperature of 95. At Omaha, it was mostly sunny, with a temperature of 91. At Norfolk, it was partly sunny, with a temperature of 89. In eastern South Dakota, it was mostly sunny, and temperatures were between 90 and 91 degrees. And in southern Minnesota, at Marshall, it was mostly sunny, with a temperature of 86. At Minneapolis, it was partly sunny, with a temperature of 85. It was cloudy, with a temperature of 83 at Worthington, 80 at Mankato, and 77 at Rochester. Once again, at 4 p.m. Sioux City had a temperature of 90. The current time is 4:35 p.m. Central Daylight Time. Operating on a frequency of 100.

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Our program originates from the National Weather Service in Sioux Falls and serves Sioux City and the surrounding Siouxland area. This hazardous weather outlook is for northwest Iowa, west central Iowa, southwest Minnesota, northeast Nebraska, central South Dakota, east central South Dakota, south central South Dakota, and southeast South Dakota. For today and tonight, thunderstorms continue this morning. Some may be strong to severe, producing heavy rain, wind gusts to 65 miles an hour, and hail to the size of a quarter. Some patchy fog will reduce visibility through mid-morning east of I-29. Heat and humidity lead to heat index values around 100 degrees again this afternoon and evening. For Sunday through Friday, hot and humid conditions are expected through the holiday weekend. Heat index values will be in the 90s to around 100 during the afternoon. Please apply heat safety to your outdoor activities. Periods of isolated to scattered thunderstorms remain possible through the holiday weekend into the work week. A stronger storm or two are possible, but widespread severe weather is not expected. Spotter activation may be needed at times into Monday. Your National Weather Service forecast for Siouxland. Tonight, mostly clear this evening, then becoming partly cloudy. Lows in the lower 70s. Southeast wind 5 to 10 miles an hour. Heat index values in the upper 90s early this evening. Sunday, mostly cloudy. A chance of showers with a slight chance of thunderstorms in the morning, then a chance of showers and thunderstorms in the afternoon. Humid with highs in the mid-80s. Southeast wind 5 to 10 miles an hour. Chance of rain 50%. Sunday night, mostly cloudy. A chance of showers and thunderstorms, mainly in the evening. Humid with lows in the upper 60s. Southeast winds around 10 miles an hour with gusts up to 20 miles an hour. Chance of rain 40%. Labor Day, mostly sunny. A slight chance of showers and thunderstorms in the morning. Humid with highs in the upper 80s. Southeast winds 10 to 15 miles an hour with gusts up to 30 miles an hour. Chance of rain 20%. Monday night, partly cloudy in the evening, then mostly cloudy with a slight chance of showers and thunderstorms after midnight. Humid with lows in the lower 70s. South winds 15 to 20 miles an hour with gusts up to 30 miles an hour. Chance of rain 20%. Tuesday, partly sunny with a chance of showers. A slight chance of thunderstorms in the morning, then a chance of thunderstorms in the afternoon. Highs in the upper 80s. Chance of rain 50%. Tuesday night, partly cloudy. A chance of showers and thunderstorms in the evening. Lows in the lower 60s. Chance of rain 50%. Wednesday, mostly sunny. Highs in the lower 80s. Wednesday night, mostly clear in the evening, then becoming partly cloudy. Lows in the upper 50s. Thursday, mostly sunny. Highs in the lower 80s. Thursday night, mostly clear in the evening, then becoming partly cloudy. Lows in the lower 60s. Friday, partly sunny in the morning, then clearing. Highs in the mid-80s. Friday night, mostly clear. Lows in the lower 60s. Saturday, mostly sunny. Highs in the lower 80s. At 4 p.m., in Sioux City, the temperature was 90, and the dew point 69. The relative humidity was 50%. Wind was southeast at 15 miles an hour. The pressure was 29.91 inches and rising. Elsewhere in northwest Iowa, Morris was partly sunny and 88. Sheldon was partly sunny and 86. Cherokee was cloudy and 84. Spencer was partly sunny and 83. Storm Lake was partly sunny and 81. Other conditions across the northern plains, farther east in Iowa, skies ranged from mostly sunny to partly sunny. It was 92 at Des Moines, 91 at Cedar Rapids, and 83 at Waterloo. In eastern Nebraska at Lincoln, it was sunny, with a temperature of 95. At Omaha, it was mostly sunny, with a temperature of 91.

Port, it was partly sunny, with a temperature of 89. In eastern South Dakota, it was mostly sunny, and temperatures were between 90 and 91 degrees. And in southern Minnesota, at Marshall, it was mostly sunny, with a temperature of 86. At Minneapolis, it was partly sunny, with a temperature of 85. It was cloudy, with a temperature of 83 at Worthington, 80 at Mankato, and 77 at Rochester. Once again, at 4 p.m. Sioux City had a temperature of 90. The current time is 4:40 p.m. Central Daylight Time. Operating on a frequency of 162.475 MHz, this is NOAA Weather Radio Station WXL62, broadcasting from a transmitter near Lawton, Iowa. Our program originates from the National Weather Service in Sioux Falls and serves Sioux City and the surrounding Siouxland area. This hazardous weather outlook is for northwest Iowa, west central Iowa, southwest Minnesota, northeast Nebraska, central South Dakota, east central South Dakota, south central South Dakota, and southeast South Dakota. For today and tonight, thunderstorms continue this morning. Some may be strong to severe, producing heavy rain, wind gusts to 65 miles an hour, and hail to the size of a quarter. Some patchy fog will reduce visibility through mid-morning east of I-29. Heat and humidity lead to heat index values around 100 degrees again this afternoon and evening. For Sunday through Friday, hot and humid conditions are expected through the holiday weekend. Heat index values will be in the 90s to around 100 during the afternoon. Please apply heat safety to your outdoor activities. Periods of isolated to scattered thunderstorms remain possible through the holiday weekend into the work week. A stronger storm or two are possible, but widespread severe weather is not expected. Spotter activation may be needed at times into Monday. Your National Weather Service forecast for Siouxland. Tonight, mostly clear this evening, then becoming partly cloudy. Lows in the lower 70s. Southeast wind 5 to 10 miles an hour. Heat index values in the upper 90s early this evening. Sunday, mostly cloudy. A chance of showers with a slight chance of thunderstorms in the morning, then a chance of showers and thunderstorms in the afternoon. Humid with highs in the mid-80s. Southeast wind 5 to 10 miles an hour. Chance of rain 50%. Sunday night, mostly cloudy. A chance of showers and thunderstorms, mainly in the evening. Humid with lows in the upper 60s. Southeast winds around 10 miles an hour with gusts up to 20 miles an hour. Chance of rain 40%. Labor Day, mostly sunny. A slight chance of showers and thunderstorms in the morning. Humid with highs in the upper 80s. Southeast winds 10 to 15 miles an hour with gusts up to 30 miles an hour. Chance of rain 20%. Monday night, partly cloudy in the evening, then mostly cloudy with a slight chance of showers and thunderstorms after midnight. Humid with lows in the lower 70s. South winds 15 to 20 miles an hour with gusts up to 30 miles an hour. Chance of rain 20%. Tuesday, partly sunny with a chance of showers. A slight chance of thunderstorms in the morning, then a chance of thunderstorms in the afternoon. Highs in the upper 80s. Chance of rain 50%. Tuesday night, partly cloudy. A chance of showers and thunderstorms in the evening. Lows in the lower 60s. Chance of rain 50%. Wednesday, mostly sunny. Highs in the lower 80s. Wednesday night, mostly clear in the evening, then becoming partly cloudy. Lows in the upper 50s. Thursday, mostly sunny. Highs in the lower 80s. Thursday night, mostly clear in the evening, then becoming partly cloudy. Lows in the lower 60s. Friday, partly sunny in the morning, then clearing. Highs in the mid 80s. Friday night, mostly clear. Lows in the lower 60s. Saturday, mostly sunny. Highs in the lower 80s. At 4 p.m., in Sioux City, the temperature was 90, and the dew point 69. The relative humidity was 50%. Wind was southeast at 15 miles an hour. The pressure was 29.91 inches and rising.

sunny, with a temperature of 89. In eastern South Dakota, it was mostly sunny, and temperatures were between 80 and 91 degrees. And in southern Minnesota, at Marshall, it was mostly sunny, with a temperature of 86. At Minneapolis, it was partly sunny, with a temperature of 85. It was cloudy, with a temperature of 83 at Worthington, 80 at Mankato, and 77 at Rochester. Once again, at 4 p.m. Sioux City had a temperature of 90. The current time is 4:46 p.m. Central Daylight Time. Operating on a frequency of 162.475 MHz, this is NOAA Weather Radio Station WXL62, broadcasting from a transmitter near Lawton, Iowa. Our program originates from the National Weather Service in Sioux Falls and serves Sioux City and the surrounding Siouxland area. This hazardous weather outlook is for northwest Iowa, west central Iowa, southwest Minnesota, northeast Nebraska, central South Dakota, east central South Dakota, south central South Dakota, and southeast South Dakota. For today and tonight, thunderstorms continue this morning. Some may be strong to severe, producing heavy rain, wind gusts to 65 miles an hour, and hail to the size of a quarter. Some patchy fog will reduce visibility through mid-morning east of I-29. Heat and humidity lead to heat index values around 100 degrees again this afternoon and evening. For Sunday through Friday, hot and humid conditions are expected through the holiday weekend. Heat index values will be in the 90s to around 100 during the afternoon. Please apply heat safety to your outdoor activities. Periods of isolated to scattered thunderstorms remain possible through the holiday weekend into the work week. A stronger storm or two are possible, but widespread severe weather is not expected. Spotter activation may be needed at times into Monday. Your National Weather Service forecast for Siouxland. Tonight, mostly clear. This evening, then becoming partly cloudy. Lows in the lower 70s. Southeast wind 5 to 10 miles an hour. Heat index values in the upper 90s early this evening. Sunday, mostly cloudy. A chance of showers with a slight chance of thunderstorms in the morning, then a chance of showers and thunderstorms in the afternoon. Humid with highs in the mid-80s. Southeast wind 5 to 10 miles an hour. Chance of rain 50%. Sunday night, mostly cloudy. A chance of showers and thunderstorms, mainly in the evening. Humid with lows in the upper 60s. Southeast winds around 10 miles an hour with gusts up to 20 miles an hour. Chance of rain 40%. Labor Day, mostly sunny. A slight chance of showers and thunderstorms in the morning. Humid with highs in the upper 80s. Southeast winds 10 to 15 miles an hour with gusts up to 30 miles an hour. Chance of rain 20%. Monday night, partly cloudy in the evening, then mostly cloudy with a slight chance of showers and thunderstorms after midnight. Humid with lows in the lower 70s. South winds 15 to 20 miles an hour with gusts up to 30 miles an hour. Chance of rain 20%. Tuesday, partly sunny with a chance of showers. A slight chance of thunderstorms in the morning, then a chance of thunderstorms in the afternoon. Highs in the upper 80s. Chance of rain 50%. Tuesday night, partly cloudy. A chance of showers and thunderstorms in the evening. Lows in the lower 60s. Chance of rain 50%. Wednesday, mostly sunny. Highs in the lower 80s. Wednesday night, mostly clear in the evening, then becoming partly cloudy. Lows in the upper 50s. Thursday, mostly sunny. Highs in the lower 80s. Thursday night, mostly clear in the evening, then becoming partly cloudy. Lows in the lower 60s. Friday, partly sunny in the morning, then clearing. Highs in the mid 80s. Friday night, mostly clear. Lows in the lower 60s. Saturday, mostly sunny. Highs in the lower 80s. At 4 p.m., in Sioux City, the temperature was 90, and the dew point 69. The relative humidity was 50%. Wind was southeast at 15 miles an hour. The pressure was 29.91 inches and rising. Elsewhere,

northwest Iowa, Morris was partly sunny and 88. Sheldon was partly sunny and 86. Cherokee was cloudy and 84. Spencer was partly sunny and 83. Storm Lake was partly sunny and 81. Other conditions across the northern plains, farther east in Iowa, skies ranged from mostly sunny to partly sunny. It was 92 at Des Moines, 91 at Cedar Rapids, and 83 at Waterloo. In eastern Nebraska at Lincoln, it was sunny, with a temperature of 95. At Omaha, it was mostly sunny, with a temperature of 91. At Norfolk, it was partly sunny, with a temperature of 89. In eastern South Dakota, it was mostly sunny, and temperatures were between 90 and 91 degrees. And in southern Minnesota, at Marshall, it was mostly sunny, with a temperature of 86. At Minneapolis, it was partly sunny, with a temperature of 85. It was cloudy, with a temperature of 83 at Worthington, 80 at Mankato, and 77 at Rochester. Once again, at 4 p.m. Sioux City had a temperature of 90. The current time is 4:52 p.m. Central Daylight Time. Operating on a frequency of 162.475 MHz, this is NOAA Weather Radio Station WXL62, broadcasting from a transmitter near Lawton, Iowa. Our program originates from the National Weather Service in Sioux Falls and serves Sioux City and the surrounding Siouxland area. This hazardous weather outlook is for northwest Iowa, west central Iowa, southwest Minnesota, northeast Nebraska, central South Dakota, east central South Dakota, south central South Dakota, and southeast South Dakota. For today and tonight, thunderstorms continue this morning. Some may be strong to severe, producing heavy rain, wind gusts to 65 miles an hour, and hail to the size of a quarter. Some patchy fog will reduce visibility through mid-morning east of I-29. Heat and humidity lead to heat index values around 100 degrees again this afternoon and evening. For Sunday through Friday, hot and humid conditions are expected through the holiday weekend. Heat index values will be in the 90s to around 100 during the afternoon. Please apply heat safety to your outdoor activities. Periods of isolated to scattered thunderstorms remain possible through the holiday weekend into the work week. A stronger storm or two are possible, but widespread severe weather is not expected. Spotter activation may be needed at times into Monday. Your National Weather Service forecast for Siouxland. Tonight, mostly clear this evening, then becoming partly cloudy. Lows in the lower 70s. Southeast wind 5 to 10 miles an hour. Heat index values in the upper 90s early this evening. Sunday, mostly cloudy. A chance of showers with a slight chance of thunderstorms in the morning, then a chance of showers and thunderstorms in the afternoon. Humid with highs in the mid-80s. Southeast wind 5 to 10 miles an hour. Chance of rain 50%. Sunday night, mostly cloudy. A chance of showers and thunderstorms, mainly in the evening. Humid with lows in the upper 60s. Southeast winds around 10 miles an hour with gusts up to 20 miles an hour. Chance of rain 40%. Labor Day, mostly sunny. A slight chance of showers and thunderstorms in the morning. Humid with highs in the upper 80s. Southeast winds 10 to 15 miles an hour with gusts up to 30 miles an hour. Chance of rain 20%. Monday night, partly cloudy in the evening, then mostly cloudy with a slight chance of showers and thunderstorms after midnight. Humid with lows in the lower 70s. South winds 15 to 20 miles an hour with gusts up to 30 miles an hour. Chance of rain 20%. Tuesday, partly sunny with a chance of showers. A slight chance of thunderstorms in the morning, then a chance of thunderstorms in the afternoon. Highs in the upper 80s. Chance of rain 50%. Tuesday night, partly cloudy. A chance of showers and thunderstorms in the evening. Lows in the lower 60s. Chance of rain 50%. Wednesday, mostly sunny. Highs in the lower 80s. Wednesday night, mostly clear in the evening, then becoming partly cloudy. Lows in the upper 50s. Thursday, mostly sunny,

Highs in the lower 80s. Thursday night, mostly clear in the evening, then becoming partly cloudy. Lows in the lower 60s. Friday, partly sunny in the morning, then clearing. Highs in the mid 80s. Friday night, mostly clear. Lows in the lower 60s. Saturday, mostly sunny. Highs in the lower 80s. At 4 p.m., in Sioux City, the temperature was 90, and the dew point 69. The relative humidity was 50%. Wind was southeast at 15 miles an hour. The pressure was 29.91 inches and rising. Elsewhere in northwest Iowa, Morris was partly sunny and 88. Sheldon was partly sunny and 86. Cherokee was cloudy and 84. Spencer was partly sunny and 83. Storm Lake was partly sunny and 81. Other conditions across the northern plains, farther east in Iowa, skies ranged from mostly sunny to partly sunny. It was 92 at Des Moines, 91 at Cedar Rapids, and 83 at Waterloo. In eastern Nebraska at Lincoln, it was sunny, with a temperature of 95. At Omaha, it was mostly sunny, with a temperature of 91. At Norfolk, it was partly sunny, with a temperature of 89. In eastern South Dakota, it was mostly sunny, and temperatures were between 90 and 91 degrees. And in southern Minnesota, at Marshall, it was mostly sunny, with a temperature of 86. At Minneapolis, it was partly sunny, with a temperature of 85. It was cloudy, with a temperature of 83 at Worthington, 80 at Mankato, and 77 at Rochester. Once again, at 4 p.m. Sioux City had a temperature of 90. The current time is 4:58 p.m. Central Daylight Time. Operating on a frequency of 162.475 MHz, this is NOAA Weather Radio Station WXL62, broadcasting from a transmitter near Lawton, Iowa. Our program originates from the National Weather Service in Sioux Falls and serves Sioux City and the surrounding Siouxland area. This hazardous weather outlook is for northwest Iowa, west central Iowa, southwest Minnesota, northeast Nebraska, central South Dakota, east central South Dakota, south central South Dakota, and southeast South Dakota. For today and tonight, thunderstorms continue this morning. Some may be strong to severe, producing heavy rain, wind gusts to 65 miles an hour, and hail to the size of a quarter. Some patchy fog will reduce visibility through mid-morning east of I-29. Heat and humidity lead to heat index values around 100 degrees again this afternoon and evening. For Sunday through Friday, hot and humid conditions are expected through the holiday weekend. Heat index values will be in the 90s to around 100 during the afternoon. Please apply heat safety to your outdoor activities. Periods of isolated to scattered thunderstorms remain possible through the holiday weekend into the work week. A stronger storm or two are possible, but widespread severe weather is not expected. Spotter activation may be needed at times into Monday. Your National Weather Service forecast for Siouxland. Tonight, mostly clear this evening, then becoming partly cloudy. Lows in the lower 70s. Southeast winds 5 to 10 miles an hour. Heat index values in the upper 90s early this evening. Sunday, mostly cloudy. A chance of showers with a slight chance of thunderstorms in the morning, then a chance of showers and thunderstorms in the afternoon. Humid with highs in the mid-80s. Southeast winds 5 to 10 miles an hour. Chance of rain 50%. Sunday night, mostly cloudy. A chance of showers and thunderstorms, mainly in the evening. Humid with lows in the upper 60s. Southeast winds around 10 miles an hour with gusts up to 20 miles an hour. Chance of rain 40%. Labor Day, mostly sunny. A slight chance of showers and thunderstorms in the morning. Humid with highs in the upper 80s. Southeast winds 10 to 15 miles an hour with gusts up to 30 miles an hour. Chance of rain 20%. Monday night, partly cloudy in the evening, then mostly cloudy with a slight chance of showers and thunderstorms after midnight. Humid with lows in the lower 70s. South winds 15 to 20 miles an hour with gusts up to 30 miles an hour.

chance of rain 20%. Tuesday, partly sunny with a chance of showers. A slight chance of thunderstorms in the morning, then a chance of thunderstorms in the afternoon. Highs in the upper 80s. Chance of rain 50%. Tuesday night, partly cloudy. A chance of showers and thunderstorms in the evening. Lows in the lower 60s. Chance of rain 50%. Wednesday, mostly sunny. Highs in the lower 80s. Wednesday night, mostly clear in the evening, then becoming partly cloudy. Lows in the upper 50s. Thursday, mostly sunny. Highs in the lower 80s. Thursday night, mostly clear in the evening, then becoming partly cloudy. Lows in the lower 60s. Friday, partly sunny in the morning, then clearing. Highs in the mid 80s. Friday night, mostly clear. Lows in the lower 60s. Saturday, mostly sunny. Highs in the lower 80s. At 5 p.m., in Sioux City, the temperature was 90 and a dew point 70. The relative humidity was 51%, producing a heat index of 95. Wind was southeast at 14 miles an hour. The pressure was 29.89 inches and falling. Elsewhere in northwest Iowa, Morris was mostly sunny and 86. Sheldon was mostly sunny and 84. Spencer was cloudy and 82. Other conditions across the northern plains, farther east in Iowa, at Cedar Rapids, it was sunny, with a temperature of 90. At Waterloo, it was mostly sunny, with a temperature of 82. At Des Moines, it was partly sunny, with a temperature of 90. In eastern Nebraska, it was mostly sunny. It was 98 at Lincoln, 93 at Omaha, and 92 at Norfolk. In eastern South Dakota, skies ranged from sunny to mostly sunny, and temperatures were between 89 and 92 degrees. And in southern Minnesota, skies ranged from mostly sunny to partly sunny. It was 84 at Worthington, 85 at Marshall, 79 at Mankato, 85 at Minneapolis, and 76 at Rochester. Once again, at 5 p.m. Sioux City had a temperature of 90 and a heat index of 95. The current time is 5:03 p.m. Central Daylight Time. Operating on a frequency of 162.475 MHz, this is NOAA Weather Radio Station WXL62, broadcasting from a transmitter near Lawton, Iowa. Our program originates from the National Weather Service in Sioux Falls and serves Sioux City and the surrounding Siouxland area. This hazardous weather outlook is for northwest Iowa, west central Iowa, southwest Minnesota, northeast Nebraska, central South Dakota, east central South Dakota, south central South Dakota, and southeast South Dakota. For today and tonight, thunderstorms continue this morning. Some may be strong to severe, producing heavy rain, wind gusts to 65 miles an hour, and hail to the size of a quarter. Some patchy fog will reduce visibility through mid-morning east of I-29. Heat and humidity lead to heat index values around 100 degrees again this afternoon and evening. For Sunday through Friday, hot and humid conditions are expected through the holiday weekend. Heat index values will be in the 90s to around 100 during the afternoon. Please apply heat safety to your outdoor activities. Periods of isolated to scattered thunderstorms remain possible through the holiday weekend into the work week. A stronger storm or two are possible, but widespread severe weather is not expected. Spotter activation may be needed at times into Monday. Your National Weather Service forecast for Siouxland. Tonight, mostly clear this evening, then becoming partly cloudy. Lows in the lower 70s. Southeast wind 5 to 10 miles an hour. Heat index values in the upper 90s early this evening. Sunday, mostly cloudy. A chance of showers with a slight chance of thunderstorms in the morning, then a chance of showers and thunderstorms in the afternoon. Humid with highs in the mid-80s. Southeast wind 5 to 10 miles an hour. Chance of rain 50%. Sunday night, mostly cloudy. A chance of showers and thunderstorms, mainly in the evening. Humid with lows in the upper 60s. Southeast winds around 10 miles an hour with gusts up to 20 miles an hour.

chance of rain 40%. Labor Day, mostly sunny. A slight chance of showers and thunderstorms in the morning. Humid with highs in the upper 80s. Southeast winds 10 to 15 miles an hour with gusts up to 30 miles an hour. Chance of rain 20%. Monday night, partly cloudy in the evening, then mostly cloudy with a slight chance of showers and thunderstorms after midnight. Humid with lows in the lower 70s. South winds 15 to 20 miles an hour with gusts up to 30 miles an hour. Chance of rain 20%. Tuesday, partly sunny with a chance of showers. A slight chance of thunderstorms in the morning, then a chance of thunderstorms in the afternoon. Highs in the upper 80s. Chance of rain 50%. Tuesday night, partly cloudy. A chance of showers and thunderstorms in the evening. Lows in the lower 60s. Chance of rain 50%. Wednesday, mostly sunny. Highs in the lower 80s. Wednesday night, mostly clear in the evening, then becoming partly cloudy. Lows in the upper 50s. Thursday, mostly sunny. Highs in the lower 80s. Thursday night, mostly clear in the evening, then becoming partly cloudy. Lows in the lower 60s. Friday, partly sunny in the morning, then clearing. Highs in the mid 80s. Friday night, mostly clear. Lows in the lower 60s. Saturday, mostly sunny. Highs in the lower 80s. At 5 p.m., in Sioux City, the temperature was 90, and the dew point 70. The relative humidity was 51%, producing a heat index of 95. Wind was southeast at 14 miles an hour. The pressure was 29.89 inches and falling. Elsewhere in northwest Iowa, Morris was mostly sunny and 86. Sheldon was mostly sunny and 84. Spencer was cloudy and 82. Other conditions across the northern plains, farther east in Iowa, at Cedar Rapids, it was sunny, with a temperature of 90. At Waterloo, it was mostly sunny, with a temperature of 82. At Des Moines, it was partly sunny, with a temperature of 90. In eastern Nebraska, it was mostly sunny. It was 98 at Lincoln, 93 at Omaha, and 92 at Norfolk. In eastern South Dakota, skies ranged from sunny to mostly sunny, and temperatures were between 89 and 92 degrees. And in southern Minnesota, skies ranged from mostly sunny to partly sunny. It was 84 at Worthington, 85 at Marshall, 79 at Mankato, 85 at Minneapolis, and 76 at Rochester. Once again, at 5 p.m. Sioux City had a temperature of 90 and a heat index of 95. The current time is 5:09 p.m. Central Daylight Time. Operating on a frequency of 162.475 MHz, this is NOAA Weather Radio Station WXL62, broadcasting from a transmitter near Lawton, Iowa. Our program originates from the National Weather Service in Sioux Falls and serves Sioux City and the surrounding Siouxland area. This hazardous weather outlook is for northwest Iowa, west central Iowa, southwest Minnesota, northeast Nebraska, central South Dakota, east central South Dakota, south central South Dakota, and southeast South Dakota. For today and tonight, thunderstorms continue this morning. Some may be strong to severe, producing heavy rain, wind gusts to 65 miles an hour, and hail to the size of a quarter. Some patchy fog will reduce visibility through mid-morning east of I-29. Heat and humidity lead to heat index values around 100 degrees again this afternoon and evening. For Sunday through Friday, hot and humid conditions are expected through the holiday weekend. Heat index values will be in the 90s to around 100 during the afternoon. Please apply heat safety to your outdoor activities. Periods of isolated to scattered thunderstorms remain possible through the holiday weekend into the work week. A stronger storm or two are possible, but widespread severe weather is not expected. Spotter activation may be needed at times into Monday. Your National Weather Service forecast for Siouxland. Tonight, mostly clear this evening, then becoming partly cloudy. Lows in the lower 70s. Southeast wind 5 to 10 miles an hour. Heat index values in the upper 90s.

sunrise this evening. Sunday, mostly cloudy. A chance of showers with a slight chance of thunderstorms in the morning, then a chance of showers and thunderstorms in the afternoon. Humid with highs in the mid-80s. Southeast wind 5 to 10 miles an hour. Chance of rain 50%. Sunday night, mostly cloudy. A chance of showers and thunderstorms, mainly in the evening. Humid with lows in the upper 60s. Southeast winds around 10 miles an hour with gusts up to 20 miles an hour. Chance of rain 40%. Labor Day, mostly sunny. A slight chance of showers and thunderstorms in the morning. Humid with highs in the upper 80s. Southeast winds 10 to 15 miles an hour with gusts up to 30 miles an hour. Chance of rain 20%. Monday night, partly cloudy in the evening, then mostly cloudy with a slight chance of showers and thunderstorms after midnight. Humid with lows in the lower 70s. South winds 15 to 20 miles an hour with gusts up to 30 miles an hour. Chance of rain 20%. Tuesday, partly sunny with a chance of showers. A slight chance of thunderstorms in the morning, then a chance of thunderstorms in the afternoon. Highs in the upper 80s. Chance of rain 50%. Tuesday night, partly cloudy. A chance of showers and thunderstorms in the evening. Lows in the lower 60s. Chance of rain 50%. Wednesday, mostly sunny. Highs in the lower 80s. Wednesday night, mostly clear in the evening, then becoming partly cloudy. Lows in the upper 50s. Thursday, mostly sunny. Highs in the lower 80s. Thursday night, mostly clear in the evening, then becoming partly cloudy. Lows in the lower 60s. Friday, partly sunny in the morning, then clearing. Highs in the mid-80s. Friday night, mostly clear. Lows in the lower 60s. Saturday, mostly sunny. Highs in the lower 80s. At 5 p.m., in Sioux City, the temperature was 90 and a dew point 70. The relative humidity was 51%, producing a heat index of 95. Wind was southeast at 14 miles an hour. The pressure was 29.89 inches and falling. Elsewhere in northwest Iowa, Morris was mostly sunny and 86. Sheldon was mostly sunny and 84. Cherokee was partly sunny and 86. Spencer was cloudy and 82. Storm Lake was partly sunny and 84. Other conditions across the northern plains, farther east in Iowa, at Cedar Rapids, it was sunny, with a temperature of 90. At Waterloo, it was mostly sunny, with a temperature of 82. At Des Moines, it was partly sunny, with a temperature of 90. In eastern Nebraska, it was mostly sunny. It was 98 at Lincoln, 93 at Omaha, and 92 at North Fork. In eastern South Dakota, skies ranged from sunny to mostly sunny, and temperatures were between 89 and 92 degrees. And in southern Minnesota, skies ranged from mostly sunny to partly sunny. It was 84 at Worthington, 85 at Marshall, 79 at Mankato, 85 at Minneapolis, and 76 at Rochester. Once again, at 5 p.m., Sioux City had a temperature of 90 and a heat index of 95. The current time is 5:14 p.m. Central Daylight Time. Operating on a frequency of 162.475 MHz, this is NOAA Weather Radio Station WXL62, broadcasting from a transmitter near Lawton, Iowa. Our program originates from the National Weather Service in Sioux Falls and serves Sioux City and the surrounding Siouxland area. This hazardous weather outlook is for northwest Iowa, west central Iowa, southwest Minnesota, northeast Nebraska, central South Dakota, east central South Dakota, south central South Dakota, and southeast South Dakota. For today and tonight, thunderstorms continue to form. Some may be strong to severe, producing heavy rain, wind gusts to 65 miles an hour, and hail to the size of a quarter. Some patchy fog will reduce visibility through mid-morning into day 29. Heat and humidity lead to heat index values around 100 degrees again this afternoon and evening. For Sunday through Friday, hot and humid conditions are expected through the holiday weekend.
heat index values will be in the 90s to around 100 during the afternoon. Please apply heat safety to your outdoor activities. Periods of isolated to scattered thunderstorms remain possible through the holiday weekend into the work week. A stronger storm or two are possible, but widespread severe weather is not expected. Fodder activation may be needed at times into Monday. Your National Weather Service forecast for Siouxland. Tonight, mostly clear this evening, then becoming partly cloudy. Lows in the lower 70s. Southeast wind 5 to 10 miles an hour. Heat index values in the upper 90s early this evening. Sunday, mostly cloudy. A chance of showers with a slight chance of thunderstorms in the morning, then a chance of showers and thunderstorms in the afternoon. Humid with highs in the mid-80s. Southeast wind 5 to 10 miles an hour. Chance of rain 50%. Sunday night, mostly cloudy. A chance of showers and thunderstorms, mainly in the evening. Humid with lows in the upper 60s. Southeast winds around 10 miles an hour with gusts up to 20 miles an hour. Chance of rain 40%. Labor Day, mostly sunny. A slight chance of showers and thunderstorms in the morning. Humid with highs in the upper 80s. Southeast winds 10 to 15 miles an hour with gusts up to 30 miles an hour. Chance of rain 20%. Monday night, partly cloudy in the evening, then mostly cloudy with a slight chance of showers and thunderstorms after midnight. Humid with lows in the lower 70s. South winds 15 to 20 miles an hour with gusts up to 30 miles an hour. Chance of rain 20%. Tuesday, partly sunny with a chance of showers. A slight chance of thunderstorms in the morning, then a chance of thunderstorms in the afternoon. Highs in the upper 80s. Chance of rain 50%. Tuesday night, partly cloudy. A chance of showers and thunderstorms in the evening. Lows in the lower 60s. Chance of rain 50%. Wednesday, mostly sunny. Highs in the lower 80s. Wednesday night, mostly clear in the evening, then becoming partly cloudy. Lows in the upper 60s. Thursday, mostly sunny. Highs in the lower 80s. Thursday night, mostly clear in the evening, then becoming partly cloudy. Lows in the lower 60s. Friday, partly sunny in the morning, then clearing. Highs in the mid 80s. Friday night, mostly clear. Lows in the lower 60s. Saturday, mostly sunny. Highs in the lower 80s. At 5 p.m., in Sioux City, the temperature was 90. The relative humidity was 51%, producing a heat index of 95. Wind was southeast at 14 miles an hour. The pressure was 29.89 inches and falling. Elsewhere in northwest Iowa, Mars was mostly sunny and 86. Sheldon was mostly sunny and 84. Cherokee was partly sunny and 86. Spencer was cloudy and 82. Storm Lake was partly sunny and 84. Other conditions across the northern plains, farther east in Iowa, at Cedar Rapids, it was sunny with a temperature of 90. At Waterloo, it was mostly sunny with a temperature of 82. At Des Moines, it was partly sunny with a temperature of 90. In eastern Nebraska, it was mostly sunny. It was 90 at Lincoln, 93 at Omaha, and 92 at North Fork. From sunny to mostly sunny, and temperatures were in between 89 and 92 degrees. And in southern Minnesota, skies ranged from mostly sunny to partly sunny. It was 84 at Worthington, 85 at Marshall, 79 at Mankato, 85 at Minneapolis, and 76 at Rochester. Once again, at 5 p.m., Sioux City had a temperature of 90 and a heat index of 95. Central Daylight Time. Operating on a frequency of 162.475 MHz, this is your weather radio station.

Thank you.

is in the lower

below normal. Nearly total temperature to zero, which is 22 below normal. There were 17 cooling degree days today, which is 13 above normal. Nearly total since January 1st is 1,070, which is 280 above normal. The normal high temperature for tomorrow is 80 degrees, and the normal low is 55. The record high for tomorrow is 103, which occurred in 1939, and the record low is 38, which occurred in 2025. Sunset tonight is at 7:52 p.m. Sunrise tomorrow is at 6:56 a.m. The current time is 5:47 p.m. Central Daylight Time. Operating on the frequency of 162.475 MHz, this is NOAA radio station WXL62, broadcasting from a transmitter near London, Iowa. Our program originates from the National Weather Service in Sioux Falls and serves Sioux City and the surrounding Siouxland area. This hazardous weather outlook is for northwest Iowa, west central Iowa, southwest Minnesota, northeast Nebraska, central South Dakota, east central South Dakota, south central South Dakota, and southeast South Dakota. For today and tonight, thunderstorms continue to form. Some major storms in Sofia producing heavy rain, wind gusts up to 65 miles an hour, and hail to the size of a quarter. Some patchy fog will reduce the visibility from this morning to 8:29. The humidity may be dipping back to values around 100 degrees again this afternoon and evening. For Sunday through Friday, hot and humid conditions are expected through the holiday weekend. Heat index values will be in the 90s to around 100 during the afternoon. Please apply heat safety to your outdoor activities. Periods of isolated dispatch thunderstorms remain possible through the holiday weekend into the work week. A stronger storm or two are possible, but widespread severe weather is not expected. Further precipitation may be needed at times into Monday. Your National Weather Service forecast for Siouxland. Tonight, mostly clear this evening, then becoming partly cloudy. Lows in the lower 70s. Southeast winds 5 to 10 miles an hour. Heat index values in the upper 90s fairly this evening. Sunday, mostly cloudy. A chance of showers with a slight chance of thunderstorms in the morning, then a chance of showers and thunderstorms in the afternoon. Cumulative highs in the mid-80s. Southeast winds 5 to 10 miles an hour. Chance of rain 50%. Sunday night, mostly cloudy. A chance of showers and thunderstorms, mainly in the evening.

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1: Sorry.
0: Wind was probably 14 miles an hour. The pressure was 29.896 and falling. Elsewhere in northwest Iowa, Mars was mostly sunny at 86. Sheldon was mostly sunny at 84. Harrison was partly sunny at 86. Central was cloudy at 82. Storm Lake was partly sunny at 84. Other conditions across the northern plains, farther east in Iowa, the Cedar Rapids, it was sunny for the temperature of the night. Water Lake was mostly sunny for the temperature of 82. Hidden Lake was partly sunny for the temperature of 90. Eastern Nebraska, it was mostly sunny. It was in the east of Lincoln, 93 at Omaha, and 92 at Milford. It's mostly sunny, and temperatures were between 89 and 92 degrees. And in southern Minnesota, skies ranged from mostly sunny to partly sunny. It was 84 at Worthington, 85 at Marshall, 79 at Mankato, 85 at Minneapolis, and 76 at Rochester. Once again, at 5, Missouri City had a temperature of 90 and a heat index of 95. Iowa climate summary for this weekend as of 4 p.m. September 5th, 2026. Today's high temperature was 90 degrees. The normal climate state. Today's low temperature was 73 degrees. The normal low is 56. 0.06 inches of precipitation fell today, which brings the monthly total to 0.48 inches. This is 0.05 inches below the normal amount of 0.53 inches for September. The total precipitation for the year now stands at 17.43 inches, which is 5.07 inches below normal. There were no heating degree days today, which is 2 below normal. The yearly total since July 1st is 0, which is 22 below normal. There were 17 cooling degree days today, which is 13 above normal. The yearly total since January 1st is 1,070, which is 280 above normal. The normal high temperature for tomorrow is 80 degrees, and the normal low is 55. The record high for tomorrow is 103, which occurred in 1939, and the record low is 38, which occurred in 2025. Sunset tonight is at 7:52 p.m. Sunrise tomorrow is at 6:52.

morning, then a chance of showers and thunderstorms in the afternoon. Winds with strength in the mid-80s. Southeast winds 5 to 10 miles an hour. Chance of rain 50%. Sunday night, mostly cloudy. A chance of showers and thunderstorms mainly in the evening. Winds with lows in the upper 60s. Southeast winds around 10 miles an hour with gusts up to 20 miles an hour. Chance of rain 40%. Labor Day, mostly sunny. Thunderstorms in the morning. Humid with highs in the upper 80s. Southeast winds 10 to 15 miles an hour with gusts up to 30 miles an hour. Chance of rain 20%. Monday night, partly cloudy in the evening, but mostly cloudy with a slight chance of showers and thunderstorms at the midnight. Humid with lows in the lower 70s. South winds 15 to 20 miles an hour with gusts up to 30 miles an hour. Chance of rain 20%. Tuesday, partly sunny with a chance of showers. A slight chance of thunderstorms in the morning, then a chance of thunderstorms in the afternoon. High in the upper 80s. Chance of rain 50%. Tuesday night, partly cloudy. A chance of showers and thunderstorms in the evening. Lows in the lower 60s. Chance of rain 50%. Wednesday, mostly sunny. Highs in the lower 80s. Wednesday night, mostly clear in the evening, then becoming partly cloudy. Lows in the upper 60s. Thursday, mostly sunny. Highs in the lower 80s. Thursday night, mostly clear in the evening, then becoming partly cloudy. Lows in the lower 60s. Friday, partly sunny in the morning, then clearing. Highs in the mid 80s. Friday night, mostly clear. Lows in the lower 60s. Saturday, mostly sunny. Highs in the lower 80s. At 5 p.m., in Sioux City, the temperature was 90 and a dew point 70. The relative humidity was 51%, producing a heat index of 95. Wind was southeast at 14 miles an hour. The pressure was 29.8 millimeters and falling. Northwest Iowa, Morris was mostly sunny in 86. Sheldon was mostly sunny in 84. Cherokee was partly sunny in 86. Central was cloudy in 82. Storm Lake was partly sunny in 84. Other conditions across the northern plain, farther east of Iowa, the Cedar Rapids, it was sunny with a temperature of 90. At Waterloo, it was mostly sunny with a temperature of 82. Maine, it was partly sunny with a temperature of 90. In eastern Nevada, it was mostly sunny. It was 98 at Lincoln, 93 at Omaha, and 92 at Newport. In eastern South Dakota, the climate ranged from sunny to mostly sunny, and temperatures were between 89 and 92 degrees. And in southern Minnesota, the climate ranged from mostly sunny to partly sunny. It was 84 at Worthington, 85 at Marshall, 79 at Mendocino, 85 at Minneapolis, and 76 at Rochester. Once again, at 5 p.m., Sioux City had a temperature of 90 and a heat index of 95. The Sioux City, Iowa climate summary for this evening as of 4 p.m., September 5th, 2026. Today's high temperature was 90 degrees. The normal high is 80. Today's low temperature was 73 degrees. The normal low is 56. 0.06 inches of precipitation fell today, which brings the monthly total to 0.48 inches. This is 0.05 inches below the normal amount of 0.53 inches for September. The total precipitation for the year now stands at 17.43 inches, which is 5.07 inches below normal. There were no degree days today, which is 2 below normal. The yearly total since July 1st is 0, which is 22 below normal. There were 17 cooling degree days today, which is 15 above normal. The yearly total since January 1st is 1,070, which is 200.

storm or two is possible, but widespread severe weather is not expected. Water activation may be needed at times since Monday. Your National Weather Service forecast for Sioux Land. Tonight, mostly clear, this evening, rain becoming partly cloudy. Lows in the lower 70s. Southeast winds 5 to 10 miles an hour. Heat index values in the upper 90s early this evening. Sunday, mostly cloudy. A chance of showers with a slight chance of thunderstorms in the morning, then a chance of showers and thunderstorms in the afternoon. Humidity of highest in the mid-80s. Southeast winds 5 to 10 miles an hour. Chance of rain 50%. Sunday night, mostly cloudy. A chance of showers and thunderstorms, mainly in the evening. Humidity of lows in the upper 60s. Southeast winds around 10 miles an hour with gusts up to 20 miles an hour. Chance of rain 40%. Labor Day, mostly sunny. A slight chance of showers and thunderstorms in the morning. Humidity of highs in the upper 80s. Southeast winds pace at 15 miles an hour with gusts up to 30 miles an hour. Chance of rain 20%. Monday night, partly cloudy in the evening, and mostly cloudy with a slight chance of showers and thunderstorms after midnight. Humidity of lows in the lower 70s. South winds 15 to 20 miles an hour with gusts up to 30 miles an hour. Chance of rain 20%. Tuesday, partly sunny with a chance of showers. A slight chance of thunderstorms in the morning, then a chance of thunderstorms in the afternoon. Highs in the upper 80s. Chance of rain 50%. Tuesday night, partly cloudy. A chance of showers and thunderstorms in the evening. Lows in the lower 60s. Chance of rain 50%. Wednesday, mostly sunny. Highs in the lower 80s. Wednesday night, mostly clear in the evening, and becoming partly cloudy. Lows in the upper 60s. Thursday, mostly sunny. Highs in the lower 80s. Thursday night, mostly clear in the evening, and becoming partly cloudy. Lows in the lower 60s. Friday, partly sunny in the morning, then clearing. Highs in the mid 80s. Friday night, mostly clear. Lows in the lower 60s. Saturday, mostly sunny. Highs in the lower 80s. At 6 p.m., in Sioux City, the temperature was 89 and the dew point 71. The relative humidity was 55%.

surrounding Siouxland area. This aggregate weather outlook is for northwest Iowa, west central Iowa, southwest Minnesota, northeast Nebraska, central South Dakota, east central South Dakota, south central South Dakota, and southeast South Dakota. For today and tonight, thunderstorms continue this morning. Some may be strong to severe, producing heavy rain, wind gusts to 65 miles an hour, and hail to the size of a quarter. Some patchy fog will reduce visibility from mid-morning east of 8:29. Intense humidity leads to heat index values around 100 degrees again this afternoon and evening. For Sunday through Friday, hot and humid conditions are expected through the holiday weekend. Heat index values will be in the 90s to around 100 during the afternoon. Please apply these tests to your outdoor activities. Periods of isolated to scattered thunderstorms remain possible through the holiday weekend into the work week. A stronger storm or two are possible, but widespread severe weather is not expected. Other precipitation may be needed at times into Monday. Your National Weather Service forecast for Siouxland. Tonight, mostly clear. This evening, then becoming partly cloudy. Lows in the lower 70s. Southeast winds 5 to 10 miles an hour. Heat index values in the upper 90s fairly this evening. Sunday, mostly cloudy. A chance of showers with a slight chance of thunderstorms in the morning, then a chance of showers and thunderstorms in the afternoon. Humidity with highs in the mid-80s. Southeast winds 5 to 10 miles an hour. Chance of rain 50%. Sunday night, mostly cloudy. A chance of showers and thunderstorms, mainly in the evening. Humid with lows in the upper 60s. Southeast winds around 10 miles an hour with gusts up to 20 miles an hour. Chance of rain 40%. Labor Day, mostly sunny. A slight chance of showers and thunderstorms in the morning. Humid with highs in the upper 80s. Southeast winds 10 to 15 miles an hour with gusts up to 30 miles an hour. Chance of rain 20%. Monday night, partly cloudy in the evening, then mostly cloudy with a slight chance of showers and thunderstorms after midnight.

wind with lows in the lower 70s. South winds 15 to 20 miles an hour with gusts up to 30 miles an hour. Chance of rain 20%. Tuesday, partly sunny with a chance of showers. A slight chance of thunderstorms in the morning, then a chance of thunderstorms in the afternoon. Highs in the upper 80s. Chance of rain 50%. Tuesday night, partly cloudy. A chance of showers and thunderstorms in the evening. Lows in the lower 60s. Chance of rain 50%. Wednesday, mostly sunny. Highs in the lower 80s. Wednesday night, mostly clear in the evening, then becoming partly cloudy. Lows in the upper 50s. Thursday, mostly sunny. Highs in the lower 80s. Thursday night, mostly clear in the evening, then becoming partly cloudy. Lows in the lower 60s. Friday, partly sunny in the morning, then clearing. Highs in the mid 80s. Friday night, mostly clear. Lows in the lower 60s. Saturday, mostly sunny. Highs in the lower 80s. At 6 p.m., in Sioux City, the temperature was 89 and the dew point 71. The relative humidity was 55%. Wind was southeast at 10 miles an hour. The pressure was 29.91 inches and rising. Elsewhere in northwest Iowa, Morris was sunny and 84. Sheldon was sunny and 84. Spencer was partly sunny and 83. Storm Lake was mostly sunny and 84. Other conditions across the northern plains, farther east in Iowa, skies ranged from mostly sunny to partly sunny. It was 90 at Des Moines, 86 at Cedar Rapids, and 80 at Waterloo. Eastern Nebraska skies ranged from sunny to mostly sunny. It was 97 at Lincoln, 94 at Omaha, and 91 at York Fork. In eastern South Dakota, skies ranged from sunny to mostly sunny, and temperatures were between 89 and 90 degrees. And in southern Minnesota, at Marshall, it was sunny with a temperature of 85. It was mostly sunny, with a temperature of 82 at Worthington, 86 at Minneapolis, and 74 at Rochester. At Mankato, it was partly sunny, with a temperature of 79. Once again, at 6 p.m. Sioux City had a temperature of 89. The Sioux City, Iowa climate summary for this evening, as of 4 p.m., September 5, 2026. Today's high temperature was 90 degrees. The normal high is 80. Today's low temperature was 73 degrees. The normal low is 56. 0.06 inches of precipitation fell today, which brings the monthly total to 0.48 inches. This is 0.05 inches below the normal amount of 0.53 inches for September. The total precipitation for the year now stands at 17.43 inches, which is 5.07 inches below normal. There were no heating degree days today, which is 2 below normal. The yearly total since July 1st is 0, which is 22 below normal. There were 17 cooling degree days today, which is 13 above normal. The yearly total since January 1st is 1,070, which is 280 above normal. The normal high temperature for tomorrow is 80 degrees, and the normal low is 55. The record high for tomorrow is 103, which occurred in 1939, and the record low is 38, which occurred in 2025. Sunset tonight is at 7:52 p.m. Sunrise tomorrow is at 6:56 a.m. The current time is 6:50 p.m. Central Daylight Time. Operating on a frequency of 162.475 MHz, this is NOAA Weather Radio Station WXL62, broadcasting from a transmitter near Lawton, Iowa. Our program originates from the National Weather Service in Sioux Falls and serves Sioux City and the surrounding Siouxland area. This hazardous weather outlook is from northwest Iowa, west central Iowa, southwest Minnesota, northeast Nebraska, central South Dakota, east central South Dakota, south central South Dakota, and southeast South Dakota. For today and tonight, thunderstorms continue this morning. Some may be strong to severe, producing heavy rain, wind gusts to 65 miles an hour, and hail to the size of a quarter. Some patchy fog will be

from Dead Valleys will be in the menu around 1:00 during the afternoon. Please apply these safety to your outdoor activities. Series of bodies related to scattered thunderstorms remain possible through the holiday weekend into the work week. A stronger storm force still is possible, but widespread severe weather is not expected. Fire activation may be needed at times since Monday. Your National Weather Service forecast for Sioux Rapids. Tonight, mostly clear. This evening, then becoming partly cloudy. Lows in the lower 70s. Southeast winds 5 to 10 miles an hour. Peak index values in the upper 90s early this evening. Sunday, mostly cloudy. A chance of showers with a slight chance of thunderstorms in the morning, then a chance of showers and thunderstorms in the afternoon. Humidity is high in the mid-80s. Southeast winds 5 to 10 miles an hour. Chance of rain 50%. Sunday night, mostly cloudy. A chance of showers and thunderstorms, mainly in the evening. Humidity is low in the upper 60s. Southeast winds around 10 miles an hour with gusts up to 20 miles an hour. Chance of rain 40%. Labor Day, mostly sunny. A slight chance of showers and thunderstorms in the morning. Humidity is high in the upper 80s. Southeast winds 10 to 15 miles an hour with gusts up to 30 miles an hour. Chance of rain 20%. Monday night, partly cloudy in the evening, then mostly cloudy with a slight chance of showers and thunderstorms after midnight. Humidity with lows in the lower 70s. South winds 15 to 20 miles an hour with gusts up to 30 miles an hour. Chance of rain 20%. Tuesday, partly sunny with a chance of showers. A slight chance of thunderstorms in the morning, then a chance of thunderstorms in the afternoon. Highs in the upper 80s. Chance of rain 50%. Tuesday night, partly cloudy. A chance of showers and thunderstorms in the evening. Lows in the lower 60s. Chance of rain 50%. Wednesday, mostly sunny. Highs in the lower 80s. Wednesday night, mostly clear in the evening, then becoming partly cloudy. Lows in the upper 50s. Thursday, mostly sunny. Highs in the lower 80s. Thursday night, mostly clear in the evening, then becoming partly cloudy. Lows in the lower 60s. Friday, partly sunny in the morning, then clearing. Highs in the mid 80s. Friday night, mostly clear. Lows in the lower 60s. Saturday, mostly sunny. Highs in the lower 80s. At 6 p.m. in Sioux City, the temperature was 89 and the dew point 71. The relative humidity was 55%. Wind was southeast at 10 miles an hour. The pressure was 29.91 pieces and rising. Elsewhere in northwest Iowa, Morris was sunny and 84. Sheldon was sunny and 84. Spencer was partly sunny and 83. Storm Lake was mostly sunny and 84. Other conditions across the northern plains, farther east in Iowa, skies ranged from mostly sunny to partly sunny. It was 90 at Des Moines, 86 at Cedar Rapids, and 80 at Waterloo. The eastern Nebraska skies ranged from sunny to mostly sunny. It was 90

including degree days today, which is 13 above normal. The yearly total since January 1st is 1,070, which is 280 above normal. The normal high temperature for tomorrow is 80 degrees, and the normal low is 55. The record high for tomorrow is 103, which occurred in 1939, and the record low is 38, which occurred in 2025. Sunset tonight is at 7:52 p.m. Sunrise tomorrow is at 6:56 p.m. The current time is 6:22 p.m. Central Daylight Time. Operating on a frequency of 162.475 MHz, this is NOAA Weather Radio Station WXL62, broadcasting from a transmitter near London, Iowa. Our program originates from the National Weather Service in Sioux Falls and serves Sioux City and the surrounding Siouxland area. This coverage's weather outlook is for northwest Iowa, west central Iowa, southwest Minnesota, northeast Nebraska, central South Dakota, east central South Dakota, south central South Dakota, and southeast South Dakota. For today and tonight, thunderstorms continue this morning. Some may be strong to severe, producing heavy rain, wind gusts to 65 miles an hour, and hail to the size of a quarter. Some types of fog will reduce visibility to mid-morning until 29. Humidity leads to heat index values around 100 degrees again this afternoon and evening. For Sunday through Friday, hot and humid conditions are expected through the holiday weekend. Heat index values will be in the 90s to around 109 in the afternoon. Please apply these safety to your outdoor activities. During the time related to scattered thunderstorms remain possible through the holiday weekend into the work week. A stronger storm or two are possible, but widespread severe weather is not expected. Water activation may be needed at times into Monday. Your National Weather Service forecast for Siouxland. Tonight, mostly clear this evening, then becoming partly cloudy. Lows in the lower 70s. Southeast winds 5 to 10 miles per hour. Heat index values in the upper 90s early this evening. Sunday, mostly cloudy. A chance of showers with a slight chance of thunderstorms in the morning, then a chance of showers and thunderstorms in the afternoon. Humidity is high in the mid-80s. Southeast winds 5 to 10 miles an hour. Chance of rain 50%. Sunday night, mostly cloudy. A chance of showers and thunderstorms, mainly in the evening. Humidity lows in the upper 60s. Southeast winds around 10 miles an hour with gusts up to 20 miles an hour. Chance of rain 40%. Labor Day, mostly sunny. A slight chance of showers and thunderstorms in the morning. Humidity is high in the upper 80s. Southeast winds 10 to 15 miles an hour with gusts up to 30 miles an hour. Chance of rain 20%. Monday night, partly cloudy in the evening, then mostly cloudy with a slight chance of showers and thunderstorms after midnight. Humidity lows in the lower 70s. South winds 15 to 20 miles an hour with gusts up to 30 miles an hour. Chance of rain 20%. Tuesday, partly sunny with a chance of showers. A slight chance of thunderstorms in the morning.

weather forecast for Sioux Land. Tonight, mostly clear, this evening, and becoming partly cloudy. Lows in the lower 70s. Southeast winds 5 to 10 miles an hour. Heat index values in the upper 90s early this evening. Sunday, mostly cloudy. A chance of showers with a slight chance of thunderstorms in the morning, then a chance of showers and thunderstorms in the afternoon. Tonight with highs in the mid-80s. Southeast winds 5 to 10 miles an hour with gusts up to 20 miles an hour. Chance of rain 50%. Sunday night, mostly cloudy. A chance of showers and thunderstorms, mainly in the evening. Tonight with lows in the upper 60s. Southeast winds around 10 miles an hour with gusts up to 20 miles an hour. Chance of rain 40%. Labor Day, mostly sunny. Slight chance of showers and thunderstorms in the morning. Tonight with highs in the upper 80s. Southeast winds 10 to 15 miles an hour with gusts up to 30 miles an hour. Chance of rain 20%. Monday night, partly cloudy in the evening, and mostly cloudy with a slight chance of showers and thunderstorms in the midnight. Tonight with lows in the lower 70s. South winds 15 to 20 miles an hour with gusts up to 30 miles an hour. Chance of rain 20%. Tuesday, partly sunny with a chance of showers. A slight chance of thunderstorms in the morning, then a chance of thunderstorms in the afternoon. Highs in the upper 80s. Chance of rain 50%. Tuesday night, partly cloudy. A chance of showers and thunderstorms in the evening. Lows in the lower 60s. Chance of rain 50%. Wednesday, mostly sunny. Highs in the

in the midst.

lows in the lower 60s. Friday, partly sunny in the morning, then clearing. Highs in the mid-80s. Friday night, mostly clear. Lows in the lower 60s. Saturday, mostly sunny. Highs in the lower 80s. At 6 p.m., in Sioux City, the temperature was 89 and the dew point 71. The relative humidity was 55%. Wind was southeast at 10 miles an hour. The pressure was 29.91 inches and rising. Elsewhere in northwest Iowa, Morris was sunny and 84. Sheldon was sunny and 84. Spencer was partly sunny and 83. Storm Lake was mostly sunny and 84. Other conditions across the northern plains, farther east in Iowa, skies ranged from mostly sunny to partly sunny. It was 90 at Des Moines, 86 at Cedar Rapids, and 80 at Waterloo. The eastern Nebraska skies ranged from sunny to mostly sunny. It was 97 at Lincoln, 94 at Omaha, and 91 at North Fork. In eastern South Dakota, skies ranged from sunny to mostly sunny, and temperatures were between 89 and 90 degrees. And in southern Minnesota, at Marshall, it was sunny, with a temperature of 85. It was mostly sunny, with a temperature of 82 at Worthington, 86 at Minneapolis, and 74 at Rochester. At Mankato, it was partly sunny, with a temperature of 79. Once again, at 6 p.m. Sioux City had a temperature of 89. The Sioux City, Iowa climate summary for this evening, as of 4 p.m., September 5, 2026. Today's high temperature was 90 degrees. The normal high is 80. Today's low temperature was 73 degrees.

0.48 inches. This is 0.05 inches below the normal amount of 0.53 inches for September. The total precipitation for the year now stands at 17.43 inches, which is 5.07 inches below normal. There were no heating degree days today, which is 2 below normal. The yearly total since July 1st is 0, which is 22 below normal. There were 17 cooling degree days today, which is 13 above normal. The yearly total since January 1st is 1,070, which is 280 above normal. The normal high temperature for tomorrow is 80 degrees, and the normal low is 55. The record high for tomorrow is 103, which occurred in 1939, and the record low is 38, which occurred in 2025. Sunset tonight is at 7:52 p.m. Sunrise tomorrow is at 6:56 a.m. The current time is 6:53 p.m. Central Daylight Time. Operating on a frequency of 162.475 MHz, this is NOAA Weather Radio Station WXL62, broadcasting from a transmitter near Lawton, Iowa. Our program originates from the National Weather Service in Sioux Falls and serves Sioux City and the surrounding Siouxland area. This hazardous weather outlook is for northwest Iowa, west central Iowa, southwest Minnesota, northeast Nebraska, central South Dakota, east central South Dakota, south central South Dakota, and southeast South Dakota. For today and tonight, thunderstorms continue this morning. Some may be strong to severe, producing heavy rain, wind gusts to 65 miles an hour, and hail to the size of a quarter. Some patchy fog will reduce visibility through mid-morning east of Lake 29. Heat and humidity lead to heat index values around 100 degrees again this afternoon and evening. For Sunday through Friday, hot and humid conditions are expected through the holiday weekend. Heat index values will be in the 90s to around 100 during the afternoon. Please apply heat safety to your outdoor activities. Periods of isolated to scattered thunderstorms remain possible through the holiday weekend into the work week. A stronger storm or two are possible, but widespread severe weather is not expected. Spotter activation may be needed at times into Monday. Your National Weather Service forecast for Siouxland. Tonight, mostly clear. This evening, then becoming partly cloudy. Lows in the lower 70s. Southeast wind 5 to 10 miles an hour. Heat index values in the upper 90s early this evening. Sunday, mostly cloudy. A chance of showers with a slight chance of thunderstorms in the morning, then a chance of showers and thunderstorms in the afternoon. Humid with highs in the mid-80s. Southeast wind 5 to 10 miles an hour with gusts up to 20 miles an hour. Chance of rain 50%. Sunday night, mostly cloudy. A chance of showers and thunderstorms, mainly in the evening. Humid with lows in the upper 60s. Southeast winds around 10 miles an hour with gusts up to 20 miles an hour. Chance of rain 40%. Labor Day, mostly sunny. A slight chance of showers and thunderstorms in the morning. Humid with highs in the upper 80s. Southeast winds 10 to 15 miles an hour with gusts up to 30 miles an hour. Chance of rain 20%. Monday night, partly cloudy in the evening, then mostly cloudy with a slight chance of showers and thunderstorms after midnight. Humid with lows in the lower 70s. South winds 15 to 20 miles an hour with gusts up to 30 miles an hour. Chance of rain 20%. Tuesday, partly sunny with a chance of showers. A slight chance of thunderstorms in the morning, then a chance of thunderstorms in the afternoon. Highs in the upper 80s. Chance of rain 50%. Tuesday night, partly cloudy. A chance of showers and thunderstorms in the evening. Lows in the lower 60s. Chance of rain 50%. Wednesday, mostly sunny. Highs in the lower 80s. Wednesday night, mostly clear in the evening, then becoming partly cloudy. Lows in the upper 50s. Thursday, mostly sunny. Highs in the lower 80s. Thursday night, mostly clear in the evening,

cloudy. Lows in the lower 60s. Friday, partly sunny in the morning, then clearing. Highs in the mid-80s. Friday night, mostly clear. Lows in the lower 60s. Saturday, mostly sunny. Highs in the lower 80s. At 6 p.m., in Sioux City, the temperature was 89 and the dew point 71. The relative humidity was 55%. Wind was southeast at 10 miles an hour. The pressure was 29.91 inches and rising. Elsewhere in northwest Iowa, Morris was sunny and 84. Sheldon was sunny and 84. Spencer was partly sunny and 83. Storm Lake was mostly sunny and 84. Other conditions across the northern plains, farther east in Iowa, skies ranged from mostly sunny to partly sunny. It was 90 at Des Moines, 86 at Cedar Rapids, and 80 at Waterloo. In eastern Nebraska, skies ranged from sunny to mostly sunny. It was 97 at Lincoln, 94 at Omaha, and 91 at Norfolk. In eastern South Dakota, skies ranged from sunny to mostly sunny, and temperatures were between 89 and 90 degrees. And in southern Minnesota, at Marshall, it was sunny, with a temperature of 85. It was mostly sunny, with a temperature of 82 at Worthington, 86 at Minneapolis, and 74 at Rochester. At Mankato, it was partly sunny, with a temperature of 79. Once again, at 6 p.m., Sioux City had a temperature of 89. The Sioux City, Iowa climate summary for this evening, as of 4 p.m., September 5, 2026. Today's high temperature was 90 degrees. The normal high is 80. Today's low temperature was 73 degrees. The normal low is 56. 0.06 inches of precipitation fell today, which brings the monthly total to 0.48 inches. This is 0.05 inches below the normal amount of 0.53 inches for September. The total precipitation for the year now stands at 17.43 inches, which is 5.07 inches below normal. There were no heating degree days today, which is 2 below normal. The yearly total since July 1st is 0, which is 22 below normal. There were 17 cooling degree days today, which is 13 above normal. The yearly total since January 1st is 1,070, which is 280 above normal. The normal high temperature for tomorrow is 80 degrees, and the normal low is 55. The record high for tomorrow is 103, which occurred in 1939, and the record low is 38, which occurred in 2025. Sunset tonight is at 7:52 p.m. Sunrise tomorrow is at 6:56 a.m. The current time is 7 p.m. Central Daylight Time. Operating on a frequency of 162.475 MHz, this is NOAA Weather Radio Station WXL62, broadcasting from a transmitter near Lawton, Iowa. Our program originates from the National Weather Service in Sioux Falls and serves Sioux City and the surrounding Siouxland area. This hazardous weather outlook is for northwest Iowa, west central Iowa, southwest Minnesota, northeast Nebraska, central South Dakota, east central South Dakota, south central South Dakota, and southeast South Dakota. For today and tonight, thunderstorms continue this morning. Some may be strong to severe, producing heavy rain, wind gusts to 65 miles an hour, and hail to the size of a quarter. Some patchy fog will reduce visibility from mid-morning east to Bank 29. Heat and humidity lead to heat index values around 100 degrees again this afternoon and evening. For Sunday through Friday, hot and humid conditions are expected through the holiday weekend. Heat index values will be in the 90s to around 100 during the afternoon. Please apply heat safety to your outdoor activities. Periods of isolated to scattered thunderstorms remain possible through the holiday weekend into the work week. A stronger storm or two are possible, but widespread severe weather is not expected. Spotter activation may be needed at times into Monday. Your National Weather Service forecast for Siouxland. Tonight, mostly clear this evening, then becoming partly cloudy. Lows in the lower 70s. Southeast winds 5 to 10 miles an hour. Heat index values in the upper 90s early this